miles per hour. Slight chance of showers in the morning. Sunny. Highs in the mid-80s. For eastern Lake Sakakawea, tonight, southeast winds 10 to 15 miles per hour. Mostly clear. Lows in the mid-50s. Thursday, south winds 10 to 20 miles per hour. Slight chance of showers early in the morning. Slight chance of thunderstorms in the late morning and afternoon. Sunny. Highs in the mid-80s. For northern Lake Oahe, tonight, southeast winds around 10 miles per hour. Mostly clear. Lows in the upper 50s. Thursday, south winds 10 to 15 miles per hour. Sunny. Highs in the mid-80s. Here are the weather conditions at 6 p.m. Central Daylight Time. Bismarck, mostly sunny. Temperature 76 degrees, relative humidity 53%. Wind northeast at 6 miles an hour. Pressure 30.01 inches and falling. Mendon, sunny. 75 degrees, relative humidity 64%. Hazen, cloudy. 77 degrees, relative humidity 44%. Wind southeast at 7 miles an hour. Harvey, sunny. 77 degrees, relative humidity 53%. Wind south at 7 miles an hour. Minot, mostly sunny. 76 degrees, relative humidity 51%. Wind southeast at 6 miles an hour. Dickinson, mostly sunny. 80 degrees, relative humidity 52%. Wind southeast at 7 miles an hour. Elsewhere around North Dakota, it was 74 at Garrison. At Williston, it was sunny, with a temperature of 75. At Grand Forks, it was mostly sunny, with a temperature of 79. It was partly sunny, with a temperature of 74 at Jamestown, 79 at Fargo, and 75 at Devil's Lake. In northern South Dakota, skies ranged from mostly sunny to partly sunny. It was 79 at Mobridge, and 77 at Aberdeen. In eastern Montana, skies ranged from sunny to mostly sunny. It was 89 at Miles City, 84 at Glendive, and 85 at Sydney. Once again, at Bismarck, the temperature was 76 degrees under mostly sunny skies. Here are the weather conditions at 7 p.m. Central Daylight Time. Bismarck, mostly sunny. Temperature 76 degrees, relative humidity 55%. Pressure 30.01 inches and steady. Mendon, mostly sunny. 73 degrees, relative humidity 68%. Hazen, mostly sunny. 75 degrees, relative humidity 46%. Wind southeast at 8 miles an hour. Harvey, partly sunny. 73 degrees, relative humidity 64%. Minot, cloudy. 73 degrees, relative humidity 61%. Wind east at 6 miles an hour. Dickinson, sunny. 79 degrees, relative humidity 53%. Wind southeast at 12 miles an hour. Elsewhere around North Dakota, it was 72 at Garrison. It was mostly sunny, with a temperature of 76 at Williston, 75 at Fargo, and 79 at Grand Forks. At Devil's Lake, it was partly sunny, with a temperature of 76. At Jamestown, it was cloudy, with a temperature of 74. In northern South Dakota, in eastern Montana, skies ranged from mostly sunny to partly sunny. It was 87 at Miles City, 83 at Glendive, and 84 at Sydney. Once again, at Bismarck, the temperature was 76 degrees under mostly sunny skies. The regional weather forecast from your National Weather Service office in Bismarck. Isolated to scattered severe thunderstorms are possible late Thursday afternoon through Thursday evening. A strong warming trend is expected through the rest of the week, with very hot daily high temperatures around 95 to 105 forecast this weekend through early next week. The detailed forecast for North Dakota, rest of tonight, mostly clear. Lows in the 50s. Thursday, sunny. Slight chance of showers and thunderstorm west and central. Some storms may be severe. Highs in the 70s to upper 80s. Thursday night, partly cloudy. Chance of showers and thunderstorm central and east. Some storms may be severe. Lows in the mid-50s to lower 60s.

Friday, mostly clear. Highs in the 80s to lower 90s. Here is the forecast for the Bismarck Minden listening area. Rest of today, sunny. Highs in the upper 70s. Northeast winds around 5 miles per hour. Tonight, mostly clear. Lows in the mid-50s. East winds around 5 miles per hour. Thursday, sunny. A slight chance of showers and thunderstorms in the afternoon. Highs in the mid-80s. South winds 5 to 15 miles per hour. Chance of rain 20%. Thursday night, partly cloudy. A chance of showers and thunderstorms in the evening. Lows in the lower 60s. South winds 5 to 15 miles per hour. Chance of rain 30%. Friday, sunny. Highs in the lower 90s. South winds around 5 miles per hour. Friday night, mostly clear. Lows in the mid-60s. Saturday, sunny. Highs in the mid-90s. Saturday night, mostly clear. Lows in the upper 60s. Sunday, sunny. Highs in the upper 90s. Sunday night, mostly clear. Lows in the mid-70s. Monday, sunny. Highs in the upper 90s. Monday night, mostly clear. Lows in the lower 70s. Tuesday, mostly sunny. Highs in the lower 90s. For Western Lake Sakakawea, tonight, southeast winds 10 to 15 miles per hour. Mostly clear. Lows in the upper 50s. Thursday, southwest winds 10 to 20 miles per hour. Slight chance of showers in the morning. Sunny. Highs in the mid-80s. For Eastern Lake Sakakawea, tonight, southeast winds 10 to 15 miles per hour. Mostly clear. Lows in the mid-50s. Thursday, south winds 10 to 20 miles per hour. Slight chance of showers early in the morning. Slight chance of thunderstorms in the late morning and afternoon. Sunny. Highs in the mid-80s. For Northern Lake Oahe, tonight, southeast winds around 10 miles per hour. Mostly clear. Lows in the upper 50s. Thursday, south winds 10 to 15 miles per hour. Sunny. Highs in the mid-80s. Here are the weather conditions at 7 p.m. Central Daylight Time. Bismarck, mostly sunny. Temperature 76 degrees, relative humidity 55%. Pressure 30.01 inches and steady. Minden, mostly sunny. 73 degrees, relative humidity 68%. Hazen, mostly sunny. 75 degrees, relative humidity 46%. Wind southeast at 8 miles an hour. Harvey, partly sunny. 73 degrees, relative humidity 64%. Minot, cloudy. 73 degrees, relative humidity 61%. Wind east at 6 miles an hour. Dickinson, sunny. 79 degrees, relative humidity 53%. Wind southeast at 12 miles an hour. Elsewhere around North Dakota, it was 72 at Garrison. It was mostly sunny, with a temperature of 76 at Williston, 75 at Fargo, and 79 at Grand Forks. At Devil's Lake, it was partly sunny, with a temperature of 76. At Jamestown, it was cloudy, with a temperature of 74. In northern South Dakota, in eastern Montana, skies ranged from mostly sunny to partly sunny. It was 87 at Miles City, 83 at Glendive, and 84 at Sydney. Once again, at Bismarck, the temperature was 76 degrees under mostly sunny skies. The regional weather forecast from your National Weather Service office in Bismarck. Isolated to scattered severe thunderstorms are possible late Thursday afternoon through Thursday evening. A strong warming trend is expected through the rest of the week, with very hot daily high temperatures around 95 to 105 forecast this weekend through early next week. The detailed forecast for North Dakota, rest of tonight, mostly clear. Lows in the 50s. Thursday, sunny. Slight chance of showers and thunderstorm west and central. Some storms may be severe. Highs in the 70s to upper 80s. Thursday night, partly cloudy. Chance of showers and thunderstorm central and east. Some storms may be severe. Lows in the mid-50s to lower

60s. Friday, mostly clear. Highs in the 80s to lower 90s. Here is the forecast for the Bismarck Minden listening area. Rest of today, sunny. Highs in the upper 70s. Northeast winds around 5 miles per hour. Tonight, mostly clear. Lows in the mid-50s. East winds around 5 miles per hour. Thursday, sunny. A slight chance of showers and thunderstorms in the afternoon. Highs in the mid-80s. South winds 5 to 15 miles per hour. Chance of rain 20%. Thursday night, partly cloudy. A chance of showers and thunderstorms in the evening. Lows in the lower 60s. South winds 5 to 15 miles per hour. Chance of rain 30%. Friday, sunny. Highs in the lower 90s. South winds around 5 miles per hour. Friday night, mostly clear. Lows in the mid-60s. Saturday, sunny. Highs in the mid-90s. Saturday night, mostly clear. Lows in the upper 60s. Sunday, sunny. Highs in the upper 90s. Sunday night, mostly clear. Lows in the mid-70s. Monday, sunny. Highs in the upper 90s. Monday night, mostly clear. Lows in the lower 70s. Tuesday, mostly sunny. Highs in the lower 90s. For Western Lake Sakakawea, tonight, southeast winds 10 to 15 miles per hour. Mostly clear. Lows in the upper 50s. Thursday, southwest winds 10 to 20 miles per hour. Slight chance of showers in the morning. Sunny. Highs in the mid-80s. For Eastern Lake Sakakawea, tonight, southeast winds 10 to 15 miles per hour. Mostly clear. Lows in the mid-50s. Thursday, south winds 10 to 20 miles per hour. Slight chance of showers early in the morning. Slight chance of thunderstorms in the late morning and afternoon. Sunny. Highs in the mid-80s. For Northern Lake Oahe, tonight, southeast winds around 10 miles per hour. Mostly clear. Lows in the upper 50s. Thursday, south winds 10 to 15 miles per hour. Sunny. Highs in the mid-80s. Here are the weather conditions at 7 p.m. Central Daylight Time. Bismarck, mostly sunny. Temperature 76 degrees, relative humidity 55%. Pressure 30.01 inches and steady. Minden, mostly sunny. 73 degrees, relative humidity 68%. Hazen, mostly sunny. 75 degrees, relative humidity 46%. Wind southeast at 8 miles an hour. Harvey, partly sunny. 73 degrees, relative humidity 64%. Minot, cloudy. 73 degrees, relative humidity 61%. Wind east at 6 miles an hour. Dickinson, sunny. 79 degrees, relative humidity 53%. Wind southeast at 12 miles an hour. Elsewhere around North Dakota, it was 72 at Garrison. It was mostly sunny, with a temperature of 76 at Williston, 75 at Fargo, and 79 at Grand Forks. At Devil's Lake, it was partly sunny, with a temperature of 76. At Jamestown, it was cloudy, with a temperature of 74. In northern South Dakota, in eastern Montana, it was mostly sunny. It was 87 at Miles City, 83 at Glendive, and 84 at Sydney. Once again, at Bismarck, the temperature was 76 degrees under mostly sunny skies. The regional weather forecast from your National Weather Service office in Bismarck. Isolated to scattered severe thunderstorms are possible late Thursday afternoon through Thursday evening. A strong warming trend is expected through the rest of the week, with very hot daily high temperatures around 95 to 105 forecast this weekend through early next week. The detailed forecast for North Dakota, rest of tonight, mostly clear. Lows in the 50s. Thursday, sunny. Slight chance of showers and thunderstorm west and central. Some storms may be severe. Highs in the 70s to upper 80s. Thursday night, partly cloudy. Chance of showers and thunderstorm central and east. Some storms may be severe. Lows in the mid-50s to lower 60s.

50s. Friday, mostly clear. Highs in the 80s to lower 90s. Here is the forecast for the Bismarck Mainland listening area. Rest of today, sunny. Highs in the upper 70s. Northeast winds around 5 miles per hour. Tonight, mostly clear. Lows in the mid-50s. East winds around 5 miles per hour. Thursday, sunny. A slight chance of showers and thunderstorms in the afternoon. Highs in the mid-80s. South winds 5 to 15 miles per hour. Chance of rain 20%. Thursday night, partly cloudy. A chance of showers and thunderstorms in the evening. Lows in the lower 60s. South winds 5 to 15 miles per hour. Chance of rain 30%. Friday, sunny. Highs in the lower 90s. South winds around 5 miles per hour. Friday night, mostly clear. Lows in the mid-60s. Saturday, sunny. Highs in the mid-90s. Saturday night, mostly clear. Lows in the upper 60s. Sunday, sunny. Highs in the upper 90s. Sunday night, mostly clear. Lows in the mid-70s. Monday, sunny. Highs in the upper 90s. Monday night, mostly clear. Lows in the lower 70s. Tuesday, mostly sunny. Highs in the lower 90s. For Western Lake Sakakawea, tonight, southeast winds 10 to 15 miles per hour. Mostly clear. Lows in the upper 50s. Thursday, southwest winds 10 to 20 miles per hour. Slight chance of showers in the morning. Sunny. Highs in the mid-80s. For Eastern Lake Sakakawea, tonight, southeast winds 10 to 15 miles per hour. Mostly clear. Lows in the mid-50s. Thursday, south winds 10 to 20 miles per hour. Slight chance of showers early in the morning. Slight chance of thunderstorms in the late morning and afternoon. Sunny. Highs in the mid-80s. For Northern Lake Oahe, tonight, southeast winds around 10 miles per hour. Mostly clear. Lows in the upper 50s. Thursday, south winds 10 to 15 miles per hour. Sunny. Highs in the mid-80s. Here are the weather conditions at 7 p.m. Central Daylight Time. Bismarck, mostly sunny. Temperature 76 degrees, relative humidity 55%. Pressure 30.01 inches and steady. Mainland, mostly sunny. 73 degrees, relative humidity 68%. Hazen, mostly sunny. 75 degrees, relative humidity 46%. Wind southeast at 8 miles an hour. Harvey, partly sunny. 73 degrees, relative humidity 64%. Minot, cloudy. 73 degrees, relative humidity 61%. Wind east at 6 miles an hour. Dickinson, sunny. 79 degrees, relative humidity 53%. Wind southeast at 12 miles an hour. Elsewhere around North Dakota, it was 72 at Garrison. It was mostly sunny, with a temperature of 76 at Williston, 75 at Fargo, and 79 at Grand Forks. At Devil's Lake, it was partly sunny, with a temperature of 76. At Jamestown, it was cloudy, with a temperature of 74. In northern South Dakota, in eastern Montana, it was mostly sunny. It was 87 at Miles City, 83 at Glendive, and 84 at Sydney. Once again, at Bismarck, the temperature was 76 degrees under mostly sunny skies. The regional weather forecast from your National Weather Service office in Bismarck. Isolated to scattered severe thunderstorms are possible late Thursday afternoon through Thursday evening. A strong warming trend is expected through the rest of the week, with very hot daily high temperatures around 95 to 105 forecast this weekend through early next week. The detailed forecast for North Dakota, rest of tonight, mostly clear. Lows in the 50s. Thursday, sunny. Slight chance of showers and thunderstorm west and central. Some storms may be severe. Highs in the 70s to upper 80s. Thursday night, partly cloudy. Chance of showers and thunderstorm central and east. Some storms may be severe. Lows in the mid-50s to lower 60s.

Friday, mostly clear. Highs in the 80s to lower 90s. Here is the forecast for the Bismarck Minden listening area. Rest of today, sunny. Highs in the upper 70s. Northeast winds around 5 miles per hour. Tonight, mostly clear. Lows in the mid 50s. East winds around 5 miles per hour. Thursday, sunny. A slight chance of showers and thunderstorms in the afternoon. Highs in the mid 80s. South winds 5 to 15 miles per hour. Chance of rain 20%. Thursday night, partly cloudy. A chance of showers and thunderstorms in the evening. Lows in the lower 60s. South winds 5 to 15 miles per hour. Chance of rain 30%. Friday, sunny. Highs in the lower 90s. South winds around 5 miles per hour. Friday night, mostly clear. Lows in the mid-60s. Saturday, sunny. Highs in the mid-90s. Saturday night, mostly clear. Lows in the upper 60s. Sunday, sunny. Highs in the upper 90s. Sunday night, mostly clear. Lows in the mid-70s. Monday, sunny. Highs in the upper 90s. Monday night, mostly clear. Lows in the lower 70s. Tuesday, mostly sunny. Highs in the lower 90s. For Western Lake Sakakawea, tonight, southeast winds 10 to 15 miles per hour. Mostly clear. Lows in the upper 50s. Thursday, southwest winds 10 to 20 miles per hour. Slight chance of showers in the morning. Sunny. Highs in the mid 80s. For Eastern Lake Sakakawea, tonight, southeast winds 10 to 15 miles per hour. Mostly clear. Lows in the mid-50s. Thursday, south winds 10 to 20 miles per hour. Slight chance of showers early in the morning. Slight chance of thunderstorms in the late morning and afternoon. Sunny. Highs in the mid-80s. For Northern Lake Oahe, tonight, southeast winds around 10 miles per hour. Mostly clear. Lows in the upper 50s. Thursday, south winds 10 to 15 miles per hour. Sunny. Highs in the mid-80s. Here are the weather conditions at 7 p.m. Central Daylight Time. Bismarck, mostly sunny. Temperature 76 degrees, relative humidity 55%. Pressure 30.01 inches and steady. Minden, mostly sunny. 73 degrees, relative humidity 68%. Hazen, mostly sunny. 75 degrees, relative humidity 46%. Wind southeast at 8 miles an hour. Harvey, partly sunny. 73 degrees, relative humidity 64%. Minot, cloudy. 73 degrees, relative humidity 61%. Wind east at 6 miles an hour. Dickinson, sunny. 79 degrees, relative humidity 53%. Wind southeast at 12 miles an hour. Elsewhere around North Dakota, it was 72 at Garrison. It was mostly sunny, with a temperature of 76 at Williston, 75 at Fargo, and 79 at Grand Forks. At Devil's Lake, it was partly sunny, with a temperature of 76. At Jamestown, it was cloudy, with a temperature of 74. In northern South Dakota, in eastern Montana, it was mostly sunny. It was 87 at Miles City, 83 at Glendive, and 84 at Sydney. Once again, at Bismarck, the temperature was 76 degrees under mostly sunny skies. The regional weather forecast from your National Weather Service office in Bismarck. Isolated to scattered severe thunderstorms are possible late Thursday afternoon through Thursday evening. A strong warming trend is expected through the rest of the week, with very hot daily high temperatures around 95 to 105 forecast this weekend through early next week. The detailed forecast for North Dakota, rest of tonight, mostly clear. Lows in the 50s. Thursday, sunny. Slight chance of showers and thunderstorm west and central. Some storms may be severe. Highs in the 70s to upper 80s. Thursday night, partly cloudy. Chance of showers and thunderstorms central and east. Some storms may be severe. Lows in the mid-50s to lower 60s.

Friday, mostly clear. Highs in the 80s to lower 90s. Here is the forecast for the Bismarck Minden listening area. Rest of today, sunny. Highs in the upper 70s. Northeast winds around 5 miles per hour. Tonight, mostly clear. Lows in the mid 50s. East winds around 5 miles per hour. Thursday, sunny. A slight chance of showers and thunderstorms in the afternoon. Highs in the mid 80s. South winds 5 to 15 miles per hour. Chance of rain 20%. Thursday night, partly cloudy. A chance of showers and thunderstorms in the evening. Lows in the lower 60s. South winds 5 to 15 miles per hour. Chance of rain 30%. Friday, sunny. Highs in the lower 90s. South winds around 5 miles per hour. Friday night, mostly clear. Lows in the mid 60s. Saturday, sunny. Highs in the mid 90s. Saturday night, mostly clear. Lows in the upper 60s. Sunday, sunny. Highs in the upper 90s. Sunday night, mostly clear. Lows in the mid 70s. Monday, sunny. Highs in the upper 90s. Monday night, mostly clear. Lows in the lower 70s. Tuesday, mostly sunny. Highs in the lower 90s. For Western Lake Sakakawea, tonight, southeast winds 10 to 15 miles per hour. Mostly clear. Lows in the upper 50s. Thursday, southwest winds 10 to 20 miles per hour. Slight chance of showers in the morning. Sunny. Highs in the mid 80s. For Eastern Lake Sakakawea, tonight, southeast winds 10 to 15 miles per hour. Mostly clear. Lows in the mid 50s. Thursday, south winds 10 to 20 miles per hour. Slight chance of showers early in the morning. Slight chance of thunderstorms in the late morning and afternoon. Sunny. Highs in the mid 80s. For Northern Lake Oahe, tonight, southeast winds around 10 miles per hour. Mostly clear. Lows in the upper 50s. Thursday, south winds 10 to 15 miles per hour. Sunny. Highs in the mid 80s. Here are the weather conditions at 7 p.m. Central Daylight Time. Bismarck, mostly sunny. Temperature 76 degrees, relative humidity 55%. Pressure 30.01 inches and steady. Minden, mostly sunny. 73 degrees, relative humidity 68%. Hazen, mostly sunny. 75 degrees, relative humidity 46%. Wind southeast at 8 miles an hour. Harvey, partly sunny. 73 degrees, relative humidity 64%. Minot, cloudy. 73 degrees, relative humidity 61%. Wind east at 6 miles an hour. Dickinson, sunny. 79 degrees, relative humidity 53%. Wind southeast at 12 miles an hour. Elsewhere around North Dakota, it was 72 at Garrison. It was mostly sunny, with a temperature of 76 at Williston, 75 at Fargo, and 79 at Grand Forks. At Devil's Lake, it was partly sunny, with a temperature of 76. At Jamestown, it was cloudy, with a temperature of 74. In northern South Dakota, in eastern Montana, it was mostly sunny. It was 87 at Miles City, 83 at Glendive, and 84 at Sydney. Once again, at Bismarck, the temperature was 76 degrees under mostly sunny skies. 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Providing weather information 24 hours a day from your National Weather Service office in Bismarck. The regional weather forecast from your National Weather Service office in Bismarck. Isolated to scattered severe thunderstorms are possible late Thursday afternoon through Thursday evening. A strong warming trend is expected through the rest of the week, with very hot daily high temperatures around 95 to 105 forecast this weekend through early next week. The detailed forecast for North Dakota, rest of tonight, mostly clear. Lows in the 50s. Thursday, sunny. Slight chance of showers and thunderstorm west and central.

storms may be severe. Highs in the 70s to upper 80s. Thursday night, partly cloudy. Chance of showers and thunderstorms central and east. Some storms may be severe. Lows in the mid-50s to lower 60s. Friday, mostly clear. Highs in the 80s to lower 90s. Here is the forecast for the Bismarck Minden listening area. Rest of today, sunny. Highs in the upper 70s. Northeast winds around 5 miles per hour. Tonight, mostly clear. Lows in the mid-50s. East winds around 5 miles per hour. Thursday, sunny. A slight chance of showers and thunderstorms in the afternoon. Highs in the mid-80s. South winds 5 to 15 miles per hour. Chance of rain 20%. Thursday night, partly cloudy. A chance of showers and thunderstorms in the evening. Lows in the lower 60s. South winds 5 to 15 miles per hour. Chance of rain 30%. Friday, sunny. Highs in the lower 90s. South winds around 5 miles per hour. Friday night, mostly clear. Lows in the mid-60s. Saturday, sunny. Highs in the mid-90s. Saturday night, mostly clear. Lows in the upper 60s. Sunday, sunny. Highs in the upper 90s. Sunday night, mostly clear. Lows in the mid-70s. Monday, sunny. Highs in the upper 90s. Monday night, mostly clear. Lows in the lower 70s. Tuesday, mostly sunny. Highs in the lower 90s. Monday night, mostly clear. Lows in the lower 70s. Tuesday, mostly sunny. Highs in the lower 90s. For Western Lake Sakakawea, tonight, southeast winds 10 to 15 miles per hour. Mostly clear. Lows in the upper 50s. Thursday, southwest winds 10 to 20 miles per hour. Slight chance of showers in the morning. Sunny. Highs in the mid-80s. For Eastern Lake Sakakawea, tonight, southeast winds 10 to 15 miles per hour. Mostly clear. Lows in the mid-50s. Thursday, south winds 10 to 20 miles per hour. Slight chance of showers early in the morning. Slight chance of thunderstorms in the late morning and afternoon. Sunny. Highs in the mid-80s. For Northern Lake Oahe, tonight, southeast winds around 10 miles per hour. Mostly clear. Lows in the upper 50s. Thursday, south winds 10 to 15 miles per hour. Sunny. Highs in the mid-80s. Here are the weather conditions at 7 p.m. Central Daylight Time. Bismarck, mostly sunny. Temperature 76 degrees, relative humidity 55%. Pressure 30.01 inches and steady. Minden, mostly sunny. 73 degrees, relative humidity 68%. Hazen, mostly sunny. 75 degrees, relative humidity 46%. Wind southeast at 8 miles an hour. Harvey, partly sunny. 73 degrees, relative humidity 64%. Minot, cloudy. 73 degrees, relative humidity 61%. Wind east at 6 miles an hour. Dickinson, sunny. 79 degrees, relative humidity 53%. Wind southeast at 12 miles an hour. Elsewhere around North Dakota, it was 72 at Garrison. It was mostly sunny, with a temperature of 76 at Williston, 75 at Fargo, and 79 at Grand Forks. At Devil's Lake, it was partly sunny, with a temperature of 76. At Jamestown, it was cloudy, with a temperature of 74. In northern South Dakota, in eastern Montana, it was mostly sunny. It was 87 at Miles City, 83 at Glendive, and 84 at Sydney. Once again, at Bismarck, the temperature was 76 degrees under mostly sunny skies. The regional weather forecast from your National Weather Service office in Bismarck. Isolated to scattered severe thunderstorms are possible late Thursday afternoon through Thursday evening. A strong warming trend is expected through the rest of the week, with very hot daily high temperatures around 95 to 105 forecast this weekend through early next week. The detailed forecast for North Dakota, rest of tonight.

mostly clear. Lows in the 50s. Thursday, sunny. Slight chance of showers and thunderstorm west and central. Some storms may be severe. Highs in the 70s to upper 80s. Thursday night, partly cloudy. Chance of showers and thunderstorm central and east. Some storms may be severe. Lows in the mid-50s to lower 60s. Friday, mostly clear. Highs in the 80s to lower 90s. Here is the forecast for the Bismarck Minden listening area. Rest of today, sunny. Highs in the upper 70s. Northeast winds around 5 miles per hour. Tonight, mostly clear. Lows in the mid-50s. East winds around 5 miles per hour. Thursday, sunny. A slight chance of showers and thunderstorms in the afternoon. Highs in the mid-80s. South winds 5 to 15 miles per hour. Chance of rain 20%. Thursday night, partly cloudy. A chance of showers and thunderstorms in the evening. Lows in the lower 60s. South winds 5 to 15 miles per hour. Chance of rain 30%. Friday, sunny. Highs in the lower 90s. South winds around 5 miles per hour. Friday night, mostly clear. Lows in the mid-60s. Saturday, sunny. Highs in the mid-90s. Saturday night, mostly clear. Lows in the upper 60s. Sunday, sunny. Highs in the upper 90s. Sunday night, mostly clear. Lows in the mid-70s. Monday, sunny. Highs in the upper 90s. Monday night, mostly clear. Lows in the lower 70s. Tuesday, mostly sunny. Highs in the lower 90s. Here is the forecast for the Bismarck Minden listening area. Rest of today, mostly clear. East winds around 5 miles per hour. Tonight, mostly clear. Lows in the mid-50s. East winds around 5 miles per hour. Thursday, sunny. A slight chance of showers and thunderstorms in the afternoon. Highs in the mid-80s. South winds 5 to 15 miles per hour. Chance of rain 20%. Thursday night, partly cloudy. A chance of showers and thunderstorms in the evening. Lows in the lower 60s. South winds 5 to 15 miles per hour. Chance of rain 30%. Friday, sunny. Highs in the lower 90s. South winds around 5 miles per hour. Friday night, mostly clear. Lows in the mid-60s. Saturday, sunny. Highs in the mid-90s. Saturday night, mostly clear. Lows in the upper 60s. Sunday, sunny. Highs in the upper 90s. Sunday night, mostly clear. Lows in the mid-70s. Monday, sunny. Highs in the upper 90s. Monday night, mostly clear. Lows in the lower 70s. Tuesday, mostly sunny. Highs in the lower 90s. For Western Lake Sakakawea, tonight, southeast winds 10 to 15 miles per hour. Mostly clear. Lows in the upper 50s. Thursday, southwest winds 10 to 20 miles per hour. Slight chance of showers in the morning. Sunny. Highs in the mid-80s. For Eastern Lake Sakakawea, tonight, southeast winds 10 to 15 miles per hour. Mostly clear. Lows in the mid-50s. Thursday, south winds 10 to 20 miles per hour. Slight chance of showers early in the morning. Slight chance of thunderstorms in the late morning and afternoon. Sunny. Highs in the mid-80s. For Northern Lake Oahe, tonight, southeast winds around 10 miles per hour. Mostly clear. Lows in the upper 50s. Thursday, south winds 10 to 15 miles per hour. Sunny. Highs in the mid-80s. Here are the weather conditions at 7 p.m. Central Daylight Time. Bismarck, mostly sunny. Temperature 76 degrees, relative humidity 55%. Pressure 30.01 inches and steady. Minden, mostly sunny. 73 degrees, relative humidity 68%. Hazen, mostly sunny. 75 degrees, relative humidity 46%. Wind southeast at 8.

miles an hour. Harvey, partly sunny. 73 degrees, relative humidity 64%. Minot, cloudy. 73 degrees, relative humidity 61%. Wind east at 6 miles an hour. Dickinson, sunny. 79 degrees, relative humidity 53%. Wind southeast at 12 miles an hour. Elsewhere around North Dakota, it was 72 at Garrison. It was mostly sunny, with a temperature of 76 at Williston, 75 at Fargo, and 79 at Grand Forks. At Devil's Lake, it was partly sunny, with a temperature of 76. At Jamestown, it was cloudy, with a temperature of 74. In northern South Dakota, in eastern Montana, it was mostly sunny. It was 87 at Miles City, 83 at Glendive, and 84 at Sydney. Once again, at Bismarck, the temperature was 76 degrees under mostly sunny skies. The Bismarck, North Dakota climate summary for this evening, as of 5 p.m., July 8, 2026. Today's high temperature of 78 degrees occurred at 4:17 p.m. The record high is 106 degrees, which was set in 1936. Today's low temperature of 56 degrees occurred at 2:58 a.m. The record low is 42 degrees, which was set in 1971. No precipitation fell today, which leaves the monthly total at 0.64 inches. The total precipitation for the year still stands at 7.40 inches. There were no heating degree days today. The yearly total since July 1st is zero. There were two cooling degree days today. The yearly total since January 1st is 169. The normal high temperature for tomorrow is 84 degrees, and the normal low is 58. The record high for tomorrow is 108, which occurred in 1921, and the record low is 39, which occurred in 1981. Sunset tonight is at 9:38 p.m. Sunrise tomorrow is at 5:59 a.m. The regional weather forecast from your National Weather Service office in Bismarck. Isolated to scattered severe thunderstorms are possible late Thursday afternoon through Thursday evening. A strong warming trend is expected through the rest of the week, with very hot daily high temperatures around 95 to 105 forecast this weekend through early next week. The detailed forecast for North Dakota, rest of tonight, mostly clear. Lows in the 50s. Thursday, sunny. Slight chance of showers and thunderstorm west and central. Some storms may be severe. Highs in the 70s to upper 80s. Thursday night, partly cloudy. Chance of showers and thunderstorm central and east. Some storms may be severe. Lows in the mid-50s to lower 60s. Friday, mostly clear. Highs in the 80s to lower 90s. Here is the forecast for the Bismarck, Menden listening area. Rest of today, mostly clear. East winds around 5 miles per hour. Tonight, mostly clear. Lows in the mid-50s. East winds around 5 miles per hour. Thursday, sunny. A slight chance of showers and thunderstorms in the afternoon. Highs in the mid-80s. South winds 5 to 15 miles per hour. Chance of rain 20%. Thursday night, partly cloudy. A chance of showers and thunderstorms in the evening. Lows in the lower 60s. South winds 5 to 15 miles per hour. Chance of rain 30%. Friday, sunny. Highs in the lower 90s. South winds around 5 miles per hour. Friday night, mostly clear. Lows in the mid-60s. Saturday, sunny. Highs in the mid-90s. Saturday night, mostly clear. Lows in the upper 60s. Sunday, sunny. Highs in the upper 90s. Sunday night, mostly clear. Lows in the mid-70s. Monday, sunny. Highs in the upper 90s. Monday night, mostly clear. Lows in the lower 70s. Tuesday, mostly sunny. Highs in the lower 90s. For Western Lake Sakakawea, tonight, southeast winds 10 to 15 miles per hour. Mostly clear. Lows in the upper 50s. Thursday, southwest winds 10 to 20 miles per hour. Slight chance of showers in the morning. Sunny. Highs in the mid-80s. For Eastern Lake Sakakawea,

temperature 76 degrees, relative humidity 55%, pressure 30.01 inches and steady. Mendan, mostly sunny. 73 degrees, relative humidity 68%. Hazen, mostly sunny. 75 degrees, relative humidity 46%. Wind southeast at 8 miles an hour. Harvey, partly sunny. 73 degrees, relative humidity 64%. Minot, cloudy. 73 degrees, relative humidity 61%. Wind east at 6 miles an hour. Dickinson, sunny. 79 degrees, relative humidity 53%. Wind southeast at 12 miles an hour. Elsewhere around North Dakota, it was 72 at Garrison. It was mostly sunny, with a temperature of 76 at Williston, 75 at Fargo, and 79 at Grand Forks. At Devil's Lake, it was partly sunny, with a temperature of 76. At Jamestown, it was cloudy, with a temperature of 74. In northern South Dakota, in eastern Montana, it was mostly sunny. It was 87 at Miles City, 83 at Glendive, and 84 at Sydney. Once again, at Bismarck, the temperature was 76 degrees under mostly sunny skies. The Bismarck, North Dakota climate summary for this evening, as of 5 p.m., July 8, 2026. Today's high temperature of 78 degrees occurred at 4:17 p.m. The record high is 106 degrees, which was set in 1936. Today's low temperature of 56 degrees occurred at 2:58 a.m. The record low is 42 degrees, which was set in 1971. No precipitation fell today, which leaves the monthly total at 0.64 inches. The total precipitation for the year still stands at 7.40 inches. There were no heating degree days today. The yearly total since July 1st is zero. There were two cooling degree days today. The yearly total since January 1st is 169. The normal high temperature for tomorrow is 84 degrees, and the normal low is 58. The record high for tomorrow is 108, which occurred in 1921, and the record low is 39, which occurred in 1981. Sunset tonight is at 9:38 p.m. Sunrise tomorrow is at 5:59 a.m. The regional weather forecast from your National Weather Service office in Bismarck. Isolated to scattered severe thunderstorms are possible late Thursday afternoon through Thursday evening. A strong warming trend is expected through the rest of the week, with very hot daily high temperatures around 95 to 105 forecast this weekend through early next week. The detailed forecast for North Dakota, rest of tonight, mostly clear. Lows in the 50s. Thursday, sunny. Slight chance of showers and thunderstorm west and central. Some storms may be severe. Highs in the 70s to upper 80s. Thursday night, partly cloudy. Chance of showers and thunderstorm central and east. Some storms may be severe. Lows in the mid-50s to lower 60s. Friday, mostly clear. Highs in the 80s to lower 90s. Here is the forecast for the Bismarck, Mendon listening area. Rest of today, mostly clear. East winds around 5 miles per hour. Tonight, mostly clear. Lows in the mid-50s. East winds around 5 miles per hour. Thursday, sunny. A slight chance of showers and thunderstorms in the afternoon. Highs in the mid-80s. South winds 5 to 15 miles per hour. Chance of rain 20%. Thursday night, partly cloudy. A chance of showers and thunderstorms in the evening. Lows in the lower 60s. South winds 5 to 15 miles per hour. Chance of rain 30%. Friday, sunny. Highs in the lower 90s. South winds around 5 miles per hour. Friday night, mostly clear. Lows in the mid-60s. Saturday, sunny. Highs in the mid-90s. Saturday night, mostly clear. Lows in the upper 60s. Sunday, sunny. Highs in the upper 90s. Sunday night, mostly clear. Lows in the mid-70s. Monday, sunny. Highs in the upper 90s. Monday night, mostly clear. Lows in the lower 70s. Tuesday, mostly sunny. Highs in the lower 90s.

for Western Lakes Aconcagua. Tonight, southeast winds 10 to 15 miles per hour. Mostly clear. Lows in the upper 50s. Thursday, southwest winds 10 to 20 miles per hour. Slight chance of showers in the morning. Sunny. Highs in the mid-80s. For Eastern Lakes Aconcagua, tonight, southeast winds 10 to 15 miles per hour. Mostly clear. Lows in the mid-50s. Thursday, south winds 10 to 20 miles per hour. Slight chance of showers early in the morning. Slight chance of thunderstorms in the late morning and afternoon. Sunny. Highs in the mid-80s. For Northern Lake Oahe, tonight, southeast winds around 10 miles per hour. Mostly clear. Lows in the upper 50s. Thursday, south winds 10 to 15 miles per hour. Sunny. Highs in the mid-80s. Here are the weather conditions at 7 p.m. Central Daylight Time. Bismarck, mostly sunny. Temperature 76 degrees, relative humidity 55%. Pressure 30.01 inches and steady. Mendham, mostly sunny. 73 degrees, relative humidity 68%. Hazen, mostly sunny. 75 degrees, relative humidity 46%. Wind southeast at 8 miles an hour. Harvey, partly sunny. 73 degrees, relative humidity 64%. Minot, cloudy. 73 degrees, relative humidity 61%. Wind east at 6 miles an hour. Dickinson, sunny. 79 degrees, relative humidity 53%. Wind southeast at 12 miles an hour. Elsewhere around North Dakota, it was 72 at Garrison. It was mostly sunny, with a temperature of 76 at Williston, 75 at Fargo, and 79 at Grand Forks. At Devil's Lake, it was partly sunny, with a temperature of 76. At Jamestown, it was cloudy, with a temperature of 74. In northern South Dakota, in eastern Montana, it was mostly sunny. It was 87 at Miles City, 83 at Glendive, and 84 at Sydney. Once again, at Bismarck, the temperature was 76 degrees under mostly sunny skies. The Bismarck, North Dakota climate summary for this evening, as of 5 p.m., July 8, 2026. Today's high temperature of 78 degrees occurred at 4:17 p.m. The record high is 106 degrees, which was set in 1936. Today's low temperature of 56 degrees occurred at 2:58 a.m. The record low is 42 degrees, which was set in 1971. No precipitation fell today, which leaves the monthly total at 0.64 inches. The total precipitation for the year still stands at 7.40 inches. There were no heating degree days today. The yearly total since July 1st is zero. There were two cooling degree days today. The yearly total since January 1st is 169. The normal high temperature for tomorrow is 84 degrees, and the normal low is 58. The record high for tomorrow is 108, which occurred in 1921, and the record low is 39, which occurred in 1981. Sunset tonight is at 9:38 p.m. Sunrise tomorrow is at 5:59 a.m. The regional weather forecast from your National Weather Service office in Bismarck. Isolated to scattered severe thunderstorms are possible late Thursday afternoon through Thursday evening. A strong warming trend is expected through the rest of the week, with very hot daily high temperatures around 95 to 105 forecast this weekend through early next week. The detailed forecast for North Dakota, rest of tonight, mostly clear. Lows in the 50s. Thursday, sunny. Slight chance of showers and thunderstorm west and central. Some storms may be severe. Highs in the 70s to upper 80s. Thursday night, partly cloudy. Chance of showers and thunderstorm central and east. Some storms may be severe. Lows in the mid-50s to lower 60s. Friday, mostly clear. Highs in the 80s to lower 90s. Here is the forecast for the Bismarck Mendham listening area. Rest of today, mostly clear. East winds around 5 miles per hour. Tonight, mostly clear. Lows in the mid-50s. East winds around 5 miles per hour. Thursday, sunny.

a slight chance of showers and thunderstorms in the afternoon. Highs in the mid-80s. South winds 5 to 15 miles per hour. Chance of rain 20%. Thursday night, partly cloudy. A chance of showers and thunderstorms in the evening. Lows in the lower 60s. South winds 5 to 15 miles per hour. Chance of rain 30%. Friday, sunny. Highs in the lower 90s. South winds around 5 miles per hour. Friday night, mostly clear. Lows in the mid-60s. Saturday, sunny. Highs in the mid-90s. Saturday night, mostly clear. Lows in the upper 60s. Sunday, sunny. Highs in the upper 90s. Sunday night, mostly clear. Lows in the mid-70s. Monday, sunny. Highs in the upper 90s. Monday night, mostly clear. Lows in the lower 70s. Tuesday, mostly sunny. Highs in the lower 90s. For Western Lake Sakakawea, tonight, southeast winds 10 to 15 miles per hour. Mostly clear. Lows in the upper 50s. Thursday, southwest winds 10 to 20 miles per hour. Slight chance of showers in the morning. Sunny. Highs in the mid-80s. For Eastern Lake Sakakawea, tonight, southeast winds 10 to 15 miles per hour. Mostly clear. Lows in the mid-50s. Thursday, south winds 10 to 20 miles per hour. Slight chance of showers early in the morning. Slight chance of thunderstorms in the late morning and afternoon. Sunny. Highs in the mid-80s. For Northern Lake Oahe, tonight, southeast winds around 10 miles per hour. Mostly clear. Lows in the upper 50s. Thursday, south winds 10 to 15 miles per hour. Sunny. Highs in the mid-80s. Here are the weather conditions at 7 p.m. Central Daylight Time. Bismarck, mostly sunny. Temperature 76 degrees, relative humidity 55%. Pressure 30.01 inches and steady. Mendham, mostly sunny. 73 degrees, relative humidity 68%. Hazen, mostly sunny. 75 degrees, relative humidity 46%. Wind southeast at 8 miles an hour. Harvey, partly sunny. 73 degrees, relative humidity 64%. Minot, cloudy. 73 degrees, relative humidity 61%. Wind east at 6 miles an hour. Dickinson, sunny. 79 degrees, relative humidity 53%. Wind southeast at 12 miles an hour. Elsewhere around North Dakota, it was 72 at Garrison. It was mostly sunny, with a temperature of 76 at Williston, 75 at Fargo, and 79 at Grand Forks. At Devil's Lake, it was partly sunny, with a temperature of 76. At Jamestown, it was cloudy, with a temperature of 74. In northern South Dakota, in eastern Montana, it was mostly sunny. It was 87 at Miles City, 83 at Glendive, and 84 at Sydney. Once again, at Bismarck, the temperature was 76 degrees under mostly sunny skies. 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Providing weather information 24 hours a day from your National Weather Service office in Bismarck. The Bismarck, North Dakota climate summary for this evening, as of 5 p.m., July 8, 2026. Today's high temperature of 78 degrees occurred at 4:17 p.m. The record high is 106 degrees, which was set in 1936. Today's low temperature of 56 degrees occurred at 2:58 a.m. The record low is 42 degrees, which was set in 1971. No precipitation fell today, which leaves the monthly total at 0.64 inches. The total precipitation for the year still stands at 7.40 inches. There were no heating degree days today. The yearly total since July 1st is zero. There were two cooling degree days today. The yearly total since January 1st is 169. The normal high temperature for tomorrow is 84 degrees, and the normal low is 58. The record high for tomorrow is 108, which occurred in 1921, and the record low is 39.

which occurred in 1981. Sunset tonight is at 9:38 p.m. Sunrise tomorrow is at 5:59 a.m. The regional weather forecast from your National Weather Service office in Bismarck. Isolated to scattered severe thunderstorms are possible late Thursday afternoon through Thursday evening. A strong warming trend is expected through the rest of the week, with very hot daily high temperatures around 95 to 105 forecast this weekend through early next week. The detailed forecast for North Dakota, rest of tonight, mostly clear. Lows in the 50s. Thursday, sunny. Slight chance of showers and thunderstorm west and central. Some storms may be severe. Highs in the 70s to upper 80s. Thursday night, partly cloudy. Chance of showers and thunderstorm central and east. Some storms may be severe. Lows in the mid-50s to lower 60s. Friday, mostly clear. Highs in the 80s to lower 90s. Here is the forecast for the Bismarck Minden listening area. Rest of today, mostly clear. East winds around 5 miles per hour. Tonight, mostly clear. Lows in the mid-50s. East winds around 5 miles per hour. Thursday, sunny. A slight chance of showers and thunderstorms in the afternoon. Highs in the mid-80s. South winds 5 to 15 miles per hour. Chance of rain 20%. Thursday night, partly cloudy. A chance of showers and thunderstorms in the evening. Lows in the lower 60s. South winds 5 to 15 miles per hour. Chance of rain 30%. Friday, sunny. Highs in the lower 90s. South winds around 5 miles per hour. Friday night, mostly clear. Lows in the mid-60s. Saturday, sunny. Highs in the mid-90s. Saturday night, mostly clear. Lows in the upper 60s. Sunday, sunny. Highs in the upper 90s. Sunday night, mostly clear. Lows in the mid-70s. Monday, sunny. Highs in the upper 90s. Monday night, mostly clear. Lows in the lower 70s. Tuesday, mostly sunny. Highs in the lower 90s. For Western Lake Sakakawea, tonight, southeast winds 10 to 15 miles per hour. Mostly clear. Lows in the upper 50s. Thursday, southwest winds 10 to 20 miles per hour. Slight chance of showers in the morning. Sunny. Highs in the mid-80s. For Eastern Lake Sakakawea, tonight, southeast winds 10 to 15 miles per hour. Mostly clear. Lows in the mid-50s. Thursday, south winds 10 to 20 miles per hour. Slight chance of showers early in the morning. Slight chance of thunderstorms in the late morning and afternoon. Sunny. Highs in the mid-80s. For Northern Lake Oahe, tonight, southeast winds around 10 miles per hour. Mostly clear. Lows in the upper 50s. Thursday, south winds 10 to 15 miles per hour. Sunny. Highs in the mid-80s. Here are the weather conditions at 8 p.m. Central Daylight Time. Bismarck, sunny. Temperature 74 degrees, relative humidity 57%. Wind east at 7 miles an hour. Pressure 29.99 inches and falling. Minden, sunny. 73 degrees, relative humidity 73%. Wind east at 7 miles an hour. Hazen, sunny. 75 degrees, relative humidity 46%. Wind east at 7 miles an hour. Harvey, mostly sunny. 73 degrees, relative humidity 64%. Wind variable at 7 miles an hour. Minot, mostly sunny. 73 degrees, relative humidity 59%. Dickinson, mostly sunny. 77 degrees, relative humidity 59%. Wind east at 12 miles an hour. Elsewhere around North Dakota, it was 71 at Garrison. At Williston, it was sunny, with a temperature of 74. It was mostly sunny, with a temperature of 74 at Jamestown, 75 at Fargo, 78 at Grand Forks, and 75 at Devil's Lake. In northern South Dakota, in eastern Montana, skies ranged from mostly sunny to partly sunny.
It was 86 at Miles City, 83 at Glendive, and 84 at Sydney. Once again, at Bismarck, the temperature was 74 degrees under sunny skies. The Bismarck, North Dakota climate summary for this evening, as of 5 p.m., July 8, 2026. Today's high temperature of 78 degrees occurred at 4:17 p.m. The record high is 106 degrees, which was set in 1936. Today's low temperature of 56 degrees occurred at 2:58 a.m. The record low is 42 degrees, which was set in 1971. No precipitation fell today, which leaves the monthly total at 0.64 inches. The total precipitation for the year still stands at 7.40 inches. There were no heating degree days today. The yearly total since July 1st is zero. There were two cooling degree days today. The yearly total since January 1st is 169. The normal high temperature for tomorrow is 84 degrees, and the normal low is 58. The record high for tomorrow is 108, which occurred in 1921, and the record low is 39, which occurred in 1981. Sunset tonight is at 9:38 p.m. Sunrise tomorrow is at 5:59 a.m. The regional weather forecast from your National Weather Service office in Bismarck. Isolated to scattered severe thunderstorms are possible late Thursday afternoon through Thursday evening. A strong warming trend is expected through the rest of the week, with very hot daily high temperatures around 95 to 105 forecast this weekend through early next week. The detailed forecast for North Dakota, rest of tonight, mostly clear. Lows in the 50s. Thursday, sunny. Slight chance of showers and thunderstorm west and central. Some storms may be severe. Highs in the 70s to upper 80s. Thursday night, partly cloudy. Chance of showers and thunderstorm central and east. Some storms may be severe. Lows in the mid-50s to lower 60s. Friday, mostly clear. Highs in the 80s to lower 90s. Here is the forecast for the Bismarck, Minden listening area. Rest of today, mostly clear. East winds around 5 miles per hour. Tonight, mostly clear. Lows in the mid-50s. East winds around 5 miles per hour. Thursday, sunny. A slight chance of showers and thunderstorms in the afternoon. Highs in the mid-80s. South winds 5 to 15 miles per hour. Chance of rain 20%. Thursday night, partly cloudy. A chance of showers and thunderstorms in the evening. Lows in the lower 60s. South winds 5 to 15 miles per hour. Chance of rain 30%. Friday, sunny. Highs in the lower 90s. South winds around 5 miles per hour. Friday night, mostly clear. Lows in the mid-60s. Saturday, sunny. Highs in the mid-90s. Saturday night, mostly clear. Lows in the upper 60s. Sunday, sunny. Highs in the upper 90s. Sunday night, mostly clear. Lows in the mid-70s. Monday, sunny. Highs in the upper 90s. Monday night, mostly clear. Lows in the lower 70s. Tuesday, mostly sunny. Highs in the lower 90s. For Western Lake Sakakawea, tonight, southeast winds 10 to 15 miles per hour. Mostly clear. Lows in the upper 50s. Thursday, southwest winds 10 to 20 miles per hour. Slight chance of showers in the morning. Sunny. Highs in the mid-80s. For Eastern Lake Sakakawea, tonight, southeast winds 10 to 15 miles per hour. Mostly clear. Lows in the mid-50s. Thursday, south winds 10 to 20 miles per hour. Slight chance of showers early in the morning. Slight chance of thunderstorms in the late morning and afternoon. Sunny. Highs in the mid-80s. For Northern Lake Oahe, tonight, southeast winds around 10 miles per hour. Mostly clear. Lows in the upper 50s. Thursday, south winds 10 to 15 miles per hour. Sunny. Highs in the mid-80s. Here are the weather conditions at 8 p.m. Central Daylight Time. Bismarck, sunny. Temperature 74 degrees, relative humidity 57%. Wind east at 7 miles an hour.
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calling. Mindan, sunny. 73 degrees, relative humidity 73%. Wind east at 7 miles an hour. Hazen, sunny. 75 degrees, relative humidity 46%. Wind east at 7 miles an hour. Harvey, mostly sunny. 73 degrees, relative humidity 64%. Wind variable at 7 miles an hour. Minot, mostly sunny. 73 degrees, relative humidity 59%. Dickinson, mostly sunny. 77 degrees, relative humidity 59%. Wind east at 12 miles an hour. Elsewhere around North Dakota, it was 71 at Garrison. At Williston, it was sunny, with a temperature of 74. It was mostly sunny, with a temperature of 74 at Jamestown, 75 at Fargo, 78 at Grand Forks, and 75 at Devil's Lake. In northern South Dakota, in eastern Montana, at Sydney, it was sunny, with a temperature of 84. At Glendive, it was mostly sunny, with a temperature of 83. At Miles City, it was cloudy, with a temperature of 86. Once again, at Bismarck, the temperature was 74 degrees under sunny skies. The Bismarck, North Dakota climate summary for this evening, as of 5 p.m., July 8, 2026. Today's high temperature of 78 degrees occurred at 4:17 p.m. The record high is 106 degrees, which was set in 1936. Today's low temperature of 56 degrees occurred at 2:58 a.m. The record low is 42 degrees, which was set in 1971. No precipitation fell today, which leaves the monthly total at 0.64 inches. The total precipitation for the year still stands at 7.40 inches. There were no heating degree days today. The yearly total since July 1st is zero. There were two cooling degree days today. The yearly total since January 1st is 169. The normal high temperature for tomorrow is 84 degrees, and the normal low is 58. The record high for tomorrow is 108, which occurred in 1921, and the record low is 39, which occurred in 1981. Sunset tonight is at 9:38 p.m. Sunrise tomorrow is at 5:59 a.m. The regional weather forecast from your National Weather Service office in Bismarck. Isolated to scattered severe thunderstorms are possible late Thursday afternoon through Thursday evening. A strong warming trend is expected through the rest of the week, with very hot daily high temperatures around 95 to 105 forecast this weekend through early next week. The detailed forecast for North Dakota, rest of tonight, mostly clear. Lows in the 50s. Thursday, sunny. Slight chance of showers and thunderstorm west and central. Some storms may be severe. Highs in the 70s to upper 80s. Thursday night, partly cloudy. Chance of showers and thunderstorm central and east. Some storms may be severe. Lows in the mid-50s to lower 60s. Friday, mostly clear. Highs in the 80s to lower 90s. Here is the forecast for the Bismarck, Minden listening area. Rest of today, mostly clear. East winds around 5 miles per hour. Tonight, mostly clear. Lows in the mid-50s. East winds around 5 miles per hour. Thursday, sunny. A slight chance of showers and thunderstorms in the afternoon. Highs in the mid-80s. South winds 5 to 15 miles per hour. Chance of rain 20%. Thursday night, partly cloudy. A chance of showers and thunderstorms in the evening. Lows in the lower 60s. South winds 5 to 15 miles per hour. Chance of rain 30%. Friday, sunny. Highs in the lower 90s. South winds around 5 miles per hour. Friday night, mostly clear. Lows in the mid-60s. Saturday, sunny. Highs in the mid-90s. Saturday night, mostly clear. Lows in the upper 60s. Sunday, sunny. Highs in the upper 90s. Sunday night, mostly clear. Lows in the mid-70s. Monday, sunny. Highs in the upper 90s. Monday night, mostly clear. Lows in the lower 70s. Tuesday, mostly sunny. Highs in the lower 90s. For Western Lake Sakakawea, tonight,

Southeast winds 10 to 15 miles per hour. Mostly clear. Lows in the upper 50s. Thursday, southwest winds 10 to 20 miles per hour. Slight chance of showers in the morning. Sunny. Highs in the mid-80s. For eastern Lake Sakakawea, tonight, southeast winds 10 to 15 miles per hour. Mostly clear. Lows in the mid-50s. Thursday, south winds 10 to 20 miles per hour. Slight chance of showers early in the morning. Slight chance of thunderstorms in the late morning and afternoon. Sunny. Highs in the mid-80s. For northern Lake Oahe, tonight, southeast winds around 10 miles per hour. Mostly clear. Lows in the upper 50s. Thursday, south winds 10 to 15 miles per hour. Sunny. Highs in the mid-80s. Here are the weather conditions at 8 p.m. Central Daylight Time. Bismarck, sunny. Temperature 74 degrees, relative humidity 57%. Wind east at 7 miles an hour. Pressure 29.99 inches and falling. Mendham, sunny. 73 degrees, relative humidity 73%. Wind east at 7 miles an hour. Hazen, sunny. 75 degrees, relative humidity 46%. Wind east at 7 miles an hour. Harvey, mostly sunny. 73 degrees, relative humidity 64%. Wind variable at 7 miles an hour. Minot, mostly sunny. 73 degrees, relative humidity 59%. Dickinson, mostly sunny. 77 degrees, relative humidity 59%. Wind east at 12 miles an hour. Elsewhere around North Dakota, it was 71 at Garrison. At Williston, it was sunny, with a temperature of 74. It was mostly sunny, with a temperature of 74 at Jamestown, 75 at Fargo, 78 at Grand Forks, and 75 at Devil's Lake. In northern South Dakota, in eastern Montana, at Sydney, it was sunny, with a temperature of 84. At Glendive, it was mostly sunny, with a temperature of 83. At Mile City, it was cloudy, with a temperature of 86. Once again, at Bismarck, the temperature was 74 degrees under sunny skies. The Bismarck, North Dakota climate summary for this evening, as of 5 p.m., July 8, 2026. Today's high temperature of 78 degrees occurred at 4:17 p.m. The record high is 106 degrees, which was set in 1936. Today's low temperature of 56 degrees occurred at 2:58 a.m. The record low is 42 degrees, which was set in 1971. No precipitation fell today, which leaves the monthly total at 0.64 inches. The total precipitation for the year still stands at 7.40 inches. There were no heating degree days today. The yearly total since July 1st is zero. There were two cooling degree days today. The yearly total since January 1st is 169. The normal high temperature for tomorrow is 84 degrees, and the normal low is 58. The record high for tomorrow is 108, which occurred in 1921, and the record low is 39, which occurred in 1981. Sunset tonight is at 9:38 p.m. Sunrise tomorrow is at 5:59 a.m. The regional weather forecast from your National Weather Service office in Bismarck. Isolated to scattered severe thunderstorms are possible late Thursday afternoon through Thursday evening. A strong warming trend is expected through the rest of the week, with very hot daily high temperatures around 95 to 105 forecast this weekend through early next week. The detailed forecast for North Dakota, rest of tonight, mostly clear. Lows in the 50s. Thursday, sunny. Slight chance of showers and thunderstorm west and central. Some storms may be severe. Highs in the 70s to upper 80s. Thursday night, partly cloudy. Chance of showers and thunderstorms central and east. Some storms may be severe. Lows in the mid-50s to lower 60s. Friday, mostly clear. Highs in the 80s to lower 90s. Here is the forecast for the Bismarck Minden listening area. Rest of today, mostly clear. East winds around 5 miles per hour. Tonight, mostly clear. Lows in the mid-50s. East winds around 5 miles per hour.

Thursday, sunny. A slight chance of showers and thunderstorms in the afternoon. Highs in the mid-80s. South winds 5 to 15 miles per hour. Chance of rain 20%. Thursday night, partly cloudy. A chance of showers and thunderstorms in the evening. Lows in the lower 60s. South winds 5 to 15 miles per hour. Chance of rain 30%. Friday, sunny. Highs in the lower 90s. South winds around 5 miles per hour. Friday night, mostly clear. Lows in the mid-60s. Saturday, sunny. Highs in the mid-90s. Saturday night, mostly clear. Lows in the upper 60s. Sunday, sunny. Highs in the upper 90s. Sunday night, mostly clear. Lows in the mid-70s. Monday, sunny. Highs in the upper 90s. Monday night, mostly clear. Lows in the lower 70s. Tuesday, mostly sunny. Highs in the lower 90s. For Western Lake Sakakawea, tonight, southeast winds 10 to 15 miles per hour. Mostly clear. Lows in the upper 50s. Thursday, southwest winds 10 to 20 miles per hour. Slight chance of showers in the morning. Sunny. Highs in the mid-80s. For Eastern Lake Sakakawea, tonight, southeast winds 10 to 15 miles per hour. Mostly clear. Lows in the mid-50s. Thursday, south winds 10 to 20 miles per hour. Slight chance of showers early in the morning. Slight chance of thunderstorms in the late morning and afternoon. Sunny. Highs in the mid-80s. For Northern Lake Oahe, tonight, southeast winds around 10 miles per hour. Mostly clear. Lows in the upper 50s. Thursday, south winds 10 to 15 miles per hour. Sunny. Highs in the mid-80s. Here are the weather conditions at 8 p.m. Central Daylight Time. Bismarck, sunny. Temperature 74 degrees, relative humidity 57%. Wind east at 7 miles an hour. Pressure 29.99 inches and falling. Mendon, sunny. 73 degrees, relative humidity 73%. Wind east at 7 miles an hour. Hazen, sunny. 75 degrees, relative humidity 46%. Wind east at 7 miles an hour. Harvey, mostly sunny. 73 degrees, relative humidity 64%. Wind variable at 7 miles an hour. Minot, mostly sunny. 73 degrees, relative humidity 59%. Dickinson, mostly sunny. 77 degrees, relative humidity 59%. Wind east at 12 miles an hour. Elsewhere around North Dakota, it was 71 at Garrison. At Williston, it was sunny, with a temperature of 74. It was mostly sunny, with a temperature of 74 at Jamestown, 75 at Fargo, 78 at Grand Forks, and 75 at Devil's Lake. In northern South Dakota, in eastern Montana, at Sydney, it was sunny, with a temperature of 84. At Glendive, it was mostly sunny, with a temperature of 83. At Miles City, it was cloudy, with a temperature of 86. Once again, at Bismarck, the temperature was 74 degrees under sunny skies. The Bismarck, North Dakota climate summary for this evening, as of 5 p.m., July 8, 2026. Today's high temperature of 78 degrees occurred at 4:17 p.m. The record high is 106 degrees, which was set in 1936. Today's low temperature of 56 degrees occurred at 2:58 a.m. The record low is 42 degrees, which was set in 1971. No precipitation fell today, which leaves the monthly total at 0.64 inches. The total precipitation for the year still stands at 7.40 inches. There were no heating degree days today. The yearly total since July 1st is zero. There were two cooling degree days today. The yearly total since January 1st is 169. The normal high temperature for tomorrow is 84 degrees, and the normal low is 58. The record high for tomorrow is 108, which occurred in 1921, and the record low is 39, which occurred in 1981. Sunset tonight is at 9:38 p.m. Sunrise tomorrow is at 5:59 a.m.

The regional weather forecast from your National Weather Service office in Bismarck. Isolated to scattered severe thunderstorms are possible late Thursday afternoon through Thursday evening. A strong warming trend is expected through the rest of the week, with very hot daily high temperatures around 95 to 105 forecast this weekend through early next week. The detailed forecast for North Dakota, rest of tonight, mostly clear. Lows in the 50s. Thursday, sunny. Slight chance of showers and thunderstorm west and central. Some storms may be severe. Highs in the 70s to upper 80s. Thursday night, partly cloudy. Chance of showers and thunderstorm central and east. Some storms may be severe. Lows in the mid-50s to lower 60s. Friday, mostly clear. Highs in the 80s to lower 90s. Here is the forecast for the Bismarck, Minden listening area. Rest of today, mostly clear. East winds around 5 miles per hour. Tonight, mostly clear. Lows in the mid-50s. East winds around 5 miles per hour. Thursday, sunny. A slight chance of showers and thunderstorms in the afternoon. Highs in the mid-80s. South winds 5 to 15 miles per hour. Chance of rain 20%. Thursday night, partly cloudy. A chance of showers and thunderstorms in the evening. Lows in the lower 60s. South winds 5 to 15 miles per hour. Chance of rain 30%. Friday, sunny. Highs in the lower 90s. South winds around 5 miles per hour. Friday night, mostly clear. Lows in the mid-60s. Saturday, sunny. Highs in the mid-90s. Saturday night, mostly clear. Lows in the upper 60s. Sunday, sunny. Highs in the upper 90s. Sunday night, mostly clear. Lows in the mid-70s. Monday, sunny. Highs in the upper 90s. Monday night, mostly clear. Lows in the lower 70s. Tuesday, mostly sunny. Highs in the lower 90s. For Western Lake Sakakawea, tonight, southeast winds 10 to 15 miles per hour. Mostly clear. Lows in the upper 50s. Thursday, southwest winds 10 to 20 miles per hour. Slight chance of showers in the morning. Sunny. Highs in the mid-80s. For Eastern Lake Sakakawea, tonight, southeast winds 10 to 15 miles per hour. Mostly clear. Lows in the mid-50s. Thursday, south winds 10 to 20 miles per hour. Slight chance of showers early in the morning. Slight chance of thunderstorms in the late morning and afternoon. Sunny. Highs in the mid-80s. For Northern Lake Oahe, tonight, southeast winds around 10 miles per hour. Mostly clear. Lows in the upper 50s. Thursday, south winds 10 to 15 miles per hour. Sunny. Highs in the mid-80s. 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Providing weather information 24 hours a day from your National Weather Service office in Bismarck. Here are the weather conditions at 8 p.m. Central Daylight Time. Bismarck, sunny. Temperature 74 degrees, relative humidity 57%. Wind east at 7 miles an hour. Pressure 29.99 inches and falling. Minden, sunny. 73 degrees, relative humidity 73%. Wind east at 7 miles an hour. Hazen, sunny. 75 degrees, relative humidity 46%. Wind east at 7 miles an hour. Harvey, mostly sunny. 73 degrees, relative humidity 64%. Wind variable at 7 miles an hour. Minot, mostly sunny. 73 degrees, relative humidity 59%. Dickinson, mostly sunny. 77 degrees, relative humidity 59%. Wind east at 12 miles an hour. Elsewhere around North Dakota, it was 71 at Garrison. At Williston, it was sunny, with a temperature of 74. It was mostly sunny, with a temperature of 74 at Jamestown, 75 at Fargo, 78 at Grand Forks, and 75 at Devil's Lake. In northern South Dakota,
In eastern Montana, at Sydney, it was sunny with a temperature of 84. At Glendive, it was mostly sunny with a temperature of 83. At Mile City, it was cloudy with a temperature of 86. Once again, at Bismarck, the temperature was 74 degrees under sunny skies. The Bismarck, North Dakota climate summary for this evening, as of 5 p.m., July 8, 2026. Today's high temperature of 78 degrees occurred at 4:17 p.m. The record high is 106 degrees, which was set in 1936. Today's low temperature of 56 degrees occurred at 2:58 a.m. The record low is 42 degrees, which was set in 1971. No precipitation fell today, which leaves the monthly total at 0.64 inches. The total precipitation for the year still stands at 7.40 inches. There were no heating degree days today. The yearly total since July 1st is zero. There were two cooling degree days today. The yearly total since January 1st is 169. The normal high temperature for tomorrow is 84 degrees, and the normal low is 58. The record high for tomorrow is 108, which occurred in 1921, and the record low is 39, which occurred in 1981. 4 degrees, and the normal low is 58. The record high for tomorrow is 108, which occurred in 1921, and the record low is 39, which occurred in 1981. Sunset tonight is at 9:38 p.m. Sunrise tomorrow is at 5:59 a.m. The regional weather forecast from your National Weather Service office in Bismarck. Isolated to scattered severe thunderstorms are possible late Thursday afternoon through Thursday evening. A strong warming trend is expected through the rest of the week, with very hot daily high temperatures around 95 to 105 forecast this weekend through early next week. The detailed forecast for North Dakota, rest of tonight, mostly clear. Lows in the 50s. Thursday, sunny. Slight chance of showers and thunderstorm west and central. Some storms may be severe. Highs in the 70s to upper 80s. Thursday night, partly cloudy. Chance of showers and thunderstorm central and east. Some storms may be severe. Lows in the mid-50s to lower 60s. Friday, mostly clear. Highs in the 80s to lower 90s. Here is the forecast for the Bismarck, Minden listening area. Rest of today, mostly clear. East winds around 5 miles per hour. Tonight, mostly clear. Lows in the mid-50s. East winds around 5 miles per hour. Thursday, sunny. A slight chance of showers and thunderstorms in the afternoon. Highs in the mid-80s. South winds 5 to 15 miles per hour. Chance of rain 20%. Thursday night, partly cloudy. A chance of showers and thunderstorms in the evening. Lows in the lower 60s. South winds 5 to 15 miles per hour. Chance of rain 30%. Friday, sunny. Highs in the lower 90s. South winds around 5 miles per hour. Friday night, mostly clear. Lows in the mid-60s. Saturday, sunny. Highs in the mid-90s. Saturday night, mostly clear. Lows in the upper 60s. Sunday, sunny. Highs in the upper 90s. Sunday night, mostly clear. Lows in the mid-70s. Monday, sunny. Highs in the upper 90s. Monday night, mostly clear. Lows in the lower 70s. Tuesday, mostly sunny. Highs in the lower 90s. For Western Lake Sakakawea, tonight, southeast winds 10 to 15 miles per hour. Mostly clear. Lows in the upper 50s. Thursday, southwest winds 10 to 20 miles per hour. Slight chance of showers in the morning. Sunny. Highs in the mid-80s. For Eastern Lake Sakakawea, tonight, southeast winds 10 to 15 miles per hour. Mostly clear. Lows in the mid-50s. Thursday, south winds 10 to 20 miles per hour. Slight chance of showers early in the morning. Slight chance of thunderstorms in the late morning and afternoon. Sunny. Highs in the mid-80s. For Northern Lake Oahe, tonight, southeast winds around 10 miles per hour. Mostly clear. Lows in the upper 50s.

south winds 10 to 15 miles per hour. Sunny. Highs in the mid-80s. Here are the weather conditions at 8 p.m. Central Daylight Time. Bismarck, sunny. Temperature 74 degrees, relative humidity 57%. Wind east at 7 miles an hour. Pressure 29.99 inches and falling. Mendham, sunny. 73 degrees, relative humidity 73%. Wind east at 7 miles an hour. Hazen, sunny. 75 degrees, relative humidity 46%. Wind east at 7 miles an hour. Harvey, mostly sunny. 73 degrees, relative humidity 64%. Wind variable at 7 miles an hour. Minot, mostly sunny. 73 degrees, relative humidity 59%. Dickinson, mostly sunny. 77 degrees, relative humidity 59%. Wind east at 12 miles an hour. Elsewhere around North Dakota, it was 71 at Garrison. At Williston, it was sunny, with a temperature of 74. It was mostly sunny, with a temperature of 74 at Jamestown, 75 at Fargo, 78 at Grand Forks, and 75 at Devil's Lake. In northern South Dakota, in eastern Montana, at Sidney, it was sunny, with a temperature of 84. At Glendive, it was mostly sunny, with a temperature of 83. At Miles City, it was cloudy, with a temperature of 86. Once again, at Bismarck, the temperature was 74 degrees under sunny skies. The Bismarck, North Dakota climate summary for this evening, as of 5 p.m., July 8, 2026. Today's high temperature of 78 degrees occurred at 4:17 p.m. The record high is 106 degrees, which was set in 1936. Today's low temperature of 56 degrees occurred at 2:58 a.m. The record low is 42 degrees, which was set in 1971. No precipitation fell today, which leaves the monthly total at 0.64 inches. The total precipitation for the year still stands at 7.40 inches. There were no heating degree days today. The yearly total since July 1st is zero. There were two cooling degree days today. The yearly total since January 1st is 169. The normal high temperature for tomorrow is 84 degrees, and the normal low is 58. The record high for tomorrow is 108, which occurred in 1921, and the record low is 39, which occurred in 1981. Sunset tonight is at 9:38 p.m. Sunrise tomorrow is at 5:59 a.m. The regional weather forecast from your National Weather Service office in Bismarck. Isolated to scattered severe thunderstorms are possible late Thursday afternoon through Thursday evening. A strong warming trend is expected through the rest of the week, with very hot daily high temperatures around 95 to 105 forecast this weekend through early next week. The detailed forecast for North Dakota, rest of tonight, mostly clear. Lows in the 50s. Thursday, sunny. Slight chance of showers and thunderstorm west and central. Some storms may be severe. Highs in the 70s to upper 80s. Thursday night, partly cloudy. Chance of showers and thunderstorm central and east. Some storms may be severe. Lows in the mid-50s to lower 60s. Friday, mostly clear. Highs in the 80s to lower 90s. Here is the forecast for the Bismarck, Mendham listening area. Rest of today, mostly clear. East winds around 5 miles per hour. Tonight, mostly clear. Lows in the mid-50s. East winds around 5 miles per hour. Thursday, sunny. A slight chance of showers and thunderstorms in the afternoon. Highs in the mid-80s. South winds 5 to 15 miles per hour. Chance of rain 20%. Thursday night, partly cloudy. A chance of showers and thunderstorms in the evening. Lows in the lower 60s. South winds 5 to 15 miles per hour. Chance of rain 30%. Friday, sunny. Highs in the lower 90s. South winds around 5 miles per hour. Friday night, mostly clear. Lows in the mid-60s. Saturday, sunny. Highs in the mid-90s. Saturday night, mostly clear. Lows in the upper 60s. Sunday, sunny.

Highs in the upper 90s. Sunday night, mostly clear. Lows in the mid-70s. Monday, sunny. Highs in the upper 90s. Monday night, mostly clear. Lows in the lower 70s. Tuesday, mostly sunny. Highs in the lower 90s. For Western Lake Sakakawea, tonight, southeast winds 10 to 15 miles per hour. Mostly clear. Lows in the upper 50s. Thursday, southwest winds 10 to 20 miles per hour. Slight chance of showers in the morning. Sunny. Highs in the mid-80s. For Eastern Lake Sakakawea, tonight, southeast winds 10 to 15 miles per hour. Mostly clear. Lows in the mid-50s. Thursday, south winds 10 to 20 miles per hour. Slight chance of showers early in the morning. Slight chance of thunderstorms in the late morning and afternoon. Sunny. Highs in the mid-80s. For Northern Lake Oahe, tonight, southeast winds around 10 miles per hour. Mostly clear. Lows in the upper 50s. Thursday, south winds 10 to 15 miles per hour. Sunny. Highs in the mid-80s. Here are the weather conditions at 8 p.m. Central Daylight Time. Bismarck, sunny. Temperature 74 degrees, relative humidity 57%. Wind east at 7 miles an hour. Pressure 29.99 inches and falling. Mendham, sunny. 73 degrees, relative humidity 73%. Wind east at 7 miles an hour. Hazen, sunny. 75 degrees, relative humidity 46%. Wind east at 7 miles an hour. Harvey, mostly sunny. 73 degrees, relative humidity 64%. Wind variable at 7 miles an hour. Minot, mostly sunny. 73 degrees, relative humidity 59%. Dickinson, mostly sunny. 77 degrees, relative humidity 59%. Wind east at 12 miles an hour. Elsewhere around North Dakota, it was 71 at Garrison. At Williston, it was sunny, with a temperature of 74. It was mostly sunny, with a temperature of 74 at Jamestown, 75 at Fargo, 78 at Grand Forks, and 75 at Devil's Lake. In northern South Dakota, in eastern Montana, at Sydney, it was sunny, with a temperature of 84. At Glendive, it was mostly sunny, with a temperature of 83. At Mile City, it was cloudy, with a temperature of 86. Once again, at Bismarck, the temperature was 74 degrees under sunny skies. The Bismarck, North Dakota climate summary for this evening, as of 5 p.m., July 8, 2026. Today's high temperature of 78 degrees occurred at 4:17 p.m. The record high is 106 degrees, which was set in 1936. Today's low temperature of 56 degrees occurred at 2:58 a.m. The record low is 42 degrees, which was set in 1971. No precipitation fell today, which leaves the monthly total at 0.64 inches. The total precipitation for the year still stands at 7.40 inches. There were no heating degree days today. The yearly total since July 1st is zero. There were two cooling degree days today. The yearly total since January 1st is 169. The normal high temperature for tomorrow is 84 degrees, and the normal low is 58. The record high for tomorrow is 108, which occurred in 1921, and the record low is 39, which occurred in 1981. Sunset tonight is at 9:38 p.m. Sunrise tomorrow is at 5:59 a.m. The regional weather forecast from your National Weather Service office in Bismarck. Isolated to scattered severe thunderstorms are possible late Thursday afternoon through Thursday evening. A strong warming trend is expected through the rest of the week, with very hot daily high temperatures around 95 to 105 forecast this weekend through early next week. The detailed forecast for North Dakota, rest of tonight, mostly clear. Lows in the 50s. Thursday, sunny. Slight chance of showers and thunderstorm west and central. Some storms may be severe. Highs in the 70s to upper 80s. Thursday night, partly cloudy. Chance of showers and thunderstorm central and east. Some storms may be severe. Lows in the mid-50s to lower 60s.

Highs in the mid-80s. For northern Lake Oahe, tonight, southeast winds around 10 miles per hour. Mostly clear. Lows in the upper 50s. Thursday, south winds 10 to 15 miles per hour. Sunny. Highs in the mid-80s. Here are the weather conditions at 8 p.m. Central Daylight Time. Bismarck, sunny. Temperature 74 degrees, relative humidity 57%. Wind east at 7 miles an hour. Pressure 29.99 inches and falling. Mendham, sunny. 73 degrees, relative humidity 73%. Wind east at 7 miles an hour. Hazen, sunny. 75 degrees, relative humidity 46%. Wind east at 7 miles an hour. Harvey, mostly sunny. 73 degrees, relative humidity 64%. Wind variable at 7 miles an hour. Minot, mostly sunny. 73 degrees, relative humidity 59%. Dickinson, mostly sunny. 77 degrees, relative humidity 59%. Wind east at 12 miles an hour. Elsewhere around North Dakota, it was 71 at Garrison. At Williston, it was sunny, with a temperature of 74. It was mostly sunny, with a temperature of 74 at Jamestown, 75 at Fargo, 78 at Grand Forks, and 75 at Devil's Lake. In northern South Dakota, in eastern Montana, at Sydney, it was sunny, with a temperature of 84. At Glendive, it was mostly sunny, with a temperature of 83. At Miles City, it was cloudy, with a temperature of 86. Once again, at Bismarck, the temperature was 74 degrees under sunny skies. The Bismarck, North Dakota climate summary for this evening, as of 5 p.m., July 8, 2026. Today's high temperature of 78 degrees occurred at 4:17 p.m. The record high is 106 degrees, which was set in 1936. Today's low temperature of 56 degrees occurred at 2:58 a.m. The record low is 42 degrees, which was set in 1971. No precipitation fell today, which leaves the monthly total at 0.64 inches. The total precipitation for the year still stands at 7.40 inches. There were no heating degree days today. The yearly total since July 1st is zero. There were two cooling degree days today. The yearly total since January 1st is 169. The normal high temperature for tomorrow is 84 degrees, and the normal low is 58. The record high for tomorrow is 108, which occurred in 1921, and the record low is 39, which occurred in 1981. Sunset tonight is at 9:38 p.m. Sunrise tomorrow is at 5:59 a.m. The regional weather forecast from your National Weather Service office in Bismarck. Isolated to scattered severe thunderstorms are possible late Thursday afternoon through Thursday evening. A strong warming trend is expected through the rest of the week, with very hot daily high temperatures around 95 to 105 forecast this weekend through early next week. The detailed forecast for North Dakota, rest of tonight, mostly clear. Lows in the 50s. Thursday, sunny. Slight chance of showers and thunderstorm west and central. Some storms may be severe. Highs in the 70s to upper 80s. Thursday night, partly cloudy. Chance of showers and thunderstorm central and east. Some storms may be severe. Lows in the mid-50s to lower 60s. Friday, mostly clear. Highs in the 80s to lower 90s. For western Lake Sakakawea, tonight, southeast winds 10 to 15 miles per hour. Mostly clear. Lows in the upper 50s. Thursday, southwest winds 10 to 20 miles per hour. Slight chance of showers in the morning. Sunny. Highs in the mid-80s. For eastern Lake Sakakawea, tonight, southeast winds 10 to 15 miles per hour. Mostly clear. Lows in the mid-50s. Thursday, south winds 10 to 20 miles per hour. Slight chance of showers early in the morning. Slight chance of thunderstorms in the late morning and afternoon. Sunny. Highs in the mid-80s. For northern Lake Oahe, tonight, southeast winds around 10 miles per hour. Mostly clear. Lows in the upper 50s. Thursday, south winds 10 to 15.

13 miles per hour. Sunny. Highs in the mid-80s. Here are the weather conditions at 8 p.m. Central Daylight Time. Bismarck, sunny. Temperature 74 degrees, relative humidity 57%. Wind east at 7 miles an hour. Pressure 29.99 inches and falling. Mendon, sunny. 73 degrees, relative humidity 73%. Wind east at 7 miles an hour. Hazen, sunny. 75 degrees, relative humidity 46%. Wind east at 7 miles an hour. Harvey, mostly sunny. 73 degrees, relative humidity 64%. Wind variable at 7 miles an hour. Minot, mostly sunny. 73 degrees, relative humidity 59%. Dickinson, mostly sunny. 77 degrees, relative humidity 59%. Wind east at 12 miles an hour. Elsewhere around North Dakota, it was 71 at Garrison. At Williston, it was sunny, with a temperature of 74. It was mostly sunny, with a temperature of 74 at Jamestown, 75 at Fargo, 78 at Grand Forks, and 75 at Devil's Lake. In northern South Dakota, in eastern Montana, at Sidney, it was sunny, with a temperature of 84. At Glendive, it was mostly sunny, with a temperature of 83. At Miles City, it was cloudy, with a temperature of 86. Once again, at Bismarck, the temperature was 74 degrees under sunny skies. The Bismarck, North Dakota climate summary for this evening, as of 5 p.m., July 8, 2026. Today's high temperature of 78 degrees occurred at 4:17 p.m. The record high is 106 degrees, which was set in 1936. Today's low temperature of 56 degrees occurred at 2:58 a.m. The record low is 42 degrees, which was set in 1971. No precipitation fell today, which leaves the monthly total at 0.64 inches. The total precipitation for the year still stands at 7.40 inches. There were no heating degree days today. The yearly total since July 1st is zero. There were two cooling degree days today. The yearly total since January 1st is 169. The normal high temperature for tomorrow is 84 degrees, and the normal low is 58. The record high for tomorrow is 108, which occurred in 1921, and the record low is 39, which occurred in 1981. Sunset tonight is at 9:38 p.m. Sunrise tomorrow is at 5:59 a.m. The regional weather forecast from your National Weather Service office in Bismarck. Isolated to scattered severe thunderstorms are possible late Thursday afternoon through Thursday evening. A strong warming trend is expected through the rest of the week, with very hot daily high temperatures around 95 to 105 forecast this weekend through early next week. The detailed forecast for North Dakota, rest of tonight, mostly clear. Lows in the 50s. Thursday, sunny. Slight chance of showers and thunderstorm west and central. Some storms may be severe. Highs in the 70s to upper 80s. Thursday night, partly cloudy. Chance of showers and thunderstorm central and east. Some storms may be severe. Lows in the mid-50s to lower 60s. Friday, mostly clear. Highs in the 80s to lower 90s. For Western Lake Sakakawea, tonight, southeast winds 10 to 15 miles per hour. Mostly clear. Lows in the upper 50s. Thursday, southwest winds 10 to 20 miles per hour. Slight chance of showers in the morning. Sunny. Highs in the mid-80s. For Eastern Lake Sakakawea, tonight, southeast winds 10 to 15 miles per hour. Mostly clear. Lows in the mid-50s. Thursday, south winds 10 to 20 miles per hour. Slight chance of showers early in the morning. Slight chance of thunderstorms in the late morning and afternoon. Sunny. Highs in the mid-80s. For northern Lake Oahe, tonight, southeast winds around 10 miles per hour. Mostly clear. Lows in the upper 50s. Thursday, south winds 10 to 15 miles per hour. Sunny. Highs in the mid-80s. Here are the weather conditions at 8 p.m. Central Daylight Time. Bismarck, sunny. Temperature 74 degrees, relative humidity.

Humidity 57%. Wind east at 7 miles an hour. Pressure 29.99 inches and falling. Mendon, sunny. 73 degrees. Relative humidity 73%. Wind east at 7 miles an hour. Hazen, sunny. 75 degrees. Relative humidity 46%. Wind east at 7 miles an hour. Harvey, mostly sunny. 73 degrees. Relative humidity 64%. Wind variable at 7 miles an hour. Minot, mostly sunny. 73 degrees. Relative humidity 59%. Dickinson, mostly sunny. 77 degrees. Relative humidity 59%. Wind east at 12 miles an hour. Elsewhere around North Dakota, it was 71 at Garrison. At Williston, it was sunny, with a temperature of 74. It was mostly sunny, with a temperature of 74 at Jamestown, 75 at Fargo, 78 at Grand Forks, and 75 at Devil's Lake. In northern South Dakota, in eastern Montana, at Sidney, it was sunny, with a temperature of 84. At Glendive, it was mostly sunny, with a temperature of 83. At Miles City, it was cloudy, with a temperature of 86. Once again, at Bismarck, the temperature was 74 degrees under sunny skies. The Bismarck, North Dakota climate summary for this evening, as of 5 p.m., July 8, 2026. Today's high temperature of 78 degrees occurred at 4:17 p.m. The record high is 106 degrees, which was set in 1936. Today's low temperature of 56 degrees occurred at 2:58 a.m. The record low is 42 degrees, which was set in 1971. No precipitation fell today, which leaves the monthly total at 0.64 inches. The total precipitation for the year still stands at 7.40 inches. There were no heating degree days today. The yearly total since July 1st is zero. There were two cooling degree days today. The yearly total since January 1st is 169. The normal high temperature for tomorrow is 84 degrees, and the normal low is 58. The record high for tomorrow is 108, which occurred in 1921, and the record low is 39, which occurred in 1981. Sunset tonight is at 9:38 p.m. Sunrise tomorrow is at 5:59 a.m. This is NOAA Weather Radio Station WXL78 in Bismarck, North Dakota, operating on a frequency of 162.475 MHz. Providing weather information 24 hours a day from your National Weather Service office in Bismarck. The regional weather forecast from your National Weather Service office in Bismarck. Isolated to scattered severe thunderstorms are possible late Thursday afternoon through Thursday evening. A strong warming trend is expected through the rest of the week, with very hot daily high temperatures around 95 to 105 forecast this weekend through early next week. The detailed forecast for North Dakota, rest of tonight, mostly clear. Lows in the 50s. Thursday, sunny. Slight chance of showers and thunderstorm west and central. Some storms may be severe. Highs in the 70s to upper 80s. Thursday night, partly cloudy. Chance of showers and thunderstorm central and east. Some storms may be severe. Lows in the mid-50s to lower 60s. Friday, mostly clear. Highs in the 80s to lower 90s. For Western Lake Sakakawea, tonight, southeast winds 10 to 15 miles per hour. Mostly clear. Lows in the upper 50s. Thursday, southwest winds 10 to 20 miles per hour. Slight chance of showers in the morning. Sunny. Highs in the mid-80s. For Eastern Lake Sakakawea, tonight, southeast winds 10 to 15 miles per hour. Mostly clear. Lows in the mid-50s. Thursday, south winds 10 to 20 miles per hour. Slight chance of showers early in the morning. Slight chance of thunderstorms in the late morning and afternoon. Sunny. Highs in the mid-80s. For Northern Lake Oahe, tonight, southeast winds around 10 miles per hour. Mostly clear. Lows in the upper 50s. Thursday, south winds 10 to 15 miles per hour. Sunny. Highs in the mid-80s. Here are the weather conditions at 9 p.m. Central Daylight Time. Bismarck, clear.
temperature 72.

Degrees, relative humidity 61%. Wind east at 7 miles an hour. Pressure 29.98 inches and falling. Mendan, clear. 70 degrees, relative humidity 78%. Wind east at 6 miles an hour. Hazen, partly cloudy. 72 degrees, relative humidity 56%. Wind east at 7 miles an hour. Harvey, haze was reported. 70 degrees, relative humidity 78%. Minot, clear. 70 degrees, relative humidity 70%. Wind east at 7 miles an hour. Dickinson, partly cloudy. 73 degrees, relative humidity 65%. Wind southeast at 10 miles an hour. Elsewhere around North Dakota, it was 69 at Garrison. At Williston, it was clear, with a temperature of 71. It was partly cloudy, with a temperature of 73 at Grand Forks, and 73 at Devil's Lake. At Jamestown, it was mostly cloudy, with a temperature of 71. In northern South Dakota, at Aberdeen, it was partly cloudy, with a temperature of 71. In eastern Montana, skies ranged from partly cloudy to mostly cloudy. It was 83 at Miles City, 80 at Glendive, and 80 at Sydney. Once again, at Bismarck, the temperature was 72 degrees under clear skies. The Bismarck, North Dakota climate summary for this evening, as of 5 p.m., July 8, 2026. Today's high temperature of 78 degrees occurred at 4:17 p.m. The record high is 106 degrees, which was set in 1936. Today's low temperature of 56 degrees occurred at 2:58 a.m. The record low is 42 degrees, which was set in 1971. No precipitation fell today, which leaves the monthly total at 0.64 inches. The total precipitation for the year still stands at 7.40 inches. There were no heating degree days today. The yearly total since July 1st is zero. There were two cooling degree days today. The yearly total since January 1st is 169. The normal high temperature for tomorrow is 84 degrees, and the normal low is 58. The record high for tomorrow is 108, which occurred in 1921, and the record low is 39, which occurred in 1981. Sunset tonight is at 9:38 p.m. Sunrise tomorrow is at 5:59 a.m. The regional weather forecast from your National Weather Service office in Bismarck. Isolated to scattered severe thunderstorms are possible late Thursday afternoon through Thursday evening. A strong warming trend is expected through the rest of the week, with very hot daily high temperatures around 95 to 105 forecast this weekend through early next week. The detailed forecast for North Dakota, rest of tonight, mostly clear. Lows in the 50s. Thursday, sunny. Slight chance of showers and thunderstorm west and central. Some storms may be severe. Highs in the 70s to upper 80s. Thursday night, partly cloudy. Chance of showers and thunderstorm central and east. Some storms may be severe. Lows in the mid-50s to lower 60s. Friday, mostly clear. Highs in the 80s to lower 90s. For Western Lake Sakakawea, tonight, southeast winds 10 to 15 miles per hour. Mostly clear. Lows in the upper 50s. Thursday, southwest winds 10 to 20 miles per hour. Slight chance of showers in the morning. Sunny. Highs in the mid-80s. For Eastern Lake Sakakawea, tonight, southeast winds 10 to 15 miles per hour. Mostly clear. Lows in the mid-50s. Thursday, south winds 10 to 20 miles per hour. Slight chance of showers early in the morning. Slight chance of thunderstorms in the late morning and afternoon. Sunny. Highs in the mid-80s. For northern Lake Oahe, tonight, southeast winds around 10 miles per hour. Mostly clear. Lows in the upper 50s. Thursday, south winds 10 to 15 miles per hour. Sunny. Highs in the mid-80s. Here are the weather conditions at 9 p.m. Central Daylight Time. Bismarck, clear. Temperature 72 degrees, relative humidity 61%. Wind east at 7 miles an hour. Pressure 29.98 inches and falling. Mendon, clear. 70 degrees,

Relative humidity, 78%. Windy at 6 miles an hour. Hazen, partly cloudy. 72 degrees, relative humidity 56%. Wind east at 7 miles an hour. Harvey, haze was reported. 70 degrees, relative humidity 78%. Minot, clear. 70 degrees, relative humidity 70%. Wind east at 7 miles an hour. Dickinson, partly cloudy. 73 degrees, relative humidity 65%. Wind southeast at 10 miles an hour. Elsewhere around North Dakota, it was 69 at Garrison. At Williston, it was clear, with a temperature of 71. It was partly cloudy, with a temperature of 73 at Grand Forks, and 73 at Devil's Lake. At Jamestown, it was mostly cloudy, with a temperature of 71. In northern South Dakota, at Aberdeen, it was partly cloudy, with a temperature of 71. In eastern Montana, skies ranged from partly cloudy to mostly cloudy. It was 83 at Miles City, 80 at Glendive, and 80 at Sydney. Once again, at Bismarck, the temperature was 72 degrees under clear skies. The Bismarck, North Dakota climate summary for this evening, as of 5 p.m., July 8, 2026. Today's high temperature of 78 degrees occurred at 4:17 p.m. The record high is 106 degrees, which was set in 1936. Today's low temperature of 56 degrees occurred at 2:58 a.m. The record low is 42 degrees, which was set in 1971. No precipitation fell today, which leaves the monthly total at 0.64 inches. The total precipitation for the year still stands at 7.40 inches. There were no heating degree days today. The yearly total since July 1st is zero. There were two cooling degree days today. The yearly total since January 1st is 169. The normal high temperature for tomorrow is 84 degrees, and the normal low is 58. The record high for tomorrow is 108, which occurred in 1921, and the record low is 39, which occurred in 1981. Sunset tonight is at 9:38 p.m. Sunrise tomorrow is at 5:59 a.m. The regional weather forecast from your National Weather Service office in Bismarck. Isolated to scattered severe thunderstorms are possible late Thursday afternoon through Thursday evening. A strong warming trend is expected through the rest of the week, with very hot daily high temperatures around 95 to 105 forecast this weekend through early next week. The detailed forecast for North Dakota, rest of tonight, mostly clear. Lows in the 50s. Thursday, sunny. Slight chance of showers and thunderstorm west and central. Some storms may be severe. Highs in the 70s to upper 80s. Thursday night, partly cloudy. Chance of showers and thunderstorm central and east. Some storms may be severe. Lows in the mid-50s to lower 60s. Friday, mostly clear. Highs in the 80s to lower 90s. For western Lake Sakakawea, tonight, southeast winds 10 to 15 miles per hour. Mostly clear. Lows in the upper 50s. Thursday, southwest winds 10 to 20 miles per hour. Slight chance of showers in the morning. Sunny. Highs in the mid-80s. For eastern Lake Sakakawea, tonight, southeast winds 10 to 15 miles per hour. Mostly clear. Lows in the mid-50s. Thursday, south winds 10 to 20 miles per hour. Slight chance of showers early in the morning. Slight chance of thunderstorms in the late morning and afternoon. Sunny. Highs in the mid-80s. For northern Lake Oahe, tonight, southeast winds around 10 miles per hour. Mostly clear. Lows in the upper 50s. Thursday, south winds 10 to 15 miles per hour. Sunny. Highs in the mid-80s. Here are the weather conditions at 9 p.m. Central Daylight Time. Bismarck, clear. Temperature 72 degrees, relative humidity 61%. Wind east at 7 miles an hour. Pressure 29.98 inches and falling. Mendon, clear. 70 degrees, relative humidity 78%. Wind east at 6 miles an hour. Hazen, partly cloudy. 72 degrees, relative humidity 56%. Wind east at

7 miles an hour. Harvey, haze was reported. 70 degrees, relative humidity 78%. Minot, clear. 70 degrees, relative humidity 70%. Wind east at 7 miles an hour. Dickinson, partly cloudy. 73 degrees, relative humidity 65%. Wind southeast at 10 miles an hour. Elsewhere around North Dakota, it was 69 at Garrison. It was clear, with a temperature of 71 at Williston, 72 at Fargo, and 73 at Devil's Lake. At Grand Forks, it was partly cloudy, with a temperature of 73. At Jamestown, it was mostly cloudy, with a temperature of 71. In northern South Dakota, at Aberdeen, it was partly cloudy, with a temperature of 71. In eastern Montana, at Sydney, it was clear, with a temperature of 80. At Glendive, it was partly cloudy, with a temperature of 80. At Miles City, it was mostly cloudy, with a temperature of 83. Once again, at Bismarck, the temperature was 72 degrees under clear skies. The Bismarck, North Dakota climate summary for this evening, as of 5 p.m., July 8, 2026. Today's high temperature of 78 degrees occurred at 4:17 p.m. The record high is 106 degrees, which was set in 1936. Today's low temperature of 56 degrees occurred at 2:58 a.m. The record low is 42 degrees, which was set in 1971. No precipitation fell today, which leaves the monthly total at 0.64 inches. The total precipitation for the year still stands at 7.40 inches. There were no heating degree days today. The yearly total since July 1st is zero. There were two cooling degree days today. The yearly total since January 1st is 169. The normal high temperature for tomorrow is 84 degrees, and the normal low is 58. The record high for tomorrow is 108, which occurred in 1921, and the record low is 39, which occurred in 1981. Sunset tonight is at 9:38 p.m. Sunrise tomorrow is at 5:59 a.m. The regional weather forecast from your National Weather Service office in Bismarck. Isolated to scattered severe thunderstorms are possible late Thursday afternoon through Thursday evening. A strong warming trend is expected through the rest of the week, with very hot daily high temperatures around 95 to 105 forecast this weekend through early next week. The detailed forecast for North Dakota, rest of tonight, mostly clear. Lows in the 50s. Thursday, sunny. Slight chance of showers and thunderstorm west and central. Some storms may be severe. Highs in the 70s to upper 80s. Thursday night, partly cloudy. Chance of showers and thunderstorm central and east. Some storms may be severe. Lows in the mid-50s to lower 60s. Friday, mostly clear. Highs in the 80s to lower 90s. For western Lake Sakakawea, tonight, southeast winds 10 to 15 miles per hour. Mostly clear. Lows in the upper 50s. Thursday, southwest winds 10 to 20 miles per hour. Slight chance of showers in the morning. Sunny. Highs in the mid-80s. For eastern Lake Sakakawea, tonight, southeast winds 10 to 15 miles per hour. Mostly clear. Lows in the mid-50s. Thursday, south winds 10 to 20 miles per hour. Slight chance of showers early in the morning. Slight chance of thunderstorms in the late morning and afternoon. Sunny. Highs in the mid-80s. For northern Lake Oahe, tonight, southeast winds around 10 miles per hour. Mostly clear. Lows in the upper 50s. Thursday, south winds 10 to 15 miles per hour. Sunny. Highs in the mid-80s. Here are the weather conditions at 9 p.m. Central Daylight Time. Bismarck, clear. Temperature 72 degrees, relative humidity 61%. Wind east at 7 miles an hour. Pressure 29.98 inches and falling. Mendham, clear. 70 degrees, relative humidity 78%. Wind east at 6 miles an hour. Hazen, partly cloudy. 72 degrees, relative humidity 56%. Wind east at 7 miles an hour. Harvey, haze was reported. 70 degrees, relative humidity 78%.

Why not? Clear. 70 degrees. Relative humidity 70%. Wind east at 7 miles an hour. Dickinson, partly cloudy. 73 degrees. Relative humidity 65%. Wind southeast at 10 miles an hour. Elsewhere around North Dakota, it was 69 at Garrison. It was clear, with a temperature of 71 at Williston, 72 at Fargo, and 73 at Devil's Lake. At Grand Forks, it was partly cloudy, with a temperature of 73. At Jamestown, it was mostly cloudy, with a temperature of 71. In northern South Dakota, at Aberdeen, it was partly cloudy, with a temperature of 71. In eastern Montana, at Sydney, it was clear, with a temperature of 80. At Glendive, it was partly cloudy, with a temperature of 80. At Miles City, it was mostly cloudy, with a temperature of 83. Once again, at Bismarck, the temperature was 72 degrees under clear skies. The Bismarck, North Dakota climate summary for this evening, as of 5 p.m., July 8, 2026. Today's high temperature of 78 degrees occurred at 4:17 p.m. The record high is 106 degrees, which was set in 1936. Today's low temperature of 56 degrees occurred at 2:58 a.m. The record low is 42 degrees, which was set in 1971. No precipitation fell today, which leaves the monthly total at 0.64 inches. The total precipitation for the year still stands at 7.40 inches. There were no heating degree days today. The yearly total since July 1st is zero. There were two cooling degree days today. The yearly total since January 1st is 169. The normal high temperature for tomorrow is 84 degrees, and the normal low is 58. The record high for tomorrow is 108, which occurred in 1921, and the record low is 39, which occurred in 1981. Sunset tonight is at 9:38 p.m. Sunrise tomorrow is at 5:59 a.m. The regional weather forecast from your National Weather Service office in Bismarck. Isolated to scattered severe thunderstorms are possible late Thursday afternoon through Thursday evening. A strong warming trend is expected through the rest of the week, with very hot daily high temperatures around 95 to 105 forecast this weekend through early next week. The detailed forecast for North Dakota, rest of tonight, mostly clear. Lows in the 50s. Thursday, sunny. Slight chance of showers and thunderstorm west and central. Some storms may be severe. Highs in the 70s to upper 80s. Thursday night, partly cloudy. Chance of showers and thunderstorm central and east. Some storms may be severe. Lows in the mid-50s to lower 60s. Friday, mostly clear. Highs in the 80s to lower 90s. For western Lake Sakakawea, tonight, southeast winds 10 to 15 miles per hour. Mostly clear. Lows in the upper 50s. Thursday, southwest winds 10 to 20 miles per hour. Slight chance of showers in the morning. Sunny. Highs in the mid-80s. For eastern Lake Sakakawea, tonight, southeast winds 10 to 15 miles per hour. Mostly clear. Lows in the mid-50s. Thursday, south winds 10 to 20 miles per hour. Slight chance of showers early in the morning. Slight chance of thunderstorms in the late morning and afternoon. Sunny. Highs in the mid-80s. For northern Lake Oahe, tonight, southeast winds around 10 miles per hour. Mostly clear. Lows in the upper 50s. Thursday, south winds 10 to 15 miles per hour. Sunny. Highs in the mid-80s. Here are the weather conditions at 9 p.m. Central Daylight Time. Bismarck, clear. Temperature 72 degrees, relative humidity 61%. Wind east at 7 miles an hour. Pressure 29.98 inches and falling. Mendham, clear. 70 degrees, relative humidity 78%. Wind east at 6 miles an hour. Hazen, partly cloudy. 72 degrees, relative humidity 56%. Wind east at 7 miles an hour. Harvey, haze was reported. 70 degrees, relative humidity 78%. Minot, clear. 70 degrees, relative humidity 70%. Wind east at 7.

miles an hour. Dickinson, partly cloudy. 73 degrees, relative humidity 65%. Wind southeast at 10 miles an hour. Elsewhere around North Dakota, it was 69 at Garrison. It was clear, with a temperature of 71 at Williston, 72 at Fargo, and 73 at Devil's Lake. At Grand Forks, it was partly cloudy, with a temperature of 73. At Jamestown, it was mostly cloudy, with a temperature of 71. In northern South Dakota, at Aberdeen, it was partly cloudy, with a temperature of 71. In eastern Montana, at Sydney, it was clear, with a temperature of 80. At Glendive, it was partly cloudy, with a temperature of 80. At Miles City, it was mostly cloudy, with a temperature of 83. Once again, at Bismarck, the temperature was 72 degrees under clear skies. The Bismarck, North Dakota climate summary for this evening, as of 5 p.m., July 8, 2026. Today's high temperature of 78 degrees occurred at 4:17 p.m. The record high is 106 degrees, which was set in 1936. Today's low temperature of 56 degrees occurred at 2:58 a.m. The record low is 42 degrees, which was set in 1971. No precipitation fell today, which leaves the monthly total at 0.64 inches. The total precipitation for the year still stands at 7.40 inches. There were no heating degree days today. The yearly total since July 1st is zero. There were two cooling degree days today. The yearly total since January 1st is 169. The normal high temperature for tomorrow is 84 degrees, and the normal low is 58. The record high for tomorrow is 108, which occurred in 1921, and the record low is 39, which occurred in 1981. Sunset tonight is at 9:38 p.m. Sunrise tomorrow is at 5:59 a.m. The regional weather forecast from your National Weather Service office in Bismarck. Isolated to scattered severe thunderstorms are possible late Thursday afternoon through Thursday evening. A strong warming trend is expected through the rest of the week, with very hot daily high temperatures around 95 to 105 forecast this weekend through early next week. The detailed forecast for North Dakota, rest of tonight, mostly clear. Lows in the 50s. Thursday, sunny. Slight chance of showers and thunderstorm west and central. Some storms may be severe. Highs in the 70s to upper 80s. Thursday night, partly cloudy. Chance of showers and thunderstorm central and east. Some storms may be severe. Lows in the mid-50s to lower 60s. Friday, mostly clear. Highs in the 80s to lower 90s. For Western Lake Sakakawea, tonight, southeast winds 10 to 15 miles per hour. Mostly clear. Lows in the upper 50s. Thursday, southwest winds 10 to 20 miles per hour. Slight chance of showers in the morning. Sunny. Highs in the mid-80s. For Eastern Lake Sakakawea, tonight, southeast winds 10 to 15 miles per hour. Mostly clear. Lows in the mid-50s. Thursday, south winds 10 to 20 miles per hour. Slight chance of showers early in the morning. Slight chance of thunderstorms in the late morning and afternoon. Sunny. Highs in the mid-80s. For northern Lake Oahe, tonight, southeast winds around 10 miles per hour. Mostly clear. Lows in the upper 50s. Thursday, south winds 10 to 15 miles per hour. Sunny. Highs in the mid-80s. Here are the weather conditions at 9 p.m. Central Daylight Time. Bismarck, clear. Temperature 72 degrees, relative humidity 61%. Wind east at 7 miles an hour. Pressure 29.98 inches and falling. Mendham, clear. 70 degrees, relative humidity 78%. Wind east at 6 miles an hour. Hazen, partly cloudy. 72 degrees, relative humidity 56%. Wind east at 7 miles an hour. Harvey, haze was reported. 70 degrees, relative humidity 78%. Minot, clear. 70 degrees, relative humidity 70%. Wind east at 7 miles an hour. Dickinson, partly cloudy. 73 degrees, relative humidity 65%.

wind southeast at 10 miles an hour. Elsewhere around North Dakota, it was 69 at Garrison. It was clear, with a temperature of 71 at Williston, 72 at Fargo, and 73 at Devil's Lake. At Grand Forks, it was partly cloudy, with a temperature of 73. At Jamestown, it was mostly cloudy, with a temperature of 71. In northern South Dakota, at Aberdeen, it was partly cloudy, with a temperature of 71. In eastern Montana, at Sydney, it was clear, with a temperature of 80. At Glendive, it was partly cloudy, with a temperature of 80. At Miles City, it was mostly cloudy, with a temperature of 83. Once again, at Bismarck, the temperature was 72 degrees under clear skies. The Bismarck, North Dakota climate summary for this evening, as of 5 p.m., July 8, 2026. Today's high temperature of 78 degrees occurred at 4:17 p.m. The record high is 106 degrees, which was set in 1936. Today's low temperature of 56 degrees occurred at 2:58 a.m. The record low is 42 degrees, which was set in 1971. No precipitation fell today, which leaves the monthly total at 0.64 inches. The total precipitation for the year still stands at 7.40 inches. There were no heating degree days today. The yearly total since July 1st is zero. There were two cooling degree days today. The yearly total since January 1st is 169. The normal high temperature for tomorrow is 84 degrees, and the normal low is 58. The record high for tomorrow is 108, which occurred in 1921, and the record low is 39, which occurred in 1981. Sunset tonight is at 9:38 p.m. Sunrise tomorrow is at 5:59 a.m. The regional weather forecast from your National Weather Service office in Bismarck. Isolated to scattered severe thunderstorms are possible late Thursday afternoon through Thursday evening. A strong warming trend is expected through the rest of the week, with very hot daily high temperatures around 95 to 105 forecast this weekend through early next week. The detailed forecast for North Dakota, rest of tonight, mostly clear. Lows in the 50s. Thursday, sunny. Slight chance of showers and thunderstorm west and central. Some storms may be severe. Highs in the 70s to upper 80s. Thursday night, partly cloudy. Chance of showers and thunderstorm central and east. Some storms may be severe. Lows in the mid-50s to lower 60s. Friday, mostly clear. Highs in the 80s to lower 90s. 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Providing weather information 24 hours a day from your National Weather Service office in Bismarck. For Western Lake Sakakawea, tonight, southeast winds 10 to 15 miles per hour. Mostly clear. Lows in the upper 50s. Thursday, southwest winds 10 to 20 miles per hour. Slight chance of showers in the morning. Sunny. Highs in the mid-80s. For Eastern Lake Sakakawea, tonight, southeast winds 10 to 15 miles per hour. Mostly clear. Lows in the mid-50s. Thursday, south winds 10 to 20 miles per hour. Slight chance of showers early in the morning. Slight chance of thunderstorms in the late morning and afternoon. Sunny. Highs in the mid-80s. For northern Lake Oahe, tonight, southeast winds around 10 miles per hour. Mostly clear. Lows in the upper 50s. Thursday, south winds 10 to 15 miles per hour. Sunny. Highs in the mid-80s. For western Lake Sakakawea, rest of tonight, southeast winds 10 to 15 miles per hour. Mostly clear. Lows in the upper 50s. Thursday, southwest winds 10 to 20 miles per hour. Slight chance of showers in the morning. Sunny. Highs in the mid-80s. For eastern Lake Sakakawea, rest of tonight, southeast winds 10 to 15 miles per hour. Mostly clear. Lows in the mid-50s. Thursday, south winds 10 to 20 miles per hour. Slight chance of showers early in the morning. Slight chance of thunderstorms in the late morning and afternoon. Sunny. Highs in the mid-80s. For northern Lake Oahe, rest of tonight.

southeast winds around 10 miles per hour. Mostly clear. Lows in the upper 50s. Thursday, south winds 10 to 15 miles per hour. Sunny. Highs in the mid-80s. Here are the weather conditions at 9 p.m. Central Daylight Time. Bismarck, clear. Temperature 72 degrees, relative humidity 61%. Wind east at 7 miles an hour. Pressure 29.98 inches and falling. Mendham, clear. 70 degrees, relative humidity 78%. Wind east at 6 miles an hour. Hazen, partly cloudy. 72 degrees, relative humidity 56%. Humidity 78%. Wind east at 6 miles an hour. Hazen, partly cloudy. 72 degrees, relative humidity 56%. Wind east at 7 miles an hour. Harvey, haze was reported. 70 degrees, relative humidity 78%. Minot, clear. 70 degrees, relative humidity 70%. Wind east at 7 miles an hour. Dickinson, partly cloudy. 73 degrees, relative humidity 65%. Wind southeast at 10 miles an hour. Elsewhere around North Dakota, it was 69 at Garrison. It was clear, with a temperature of 71 at Williston, 72 at Fargo, and 73 at Devil's Lake. At Grand Forks, it was partly cloudy, with a temperature of 73. At Jamestown, it was mostly cloudy, with a temperature of 71. In northern South Dakota, at Aberdeen, it was partly cloudy, with a temperature of 71. In eastern Montana, at Sydney, it was clear, with a temperature of 80. At Glendive, it was partly cloudy, with a temperature of 80. At Miles City, it was mostly cloudy, with a temperature of 83. Once again, at Bismarck, the temperature was 72 degrees under clear skies. The regional weather forecast from your National Weather Service office in Bismarck. Isolated to scattered severe thunderstorms are possible late Thursday afternoon through Thursday evening. A strong warming trend is expected through the rest of the week, with very hot daily high temperatures around 95 to 105 forecast this weekend through early next week. The detailed forecast for North Dakota, rest of tonight, mostly clear. Lows in the 50s. Thursday, sunny. Slight chance of showers and thunderstorm west and central. Some storms may be severe. Highs in the 70s to upper 80s. Thursday night, partly cloudy. Chance of showers and thunderstorm central and east. Some storms may be severe. Lows in the mid-50s to lower 60s. Friday, mostly clear. Highs in the 80s to lower 90s. For western Lake Sakakawea, rest of tonight, southeast winds 10 to 15 miles per hour. Mostly clear. Lows in the upper 50s. Thursday, southwest winds 10 to 20 miles per hour. Slight chance of showers in the morning. Sunny. Highs in the mid-80s. For eastern Lake Sakakawea, rest of tonight, southeast winds 10 to 15 miles per hour. Mostly clear. Lows in the mid-50s. Thursday, south winds 10 to 20 miles per hour. Slight chance of showers early in the morning. Slight chance of thunderstorms in the late morning and afternoon. Sunny. Highs in the mid-80s. For northern Lake Oahe, rest of tonight, southeast winds around 10 miles per hour. Mostly clear. Lows in the upper 50s. Thursday, south winds 10 to 15 miles per hour. Sunny. Highs in the mid-80s. Here are the weather conditions at 9 p.m. Central Daylight Time. Bismarck, clear. Temperature 72 degrees, relative humidity 61%. Wind east at 7 miles an hour. Pressure 29.98 inches and falling. Mendham, clear. 70 degrees, relative humidity 78%. Wind east at 6 miles an hour. Hazen, partly cloudy. 72 degrees, relative humidity 56%. Wind east at 7 miles an hour. Harvey, haze was reported. 70 degrees, relative humidity 78%. Minot, clear. 70 degrees, relative humidity 70%. Wind east at 7 miles an hour. Dickinson, partly cloudy.

Lee. 73 degrees, relative humidity 65%. Wind southeast at 10 miles an hour. Elsewhere around North Dakota, it was 69 at Garrison. It was clear, with a temperature of 71 at Williston, 72 at Fargo, and 73 at Devil's Lake. At Grand Forks, it was partly cloudy, with a temperature of 73. At Jamestown, it was mostly cloudy, with a temperature of 71. In northern South Dakota, at Aberdeen, it was partly cloudy, with a temperature of 71. In eastern Montana, at Sydney, it was clear, with a temperature of 80. At Glendive, it was partly cloudy, with a temperature of 80. At Miles City, it was mostly cloudy, with a temperature of 83. Once again, at Bismarck, the temperature was 72 degrees under clear skies. The regional weather forecast from your National Weather Service office in Bismarck. Isolated to scattered severe thunderstorms are possible late Thursday afternoon through Thursday evening. A strong warming trend is expected through the rest of the week, with very hot daily high temperatures around 95 to 105 forecast this weekend through early next week. The detailed forecast for North Dakota, rest of tonight, mostly clear. Lows in the 50s. Thursday, sunny. Slight chance of showers and thunderstorm west and central. Some storms may be severe. Highs in the 70s to upper 80s. Thursday night, partly cloudy. Chance of showers and thunderstorm central and east. Some storms may be severe. Lows in the mid-50s to lower 60s. Friday, mostly clear. Highs in the 80s to lower 90s. Here is the forecast for the Bismarck, Minden listening area. Rest of tonight, mostly clear. Lows in the mid-50s. East winds around 5 miles per hour. Thursday, sunny. A slight chance of showers and thunderstorms in the afternoon. Highs in the mid-80s. South winds 5 to 15 miles per hour. Chance of rain 20%. Thursday night, partly cloudy. A chance of showers and thunderstorms in the evening. Lows in the lower 60s. South winds 5 to 15 miles per hour. Chance of rain 30%. Friday, sunny. Highs in the lower 90s. South winds around 5 miles per hour. Friday night, mostly clear. Lows in the mid-60s. South winds 5 to 10 miles per hour. Saturday, sunny. Highs in the mid-90s. Saturday night, mostly clear. Lows in the upper 60s. Sunday, sunny. Highs in the upper 90s. Sunday night, mostly clear. Lows in the mid-70s. Monday, sunny. Highs in the upper 90s. Monday night, mostly clear. Lows in the lower 70s. Tuesday, mostly sunny. Highs in the lower 90s. Tuesday night, mostly clear in the evening, then partly cloudy with a slight chance of showers and thunderstorms after midnight. Lows in the upper 60s. Chance of rain 20%. Wednesday, mostly sunny. Highs in the upper 80s. For Western Lake Sakakawea, rest of tonight, southeast winds 10 to 15 miles per hour. Mostly clear. Lows in the upper 50s. Thursday, southwest winds 10 to 20 miles per hour. Slight chance of showers in the morning. Sunny. Highs in the mid-80s. For Eastern Lake Sakakawea, rest of tonight, southeast winds 10 to 15 miles per hour. Mostly clear. Lows in the mid-50s. Thursday, south winds 10 to 20 miles per hour. Slight chance of showers early in the morning. Slight chance of thunderstorms in the late morning and afternoon. Sunny. Highs in the mid-80s. For Northern Lake Oahe, rest of tonight, southeast winds around 10 miles per hour. Mostly clear. Lows in the upper 50s. Thursday, south winds 10 to 15 miles per hour. Sunny. Highs in the mid-80s. Here are the weather conditions at 9 p.m. Central Daylight Time. Bismarck, clear. Temperature 72 degrees, relative humidity 61%. Wind east at 7 miles an hour. Pressure 29.98 inches and falling. Minden, clear. 70 degrees, relative humidity 78%. Wind east at 6 miles an hour.

Hazen, partly cloudy. 72 degrees, relative humidity 56%. Wind east at 7 miles an hour. Harvey, haze was reported. 70 degrees, relative humidity 78%. Minot, clear. 70 degrees, relative humidity 70%. Wind east at 7 miles an hour. Dickinson, partly cloudy. 73 degrees, relative humidity 65%. Wind southeast at 10 miles an hour. Elsewhere around North Dakota, it was 69 at Garrison. It was clear, with a temperature of 71 at Williston, 72 at Fargo, and 73 at Devil's Lake. At Grand Forks, it was partly cloudy, with a temperature of 73. At Jamestown, it was mostly cloudy, with a temperature of 71. In northern South Dakota, at Aberdeen, it was partly cloudy, with a temperature of 71. In eastern Montana, at Sydney, it was clear, with a temperature of 80. At Glendive, it was partly cloudy, with a temperature of 80. At Miles City, it was mostly cloudy, with a temperature of 83. Once again, at Bismarck, the temperature was 72 degrees under clear skies. The regional weather forecast from your National Weather Service office in Bismarck. Isolated to scattered severe thunderstorms are possible late Thursday afternoon through Thursday evening. A strong warming trend is expected through the rest of the week, with very hot daily high temperatures around 95 to 105 forecast this weekend through early next week. The detailed forecast for North Dakota, rest of tonight, mostly clear. Lows in the 50s. Thursday, sunny. Slight chance of showers and thunderstorm west and central. Some storms may be severe. Highs in the 70s to upper 80s. Thursday night, partly cloudy. Chance of showers and thunderstorm central and east. Some storms may be severe. Lows in the mid-50s to lower 60s. Friday, mostly clear. Highs in the 80s to lower 90s. Here is the forecast for the Bismarck, Minden listening area. Rest of tonight, mostly clear. Lows in the mid-50s. East winds around 5 miles per hour. Thursday, sunny. A slight chance of showers and thunderstorms in the afternoon. Highs in the mid-80s. South winds 5 to 15 miles per hour. Chance of rain 20%. Thursday night, partly cloudy. A chance of showers and thunderstorms in the evening. Lows in the lower 60s. South winds 5 to 15 miles per hour. Chance of rain 30%. Friday, sunny. Highs in the lower 90s. South winds around 5 miles per hour. Friday night, mostly clear. Lows in the mid-60s. South winds 5 to 10 miles per hour. Saturday, sunny. Highs in the mid-90s. Saturday night, mostly clear. Lows in the upper 60s. Sunday, sunny. Highs in the upper 90s. Sunday night, mostly clear. Lows in the mid-70s. Monday, sunny. Highs in the upper 90s. Monday night, mostly clear. Lows in the lower 70s. Tuesday, mostly sunny. Highs in the lower 90s. Tuesday night, mostly clear in the evening, then partly cloudy with a slight chance of showers and thunderstorms after midnight. Lows in the upper 60s. Chance of rain 20%. Wednesday, mostly sunny. Highs in the upper 80s. For Western Lake Sakakawea, rest of tonight, southeast winds 10 to 15 miles per hour. Mostly clear. Lows in the upper 50s. Thursday, southwest winds 10 to 20 miles per hour. Slight chance of showers in the morning. Sunny. Highs in the mid-80s. For Eastern Lake Sakakawea, rest of tonight, southeast winds 10 to 15 miles per hour. Mostly clear. Lows in the mid-50s. Thursday, south winds 10 to 20 miles per hour. Slight chance of showers early in the morning. Slight chance of thunderstorms in the late morning and afternoon. Sunny. Highs in the mid-80s. For northern Lake Oahe, rest of tonight, southeast winds around 10 miles per hour. Mostly clear. Lows in the upper 50s. Thursday, south winds 10 to 15 miles per hour. Sunny. Highs in the mid-80s.

velocity 70%. Windies at 7 miles an hour. Dickinson, partly cloudy. 73 degrees, relative humidity 65%. Wind southeast at 10 miles an hour. Elsewhere around North Dakota, it was 69 at Garrison. It was clear, with a temperature of 71 at Williston, 72 at Fargo, and 73 at Devil's Lake. At Grand Forks, it was partly cloudy, with a temperature of 73. At Jamestown, it was mostly cloudy, with a temperature of 71. In northern South Dakota, at Aberdeen, it was partly cloudy, with a temperature of 71. In eastern Montana, at Sydney, it was clear, with a temperature of 80. At Glendive, it was partly cloudy, with a temperature of 80. At Miles City, it was mostly cloudy, with a temperature of 83. Once again, at Bismarck, the temperature was 72 degrees under clear skies. The regional weather forecast from your National Weather Service office in Bismarck. Isolated to scattered severe thunderstorms are possible late Thursday afternoon through Thursday evening. A strong warming trend is expected through the rest of the week, with very hot daily high temperatures around 95 to 105 forecast this weekend through early next week. The detailed forecast for North Dakota, rest of tonight, mostly clear. Lows in the 50s. Thursday, sunny. Slight chance of showers and thunderstorm west and central. Some storms may be severe. Highs in the 70s to upper 80s. Thursday night, partly cloudy. Chance of showers and thunderstorm central and east. Some storms may be severe. Lows in the mid-50s to lower 60s. Friday, mostly clear. Highs in the 80s to lower 90s. Here is the forecast for the Bismarck, Minden listening area. Rest of tonight, mostly clear. Lows in the mid-50s. East winds around 5 miles per hour. Thursday, sunny. A slight chance of showers and thunderstorms in the afternoon. Highs in the mid-80s. South winds 5 to 15 miles per hour. Chance of rain 20%. Thursday night, partly cloudy. A chance of showers and thunderstorms in the evening. Lows in the lower 60s. South winds 5 to 15 miles per hour. Chance of rain 30%. Friday, sunny. Highs in the lower 90s. South winds around 5 miles per hour. Friday night, mostly clear. Lows in the mid-60s. South winds 5 to 10 miles per hour. Saturday, sunny. Highs in the mid-90s. Saturday night, mostly clear. Lows in the upper 60s. Sunday, sunny. Highs in the upper 90s. Sunday night, mostly clear. Lows in the mid-70s. Monday, sunny. Highs in the upper 90s. Monday night, mostly clear. Lows in the lower 70s. Tuesday, mostly sunny. Highs in the lower 90s. Tuesday night, mostly clear in the evening, then partly cloudy with a slight chance of showers and thunderstorms after midnight. Lows in the upper 60s. Chance of rain 20%. Wednesday, mostly sunny. Highs in the upper 80s. For Western Lake Sakakawea, rest of tonight, southeast winds 10 to 15 miles per hour. Mostly clear. Lows in the upper 50s. Thursday, southwest winds 10 to 20 miles per hour. Slight chance of showers in the morning. Sunny. Highs in the mid-80s. For Eastern Lake Sakakawea, rest of tonight, southeast winds 10 to 15 miles per hour. Mostly clear. Lows in the mid-50s. Thursday, south winds 10 to 20 miles per hour. Slight chance of showers early in the morning. Slight chance of thunderstorms in the late morning and afternoon. Sunny. Highs in the mid-80s. For northern Lake Oahe, rest of tonight, southeast winds around 10 miles per hour. Mostly clear. Lows in the upper 50s. Thursday, south winds 10 to 15 miles per hour. Sunny. Highs in the mid-80s. Here are the weather conditions at 9 p.m. Central Daylight Time. Bismarck, clear. Temperature 72 degrees, relative humidity 61%. Wind east at 7 miles an hour. Pressure 29.98 inches and falling. Minden, clear.

70 degrees, relative humidity 78%. Wind east at 6 miles an hour. Hazen, partly cloudy. 72 degrees, relative humidity 56%. Wind east at 7 miles an hour. Harvey, haze was reported. 70 degrees, relative humidity 78%. Minot, clear. 70 degrees, relative humidity 70%. Wind east at 7 miles an hour. Dickinson, partly cloudy. 73 degrees, relative humidity 65%. Wind southeast at 10 miles an hour. Elsewhere around North Dakota, it was 69 at Garrison. It was clear, with a temperature of 71 at Williston, 72 at Fargo, and 73 at Devil's Lake. At Grand Forks, it was partly cloudy, with a temperature of 73. At Jamestown, it was mostly cloudy, with a temperature of 71. In northern South Dakota, at Aberdeen, it was partly cloudy, with a temperature of 71. In eastern Montana, at Sydney, it was clear, with a temperature of 80. At Glendive, it was partly cloudy, with a temperature of 80. At Miles City, it was mostly cloudy, with a temperature of 83. Once again, at Bismarck, the temperature was 72 degrees under clear skies. The regional weather forecast from your National Weather Service office in Bismarck. Isolated to scattered severe thunderstorms are possible late Thursday afternoon through Thursday evening. A strong warming trend is expected through the rest of the week, with very hot daily high temperatures around 95 to 105 forecast this weekend through early next week. The detailed forecast for North Dakota, rest of tonight, mostly clear. Lows in the 50s. Thursday, sunny. Slight chance of showers and thunderstorm west and central. Some storms may be severe. Highs in the 70s to upper 80s. Thursday night, partly cloudy. Chance of showers and thunderstorm central and east. Some storms may be severe. Lows in the mid-50s to lower 60s. Friday, mostly clear. Highs in the 80s to lower 90s. Here is the forecast for the Bismarck Menden listening area. Rest of tonight, mostly clear. Lows in the mid-50s. East winds around 5 miles per hour. Thursday, sunny. A slight chance of showers and thunderstorms in the afternoon. Highs in the mid-80s. South winds 5 to 15 miles per hour. Chance of rain 20%. Thursday night, partly cloudy. A chance of showers and thunderstorms in the evening. Lows in the lower 60s. South winds 5 to 15 miles per hour. Chance of rain 30%. Friday, sunny. Highs in the lower 90s. South winds around 5 miles per hour. Friday night, mostly clear. Lows in the mid-60s. South winds 5 to 10 miles per hour. Saturday, sunny. Highs in the mid-90s. Saturday night, mostly clear. Lows in the upper 60s. Sunday, sunny. Highs in the upper 90s. Sunday night, mostly clear. Lows in the mid-70s. Monday, sunny. Highs in the upper 90s. Monday night, mostly clear. Lows in the lower 70s. Tuesday, mostly sunny. Highs in the lower 90s. Tuesday night, mostly clear in the evening, then partly cloudy with a slight chance of showers and thunderstorms after midnight. Lows in the upper 60s. Chance of rain 20%. Wednesday, mostly sunny. Highs in the upper 80s. For Western Lake Sakakawea, rest of tonight, southeast winds 10 to 15 miles per hour. Mostly clear. Lows in the upper 50s. Thursday, southwest winds 10 to 20 miles per hour. Slight chance of showers in the morning. Sunny. Highs in the mid-80s. For Eastern Lake Sakakawea, rest of tonight, southeast winds 10 to 15 miles per hour. Mostly clear. Lows in the mid-50s. Thursday, south winds 10 to 20 miles per hour. Slight chance of showers early in the morning. Slight chance of thunderstorms in the late morning and afternoon. Sunny. Highs in the mid-80s. For Northern Lake Oahe, rest of tonight, southeast winds around 10 miles per hour. Mostly clear. Lows in the upper 50s.

Tuesday, south winds 10 to 15 miles per hour. Sunny. Highs in the mid-80s. Here are the weather conditions at 9 p.m. Central Daylight Time. Bismarck, clear. Temperature 72 degrees, relative humidity 61%. Wind east at 7 miles an hour. Pressure 29.98 inches and falling. Mendham, clear. 70 degrees, relative humidity 78%. Wind east at 6 miles an hour. Hazen, partly cloudy. 72 degrees, relative humidity 56%. Wind east at 7 miles an hour. Harvey, haze was reported. 70 degrees, relative humidity 78%. Minot, clear. 70 degrees, relative humidity 70%. Wind east at 7 miles an hour. Dickinson, partly cloudy. 73 degrees, relative humidity 65%. Wind southeast at 10 miles an hour. Elsewhere around North Dakota, it was 69 at Garrison. It was clear, with a temperature of 71 at Williston, 72 at Fargo, and 73 at Devil's Lake. At Grand Forks, it was partly cloudy, with a temperature of 73. At Jamestown, it was mostly cloudy, with a temperature of 71. In northern South Dakota, at Aberdeen, it was partly cloudy, with a temperature of 71. In eastern Montana, at Sydney, it was clear, with a temperature of 80. At Glendive, it was partly cloudy, with a temperature of 80. At Miles City, it was mostly cloudy, with a temperature of 83. Once again, at Bismarck, the temperature was 72 degrees under clear skies. The regional weather forecast from your National Weather Service office in Bismarck. Isolated to scattered severe thunderstorms are possible late Thursday afternoon through Thursday evening. A strong warming trend is expected through the rest of the week, with very hot daily high temperatures around 95 to 105 forecast this weekend through early next week. The detailed forecast for North Dakota, rest of tonight, mostly clear. Lows in the 50s. Thursday, sunny. Slight chance of showers and thunderstorm west and central. Some storms may be severe. Highs in the 70s to upper 80s. Thursday night, partly cloudy. Chance of showers and thunderstorm central and east. Some storms may be severe. Lows in the mid-50s to lower 60s. Friday, mostly clear. Highs in the 80s to lower 90s. 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Providing weather information 24 hours a day from your National Weather Service office in Bismarck. Here is the forecast for the Bismarck Mendham listening area. Rest of tonight, mostly clear. Lows in the mid-50s. East winds around 5 miles per hour. Thursday, sunny. A slight chance of showers and thunderstorms in the afternoon. Highs in the mid-80s. South winds 5 to 15 miles per hour. Chance of rain 20%. Thursday night, partly cloudy. A chance of showers and thunderstorms in the evening. Lows in the lower 60s. South winds 5 to 15 miles per hour. Chance of rain 30%. Friday, sunny. Highs in the lower 90s. South winds around 5 miles per hour. Friday night, mostly clear. Lows in the mid-60s. South winds 5 to 10 miles per hour. Saturday, sunny. Highs in the mid-90s. Saturday night, mostly clear. Lows in the upper 60s. Sunday, sunny. Highs in the upper 90s. Sunday night, mostly clear. Lows in the mid-70s. Monday, sunny. Highs in the upper 90s. Monday night, mostly clear. Lows in the lower 70s. Tuesday, mostly sunny. Highs in the lower 90s. Tuesday night, mostly clear in the evening, then partly cloudy with a slight chance of showers and thunderstorms after midnight. Lows in the upper 60s. Chance of rain 20%. Wednesday, mostly sunny. Highs in the upper 80s. For Western Lake Sakakawea, rest of tonight, southeast winds 10 to 15 miles per hour. Mostly clear. Lows in the upper 50s. Thursday, southwest winds 10 to 20.

miles per hour. Slight chance of showers in the morning. Sunny. Highs in the mid-80s. For eastern Lake Sakakawea, rest of tonight, southeast winds 10 to 15 miles per hour. Mostly clear. Lows in the mid-50s. Thursday, south winds 10 to 20 miles per hour. Slight chance of showers early in the morning. Slight chance of thunderstorms in the late morning and afternoon. Sunny. Highs in the mid-80s. For northern Lake Oahe, rest of tonight, southeast winds around 10 miles per hour. Mostly clear. Lows in the upper 50s. Thursday, south winds 10 to 15 miles per hour. Sunny. Highs in the mid-80s. Here are the weather conditions at 10 p.m. Central Daylight Time. Bismarck, partly cloudy. Temperature 68 degrees, relative humidity 75%. Wind east at 6 miles an hour. Pressure 29.98 inches and steady. Mendham, partly cloudy. 68 degrees, relative humidity 83%. Wind east at 7 miles an hour. Hazen, clear. 66 degrees, relative humidity 77%. Harvey, fog was reported. 66 degrees, relative humidity 88%. Minot, clear. 66 degrees, relative humidity 75%. Wind southeast at 6 miles an hour. Dickinson, partly cloudy. 69 degrees, relative humidity 75%. Wind southeast at 10 miles an hour. Elsewhere around North Dakota, it was 65 at Garrison. It was clear, with a temperature of 67 at Williston, 67 at Jamestown, and 67 at Devil's Lake. At Grand Forks, it was partly cloudy, with a temperature of 67. In northern South Dakota, at Aberdeen, it was clear, with a temperature of 68. In eastern Montana, skies ranged from partly cloudy to mostly cloudy. It was 82 at Mile City, 76 at Glendive, and 71 at Sydney. Once again, at Bismarck, the temperature was 68 degrees under partly cloudy skies. The regional weather forecast from your National Weather Service office in Bismarck. Isolated to scattered severe thunderstorms are possible late Thursday afternoon through Thursday evening. A strong warming trend is expected through the rest of the week, with very hot daily high temperatures around 95 to 105 forecast this weekend through early next week. The detailed forecast for North Dakota, rest of tonight, mostly clear. Lows in the 50s. Thursday, sunny. Slight chance of showers and thunderstorm west and central. Some storms may be severe. Highs in the 70s to upper 80s. Thursday night, partly cloudy. Chance of showers and thunderstorm central and east. Some storms may be severe. Lows in the mid-50s to lower 60s. Friday, mostly clear. Highs in the 80s to lower 90s. Here is the forecast for the Bismarck Mendham listening area. Rest of tonight, mostly clear. Lows in the mid-50s. East winds around 5 miles per hour. Thursday, sunny. A slight chance of showers and thunderstorms in the afternoon. Highs in the mid-80s. South winds 5 to 15 miles per hour. Chance of rain 20%. Thursday night, partly cloudy. A chance of showers and thunderstorms in the evening. Lows in the lower 60s. South winds 5 to 15 miles per hour. Chance of rain 30%. Friday, sunny. Highs in the lower 90s. South winds around 5 miles per hour. Friday night, mostly clear. Lows in the mid-60s. South winds 5 to 10 miles per hour. Saturday, sunny. Highs in the mid-90s. Saturday night, mostly clear. Lows in the upper 60s. Sunday, sunny. Highs in the upper 90s. Sunday night, mostly clear. Lows in the mid-70s. Monday, sunny. Highs in the upper 90s. Monday night, mostly clear. Lows in the lower 70s. Tuesday, mostly sunny. Highs in the lower 90s. Tuesday night, mostly clear in the evening, then partly cloudy with a slight chance of showers and thunderstorms after midnight. Lows in the upper 60s. Chance of rain 20%. Wednesday.

mostly sunny. Highs in the upper 80s. For western Lake Sakakawea, rest of tonight, southeast winds 10 to 15 miles per hour. Mostly clear. Lows in the upper 50s. Thursday, southwest winds 10 to 20 miles per hour. Slight chance of showers in the morning. Sunny. Highs in the mid-80s. For eastern Lake Sakakawea, rest of tonight, southeast winds 10 to 15 miles per hour. Mostly clear. Lows in the mid-50s. Thursday, south winds 10 to 20 miles per hour. Slight chance of showers early in the morning. Slight chance of thunderstorms in the late morning and afternoon. Sunny. Highs in the mid-80s. For northern Lake Oahe, rest of tonight, southeast winds around 10 miles per hour. Mostly clear. Lows in the upper 50s. Thursday, south winds 10 to 15 miles per hour. Sunny. Highs in the mid-80s. Here are the weather conditions at 10 p.m. Central Daylight Time. Bismarck, partly cloudy. Temperature 68 degrees, relative humidity 75%. Wind east at 6 miles an hour. Pressure 29.98 inches and steady. Mendham, partly cloudy. 68 degrees, relative humidity 83%. Wind east at 7 miles an hour. Hazen, clear. 66 degrees, relative humidity 77%. Harvey, fog was reported. 66 degrees, relative humidity 88%. Minot, clear. 66 degrees, relative humidity 75%. Wind southeast at 6 miles an hour. Dickinson, partly cloudy. 69 degrees, relative humidity 75%. Wind southeast at 10 miles an hour. Elsewhere around North Dakota, it was 65 at Garrison. It was clear, with a temperature of 67 at Williston, 67 at Jamestown, and 67 at Devil's Lake. At Grand Forks, it was partly cloudy, with a temperature of 67. In northern South Dakota, at Aberdeen, it was clear, with a temperature of 68. In eastern Montana, skies ranged from partly cloudy to mostly cloudy. It was 82 at Miles City, 76 at Glendive, and 71 at Sydney. Once again, at Bismarck, the temperature was 68 degrees under partly cloudy skies. The regional weather forecast from your National Weather Service office in Bismarck. Isolated to scattered severe thunderstorms are possible late Thursday afternoon through Thursday evening. A strong warming trend is expected through the rest of the week, with very hot daily high temperatures around 95 to 105 forecast this weekend through early next week. The detailed forecast for North Dakota, rest of tonight, mostly clear. Lows in the 50s. Thursday, sunny. Slight chance of showers and thunderstorm west and central. Some storms may be severe. Highs in the 70s to upper 80s. Thursday night, partly cloudy. Chance of showers and thunderstorm central and east. Some storms may be severe. Lows in the mid-50s to lower 60s. Friday, mostly clear. Highs in the 80s to lower 90s. Here is the forecast for the Bismarck Minden listening area. Rest of tonight, mostly clear. Lows in the mid-50s. East winds around 5 miles per hour. Thursday, sunny. A slight chance of showers and thunderstorms in the afternoon. Highs in the mid-80s. South winds 5 to 15 miles per hour. Chance of rain 20%. Thursday night, partly cloudy. A chance of showers and thunderstorms in the evening. Lows in the lower 60s. South winds 5 to 15 miles per hour. Chance of rain 30%. Friday, sunny. Highs in the lower 90s. South winds around 5 miles per hour. Friday night, mostly clear. Lows in the mid-60s. South winds 5 to 10 miles per hour. Saturday, sunny. Highs in the mid-90s. Saturday night, mostly clear. Lows in the upper 60s. Sunday, sunny. Highs in the upper 90s. Sunday night, mostly clear. Lows in the mid-70s. Monday, sunny. Highs in the upper 90s. Monday night, mostly clear. Lows in the lower 70s.

Tuesday, mostly sunny. Highs in the lower 90s. Tuesday night, mostly clear in the evening, then partly cloudy with a slight chance of showers and thunderstorms after midnight. Lows in the upper 60s. Chance of rain 20%. Wednesday, mostly sunny. Highs in the upper 80s. For Western Lake Sakakawea, rest of tonight, southeast winds 10 to 15 miles per hour. Mostly clear. Lows in the upper 50s. Thursday, southwest winds 10 to 20 miles per hour. Slight chance of showers in the morning. Sunny. Highs in the mid 80s. For Eastern Lake Sakakawea, rest of tonight, southeast winds 10 to 15 miles per hour. Mostly clear. Lows in the mid 50s. Thursday, south winds 10 to 20 miles per hour. Slight chance of showers early in the morning. Slight chance of thunderstorms in the late morning and afternoon. Sunny. Highs in the mid 80s. For Northern Lake Oahe, rest of tonight, southeast winds around 10 miles per hour. Mostly clear. Lows in the upper 50s. Thursday, south winds 10 to 15 miles per hour. Sunny. Highs in the mid 80s. Here are the weather conditions at 10 p.m. Central Daylight Time. Bismarck, clear. Temperature 68 degrees, relative humidity 75%. Wind east at 6 miles an hour. Pressure 29.98 inches and steady. Mendon, partly cloudy. 68 degrees, relative humidity 83%. Wind east at 7 miles an hour. Hazen, clear. 66 degrees, relative humidity 77%. Harvey, fog was reported. 66 degrees, relative humidity 88%. Minot, clear. 66 degrees, relative humidity 75%. Wind southeast at 6 miles an hour. Dickinson, partly cloudy. 69 degrees, relative humidity 75%. Wind southeast at 10 miles an hour. Elsewhere around North Dakota, it was 65 at Garrison. It was clear, with a temperature of 67 at Williston, 67 at Jamestown, 70 at Fargo, and 67 at Devil's Lake. At Grand Forks, it was partly cloudy, with a temperature of 67. In northern South Dakota, at Aberdeen, it was clear, with a temperature of 68. In eastern Montana, at Sydney, it was clear, with a temperature of 71. At Miles City, it was partly cloudy, with a temperature of 82. At Glendive, it was mostly cloudy, with a temperature of 76. Once again, at Bismarck, the temperature was 68 degrees under clear skies. The regional weather forecast from your National Weather Service office in Bismarck. Isolated to scattered severe thunderstorms are possible late Thursday afternoon through Thursday evening. A strong warming trend is expected through the rest of the week, with very hot daily high temperatures around 95 to 105 forecast this weekend through early next week. The detailed forecast for North Dakota, rest of tonight, mostly clear. Lows in the 50s. Thursday, sunny. Slight chance of showers and thunderstorm west and central. Some storms may be severe. Highs in the 70s to upper 80s. Thursday night, partly cloudy. Chance of showers and thunderstorm central and east. Some storms may be severe. Lows in the mid-50s to lower 60s. Friday, mostly clear. Highs in the 80s to lower 90s. Here is the forecast for the Bismarck Mendon listening area. Rest of tonight, mostly clear. Lows in the mid-50s. East winds around 5 miles per hour. Thursday, sunny. A slight chance of showers and thunderstorms in the afternoon. Highs in the mid-80s. South winds 5 to 15 miles per hour. Chance of rain 20%. Thursday night, partly cloudy. A chance of showers and thunderstorms in the evening. Lows in the lower 60s. South winds 5 to 15 miles per hour. Chance of rain 30%. Friday, sunny. Highs in the lower 90s. South winds around 5 miles per hour. Friday night, mostly clear. Lows in the mid-60s. South winds 5 to 10 miles per hour. Saturday, sunny. Highs in the mid-90s.

Saturday night, mostly clear. Lows in the upper 60s. Sunday, sunny. Highs in the upper 90s. Sunday night, mostly clear. Lows in the mid 70s. Monday, sunny. Highs in the upper 90s. Monday night, mostly clear. Lows in the lower 70s. Tuesday, mostly sunny. Highs in the lower 90s. Tuesday night, mostly clear in the evening, then partly cloudy with a slight chance of showers and thunderstorms after midnight. Lows in the upper 60s. Chance of rain 20%. Wednesday, mostly sunny. Highs in the upper 80s. For Western Lake Sakakawea, rest of tonight, southeast winds 10 to 15 miles per hour. Mostly clear. Lows in the upper 50s. Thursday, southwest winds 10 to 20 miles per hour. Slight chance of showers in the morning. Sunny. Highs in the mid 80s. For Eastern Lake Sakakawea, rest of tonight, southeast winds 10 to 15 miles per hour. Mostly clear. Lows in the mid 50s. Thursday, south winds 10 to 20 miles per hour. Slight chance of showers early in the morning. Slight chance of thunderstorms in the late morning and afternoon. Sunny. Highs in the mid-80s. For Northern Lake Oahe, rest of tonight, southeast winds around 10 miles per hour. Mostly clear. Lows in the upper 50s. Thursday, south winds 10 to 15 miles per hour. Sunny. Highs in the mid-80s. Here are the weather conditions at 10 p.m. Central Daylight Time. Bismarck, clear. Temperature 68 degrees, relative humidity 75%. Wind east at 6 miles an hour. Pressure 29.98 inches and steady. Mendham, partly cloudy. 68 degrees, relative humidity 83%. Wind east at 7 miles an hour. Hazen, clear. 66 degrees, relative humidity 77%. Harvey, fog was reported. 66 degrees, relative humidity 88%. Minot, clear. 66 degrees, relative humidity 75%. Wind southeast at 6 miles an hour. Dickinson, partly cloudy. 69 degrees, relative humidity 75%. Wind southeast at 10 miles an hour. Elsewhere around North Dakota, it was 65 at Garrison. It was clear, with a temperature of 67 at Williston, 67 at Jamestown, 70 at Fargo, and 67 at Devil's Lake. At Grand Forks, it was partly cloudy, with a temperature of 67. In northern South Dakota, at Aberdeen, it was clear, with a temperature of 68. In eastern Montana, at Sydney, it was clear, with a temperature of 71. At Miles City, it was partly cloudy, with a temperature of 82. At Glendive, it was mostly cloudy, with a temperature of 76. Once again, at Bismarck, the temperature was 68 degrees under clear skies. The regional weather forecast from your National Weather Service office in Bismarck. Isolated to scattered severe thunderstorms are possible late Thursday afternoon through Thursday evening. A strong warming trend is expected through the rest of the week, with very hot daily high temperatures around 95 to 105 forecast this weekend through early next week. The detailed forecast for North Dakota, rest of tonight, mostly clear. Lows in the 50s. Thursday, sunny. Slight chance of showers and thunderstorm west and central. Some storms may be severe. Highs in the 70s to upper 80s. Thursday night, partly cloudy. Chance of showers and thunderstorm central and east. Some storms may be severe. Lows in the mid-50s to lower 60s. Friday, mostly clear. Highs in the 80s to lower 90s. Here is the forecast for the Bismarck Mendham listening area. Rest of tonight, mostly clear. Lows in the mid-50s. East winds around 5 miles per hour. Thursday, sunny. A slight chance of showers and thunderstorms in the afternoon. Highs in the mid-80s. South winds 5 to 15 miles per hour. Chance of rain 20%. Thursday night, partly cloudy. A chance of showers and thunderstorms in the evening. Lows in the lower 60s. South winds 5 to 15 miles.

miles per hour. Chance of rain 30%. Friday, sunny. Highs in the lower 90s. South winds around 5 miles per hour. Friday night, mostly clear. Lows in the mid-60s. South winds 5 to 10 miles per hour. Saturday, sunny. Highs in the mid-90s. Saturday night, mostly clear. Lows in the upper 60s. Sunday, sunny. Highs in the upper 90s. Sunday night, mostly clear. Lows in the mid-70s. Monday, sunny. Highs in the upper 90s. Monday night, mostly clear. Lows in the lower 70s. Tuesday, mostly sunny. Highs in the lower 90s. Tuesday night, mostly clear in the evening, then partly cloudy with a slight chance of showers and thunderstorms after midnight. Lows in the upper 60s. Chance of rain 20%. Wednesday, mostly sunny. Highs in the upper 80s. For Western Lake Sakakawea, rest of tonight, southeast winds 10 to 15 miles per hour. Mostly clear. Lows in the upper 50s. Thursday, southwest winds 10 to 20 miles per hour. Slight chance of showers in the morning. Sunny. Highs in the mid 80s. For Eastern Lake Sakakawea, rest of tonight, southeast winds 10 to 15 miles per hour. Mostly clear. Lows in the mid 50s. Thursday, south winds 10 to 20 miles per hour. Slight chance of showers early in the morning. Slight chance of thunderstorms in the late morning and afternoon. Sunny. Highs in the mid-80s. For Northern Lake Orahi, rest of tonight, southeast winds around 10 miles per hour. Mostly clear. Lows in the upper 50s. Thursday, south winds 10 to 15 miles per hour. Sunny. Highs in the mid-80s. Here are the weather conditions at 10 p.m. Central Daylight Time. Bismarck, clear. Temperature 68 degrees, relative humidity 75%. Wind east at 6 miles an hour. Pressure 29.98 inches and steady. Mendham, partly cloudy. 68 degrees, relative humidity 83%. Wind east at 7 miles an hour. Hazen, clear. 66 degrees, relative humidity 77%. Harvey, fog was reported. 66 degrees, relative humidity 88%. Minot, clear. 66 degrees, relative humidity 75%. Wind southeast at 6 miles an hour. Dickinson, partly cloudy. 69 degrees, relative humidity 75%. Wind southeast at 10 miles an hour. Elsewhere around North Dakota, it was 65 at Garrison. It was clear, with a temperature of 67 at Williston, 67 at Jamestown, 70 at Fargo, and 67 at Devil's Lake. At Grand Forks, it was partly cloudy, with a temperature of 67. In northern South Dakota, at Aberdeen, it was clear, with a temperature of 68. In eastern Montana, at Sydney, it was clear, with a temperature of 71. At Miles City, it was partly cloudy, with a temperature of 82. At Glendive, it was mostly cloudy, with a temperature of 76. Once again, at Bismarck, the temperature was 68 degrees under clear skies. The regional weather forecast from your National Weather Service office in Bismarck. Isolated to scattered severe thunderstorms are possible late Thursday afternoon through Thursday evening. A strong warming trend is expected through the rest of the week, with very hot daily high temperatures around 95 to 105 forecast this weekend through early next week. The detailed forecast for North Dakota, rest of tonight, mostly clear. Lows in the 50s. Thursday, sunny. Slight chance of showers and thunderstorm west and central. Some storms may be severe. Highs in the 70s to upper 80s. Thursday night, partly cloudy. Chance of showers and thunderstorms central and east. Some storms may be severe. Lows in the mid-50s to lower 60s. Friday, mostly clear. Highs in the 80s to lower 90s. Here is the forecast for the Bismarck-Mendham listening area. Rest of tonight, mostly clear. Lows in the mid-50s. East winds around 5 miles per hour. Thursday,

a slight chance of showers and thunderstorms in the afternoon. Highs in the mid-80s. South winds 5 to 15 miles per hour. Chance of rain 20%. Thursday night, partly cloudy. A chance of showers and thunderstorms in the evening. Lows in the lower 60s. South winds 5 to 15 miles per hour. Chance of rain 30%. Friday, sunny. Highs in the lower 90s. South winds around 5 miles per hour. Friday night, mostly clear. Lows in the mid-60s. South winds 5 to 10 miles per hour. Saturday, sunny. Highs in the mid-90s. Saturday night, mostly clear. Lows in the upper 60s. Sunday, sunny. Highs in the upper 90s. Sunday night, mostly clear. Lows in the mid-70s. Monday, sunny. Highs in the upper 90s. Monday night, mostly clear. Lows in the lower 70s. Tuesday, mostly sunny. Highs in the lower 90s. Tuesday night, mostly clear in the evening, then partly cloudy with a slight chance of showers and thunderstorms after midnight. Lows in the upper 60s. Chance of rain 20%. Wednesday, mostly sunny. Highs in the upper 80s. For Western Lake Sakakawea, rest of tonight, southeast winds 10 to 15 miles per hour. Mostly clear. Lows in the upper 50s. Thursday, southwest winds 10 to 20 miles per hour. Slight chance of showers in the morning. Sunny. Highs in the mid-80s. For Eastern Lake Sakakawea, rest of tonight, southeast winds 10 to 15 miles per hour. Mostly clear. Lows in the mid-50s. Thursday, south winds 10 to 20 miles per hour. Slight chance of showers early in the morning. Slight chance of thunderstorms in the late morning and afternoon. Sunny. Highs in the mid-80s. For Northern Lake Oahe, rest of tonight, southeast winds around 10 miles per hour. Mostly clear. Lows in the upper 50s. Thursday, south winds 10 to 15 miles per hour. Sunny. Highs in the mid-80s. 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Providing weather information 24 hours a day from your National Weather Service office in Bismarck. Here are the weather conditions at 10 p.m. Central Daylight Time. Bismarck, clear. Temperature 68 degrees, relative humidity 75%. Wind east at 6 miles an hour. Pressure 29.98 inches and steady. Mendham, partly cloudy. 68 degrees, relative humidity 83%. Wind east at 7 miles an hour. Hazen, clear. 66 degrees, relative humidity 77%. Harvey, fog was reported. 66 degrees, relative humidity 88%. Minot, clear. 66 degrees, relative humidity 75%. Wind southeast at 6 miles an hour. Dickinson, partly cloudy. 69 degrees, relative humidity 75%. Wind southeast at 10 miles an hour. Elsewhere around North Dakota, it was 65 at Garrison. It was clear, with a temperature of 67 at Williston, 67 at Jamestown, 70 at Fargo, and 67 at Devil's Lake. At Grand Forks, it was partly cloudy, with a temperature of 67. In northern South Dakota, at Aberdeen, it was clear, with a temperature of 68. In eastern Montana, at Sydney, it was clear, with a temperature of 71. At Mile City, it was partly cloudy, with a temperature of 82. At Glendive, it was mostly cloudy, with a temperature of 76. Once again, at Bismarck, the temperature was 68 degrees under clear skies. The regional weather forecast from your National Weather Service office in Bismarck. Isolated to scattered severe thunderstorms are possible late Thursday afternoon through Thursday evening. A strong warming trend is expected through the rest of the week, with very hot daily high temperatures around 95 to 105 forecast this weekend through early next week. The detailed forecast for North Dakota, rest of tonight, mostly clear. Lows in the 50s. Thursday, sunny. Slight chance of showers.

and thunderstorm west and central. Some storms may be severe. Highs in the 70s to upper 80s. Thursday night, partly cloudy. Chance of showers and thunderstorm central and east. Central. Some storms may be severe. Highs in the 70s to upper 80s. Thursday night, partly cloudy. Chance of showers and thunderstorm central and east. Some storms may be severe. Lows in the mid-50s to lower 60s. Friday, mostly clear. Highs in the 80s to lower 90s. Here is the forecast for the Bismarck Minden listening area. Rest of tonight, mostly clear. Lows in the mid-50s. East winds around 5 miles per hour. Thursday, sunny. A slight chance of showers and thunderstorms in the afternoon. Highs in the mid-80s. South winds 5 to 15 miles per hour. Chance of rain 20%. Thursday night, partly cloudy. A chance of showers and thunderstorms in the evening. Lows in the lower 60s. South winds 5 to 15 miles per hour. Chance of rain 30%. Friday, sunny. Highs in the lower 90s. South winds around 5 miles per hour. Friday night, mostly clear. Lows in the mid-60s. South winds 5 to 10 miles per hour. Saturday, sunny. Highs in the mid-90s. Saturday night, mostly clear. Lows in the upper 60s. Sunday, sunny. Highs in the upper 90s. Sunday night, mostly clear. Lows in the mid-70s. Monday, sunny. Highs in the upper 90s. Monday night, mostly clear. Lows in the lower 70s. Tuesday, mostly sunny. Highs in the lower 90s. Tuesday night, mostly clear in the evening, then partly cloudy with a slight chance of showers and thunderstorms after midnight. Lows in the upper 60s. Chance of rain 20%. Wednesday, mostly sunny. Highs in the upper 80s. For Western Lake Sakakawea, rest of tonight, southeast winds 10 to 15 miles per hour. Mostly clear. Lows in the upper 50s. Thursday, southwest winds 10 to 20 miles per hour. Slight chance of showers in the morning. Sunny. Highs in the mid-80s. For Eastern Lake Sakakawea, rest of tonight, southeast winds 10 to 15 miles per hour. Mostly clear. Lows in the mid-50s. Thursday, south winds 10 to 20 miles per hour. Slight chance of showers early in the morning. Slight chance of thunderstorms in the late morning and afternoon. Sunny. Highs in the mid-80s. For Northern Lake Orahi, rest of tonight, southeast winds around 10 miles per hour. Mostly clear. Lows in the upper 50s. Thursday, south winds 10 to 15 miles per hour. Sunny. Highs in the mid-80s. Here are the weather conditions at 10 p.m. Central Daylight Time. Bismarck, clear. Temperature 68 degrees, relative humidity 75%. Wind east at 6 miles an hour. Pressure 29.98 inches and steady. Minden, partly cloudy. 68 degrees, relative humidity 83%. Wind east at 7 miles an hour. Hazen, clear. 66 degrees, relative humidity 77%. Harvey, fog was reported. 66 degrees, relative humidity 88%. Minot, clear. 66 degrees, relative humidity 75%. Wind southeast at 6 miles an hour. Dickinson, partly cloudy. 69 degrees, relative humidity 75%. Wind southeast at 10 miles an hour. Elsewhere around North Dakota, it was 65 at Garrison. It was clear, with a temperature of 67 at Williston, 67 at Jamestown, 70 at Fargo, and 67 at Devil's Lake. At Grand Forks, it was partly cloudy, with a temperature of 67. In northern South Dakota, at Aberdeen, it was clear, with a temperature of 68. In eastern Montana, at Sydney, it was clear, with a temperature of 71. At Miles City, it was partly cloudy, with a temperature of 82. At Glendive, it was mostly cloudy, with a temperature of 76. Once again, at Bismarck,

the temperature was 68 degrees under clear skies. The regional weather forecast from your National Weather Service office in Bismarck. Isolated to scattered severe thunderstorms are possible late Thursday afternoon through Thursday evening. A strong warming trend is expected through the rest of the week, with very hot daily high temperatures around 95 to 105 forecast this weekend through early next week. The detailed forecast for North Dakota, rest of tonight, mostly clear. Lows in the 50s. Thursday, sunny. Slight chance of showers and thunderstorm west and central. Some storms may be severe. Highs in the 70s to upper 80s. Thursday night, partly cloudy. Chance of showers and thunderstorm central and east. Some storms may be severe. Lows in the mid-50s to lower 60s. Friday, mostly clear. Highs in the 80s to lower 90s. Here is the forecast for the Bismarck, Minden listening area. Rest of tonight, mostly clear. Lows in the mid-50s. East winds around 5 miles per hour. Thursday, sunny. A slight chance of showers and thunderstorms in the afternoon. Highs in the mid-80s. South winds 5 to 15 miles per hour. Chance of rain 20%. Thursday night, partly cloudy. A chance of showers and thunderstorms in the evening. Lows in the lower 60s. South winds 5 to 15 miles per hour. Chance of rain 30%. Friday, sunny. Highs in the lower 90s. South winds around 5 miles per hour. Friday night, mostly clear. Lows in the mid-60s. South winds 5 to 10 miles per hour. Saturday, sunny. Highs in the mid-90s. Saturday night, mostly clear. Lows in the upper 60s. Sunday, sunny. Highs in the upper 90s. Sunday night, mostly clear. Lows in the mid-70s. Monday, sunny. Highs in the upper 90s. Monday night, mostly clear. Lows in the lower 70s. Tuesday, mostly sunny. Highs in the lower 90s. Tuesday night, mostly clear in the evening, then partly cloudy with a slight chance of showers and thunderstorms after midnight. Lows in the upper 60s. Chance of rain 20%. Wednesday, mostly sunny. Highs in the upper 80s. For Western Lake Sakakawea, rest of tonight, southeast winds 10 to 15 miles per hour. Mostly clear. Lows in the upper 50s. Thursday, southwest winds 10 to 20 miles per hour. Slight chance of showers in the morning. Sunny. Highs in the mid-80s. For Eastern Lake Sakakawea, rest of tonight, southeast winds 10 to 15 miles per hour. Mostly clear. Lows in the mid-50s. Thursday, south winds 10 to 20 miles per hour. Slight chance of showers early in the morning. Slight chance of thunderstorms in the late morning and afternoon. Sunny. Highs in the mid-80s. For Northern Lake Oahe, rest of tonight, southeast winds around 10 miles per hour. Mostly clear. Lows in the upper 50s. Thursday, south winds 10 to 15 miles per hour. Sunny. Highs in the mid-80s. Here are the weather conditions at 10 p.m. Central Daylight Time. Bismarck, clear. Temperature 68 degrees, relative humidity 75%. Wind east at 6 miles an hour. Pressure 29.98 inches and steady. Minden, partly cloudy. 68 degrees, relative humidity 83%. Wind east at 7 miles an hour. Hazen, clear. 66 degrees, relative humidity 77%. Harvey, fog was reported. 66 degrees, relative humidity 88%. Minot, clear. 66 degrees, relative humidity 75%. Wind southeast at 6 miles an hour. Dickinson, partly cloudy. 69 degrees, relative humidity 75%. Wind southeast at 10 miles an hour. Elsewhere around North Dakota, it was 65 at Garrison. It was clear, with a temperature of 67 at Williston, 67 at Jamestown, 70 at Fargo, and 67 at Devil's Lake. At Grand Forks, it was partly cloudy, with a temperature of 67,

in northern South Dakota, at Aberdeen, it was clear, with a temperature of 68. In eastern Montana, at Sydney, it was clear, with a temperature of 71. At Miles City, it was partly cloudy, with a temperature of 82. At Glendive, it was mostly cloudy, with a temperature of 76. Once again, at Bismarck, the temperature was 68 degrees under clear skies. The regional weather forecast from your National Weather Service office in Bismarck. Isolated to scattered severe thunderstorms are possible late Thursday afternoon through Thursday evening. A strong warming trend is expected through the rest of the week, with very hot daily high temperatures around 95 to 105 forecast this weekend through early next week. The detailed forecast for North Dakota, rest of tonight, mostly clear. Lows in the 50s. Thursday, sunny. Slight chance of showers and thunderstorm west and central. Some storms may be severe. Highs in the 70s to upper 80s. Thursday night, partly cloudy. Chance of showers and thunderstorm central and east. Some storms may be severe. Lows in the mid-50s to lower 60s. Friday, mostly clear. Highs in the 80s to lower 90s. Here is the forecast for the Bismarck, Minden listening area. Rest of tonight, mostly clear. Lows in the mid-50s. East winds around 5 miles per hour. Thursday, sunny. A slight chance of showers and thunderstorms in the afternoon. Highs in the mid-80s. South winds 5 to 15 miles per hour. Chance of rain 20%. Thursday night, partly cloudy. A chance of showers and thunderstorms in the evening. Lows in the lower 60s. South winds 5 to 15 miles per hour. Chance of rain 30%. Friday, sunny. Highs in the lower 90s. South winds around 5 miles per hour. Friday night, mostly clear. Lows in the mid-60s. South winds 5 to 10 miles per hour. Saturday, sunny. Highs in the mid-90s. Saturday night, mostly clear. Lows in the upper 60s. Sunday, sunny. Highs in the upper 90s. Sunday night, mostly clear. Lows in the mid-70s. Monday, sunny. Highs in the upper 90s. Monday night, mostly clear. Lows in the lower 70s. Tuesday, mostly sunny. Highs in the lower 90s. Tuesday night, mostly clear in the evening, then partly cloudy with a slight chance of showers and thunderstorms after midnight. Lows in the upper 60s. Chance of rain 20%. Wednesday, mostly sunny. Highs in the upper 80s. For Western Lake Sakakawea, rest of tonight, southeast winds 10 to 15 miles per hour. Mostly clear. Lows in the upper 50s. Thursday, southwest winds 10 to 20 miles per hour. Slight chance of showers in the morning. Sunny. Highs in the mid-80s. For Eastern Lake Sakakawea, rest of tonight, southeast winds 10 to 15 miles per hour. Mostly clear. Lows in the mid-50s. Thursday, south winds 10 to 20 miles per hour. Slight chance of showers early in the morning. Slight chance of thunderstorms in the late morning and afternoon. Sunny. Highs in the mid-80s. For Northern Lake Oahe, rest of tonight, southeast winds around 10 miles per hour. Mostly clear. Lows in the upper 50s. Thursday, south winds 10 to 15 miles per hour. Sunny. Highs in the mid-80s. Here are the weather conditions at 10 p.m. Central Daylight Time. Bismarck, clear. Temperature 68 degrees, relative humidity 75%. Wind east at 6 miles an hour. Pressure 29.98 inches and steady. Minden, partly cloudy. 68 degrees, relative humidity 83%. Wind east at 7 miles an hour. Hazen, clear. 66 degrees, relative humidity 77%. Harvey, fog was reported. 66 degrees, relative humidity 88%. Minot, clear. 66 degrees, relative humidity 75%. Wind southeast at 6 miles an hour. Dickinson, partly cloudy. 69 degrees, relative humidity.

the regional weather forecast from your National Weather Service office in Bismarck. Isolated to scattered severe thunderstorms are possible late Thursday afternoon through Thursday evening. A strong warming trend is expected through the rest of the week, with very hot daily high temperatures around 95 to 105 forecast this weekend through early next week. The detailed forecast for North Dakota, rest of tonight, mostly clear. Lows in the 50s. Thursday, sunny. Slight chance of showers and thunderstorm west and central. Some storms may be severe. Highs in the 70s to upper 80s. Thursday night, partly cloudy. Chance of showers and thunderstorm central and east. Some storms may be severe. Lows in the mid-50s to lower 60s. Friday, mostly clear. Highs in the 80s to lower 90s. Here is the forecast for the Bismarck, Minden listening area. Rest of tonight, mostly clear. Lows in the mid-50s. East winds around 5 miles per hour. Thursday, sunny. A slight chance of showers and thunderstorms in the afternoon. Highs in the mid-80s. South winds 5 to 15 miles per hour. Chance of rain 20%. Thursday night, partly cloudy. A chance of showers and thunderstorms in the evening. Lows in the lower 60s. South winds 5 to 15 miles per hour. Chance of rain 30%. Friday, sunny. Highs in the lower 90s. South winds around 5 miles per hour. Friday night, mostly clear. Lows in the mid-60s. South winds 5 to 10 miles per hour. Saturday, sunny. Highs in the mid-90s. Saturday night, mostly clear. Lows in the upper 60s. Sunday, sunny. Highs in the upper 90s. Sunday night, mostly clear. Lows in the mid-70s. Monday, sunny. Highs in the upper 90s. Monday night, mostly clear. Lows in the lower 70s. Tuesday, mostly sunny. Highs in the lower 90s. Tuesday night, mostly clear in the evening, then partly cloudy with a slight chance of showers and thunderstorms after midnight. Lows in the upper 60s. Chance of rain 20%. Wednesday, mostly sunny. Highs in the upper 80s. For Western Lake Sakakawea, rest of tonight, southeast winds 10 to 15 miles per hour. Mostly clear. Lows in the upper 50s. Thursday, southwest winds 10 to 20 miles per hour. Slight chance of showers in the morning. Sunny. Highs in the mid-80s. For Eastern Lake Sakakawea, rest of tonight, southeast winds 10 to 15 miles per hour. Mostly clear. Lows in the mid-50s. Thursday, south winds 10 to 20 miles per hour. Slight chance of showers early in the morning. Slight chance of thunderstorms in the late morning and afternoon. Sunny. Highs in the mid-80s. For Northern Lake Oahe, rest of tonight, southeast winds around 10 miles per hour. Mostly clear. Lows in the upper 50s. Thursday, south winds 10 to 15 miles per hour. Sunny. Highs in the mid-80s. Here are the weather conditions at 10 p.m. Central Daylight Time. Bismarck, clear. Temperature 68 degrees, relative humidity 75%. Wind east at 6 miles an hour. Pressure 29.98 inches and steady. Minden, partly cloudy. 68 degrees, relative humidity 83%. Wind east at 7 miles an hour. Hazen, clear. 66 degrees, relative humidity 77%. Harvey, fog was reported. 66 degrees, relative humidity 88%. Minot, clear. 66 degrees, relative humidity 75%. Wind southeast at 6 miles an hour. Dickinson, partly cloudy. 69 degrees, relative humidity 75%. Wind southeast at 10 miles an hour. Elsewhere around North Dakota, it was 65 at Garrison. It was clear, with a temperature of 67 at Williston, 67 at Jamestown, 70 at Fargo, and 67 at Devil's Lake. At Grand Forks, it was partly cloudy, with a temperature of 67. In northern South Dakota, at Aberdeen, it was clear, with a

temperature of 68. In eastern Montana, at Sydney, it was clear with a temperature of 71. At Miles City, it was partly cloudy with a temperature of 82. At Glendive, it was mostly cloudy with a temperature of 76. Once again, at Bismarck, the temperature was 68 degrees under clear skies. The regional weather forecast from your National Weather Service office in Bismarck. Isolated to scattered severe thunderstorms are possible late Thursday afternoon through Thursday evening. A strong warming trend is expected through the rest of the week, with very hot daily high temperatures around 95 to 105 forecast this weekend through early next week. The detailed forecast for North Dakota, rest of tonight, mostly clear. Lows in the 50s. Thursday, sunny. Slight chance of showers and thunderstorm west and central. Some storms may be severe. Highs in the 70s to upper 80s. Thursday night, partly cloudy. Chance of showers and thunderstorm central and east. Some storms may be severe. Lows in the mid-50s to lower 60s. Friday, mostly clear. Highs in the 80s to lower 90s. Here is the forecast for the Bismarck Menden listening area. Rest of tonight, mostly clear. Lows in the mid-50s. East winds around 5 miles per hour. Thursday, sunny. A slight chance of showers and thunderstorms in the afternoon. Highs in the mid-80s. South winds 5 to 15 miles per hour. Chance of rain 20%. Thursday night, partly cloudy. A chance of showers and thunderstorms in the evening. Lows in the lower 60s. South winds 5 to 15 miles per hour. Chance of rain 30%. Friday, sunny. Highs in the lower 90s. South winds around 5 miles per hour. Friday night, mostly clear. Lows in the mid-60s. South winds 5 to 10 miles per hour. Saturday, sunny. Highs in the mid-90s. Saturday night, mostly clear. Lows in the upper 60s. Sunday, sunny. Highs in the upper 90s. Sunday night, mostly clear. Lows in the mid-70s. Monday, sunny. Highs in the upper 90s. Monday night, mostly clear. Lows in the lower 70s. Tuesday, mostly sunny. Highs in the lower 90s. Tuesday night, mostly clear in the evening, then partly cloudy with a slight chance of showers and thunderstorms after midnight. Lows in the upper 60s. Chance of rain 20%. Wednesday, mostly sunny. Highs in the upper 80s. For Western Lake Sakakawea, rest of tonight, southeast winds 10 to 15 miles per hour. Mostly clear. Lows in the upper 50s. Thursday, southwest winds 10 to 20 miles per hour. Slight chance of showers in the morning. Sunny. Highs in the mid-80s. For Eastern Lake Sakakawea, rest of tonight, southeast winds 10 to 15 miles per hour. Mostly clear. Lows in the mid-50s. Thursday, south winds 10 to 20 miles per hour. Slight chance of showers early in the morning. Slight chance of thunderstorms in the late morning and afternoon. Sunny. Highs in the mid-80s. For Northern Lake Oahe, rest of tonight, southeast winds around 10 miles per hour. Mostly clear. Lows in the upper 50s. Thursday, south winds 10 to 15 miles per hour. Sunny. Highs in the mid-80s. Here are the weather conditions at 10 p.m. Central Daylight Time. Bismarck, clear. Temperature 68 degrees, relative humidity 75%. Wind east at 6 miles an hour. Pressure 29.98 inches and steady. Menden, partly cloudy. 68 degrees, relative humidity 83%. Wind east at 7 miles an hour. Hazen, clear. 66 degrees, relative humidity 77%. Harvey, fog was reported. 66 degrees, relative humidity 88%. Minot, clear. 66 degrees, relative humidity 75%. Wind southeast at 6 miles an hour. Dickinson, partly cloudy. 69 degrees, relative humidity 75%. Wind southeast at 10 miles an hour.

Elsewhere around North Dakota, it was 65 at Garrison. It was clear, with a temperature of 67 at Williston, 67 at Jamestown, 70 at Fargo, and 67 at Devil's Lake. At Grand Forks, it was partly cloudy, with a temperature of 67. In northern South Dakota, at Aberdeen, it was clear, with a temperature of 68. In eastern Montana, at Sydney, it was clear, with a temperature of 71. At Miles City, it was partly cloudy, with a temperature of 82. At Glendive, it was mostly cloudy, with a temperature of 76. Once again, at Bismarck, the temperature was 68 degrees under clear skies. The regional weather forecast from your National Weather Service office in Bismarck. Isolated to scattered severe thunderstorms are possible late Thursday afternoon through Thursday evening. A strong warming trend is expected through the rest of the week, with very hot daily high temperatures around 95 to 105 forecast this weekend through early next week. The detailed forecast for North Dakota, rest of tonight, mostly clear. Lows in the 50s. Thursday, sunny. Slight chance of showers and thunderstorm west and central. Some storms may be severe. Highs in the 70s to upper 80s. Thursday night, partly cloudy. Chance of showers and thunderstorm central and east. Some storms may be severe. Lows in the mid-50s to lower 60s. Friday, mostly clear. Highs in the 80s to lower 90s. 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Providing weather information 24 hours a day from your National Weather Service office in Bismarck. Here is the forecast for the Bismarck Minden listening area. Rest of tonight, mostly clear. Lows in the mid-50s. East winds around 5 miles per hour. Thursday, sunny. A slight chance of showers and thunderstorms in the afternoon. Highs in the mid-80s. South winds 5 to 15 miles per hour. Chance of rain 20%. Thursday night, partly cloudy. A chance of showers and thunderstorms in the evening. Lows in the lower 60s. South winds 5 to 15 miles per hour. Chance of rain 30%. Friday, sunny. Highs in the lower 90s. South winds around 5 miles per hour. Friday night, mostly clear. Lows in the mid-60s. South winds 5 to 10 miles per hour. Saturday, sunny. Highs in the mid-90s. Saturday night, mostly clear. Lows in the upper 60s. Sunday, sunny. Highs in the upper 90s. Sunday night, mostly clear. Lows in the mid-70s. Monday, sunny. Highs in the upper 90s. Monday night, mostly clear. Lows in the lower 70s. Tuesday, mostly sunny. Highs in the lower 90s. Tuesday night, mostly clear in the evening, then partly cloudy with a slight chance of showers and thunderstorms after midnight. Lows in the upper 60s. Chance of rain 20%. Wednesday, mostly sunny. Highs in the upper 80s. For Western Lake Sakakawea, rest of tonight, southeast winds 10 to 15 miles per hour. Mostly clear. Lows in the upper 50s. Thursday, southwest winds 10 to 20 miles per hour. Slight chance of showers in the morning. Sunny. Highs in the mid-80s. For Eastern Lake Sakakawea, rest of tonight, southeast winds 10 to 15 miles per hour. Mostly clear. Lows in the mid-50s. Thursday, south winds 10 to 20 miles per hour. Slight chance of showers early in the morning. Slight chance of thunderstorms in the late morning and afternoon. Sunny. Highs in the mid-80s. For northern Lake Oahe, rest of tonight, southeast winds around 10 miles per hour. Mostly clear. Lows in the upper 50s. Thursday, south winds 10 to 15 miles per hour. Sunny. Highs in the mid-80s. Here are the weather conditions at 11 p.m. Central Daylight Time. Bismarck, partly cloudy. Temperature 66 degrees, relative humidity 78%. Wind east at 7 miles an hour. Pressure 29.99 inches and rising. Minden, partly

cloudy. 66 degrees, relative humidity 88%. Wind east at 7 miles an hour. Hazen, partly cloudy. 64 degrees, relative humidity 82%. Wind southeast at 7 miles an hour. Harvey, partly cloudy. 63 degrees, relative humidity 100%. Minot, clear. 64 degrees, relative humidity 80%. Dickinson, mostly cloudy. 67 degrees, relative humidity 78%. Wind southeast at 12 miles an hour. Elsewhere around North Dakota, it was 62 at Garrison. It was clear, with a temperature of 64 at Jamestown, 63 at Grand Forks, and 64 at Devil's Lake. At Williston, it was partly cloudy, with a temperature of 67. In northern South Dakota, at Aberdeen, it was partly cloudy, with a temperature of 67. In eastern Montana, skies ranged from partly cloudy to mostly cloudy. It was 77 at Miles City, 74 at Glendive, and 67 at Sydney. Once again, at Bismarck, the temperature was 66 degrees under partly cloudy skies. The regional weather forecast from your National Weather Service office in Bismarck. Isolated to scattered severe thunderstorms are possible late Thursday afternoon through Thursday evening. A strong warming trend is expected through the rest of the week, with very hot daily high temperatures around 95 to 105 forecast this weekend through early next week. The detailed forecast for North Dakota, rest of tonight, mostly clear. Lows in the 50s. Thursday, sunny. Slight chance of showers and thunderstorm west and central. Some storms may be severe. Highs in the 70s to upper 80s. Thursday night, partly cloudy. Chance of showers and thunderstorm central and east. Some storms may be severe. Lows in the mid-50s to lower 60s. Friday, mostly clear. Highs in the 80s to lower 90s. Here is the forecast for the Bismarck, Minden listening area. Rest of tonight, mostly clear. Lows in the mid-50s. East winds around 5 miles per hour. Thursday, sunny. A slight chance of showers and thunderstorms in the afternoon. Highs in the mid-80s. South winds 5 to 15 miles per hour. Chance of rain 20%. Thursday night, partly cloudy. A chance of showers and thunderstorms in the evening. Lows in the lower 60s. South winds 5 to 15 miles per hour. Chance of rain 30%. Friday, sunny. Highs in the lower 90s. South winds around 5 miles per hour. Friday night, mostly clear. Lows in the mid-60s. South winds 5 to 10 miles per hour. Saturday, sunny. Highs in the mid-90s. Saturday night, mostly clear. Lows in the upper 60s. Sunday, sunny. Highs in the upper 90s. Sunday night, mostly clear. Lows in the mid-70s. Monday, sunny. Highs in the upper 90s. Monday night, mostly clear. Lows in the lower 70s. Tuesday, mostly sunny. Highs in the lower 90s. Tuesday night, mostly clear in the evening, then partly cloudy with a slight chance of showers and thunderstorms after midnight. Lows in the upper 60s. Chance of rain 20%. Wednesday, mostly sunny. Highs in the upper 80s. For Western Lake Sakakawea, rest of tonight, southeast winds 10 to 15 miles per hour. Mostly clear. Lows in the upper 50s. Thursday, southwest winds 10 to 20 miles per hour. Slight chance of showers in the morning. Sunny. Highs in the mid-80s. For Eastern Lake Sakakawea, rest of tonight, southeast winds 10 to 15 miles per hour. Mostly clear. Lows in the mid-50s. Thursday, south winds 10 to 20 miles per hour. Slight chance of showers early in the morning. Slight chance of thunderstorms in the late morning and afternoon. Sunny. Highs in the mid-80s. For northern Lake Oahe, rest of tonight, southeast winds around 10 miles per hour. Mostly clear. Lows in the upper 50s. Thursday, south winds 10 to 15 miles per hour. Sunny. Highs in the mid-80s. Here are the weather.
conditions at 11 p.m. Central Daylight Time. Bismarck, partly cloudy. Temperature 66 degrees, relative humidity 78%. Windies at 7 miles an hour. Pressure 29.99 inches and rising. Mandan, partly cloudy. 66 degrees, relative humidity 88%. Windies at 7 miles an hour. Hazen, partly cloudy. 64 degrees, relative humidity 82%. Wind southeast at 7 miles an hour. Harvey, partly cloudy. 63 degrees, relative humidity 100%. Minot, clear. 64 degrees, relative humidity 80%. Dickinson, mostly cloudy. 67 degrees, relative humidity 78%. Wind southeast at 12 miles an hour. Elsewhere around North Dakota, it was 62 at Garrison. It was clear, with a temperature of 64 at Jamestown, 63 at Grand Forks, and 64 at Devil's Lake. At Williston, it was partly cloudy, with a temperature of 67. In northern South Dakota, at Aberdeen, it was partly cloudy, with a temperature of 67. In eastern Montana, skies ranged from partly cloudy to mostly cloudy. It was 77 at Miles City, 74 at Glendive, and 67 at Sydney. Once again, at Bismarck, the temperature was 66 degrees under partly cloudy skies. The regional weather forecast from your National Weather Service office in Bismarck. Isolated to scattered severe thunderstorms are possible late Thursday afternoon through Thursday evening. A strong warming trend is expected through the rest of the week, with very hot daily high temperatures around 95 to 105 forecast this weekend through early next week. The detailed forecast for North Dakota, rest of tonight, mostly clear. Lows in the 50s. Thursday, sunny. Slight chance of showers and thunderstorm west and central. Some storms may be severe. Highs in the 70s to upper 80s. Thursday night, partly cloudy. Chance of showers and thunderstorm central and east. Some storms may be severe. Lows in the mid-50s to lower 60s. Friday, mostly clear. Highs in the 80s to lower 90s. Here is the forecast for the Bismarck Mandan listening area. Rest of tonight, mostly clear. Lows in the mid-50s. East winds around 5 miles per hour. Thursday, sunny. A slight chance of showers and thunderstorms in the afternoon. Highs in the mid-80s. South winds 5 to 15 miles per hour. Chance of rain 20%. Thursday night, partly cloudy. A chance of showers and thunderstorms in the evening. Lows in the lower 60s. South winds 5 to 15 miles per hour. Chance of rain 30%. Friday, sunny. Highs in the lower 90s. South winds around 5 miles per hour. Friday night, mostly clear. Lows in the mid-60s. South winds 5 to 10 miles per hour. Saturday, sunny. Highs in the mid-90s. Saturday night, mostly clear. Lows in the upper 60s. Sunday, sunny. Highs in the upper 90s. Sunday night, mostly clear. Lows in the mid-70s. Monday, sunny. Highs in the upper 90s. Monday night, mostly clear. Lows in the lower 70s. Tuesday, mostly sunny. Highs in the lower 90s. Tuesday night, mostly clear in the evening, then partly cloudy with a slight chance of showers and thunderstorms after midnight. Lows in the upper 60s. Chance of rain 20%. Wednesday, mostly sunny. Highs in the upper 80s. For Western Lake Sakakawea, rest of tonight, southeast winds 10 to 15 miles per hour. Mostly clear. Lows in the upper 50s. Thursday, southwest winds 10 to 20 miles per hour. Slight chance of showers in the morning. Sunny. Highs in the mid-80s. For Eastern Lake Sakakawea, rest of tonight, southeast winds 10 to 15 miles per hour. Mostly clear. Lows in the mid-50s. Thursday, south winds 10 to 20 miles per hour. Slight chance of showers early in the morning. Slight chance of thunderstorms in the late morning and afternoon. Sunny. Highs in the mid-80s.

Sullivan Lake Oahe. Rest of tonight, southeast winds around 10 miles per hour. Mostly clear. Lows in the upper 50s. Thursday, south winds 10 to 15 miles per hour. Sunny. Highs in the mid-80s. Here are the weather conditions at 11 p.m. Central Daylight Time. Bismarck, clear. Temperature 66 degrees, relative humidity 78%. Windies at 7 miles an hour. Pressure 29.99 inches and rising. Mendham, clear. 66 degrees, relative humidity 88%. Windies at 7 miles an hour. Hazen, clear. 64 degrees, relative humidity 82%. Wind southeast at 7 miles an hour. Harvey, partly cloudy. 63 degrees, relative humidity 100%. Minot, clear. 64 degrees, relative humidity 80%. Dickinson, mostly cloudy. 67 degrees, relative humidity 78%. Wind southeast at 12 miles an hour. Elsewhere around North Dakota, it was 62 at Garrison. It was clear, with a temperature of 67 at Williston, 64 at Jamestown, 63 at Grand Forks, and 64 at Devil's Lake. In northern South Dakota, at Aberdeen, it was partly cloudy, with a temperature of 67. In eastern Montana, skies ranged from partly cloudy to mostly cloudy. It was 77 at Miles City, 74 at Glendive, and 67 at Sydney. Once again, at Bismarck, the temperature was 66 degrees under clear skies. The regional weather forecast from your National Weather Service office in Bismarck. Isolated to scattered severe thunderstorms are possible late Thursday afternoon through Thursday evening. A strong warming trend is expected through the rest of the week, with very hot daily high temperatures around 95 to 105 forecast this weekend through early next week. The detailed forecast for North Dakota, rest of tonight, mostly clear. Lows in the 50s. Thursday, sunny. Slight chance of showers and thunderstorm west and central. Some storms may be severe. Highs in the 70s to upper 80s. Thursday night, partly cloudy. Chance of showers and thunderstorm central and east. Some storms may be severe. Lows in the mid-50s to lower 60s. Friday, mostly clear. Highs in the 80s to lower 90s. Here is the forecast for the Bismarck Mendham listening area. Rest of tonight, mostly clear. Lows in the mid-50s. East winds around 5 miles per hour. Thursday, sunny. A slight chance of showers and thunderstorms in the afternoon. Highs in the mid-80s. South winds 5 to 15 miles per hour. Chance of rain 20%. Thursday night, partly cloudy. A chance of showers and thunderstorms in the evening. Lows in the lower 60s. South winds 5 to 15 miles per hour. Chance of rain 30%. Friday, sunny. Highs in the lower 90s. South winds around 5 miles per hour. Friday night, mostly clear. Lows in the mid-60s. South winds 5 to 10 miles per hour. Saturday, sunny. Highs in the mid-90s. Saturday night, mostly clear. Lows in the upper 60s. Sunday, sunny. Highs in the upper 90s. Sunday night, mostly clear. Lows in the mid-70s. Monday, sunny. Highs in the upper 90s. Monday night, mostly clear. Lows in the lower 70s. Tuesday, mostly sunny. Highs in the lower 90s. Tuesday night, mostly clear in the evening, then partly cloudy with a slight chance of showers and thunderstorms after midnight. Lows in the upper 60s. Chance of rain 20%. Wednesday, mostly sunny. Highs in the upper 80s. For Western Lake Sakakawea, rest of tonight, southeast winds 10 to 15 miles per hour. Mostly clear. Lows in the upper 50s. Thursday, southwest winds 10 to 20 miles per hour. Slight chance of showers in the morning. Sunny. Highs in the mid-80s. For Eastern Lake Sakakawea, rest of tonight, southeast winds 10 to 15 miles per hour. Mostly clear. Lows in the mid-50s. Thursday, south winds.

10 to 20 miles per hour. Slight chance of showers early in the morning. Slight chance of thunderstorms in the late morning and afternoon. Sunny. Highs in the mid-80s. For northern Lake Oahe, rest of tonight, southeast winds around 10 miles per hour. Mostly clear. Lows in the upper 50s. Thursday, south winds 10 to 15 miles per hour. Sunny. Highs in the mid-80s. Here are the weather conditions at 11 p.m. Central Daylight Time. Bismarck, clear. Temperature 66 degrees, relative humidity 78%. Wind east at 7 miles an hour. Pressure 29.99 inches and rising. Mendham, clear. 66 degrees, relative humidity 88%. Wind east at 7 miles an hour. Hazen, clear. 64 degrees, relative humidity 82%. Wind southeast at 7 miles an hour. Harvey, partly cloudy. 63 degrees, relative humidity 100%. Minot, clear. 64 degrees, relative humidity 80%. Dickinson, mostly cloudy. 67 degrees, relative humidity 78%. Wind southeast at 12 miles an hour. Elsewhere around North Dakota, it was 62 at Garrison. It was clear, with a temperature of 67 at Williston, 64 at Jamestown, 63 at Grand Forks, and 64 at Devil's Lake. In northern South Dakota, at Aberdeen, it was partly cloudy, with a temperature of 67. In eastern Montana, skies ranged from partly cloudy to mostly cloudy. It was 77 at Miles City, 74 at Glendive, and 67 at Sydney. Once again, at Bismarck, the temperature was 66 degrees under clear skies. The regional weather forecast from your National Weather Service office in Bismarck. Isolated to scattered severe thunderstorms are possible late Thursday afternoon through Thursday evening. A strong warming trend is expected through the rest of the week, with very hot daily high temperatures around 95 to 105 forecast this weekend through early next week. The detailed forecast for North Dakota, rest of tonight, mostly clear. Lows in the 50s. Thursday, sunny. Slight chance of showers and thunderstorm west and central. Some storms may be severe. Highs in the 70s to upper 80s. Thursday night, partly cloudy. Chance of showers and thunderstorm central and east. Some storms may be severe. Lows in the mid-50s to lower 60s. Friday, mostly clear. Highs in the 80s to lower 90s. Here is the forecast for the Bismarck Mendham listening area. Rest of tonight, mostly clear. Lows in the mid-50s. East winds around 5 miles per hour. Thursday, sunny. A slight chance of showers and thunderstorms in the afternoon. Highs in the mid-80s. South winds 5 to 15 miles per hour. Chance of rain 20%. Thursday night, partly cloudy. A chance of showers and thunderstorms in the evening. Lows in the lower 60s. South winds 5 to 15 miles per hour. Chance of rain 30%. Friday, sunny. Highs in the lower 90s. South winds around 5 miles per hour. Friday night, mostly clear. Lows in the mid-60s. South winds 5 to 10 miles per hour. Saturday, sunny. Highs in the mid-90s. Saturday night, mostly clear. Lows in the upper 60s. Sunday, sunny. Highs in the upper 90s. Sunday night, mostly clear. Lows in the mid-70s. Monday, sunny. Highs in the upper 90s. Monday night, mostly clear. Lows in the lower 70s. Tuesday, mostly sunny. Highs in the lower 90s. Tuesday night, mostly clear in the evening, then partly cloudy with a slight chance of showers and thunderstorms after midnight. Lows in the upper 60s. Chance of rain 20%. Wednesday, mostly sunny. Highs in the upper 80s. For Western Lake Sakakawea, rest of tonight, southeast winds 10 to 15 miles per hour. Mostly clear. Lows in the upper 50s. Thursday, southwest winds 10 to 20 miles per hour. Slight chance of showers in the morning. Sunny. Highs in

eastern Lake Sakakawea, west of tonight, southeast winds 10 to 15 miles per hour. Mostly clear. Lows in the mid-50s. Thursday, south winds 10 to 20 miles per hour. Slight chance of showers early in the morning. Slight chance of thunderstorms in the late morning and afternoon. Sunny. Highs in the mid-80s. For northern Lake Oahe, rest of tonight, southeast winds around 10 miles per hour. Mostly clear. Lows in the upper 50s. Thursday, south winds 10 to 15 miles per hour. Sunny. Highs in the mid-80s. Here are the weather conditions at 11 p.m. Central Daylight Time. Bismarck, clear. Temperature 66 degrees, relative humidity 78%. Wind east at 7 miles an hour. Pressure 29.99 inches and rising. Mendham, clear. 66 degrees, relative humidity 88%. Wind east at 7 miles an hour. Hazen, clear. 64 degrees, relative humidity 82%. Wind southeast at 7 miles an hour. Harvey, partly cloudy. 63 degrees, relative humidity 100%. Minot, clear. 64 degrees, relative humidity 80%. Dickinson, mostly cloudy. 67 degrees, relative humidity 78%. Wind southeast at 12 miles an hour. Elsewhere around North Dakota, it was 62 at Garrison. It was clear, with a temperature of 67 at Williston, 64 at Jamestown, 63 at Grand Forks, and 64 at Devil's Lake. In northern South Dakota, at Aberdeen, it was partly cloudy, with a temperature of 67. In eastern Montana, skies ranged from partly cloudy to mostly cloudy. It was 77 at Miles City, 74 at Glendive, and 67 at Sydney. Once again, at Bismarck, the temperature was 66 degrees under clear skies. The regional weather forecast from your National Weather Service office in Bismarck. Isolated to scattered severe thunderstorms are possible late Thursday afternoon through Thursday evening. A strong warming trend is expected through the rest of the week, with very hot daily high temperatures around 95 to 105 forecast this weekend through early next week. The detailed forecast for North Dakota, rest of tonight, mostly clear. Lows in the 50s. Thursday, sunny. Slight chance of showers and thunderstorm west and central. Some storms may be severe. Highs in the 70s to upper 80s. Thursday night, partly cloudy. Chance of showers and thunderstorm central and east. Some storms may be severe. Lows in the mid-50s to lower 60s. Friday, mostly clear. Highs in the 80s to lower 90s. Here is the forecast for the Bismarck, Mendham listening area. Rest of tonight, mostly clear. Lows in the mid-50s. East winds around 5 miles per hour. Thursday, sunny. A slight chance of showers and thunderstorms in the afternoon. Highs in the mid-80s. South winds 5 to 15 miles per hour. Chance of rain 20%. Thursday night, partly cloudy. A chance of showers and thunderstorms in the evening. Lows in the lower 60s. South winds 5 to 15 miles per hour. Chance of rain 30%. Friday, sunny. Highs in the lower 90s. South winds around 5 miles per hour. Friday night, mostly clear. Lows in the mid-60s. South winds 5 to 10 miles per hour. Saturday, sunny. Highs in the mid-90s. Saturday night, mostly clear. Lows in the upper 60s. Sunday, sunny. Highs in the upper 90s. Sunday night, mostly clear. Lows in the mid-70s. Monday, sunny. Highs in the upper 90s. Monday night, mostly clear. Lows in the lower 70s. Tuesday, mostly sunny. Highs in the lower 90s. Tuesday night, mostly clear in the evening, then partly cloudy with a slight chance of showers and thunderstorms after midnight. Lows in the upper 60s. Chance of rain 20%. Wednesday, mostly sunny. Highs in the upper 80s. For western Lake Sakakawea, rest of tonight, southeast winds 10 to 15 miles per hour.

mostly clear. Lows in the upper 50s. Thursday, southwest winds 10 to 20 miles per hour. Slight chance of showers in the morning. Sunny. Highs in the mid-80s. For eastern Lake Sakakawea, rest of tonight, southeast winds 10 to 15 miles per hour. Mostly clear. Lows in the mid-50s. Thursday, south winds 10 to 20 miles per hour. Slight chance of showers early in the morning. Slight chance of thunderstorms in the late morning and afternoon. Sunny. Highs in the mid-80s. For northern Lake Oahe, west of tonight, southeast winds around 10 miles per hour. Mostly clear. Lows in the upper 50s. Thursday, south winds 10 to 15 miles per hour. Sunny. Highs in the mid-80s. Here are the weather conditions at 11 p.m. Central Daylight Time. Bismarck, clear. Temperature 66 degrees, relative humidity 78%. Wind east at 7 miles an hour. Pressure 29.99 inches and rising. Mendham, clear. 66 degrees, relative humidity 88%. Wind east at 7 miles an hour. Hazen, clear. 64 degrees, relative humidity 82%. Wind southeast at 7 miles an hour. Harvey, partly cloudy. 63 degrees, relative humidity 100%. Minot, clear. 64 degrees, relative humidity 80%. Dickinson, mostly cloudy. 67 degrees, relative humidity 78%. Wind southeast at 12 miles an hour. Elsewhere around North Dakota, it was 62 at Garrison. It was clear, with a temperature of 67 at Williston, 64 at Jamestown, 63 at Grand Forks, and 64 at Devil's Lake. In northern South Dakota, at Aberdeen, it was partly cloudy, with a temperature of 67. In eastern Montana, skies ranged from partly cloudy to mostly cloudy. It was 77 at Miles City, 74 at Glendive, and 67 at Sydney. Once again, at Bismarck, the temperature was 66 degrees under clear skies. This is NOAA Weather Radio Station WXL78 in Bismarck, North Dakota, operating on a frequency of 162.475 MHz. Providing weather information 24 hours a day from your National Weather Service office in Bismarck. The regional weather forecast from your National Weather Service office in Bismarck. Isolated to scattered severe thunderstorms are possible late Thursday afternoon through Thursday evening. A strong warming trend is expected through the rest of the week, with very hot daily high temperatures around 95 to 105 forecast this weekend through early next week. The detailed forecast for North Dakota, rest of tonight, mostly clear. Lows in the 50s. Thursday, sunny. Slight chance of showers and thunderstorm west and central. Some storms may be severe. Highs in the 70s to upper 80s. Thursday night, partly cloudy. Chance of showers and thunderstorm central and east. Some storms may be severe. Lows in the mid-50s to lower 60s. Friday, mostly clear. Highs in the 80s to lower 90s. Here is the forecast for the Bismarck, Minden listening area. Rest of tonight, mostly clear. Lows in the mid-50s. East winds around 5 miles per hour. Thursday, sunny. A slight chance of showers and thunderstorms in the afternoon. Highs in the mid-80s. South winds 5 to 15 miles per hour. Chance of rain 20%. Thursday night, partly cloudy. A chance of showers and thunderstorms in the evening. Lows in the lower 60s. South winds 5 to 15 miles per hour. Chance of rain 30%. Friday, sunny. Highs in the lower 90s. South winds around 5 miles per hour. Friday night, mostly clear. Lows in the mid-60s. South winds 5 to 10 miles per hour. Saturday, sunny. Highs in the mid-90s, lows in the mid-60s. South winds 5 to 10 miles per hour. Saturday, sunny. Highs in the mid-90s. Saturday night, mostly clear. Lows in the upper 60s. Sunday, sunny. Highs in the upper 90s. Sunday night, mostly clear. Lows in the mid-70s.

Monday, sunny. Highs in the upper 90s. Monday night, mostly clear. Lows in the lower 70s. Tuesday, mostly sunny. Highs in the lower 90s. Tuesday night, mostly clear in the evening, then partly cloudy with a slight chance of showers and thunderstorms after midnight. Lows in the upper 60s. Chance of rain 20%. Wednesday, mostly sunny. Highs in the upper 80s. For Western Lake Sakakawea, rest of tonight, southeast winds 10 to 15 miles per hour. Mostly clear. Lows in the upper 50s. Thursday, southwest winds 10 to 20 miles per hour. Slight chance of showers in the morning. Sunny. Highs in the mid 80s. For Eastern Lake Sakakawea, rest of tonight, southeast winds 10 to 15 miles per hour. Mostly clear. Lows in the mid 50s. Thursday, south winds 10 to 20 miles per hour. Slight chance of showers early in the morning. Slight chance of thunderstorms in the late morning and afternoon. Sunny. Highs in the mid-80s. For Northern Lake Orahi, rest of tonight, southeast winds around 10 miles per hour. Mostly clear. Lows in the upper 50s. Thursday, south winds 10 to 15 miles per hour. Sunny. Highs in the mid-80s. Here are the weather conditions at 11 p.m. Central Daylight Time. Bismarck, clear. Temperature 66 degrees, relative humidity 78%. Wind east at 7 miles an hour. Pressure 29.99 inches and rising. Mandan, clear. 66 degrees, relative humidity 88%. Wind east at 7 miles an hour. Hazen, clear. 64 degrees, relative humidity 82%. Wind southeast at 7 miles an hour. Harvey, partly cloudy. 63 degrees, relative humidity 100%. Minot, clear. 64 degrees, relative humidity 80%. Dickinson, mostly cloudy. 67 degrees, relative humidity 78%. Wind southeast at 12 miles an hour. Elsewhere around North Dakota, it was 62 at Garrison. It was clear, with a temperature of 67 at Williston, 64 at Jamestown, 63 at Grand Forks, and 64 at Devil's Lake. In northern South Dakota, at Aberdeen, it was partly cloudy, with a temperature of 67. In eastern Montana, skies ranged from partly cloudy to mostly cloudy. It was 77 at Miles City, 74 at Glendive, and 67 at Sydney. Once again, at Bismarck, the temperature was 66 degrees under clear skies. The regional weather forecast from your National Weather Service office in Bismarck. Isolated to scattered severe thunderstorms are possible late Thursday afternoon through Thursday evening. A strong warming trend is expected through the rest of the week, with very hot daily high temperatures around 95 to 105 forecast this weekend through early next week. The detailed forecast for North Dakota, rest of tonight, mostly clear. Lows in the 50s. Thursday, sunny. Slight chance of showers and thunderstorm west and central. Some storms may be severe. Highs in the 70s to upper 80s. Thursday night, partly cloudy. Chance of showers and thunderstorm central and east. Some storms may be severe. Lows in the mid-50s to lower 60s. Friday, mostly clear. Highs in the 80s to lower 90s. Here is the forecast for the Bismarck, Maine and listening area. West of tonight, mostly clear. Lows in the mid-50s. East winds around 5 miles per hour. Thursday, sunny. A slight chance of showers and thunderstorms in the afternoon. Highs in the mid-80s. South winds 5 to 15 miles per hour. Chance of rain 20%. Thursday night, partly cloudy. A chance of showers and thunderstorms in the evening. Lows in the lower 60s. South winds 5 to 15 miles per hour. Chance of rain 30%. Friday, sunny. Highs in the lower 90s. South winds around 5 miles per hour. Friday night, mostly clear. Lows in the mid 60s. South winds 5 to 10 miles per hour. Saturday, sunny. Highs in the mid-90s.
Saturday night, mostly clear. Lows in the upper 60s. Sunday, sunny. Highs in the upper 90s. Sunday night, mostly clear. Lows in the mid 70s. Monday, sunny. Highs in the upper 90s. Monday night, mostly clear. Lows in the lower 70s. Tuesday, mostly sunny. Highs in the lower 90s. Tuesday night, mostly clear in the evening, then partly cloudy with a slight chance of showers and thunderstorms after midnight. Lows in the upper 60s. Chance of rain 20%. Wednesday, mostly sunny. Highs in the upper 80s. Here is the forecast for the Bismarck, Maine and listening area. West of tonight, partly cloudy. Lows in the mid-50s. East winds around 5 miles per hour. Thursday, mostly sunny. A slight chance of showers and thunderstorms in the afternoon. Highs in the mid-80s. South winds 5 to 15 miles per hour. Chance of rain 20%. Thursday night, partly cloudy. A chance of showers and thunderstorms in the evening. Lows in the lower 60s. South winds 5 to 15 miles per hour. Chance of rain 30%. Friday, sunny. Highs in the lower 90s. South winds around 5 miles per hour. Friday night, mostly clear. Lows in the mid 60s. South winds 5 to 10 miles per hour. Saturday, sunny. Highs in the mid 90s. Saturday night, mostly clear. Lows in the upper 60s. Sunday, sunny. Highs in the upper 90s. Sunday night, mostly clear. Lows in the mid 70s. Monday, sunny. Highs in the upper 90s. Monday night, mostly clear. Lows in the lower 70s. Tuesday, mostly sunny. Highs in the lower 90s. Tuesday night, mostly clear in the evening, then partly cloudy with a slight chance of showers and thunderstorms after midnight. Lows in the upper 60s. Chance of rain 20%. Wednesday, mostly sunny. Highs in the upper 80s. For Western Lake Sakakawea, west of tonight, southeast winds 10 to 15 miles per hour. Mostly clear. Lows in the upper 50s. Thursday, southwest winds 10 to 20 miles per hour. Slight chance of showers in the morning. Sunny. Highs in the mid 80s. For Eastern Lake Sakakawea, west of tonight, southeast winds 10 to 15 miles per hour. Mostly clear. Lows in the mid 50s. Thursday, south winds 10 to 20 miles per hour. Slight chance of showers early in the morning. Slight chance of thunderstorms in the late morning and afternoon. Sunny. Highs in the mid 80s. For Northern Lake Oahe, west of tonight, southeast winds around 10 miles per hour. Mostly clear. Lows in the upper 50s. Thursday, south winds 10 to 15 miles per hour. Sunny. Highs in the mid 80s. Here are the weather conditions at 11 p.m. Central Daylight Time. Bismarck, clear. Temperature 66 degrees, relative humidity 78%. Wind east at 7 miles an hour. Pressure 29.99 inches and rising. Mendham, clear. 66 degrees, relative humidity 88%. Wind east at 7 miles an hour. Hazen, clear. 64 degrees, relative humidity 82%. Wind southeast at 7 miles an hour. Harvey, partly cloudy. 63 degrees, relative humidity 100%. Minot, clear. 64 degrees, relative humidity 80%. Dickinson, mostly cloudy. 67 degrees, relative humidity 78%. Wind southeast at 12 miles an hour. Elsewhere around North Dakota, it was 62 at Garrison. It was clear, with a temperature of 67 at Williston, 64 at Jamestown, 63 at Grand Forks, and 64 at Devil's Lake. In northern South Dakota, at Aberdeen, it was partly cloudy, with a temperature of 67. In eastern Montana, skies ranged from partly cloudy to mostly cloudy. It was 77 at Miles City, 74 at Glendive, and 67 at Sydney.
Once again, at Bismarck, the temperature was 66 degrees under clear sky.

the regional weather forecast from your National Weather Service office in Bismarck. Isolated to scattered severe thunderstorms are possible late Thursday afternoon through Thursday evening. A strong warming trend is expected through the rest of the week, with very hot daily high temperatures around 95 to 105 forecast this weekend through early next week. The detailed forecast for North Dakota, rest of tonight, mostly clear. Lows in the 50s. Thursday, sunny. Slight chance of showers and thunderstorm west and central. Some storms may be severe. Highs in the 70s to upper 80s. Thursday night, partly cloudy. Chance of showers and thunderstorm central and east. Some storms may be severe. Lows in the mid-50s to lower 60s. Friday, mostly clear. Highs in the 80s to lower 90s. Here is the forecast for the Bismarck, Maine and listening area. West of tonight, partly cloudy. Lows in the mid-50s. East winds around 5 miles per hour. Thursday, mostly sunny. A slight chance of showers and thunderstorms in the afternoon. Highs in the mid-80s. South winds 5 to 15 miles per hour. Chance of rain 20%. Thursday night, partly cloudy. A chance of showers and thunderstorms in the evening. Lows in the lower 60s. South winds 5 to 15 miles per hour. Chance of rain 30%. Friday, sunny. Highs in the lower 90s. South winds around 5 miles per hour. Friday night, mostly clear. Lows in the mid-60s. South winds 5 to 10 miles per hour. Saturday, sunny. Highs in the mid-90s. Saturday night, mostly clear. Lows in the upper 60s. Sunday, sunny. Highs in the upper 90s. Sunday night, mostly clear. Lows in the mid-70s. Monday, sunny. Highs in the upper 90s. Monday night, mostly clear. Lows in the lower 70s. Tuesday, mostly sunny. Highs in the lower 90s. Tuesday night, mostly clear in the evening, then partly cloudy with a slight chance of showers and thunderstorms after midnight. Lows in the upper 60s. Chance of rain 20%. Wednesday, mostly sunny. Highs in the upper 80s. For Western Lake Sakakawea, west of tonight, southeast winds 10 to 15 miles per hour. Mostly clear. Lows in the upper 50s. Thursday, southwest winds 10 to 20 miles per hour. Slight chance of showers in the morning. Sunny. Highs in the mid-80s. For Eastern Lake Sakakawea, west of tonight, southeast winds 10 to 15 miles per hour. Mostly clear. Lows in the mid-50s. Thursday, south winds 10 to 20 miles per hour. Slight chance of showers early in the morning. Slight chance of thunderstorms in the late morning and afternoon. Sunny. Highs in the mid-80s. For Northern Lake Oahe, west of tonight, southeast winds around 10 miles per hour. Mostly clear. Lows in the upper 50s. Thursday, south winds 10 to 15 miles per hour. Sunny. Highs in the mid-80s. Here are the weather conditions at 11 p.m. Central Daylight Time. Bismarck, clear. Temperature 66 degrees, relative humidity 78%. Wind east at 7 miles an hour. Pressure 29.99 inches and rising. Mandan, clear. 66 degrees, relative humidity 88%. Wind east at 7 miles an hour. Hazen, clear. 64 degrees, relative humidity 82%. Wind southeast at 7 miles an hour. Harvey, partly cloudy. 63 degrees, relative humidity 100%. Minot, clear. 64 degrees, relative humidity 80%. Dickinson, mostly cloudy. 67 degrees, relative humidity 78%. Wind southeast at 12 miles an hour. Elsewhere around North Dakota, it was 62 at Garrison. It was clear, with a temperature of 67 at Williston, 64 at Jamestown, 63 at Grand Forks.

some storms may be severe. Highs in the 70s to upper 80s. Thursday night, partly cloudy. Chance of showers and thunderstorms central and east. Some storms may be severe. Lows in the mid-50s to lower 60s. Friday, mostly clear. Highs in the 80s to lower 90s. Here is the forecast for the Bismarck, Maine, and listening area. West of tonight, partly cloudy. Lows in the mid-50s. East winds around 5 miles per hour. Thursday, mostly sunny. A slight chance of showers and thunderstorms in the afternoon. Highs in the mid-80s. South winds 5 to 15 miles per hour. Chance of rain 20%. Thursday night, partly cloudy. A chance of showers and thunderstorms in the evening. Lows in the lower 60s. South winds 5 to 15 miles per hour. Chance of rain 30%. Friday, sunny. Highs in the lower 90s. South winds around 5 miles per hour. Friday night, mostly clear. Lows in the mid-60s. South winds 5 to 10 miles per hour. Saturday, sunny. Highs in the mid-90s. Saturday night, mostly clear. Lows in the upper 60s. Sunday, sunny. Highs in the upper 90s. Sunday night, mostly clear. Lows in the mid-70s. Monday, sunny. Highs in the upper 90s. Monday night, mostly clear. Lows in the lower 70s. Tuesday, mostly sunny. Highs in the lower 90s. Tuesday night, mostly clear in the evening, then partly cloudy with a slight chance of showers and thunderstorms after midnight. Lows in the upper 60s. Chance of rain 20%. Wednesday, mostly sunny. Highs in the upper 80s. For Western Lake Secaucawea, west of tonight, southeast winds 10 to 15 miles per hour. Mostly clear. Lows in the upper 50s. Thursday, southwest winds 10 to 20 miles per hour. Slight chance of showers in the morning. Sunny. Highs in the mid-80s. For Eastern Lake Secaucawea, west of tonight, southeast winds 10 to 15 miles per hour. Mostly clear. Lows in the mid-50s. Thursday, south winds 10 to 20 miles per hour. Slight chance of showers early in the morning. Slight chance of thunderstorms in the late morning and afternoon. Sunny. Highs in the mid-80s. For northern Lake Oahe, west of tonight, southeast winds around 10 miles per hour. Mostly clear. Lows in the upper 50s. Thursday, south winds 10 to 15 miles per hour. Sunny. Highs in the mid-80s. Here are the weather conditions at 11 p.m. Central Daylight Time. Bismarck, clear. Temperature 66 degrees, relative humidity 78%. Wind east at 7 miles an hour. Pressure 29.99 inches and rising. Mandan, clear. 66 degrees, relative humidity 88%. Wind east at 7 miles an hour. Hazel, clear. 64 degrees, relative humidity 82%. Wind southeast at 7 miles an hour. Harvey, partly cloudy. 63 degrees, relative humidity 100%. Minot, clear. 64 degrees, relative humidity 80%. Dickinson, mostly cloudy. 67 degrees, relative humidity 78%. Wind southeast at 12 miles an hour. Elsewhere around North Dakota, it was 62 at Garrison. It was clear, with a temperature of 67 at Williston, 64 at Jamestown, 63 at Grand Forks, and 64 at Devil's Lake. In northern South Dakota, at Aberdeen, it was partly cloudy, with a temperature of 67. In eastern Montana, skies ranged from partly cloudy to mostly cloudy. It was 77 at Miles City, 74 at Glendive, and 67 at Sydney. Once again, at Bismarck, the temperature was 66 degrees under clear skies. The regional weather forecast from your National Weather Service office in Bismarck. Isolated to scattered severe thunderstorms.

Dakota. West of tonight, mostly clear. Lows in the 50s. Thursday, sunny. Slight chance of showers and thunderstorm west and central. Some storms may be severe. Highs in the 70s to upper 80s. Thursday night, partly cloudy. Chance of showers and thunderstorm central and east. Some storms may be severe. Lows in the mid-50s to lower 60s. Friday, mostly clear. Highs in the 80s to lower 90s. Here is the forecast for the Bismarck Mainland and listening area. Rest of tonight, partly cloudy. Lows in the mid-50s. East winds around 5 miles per hour. Thursday, mostly sunny. A slight chance of showers and thunderstorms in the afternoon. Highs in the mid-80s. South winds 5 to 15 miles per hour. Chance of rain 20%. Thursday night, partly cloudy. A chance of showers and thunderstorms in the evening. Lows in the lower 60s. South winds 5 to 15 miles per hour. Chance of rain 30%. Friday, sunny. Highs in the lower 90s. South winds around 5 miles per hour. Friday night, mostly clear. Lows in the mid-60s. South winds 5 to 10 miles per hour. Saturday, sunny. Highs in the mid-90s. Saturday night, mostly clear. Lows in the upper 60s. Sunday, sunny. Highs in the upper 90s. Sunday night, mostly clear. Lows in the mid-70s. Monday, sunny. Highs in the upper 90s. Monday night, mostly clear. Lows in the lower 70s. Tuesday, mostly sunny. Highs in the lower 90s. Tuesday night, mostly clear in the evening, then partly cloudy with a slight chance of showers and thunderstorms after midnight. Lows in the upper 60s. Chance of rain 20%. Wednesday, mostly sunny. Highs in the upper 80s. For Western Lake Sakakawea, west of tonight, southeast winds 10 to 15 miles per hour. Mostly clear. Lows in the upper 50s. Thursday, southwest winds 10 to 20 miles per hour. Slight chance of showers in the morning. Sunny. Highs in the mid-80s. For Eastern Lake Sakakawea, rest of tonight, southeast winds 10 to 15 miles per hour. Mostly clear. Lows in the mid-50s. Thursday, south winds 10 to 20 miles per hour. Slight chance of showers early in the morning. Slight chance of thunderstorms in the late morning and afternoon. Sunny. Highs in the mid-80s. For Northern Lake Orahi, rest of tonight, southeast winds around 10 miles per hour. Mostly clear. Lows in the upper 50s. Thursday, south winds 10 to 15 miles per hour. Sunny. Highs in the mid-80s. Here are the weather conditions at 11 p.m. Central Daylight Time. Bismarck, clear. Temperature 66 degrees, relative humidity 78%. Wind east at 7 miles an hour. Pressure 29.99 inches and rising. Mandan, clear. 66 degrees, relative humidity 88%. Wind east at 7 miles an hour. Hazel, clear. 64 degrees, relative humidity 82%. Wind southeast at 7 miles an hour. Harvey, partly cloudy. 63 degrees, relative humidity 100%. Minot, clear. 64 degrees, relative humidity 80%. Dickinson, mostly cloudy. 67 degrees, relative humidity 78%. Wind southeast at 12 miles an hour. Elsewhere around North Dakota, it was 62 at Garrison. It was clear, with a temperature of 67 at Williston, 64 at Jamestown, 63 at Grand Forks, and 64 at Devil's Lake. In northern South Dakota, at Aberdeen, it was partly cloudy, with a temperature of 67. In eastern Montana, skies ranged from partly cloudy to mostly cloudy. It was 77 at Miles City, 74 at Glendive, and 67 at Sydney. Once again, at Bismarck, the temperature was 66 degrees under clear skies. The regional weather forecast from your National Weather Service office in Bismarck. Isolated to scattered

Your thunderstorms are possible late Thursday afternoon through Thursday evening. A strong warming trend is expected through the rest of the week, with very hot daily high temperatures around 95 to 105 forecast this weekend through early next week. The detailed forecast for North Dakota, rest of tonight, mostly clear. Lows in the 50s. Thursday, sunny. Slight chance of showers and thunderstorm west and central. Some storms may be severe. Highs in the 70s to upper 80s. Thursday night, partly cloudy. Chance of showers and thunderstorm central and east. Some storms may be severe. Lows in the mid-50s to lower 60s. Friday, mostly clear. Highs in the 80s to lower 90s. 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Providing weather information 24 hours a day from your National Weather Service office in Bismarck. Here is the forecast for the Bismarck Minden listening area. Rest of tonight, partly cloudy. Lows in the mid-50s. East winds around 5 miles per hour. Thursday, mostly sunny. A slight chance of showers and thunderstorms in the afternoon. Highs in the mid-80s. South winds 5 to 15 miles per hour. Chance of rain 20%. Thursday night, partly cloudy. A chance of showers and thunderstorms in the evening. Lows in the lower 60s. South winds 5 to 15 miles per hour. Chance of rain 30%. Friday, sunny. Highs in the lower 90s. South winds around 5 miles per hour. Friday night, mostly clear. Lows in the mid-60s. South winds 5 to 10 miles per hour. Saturday, sunny. Highs in the mid-90s. Saturday night, mostly clear. Lows in the upper 60s. Sunday, sunny. Highs in the upper 90s. Sunday night, mostly clear. Lows in the mid-70s. Monday, sunny. Highs in the upper 90s. Monday night, mostly clear. Lows in the lower 70s. Tuesday, mostly sunny. Highs in the lower 90s. Tuesday night, mostly clear in the evening, then partly cloudy with a slight chance of showers and thunderstorms after midnight. Lows in the upper 60s. Chance of rain 20%. Wednesday, mostly sunny. Highs in the upper 80s. For western Lake Sakakawea, rest of tonight, southeast winds 10 to 15 miles per hour. Mostly clear. Lows in the upper 50s. Thursday, southwest winds 10 to 20 miles per hour. Slight chance of showers in the morning. Sunny. Highs in the mid-80s. For eastern Lake Sakakawea, rest of tonight, southeast winds 10 to 15 miles per hour. Mostly clear. Lows in the mid-50s. Thursday, south winds 10 to 20 miles per hour. Slight chance of showers early in the morning. Slight chance of thunderstorms in the late morning and afternoon. Sunny. Highs in the mid-80s. For northern Lake Orahe, rest of tonight, southeast winds around 10 miles per hour. Mostly clear. Lows in the upper 50s. Thursday, south winds 10 to 15 miles per hour. Sunny. Highs in the mid-80s. Here are the weather conditions at midnight Central Daylight Time. Bismarck, partly cloudy. Temperature 64 degrees, relative humidity 83%. Pressure 29.98 inches and falling. Minden, partly cloudy. 64 degrees, relative humidity 94%. Wind southeast at 6 miles an hour. Hazen, partly cloudy. 63 degrees, relative humidity 82%. Wind southeast at 6 miles an hour. Harvey, clear. 61 degrees, relative humidity 100%. Wind east at 7 miles an hour. Minot, clear. 63 degrees, relative humidity 83%. Dickinson, mostly cloudy. 65 degrees, relative humidity 84%. Wind southeast at 10 miles an hour. Elsewhere around North Dakota, it was 61 at Garrison. It was clear, with a temperature of 59 at Grand Forks, and 63 at Devil's Lake. It was partly cloudy, with a temperature of 65 at

Liston, 63 at Jamestown, and 63 at Fargo. In northern South Dakota, at Aberdeen, it was partly cloudy, with a temperature of 63. In eastern Montana, at Sydney, it was partly cloudy, with a temperature of 67. At Miles City, it was mostly cloudy, with a temperature of 76. At Glendive, it was cloudy, with a temperature of 73. Once again, at Bismarck, the temperature was 64 degrees under partly cloudy skies. The regional weather forecast from your National Weather Service office in Bismarck. Isolated to scattered severe thunderstorms are possible late this afternoon through this evening. A strong warming trend is expected through the rest of the week, with very hot daily high temperatures around 95 to 105 forecast this weekend through early next week. The detailed forecast for North Dakota, today, mostly clear. Highs in the upper 70s to lower 90s. Tonight, partly cloudy. Chance of thunderstorms. Lows in the 50s to mid 60s. Friday, mostly clear. Highs in the lower 80s to mid 90s. Saturday, mostly clear. Lows in the 60s. Highs mid 80s to 100. Here is the forecast for the Bismarck, Minden listening area. Rest of tonight, partly cloudy. Lows in the mid 50s. East winds around 5 miles per hour. Thursday, mostly sunny. A slight chance of showers and thunderstorms in the afternoon. Highs in the mid-80s. South winds 5 to 15 miles per hour. Chance of rain 20%. Thursday night, partly cloudy. A chance of showers and thunderstorms in the evening. Lows in the lower 60s. South winds 5 to 15 miles per hour. Chance of rain 30%. Friday, sunny. Highs in the lower 90s. South winds around 5 miles per hour. Friday night, mostly clear. Lows in the mid-60s. South winds 5 to 10 miles per hour. Saturday, sunny. Highs in the mid-90s. Saturday night, mostly clear. Lows in the upper 60s. Sunday, sunny. Highs in the upper 90s. Sunday night, mostly clear. Lows in the mid-70s. Monday, sunny. Highs in the upper 90s. Monday night, mostly clear. Lows in the lower 70s. Tuesday, mostly sunny. Highs in the lower 90s. Tuesday night, mostly clear in the evening, then partly cloudy with a slight chance of showers and thunderstorms after midnight. Lows in the upper 60s. Chance of rain 20%. Wednesday, mostly sunny. Highs in the upper 80s. For Western Lake Sakakawea, rest of tonight, southeast winds 10 to 15 miles per hour. Mostly clear. Lows in the upper 50s. Thursday, southwest winds 10 to 20 miles per hour. Slight chance of showers in the morning. Sunny. Highs in the mid-80s. For Eastern Lake Sakakawea, rest of tonight, southeast winds 10 to 15 miles per hour. Mostly clear. Lows in the mid-50s. Thursday, south winds 10 to 20 miles per hour. Slight chance of showers early in the morning. Slight chance of thunderstorms in the late morning and afternoon. Sunny. Highs in the mid-80s. For northern Lake Oahe, rest of tonight, southeast winds around 10 miles per hour. Mostly clear. Lows in the upper 50s. Thursday, south winds 10 to 15 miles per hour. Sunny. Highs in the mid-80s. Here are the weather conditions at midnight Central Daylight Time. Bismarck, partly cloudy. Temperature 64 degrees, relative humidity 83%. Pressure 29.98 inches and falling. Minden, partly cloudy. 64 degrees, relative humidity 94%. Wind southeast at 6 miles an hour. Hazen, partly cloudy. 63 degrees, relative humidity 82%. Wind southeast at 6 miles an hour. Harvey, clear. 61 degrees, relative humidity 100%. Wind east at 7 miles an hour. Minot, clear. 63 degrees, relative humidity 83%. Dickinson, mostly cloudy. 65 degrees, relative humidity 84%. Wind south.

southeast at 10 miles an hour. Elsewhere around North Dakota, it was 61 at Garrison. It was clear, with a temperature of 59 at Grand Forks and 63 at Devil's Lake. It was partly cloudy, with a temperature of 65 at Williston, 63 at Jamestown, and 63 at Fargo. In northern South Dakota, at Aberdeen, it was partly cloudy, with a temperature of 63. In eastern Montana, at Sydney, it was partly cloudy, with a temperature of 67. At Miles City, it was mostly cloudy, with a temperature of 76. At Glendive, it was cloudy, with a temperature of 73. Once again, at Bismarck, the temperature was 64 degrees under partly cloudy skies. The regional weather forecast from your National Weather Service office in Bismarck. Isolated to scattered severe thunderstorms are possible late this afternoon through this evening. A strong warming trend is expected through the rest of the week, with very hot daily high temperatures around 95 to 105 forecast this weekend through early next week. The detailed forecast for North Dakota, today, mostly clear. Highs in the upper 70s to lower 90s. Tonight, partly cloudy. Chance of thunderstorms. Lows in the 50s to mid-60s. Friday, mostly clear. Highs in the lower 80s to mid-90s. Saturday, mostly clear. Lows in the 60s. Highs mid-80s to 100. Here is the forecast for the Bismarck Mandan listening area. Rest of tonight, partly cloudy. Lows in the mid-50s. East winds around 5 miles per hour. Thursday, mostly sunny. A slight chance of showers and thunderstorms in the afternoon. Highs in the mid-80s. South winds 5 to 15 miles per hour. Chance of rain 20%. Thursday night, partly cloudy. A chance of showers and thunderstorms in the evening. Lows in the lower 60s. South winds 5 to 15 miles per hour. Chance of rain 30%. Friday, sunny. Highs in the lower 90s. South winds around 5 miles per hour. Friday night, mostly clear. Lows in the mid-60s. South winds 5 to 10 miles per hour. Saturday, sunny. Highs in the mid-90s. Saturday night, mostly clear. Lows in the upper 60s. Sunday, sunny. Highs in the upper 90s. Sunday night, mostly clear. Lows in the mid-70s. Monday, sunny. Highs in the upper 90s. Monday night, mostly clear. Lows in the lower 70s. Tuesday, mostly sunny. Highs in the lower 90s. Tuesday night, mostly clear in the evening, then partly cloudy with a slight chance of showers and thunderstorms after midnight. Lows in the upper 60s. Chance of rain 20%. Wednesday, mostly sunny. Highs in the upper 80s. For Western Lake Sakakawea, rest of tonight, southeast winds 10 to 15 miles per hour. Mostly clear. Lows in the upper 50s. Thursday, southwest winds 10 to 20 miles per hour. Slight chance of showers in the morning. Sunny. Highs in the mid 80s. For Eastern Lake Sakakawea, rest of tonight, southeast winds 10 to 15 miles per hour. Mostly clear. Lows in the mid-50s. Thursday, south winds 10 to 20 miles per hour. Slight chance of showers early in the morning. Slight chance of thunderstorms in the late morning and afternoon. Sunny. Highs in the mid-80s. For northern Lake Oahe, rest of tonight, southeast winds around 10 miles per hour. Mostly clear. Lows in the upper 50s. Thursday, south winds 10 to 15 miles per hour. Sunny. Highs in the mid-80s. Here are the weather conditions at midnight Central Daylight Time. Bismarck, partly cloudy. Temperature 64 degrees, relative humidity 83%. Pressure 29.98 inches and falling. Mandan, partly cloudy. 64 degrees, relative humidity 94%. Wind southeast at 6 miles an hour. Hazen, partly cloudy. 63 degrees, relative humidity 82%. Wind southeast at 6 miles an hour. Harvey, clear. 61 degrees, relative humidity 100%. Wind east at

7 miles an hour. Minot, clear. 63 degrees, relative humidity 83%. Dickinson, mostly cloudy. 65 degrees, relative humidity 84%. Wind southeast at 10 miles an hour. Elsewhere around North Dakota, it was 61 at Garrison. It was clear, with a temperature of 59 at Grand Forks, and 63 at Devil's Lake. It was partly cloudy, with a temperature of 65 at Williston, 63 at Jamestown, and 63 at Fargo. In northern South Dakota, at Aberdeen, it was partly cloudy, with a temperature of 63. In eastern Montana, at Sydney, it was partly cloudy, with a temperature of 67. At Miles City, it was mostly cloudy, with a temperature of 76. At Glendive, it was cloudy, with a temperature of 73. Once again, at Bismarck, the temperature was 64 degrees under partly cloudy skies. The regional weather forecast from your National Weather Service office in Bismarck. Isolated to scattered severe thunderstorms are possible late this afternoon through this evening. A strong warming trend is expected through the rest of the week, with very hot daily high temperatures around 95 to 105 forecast this weekend through early next week. The detailed forecast for North Dakota, today, mostly clear. Highs in the upper 70s to lower 90s. Tonight, partly cloudy. Chance of thunderstorms. Lows in the 50s to mid 60s. Friday, mostly clear. Highs in the lower 80s to mid 90s. Saturday, mostly clear. Lows in the 60s. Highs mid 80s to 100. Here is the forecast for the Bismarck, Minden listening area. Rest of tonight, partly cloudy. Lows in the mid 50s. East winds around 5 miles per hour. Thursday, mostly sunny. A slight chance of showers and thunderstorms in the afternoon. Highs in the mid 80s. South winds 5 to 15 miles per hour. Chance of rain 20%. Thursday night, partly cloudy. A chance of showers and thunderstorms in the evening. Lows in the lower 60s. South winds 5 to 15 miles per hour. Chance of rain 30%. Friday, sunny. Highs in the lower 90s. South winds around 5 miles per hour. Friday night, mostly clear. Lows in the mid 60s. South winds 5 to 10 miles per hour. Saturday, sunny. Highs in the mid 90s. Saturday night, mostly clear. Lows in the upper 60s. Sunday, sunny. Highs in the upper 90s. Sunday night, mostly clear. Lows in the mid 70s. Monday, sunny. Highs in the upper 90s. Monday night, mostly clear. Lows in the lower 70s. Tuesday, mostly sunny. Highs in the lower 90s. Tuesday night, mostly clear in the evening, then partly cloudy with a slight chance of showers and thunderstorms after midnight. Lows in the upper 60s. Chance of rain 20%. Wednesday, mostly sunny. Highs in the upper 80s. For Western Lake Sakakawea, rest of tonight, southeast winds 10 to 15 miles per hour. Mostly clear. Lows in the upper 50s. Thursday, southwest winds 10 to 20 miles per hour. Slight chance of showers in the morning. Sunny. Highs in the mid 80s. For Eastern Lake Sakakawea, rest of tonight, southeast winds 10 to 15 miles per hour. Mostly clear. Lows in the mid 50s. Thursday, south winds 10 to 20 miles per hour. Slight chance of showers early in the morning. Slight chance of thunderstorms in the late morning and afternoon. Sunny. Highs in the mid 80s. For northern Lake Oahe, rest of tonight, southeast winds around 10 miles per hour. Mostly clear. Lows in the upper 50s. Thursday, south winds 10 to 15 miles per hour. Sunny. Highs in the mid 80s. Here are the weather conditions at midnight Central Daylight Time. Bismarck, partly cloudy. Temperature 64 degrees, relative humidity 83%. Pressure 29.98 inches and falling. Minden, partly cloudy. 64 degrees, relative humidity 94%. Wind southeast at 6 miles an hour.
Hazen,

partly cloudy. 63 degrees, relative humidity 82%. Wind southeast at 6 miles an hour. Harvey, clear. 61 degrees, relative humidity 100%. Wind east at 7 miles an hour. Minot, clear. 63 degrees, relative humidity 83%. Dickinson, mostly cloudy. 65 degrees, relative humidity 84%. Wind southeast at 10 miles an hour. Elsewhere around North Dakota, it was 61 at Garrison. It was clear, with a temperature of 59 at Grand Forks, and 63 at Devil's Lake. It was partly cloudy, with a temperature of 65 at Williston, 63 at Jamestown, and 63 at Fargo. In northern South Dakota, at Aberdeen, it was partly cloudy, with a temperature of 63. In eastern Montana, at Sydney, it was partly cloudy, with a temperature of 67. At Miles City, it was mostly cloudy, with a temperature of 76. At Glendive, it was cloudy, with a temperature of 73. Once again, at Bismarck, the temperature was 64 degrees under partly cloudy skies. The regional weather forecast from your National Weather Service office in Bismarck. Isolated to scattered severe thunderstorms are possible late this afternoon through this evening. A strong warming trend is expected through the rest of the week, with very hot daily high temperatures around 95 to 105 forecast this weekend through early next week. The detailed forecast for North Dakota, today, mostly clear. Highs in the upper 70s to lower 90s. Tonight, partly cloudy. Chance of thunderstorms. Lows in the 50s to mid 60s. Friday, mostly clear. Highs in the lower 80s to mid 90s. Saturday, mostly clear. Lows in the 60s. Highs mid 80s to 100. Here is the forecast for the Bismarck, Minden listening area. Rest of tonight, partly cloudy. Lows in the mid 50s. East winds around 5 miles per hour. Thursday, mostly sunny. A slight chance of showers and thunderstorms in the afternoon. Highs in the mid-80s. South winds 5 to 15 miles per hour. Chance of rain 20%. Thursday night, partly cloudy. A chance of showers and thunderstorms in the evening. Lows in the lower 60s. South winds 5 to 15 miles per hour. Chance of rain 30%. Friday, sunny. Highs in the lower 90s. South winds around 5 miles per hour. Friday night, mostly clear. Lows in the mid-60s. South winds 5 to 10 miles per hour. Saturday, sunny. Highs in the mid-90s. Saturday night, mostly clear. Lows in the upper 60s. Sunday, sunny. Highs in the upper 90s. Sunday night, mostly clear. Lows in the mid-70s. Monday, sunny. Highs in the upper 90s. Monday night, mostly clear. Lows in the lower 70s. Tuesday, mostly sunny. Highs in the lower 90s. Tuesday night, mostly clear in the evening, then partly cloudy with a slight chance of showers and thunderstorms after midnight. Lows in the upper 60s. Chance of rain 20%. Wednesday, mostly sunny. Highs in the upper 80s. For Western Lake Sakakawea, rest of tonight, southeast winds 10 to 15 miles per hour. Mostly clear. Lows in the upper 50s. Thursday, southwest winds 10 to 20 miles per hour. Slight chance of showers in the morning. Sunny. Highs in the mid 80s. For Eastern Lake Sakakawea, rest of tonight, southeast winds 10 to 15 miles per hour. Mostly clear. Lows in the mid 50s. Thursday, south winds 10 to 20 miles per hour. Slight chance of showers early in the morning. Slight chance of thunderstorms in the late morning and afternoon. Sunny. Highs in the mid-80s. For northern Lake Oahe, rest of tonight, southeast winds around 10 miles per hour. Mostly clear. Lows in the upper 50s. Thursday, south winds 10 to 15 miles per hour. Sunny. Highs in the mid-80s. Here are the weather conditions at midnight Central Daylight Time. Bismarck, partly cloudy. Temperature 64 degrees, relative humidity 80%.

3%. Pressure 29.98 inches and falling. Mendan, partly cloudy. 64 degrees, relative humidity 94%. Wind southeast at 6 miles an hour. Hazen, partly cloudy. 63 degrees, relative humidity 82%. Wind southeast at 6 miles an hour. Harvey, clear. 61 degrees, relative humidity 100%. Wind east at 7 miles an hour. Minot, clear. 63 degrees, relative humidity 83%. Dickinson, mostly cloudy. 65 degrees, relative humidity 84%. Wind southeast at 10 miles an hour. Elsewhere around North Dakota, it was 61 at Garrison. It was clear, with a temperature of 59 at Grand Forks, and 63 at Devil's Lake. It was partly cloudy, with a temperature of 65 at Williston, 63 at Jamestown, and 63 at Fargo. In northern South Dakota, at Aberdeen, it was partly cloudy, with a temperature of 63. In eastern Montana, at Sydney, it was partly cloudy, with a temperature of 67. At Miles City, it was mostly cloudy, with a temperature of 76. At Glendive, it was cloudy, with a temperature of 73. Once again, at Bismarck, the temperature was 64 degrees under partly cloudy skies. The regional weather forecast from your National Weather Service office in Bismarck. Isolated to scattered severe thunderstorms are possible late this afternoon through this evening. A strong warming trend is expected through the rest of the week, with very hot daily high temperatures around 95 to 105 forecast this weekend through early next week. The detailed forecast for North Dakota, today, mostly clear. Highs in the upper 70s to lower 90s. Tonight, partly cloudy. Chance of thunderstorms. Lows in the 50s to mid 60s. Friday, mostly clear. Highs in the lower 80s to mid 90s. Saturday, mostly clear. Lows in the 60s. Highs mid 80s to 100. Here is the forecast for the Bismarck Menden listening area. Rest of tonight, partly cloudy. Lows in the mid 50s. East winds around 5 miles per hour. Thursday, mostly sunny. A slight chance of showers and thunderstorms in the afternoon. Highs in the mid-80s. South winds 5 to 15 miles per hour. Chance of rain 20%. Thursday night, partly cloudy. A chance of showers and thunderstorms in the evening. Lows in the lower 60s. South winds 5 to 15 miles per hour. Chance of rain 30%. Friday, sunny. Highs in the lower 90s. South winds around 5 miles per hour. Friday night, mostly clear. Lows in the mid-60s. South winds 5 to 10 miles per hour. Saturday, sunny. Highs in the mid-90s. Saturday night, mostly clear. Lows in the upper 60s. Sunday, sunny. Highs in the upper 90s. Sunday night, mostly clear. Lows in the mid-70s. Monday, sunny. Highs in the upper 90s. Monday night, mostly clear. Lows in the lower 70s. Tuesday, mostly sunny. Highs in the lower 90s. Tuesday night, mostly clear in the evening, then partly cloudy with a slight chance of showers and thunderstorms after midnight. Lows in the upper 60s. Chance of rain 20%. Wednesday, mostly sunny. Highs in the upper 80s. For Western Lake Sakakawea, rest of tonight, southeast winds 10 to 15 miles per hour. Mostly clear. Lows in the upper 50s. Thursday, southwest winds 10 to 20 miles per hour. Slight chance of showers in the morning. Sunny. Highs in the mid-80s. For Eastern Lake Sakakawea, rest of tonight, southeast winds 10 to 15 miles per hour. Mostly clear. Lows in the mid-50s. Thursday, south winds 10 to 20 miles per hour. Slight chance of showers early in the morning. Slight chance of thunderstorms in the late morning and afternoon. Sunny. Highs in the mid-80s. For northern Lake Oahe, rest of tonight, southeast winds around 10 miles per hour. Mostly clear. Lows in the upper 50s. Thursday, south winds 10 to 15.

miles per hour. Sunny. Highs in the mid-80s. Here are the weather conditions at midnight Central Daylight Time. Bismarck, partly cloudy. Temperature 64 degrees, relative humidity 83%. Pressure 29.98 inches and falling. Mendham, partly cloudy. 64 degrees, relative humidity 94%. Wind southeast at 6 miles an hour. Hazen, partly cloudy. 63 degrees, relative humidity 82%. Wind southeast at 6 miles an hour. Harvey, clear. 61 degrees, relative humidity 100%. Wind east at 7 miles an hour. Minot, clear. 63 degrees, relative humidity 83%. Dickinson, mostly cloudy. 65 degrees, relative humidity 84%. Wind southeast at 10 miles an hour. Elsewhere around North Dakota, it was 61 at Garrison. It was clear, with a temperature of 59 at Grand Forks and 63 at Devil's Lake. It was partly cloudy, with a temperature of 65 at Williston, 63 at Jamestown, and 63 at Fargo. In northern South Dakota, at Aberdeen, it was partly cloudy, with a temperature of 63. In eastern Montana, at Sydney, it was partly cloudy, with a temperature of 67. At Mile City, it was mostly cloudy, with a temperature of 76. At Glendive, it was cloudy, with a temperature of 73. Once again, at Bismarck, the temperature was 64 degrees under partly cloudy skies. This is NOAA Weather Radio Station WXL78 in Bismarck, North Dakota, operating on a frequency of 162.475 MHz. Providing weather information 24 hours a day from your National Weather Service office in Bismarck. The regional weather forecast from your National Weather Service office in Bismarck. Isolated to scattered severe thunderstorms are possible late this afternoon through this evening. A strong warming trend is expected through the rest of the week, with very hot daily high temperatures around 95 to 105 forecast this weekend through early next week. The detailed forecast for North Dakota, today, mostly clear. Highs in the upper 70s to lower 90s. Tonight, partly cloudy. Chance of thunderstorms. Lows in the 50s to mid 60s. Friday, mostly clear. Highs in the lower 80s to mid 90s. Saturday, mostly clear. Lows in the 60s. Highs mid 80s to 100. Here is the forecast for the Bismarck, Menden listening area. Rest of tonight, partly cloudy. Lows in the mid-50s. East winds around 5 miles per hour. Thursday, mostly sunny. A slight chance of showers and thunderstorms in the afternoon. Highs in the mid-80s. South winds 5 to 15 miles per hour. Chance of rain 20%. Thursday night, partly cloudy. A chance of showers and thunderstorms in the evening. Lows in the lower 60s. South winds 5 to 15 miles per hour. Chance of rain 30%. Friday, sunny. Highs in the lower 90s. South winds around 5 miles per hour. Friday night, mostly clear. Lows in the mid 60s. South winds 5 to 10 miles per hour. Saturday, sunny. Highs in the mid 90s. Saturday night, mostly clear. Lows in the upper 60s. Sunday, sunny. Winds 5 to 10 miles per hour. Saturday, sunny. Highs in the mid-90s. Saturday night, mostly clear. Lows in the upper 60s. Sunday, sunny. Highs in the upper 90s. Sunday night, mostly clear. Lows in the mid-70s. Monday, sunny. Highs in the upper 90s. Monday night, mostly clear. Lows in the lower 70s. Tuesday, mostly sunny. Highs in the lower 90s. Tuesday night, mostly clear in the evening, then partly cloudy with a slight chance of showers and thunderstorms after midnight. Lows in the upper 60s. Chance of rain 20%. Wednesday, mostly sunny. Highs in the upper 80s. For Western Lake Sakakawea, rest of tonight, southeast winds 10 to 15 miles per hour. Mostly clear. Lows in the upper 50s. Thursday, southwest winds 10.

to 20 miles per hour. Slight chance of showers in the morning. Sunny. Highs in the mid-80s. For eastern Lake Sakakawea, rest of tonight, southeast winds 10 to 15 miles per hour. Mostly clear. Lows in the mid-50s. Thursday, south winds 10 to 20 miles per hour. Slight chance of showers early in the morning. Slight chance of thunderstorms in the late morning and afternoon. Sunny. Highs in the mid-80s. For northern Lake Oahe, rest of tonight, southeast winds around 10 miles per hour. Mostly clear. Lows in the upper 50s. Thursday, south winds 10 to 15 miles per hour. Sunny. Highs in the mid-80s. Here are the weather conditions at midnight Central Daylight Time. Bismarck, partly cloudy. Temperature 64 degrees, relative humidity 83%. Pressure 29.98 inches and falling. Mendham, partly cloudy. 64 degrees, relative humidity 94%. Wind southeast at 6 miles an hour. Hazen, partly cloudy. 63 degrees, relative humidity 82%. Wind southeast at 6 miles an hour. Harvey, clear. 61 degrees, relative humidity 100%. Wind east at 7 miles an hour. Minot, clear. 63 degrees, relative humidity 83%. Dickinson, mostly cloudy. 65 degrees, relative humidity 84%. Wind southeast at 10 miles an hour. Elsewhere around North Dakota, it was 61 at Garrison. It was clear, with a temperature of 59 at Grand Forks, and 63 at Devil's Lake. It was partly cloudy, with a temperature of 65 at Williston, 63 at Jamestown, and 63 at Fargo. In northern South Dakota, at Aberdeen, it was partly cloudy, with a temperature of 63. In eastern Montana, at Sydney, it was partly cloudy, with a temperature of 67. At Miles City, it was mostly cloudy, with a temperature of 76. At Glendive, it was cloudy, with a temperature of 73. Once again, at Bismarck, the temperature was 64 degrees under partly cloudy skies. The regional weather forecast from your National Weather Service office in Bismarck. Isolated to scattered severe thunderstorms are possible late this afternoon through this evening. A strong warming trend is expected through the rest of the week, with very hot daily high temperatures around 95 to 105 forecast this weekend through early next week. The detailed forecast for North Dakota, today, mostly clear. Highs in the upper 70s to lower 90s. Tonight, partly cloudy. Chance of thunderstorms. Lows in the 50s to mid 60s. Friday, mostly clear. Highs in the lower 80s to mid 90s. Saturday, mostly clear. Lows in the 60s. Highs mid 80s to 100. Here is the forecast for the Bismarck Menden listening area. Rest of tonight, partly cloudy. Lows in the mid 50s. East winds around 5 miles per hour. Thursday, mostly sunny. A slight chance of showers and thunderstorms in the afternoon. Highs in the mid-80s. South winds 5 to 15 miles per hour. Chance of rain 20%. Thursday night, partly cloudy. A chance of showers and thunderstorms in the evening. Lows in the lower 60s. South winds 5 to 15 miles per hour. Chance of rain 30%. Friday, sunny. Highs in the lower 90s. South winds around 5 miles per hour. Friday night, mostly clear. Lows in the mid-60s. South winds 5 to 10 miles per hour. Saturday, sunny. Highs in the mid-90s. Saturday night, mostly clear. Lows in the upper 60s. Sunday, sunny. Highs in the upper 90s. Sunday night, mostly clear. Lows in the mid-70s. Monday, sunny. Highs in the upper 90s. Monday night, mostly clear. Lows in the lower 70s. Tuesday, mostly sunny. Highs in the lower 90s. Tuesday night, mostly clear in the evening, then partly cloudy with a slight chance of showers and thunderstorms after midnight. Lows in the upper 60s. Chance of rain 20%. Wednesday, mostly sunny.
highs in the upper 80s. Here is the forecast for the Bismarck, Minden listening area. Rest of tonight, partly cloudy. Lows in the mid-50s. East winds around 5 miles per hour. Thursday, mostly sunny. A slight chance of showers and thunderstorms in the afternoon. Highs in the mid-80s. South winds 5 to 15 miles per hour. Chance of rain 20%. Thursday night, partly cloudy. A chance of showers and thunderstorms in the evening. Lows in the lower 60s. South winds 5 to 15 miles per hour. Chance of rain 30%. Friday, sunny. Highs in the lower 90s. South winds around 5 miles per hour. Friday night, mostly clear. Lows in the mid-60s. South winds 5 to 10 miles per hour. Saturday, sunny. Highs in the mid-90s. Saturday night, mostly clear. Lows in the upper 60s. Sunday, sunny. Highs in the upper 90s. Sunday night, mostly clear. Lows in the mid-70s. Monday, sunny. Highs in the upper 90s. Monday night, mostly clear. Lows in the lower 70s. Tuesday, mostly sunny. Highs in the lower 90s. Tuesday night, mostly clear in the evening, then partly cloudy with a slight chance of showers and thunderstorms after midnight. Lows in the upper 60s. Chance of rain 20%. Wednesday, mostly sunny. Highs in the upper 80s. For Western Lake Sakakawea, rest of tonight, southeast winds 10 to 15 miles per hour. Mostly clear. Lows in the upper 50s. Thursday, southwest winds 10 to 20 miles per hour. Slight chance of showers in the morning. Sunny. Highs in the mid-80s. For Eastern Lake Sakakawea, rest of tonight, southeast winds 10 to 15 miles per hour. Mostly clear. Lows in the mid-50s. Thursday, south winds 10 to 20 miles per hour. Slight chance of showers early in the morning. Slight chance of thunderstorms in the late morning and afternoon. Sunny. Highs in the mid-80s. For Northern Lake Oahe, rest of tonight, southeast winds around 10 miles per hour. Mostly clear. Lows in the upper 50s. Thursday, south winds 10 to 15 miles per hour. Sunny. Highs in the mid-80s. Here are the weather conditions at midnight Central Daylight Time. Bismarck, partly cloudy. Temperature 64 degrees, relative humidity 83%. Pressure 29.98 inches and falling. Minden, partly cloudy. 64 degrees, relative humidity 94%. Wind southeast at 6 miles an hour. Hazen, partly cloudy. 63 degrees, relative humidity 82%. Wind southeast at 6 miles an hour. Harvey, clear. 61 degrees, relative humidity 100%. Wind east at 7 miles an hour. Minot, clear. 63 degrees, relative humidity 83%. Dickinson, mostly cloudy. 65 degrees, relative humidity 84%. Wind southeast at 10 miles an hour. Elsewhere around North Dakota, it was 61 at Garrison. It was clear, with a temperature of 59 at Grand Forks, and 63 at Devil's Lake. It was partly cloudy, with a temperature of 65 at Williston, 63 at Jamestown, and 63 at Fargo. In northern South Dakota, at Aberdeen, it was partly cloudy, with a temperature of 63. In eastern Montana, at Sydney, it was partly cloudy, with a temperature of 67. At Miles City, it was mostly cloudy, with a temperature of 76. At Glendive, it was cloudy, with a temperature of 73. Once again, at Bismarck, the temperature was 64 degrees under partly cloudy skies. The regional weather forecast from your National Weather Service office in Bismarck. Isolated to scattered severe thunderstorms are possible late this afternoon through this evening. A strong warming trend is expected through the rest of the week, with very hot daily high temperatures around 95 to 105 forecast this weekend through early next week. The detailed forecast for North Dakota, today, mostly clear. Highs in the upper 70s to lower 90s. Tonight, partly cloudy,

chance of thunderstorms. Lows in the 50s to mid-60s. Friday, mostly clear. Highs in the lower 80s to mid-90s. Saturday, mostly clear. Lows in the 60s. Highs mid-80s to 100. Here is the forecast for the Bismarck Menden listening area. Rest of tonight, partly cloudy. Lows in the mid-50s. East winds around 5 miles per hour. Thursday, mostly sunny. A slight chance of showers and thunderstorms in the afternoon. Highs in the mid-80s. South winds 5 to 15 miles per hour. Chance of rain 20%. Thursday night, partly cloudy. A chance of showers and thunderstorms in the evening. Lows in the lower 60s. South winds 5 to 15 miles per hour. Chance of rain 30%. Friday, sunny. Highs in the lower 90s. South winds around 5 miles per hour. Friday night, mostly clear. Lows in the mid-60s. South winds 5 to 10 miles per hour. Saturday, sunny. Highs in the mid-90s. Saturday night, mostly clear. Lows in the upper 60s. Sunday, sunny. Highs in the upper 90s. Sunday night, mostly clear. Lows in the mid-70s. Monday, sunny. Highs in the upper 90s. Monday night, mostly clear. Lows in the lower 70s. Tuesday, mostly sunny. Highs in the lower 90s. Tuesday night, mostly clear in the evening, then partly cloudy with a slight chance of showers and thunderstorms after midnight. Lows in the upper 60s. Chance of rain 20%. Wednesday, mostly sunny. Highs in the upper 80s. For Western Lake Sakakawea, rest of tonight, southeast winds 10 to 15 miles per hour. Mostly clear. Lows in the upper 50s. Thursday, southwest winds 10 to 20 miles per hour. Slight chance of showers in the morning. Sunny. Highs in the mid-80s. For Eastern Lake Sakakawea, rest of tonight, southeast winds 10 to 15 miles per hour. Mostly clear. Lows in the mid-50s. Thursday, south winds 10 to 20 miles per hour. Slight chance of showers early in the morning. Slight chance of thunderstorms in the late morning and afternoon. Sunny. Highs in the mid-80s. For Northern Lake Oahe, rest of tonight, southeast winds around 10 miles per hour. Mostly clear. Lows in the upper 50s. Thursday, south winds 10 to 15 miles per hour. Sunny. Highs in the mid-80s. Here are the weather conditions at midnight Central Daylight Time. Bismarck, partly cloudy. Temperature 64 degrees, relative humidity 83%. Pressure 29.98 inches and falling. Menden, partly cloudy. 64 degrees, relative humidity 94%. Wind southeast at 6 miles an hour. Hazen, partly cloudy. 63 degrees, relative humidity 82%. Wind southeast at 6 miles an hour. Harvey, clear. 61 degrees, relative humidity 100%. Wind east at 7 miles an hour. Minot, clear. 63 degrees, relative humidity 83%. Dickinson, mostly cloudy. 65 degrees, relative humidity 84%. Wind southeast at 10 miles an hour. Elsewhere around North Dakota, it was 61 at Garrison. It was clear, with a temperature of 59 at Grand Forks, and 63 at Devil's Lake. It was partly cloudy, with a temperature of 65 at Williston, 63 at Jamestown, and 63 at Fargo. In northern South Dakota, at Aberdeen, it was partly cloudy, with a temperature of 63. In eastern Montana, at Sydney, it was partly cloudy, with a temperature of 67. At Miles City, it was mostly cloudy, with a temperature of 76. At Glendive, it was cloudy, with a temperature of 73. Once again, at Bismarck, the temperature was 64 degrees under partly cloudy skies. The regional weather forecast from your National Weather Service office in Bismarck. Isolated to scattered severe thunderstorms are possible late this afternoon through this evening. A strong warming trend is expected through the rest of the week, with very hot daily high temperatures.

a slight chance of showers and thunderstorms in the afternoon. Highs in the mid-80s. South winds 5 to 15 miles per hour. Chance of rain 20%. Thursday night, partly cloudy. A chance of showers and thunderstorms in the evening. Lows in the lower 60s. South winds 5 to 15 miles per hour. Chance of rain 30%. Friday, sunny. Highs in the lower 90s. South winds around 5 miles per hour. Friday night, mostly clear. Lows in the mid-60s. South winds 5 to 10 miles per hour. Saturday, sunny. Highs in the mid-90s. Saturday night, mostly clear. Lows in the upper 60s. Sunday, sunny. Highs in the upper 90s. Sunday night, mostly clear. Lows in the mid-70s. Monday, sunny. Highs in the upper 90s. Monday night, mostly clear. Lows in the lower 70s. Tuesday, mostly sunny. Highs in the lower 90s. Tuesday night, mostly clear in the evening, then partly cloudy with a slight chance of showers and thunderstorms after midnight. Lows in the upper 60s. Chance of rain 20%. Wednesday, mostly sunny. Highs in the upper 80s. For Western Lake Sakakawea, rest of tonight, southeast winds 10 to 15 miles per hour. Mostly clear. Lows in the upper 50s. Thursday, southwest winds 10 to 20 miles per hour. Slight chance of showers in the morning. Sunny. Highs in the mid-80s. For Eastern Lake Sakakawea, rest of tonight, southeast winds 10 to 15 miles per hour. Mostly clear. Lows in the mid-50s. Thursday, south winds 10 to 20 miles per hour. Slight chance of showers early in the morning. Slight chance of thunderstorms in the late morning and afternoon. Sunny. Highs in the mid-80s. For Northern Lake Oahe, rest of tonight, southeast winds around 10 miles per hour. Mostly clear. Lows in the upper 50s. Thursday, south winds 10 to 15 miles per hour. Sunny. Highs in the mid-80s. Here are the weather conditions at midnight Central Daylight Time. Bismarck, partly cloudy. Temperature 64 degrees, relative humidity 83%. Pressure 29.98 inches and falling. Mendham, partly cloudy. 64 degrees, relative humidity 94%. Wind southeast at 6 miles an hour. Hazen, partly cloudy. 63 degrees, relative humidity 82%. Wind southeast at 6 miles an hour. Harvey, clear. 61 degrees, relative humidity 100%. Wind east at 7 miles an hour. Minot, clear. 63 degrees, relative humidity 83%. Dickinson, mostly cloudy. 65 degrees, relative humidity 84%. Wind southeast at 10 miles an hour. Elsewhere around North Dakota, it was 61 at Garrison. It was clear, with a temperature of 59 at Grand Forks, and 63 at Devil's Lake. It was partly cloudy, with a temperature of 65 at Williston, 63 at Jamestown, and 63 at Fargo. In northern South Dakota, at Aberdeen, it was partly cloudy, with a temperature of 63. In eastern Montana, at Sydney, it was partly cloudy, with a temperature of 67. At Miles City, it was mostly cloudy, with a temperature of 76. At Glendive, it was cloudy, with a temperature of 73. Once again, at Bismarck, the temperature was 64 degrees under partly cloudy skies. The regional weather forecast from your National Weather Service office in Bismarck. Isolated to scattered severe thunderstorms are possible late this afternoon through this evening. A strong warming trend is expected through the rest of the week, with very hot daily high temperatures around 95 to 105 forecast this weekend through early next week. The detailed forecast for North Dakota, today, mostly clear. Highs in the upper 70s to lower 90s. Tonight, partly cloudy. Chance of thunderstorms. Lows in the 50s to mid 60s. Friday, mostly clear. Highs in the lower 80s to mid 90s. Saturday, mostly clear. Lows in the 60s. Highs mid 80s to 100.

Here is the forecast for the Bismarck Minden listening area. Rest of tonight, partly cloudy. Lows in the mid-50s. East winds around 5 miles per hour. Thursday, mostly sunny. A slight chance of showers and thunderstorms in the afternoon. Highs in the mid-80s. South winds 5 to 15 miles per hour. Chance of rain 20%. Thursday night, partly cloudy. A chance of showers and thunderstorms in the evening. Lows in the lower 60s. South winds 5 to 15 miles per hour. Chance of rain 30%. Friday, sunny. Highs in the lower 90s. South winds around 5 miles per hour. Friday night, mostly clear. Lows in the mid-60s. South winds 5 to 10 miles per hour. Saturday, sunny. Highs in the mid-90s. Saturday night, mostly clear. Lows in the upper 60s. Sunday, sunny. Highs in the upper 90s. Sunday night, mostly clear. Lows in the mid-70s. Monday, sunny. Highs in the upper 90s. Monday night, mostly clear. Lows in the lower 70s. Tuesday, mostly sunny. Highs in the lower 90s. Tuesday night, mostly clear in the evening, then partly cloudy with a slight chance of showers and thunderstorms after midnight. Lows in the upper 60s. Chance of rain 20%. Wednesday, mostly sunny. Highs in the upper 80s. For Western Lake Sakakawea, rest of tonight, southeast winds 10 to 15 miles per hour. Mostly clear. Lows in the upper 50s. Thursday, southwest winds 10 to 20 miles per hour. Slight chance of showers in the morning. Sunny. Highs in the mid-80s. For Eastern Lake Sakakawea, rest of tonight, southeast winds 10 to 15 miles per hour. Mostly clear. Lows in the mid-50s. Thursday, south winds 10 to 20 miles per hour. Slight chance of showers early in the morning. Slight chance of thunderstorms in the late morning and afternoon. Sunny. Highs in the mid-80s. For Northern Lake Orahi, rest of tonight, southeast winds around 10 miles per hour. Mostly clear. Lows in the upper 50s. Thursday, south winds 10 to 15 miles per hour. Sunny. Highs in the mid-80s. Here are the weather conditions at midnight Central Daylight Time. Bismarck, partly cloudy. Temperature 64 degrees, relative humidity 83%. Pressure 29.98 inches and falling. Minden, partly cloudy. 64 degrees, relative humidity 94%. Wind southeast at 6 miles an hour. Hazen, partly cloudy. 63 degrees, relative humidity 82%. Wind southeast at 6 miles an hour. Harvey, clear. 61 degrees, relative humidity 100%. Wind east at 7 miles an hour. Minot, clear. 63 degrees, relative humidity 83%. Dickinson, mostly cloudy. 65 degrees, relative humidity 84%. Wind southeast at 10 miles an hour. Elsewhere around North Dakota, it was 61 at Garrison. It was clear, with a temperature of 59 at Grand Forks, and 63 at Devil's Lake. It was partly cloudy, with a temperature of 65 at Williston, 63 at Jamestown, and 63 at Fargo. In northern South Dakota, at Aberdeen, it was partly cloudy, with a temperature of 63. In eastern Montana, at Sydney, it was partly cloudy, with a temperature of 67. At Miles City, it was mostly cloudy, with a temperature of 76. At Glendive, it was cloudy, with a temperature of 73. Once again, at Bismarck, the temperature was 64 degrees under partly cloudy skies. The regional weather forecast from your National Weather Service office in Bismarck. Isolated to scattered severe thunderstorms are possible late this afternoon through this evening. A strong warming trend is expected through the rest of the week, with very hot daily high temperatures around 95 to 105 forecast this weekend through early next week. The detailed forecast for North Dakota, today, mostly clear. Highs in the upper 70s to lower 90s. Tonight, partly cloudy. Chance of thunderstorms.

lows in the 50s to mid-60s. Friday, mostly clear. Highs in the lower 80s to mid-90s. Saturday, mostly clear. Lows in the 60s. Highs mid-80s to 100. 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Providing weather information 24 hours a day from your National Weather Service office in Bismarck. Here is the forecast for the Bismarck Minden listening area. Rest of tonight, partly cloudy. Lows in the mid-50s. East winds around 5 miles per hour. Thursday, mostly sunny. A slight chance of showers and thunderstorms in the afternoon. Highs in the mid-80s. South winds 5 to 15 miles per hour with gusts up to 25 miles per hour. Chance of rain 20%. Thursday night, partly cloudy. A chance of showers and thunderstorms in the evening. Lows in the lower 60s. South winds 5 to 15 miles per hour, becoming southeast up to 5 miles per hour after midnight. Chance of rain 30%. Friday, sunny. Highs around 90. East winds around 5 miles per hour. Friday night, mostly clear. Lows in the mid-60s. Southeast winds 5 to 10 miles per hour. Saturday, sunny. Highs in the mid-90s. Saturday night, mostly clear. Lows in the lower 70s. Sunday, sunny. Highs around 101. Sunday night, mostly clear. Lows in the mid-70s. Monday, sunny. Highs around 102. Monday night, mostly clear. Lows in the lower 70s. Tuesday, sunny. Highs in the mid-90s. Tuesday night, mostly clear in the evening, then partly cloudy with a slight chance of showers after midnight. Lows in the upper 60s. Chance of rain 20%. Wednesday, mostly sunny. A slight chance of showers in the morning. Highs in the lower 90s. Chance of rain 20%. For Western Lake Sakakawea, rest of tonight, southeast winds 10 to 15 miles per hour. Mostly clear. Lows in the upper 50s. Thursday, southwest winds 10 to 20 miles per hour. Slight chance of showers in the morning. Sunny. Highs in the mid-80s. For Eastern Lake Sakakawea, rest of tonight, southeast winds 10 to 15 miles per hour. Mostly clear. Lows in the mid-50s. Thursday, south winds 10 to 20 miles per hour. Slight chance of showers early in the morning. Slight chance of thunderstorms in the late morning and afternoon. Sunny. Highs in the mid-80s. For Northern Lake Orahi, rest of tonight, southeast winds around 10 miles per hour. Mostly clear. Lows in the upper 50s. Thursday, south winds 10 to 15 miles per hour. Sunny. Highs in the mid-80s. Here are the weather conditions at 1 a.m. Central Daylight Time. Bismarck, partly cloudy. Temperature 63 degrees, relative humidity 87%. Pressure 29.97 inches and falling. Minden, partly cloudy. 63 degrees, relative humidity 100%. Wind southeast at 7 miles an hour. Hazen, partly cloudy. 63 degrees, relative humidity 82%. Minot, partly cloudy. 62 degrees, relative humidity 86%. Wind southeast at 6 miles an hour. Elsewhere around North Dakota, it was 60 at Garrison. At Grand Forks, it was clear, with a temperature of 58. At Williston, it was partly cloudy, with a temperature of 63. In northern South Dakota, at Aberdeen, it was partly cloudy, with a temperature of 63. In eastern Montana, at Miles City, it was mostly cloudy, with a temperature of 76. Once again, at Bismarck, the temperature was 63 degrees under partly cloudy skies. The regional weather forecast from your National Weather Service office in Bismarck. Isolated to scattered severe thunderstorms are possible late this afternoon through this evening. A strong warming trend is expected through the rest of the week, with very hot daily high temperatures around 95 to 105 forecast this weekend through early next week. The detailed forecast for North Dakota.

Today, mostly clear. Highs in the upper 70s to lower 90s. Tonight, partly cloudy. Chance of thunderstorms. Lows in the 50s to mid 60s. Friday, mostly clear. Highs in the lower 80s to mid 90s. Saturday, mostly clear. Lows in the 60s. Highs mid 80s to 100. Here is the forecast for the Bismarck Minden listening area. Rest of tonight, partly cloudy. Lows in the mid 50s. East winds around 5 miles per hour. Thursday, mostly sunny. A slight chance of showers and thunderstorms in the afternoon. Highs in the mid 80s. South winds 5 to 15 miles per hour with gusts up to 25 miles per hour. Chance of rain 20%. Thursday night, partly cloudy. A chance of showers and thunderstorms in the evening. Lows in the lower 60s. South winds 5 to 15 miles per hour, becoming southeast up to 5 miles per hour after midnight. Chance of rain 30%. Friday, sunny. Highs around 90. East winds around 5 miles per hour. Friday night, mostly clear. Lows in the mid-60s. Southeast winds 5 to 10 miles per hour. Saturday, sunny. Highs in the mid-90s. Saturday night, mostly clear. Lows in the lower 70s. Sunday, sunny. Highs around 101. Sunday night, mostly clear. Lows in the mid-70s. Monday, sunny. Highs around 102. Monday night, mostly clear. Lows in the lower 70s. Tuesday, sunny. Highs in the mid-90s. Tuesday night, mostly clear in the evening, then partly cloudy with a slight chance of showers after midnight. Lows in the upper 60s. Chance of rain 20%. Wednesday, mostly sunny. A slight chance of showers in the morning. Highs in the lower 90s. Chance of rain 20%. For Western Lake Sakakawea, rest of tonight, southeast winds 10 to 15 miles per hour. Mostly clear. Lows in the upper 50s. Thursday, southwest winds 10 to 20 miles per hour. Slight chance of showers in the morning. Sunny. Highs in the mid 80s. For Eastern Lake Sakakawea, rest of tonight, southeast winds 10 to 15 miles per hour. Mostly clear. Lows in the mid 50s. Thursday, south winds 10 to 20 miles per hour. Slight chance of showers early in the morning. Slight chance of thunderstorms in the late morning and afternoon. Sunny. Highs in the mid-80s. For northern Lake Orahi, rest of tonight, southeast winds around 10 miles per hour. Mostly clear. Lows in the upper 50s. Thursday, south winds 10 to 15 miles per hour. Sunny. Highs in the mid-80s. Here are the weather conditions at 1 a.m. Central Daylight Time. Bismarck, partly cloudy. Temperature 63 degrees, relative humidity 87%. Pressure 29.97 inches and falling. Minden, partly cloudy. 63 degrees, relative humidity 100%. Wind southeast at 7 miles an hour. Hazen, partly cloudy. 63 degrees, relative humidity 82%. Minot, partly cloudy. 62 degrees, relative humidity 86%. Wind southeast at 6 miles an hour. Elsewhere around North Dakota, it was 60 at Garrison. At Grand Forks, it was clear, with a temperature of 58. At Williston, it was partly cloudy, with a temperature of 63. In northern South Dakota, at Aberdeen, it was partly cloudy, with a temperature of 63. In eastern Montana, at Mile City, it was mostly cloudy, with a temperature of 76. Once again, at Bismarck, the temperature was 63 degrees under partly cloudy skies. The regional weather forecast from your National Weather Service office in Bismarck. Isolated to scattered severe thunderstorms are possible late this afternoon through this evening. A strong warming trend is expected through the rest of the week, with very hot daily high temperatures around 95 to 105 forecast this weekend through early next week. The detailed forecast for North Dakota, today, mostly clear. Highs in the upper 70s to lower 90s. Tonight,

partly cloudy. Chance of thunderstorms. Lows in the 50s to mid-60s. Friday, mostly clear. Highs in the lower 80s to mid-90s. Saturday, mostly clear. Lows in the 60s. Highs mid-80s to 100. Here is the forecast for the Bismarck Minden listening area. Rest of tonight, partly cloudy. Lows in the mid-50s. East winds around 5 miles per hour. Thursday, mostly sunny. A slight chance of showers and thunderstorms in the afternoon. Highs in the mid-80s. South winds 5 to 15 miles per hour with gusts up to 25 miles per hour. Chance of rain 20%. Thursday night, partly cloudy. A chance of showers and thunderstorms in the evening. Lows in the lower 60s. South winds 5 to 15 miles per hour, becoming southeast up to 5 miles per hour after midnight. Chance of rain 30%. Friday, sunny. Highs around 90. East winds around 5 miles per hour. Friday night, mostly clear. Lows in the mid-60s. Southeast winds 5 to 10 miles per hour. Saturday, sunny. Highs in the mid-90s. Saturday night, mostly clear. Lows in the lower 70s. Sunday, sunny. Highs around 101. Sunday night, mostly clear. Lows in the mid-70s. Monday, sunny. Highs around 102. Monday night, mostly clear. Lows in the lower 70s. Tuesday, sunny. Highs in the mid-90s. Tuesday night, mostly clear in the evening, then partly cloudy with a slight chance of showers after midnight. Lows in the upper 60s. Chance of rain 20%. Wednesday, mostly sunny. A slight chance of showers in the morning. Highs in the lower 90s. Chance of rain 20%. For Western Lake Sakakawea, rest of tonight, southeast winds 10 to 15 miles per hour. Mostly clear. Lows in the upper 50s. Thursday, southwest winds 10 to 20 miles per hour. Slight chance of showers in the morning. Sunny. Highs in the mid-80s. For Eastern Lake Sakakawea, rest of tonight, southeast winds 10 to 15 miles per hour. Mostly clear. Lows in the mid-50s. Thursday, south winds 10 to 20 miles per hour. Slight chance of showers early in the morning. Slight chance of thunderstorms in the late morning and afternoon. Sunny. Highs in the mid-80s. For Northern Lake Orahi, rest of tonight, southeast winds around 10 miles per hour. Mostly clear. Lows in the upper 50s. Thursday, south winds 10 to 15 miles per hour. Sunny. Highs in the mid-80s. Here are the weather conditions at 1 a.m. Central Daylight Time. Bismarck, partly cloudy. Temperature 63 degrees, relative humidity 87%. Pressure 29.97 inches and falling. Minden, partly cloudy. 63 degrees, relative humidity 100%. Wind southeast at 7 miles an hour. Hazen, partly cloudy. 63 degrees, relative humidity 82%. Harvey, clear. 61 degrees, relative humidity 100%. Wind southeast at 6 miles an hour. Minot, clear. 62 degrees, relative humidity 86%. Wind southeast at 6 miles an hour. Dickinson, mostly cloudy. 64 degrees, relative humidity 87%. Wind southeast at 9 miles an hour. Elsewhere around North Dakota, it was 60 at Garrison. It was clear, with a temperature of 61 at Jamestown, 64 at Fargo, 58 at Grand Forks, and 59 at Devil's Lake. At Williston, it was partly cloudy, with a temperature of 63. In northern South Dakota, at Aberdeen, it was partly cloudy, with a temperature of 63. In eastern Montana, skies ranged from mostly cloudy to cloudy. It was 76 at Miles City, 70 at Glendive, and 66 at Sydney. Once again, at Bismarck, the temperature was 63 degrees under partly cloudy skies. The regional weather forecast from your National Weather Service office in Bismarck. Isolated to scattered severe thunderstorms are possible late.

this afternoon through this evening. A strong warming trend is expected through the rest of the week, with very hot daily high temperatures around 95 to 105 forecast this weekend through early next week. The detailed forecast for North Dakota, today, mostly clear. Highs in the upper 70s to lower 90s. Tonight, partly cloudy. Chance of thunderstorms. Lows in the 50s to mid 60s. Friday, mostly clear. Highs in the lower 80s to mid 90s. Saturday, mostly clear. Lows in the 60s. Highs mid 80s to 100. Here is the forecast for the Bismarck Minden listening area. Rest of tonight, partly cloudy. Lows in the mid 50s. East winds around 5 miles per hour. Thursday, mostly sunny. A slight chance of showers and thunderstorms in the afternoon. Highs in the mid 80s. South winds 5 to 15 miles per hour with gusts up to 25 miles per hour. Chance of rain 20%. Thursday night, partly cloudy. A chance of showers and thunderstorms in the evening. Lows in the lower 60s. South winds 5 to 15 miles per hour, becoming southeast up to 5 miles per hour after midnight. Chance of rain 30%. Friday, sunny. Highs around 90. East winds around 5 miles per hour. Friday night, mostly clear. Lows in the mid-60s. Southeast winds 5 to 10 miles per hour. Saturday, sunny. Highs in the mid-90s. Saturday night, mostly clear. Lows in the lower 70s. Sunday, sunny. Highs around 101. Sunday night, mostly clear. Lows in the mid-70s. Monday, sunny. Highs around 102. Monday night, mostly clear. Lows in the lower 70s. Tuesday, sunny. Highs in the mid-90s. Tuesday night, mostly clear in the evening, then partly cloudy with a slight chance of showers after midnight. Lows in the upper 60s. Chance of rain 20%. Wednesday, mostly sunny. A slight chance of showers in the morning. Highs in the lower 90s. Chance of rain 20%. For Western Lake Sakakawea, rest of tonight, southeast winds 10 to 15 miles per hour. Mostly clear. Lows in the upper 50s. Thursday, southwest winds 10 to 20 miles per hour. Slight chance of showers in the morning. Sunny. Highs in the mid 80s. For Eastern Lake Sakakawea, rest of tonight, southeast winds 10 to 15 miles per hour. Mostly clear. Lows in the mid 50s. Thursday, south winds 10 to 20 miles per hour. Slight chance of showers early in the morning. Slight chance of thunderstorms in the late morning and afternoon. Sunny. Highs in the mid-80s. For northern Lake Oahe, rest of tonight, southeast winds around 10 miles per hour. Mostly clear. Lows in the upper 50s. Thursday, south winds 10 to 15 miles per hour. Sunny. Highs in the mid-80s. Here are the weather conditions at 1 a.m. Central Daylight Time. Bismarck, partly cloudy. Temperature 63 degrees, relative humidity 87%. Pressure 29.97 inches and falling. Minden, partly cloudy. 63 degrees, relative humidity 100%. Wind southeast at 7 miles an hour. Hazen, partly cloudy. 63 degrees, relative humidity 82%. Harvey, clear. 61 degrees, relative humidity 100%. Wind southeast at 6 miles an hour. Minot, clear. 62 degrees, relative humidity 86%. Wind southeast at 6 miles an hour. Dickinson, mostly cloudy. 64 degrees, relative humidity 87%. Wind southeast at 9 miles an hour. Elsewhere around North Dakota, it was 60 at Garrison. It was clear, with a temperature of 61 at Jamestown, 64 at Fargo, 58 at Grand Forks, and 59 at Devil's Lake. At Williston, it was partly cloudy, with a temperature of 63. In northern South Dakota, at Aberdeen, it was partly cloudy, with a temperature of 63. In eastern Montana, skies ranged from mostly cloudy to cloudy,

It was 76 at Miles City, 70 at Glendive, and 66 at Sydney. Once again, at Bismarck, the temperature was 63 degrees under partly cloudy skies. The regional weather forecast from your National Weather Service office in Bismarck. Isolated to scattered severe thunderstorms are possible late this afternoon through this evening. A strong warming trend is expected through the rest of the week, with very hot daily high temperatures around 95 to 105 forecast this weekend through early next week. The detailed forecast for North Dakota, today, mostly clear. Highs in the upper 70s to lower 90s. Tonight, partly cloudy. Chance of thunderstorms. Lows in the 50s to mid 60s. Friday, mostly clear. Highs in the lower 80s to mid 90s. Saturday, mostly clear. Lows in the 60s. Highs mid 80s to 100. Here is the forecast for the Bismarck, Minden listening area. Rest of tonight, partly cloudy. Lows in the mid 50s. East winds around 5 miles per hour. Thursday, mostly sunny. A slight chance of showers and thunderstorms in the afternoon. Highs in the mid-80s. South winds 5 to 15 miles per hour with gusts up to 25 miles per hour. Chance of rain 20%. Thursday night, partly cloudy. A chance of showers and thunderstorms in the evening. Lows in the lower 60s. South winds 5 to 15 miles per hour, becoming southeast up to 5 miles per hour after midnight. Chance of rain 30%. Friday, sunny. Highs around 90. East winds around 5 miles per hour. Friday night, mostly clear. Lows in the mid-60s. Southeast winds 5 to 10 miles per hour. Saturday, sunny. Highs in the mid-90s. Saturday night, mostly clear. Lows in the lower 70s. Sunday, sunny. Highs around 101. Sunday night, mostly clear. Lows in the mid-70s. Monday, sunny. Highs around 102. Monday night, mostly clear. Lows in the lower 70s. Tuesday, sunny. Highs in the mid-90s. Tuesday night, mostly clear in the evening, then partly cloudy with a slight chance of showers after midnight. Lows in the upper 60s. Chance of rain 20%. Wednesday, mostly sunny. A slight chance of showers in the morning. Highs in the lower 90s. Chance of rain 20%. For Western Lake Sakakawea, rest of tonight, southeast winds 10 to 15 miles per hour. Mostly clear. Lows in the upper 50s. Thursday, southwest winds 10 to 20 miles per hour. Slight chance of showers in the morning. Sunny. Highs in the mid-80s. For Eastern Lake Sakakawea, rest of tonight, southeast winds 10 to 15 miles per hour. Mostly clear. Lows in the mid-50s. Thursday, south winds 10 to 20 miles per hour. Slight chance of showers early in the morning. Slight chance of thunderstorms in the late morning and afternoon. Sunny. Highs in the mid-80s. For Northern Lake Orahi, rest of tonight, southeast winds around 10 miles per hour. Mostly clear. Lows in the upper 50s. Thursday, south winds 10 to 15 miles per hour. Sunny. Highs in the mid-80s. Here are the weather conditions at 1 a.m. Central Daylight Time. Bismarck, partly cloudy. Temperature 63 degrees, relative humidity 87%. Pressure 29.97 inches and falling. Minden, partly cloudy. 63 degrees, relative humidity 100%. Wind southeast at 7 miles an hour. Hazen, partly cloudy. 63 degrees, relative humidity 82%. Harvey, clear. 61 degrees, relative humidity 100%. Wind southeast at 6 miles an hour. Minot, clear. 62 degrees, relative humidity 86%. Wind southeast at 6 miles an hour. Dickinson, mostly cloudy. 64 degrees, relative humidity 87%. Wind southeast at 9 miles an hour. Elsewhere around North Dakota, it was 60 at Garrison. It was clear, with a temperature of 61 at Jamestown.

64 at Fargo, 58 at Grand Forks, and 59 at Devil's Lake. At Williston, it was partly cloudy, with a temperature of 63. In northern South Dakota, at Aberdeen, it was partly cloudy, with a temperature of 63. In eastern Montana, skies ranged from mostly cloudy to cloudy. It was 76 at Miles City, 70 at Glendive, and 66 at Sydney. Once again, at Bismarck, the temperature was 63 degrees under partly cloudy skies. The regional weather forecast from your National Weather Service office in Bismarck. Isolated to scattered severe thunderstorms are possible late this afternoon through this evening. A strong warming trend is expected through the rest of the week, with very hot daily high temperatures around 95 to 105 forecast this weekend through early next week. The detailed forecast for North Dakota, today, mostly clear. Highs in the upper 70s to lower 90s. Tonight, partly cloudy. Chance of thunderstorms. Lows in the 50s to mid 60s. Friday, mostly clear. Highs in the lower 80s to mid 90s. Saturday, mostly clear. Lows in the 60s. Highs mid 80s to 100. Here is the forecast for the Bismarck, Minden listening area. Rest of tonight, partly cloudy. Lows in the mid 50s. East winds around 5 miles per hour. Thursday, mostly sunny. A slight chance of showers and thunderstorms in the afternoon. Highs in the mid-80s. South winds 5 to 15 miles per hour with gusts up to 25 miles per hour. Chance of rain 20%. Thursday night, partly cloudy. A chance of showers and thunderstorms in the evening. Lows in the lower 60s. South winds 5 to 15 miles per hour, becoming southeast up to 5 miles per hour after midnight. Chance of rain 30%. Friday, sunny. Highs around 90. East winds around 5 miles per hour. Friday night, mostly clear. Lows in the mid-60s. Southeast winds 5 to 10 miles per hour. Saturday, sunny. Highs in the mid-90s. Saturday night, mostly clear. Lows in the lower 70s. Sunday, sunny. Highs around 101. Sunday night, mostly clear. Lows in the mid-70s. Monday, sunny. Highs around 102. Monday night, mostly clear. Lows in the lower 70s. Tuesday, sunny. Highs in the mid-90s. Tuesday night, mostly clear in the evening, then partly cloudy with a slight chance of showers after midnight. Lows in the upper 60s. Chance of rain 20%. Wednesday, mostly sunny. A slight chance of showers in the morning. Highs in the lower 90s. Chance of rain 20%. For Western Lake Sakakawea, rest of tonight, southeast winds 10 to 15 miles per hour. Mostly clear. Lows in the upper 50s. Thursday, southwest winds 10 to 20 miles per hour. Slight chance of showers in the morning. Sunny. Highs in the mid-80s. For Eastern Lake Sakakawea, rest of tonight, southeast winds 10 to 15 miles per hour. Mostly clear. Lows in the mid-50s. Thursday, south winds 10 to 20 miles per hour. Slight chance of showers early in the morning. Slight chance of thunderstorms in the late morning and afternoon. Sunny. Highs in the mid-80s. For Northern Lake Oahe, rest of tonight, southeast winds around 10 miles per hour. Mostly clear. Lows in the upper 50s. Thursday, south winds 10 to 15 miles per hour. Sunny. Highs in the mid-80s. Here are the weather conditions at 1 a.m. Central Daylight Time. Bismarck, partly cloudy. Temperature 63 degrees, relative humidity 87%. Pressure 29.97 inches and falling. Minden, partly cloudy. 63 degrees, relative humidity 100%. Wind southeast at 7 miles an hour. Hazen, partly cloudy. 63 degrees, relative humidity 82%. Harvey, clear. 61 degrees, relative humidity 100%. Wind southeast at 6 miles an hour. Minot, clear. 62 degrees, relative humidity 86%.

Wind southeast at 6 miles an hour. Dickinson, mostly cloudy. 64 degrees, relative humidity 87%. Wind southeast at 9 miles an hour. Elsewhere around North Dakota, it was 60 at Garrison. It was clear, with a temperature of 61 at Jamestown, 64 at Fargo, 58 at Grand Forks, and 59 at Devil's Lake. At Williston, it was partly cloudy, with a temperature of 63. In northern South Dakota, at Aberdeen, it was partly cloudy, with a temperature of 63. In eastern Montana, skies ranged from mostly cloudy to cloudy. It was 76 at Miles City, 70 at Glendive, and 66 at Sydney. Once again, at Bismarck, the temperature was 63 degrees under partly cloudy skies. This is NOAA Weather Radio Station WXL78 in Bismarck, North Dakota, operating on a frequency of 162.475 MHz. Providing weather information 24 hours a day from your National Weather Service office in Bismarck. The regional weather forecast from your National Weather Service office in Bismarck. Isolated to scattered severe thunderstorms are possible late this afternoon through this evening. A strong warming trend is expected through the rest of the week, with very hot daily high temperatures around 95 to 105 forecast this weekend through early next week. The detailed forecast for North Dakota, today, mostly clear. Highs in the upper 70s to lower 90s. Tonight, partly cloudy. Chance of thunderstorms. Lows in the 50s to mid 60s. Friday, mostly clear. Highs in the lower 80s to mid 90s. Saturday, mostly clear. Lows in the 60s. Highs mid 80s to 100. Here is the forecast for the Bismarck Minden listening area. Rest of tonight, partly cloudy. Lows in the mid 50s. East winds around 5 miles per hour. Thursday, mostly sunny. A slight chance of showers and thunderstorms in the afternoon. Highs in the mid-80s. South winds 5 to 15 miles per hour with gusts up to 25 miles per hour. Chance of rain 20%. Thursday night, partly cloudy. A chance of showers and thunderstorms in the evening. Lows in the lower 60s. South winds 5 to 15 miles per hour, becoming southeast up to 5 miles per hour after midnight. Chance of rain 30%. Friday, sunny. Highs around 90. East winds around 5 miles per hour. Friday night, mostly clear. Lows in the mid-60s. Southeast winds 5 to 10 miles per hour. Saturday, sunny. Highs in the mid-90s. Saturday night, mostly clear. Lows in the lower 70s. Sunday, sunny. Highs around 101. Sunday night, mostly clear. Lows in the mid-70s. Monday, sunny. Highs around 102. Sunday night, mostly clear. Lows in the mid-70s. Monday, sunny. Highs around 102. Monday night, mostly clear. Lows in the lower 70s. Tuesday, sunny. Highs in the mid-90s. Tuesday night, mostly clear in the evening, then partly cloudy with a slight chance of showers after midnight. Lows in the upper 60s. Chance of rain 20%. Wednesday, mostly sunny. A slight chance of showers in the morning. Highs in the lower 90s. Chance of rain 20%. Here is the forecast for the Bismarck Minden listening area. Rest of tonight, partly cloudy. Lows in the mid-50s. Southeast winds around 5 miles per hour. Thursday, mostly sunny. A slight chance of showers and thunderstorms in the afternoon. Highs in the mid-80s. South winds 5 to 15 miles per hour with gusts up to 25 miles per hour. Chance of rain 20%. Thursday night, partly cloudy. A chance of showers and thunderstorms in the evening. Lows in the lower 60s. South winds 5 to 15 miles per hour, becoming southeast up to 5 miles per hour after midnight. Chance of rain 30%. Friday, sunny. Highs around 90. East winds around 5 miles per hour. Friday night, mostly clear. Lows in the mid-60s. Southeast winds 5 to 10 miles per hour,

Saturday, sunny. Highs in the mid-90s. Saturday night, mostly clear. Lows in the lower 70s. Sunday, sunny. Highs around 101. Sunday night, mostly clear. Lows in the mid-70s. Monday, sunny. Highs around 102. Monday night, mostly clear. Lows in the lower 70s. Tuesday, mostly sunny. Highs in the mid-90s. Tuesday night, mostly clear in the evening, then partly cloudy with a slight chance of showers after midnight. Lows in the upper 60s. Chance of rain 20%. Wednesday, mostly sunny. A slight chance of showers in the morning. Highs in the upper 80s. Chance of rain 20%. For Western Lake Sakakawea, rest of tonight, southeast winds 10 to 15 miles per hour. Mostly clear. Lows in the upper 50s. Thursday, southwest winds 10 to 20 miles per hour. Slight chance of showers in the morning. Sunny. Highs in the mid-80s. For Eastern Lake Sakakawea, rest of tonight, southeast winds 10 to 15 miles per hour. Mostly clear. Lows in the mid-50s. Thursday, south winds 10 to 20 miles per hour. Slight chance of showers early in the morning. Slight chance of thunderstorms in the late morning and afternoon. Sunny. Highs in the mid-80s. For Northern Lake Oahe, rest of tonight, southeast winds around 10 miles per hour. Mostly clear. Lows in the upper 50s. Thursday, south winds 10 to 15 miles per hour. Sunny. Highs in the mid-80s. Here are the weather conditions at 1 a.m. Central Daylight Time. Bismarck, partly cloudy. Temperature 63 degrees, relative humidity 87%. Pressure 29.97 inches and falling. Mendham, partly cloudy. 63 degrees, relative humidity 100%. Wind southeast at 7 miles an hour. Hazen, partly cloudy. 63 degrees, relative humidity 82%. Harvey, clear. 61 degrees, relative humidity 100%. Wind southeast at 6 miles an hour. Minot, clear. 62 degrees, relative humidity 86%. Wind southeast at 6 miles an hour. Dickinson, mostly cloudy. 64 degrees, relative humidity 87%. Wind southeast at 9 miles an hour. Elsewhere around North Dakota, it was 60 at Garrison. It was clear, with a temperature of 61 at Jamestown, 64 at Fargo, 58 at Grand Forks, and 59 at Devil's Lake. At Williston, it was partly cloudy, with a temperature of 63. In northern South Dakota, at Aberdeen, it was partly cloudy, with a temperature of 63. In eastern Montana, skies ranged from mostly cloudy to cloudy. It was 76 at Miles City, 70 at Glendive, and 66 at Sydney. Once again, at Bismarck, the temperature was 63 degrees under partly cloudy skies. The regional weather forecast from your National Weather Service office in Bismarck. Isolated to scattered severe thunderstorms are possible late this afternoon through this evening. A strong warming trend is expected through the rest of the week, with very hot daily high temperatures around 95 to 105 forecast this weekend through early next week. The detailed forecast for North Dakota, today, mostly clear. Highs in the upper 70s to lower 90s. Tonight, partly cloudy. Chance of thunderstorms. Lows in the 50s to mid 60s. Friday, mostly clear. Highs in the lower 80s to mid 90s. Saturday, mostly clear. Lows in the 60s. Highs mid 80s to 100. Here is the forecast for the Bismarck Menden listening area. Rest of tonight, partly cloudy. Lows in the mid 50s. Southeast winds around 5 miles per hour. Thursday, mostly sunny. A slight chance of showers and thunderstorms in the afternoon. Highs in the mid-80s. South winds 5 to 15 miles per hour with gusts up to 25 miles per hour. Chance of rain 20%. Thursday night, partly cloudy. A chance of showers and thunderstorms in the evening. Lows in the lower 60s. South winds 5 to 15 miles per hour.
becoming southeast up to 5 miles per hour after midnight. Chance of rain 30%. Friday, sunny. Highs around 90. East winds around 5 miles per hour. Friday night, mostly clear. Lows in the mid-60s. Southeast winds 5 to 10 miles per hour. Saturday, sunny. Highs in the mid-90s. Saturday night, mostly clear. Lows in the lower 70s. Sunday, sunny. Highs around 101. Sunday night, mostly clear. Lows in the mid-70s. Monday, sunny. Highs around 102. Monday night, mostly clear. Lows in the lower 70s. Tuesday, mostly sunny. Highs in the mid-90s. Tuesday night, mostly clear in the evening, then partly cloudy with a slight chance of showers after midnight. Lows in the upper 60s. Chance of rain 20%. Wednesday, mostly sunny. A slight chance of showers in the morning. Highs in the upper 80s. Chance of rain 20%. For Western Lake Sakakawea, rest of tonight, southeast winds 10 to 15 miles per hour. Mostly clear. Lows in the upper 50s. Thursday, southwest winds 10 to 20 miles per hour. Slight chance of showers in the morning. Sunny. Highs in the mid-80s. For Eastern Lake Sakakawea, rest of tonight, southeast winds 10 to 15 miles per hour. Mostly clear. Lows in the mid-50s. Thursday, south winds 10 to 20 miles per hour. Slight chance of showers early in the morning. Slight chance of thunderstorms in the late morning and afternoon. Sunny. Highs in the mid-80s. For Northern Lake Oahe, rest of tonight, southeast winds around 10 miles per hour. Mostly clear. Lows in the upper 50s. Thursday, south winds 10 to 15 miles per hour. Sunny. Highs in the mid-80s. Here are the weather conditions at 1 a.m. Central Daylight Time. Bismarck, partly cloudy. Temperature 63 degrees, relative humidity 87%. Pressure 29.97 inches and falling. Mendham, partly cloudy. 63 degrees, relative humidity 100%. Wind southeast at 7 miles an hour. Hazen, partly cloudy. 63 degrees, relative humidity 82%. Harvey, clear. 61 degrees, relative humidity 100%. Wind southeast at 6 miles an hour. Minot, clear. 62 degrees, relative humidity 86%. Wind southeast at 6 miles an hour. Dickinson, mostly cloudy. 64 degrees, relative humidity 87%. Wind southeast at 9 miles an hour. Elsewhere around North Dakota, it was 60 at Garrison. It was clear, with a temperature of 61 at Jamestown, 64 at Fargo, 58 at Grand Forks, and 59 at Devil's Lake. At Williston, it was partly cloudy, with a temperature of 63. In northern South Dakota, at Aberdeen, it was partly cloudy, with a temperature of 63. In eastern Montana, skies ranged from mostly cloudy to cloudy. It was 76 at Miles City, 70 at Glendive, and 66 at Sydney. Once again, at Bismarck, the temperature was 63 degrees under partly cloudy skies. The regional weather forecast from your National Weather Service office in Bismarck. Isolated to scattered severe thunderstorms are possible late this afternoon through this evening. A strong warming trend is expected through the rest of the week, with very hot daily high temperatures around 95 to 105 forecast this weekend through early next week. The detailed forecast for North Dakota, today, mostly clear. Highs in the upper 70s to lower 90s. Tonight, partly cloudy. Chance of thunderstorms. Lows in the 50s to mid 60s. Friday, mostly clear. Highs in the lower 80s to mid 90s. Saturday, mostly clear. Lows in the 60s. Highs mid-80s to 100. Here is the forecast for the Bismarck-Mendham listening area. Rest of tonight, partly cloudy. Lows in the mid-50s. Southeast winds around 5 miles per hour. Thursday, mostly sunny. A slight chance of showers and thunderstorms in the afternoon.

highs in the mid-80s. South winds 5 to 15 miles per hour with gusts up to 25 miles per hour. Chance of rain 20%. Thursday night, partly cloudy. A chance of showers and thunderstorms in the evening. Lows in the lower 60s. South winds 5 to 15 miles per hour, becoming southeast up to 5 miles per hour after midnight. Chance of rain 30%. Friday, sunny. Highs around 90. East winds around 5 miles per hour. Friday night, mostly clear. Lows in the mid-60s. Southeast winds 5 to 10 miles per hour. Saturday, sunny. Highs in the mid-90s. Saturday night, mostly clear. Lows in the lower 70s. Sunday, sunny. Highs around 101. Sunday night, mostly clear. Lows in the mid-70s. Monday, sunny. Highs around 102. Monday night, mostly clear. Lows in the lower 70s. Tuesday, mostly sunny. Highs in the mid-90s. Tuesday night, mostly clear in the evening, then partly cloudy with a slight chance of showers after midnight. Lows in the upper 60s. Chance of rain 20%. Wednesday, mostly sunny. A slight chance of showers in the morning. Highs in the upper 80s. Chance of rain 20%. For Western Lake Sakakawea, rest of tonight, southeast winds 10 to 15 miles per hour. Mostly clear. Lows in the upper 50s. Thursday, southwest winds 10 to 20 miles per hour. Slight chance of showers in the morning. Sunny. Highs in the mid-80s. For Eastern Lake Sakakawea, rest of tonight, southeast winds 10 to 15 miles per hour. Mostly clear. Lows in the mid-50s. Thursday, south winds 10 to 20 miles per hour. Slight chance of showers early in the morning. Slight chance of thunderstorms in the late morning and afternoon. Sunny. Highs in the mid-80s. For Northern Lake Orahi, rest of tonight, southeast winds around 10 miles per hour. Mostly clear. Lows in the upper 50s. Thursday, south winds 10 to 15 miles per hour. Sunny. Highs in the mid-80s. Here are the weather conditions at 1 a.m. Central Daylight Time. Bismarck, partly cloudy. Temperature 63 degrees, relative humidity 87%. Pressure 29.97 inches and falling. Mendan, partly cloudy. 63 degrees, relative humidity 100%. Wind southeast at 7 miles an hour. Hazen, partly cloudy. 63 degrees, relative humidity 82%. Harvey, clear. 61 degrees, relative humidity 100%. Wind southeast at 6 miles an hour. Minot, clear. 62 degrees, relative humidity 86%. Wind southeast at 6 miles an hour. Dickinson, mostly cloudy. 64 degrees, relative humidity 87%. Wind southeast at 9 miles an hour. Elsewhere around North Dakota, it was 60 at Garrison. It was clear, with a temperature of 61 at Jamestown, 64 at Fargo, 58 at Grand Forks, and 59 at Devil's Lake. At Williston, it was partly cloudy, with a temperature of 63. In northern South Dakota, at Aberdeen, it was partly cloudy, with a temperature of 63. In eastern Montana, skies ranged from mostly cloudy to cloudy. It was 76 at Mile City, 70 at Glendive, and 66 at Sydney. Once again, at Bismarck, the temperature was 63 degrees under partly cloudy skies. The regional weather forecast from your National Weather Service office in Bismarck. Isolated to scattered severe thunderstorms are possible late this afternoon through this evening. A strong warming trend is expected through the rest of the week, with very hot daily high temperatures around 95 to 105 forecast this weekend through early next week. The detailed forecast for North Dakota, today, mostly clear. Highs in the upper 70s to lower 90s. Tonight, partly cloudy. Chance of thunderstorms. Lows in the 50s to mid 60s. Friday, mostly clear. Highs in the lower 80s to mid 90s. Saturday, mostly clear. Lows in the 60s.

Chance of rain 30%. Friday, sunny. Highs around 90. East winds around 5 miles per hour. Friday night, mostly clear. Lows in the mid-60s. Southeast winds 5 to 10 miles per hour. Saturday, sunny. Highs in the mid-90s. Saturday night, mostly clear. Lows in the lower 70s. Sunday, sunny. Highs around 101. Sunday night, mostly clear. Lows in the mid-70s. Monday, sunny. Highs around 102. Monday night, mostly clear. Lows in the lower 70s. Tuesday, mostly sunny. Highs in the mid-90s. Tuesday night, mostly clear in the evening, then partly cloudy with a slight chance of showers after midnight. Lows in the upper 60s. Chance of rain 20%. Wednesday, mostly sunny. A slight chance of showers in the morning. Highs in the upper 80s. Chance of rain 20%. For Western Lake Sakakawea, rest of tonight, southeast winds 10 to 15 miles per hour. Mostly clear. Lows in the upper 50s. Thursday, southwest winds 10 to 20 miles per hour. Slight chance of showers in the morning. Sunny. Highs in the mid 80s. For Eastern Lake Sakakawea, rest of tonight, southeast winds 10 to 15 miles per hour. Mostly clear. Lows in the mid-50s. Thursday, south winds 10 to 20 miles per hour. Slight chance of showers early in the morning. Slight chance of thunderstorms in the late morning and afternoon. Sunny. Highs in the mid-80s. For Northern Lake Orahi, rest of tonight, southeast winds around 10 miles per hour. Mostly clear. Lows in the upper 50s. Thursday, south winds 10 to 15 miles per hour. Sunny. Highs in the mid-80s. Here are the weather conditions at 1 a.m. Central Daylight Time. Bismarck, partly cloudy. Temperature 63 degrees, relative humidity 87%. Pressure 29.97 inches and falling. Mandan, partly cloudy. 63 degrees, relative humidity 100%. Wind southeast at 7 miles an hour. Hazen, partly cloudy. 63 degrees, relative humidity 82%. Harvey, clear. 61 degrees, relative humidity 100%. Wind southeast at 6 miles an hour. Minot, clear. 62 degrees, relative humidity 86%. Wind southeast at 6 miles an hour. Dickinson, mostly cloudy. 64 degrees, relative humidity 87%. Wind southeast at 9 miles an hour. Elsewhere around North Dakota, it was 60 at Garrison. It was clear, with a temperature of 61 at Jamestown, 64 at Fargo, 58 at Grand Forks, and 59 at Devil's Lake. At Williston, it was partly cloudy, with a temperature of 63. In northern South Dakota, at Aberdeen, it was partly cloudy, with a temperature of 63. In eastern Montana, skies ranged from mostly cloudy to cloudy. It was 76 at Miles City, 70 at Glendive, and 66 at Sydney. Once again, at Bismarck, the temperature was 63 degrees under partly cloudy skies. The regional weather forecast from your National Weather Service office in Bismarck. Isolated to scattered severe thunderstorms are possible late this afternoon through this evening. A strong warming trend is expected through the rest of the week, with very hot daily high temperatures around 95 to 105 forecast this weekend through early next week. The detailed forecast for North Dakota, today, mostly clear. Highs in the upper 70s to lower 90s. Tonight, partly cloudy. Chance of thunderstorms. Lows in the 50s to mid 60s. Friday, mostly clear. Highs in the lower 80s to mid 90s. Saturday, mostly clear. Lows in the 60s. Highs mid 80s to 100. Here is the forecast for the Bismarck Mandan listening area. Rest of tonight, partly cloudy. Lows in the mid 50s. Southeast winds around 5 miles per hour. Thursday, mostly sunny. A slight chance of showers and thunderstorms in the afternoon. Highs in the mid 80s. South winds 5 to 15 miles.

hour with gusts up to 25 miles per hour. Chance of rain 20%. Thursday night, partly cloudy. A chance of showers and thunderstorms in the evening. Lows in the lower 60s. South winds 5 to 15 miles per hour, becoming southeast up to 5 miles per hour after midnight. Chance of rain 30%. Friday, sunny. Highs around 90. East winds around 5 miles per hour. Friday night, mostly clear. Lows in the mid-60s. Southeast winds 5 to 10 miles per hour. Saturday, sunny. Highs in the mid-90s. Saturday night, mostly clear. Lows in the lower 70s. Sunday, sunny. Highs around 101. Sunday night, mostly clear. Lows in the mid-70s. Monday, sunny. Highs around 102. Monday night, mostly clear. Lows in the lower 70s. Tuesday, mostly sunny. Highs in the mid-90s. Tuesday night, mostly clear in the evening, then partly cloudy with a slight chance of showers after midnight. Lows in the upper 60s. Chance of rain 20%. Wednesday, mostly sunny. A slight chance of showers in the morning. Highs in the upper 80s. Chance of rain 20%. For Western Lake Sakakawea, rest of tonight, southeast winds 10 to 15 miles per hour. Mostly clear. Lows in the upper 50s. Thursday, southwest winds 10 to 20 miles per hour. Slight chance of showers in the morning. Sunny. Highs in the mid-80s. For Eastern Lake Sakakawea, rest of tonight, southeast winds 10 to 15 miles per hour. Mostly clear. Lows in the mid-50s. Thursday, south winds 10 to 20 miles per hour. Slight chance of showers early in the morning. Slight chance of thunderstorms in the late morning and afternoon. Sunny. Highs in the mid-80s. For Northern Lake Oahe, rest of tonight, southeast winds around 10 miles per hour. Mostly clear. Lows in the upper 50s. Thursday, south winds 10 to 15 miles per hour. Sunny. Highs in the mid-80s. Here are the weather conditions at 1 a.m. Central Daylight Time. Bismarck, partly cloudy. Temperature 63 degrees, relative humidity 87%. Pressure 29.97 inches and falling. Mendham, partly cloudy. 63 degrees, relative humidity 100%. Wind southeast at 7 miles an hour. Hazen, partly cloudy. 63 degrees, relative humidity 82%. Harvey, clear. 61 degrees, relative humidity 100%. Wind southeast at 6 miles an hour. Minot, clear. 62 degrees, relative humidity 86%. Wind southeast at 6 miles an hour. Dickinson, mostly cloudy. 64 degrees, relative humidity 87%. Wind southeast at 9 miles an hour. Elsewhere around North Dakota, it was 60 at Garrison. It was clear, with a temperature of 61 at Jamestown, 64 at Fargo, 58 at Grand Forks, and 59 at Devil's Lake. At Williston, it was partly cloudy, with a temperature of 63. In northern South Dakota, at Aberdeen, it was partly cloudy, with a temperature of 63. In eastern Montana, skies ranged from mostly cloudy to cloudy. It was 76 at Miles City, 70 at Glendive, and 66 at Sydney. Once again, at Bismarck, the temperature was 63 degrees under partly cloudy skies. The regional weather forecast from your National Weather Service office in Bismarck. Isolated to scattered severe thunderstorms are possible late this afternoon through this evening. A strong warming trend is expected through the rest of the week, with very hot daily high temperatures around 95 to 105 forecast this weekend through early next week. The detailed forecast for North Dakota, today, mostly clear. Highs in the upper 70s to lower 90s. Tonight, partly cloudy. Chance of thunderstorms. Lows in the 50s to mid 60s. Friday, mostly clear. Highs in the lower 80s to mid 90s. Saturday, mostly clear. Lows in the 60s. Highs mid 80s to 100. This is NOAA Weather Radio.

station WXL78 in Bismarck, North Dakota, operating on a frequency of 162.475 MHz. Providing weather information 24 hours a day from your National Weather Service office in Bismarck. Here is the forecast for the Bismarck Minden listening area. Rest of tonight, partly cloudy. Lows in the mid-50s. Southeast winds around 5 miles per hour. Thursday, mostly sunny. A slight chance of showers and thunderstorms in the afternoon. Highs in the mid-80s. South winds 5 to 15 miles per hour with gusts up to 25 miles per hour. Chance of rain 20%. Thursday night, partly cloudy. A chance of showers and thunderstorms in the evening. Lows in the lower 60s. South winds 5 to 15 miles per hour, becoming southeast up to 5 miles per hour after midnight. Chance of rain 30%. Friday, sunny. Highs around 90. East winds around 5 miles per hour. Friday night, mostly clear. Lows in the mid-60s. Southeast winds 5 to 10 miles per hour. Saturday, sunny. Highs in the mid-90s. Saturday night, mostly clear. Lows in the lower 70s. Sunday, sunny. Highs around 101. Sunday night, mostly clear. Lows in the mid-70s. Monday, sunny. Highs around 102. Monday night, mostly clear. Lows in the lower 70s. Tuesday, mostly sunny. Highs in the mid-90s. Tuesday night, mostly clear in the evening, then partly cloudy with a slight chance of showers after midnight. Lows in the upper 60s. Chance of rain 20%. Wednesday, mostly sunny. A slight chance of showers in the morning. Highs in the upper 80s. Chance of rain 20%. For Western Lake Sakakawea, rest of tonight, southeast winds 10 to 15 miles per hour. Mostly clear. Lows in the upper 50s. Thursday, southwest winds 10 to 20 miles per hour. Slight chance of showers in the morning. Sunny. Highs in the mid-80s. For Eastern Lake Sakakawea, rest of tonight, southeast winds 10 to 15 miles per hour. Mostly clear. Lows in the mid-50s. Thursday, south winds 10 to 20 miles per hour. Slight chance of showers early in the morning. Slight chance of thunderstorms in the late morning and afternoon. Sunny. Highs in the mid-80s. For northern Lake Oahe, rest of tonight, southeast winds around 10 miles per hour. Mostly clear. Lows in the upper 50s. Thursday, south winds 10 to 15 miles per hour. Sunny. Highs in the mid-80s. Here are the weather conditions at 2 a.m. Central Daylight Time. Bismarck, partly cloudy. Temperature 61 degrees, relative humidity 90%. Pressure 29.98 inches and rising. Minden, partly cloudy. 61 degrees, relative humidity 100%. Wind southeast at 6 miles an hour. Hazen, mostly cloudy. 61 degrees, relative humidity 94%. Harvey, partly cloudy. 59 degrees, relative humidity 100%. Minot, partly cloudy. 60 degrees, relative humidity 89%. Dickinson, mostly cloudy. 64 degrees, relative humidity 83%. Wind southeast at 13 miles an hour. Elsewhere around North Dakota, it was 60 at Garrison. It was clear, with a temperature of 59 at Fargo, 57 at Grand Forks, and 63 at Devil's Lake. It was partly cloudy, with a temperature of 61 at Williston, and 60 at Jamestown. In northern South Dakota, at Aberdeen, it was partly cloudy, with a temperature of 62. In eastern Montana, skies ranged from partly cloudy to mostly cloudy. It was 74 at Miles City, 68 at Glendive, and 64 at Sydney. Once again, at Bismarck, the temperature was 61 degrees under partly cloudy skies. Extreme heat watch for the following counties in North Dakota: Burley, Eastern McLean, Eastern Morton, Eastern Sioux, Emmons, Grant, Kidder, Mercer, Oliver, Sheridan, Wells, Western Morton, and Western Sioux. Extreme heat watch in effect from Saturday afternoon through late Monday.

dangerously hot conditions with heat index values of 95 to 105 possible each day. High temperatures will range from 91 to 101 Saturday and 95 to 105 Sunday and Monday. Where? Western and central North Dakota when? From Saturday afternoon through late Monday night. The following impacts are expected. Heat-related illnesses increase significantly during extreme heat and high humidity events. Additional details. Overnight low temperatures will only drop to around 70 degrees, providing little relief from the heat. Drink plenty of fluids. Stay in an air-conditioned room. Stay out of the sun. And check up on relatives and neighbors. Monitor the latest forecasts and warnings for updates. The regional weather forecast from your National Weather Service office in Bismarck. Isolated to scattered severe thunderstorms are possible late this afternoon through this evening. A strong warming trend is expected through the rest of the week, with very hot daily high temperatures around 95 to 105 forecast this weekend through early next week. The detailed forecast for North Dakota, today, mostly clear. Highs in the upper 70s to lower 90s. Tonight, partly cloudy. Chance of thunderstorms. Lows in the 50s to mid 60s. Friday, mostly clear. Highs in the lower 80s to mid 90s. Saturday, mostly clear. Lows in the 60s. Highs mid 80s to 100. Here is the forecast for the Bismarck Mainland listening area. Rest of tonight, partly cloudy. Lows in the mid-50s. Southeast winds around 5 miles per hour. Thursday, mostly sunny. A slight chance of showers and thunderstorms in the afternoon. Highs in the mid-80s. South winds 5 to 15 miles per hour with gusts up to 25 miles per hour. Chance of rain 20%. Thursday night, partly cloudy. A chance of showers and thunderstorms in the evening. Lows in the lower 60s. South winds 5 to 15 miles per hour, becoming southeast up to 5 miles per hour after midnight. Chance of rain 30%. Friday, sunny. Highs around 90. East winds around 5 miles per hour. Friday night, mostly clear. Lows in the mid-60s. Southeast winds 5 to 10 miles per hour. Saturday, sunny. Highs in the mid-90s. Saturday night, mostly clear. Lows in the lower 70s. Sunday, sunny. Highs around 101. Sunday night, mostly clear. Lows in the mid-70s. Monday, sunny. Highs around 102. Monday night, mostly clear. Lows in the lower 70s. Tuesday, mostly sunny. Highs in the mid-90s. Tuesday night, mostly clear in the evening, then partly cloudy with a slight chance of showers after midnight. Lows in the upper 60s. Chance of rain 20%. Wednesday, mostly sunny. A slight chance of showers in the morning. Highs in the upper 80s. Chance of rain 20%. Here is the forecast for the Bismarck Mainland listening area. Extreme heat watch in effect from Saturday afternoon through late Monday night. Today, mostly cloudy, then becoming mostly sunny in the morning, then becoming sunny. A slight chance of showers and thunderstorms in the afternoon. Highs in the mid-80s. Southeast winds 5 to 15 miles per hour, becoming south around 15 miles per hour with gusts up to 25 miles per hour in the afternoon. Chance of rain 20%. Tonight, partly cloudy. A chance of showers and thunderstorms in the evening. Lows in the lower 60s. South winds 5 to 15 miles per hour, becoming southeast up to 5 miles per hour after midnight. Chance of rain 30%. Friday, sunny. Highs around 90. East winds around 5 miles per hour. Friday night, mostly clear. Lows in the mid-60s. Southeast winds 5 to 10 miles per hour. Saturday, sunny. Highs in the mid-90s. Southeast winds 5 to 10 miles per hour, increasing to south 15 to 20 miles per hour in the afternoon. Saturday night, mostly clear. Lows in the lower 70s. Sunday, sunny. Highs around 101. Sunday night, mostly clear. Lows in the mid-70s. Monday, sunny.

highs around 102. Monday night, mostly clear. Lows in the lower 70s. Tuesday, mostly sunny. Highs in the mid-90s. Tuesday night, mostly clear in the evening, then partly cloudy with a slight chance of showers after midnight. Lows in the upper 60s. Chance of rain 20%. Wednesday, mostly sunny. A slight chance of showers in the morning. Highs in the upper 80s. Chance of rain 20%. For Western Lake Sakakawea, rest of tonight, southeast winds 10 to 15 miles per hour. Mostly clear. Lows in the upper 50s. Thursday, southwest winds 10 to 20 miles per hour. Slight chance of showers in the morning. Sunny. Highs in the mid-80s. For Eastern Lake Sakakawea, rest of tonight, southeast winds 10 to 15 miles per hour. Mostly clear. Lows in the mid-50s. Thursday, south winds 10 to 20 miles per hour. Slight chance of showers early in the morning. Slight chance of thunderstorms in the late morning and afternoon. Sunny. Highs in the mid-80s. For Northern Lake Ōrahi, rest of tonight, southeast winds around 10 miles per hour. Mostly clear. Lows in the upper 50s. Thursday, south winds 10 to 15 miles per hour. Sunny. Highs in the mid-80s. Here are the weather conditions at 2 a.m. Central Daylight Time. Bismarck, partly cloudy. Temperature 61 degrees, relative humidity 90%. Pressure 29.98 inches and rising. Mandan, partly cloudy. 61 degrees, relative humidity 100%. Wind southeast at 6 miles an hour. Hazen, partly cloudy. 61 degrees, relative humidity 94%. Harvey, partly cloudy. 59 degrees, relative humidity 100%. Minot, partly cloudy. 60 degrees, relative humidity 89%. Dickinson, mostly cloudy. 64 degrees, relative humidity 83%. Wind southeast at 13 miles an hour. Elsewhere around North Dakota, it was 60 at Garrison. It was clear, with a temperature of 60 at Jamestown, 59 at Fargo, 57 at Grand Forks, and 63 at Devil's Lake. At Williston, it was partly cloudy, with a temperature of 61. In northern South Dakota, at Aberdeen, it was partly cloudy, with a temperature of 62. In eastern Montana, skies ranged from partly cloudy to mostly cloudy. It was 74 at Miles City, 68 at Glendive, and 64 at Sydney. Once again, at Bismarck, the temperature was 61 degrees under partly cloudy skies. Extreme heat watch for the following counties in North Dakota: Burley, Eastern McLean, Eastern Morton, Eastern Sioux, Emmons, Grant, Kidder, Mercer, Oliver, Sheridan, Wells, Western Morton, and Western Sioux. Extreme heat watch in effect from Saturday afternoon through late Monday night. What? Dangerously hot conditions with heat index values of 95 to 105 possible each day. High temperatures will range from 91 to 101 Saturday and 95 to 105 Sunday and Monday. Where? Western and central North Dakota. When? From Saturday afternoon through late Monday night. The following impacts are expected: heat-related illnesses increase significantly during extreme heat and high humidity events. Additional details: overnight low temperatures will only drop to around 70 degrees, providing little relief from the heat. Drink plenty of fluids, stay in an air-conditioned room, stay out of the sun, and check up on relatives and neighbors. Monitor the latest forecasts and warnings for updates. The regional weather forecast from your National Weather Service office in Bismarck. Isolated to scattered severe thunderstorms are possible late this afternoon through this evening. A strong warming trend is expected through the rest of the week, with very hot daily high temperatures around 95 to 105 forecast this weekend through early next week. The detailed forecast for North Dakota: today, mostly clear. Highs in the upper 70s to lower 90s. Tonight, partly cloudy. Chance of thunderstorms. Lows in the 50s to mid 60s. Friday, mostly clear. Highs in the lower 80s to mid 90s. Saturday, mostly clear. Lows in the 60s. Highs mid 80s to 100.

Here is the forecast for the Bismarck mainland listening area. Extreme heat watch in effect from Saturday afternoon through late Monday night. Today, mostly cloudy, then becoming mostly sunny in the morning, then becoming sunny. A slight chance of showers and thunderstorms in the afternoon. Highs in the mid-80s. Southeast winds 5 to 15 miles per hour, becoming south around 15 miles per hour with gusts up to 25 miles per hour in the afternoon. Chance of rain 20%. Tonight, partly cloudy. A chance of showers and thunderstorms in the evening. Lows in the lower 60s. South winds 5 to 15 miles per hour, becoming southeast up to 5 miles per hour after midnight. Chance of rain 30%. Friday, sunny. Highs around 90. East winds around 5 miles per hour. Friday night, mostly clear. Lows in the mid-60s. Southeast winds 5 to 10 miles per hour. Saturday, sunny. Highs in the mid-90s. Southeast winds 5 to 10 miles per hour, increasing to south 15 to 20 miles per hour in the afternoon. Saturday night, mostly clear. Lows in the lower 70s. Sunday, sunny. Highs around 101. Sunday night, mostly clear. Lows in the mid-70s. Monday, sunny. Highs around 102. Monday night, mostly clear. Lows in the lower 70s. Tuesday, mostly sunny. Highs in the mid-90s. Tuesday night, mostly clear in the evening, then partly cloudy with a slight chance of showers after midnight. Lows in the upper 60s. Chance of rain 20%. Wednesday, mostly sunny. A slight chance of showers in the morning. Highs in the upper 80s. Chance of rain 20%. For Western Lake Sakakawea, rest of tonight, southeast winds 10 to 15 miles per hour. Mostly clear. Lows in the upper 50s. Thursday, southwest winds 10 to 20 miles per hour. Slight chance of showers in the morning. Sunny. Highs in the mid-80s. For Eastern Lake Sakakawea, rest of tonight, southeast winds 10 to 15 miles per hour. Mostly clear. Lows in the mid-50s. Thursday, south winds 10 to 20 miles per hour. Slight chance of showers early in the morning. Slight chance of thunderstorms in the late morning and afternoon. Sunny. Highs in the mid-80s. For northern Lake Oahe, rest of tonight, southeast winds around 10 miles per hour. Mostly clear. Lows in the upper 50s. Thursday, south winds 10 to 15 miles per hour. Sunny. Highs in the mid-80s. Here are the weather conditions at 2 a.m. Central Daylight Time. Bismarck, partly cloudy. Temperature 61 degrees, relative humidity 90%. Pressure 29.98 inches and rising. Mendham, partly cloudy. 61 degrees, relative humidity 100%. Wind southeast at 6 miles an hour. Hazen, partly cloudy. 61 degrees, relative humidity 94%. Harvey, partly cloudy. 59 degrees, relative humidity 100%. Minot, partly cloudy. 60 degrees, relative humidity 89%. Dickinson, mostly cloudy. 64 degrees, relative humidity 83%. Wind southeast at 13 miles an hour. Elsewhere around North Dakota, it was 60 at Garrison. It was clear, with a temperature of 60 at Jamestown, 59 at Fargo, 57 at Grand Forks, and 63 at Devil's Lake. At Williston, it was partly cloudy, with a temperature of 61. In northern South Dakota, at Aberdeen, it was partly cloudy, with a temperature of 62. In eastern Montana, skies ranged from partly cloudy to mostly cloudy. It was 74 at Miles City, 68 at Glendive, and 64 at Sydney. Once again, at Bismarck, the temperature was 61 degrees under partly cloudy skies. Extreme heat watch for the following counties in North Dakota: Burley, Eastern McLean, Eastern Morton, Eastern Sioux, Emmons, Grant, Kidder, Mercer, Oliver, Sheridan, Wells, Western Morton, and Western Sioux. Extreme heat watch in effect from Saturday afternoon through late Monday night. What? Dangerously hot conditions with heat.

index values of 95 to 105 possible each day. High temperatures will range from 91 to 101 Saturday and 95 to 105 Sunday and Monday. Where? Western and central North Dakota. When? From Saturday afternoon through late Monday night. The following impacts are expected. Heat-related illnesses increase significantly during extreme heat and high humidity events. Additional details. Overnight low temperatures will only drop to around 70 degrees, providing little relief from the heat. Drink plenty of fluids. Stay in an air-conditioned room. Stay out of the sun. And check up on relatives and neighbors. Monitor the latest forecasts and warnings for updates. The regional weather forecast from your National Weather Service office in Bismarck. Isolated to scattered severe thunderstorms are possible late this afternoon through this evening. A strong warming trend is expected through the rest of the week, with very hot daily high temperatures around 95 to 105 forecast this weekend through early next week. The detailed forecast for North Dakota. Today, mostly clear. Highs in the upper 70s to lower 90s. Tonight, partly cloudy. Chance of thunderstorms. Lows in the 50s to mid 60s. Friday, mostly clear. Highs in the lower 80s to mid 90s. Saturday, mostly clear. Lows in the 60s. Highs mid 80s to 100. Here is the forecast for the Bismarck Mainland listening area. Extreme heat watch in effect from Saturday afternoon through late Monday night. Today, mostly cloudy, then becoming mostly sunny in the morning, then becoming sunny. A slight chance of showers and thunderstorms in the afternoon. Highs in the mid-80s. Southeast winds 5 to 15 miles per hour, becoming south around 15 miles per hour with gusts up to 25 miles per hour in the afternoon. Chance of rain 20%. Tonight, partly cloudy. A chance of showers and thunderstorms in the evening. Lows in the lower 60s. South winds 5 to 15 miles per hour, becoming southeast up to 5 miles per hour after midnight. Chance of rain 30%. Friday, sunny. Highs around 90. East winds around 5 miles per hour. Friday night, mostly clear. Lows in the mid-60s. Southeast winds 5 to 10 miles per hour. Saturday, sunny. Highs in the mid-90s. Southeast winds 5 to 10 miles per hour, increasing to south 15 to 20 miles per hour in the afternoon. Saturday night, mostly clear. Lows in the lower 70s. Sunday, sunny. Highs around 101. Sunday night, mostly clear. Lows in the mid-70s. Monday, sunny. Highs around 102. Monday night, mostly clear. Lows in the lower 70s. Tuesday, mostly sunny. Highs in the mid-90s. Tuesday night, mostly clear in the evening, then partly cloudy with a slight chance of showers after midnight. Lows in the upper 60s. Chance of rain 20%. Wednesday, mostly sunny. A slight chance of showers in the morning. Highs in the upper 80s. Chance of rain 20%. For Western Lake Sakakawea, rest of tonight, southeast winds 10 to 15 miles per hour. Mostly clear. Lows in the upper 50s. Thursday, southwest winds 10 to 20 miles per hour. Slight chance of showers in the morning. Sunny. Highs in the mid-80s. For Eastern Lake Sakakawea, rest of tonight, southeast winds 10 to 15 miles per hour. Mostly clear. Lows in the mid-50s. Thursday, south winds 10 to 20 miles per hour. Slight chance of showers early in the morning. Slight chance of thunderstorms in the late morning and afternoon. Sunny. Highs in the mid-80s. For Northern Lake Oahe, rest of tonight, southeast winds around 10 miles per hour. Mostly clear. Lows in the upper 50s. Thursday, south winds 10 to 15 miles per hour. Sunny. Highs in the mid-80s. Here are the weather conditions at 2 a.m. Central Daylight Time. Bismarck, partly cloudy. Temperature 61 degrees, relative humidity 90%. Pressure 29.98 inches and rising. Mendham, partly cloudy. 61 degrees, relative humidity 100%. Wind southeast at 6.

miles an hour. Hazel, partly cloudy. 61 degrees, relative humidity 94%. Harvey, partly cloudy. 59 degrees, relative humidity 100%. Minot, partly cloudy. 60 degrees, relative humidity 89%. Dickinson, mostly cloudy. 64 degrees, relative humidity 83%. Wind southeast at 13 miles an hour. Elsewhere around North Dakota, it was 60 at Garrison. It was clear, with a temperature of 60 at Jamestown, 59 at Fargo, 57 at Grand Forks, and 63 at Devil's Lake. At Williston, it was partly cloudy, with a temperature of 61. In northern South Dakota, at Aberdeen, it was partly cloudy, with a temperature of 62. In eastern Montana, skies ranged from partly cloudy to mostly cloudy. It was 74 at Miles City, 68 at Glenknife, and 64 at Sydney. Once again, at Bismarck, the temperature was 61 degrees under partly cloudy skies. Extreme heat watch for the following counties in North Dakota: Burley, Eastern McLean, Eastern Morton, Eastern Sioux, Emmons, Grant, Kidder, Mercer, Oliver, Sheridan, Wells, Western Morton, and Western Sioux. Extreme heat watch in effect from Saturday afternoon through late Monday night. What? Dangerously hot conditions with heat index values of 95 to 105 possible each day. High temperatures will range from 91 to 101 Saturday and 95 to 105 Sunday and Monday. Where? Western and central North Dakota. When? From Saturday afternoon through late Monday night. The following impacts are expected: heat-related illnesses increase significantly during extreme heat and high humidity events. Additional details: overnight low temperatures will only drop to around 70 degrees, providing little relief from the heat. Drink plenty of fluids, stay in an air-conditioned room, stay out of the sun, and check up on relatives and neighbors. Monitor the latest forecasts and warnings for updates. The regional weather forecast from your National Weather Service office in Bismarck. Isolated to scattered severe thunderstorms are possible late this afternoon through this evening. A strong warming trend is expected through the rest of the week, with very hot daily high temperatures around 95 to 105 forecast this weekend through early next week. The detailed forecast for North Dakota: today, mostly clear. Highs in the upper 70s to lower 90s. Tonight, partly cloudy. Chance of thunderstorms. Lows in the 50s to mid 60s. Friday, mostly clear. Highs in the lower 80s to mid 90s. Saturday, mostly clear. Lows in the 60s. Highs mid 80s to 100. Here is the forecast for the Bismarck, Minden listening area. Extreme heat watch in effect from Saturday afternoon through late Monday night. Today, mostly cloudy, then becoming mostly sunny in the morning, then becoming sunny. A slight chance of showers and thunderstorms in the afternoon. Highs in the mid-80s. Southeast winds 5 to 15 miles per hour, becoming south around 15 miles per hour with gusts up to 25 miles per hour in the afternoon. Chance of rain 20%. Tonight, partly cloudy. A chance of showers and thunderstorms in the evening. Lows in the lower 60s. South winds 5 to 15 miles per hour, becoming southeast up to 5 miles per hour after midnight. Chance of rain 30%. Friday, sunny. Highs around 90. East winds around 5 miles per hour. Friday night, mostly clear. Lows in the mid 60s. Southeast winds 5 to 10 miles per hour. Saturday, sunny. Highs in the mid 90s. Southeast winds 5 to 10 miles per hour, increasing to south 15 to 20 miles per hour in the afternoon. Saturday night, mostly clear. Lows in the lower 70s. Sunday, sunny. Highs around 101. Sunday night, mostly clear. Lows in the mid 70s. Monday, sunny. Highs around 102. Monday night, mostly clear. Lows in the lower 70s. Tuesday, mostly sunny. Highs in the mid-90s. Tuesday night, mostly clear in the evening, then partly cloudy with a slight chance of showers after midnight. Lows in the upper 60s. Chance of rain 20%. Wednesday, mostly sunny.

slight chance of showers in the morning. Highs in the upper 80s. Chance of rain 20%. 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Providing weather information 24 hours a day from your National Weather Service office in Bismarck. For Western Lake Sakakawea, rest of tonight, southeast winds 10 to 15 miles per hour. Mostly clear. Lows in the upper 50s. Thursday, southwest winds 10 to 20 miles per hour. Slight chance of showers in the morning. Sunny. Highs in the mid-80s. For Eastern Lake Sakakawea, rest of tonight, southeast winds 10 to 15 miles per hour. Mostly clear. Lows in the mid-50s. Thursday, south winds 10 to 20 miles per hour. Slight chance of showers early in the morning. Slight chance of thunderstorms in the late morning and afternoon. Sunny. Highs in the mid-80s. For Northern Lake Oahe, rest of tonight, southeast winds around 10 miles per hour. Mostly clear. Lows in the upper 50s. Thursday, south winds 10 to 15 miles per hour. Sunny. Highs in the mid-80s. Here are the weather conditions at 2 a.m. Central Daylight Time. Bismarck, partly cloudy. Temperature 61 degrees, relative humidity 90%. Pressure 29.98 inches and rising. Mendham, partly cloudy. 61 degrees, relative humidity 100%. Wind southeast at 6 miles an hour. Hazen, partly cloudy. 61 degrees, relative humidity 94%. Harvey, partly cloudy. 59 degrees, relative humidity 100%. Minot, partly cloudy. 60 degrees, relative humidity 89%. Dickinson, mostly cloudy. 64 degrees, relative humidity 83%. Wind southeast at 13 miles an hour. Elsewhere around North Dakota, it was 60 at Garrison. It was clear, with a temperature of 60 at Jamestown, 59 at Fargo, 57 at Grand Forks, and 63 at Devil's Lake. At Williston, it was partly cloudy, with a temperature of 61. In northern South Dakota, at Aberdeen, it was partly cloudy, with a temperature of 62. In eastern Montana, skies ranged from partly with a temperature of 61. In northern South Dakota, at Aberdeen, it was partly cloudy, with a temperature of 62. In eastern Montana, skies ranged from partly cloudy to mostly cloudy. It was 74 at Miles City, 68 at Glendive, and 64 at Sydney. Once again, at Bismarck, the temperature was 61 degrees under partly cloudy skies. Extreme heat watch for the following counties in North Dakota: Burley, Eastern McLean, Eastern Morton, Eastern Sioux, Emmons, Grant, Kidder, Mercer, Oliver, Sheridan, Wells, Western Morton, and Western Sioux. Extreme heat watch in effect from Saturday afternoon through late Monday night. What? Dangerously hot conditions with heat index values of 95 to 105 possible each day. High temperatures will range from 91 to 101 Saturday and 95 to 105 Sunday and Monday. Where? Western and central North Dakota. When? From Saturday afternoon through late Monday night. The following impacts are expected: heat-related illnesses increase significantly during extreme heat and high humidity events. Additional details: overnight low temperatures will only drop to around 70 degrees, providing little relief from the heat. Drink plenty of fluids. Stay in an air-conditioned room, stay out of the sun, and check up on relatives and neighbors. Monitor the latest forecasts and warnings for updates. The regional weather forecast from your National Weather Service office in Bismarck. Isolated to scattered severe thunderstorms are possible late this afternoon through this evening. A strong warming trend is expected through the rest of the week, with very hot daily high temperatures around 95 to 105 forecast this weekend through early next week. The detailed forecast for North Dakota: today, mostly clear. Highs in the upper 70s to lower 90s. Tonight, partly cloudy. Chance of thunderstorms. Lows in the 50s to mid 60s. Friday, mostly clear. Highs in the lower 80s to mid 90s. Saturday, mostly clear. Lows in the 60s. Highs mid 80s to

Here is the forecast for the Bismarck Mainland and listening area. Extreme heat watch in effect from Saturday afternoon through late Monday night. Today, mostly cloudy, then becoming mostly sunny in the morning, then becoming sunny. A slight chance of showers and thunderstorms in the afternoon. Highs in the mid-80s. Southeast winds 5 to 15 miles per hour, becoming south around 15 miles per hour with gusts up to 25 miles per hour in the afternoon. Chance of rain 20%. Tonight, partly cloudy. A chance of showers and thunderstorms in the evening. Lows in the lower 60s. South winds 5 to 15 miles per hour, becoming southeast up to 5 miles per hour after midnight. Chance of rain 30%. Friday, sunny. Highs around 90. East winds around 5 miles per hour. Friday night, mostly clear. Lows in the mid-60s. Southeast winds 5 to 10 miles per hour. Saturday, sunny. Highs in the mid-90s. Southeast winds 5 to 10 miles per hour, increasing to south 15 to 20 miles per hour in the afternoon. Saturday night, mostly clear. Lows in the lower 70s. Sunday, sunny. Highs around 101. Sunday night, mostly clear. Lows in the mid-70s. Monday, sunny. Highs around 102. Monday night, mostly clear. Lows in the lower 70s. Tuesday, mostly sunny. Highs in the mid-90s. Tuesday night, mostly clear in the evening, then partly cloudy with a slight chance of showers after midnight. Lows in the upper 60s. Chance of rain 20%. Wednesday, mostly sunny. A slight chance of showers in the morning. Highs in the upper 80s. Chance of rain 20%. For Western Lake Sakakawea, west of tonight, southeast winds 10 to 15 miles per hour. Mostly clear. Lows in the upper 50s. Thursday, southwest winds 10 to 20 miles per hour. Slight chance of showers in the morning. Sunny. Highs in the mid-80s. For Eastern Lake Sakakawea, west of tonight, southeast winds 10 to 15 miles per hour. Mostly clear. Lows in the mid-50s. Thursday, south winds 10 to 20 miles per hour. Slight chance of showers early in the morning. Slight chance of thunderstorms in the late morning and afternoon. Sunny. Highs in the mid-80s. For Northern Lake Oahe, west of tonight, southeast winds around 10 miles per hour. Mostly clear. Lows in the upper 50s. Thursday, south winds 10 to 15 miles per hour. Sunny. Highs in the mid-80s. Here are the weather conditions at 2 a.m. Central Daylight Time. Bismarck, partly cloudy. Temperature 61 degrees, relative humidity 90%. Pressure 29.98 inches and rising. Mendham, partly cloudy. 61 degrees, relative humidity 100%. Wind southeast at 6 miles an hour. Hazen, partly cloudy. 61 degrees, relative humidity 94%. Harvey, partly cloudy. 59 degrees, relative humidity 100%. Minot, partly cloudy. 60 degrees, relative humidity 89%. Dickinson, mostly cloudy. 64 degrees, relative humidity 83%. Wind southeast at 13 miles an hour. Elsewhere around North Dakota, it was 60 at Garrison. It was clear, with a temperature of 60 at Jamestown, 59 at Fargo, 57 at Grand Forks, and 63 at Devil's Lake. At Williston, it was partly cloudy, with a temperature of 61. In northern South Dakota, at Aberdeen, it was partly cloudy, with a temperature of 62. In eastern Montana, skies ranged from partly cloudy to mostly cloudy. It was 74 at Miles City, 68 at Glendive, and 64 at Sydney. Once again, at Bismarck, the temperature was 61 degrees under partly cloudy skies. Extreme heat watch for the following counties in North Dakota: Burley, Eastern McLean, Eastern Morton, Eastern Sioux, Emmons, Grant, Kidder, Mercer, Oliver, Sheridan, Wells, Western Morton, and Western Sioux. Extreme heat watch in effect from Saturday afternoon through late Monday night. What? Dangerously hot conditions with
degrees, providing little relief from the heat. Drink plenty of fluids, stay in an air-conditioned room, stay out of the sun, and check up on relatives and neighbors. Monitor the latest forecasts and warnings for updates. The regional weather forecast from your National Weather Service office in Bismarck. Isolated to scattered severe thunderstorms are possible late this afternoon through this evening. A strong warming trend is expected through the rest of the week, with very hot daily high temperatures around 95 to 105 forecast this weekend through early next week. The detailed forecast for North Dakota, today, mostly clear. Highs in the upper 70s to lower 90s. Tonight, partly cloudy. Chance of thunderstorms. Lows in the 50s to mid 60s. Friday, mostly clear. Highs in the lower 80s to mid 90s. Saturday, mostly clear. Lows in the 60s. Highs mid 80s to 100. Here is the forecast for the Bismarck, Maine and listening area. Extreme heat watch in effect from Saturday afternoon through late Monday night. Today, mostly cloudy, then becoming mostly sunny in the morning, then becoming sunny. A slight chance of showers and thunderstorms in the afternoon. Highs in the mid-80s. Southeast wind 5 to 15 miles per hour, becoming south around 15 miles per hour with gusts up to 25 miles per hour in the afternoon. Chance of rain 20%. Tonight, partly cloudy. A chance of showers and thunderstorms in the evening. Lows in the lower 60s. South winds 5 to 15 miles per hour, becoming southeast up to 5 miles per hour after midnight. Chance of rain 30%. Friday, sunny. Highs around 90. East winds around 5 miles per hour. Friday night, mostly clear. Lows in the mid 60s. Southeast winds 5 to 10 miles per hour. Saturday, sunny. Highs in the mid-90s. Southeast winds 5 to 10 miles per hour, increasing to south 15 to 20 miles per hour in the afternoon. Saturday night, mostly clear. Lows in the lower 70s. Sunday, sunny. Highs around 101. Sunday night, mostly clear. Lows in the mid-70s. Monday, sunny. Highs around 102. Monday night, mostly clear. Lows in the lower 70s. Tuesday, mostly sunny. Highs in the mid-90s. Tuesday night, mostly clear in the evening, then partly cloudy with a slight chance of showers after midnight. Lows in the upper 60s. Chance of rain 20%. Wednesday, mostly sunny. A slight chance of showers in the morning. Highs in the upper 80s. Chance of rain 20%. For western Lake Sakakawea, west of tonight, southeast winds 10 to 15 miles per hour. Mostly clear. Lows in the upper 50s. Thursday, southwest winds 10 to 20 miles per hour. Slight chance of showers in the morning. Sunny. Highs in the mid-80s. For eastern Lake Sakakawea, west of tonight, southeast winds 10 to 15 miles per hour. Mostly clear. Lows in the mid-50s. Thursday, south winds 10 to 20 miles per hour. Slight chance of showers early in the morning. Slight chance of thunderstorms in the late morning and afternoon. Sunny. Highs in the mid-80s. For northern Lake Oahe, west of tonight, southeast winds around 10 miles per hour. Mostly clear. Lows in the upper 50s. Thursday, south winds 10 to 15 miles per hour. Sunny. Highs in the mid-80s. Here are the weather conditions at 2 a.m. Central Daylight Time. Bismarck, partly cloudy.

the southeast at 6 miles an hour. Hazel, partly cloudy. 61 degrees. Relative humidity 94%. Harvey, partly cloudy. 59 degrees. Relative humidity 100%. Minot, partly cloudy. 60 degrees. Relative humidity 89%. Dickinson, mostly cloudy. 64 degrees. Relative humidity 83%. Wind southeast at 13 miles an hour. Elsewhere around North Dakota, it was 60 at Garrison. It was clear, with a temperature of 60 at Jamestown, 59 at Fargo, 57 at Grand Forks, and 63 at Devil's Lake. At Williston, it was partly cloudy, with a temperature of 61. In northern South Dakota, at Aberdeen, it was partly cloudy, with a temperature of 62. In eastern Montana, skies ranged from partly cloudy to mostly cloudy. It was 74 at Miles City, 68 at Glendive, and 64 at Sydney. Once again, at Bismarck, the temperature was 61 degrees under partly cloudy skies. Extreme heat watch for the following counties in North Dakota: Burley, eastern McLean, eastern Morton, eastern Sioux, Emmons, Grant, Kidder, Mercer, Oliver, Sheridan, Wells, western Morton, and western Sioux. Extreme heat watch in effect from Saturday afternoon through late Monday night. What? Dangerously hot conditions with heat index values of 95 to 105 possible each day. High temperatures will range from 91 to 101 Saturday and 95 to 105 Sunday and Monday. Where? Western and central North Dakota when? From Saturday afternoon through late Monday night. The following impacts are expected. Heat-related illnesses increase significantly during extreme heat and high humidity events. Additional details. Overnight low temperatures will only drop to around 70 degrees, providing little relief from the heat. Drink plenty of fluids, stay in an air-conditioned room, stay out of the sun, and check up on relatives and neighbors. Monitor the latest forecasts and warnings for updates. The regional weather forecast from your National Weather Service office in Bismarck. Isolated to scattered severe thunderstorms are possible late this afternoon through this evening. A strong warming trend is expected through the rest of the week, with very hot daily high temperatures around 95 to 105 forecast this weekend through early next week. The detailed forecast for North Dakota: today, mostly clear. Highs in the upper 70s to lower 90s. Tonight, partly cloudy. Chance of thunderstorms. Lows in the 50s to mid 60s. Friday, mostly clear. Highs in the lower 80s to mid 90s. Saturday, mostly clear. Lows in the 60s. Highs mid-80s to 100. Here is the forecast for the Bismarck Land and listening area. Extreme heat watch in effect from Saturday afternoon through late Monday night. Today, mostly cloudy, then becoming mostly sunny in the morning, then becoming sunny. A slight chance of showers and thunderstorms in the afternoon. Highs in the mid-80s. Southeast winds 5 to 15 miles per hour, becoming south around 15 miles per hour with gusts up to 25 miles per hour in the afternoon. Chance of rain 20%. Tonight, partly cloudy. A chance of showers and thunderstorms in the evening. Lows in the lower 60s. South winds 5 to 15 miles per hour, becoming southeast up to 5 miles per hour after midnight. Chance of rain 30%. Friday, sunny. Highs around 90. East winds around 5 miles per hour. Friday night, mostly clear. Lows in the mid-60s. Southeast winds 5 to 10 miles per hour. Saturday, sunny. Highs in the mid-90s. Southeast winds 5 to 10 miles per hour, increasing to south 15 to 20 miles per hour in the afternoon. Saturday night, mostly clear. Lows in the lower 70s. Sunday, sunny. Highs around 101.

slight chance of thunderstorms in the late morning and afternoon. Sunny. Highs in the mid-80s. For northern Lake Oahe, rest of tonight, southeast winds around 10 miles per hour. Mostly clear. Lows in the upper 50s. Thursday, south winds 10 to 15 miles per hour. Sunny. Highs in the mid-80s. Here are the weather conditions at 2 a.m. Central Daylight Time. Bismarck, partly cloudy. Temperature 61 degrees. Relative humidity 90%. Pressure 29.98 inches and rising. Menden, partly cloudy. 61 degrees. Relative humidity 100%. Wind southeast at 6 miles an hour. Hazel, partly cloudy. 61 degrees. Relative humidity 94%. Harvey, partly cloudy. 59 degrees. Relative humidity 100%. Minot, partly cloudy. 60 degrees. Relative humidity 89%. Dickinson, mostly cloudy. 64 degrees. Relative humidity 83%. Wind southeast at 13 miles an hour. Elsewhere around North Dakota, it was 60 at Garrison. It was clear, with a temperature of 60 at Jamestown, 59 at Fargo, 57 at Grand Forks, and 63 at Devil's Lake. At Williston, it was partly cloudy, with a temperature of 61. In northern South Dakota, at Aberdeen, it was partly cloudy, with a temperature of 62. In eastern Montana, skies ranged from partly cloudy to mostly cloudy. It was 74 at Miles City, 68 at Glendive, and 64 at Sydney. Once again, at Bismarck, the temperature was 61 degrees under partly cloudy skies. Extreme heat watch for the following counties in North Dakota: Burley, eastern McLean, eastern Morton, eastern Sioux, Emmons, Grant, Kidder, Mercer, Oliver, Sheridan, Wells, western Morton, and western Sioux. Extreme heat watch in effect from Saturday afternoon through late Monday night. What? Dangerously hot conditions with heat index values of 95 to 105 possible each day. High temperatures will range from 91 to 101 Saturday and 95 to 105 Sunday and Monday. Where? Western and central North Dakota. When? From Saturday afternoon through late Monday night. The following impacts are expected. Heat-related illnesses increase significantly during extreme heat and high humidity events. Additional details. Overnight low temperatures will only drop to around 70 degrees, providing little relief from the heat. Drink plenty of fluids, stay in an air-conditioned room, stay out of the sun, and check up on relatives and neighbors. Monitor the latest forecasts and warnings for updates. The regional weather forecast from your National Weather Service office in Bismarck. Isolated to scattered severe thunderstorms are possible late this afternoon through this evening. A strong warming trend is expected through the rest of the week, with very hot daily high temperatures around 95 to 105 forecast this weekend through early next week. The detailed forecast for North Dakota, today, mostly clear. Highs in the upper 70s to lower 90s. Tonight, partly cloudy. Chance of thunderstorms. Lows in the 50s to mid 60s. Friday, mostly clear. Highs in the lower 80s to mid 90s. Saturday, mostly clear. Lows in the 60s. Highs mid-80s to 100. Here is the forecast for the Bismarck, Minden listening area. Extreme heat watch in effect from Saturday afternoon through late Monday night. Today, mostly cloudy, then becoming mostly sunny in the morning, then becoming sunny. A slight chance of showers and thunderstorms in the afternoon. Highs in the mid-80s. Southeast wind 5 to 15 miles per hour, becoming south around 15 miles per hour with gusts up to 25 miles per hour in the afternoon. Chance of rain 20%. Tonight, partly cloudy. A chance of showers and thunderstorms in the evening. Lows in the lower 60s.

increasing to south 15 to 20 miles per hour in the afternoon. Saturday night, mostly clear. Lows in the lower 70s. Sunday, sunny. Highs around 101. Sunday night, mostly clear. Lows in the mid-70s. Monday, sunny. Highs around 102. Monday night, mostly clear. Lows in the lower 70s. Tuesday, mostly sunny. Highs in the mid-90s. Tuesday night, mostly clear in the evening, then partly cloudy with a slight chance of showers after midnight. Lows in the upper 60s. Chance of rain 20%. Wednesday, mostly sunny. A slight chance of showers in the morning. Highs in the upper 80s. Chance of rain 20%. For Western Lake Sakakawea, west of tonight, southeast winds 10 to 15 miles per hour. Mostly clear. Lows in the upper 50s. Thursday, southwest winds 10 to 20 miles per hour. Slight chance of showers in the morning. Sunny. Highs in the mid-80s. For Eastern Lake Sakakawea, west of tonight, southeast winds 10 to 15 miles per hour. Mostly clear. Lows in the mid-50s. Thursday, south winds 10 to 20 miles per hour. Slight chance of showers early in the morning. Slight chance of thunderstorms in the late morning and afternoon. Sunny. Highs in the mid-80s. For Northern Lake Oahe, west of tonight, southeast winds around 10 miles per hour. Mostly clear. Lows in the upper 50s. Thursday, south winds 10 to 15 miles per hour. Sunny. Highs in the mid-80s. Here are the weather conditions at 2 a.m. Central Daylight Time. Bismarck, partly cloudy. Temperature 61 degrees. Relative humidity 90%. Pressure 29.98 inches and rising. Mandan, partly cloudy. 61 degrees. Relative humidity 100%. Wind southeast at 6 miles an hour. Hazel, partly cloudy. 61 degrees. Relative humidity 94%. Harvey, partly cloudy. 59 degrees. Relative humidity 100%. Minot, partly cloudy. 60 degrees. Relative humidity 89%. Dickinson, mostly cloudy. 64 degrees. Relative humidity 83%. Wind southeast at 13 miles an hour. Elsewhere around North Dakota, it was 60 at Garrison. It was clear, with a temperature of 60 at Jamestown, 59 at Fargo, 57 at Grand Forks, and 63 at Devil's Lake. At Williston, it was partly cloudy, with a temperature of 61. In northern South Dakota, at Aberdeen, it was partly cloudy, with a temperature of 62. In eastern Montana, skies ranged from partly cloudy to mostly cloudy. It was 74 at Miles City, 68 at Glendive, and 64 at Sydney. Once again, at Bismarck, the temperature was 61 degrees under partly cloudy skies. Extreme heat watch for the following counties in North Dakota: Burley, Eastern McLean, Eastern Morton, Eastern Sioux, Emmons, Grant, Kidder, Mercer, Oliver, Sheridan, Wells, Western Morton, and Western Sioux. Extreme heat watch in effect from Saturday afternoon through late Monday night. What? Dangerously hot conditions with heat index values of 95 to 105 possible each day. High temperatures will range from 91 to 101 Saturday and 95 to 105 Sunday and Monday. Where? Western and central North Dakota. When? From Saturday afternoon through late Monday night. The following impacts are expected: heat-related illnesses increase significantly during extreme heat and high humidity events. Additional details: overnight low temperatures will only drop to around 70 degrees, providing little relief from the heat. Drink plenty of fluids, stay in an air-conditioned room, stay out of the sun, and check up on relatives and neighbors. Monitor the latest forecasts and warnings for updates. 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Providing weather information 24 hours a day from your National Weather Service office in Bismarck. The regional weather forecast from your National Weather Service office in Bismarck. Isolated to scattered severe thunderstorms are possible late this afternoon through this evening.

daily high temperatures around the 95 to 105 forecast this weekend through early next week. The detailed forecast for North Dakota, today, mostly clear. Highs in the upper 70s to lower 90s. Tonight, partly cloudy. Chance of thunderstorms. Lows in the 50s to mid 60s. Friday, mostly clear. Highs in the lower 80s to mid 90s. Saturday, mostly clear. Lows in the 60s. Highs mid 80s to 100. Here is the forecast for the Bismarck Mainland listening area. Extreme heat watch in effect from Saturday afternoon through late Monday night. Today, mostly cloudy, then becoming mostly sunny in the morning, then becoming sunny. A slight chance of showers and thunderstorms in the afternoon. Highs in the mid-80s. Southeast wind 5 to 15 miles per hour, becoming south around 15 miles per hour with gusts up to 25 miles per hour in the afternoon. Chance of rain 20%. Tonight, partly cloudy. A chance of showers and thunderstorms in the evening. Lows in the lower 60s. South winds 5 to 15 miles per hour, becoming southeast up to 5 miles per hour after midnight. Chance of rain 30%. Friday, sunny. Highs around 90. East winds around 5 miles per hour. Friday night, mostly clear. Lows in the mid-60s. Southeast winds 5 to 10 miles per hour. Saturday, sunny. Highs in the mid-90s. Southeast winds 5 to 10 miles per hour, increasing to south 15 to 20 miles per hour in the afternoon. Saturday night, mostly clear. Lows in the lower 70s. Sunday, sunny. Highs around 101. Sunday night, mostly clear. Lows in the mid-70s. Monday, sunny. Highs around 102. Monday night, mostly clear. Lows in the lower 70s. Tuesday, mostly sunny. Highs in the mid-90s. Tuesday night, mostly clear in the evening, then partly cloudy with a slight chance of showers after midnight. Lows in the upper 60s. Chance of rain 20%. Wednesday, mostly sunny. A slight chance of showers in the morning. Highs in the upper 80s. Chance of rain 20%. For Western Lake Sakakawea, west of tonight, southeast winds 10 to 15 miles per hour. Mostly clear. Lows in the upper 50s. Thursday, southwest winds 10 to 20 miles per hour. Slight chance of showers in the morning. Sunny. Highs in the mid-80s. For Eastern Lake Sakakawea, west of tonight, southeast winds 10 to 15 miles per hour. Mostly clear. Lows in the mid-50s. Thursday, south winds 10 to 20 miles per hour. Slight chance of showers early in the morning. Slight chance of thunderstorms in the late morning and afternoon. Sunny. Highs in the mid-80s. For northern Lake Oahe, west of tonight, southeast winds around 10 miles per hour. Mostly clear. Lows in the upper 50s. Thursday, south winds 10 to 15 miles per hour. Sunny. Highs in the mid-80s. Here are the weather conditions at 3 a.m. Central Daylight Time. Bismarck, mostly cloudy. Temperature 61 degrees, relative humidity 90%. Pressure 29.97 inches and falling. Mendham, mostly cloudy. 61 degrees, relative humidity 100%. Wind southeast at 7 miles an hour. Hazel, mostly cloudy. 63 degrees, relative humidity 82%. Harvey, partly cloudy. 61 degrees, relative humidity 100%. Wind southeast at 6 miles an hour. Minot, mostly cloudy. 61 degrees, relative humidity 87%. Wind southeast at 6 miles an hour. Dickinson, cloudy. 64 degrees, relative humidity 87%. Wind southeast at 13 miles an hour. Elsewhere around North Dakota, it was 59 at Garrison. It was clear, with a temperature of 59 at Fargo and 56 at Grand Forks. It was partly cloudy, with a temperature of 61 at Williston, 59 at Jamestown, and 63 at Devil's Lake. In northern South

Dakota, at Aberdeen, fog was reported with a temperature of 62. In eastern Montana, skies ranged from partly cloudy to mostly cloudy. It was 70 at Miles City, 67 at Glendive, and 63 at Sydney. Once again, at Bismarck, the temperature was 61 degrees under mostly cloudy skies. Extreme heat watch for the following counties in North Dakota: Burley, Eastern McLean, Eastern Morton, Eastern Sioux, Emmons, Grant, Kidder, Mercer, Oliver, Sheridan, Wells, Western Morton, and Western Sioux. Extreme heat watch in effect from Saturday afternoon through late Monday night. What? Dangerously hot conditions with heat index values of 95 to 105 possible each day. High temperatures will range from 91 to 101 Saturday and 95 to 105 Sunday and Monday. Where? Western and central North Dakota. When? From Saturday afternoon through late Monday night. The following impacts are expected: heat-related illnesses increase significantly during extreme heat and high humidity events. Additional details: overnight low temperatures will only drop to around 70 degrees, providing little relief from the heat. Drink plenty of fluids, stay in an air-conditioned room, stay out of the sun, and check up on relatives and neighbors. Monitor the latest forecasts and warnings for updates. The regional weather forecast from your National Weather Service office in Bismarck. Isolated to scattered severe thunderstorms are possible late this afternoon through this evening. A strong warming trend is expected through the rest of the week, with very hot daily high temperatures around 95 to 105 forecast this weekend through early next week. The detailed forecast for North Dakota: today, mostly clear. Highs in the upper 70s to lower 90s. Tonight, partly cloudy. Chance of thunderstorms. Lows in the 50s to mid 60s. Friday, mostly clear. Highs in the lower 80s to mid 90s. Saturday, mostly clear. Lows in the 60s. Highs mid 80s to 100. Here is the forecast for the Bismarck, Mann, and listening area. Extreme heat watch in effect from Saturday afternoon through late Monday night. Today, mostly cloudy, then becoming mostly sunny in the morning, then becoming sunny. A slight chance of showers and thunderstorms in the afternoon. Highs in the mid-80s. Southeast winds 5 to 15 miles per hour, becoming south around 15 miles per hour with gusts up to 25 miles per hour in the afternoon. Chance of rain 20%. Tonight, partly cloudy. A chance of showers and thunderstorms in the evening. Lows in the lower 60s. South winds 5 to 15 miles per hour, becoming southeast up to 5 miles per hour after midnight. Chance of rain 30%. Friday, sunny. Highs around 90. East winds around 5 miles per hour. Friday night, mostly clear. Lows in the mid-60s. Southeast winds 5 to 10 miles per hour. Saturday, sunny. Highs in the mid-90s. Southeast winds 5 to 10 miles per hour, increasing to south 15 to 20 miles per hour in the afternoon. Saturday night, mostly clear. Lows in the lower 70s. Sunday, sunny. Highs around 101. Sunday night, mostly clear. Lows in the mid-70s. Monday, sunny. Highs around 102. Monday night, mostly clear. Lows in the lower 70s. Tuesday, mostly sunny. Highs in the mid-90s. Tuesday night, mostly clear in the evening, then partly cloudy with a slight chance of showers after midnight. Lows in the upper 60s. Chance of rain 20%. Wednesday, mostly sunny. A slight chance of showers in the morning. Highs in the upper 80s. Chance of rain 20%. For Western Lake Sakakawea, rest of tonight, southeast winds 10 to 15 miles per hour. Mostly clear. Lows in the upper 50s. Thursday, southwest winds 10 to 20 miles per hour. Slight chance of showers in the morning. Sunny. Highs in the mid-80s. For Eastern Lake Sakakawea, rest of tonight, southeast winds 10 to 15 miles per hour. Mostly clear. Lows in the mid-50s. Thursday, south winds 10 to 20 miles per hour. Slight chance of showers early in the morning. Slight chance of thunderstorms in the late morning and afternoon.

sunny. Highs in the mid-80s. For northern Lake Oahe, rest of tonight, southeast winds around 10 miles per hour. Mostly clear. Lows in the upper 50s. Thursday, south winds 10 to 15 miles per hour. Sunny. Highs in the mid-80s. Here are the weather conditions at 3 a.m. Central Daylight Time. Bismarck, mostly cloudy. Temperature 61 degrees, relative humidity 90%. Pressure 29.97 inches and falling. Mandan, mostly cloudy. 61 degrees, relative humidity 100%. Wind southeast at 7 miles an hour. Hazen, mostly cloudy. 63 degrees, relative humidity 82%. Harvey, partly cloudy. 61 degrees, relative humidity 100%. Wind southeast at 6 miles an hour. Minot, mostly cloudy. 61 degrees, relative humidity 87%. Wind southeast at 6 miles an hour. Dickinson, cloudy. 64 degrees, relative humidity 87%. Wind southeast at 13 miles an hour. Elsewhere around North Dakota, it was 59 at Garrison. It was clear, with a temperature of 59 at Fargo, 56 at Grand Forks, and 63 at Devil's Lake. It was partly cloudy, with a temperature of 61 at Williston, and 59 at Jamestown. In northern South Dakota, at Aberdeen, fog was reported, with a temperature of 62. In eastern Montana, it was partly cloudy. It was 70 at Miles City, 67 at Glendive, and 63 at Sydney. Once again, at Bismarck, the temperature was 61 degrees under mostly cloudy skies. Extreme heat watch for the following counties in North Dakota: Burley, Eastern McLean, Eastern Morton, Eastern Sioux, Emmons, Grant, Kidder, Mercer, Oliver, Sheridan, Wells, Western Morton, and Western Sioux. Extreme heat watch in effect from Saturday afternoon through late Monday night. What? Dangerously hot conditions with heat index values of 95 to 105 possible each day. High temperatures will range from 91 to 101 Saturday and 95 to 105 Sunday and Monday. Where? Western and central North Dakota. When? From Saturday afternoon through late Monday night. The following impacts are expected. Heat-related illnesses increase significantly during extreme heat and high humidity events. Additional details: overnight low temperatures will only drop to around 70 degrees, providing little relief from the heat. Drink plenty of fluids, stay in an air-conditioned room, stay out of the sun, and check up on relatives and neighbors. Monitor the latest forecasts and warnings for updates. The regional weather forecast from your National Weather Service office in Bismarck. Isolated to scattered severe thunderstorms are possible late this afternoon through this evening. A strong warming trend is expected through the rest of the week, with very hot daily high temperatures around 95 to 105 forecast this weekend through early next week. The detailed forecast for North Dakota: today, mostly clear. Highs in the upper 70s to lower 90s. Tonight, partly cloudy. Chance of thunderstorms. Lows in the 50s to mid 60s. Friday, mostly clear. Highs in the lower 80s to mid 90s. Saturday, mostly clear. Lows in the 60s. Highs mid-80s to 100. Here is the forecast for the Bismarck, Mandan listening area. Extreme heat watch in effect from Saturday afternoon through late Monday night. Today, mostly cloudy, then becoming mostly sunny in the morning, then becoming sunny. A slight chance of showers and thunderstorms in the afternoon. Highs in the mid-80s. Southeast winds 5 to 15 miles per hour, becoming south around 15 miles per hour with gusts up to 25 miles per hour in the afternoon. Chance of rain 20%. Tonight, partly cloudy. A chance of showers and thunderstorms in the evening. Lows in the lower 60s. South winds 5 to 15 miles per hour, becoming southeast up to 5 miles per hour after midnight. Chance of rain 30%. Friday, sunny. Highs around 90. East winds around 5 miles per hour. Friday night, mostly clear. Lows in the mid-60s. Southeast winds 5 to 10 miles per hour. Saturday, sunny. Highs in the mid-90s.

Southeast winds 5 to 10 miles per hour, increasing to south 15 to 20 miles per hour in the afternoon. Saturday night, mostly clear. Lows in the lower 70s. Sunday, sunny. Highs around 101. Sunday night, mostly clear. Lows in the mid 70s. Monday, sunny. Highs around 102. Monday night, mostly clear. Lows in the lower 70s. Tuesday, mostly sunny. Highs in the mid 90s. Tuesday night, mostly clear in the evening, then partly cloudy with a slight chance of showers after midnight. Lows in the upper 60s. Chance of rain 20%. Wednesday, mostly sunny. A slight chance of showers in the morning. Highs in the upper 80s. Chance of rain 20%. For Western Lake Sakakawea, rest of tonight, southeast winds 10 to 15 miles per hour. Mostly clear. Lows in the upper 50s. Thursday, southwest winds 10 to 20 miles per hour. Slight chance of showers in the morning. Sunny. Highs in the mid 80s. For Eastern Lake Sakakawea, rest of tonight, southeast winds 10 to 15 miles per hour. Mostly clear. Lows in the mid 50s. Thursday, south winds 10 to 20 miles per hour. Slight chance of showers early in the morning. Slight chance of thunderstorms in the late morning and afternoon. Sunny. Highs in the mid 80s. For Northern Lake Oahe, rest of tonight, southeast winds around 10 miles per hour. Mostly clear. Lows in the upper 50s. Thursday, south winds 10 to 15 miles per hour. Sunny. Highs in the mid 80s. Here are the weather conditions at 3 a.m. Central Daylight Time. Bismarck, mostly cloudy. Temperature 61 degrees, relative humidity 90%. Pressure 29.97 inches and falling. Mendham, mostly cloudy. 61 degrees, relative humidity 100%. Wind southeast at 7 miles an hour. Hazen, mostly cloudy. 63 degrees, relative humidity 82%. Harvey, partly cloudy. 61 degrees, relative humidity 100%. Wind southeast at 6 miles an hour. Minot, mostly cloudy. 61 degrees, relative humidity 87%. Wind southeast at 6 miles an hour. Dickinson, cloudy. 64 degrees, relative humidity 87%. Wind southeast at 13 miles an hour. Elsewhere around North Dakota, it was 59 at Garrison. It was clear, with a temperature of 59 at Fargo, 56 at Grand Forks, and 63 at Devil's Lake. It was partly cloudy, with a temperature of 61 at Williston, and 59 at Jamestown. In northern South Dakota, at Aberdeen, fog was reported, with a temperature of 62. In eastern Montana, it was partly cloudy. It was 70 at Miles City, 67 at Glendive, and 63 at Sydney. Once again, at Bismarck, the temperature was 61 degrees under mostly cloudy skies. Extreme heat watch for the following counties in North Dakota: Burley, Eastern McLean, Eastern Morton, Eastern Sioux, Emmons, Grant, Kidder, Mercer, Oliver, Sheridan, Wells, Western Morton, and Western Sioux. Extreme heat watch in effect from Saturday afternoon through late Monday night. What? Dangerously hot conditions with heat index values of 95 to 105 possible each day. High temperatures will range from 91 to 101 Saturday and 95 to 105 Sunday and Monday. Where? Western and central North Dakota. When? From Saturday afternoon through late Monday night. The following impacts are expected: heat-related illnesses increase significantly during extreme heat and high humidity events. Additional details: overnight low temperatures will only drop to around 70 degrees, providing little relief from the heat. Drink plenty of fluids, stay in an air-conditioned room, stay out of the sun, and check up on relatives and neighbors. Monitor the latest forecasts and warnings for updates. The regional weather forecast from your National Weather Service office in Bismarck. Isolated to scattered severe thunderstorms are possible late this afternoon through this evening. A strong warming trend is expected through the rest of the week, with very hot daily high temperatures around 95 to 105 forecast this weekend through early next week.

the detailed forecast for North Dakota. Today, mostly clear. Highs in the upper 70s to lower 90s. Tonight, partly cloudy. Chance of thunderstorms. Lows in the 50s to mid 60s. Friday, mostly clear. Highs in the lower 80s to mid 90s. Saturday, mostly clear. Lows in the 60s. Highs mid 80s to 100. Here is the forecast for the Bismarck Minden listening area. Extreme heat watch in effect from Saturday afternoon through late Monday night. Today, mostly cloudy, then becoming mostly sunny in the morning, then becoming sunny. A slight chance of showers and thunderstorms in the afternoon. Highs in the mid-80s. Southeast winds 5 to 15 miles per hour, becoming south around 15 miles per hour with gusts up to 25 miles per hour in the afternoon. Chance of rain 20%. Tonight, partly cloudy. A chance of showers and thunderstorms in the evening. Lows in the lower 60s. South winds 5 to 15 miles per hour, becoming southeast up to 5 miles per hour after midnight. Chance of rain 30%. Friday, sunny. Highs around 90. East winds around 5 miles per hour. Friday night, mostly clear. Lows in the mid-60s. Southeast winds 5 to 10 miles per hour. Saturday, sunny. Highs in the mid-90s. Southeast winds 5 to 10 miles per hour, increasing to south 15 to 20 miles per hour in the afternoon. Saturday night, mostly clear. Lows in the lower 70s. Sunday, sunny. Highs around 101. Sunday night, mostly clear. Lows in the mid-70s. Monday, sunny. Highs around 102. Monday night, mostly clear. Lows in the lower 70s. Tuesday, mostly sunny. Highs in the mid-90s. Tuesday night, mostly clear in the evening, then partly cloudy with a slight chance of showers after midnight. Lows in the upper 60s. Chance of rain 20%. Wednesday, mostly sunny. A slight chance of showers in the morning. Highs in the upper 80s. Chance of rain 20%. For Western Lake Sakakawea, rest of tonight, southeast winds 10 to 15 miles per hour. Mostly clear. Lows in the upper 50s. Thursday, southwest winds 10 to 20 miles per hour. Slight chance of showers in the morning. Sunny. Highs in the mid-80s. For Eastern Lake Sakakawea, rest of tonight, southeast winds 10 to 15 miles per hour. Mostly clear. Lows in the mid-50s. Thursday, south winds 10 to 20 miles per hour. Slight chance of showers early in the morning. Slight chance of thunderstorms in the late morning and afternoon. Sunny. Highs in the mid-80s. For Northern Lake Oahe, rest of tonight, southeast winds around 10 miles per hour. Mostly clear. Lows in the upper 50s. Thursday, south winds 10 to 15 miles per hour. Sunny. Highs in the mid-80s. Here are the weather conditions at 3 a.m. Central Daylight Time. Bismarck, mostly cloudy. Temperature 61 degrees, relative humidity 90%. Pressure 29.97 inches and falling. Minden, mostly cloudy. 61 degrees, relative humidity 100%. Wind southeast at 7 miles an hour. Hazen, mostly cloudy. 63 degrees, relative humidity 82%. Harvey, partly cloudy. 61 degrees, relative humidity 100%. Wind southeast at 6 miles an hour. Minot, mostly cloudy. 61 degrees, relative humidity 87%. Wind southeast at 6 miles an hour. Dickinson, cloudy. 64 degrees, relative humidity 87%. Wind southeast at 13 miles an hour. Elsewhere around North Dakota, it was 59 at Garrison. It was clear, with a temperature of 59 at Fargo, 56 at Grand Forks, and 63 at Devil's Lake. It was partly cloudy, with a temperature of 61 at Williston, and 59 at Jamestown. In northern South Dakota, at Aberdeen, fog was reported, with a temperature of 62. In eastern Montana, it was partly cloudy. It was 70 at

Miles City, 67 at Glendive, and 63 at Sydney. Once again, at Bismarck, the temperature was 61 degrees under mostly cloudy skies. Extreme heat watch for the following counties in North Dakota: Burley, Eastern McLean, Eastern Morton, Eastern Sioux, Emmons, Grant, Kidder, Mercer, Oliver, Sheridan, Wells, Western Morton, and Western Sioux. Extreme heat watch in effect from Saturday afternoon through late Monday night. What? Dangerously hot conditions with heat index values of 95 to 105 possible each day. High temperatures will range from 91 to 101 Saturday and 95 to 105 Sunday and Monday. Where? Western and central North Dakota. When? From Saturday afternoon through late Monday night. The following impacts are expected: heat-related illnesses increase significantly during extreme heat and high humidity events. Additional details: overnight low temperatures will only drop to around 70 degrees, providing little relief from the heat. Drink plenty of fluids, stay in an air-conditioned room, stay out of the sun, and check up on relatives and neighbors. Monitor the latest forecasts and warnings for updates. The regional weather forecast from your National Weather Service office in Bismarck. Isolated to scattered severe thunderstorms are possible late this afternoon through this evening. A strong warming trend is expected through the rest of the week, with very hot daily high temperatures around 95 to 105 forecast this weekend through early next week. The detailed forecast for North Dakota: today, mostly clear. Highs in the upper 70s to lower 90s. Tonight, partly cloudy. Chance of thunderstorms. Lows in the 50s to mid 60s. Friday, mostly clear. Highs in the lower 80s to mid 90s. Saturday, mostly clear. Lows in the 60s. Highs mid 80s to 100. Here is the forecast for the Bismarck, Minden listening area. Extreme heat watch in effect from Saturday afternoon through late Monday night. Today, mostly cloudy, then becoming mostly sunny in the morning, then becoming sunny. A slight chance of showers and thunderstorms in the afternoon. Highs in the mid-80s. Southeast winds 5 to 15 miles per hour, becoming south around 15 miles per hour with gusts up to 25 miles per hour in the afternoon. Chance of rain 20%. Tonight, partly cloudy. A chance of showers and thunderstorms in the evening. Lows in the lower 60s. South winds 5 to 15 miles per hour, becoming southeast up to 5 miles per hour after midnight. Chance of rain 30%. Friday, sunny. Highs around 90. East winds around 5 miles per hour. Friday night, mostly clear. Lows in the mid-60s. Southeast winds 5 to 10 miles per hour. Saturday, sunny. Highs in the mid-90s. Southeast winds 5 to 10 miles per hour, increasing to south 15 to 20 miles per hour in the afternoon. Saturday night, mostly clear. Lows in the lower 70s. Sunday, sunny. Highs around 101. Sunday night, mostly clear. Lows in the mid-70s. Monday, sunny. Highs around 102. Monday night, mostly clear. Lows in the lower 70s. Tuesday, mostly sunny. Highs in the mid-90s. Tuesday night, mostly clear in the evening, then partly cloudy with a slight chance of showers after midnight. Lows in the upper 60s. Chance of rain 20%. Wednesday, mostly sunny. A slight chance of showers in the morning. Highs in the upper 80s. Chance of rain 20%. 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Providing weather information 24 hours a day from your National Weather Service office in Bismarck. For Western Lake Sakakawea, rest of tonight, southeast winds 10 to 15 miles per hour. Mostly clear. Lows in the upper 50s. Thursday, southwest winds 10 to 20 miles per hour. Slight chance of showers in the morning. Sunny. Highs in the mid-80s. For Eastern Lake Sakakawea, rest of tonight, southeast winds 10 to 15 miles per hour. Mostly clear. Lows in the mid-50s. Thursday, south winds 10 to 20 miles per hour. Slight chance of showers early in

Morning. Slight chance of thunderstorms in the late morning and afternoon. Sunny. Highs in the mid-80s. For northern Lake Oahe, rest of tonight, southeast winds around 10 miles per hour. Mostly clear. Lows in the upper 50s. Thursday, south winds 10 to 15 miles per hour. Sunny. Highs in the mid-80s. Here are the weather conditions at 3 a.m. Central Daylight Time. Bismarck, mostly cloudy. Temperature 61 degrees, relative humidity 90%. Pressure 29.97 inches and falling. Mendham, mostly cloudy. 61 degrees, relative humidity 100%. Wind southeast at 7 miles an hour. Hazen, mostly cloudy. 63 degrees, relative humidity 82%. Harvey, partly cloudy. 61 degrees, relative humidity 100%. Wind southeast at 6 miles an hour. Minot, mostly cloudy. 61 degrees, relative humidity 87%. Wind southeast at 6 miles an hour. Dickinson, cloudy. 64 degrees, relative humidity 87%. Wind southeast at 13 miles an hour. Elsewhere around North Dakota, it was 59 at Garrison. It was clear, with a temperature of 59 at Fargo, 56 at Grand Forks, and 63 at Devil's Lake. It was partly cloudy, with a temperature of 61 at Williston, and 59 at Jamestown. In northern South Dakota, at Aberdeen, fog was reported, with a temperature of 62. In eastern Montana, it was partly cloudy. It was 70 at Miles City, 67 at Glendive, and 63 at Sydney. Once again, at Bismarck, the temperature was 61 degrees under mostly cloudy skies. Extreme heat watch for the following counties in North Dakota: Burley, eastern McLean, eastern Morton, eastern Sioux. Temperature was 61 degrees under mostly cloudy skies. Extreme heat watch for the following counties in North Dakota: Burley, eastern McLean, eastern Morton, eastern Sioux, Emmons, Grant, Kidder, Mercer, Oliver, Sheridan, Wells, western Morton, and western Sioux. Extreme heat watch in effect from Saturday afternoon through late Monday night. What? Dangerously hot conditions with heat index values of 95 to 105 possible each day. High temperatures will range from 91 to 101 Saturday and 95 to 105 Sunday and Monday. Where? Western and central North Dakota. When? From Saturday afternoon through late Monday night. The following impacts are expected: heat-related illnesses increase significantly during extreme heat and high humidity events. Additional details: overnight low temperatures will only drop to around 70 degrees, providing little relief from the heat. Drink plenty of fluids, stay in an air-conditioned room, stay out of the sun, and check up on relatives and neighbors. Monitor the latest forecasts and warnings for updates. The regional weather forecast from your National Weather Service office in Bismarck. Isolated to scattered severe thunderstorms are possible late this afternoon through this evening. A strong warming trend is expected through the rest of the week, with very hot daily high temperatures around 95 to 105 forecast this weekend through early next week. The detailed forecast for North Dakota: today, mostly clear. Highs in the upper 70s to lower 90s. Tonight, partly cloudy. Chance of thunderstorms. Lows in the 50s to mid 60s. Friday, mostly clear. Highs in the lower 80s to mid 90s. Saturday, mostly clear. Lows in the 60s. Highs mid 80s to 100. Here is the forecast for the Bismarck, Minden listening area. Extreme heat watch in effect from Saturday afternoon through late Monday night. Today, mostly cloudy, then becoming mostly sunny in the morning, then becoming sunny. A slight chance of showers and thunderstorms in the afternoon. Highs in the mid-80s. Southeast winds 5 to 15 miles per hour, becoming south around 15 miles per hour with gusts up to 25 miles per hour in the afternoon. Chance of rain 20%. Tonight, partly cloudy. A chance of showers and thunderstorms in the evening. Lows in the lower 60s. South winds 5 to 15 miles per hour, becoming southeast up to 5 miles per hour after midnight. Chance of rain 30%. Friday, sunny. Highs around 90.

northeast winds around 5 miles per hour. Friday night, mostly clear. Lows in the mid-60s. Southeast winds 5 to 10 miles per hour. Saturday, sunny. Highs in the mid-90s. Southeast winds 5 to 10 miles per hour, increasing to south 15 to 20 miles per hour in the afternoon. Saturday night, mostly clear. Lows in the lower 70s. Sunday, sunny. Highs around 101. Sunday night, mostly clear. Lows in the mid-70s. Monday, sunny. Highs around 102. Monday night, mostly clear. Lows in the lower 70s. Tuesday, mostly sunny. Highs in the mid-90s. Tuesday night, mostly clear in the evening, then partly cloudy with a slight chance of showers after midnight. Lows in the upper 60s. Chance of rain 20%. Wednesday, mostly sunny. A slight chance of showers in the morning. Highs in the upper 80s. Chance of rain 20%. For Western Lake Sakakawea, rest of tonight, southeast winds 10 to 15 miles per hour. Mostly clear. Lows in the upper 50s. Thursday, southwest winds 10 to 20 miles per hour. Slight chance of showers in the morning. Sunny. Highs in the mid-80s. For Eastern Lake Sakakawea, rest of tonight, southeast winds 10 to 15 miles per hour. Mostly clear. Lows in the mid-50s. Thursday, south winds 10 to 20 miles per hour. Slight chance of showers early in the morning. Slight chance of thunderstorms in the late morning and afternoon. Sunny. Highs in the mid-80s. For Northern Lake Oahe, rest of tonight, southeast winds around 10 miles per hour. Mostly clear. Lows in the upper 50s. Thursday, south winds 10 to 15 miles per hour. Sunny. Highs in the mid-80s. Here are the weather conditions at 3 a.m. Central Daylight Time. Bismarck, mostly cloudy. Temperature 61 degrees, relative humidity 90%. Pressure 29.97 inches and falling. Mendham, mostly cloudy. 61 degrees, relative humidity 100%. Wind southeast at 7 miles an hour. Hazen, mostly cloudy. 63 degrees, relative humidity 82%. Harvey, partly cloudy. 61 degrees, relative humidity 100%. Wind southeast at 6 miles an hour. Minot, mostly cloudy. 61 degrees, relative humidity 87%. Wind southeast at 6 miles an hour. Dickinson, cloudy. 64 degrees, relative humidity 87%. Wind southeast at 13 miles an hour. Elsewhere around North Dakota, it was 59 at Garrison. It was clear, with a temperature of 59 at Fargo, 56 at Grand Forks, and 63 at Devil's Lake. It was partly cloudy, with a temperature of 61 at Williston, and 59 at Jamestown. In northern South Dakota, at Aberdeen, fog was reported, with a temperature of 62. In eastern Montana, it was partly cloudy. It was 70 at Mile City, 67 at Glendive, and 63 at Sydney. Once again, at Bismarck, the temperature was 61 degrees under mostly cloudy skies. Extreme heat watch for the following counties in North Dakota: Burley, Eastern McLean, Eastern Morton, Eastern Sioux, Emmons, Grant, Kidder, Mercer, Oliver, Sheridan, Wells, Western Morton, and Western Sioux. Extreme heat watch in effect from Saturday afternoon through late Monday night. What? Dangerously hot conditions with heat index values of 95 to 105 possible each day. High temperatures will range from 91 to 101 Saturday and 95 to 105 Sunday and Monday. Where? Western and central North Dakota when? From Saturday afternoon through late Monday night. The following impacts are expected: heat-related illnesses increase significantly during extreme heat and high humidity events. Additional details: overnight low temperatures will only drop to around 70 degrees, providing little relief from the heat. Drink plenty of fluids, stay in an air-conditioned room, stay out of the sun, and check up on relatives and neighbors. Monitor the latest forecasts and warnings for updates. The regional weather forecast from your National Weather Service office in Bismarck.
Isolated to scattered severe thunderstorms are possible this afternoon through this evening. A strong warming trend is expected through the rest of the week, with very hot daily high temperatures around 95 to 105 forecast this weekend through early next week. The detailed forecast for North Dakota, today, partly cloudy with isolated thunderstorms. Highs in the upper 70s to lower 90s. Tonight, partly cloudy. Chance of thunderstorms. Lows in the 50s to mid 60s. Friday, mostly clear. Highs in the lower 80s to mid 90s. Saturday, mostly clear. Lows in the 60s. Highs mid 80s to 100. Here is the forecast for the Bismarck Minden listening area. Extreme heat watch in effect from Saturday afternoon through late Monday night. Today, mostly cloudy, then becoming mostly sunny in the morning, then becoming sunny. A slight chance of showers and thunderstorms in the afternoon. Highs in the mid-80s. Southeast winds 5 to 15 miles per hour, becoming south around 15 miles per hour with gusts up to 25 miles per hour in the afternoon. Chance of rain 20%. Tonight, partly cloudy. A chance of showers and thunderstorms in the evening. Lows in the lower 60s. South winds 5 to 15 miles per hour, becoming southeast up to 5 miles per hour after midnight. Chance of rain 30%. Friday, sunny. Highs around 90. East winds around 5 miles per hour. Friday night, mostly clear. Lows in the mid-60s. Southeast winds 5 to 10 miles per hour. Saturday, sunny. Highs in the mid-90s. Southeast winds 5 to 10 miles per hour, increasing to south 15 to 20 miles per hour in the afternoon. Saturday night, mostly clear. Lows in the lower 70s. Sunday, sunny. Highs around 101. Sunday night, mostly clear. Lows in the mid-70s. Monday, sunny. Highs around 102. Monday night, mostly clear. Lows in the lower 70s. Tuesday, mostly sunny. Highs in the mid-90s. Tuesday night, mostly clear in the evening, then partly cloudy with a slight chance of showers after midnight. Lows in the upper 60s. Chance of rain 20%. Wednesday, mostly sunny. A slight chance of showers in the morning. Highs in the upper 80s. Chance of rain 20%. For Western Lake Sakakawea, rest of tonight, southeast winds 10 to 15 miles per hour. Mostly clear. Lows in the upper 50s. Thursday, southwest winds 10 to 20 miles per hour. Slight chance of showers in the morning. Sunny. Highs in the mid-80s. For Eastern Lake Sakakawea, rest of tonight, southeast winds 10 to 15 miles per hour. Mostly clear. Lows in the mid-50s. Thursday, south winds 10 to 20 miles per hour. Slight chance of showers early in the morning. Slight chance of thunderstorms in the late morning and afternoon. Sunny. Highs in the mid-80s. For Northern Lake Oahe, rest of tonight, southeast winds around 10 miles per hour. Mostly clear. Lows in the upper 50s. Thursday, south winds 10 to 15 miles per hour. Sunny. Highs in the mid-80s. Here are the weather conditions at 3 a.m. Central Daylight Time. Bismarck, mostly cloudy. Temperature 61 degrees, relative humidity 90%. Pressure 29.97 inches and falling. Minden, mostly cloudy. 61 degrees, relative humidity 100%. Wind southeast at 7 miles an hour. Hazen, mostly cloudy. 63 degrees, relative humidity 82%. Harvey, partly cloudy. 61 degrees, relative humidity 100%. Wind southeast at 6 miles an hour. Minot, mostly cloudy. 61 degrees, relative humidity 87%. Wind southeast at 6 miles an hour. Dickinson, cloudy. 64 degrees, relative humidity 87%. Wind southeast at 13 miles an hour. Elsewhere around North Dakota, it was 59 at Garrison. It was clear, with a temperature of 59 at Fargo, 56 at Grand Forks, and 63 at Devil's.

Lake. It was partly cloudy, with a temperature of 61 at Williston and 59 at Jamestown. In northern South Dakota, at Aberdeen, fog was reported, with a temperature of 62. In eastern Montana, it was partly cloudy. It was 70 at Mile City, 67 at Glendive, and 63 at Sydney. Once again, at Bismarck, the temperature was 61 degrees under mostly cloudy skies. Extreme heat watch for the following counties in North Dakota: Burley, Eastern McLean, Eastern Morton, Eastern Sioux, Emmons, Grant, Kidder, Mercer, Oliver, Sheridan, Wells, Western Morton, and Western Sioux. Extreme heat watch in effect from Saturday afternoon through late Monday night. What? Dangerously hot conditions with heat index values of 95 to 105 possible each day. High temperatures will range from 91 to 101 Saturday and 95 to 105 Sunday and Monday. Where? Western and central North Dakota. When? From Saturday afternoon through late Monday night. The following impacts are expected: heat-related illnesses increase significantly during extreme heat and high humidity events. Additional details: overnight low temperatures will only drop to around 70 degrees, providing little relief from the heat. Drink plenty of fluids, stay in an air-conditioned room, stay out of the sun, and check up on relatives and neighbors. Monitor the latest forecasts and warnings for updates. The regional weather forecast from your National Weather Service office in Bismarck. Isolated to scattered severe thunderstorms are possible this afternoon through this evening. A strong warming trend is expected through the rest of the week, with very hot daily high temperatures around 95 to 105 forecast this weekend through early next week. The detailed forecast for North Dakota: today, partly cloudy with isolated thunderstorms. Highs in the upper 70s to lower 90s. Tonight, partly cloudy. Chance of thunderstorms. Lows in the 50s to mid-60s. Friday, mostly clear. Highs in the lower 80s to mid-90s. Saturday, mostly clear. Lows in the 60s. Highs mid-80s to 100. Here is the forecast for the Bismarck Minden listening area. Extreme heat watch in effect from Saturday afternoon through late Monday night. Today, mostly cloudy, then becoming mostly sunny in the morning, then becoming sunny. A slight chance of showers and thunderstorms in the afternoon. Highs in the mid-80s. Southeast winds 5 to 15 miles per hour, becoming south around 15 miles per hour with gusts up to 25 miles per hour in the afternoon. Chance of rain 20%. Tonight, partly cloudy. A chance of showers and thunderstorms in the evening. Lows in the lower 60s. South winds 5 to 15 miles per hour, becoming southeast up to 5 miles per hour after midnight. Chance of rain 30%. Friday, sunny. Highs around 90. East winds around 5 miles per hour. Friday night, mostly clear. Lows in the mid-60s. Southeast winds 5 to 10 miles per hour. Saturday, sunny. Highs in the mid-90s. Southeast winds 5 to 10 miles per hour, increasing to south 15 to 20 miles per hour in the afternoon. Saturday night, mostly clear. Lows in the lower 70s. Sunday, sunny. Highs around 101. Sunday night, mostly clear. Lows in the mid-70s. Monday, sunny. Highs around 102. Monday night, mostly clear. Lows in the lower 70s. Tuesday, mostly sunny. Highs in the mid-90s. Tuesday night, mostly clear in the evening, then partly cloudy with a slight chance of showers after midnight. Lows in the upper 60s. Chance of rain 20%. Wednesday, mostly sunny. A slight chance of showers in the morning. Highs in the upper 80s. Chance of rain 20%. For Western Lake Sakakawea, rest of tonight, southeast winds 10 to 15 miles per hour. Mostly clear. Lows in the upper 50s. Thursday, southwest winds 10 to 20 miles per hour. Slight chance of showers in the morning. Sunny. Highs in the mid-80s. For Eastern Lake Sakakawea, rest of tonight, southeast winds 10 to 15 miles per hour. Mostly clear. Lows in the mid-50s. Thursday, south winds 10 to 20 miles.

61 degrees. Relative humidity 100%. Wind southeast at 7 miles an hour. Hazen, mostly cloudy. 63 degrees. Relative humidity 82%. Parviz, partly cloudy. 61 degrees. Relative humidity 100%. Wind southeast at 6 miles an hour. Minot, mostly cloudy. 61 degrees. Relative humidity 87%. Wind southeast at 6 miles an hour. Dickinson, cloudy. 64 degrees, relative humidity 87%. Wind southeast at 13 miles an hour. Elsewhere around North Dakota, it was 59 at Garrison. It was clear, with a temperature of 59 at Fargo, 56 at Grand Forks, and 63 at Devil's Lake. It was partly cloudy, with a temperature of 61 at Williston, and 59 at Jamestown. In northern South Dakota, at Aberdeen, fog was reported, with a temperature of 62. In eastern Montana, it was partly cloudy. It was 70 at Miles City, 67 at Glendive, and 63 at Sydney. Once again, at Bismarck, the temperature was 61 degrees under mostly cloudy skies. Extreme heat watch for the following counties in North Dakota: Burley, eastern McLean, eastern Morton, eastern Sioux, Emmons, Grant, Kidder, Mercer, Oliver, Sheridan, Wells, western Morton, and western Sioux. Extreme heat watch in effect from Saturday afternoon through late Monday night. What? Dangerously hot conditions with heat index values of 95 to 105 possible each day. High temperatures will range from 91 to 101 Saturday and 95 to 105 Sunday and Monday. Where? Western and central North Dakota. When? From Saturday afternoon through late Monday night. The following impacts are expected: heat-related illnesses increase significantly during extreme heat and high humidity events. Additional details: overnight low temperatures will only drop to around 70 degrees, providing little relief from the heat. Drink plenty of fluids, stay in an air-conditioned room, stay out of the sun, and check up on relatives and neighbors. Monitor the latest forecasts and warnings for updates. The regional weather forecast from your National Weather Service office in Bismarck. Isolated to scattered severe thunderstorms are possible this afternoon through this evening. A strong warming trend is expected through the rest of the week, with very hot daily high temperatures around 95 to 105 forecast this weekend through early next week. The detailed forecast for North Dakota: today, partly cloudy with isolated thunderstorms. Highs in the upper 70s to lower 90s. Tonight, partly cloudy. Chance of thunderstorms. Lows in the 50s to mid-60s. Friday, mostly clear. Highs in the lower 80s to mid-90s. Saturday, mostly clear. Lows in the 60s. Highs mid-80s to 100. Here is the forecast for the Bismarck, Minden listening area. Extreme heat watch in effect from Saturday afternoon through late Monday night. Today, mostly cloudy, then becoming mostly sunny in the morning, then becoming sunny. A slight chance of showers and thunderstorms in the afternoon. Highs in the mid-80s. Southeast winds 5 to 15 miles per hour, becoming south around 15 miles per hour with gusts up to 25 miles per hour in the afternoon. Chance of rain 20%. Tonight, partly cloudy. A chance of showers and thunderstorms in the evening. Lows in the lower 60s. South winds 5 to 15 miles per hour, becoming southeast up to 5 miles per hour after midnight. Chance of rain 30%. Friday, sunny. Highs around 90. East winds around 5 miles per hour. Friday night, mostly clear. Lows in the mid-60s. Southeast winds 5 to 10 miles per hour. Saturday, sunny. Highs in the mid-90s. Southeast winds 5 to 10 miles per hour, increasing to south 15 to 20 miles per hour in the afternoon. Saturday night, mostly clear. Lows in the lower 70s. Sunday, sunny. Highs around 101. Sunday night, mostly clear. Lows in the mid-70s. Monday, sunny. Highs around 102. Monday night, mostly clear. Lows in the lower 70s. Tuesday, mostly sunny. Highs in the mid-90s. Tuesday night, mostly clear in the evening.

then partly cloudy with a slight chance of showers after midnight. Lows in the upper 60s. Chance of rain 20%. Wednesday, mostly sunny. A slight chance of showers in the morning. Highs in the upper 80s. Chance of rain 20%. For Western Lake Sakakawea, rest of tonight, southeast winds 10 to 15 miles per hour. Mostly clear. Lows in the upper 50s. Thursday, southwest winds 10 to 20 miles per hour. Slight chance of showers in the morning. Sunny. Highs in the mid-80s. For Eastern Lake Sakakawea, rest of tonight, southeast winds 10 to 15 miles per hour. Mostly clear. Lows in the mid-50s. Thursday, south winds 10 to 20 miles per hour. Slight chance of showers early in the morning. Slight chance of thunderstorms in the late morning and afternoon. Sunny. Highs in the mid-80s. For Northern Lake Oahe, rest of tonight, southeast winds around 10 miles per hour. Mostly clear. Lows in the upper 50s. Thursday, south winds 10 to 15 miles per hour. Sunny. Highs in the mid-80s. Here are the weather conditions at 3 a.m. Central Daylight Time. Bismarck, mostly cloudy. Temperature 61 degrees, relative humidity 90%. Pressure 29.97 inches and falling. Mendham, mostly cloudy. 61 degrees, relative humidity 100%. Wind southeast at 7 miles an hour. Hazen, mostly cloudy. 63 degrees, relative humidity 82%. Harvey, partly cloudy. 61 degrees, relative humidity 100%. Wind southeast at 6 miles an hour. Minot, mostly cloudy. 61 degrees, relative humidity 87%. Wind southeast at 6 miles an hour. Dickinson, cloudy. 64 degrees, relative humidity 87%. Wind southeast at 13 miles an hour. Elsewhere around North Dakota, it was 59 at Garrison. It was clear, with a temperature of 59 at Fargo, 56 at Grand Forks, and 63 at Devil's Lake. It was partly cloudy, with a temperature of 61 at Williston, and 59 at Jamestown. In northern South Dakota, at Aberdeen, fog was reported, with a temperature of 62. In eastern Montana, it was partly cloudy. It was 70 at Miles City, 67 at Glendive, and 63 at Sydney. Once again, at Bismarck, the temperature was 61 degrees under mostly cloudy skies. Extreme heat watch for the following counties in North Dakota: Burley, Eastern McLean, Eastern Morton, Eastern Sioux, Emmons, Grant, Kidder, Mercer, Oliver, Sheridan, Wells, Western Morton, and Western Sioux. Extreme heat watch in effect from Saturday afternoon through late Monday night. What? Dangerously hot conditions with heat index values of 95 to 105 possible each day. High temperatures will range from 91 to 101 Saturday and 95 to 105 Sunday and Monday. Where? Western and central North Dakota. When? From Saturday afternoon through late Monday night. The following impacts are expected: heat-related illnesses increase significantly during extreme heat and high humidity events. Additional details: overnight low temperatures will only drop to around 70 degrees, providing little relief from the heat. Drink plenty of fluids, stay in an air-conditioned room, stay out of the sun, and check up on relatives and neighbors. Monitor the latest forecasts and warnings for updates. 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Providing weather information 24 hours a day from your National Weather Service office in Bismarck. The regional weather forecast from your National Weather Service office in Bismarck. Isolated to scattered severe thunderstorms are possible this afternoon through this evening. A strong warming trend is expected through the rest of the week, with very hot daily high temperatures around 95 to 105 forecast this weekend through early next week. The detailed forecast for North Dakota: today, partly cloudy with isolated thunderstorms. Highs in the upper 70s to lower 90s. Tonight, partly cloudy. Chance of thunderstorms. Lows in the 50s to mid 60s. Friday, mostly clear. Highs in the lower 80s to mid 90s.

Saturday, mostly clear. Lows in the 60s. Highs mid-80s to 100. Here is the forecast for the Bismarck Mainland listening area. Extreme heat watch in effect from Saturday afternoon through late Monday night. Today, mostly cloudy, then becoming mostly sunny in the morning, then becoming sunny. A slight chance of showers and thunderstorms in the afternoon. Highs in the mid-80s. Southeast winds 5 to 15 miles per hour, becoming south around 15 miles per hour with gusts up to 25 miles per hour in the afternoon. Chance of rain 20%. Tonight, partly cloudy. A chance of showers and thunderstorms in the evening. Lows in the lower 60s. South winds 5 to 15 miles per hour, becoming southeast up to 5 miles per hour after midnight. Chance of rain 30%. Friday, sunny. Highs around 90. East winds around 5 miles per hour. Friday night, mostly clear. Lows in the mid-60s. Southeast winds 5 to 10 miles per hour. Saturday, sunny. Highs in the mid-90s. Southeast winds 5 to 10 miles per hour, increasing to south 15 to 20 miles per hour in the afternoon. Saturday night, mostly clear. Lows in the lower 70s. Sunday, sunny. Highs around 101. Sunday night, mostly clear. Lows in the mid-70s. Monday, sunny. Highs around 102. Monday night, mostly clear. Lows in the lower 70s. Tuesday, mostly sunny. Highs in the mid-90s. Tuesday night, mostly clear in the evening, then partly cloudy with a slight chance of showers after midnight. Lows in the upper 60s. Chance of rain 20%. Wednesday, mostly sunny. A slight chance of showers in the morning. Highs in the upper 80s. Chance of rain 20%. Here is the forecast for the Bismarck Mainland listening area. Extreme heat watch in effect from Saturday afternoon through late Monday night. Today, mostly cloudy, then becoming mostly sunny in the morning, then becoming sunny. A slight chance of showers and thunderstorms in the afternoon. Some thunderstorms may be severe. Highs in the mid-80s. Southeast winds 5 to 15 miles per hour, becoming south around 15 miles per hour with gusts up to 25 miles per hour in the afternoon. Chance of rain 20%. Tonight, partly cloudy. A chance of showers and thunderstorms in the evening. Some thunderstorms may be severe. Lows in the lower 60s. South winds 5 to 15 miles per hour, becoming southeast up to 5 miles per hour after midnight. Chance of rain 30%. Friday, sunny. Highs around 90. East winds around 5 miles per hour. Friday night, mostly clear. Lows in the mid-60s. Southeast winds 5 to 10 miles per hour. Saturday, sunny. Highs in the mid-90s. Southeast winds 5 to 10 miles per hour, increasing to south 15 to 20 miles per hour in the afternoon. Saturday night, mostly clear. Lows in the lower 70s. Sunday, sunny. Highs around 101. Sunday night, mostly clear. Lows in the mid-70s. Monday, sunny. Highs around 102. Monday night, mostly clear. Lows in the lower 70s. Tuesday, mostly sunny. Highs in the mid-90s. Tuesday night, mostly clear in the evening, then partly cloudy with a slight chance of showers after midnight. Lows in the upper 60s. Chance of rain 20%. Wednesday, mostly sunny. A slight chance of showers in the morning. Highs in the upper 80s. Chance of rain 20%. For Western Lake Sakakawea, rest of tonight, southeast winds 10 to 15 miles per hour. Mostly clear. Lows in the upper 50s. Thursday, southwest winds 10 to 20 miles per hour. Slight chance of showers in the morning. Sunny. Highs in the mid-80s. For Eastern Lake Sakakawea, rest of tonight, southeast winds 10 to 15 miles per hour. Mostly clear. Lows in the mid-50s. Thursday, south winds 10 to 20 miles per hour. Slight chance of showers early in the morning. Slight chance of thunderstorms.

storms in the late morning and afternoon. Sunny. Highs in the mid-80s. For northern Lake Oahe, rest of tonight, southeast winds around 10 miles per hour. Mostly clear. Lows in the upper 50s. Thursday, south winds 10 to 15 miles per hour. Sunny. Highs in the mid-80s. Here are the weather conditions at 4 a.m. Central Daylight Time. Bismarck, mostly cloudy. Temperature 61 degrees, relative humidity 93%. Pressure 29.96 inches and falling. Mendham, mostly cloudy. 63 degrees, relative humidity 100%. Wind south at 9 miles an hour. Hazen, mostly cloudy. 64 degrees, relative humidity 77%. Wind southeast at 7 miles an hour. Harvey, fog was reported. 59 degrees, relative humidity 100%. Minot, partly cloudy. 58 degrees, relative humidity 93%. Wind southeast at 6 miles an hour. Dickinson, mostly cloudy. 63 degrees, relative humidity 90%. Wind southeast at 10 miles an hour. Elsewhere around North Dakota, it was 60 at Garrison. It was clear, with a temperature of 57 at Fargo and 55 at Grand Forks. It was partly cloudy, with a temperature of 59 at Jamestown and 63 at Devil's Lake. At Williston, it was mostly cloudy, with a temperature of 62. In northern South Dakota, at Aberdeen, it was partly cloudy, with a temperature of 61. In eastern Montana, skies ranged from partly cloudy to mostly cloudy. It was 69 at Miles City, 66 at Glendive, and 62 at Sydney. Once again, at Bismarck, the temperature was 61 degrees under mostly cloudy skies. Extreme heat watch for the following counties in North Dakota: Burley, eastern McLean, eastern Morton, eastern Sioux, Emmons, Grant, Kidder, Mercer, Oliver, Sheridan, Wells, western Morton, and western Sioux. Extreme heat watch in effect from Saturday afternoon through late Monday night. What? Dangerously hot conditions with heat index values of 95 to 105 possible each day. High temperatures will range from 91 to 101 Saturday and 95 to 105 Sunday and Monday. Where? Western and central North Dakota when? From Saturday afternoon through late Monday night. The following impacts are expected: heat-related illnesses increase significantly during extreme heat and high humidity events. Additional details: overnight low temperatures will only drop to around 70 degrees, providing little relief from the heat. Drink plenty of fluids, stay in an air-conditioned room, stay out of the sun, and check up on relatives and neighbors. Monitor the latest forecasts and warnings for updates. The regional weather forecast from your National Weather Service office in Bismarck. Isolated to scattered severe thunderstorms are possible this afternoon through this evening. A strong warming trend is expected through the rest of the week, with very hot daily high temperatures around 95 to 105 forecast this weekend through early next week. The detailed forecast for North Dakota: today, partly cloudy with isolated thunderstorms. Highs in the upper 70s to lower 90s. Tonight, partly cloudy. Chance of thunderstorms. Lows in the 50s to mid 60s. Friday, mostly clear. Highs in the lower 80s to mid 90s. Saturday, mostly clear. Lows in the 60s. Highs mid 80s to 100. Here is the forecast for the Bismarck Mendon listening area. Extreme heat watch in effect from Saturday afternoon through late Monday night. Today, mostly cloudy, then becoming mostly sunny in the morning, then becoming sunny. A slight chance of showers and thunderstorms in the afternoon. Some thunderstorms may be severe. Highs in the mid-80s. Southeast winds 5 to 15 miles per hour, becoming south around 15 miles per hour with gusts up to 25 miles per hour in the afternoon. Chance of rain 20%. Tonight, partly cloudy. A chance of showers and thunderstorms in the evening. Some thunderstorms may be severe. Lows in the lower 60s. South winds 5 to 15 miles per hour, becoming southeast up to 5 miles per hour after midnight. Chance of rain 30%. Friday, sunny. Highs around 90.
east winds around 5 miles per hour. Friday night, mostly clear. Lows in the mid-60s. Southeast winds 5 to 10 miles per hour. Saturday, sunny. Highs in the mid-90s. Southeast winds 5 to 10 miles per hour, increasing to south 15 to 20 miles per hour in the afternoon. Saturday night, mostly clear. Lows in the lower 70s. Sunday, sunny. Highs around 101. Sunday night, mostly clear. Lows in the mid-70s. Monday, sunny. Highs around 102. Monday night, mostly clear. Lows in the lower 70s. Tuesday, mostly sunny. Highs in the mid-90s. Tuesday night, mostly clear in the evening, then partly cloudy with a slight chance of showers after midnight. Lows in the upper 60s. Chance of rain 20%. Wednesday, mostly sunny. A slight chance of showers in the morning. Highs in the upper 80s. Chance of rain 20%. For Western Lake Sakakawea, rest of tonight, southeast winds 10 to 15 miles per hour. Mostly clear. Lows in the upper 50s. Thursday, southwest winds 10 to 20 miles per hour. Slight chance of showers in the morning. Sunny. Highs in the mid-80s. For Eastern Lake Sakakawea, rest of tonight, southeast winds 10 to 15 miles per hour. Mostly clear. Lows in the mid-50s. Thursday, south winds 10 to 20 miles per hour. Slight chance of showers early in the morning. Slight chance of thunderstorms in the late morning and afternoon. Sunny. Highs in the mid-80s. For Northern Lake Oahe, rest of tonight, southeast winds around 10 miles per hour. Mostly clear. Lows in the upper 50s. Thursday, south winds 10 to 15 miles per hour. Sunny. Highs in the mid-80s. Here are the weather conditions at 4 a.m. Central Daylight Time. Bismarck, mostly cloudy. Temperature 61 degrees, relative humidity 93%. Pressure 29.96 inches and falling. Mendon, mostly cloudy. 63 degrees, relative humidity 100%. Wind south at 9 miles an hour. Hazen, mostly cloudy. 64 degrees, relative humidity 77%. Wind southeast at 7 miles an hour. Harvey, fog was reported. 59 degrees, relative humidity 100%. Minot, partly cloudy. 58 degrees, relative humidity 93%. Wind southeast at 6 miles an hour. Dickinson, mostly cloudy. 63 degrees, relative humidity 90%. Wind southeast at 10 miles an hour. Elsewhere around North Dakota, it was 60 at Garrison. It was clear, with a temperature of 57 at Fargo and 55 at Grand Forks. It was partly cloudy, with a temperature of 62 at Williston, 59 at Jamestown, and 63 at Devil's Lake. In northern South Dakota, at Aberdeen, it was clear, with a temperature of 61. In eastern Montana, skies ranged from partly cloudy to mostly cloudy. It was 69 at Miles City, 66 at Glendive, and 62 at Sydney. Once again, at Bismarck, the temperature was 61 degrees under mostly cloudy skies. Extreme heat watch for the following counties in North Dakota: Burley, Eastern McLean, Eastern Morton, Eastern Sioux, Emmons, Grant, Kidder, Mercer, Oliver, Sheridan, Wells, Western Morton, and Western Sioux. Extreme heat watch in effect from Saturday afternoon through late Monday night. What? Dangerously hot conditions with heat index values of 95 to 105 possible each day. High temperatures will range from 91 to 101 Saturday and 95 to 105 Sunday and Monday. Where? Western and central North Dakota. When? From Saturday afternoon through late Monday night. The following impacts are expected: heat-related illnesses increase significantly during extreme heat and high humidity events. Additional details: overnight low temperatures will only drop to around 70 degrees, providing little relief from the heat. Drink plenty of fluids, stay in an air-conditioned room, stay out of the sun, and check up on relatives and neighbors. Monitor the latest forecasts and warnings for updates.
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isolated to scattered severe thunderstorms are possible this afternoon through this evening. A strong warming trend is expected through the rest of the week, with very hot daily high temperatures around 95 to 105 forecast this weekend through early next week. The detailed forecast for North Dakota: today, partly cloudy with isolated thunderstorms. Highs in the upper 70s to lower 90s. Tonight, partly cloudy. Chance of thunderstorms. Lows in the 50s to mid 60s. Friday, mostly clear. Highs in the lower 80s to mid 90s. Saturday, mostly clear. Lows in the 60s. Highs mid 80s to 100. Here is the forecast for the Bismarck Minden listening area. Extreme heat watch in effect from Saturday afternoon through late Monday night. Today, mostly cloudy, then becoming mostly sunny in the morning, then becoming sunny. A slight chance of showers and thunderstorms in the afternoon. Some thunderstorms may be severe. Highs in the mid-80s. Southeast winds 5 to 15 miles per hour, becoming south around 15 miles per hour with gusts up to 25 miles per hour in the afternoon. Chance of rain 20%. Tonight, partly cloudy. A chance of showers and thunderstorms in the evening. Some thunderstorms may be severe. Lows in the lower 60s. South winds 5 to 15 miles per hour, becoming southeast up to 5 miles per hour after midnight. Chance of rain 30%. Friday, sunny. Highs around 90. East winds around 5 miles per hour. Friday night, mostly clear. Lows in the mid-60s. Southeast winds 5 to 10 miles per hour. Saturday, sunny. Highs in the mid-90s. Southeast winds 5 to 10 miles per hour, increasing to south 15 to 20 miles per hour in the afternoon. Saturday night, mostly clear. Lows in the lower 70s. Sunday, sunny. Highs around 101. Sunday night, mostly clear. Lows in the mid-70s. Monday, sunny. Highs around 102. Monday night, mostly clear. Lows in the lower 70s. Tuesday, mostly sunny. Highs in the mid-90s. Tuesday night, mostly clear in the evening, then partly cloudy with a slight chance of showers after midnight. Lows in the upper 60s. Chance of rain 20%. Wednesday, mostly sunny. A slight chance of showers in the morning. Highs in the upper 80s. Chance of rain 20%. For Western Lake Sakakawea, rest of tonight, southeast winds 10 to 15 miles per hour. Mostly clear. Lows in the upper 50s. Thursday, southwest winds 10 to 20 miles per hour. Slight chance of showers in the morning. Sunny. Highs in the mid-80s. For Eastern Lake Sakakawea, rest of tonight, southeast winds 10 to 15 miles per hour. Mostly clear. Lows in the mid-50s. Thursday, south winds 10 to 20 miles per hour. Slight chance of showers early in the morning. Slight chance of thunderstorms in the late morning and afternoon. Sunny. Highs in the mid-80s. For Northern Lake Oahe, rest of tonight, southeast winds around 10 miles per hour. Mostly clear. Lows in the upper 50s. Thursday, south winds 10 to 15 miles per hour. Sunny. Highs in the mid-80s. Here are the weather conditions at 4 a.m. Central Daylight Time. Bismarck, mostly cloudy. Temperature 61 degrees, relative humidity 93%. Pressure 29.96 inches and falling. Minden, mostly cloudy. 63 degrees, relative humidity 100%. Wind south at 9 miles an hour. Hazen, mostly cloudy. 64 degrees, relative humidity 77%. Wind southeast at 7 miles an hour. Harvey, fog was reported. 59 degrees, relative humidity 100%. Minot, partly cloudy. 58 degrees, relative humidity 93%. Wind southeast at 6 miles an hour. Dickinson, mostly cloudy. 63 degrees, relative humidity 90%. Wind southeast at 10 miles an hour. Elsewhere around North Dakota, it was 60 at Garrison. It was clear.

with a temperature of 57 at Fargo and 55 at Grand Forks. It was partly cloudy, with a temperature of 62 at Williston, 59 at Jamestown, and 63 at Devil's Lake. In northern South Dakota, at Aberdeen, it was clear, with a temperature of 61. In eastern Montana, skies ranged from partly cloudy to mostly cloudy. It was 69 at Miles City, 66 at Glendive, and 62 at Sydney. Once again, at Bismarck, the temperature was 61 degrees under mostly cloudy skies. Extreme heat watch for the following counties in North Dakota: Burley, Eastern McLean, Eastern Morton, Eastern Sioux, Emmons, Grant, Kidder, Mercer, Oliver, Sheridan, Wells, Western Morton, and Western Sioux. Extreme heat watch in effect from Saturday afternoon through late Monday night. What? Dangerously hot conditions with heat index values of 95 to 105 possible each day. High temperatures will range from 91 to 101 Saturday and 95 to 105 Sunday and Monday. Where? Western and central North Dakota. When? From Saturday afternoon through late Monday night. The following impacts are expected: heat-related illnesses increase significantly during extreme heat and high humidity events. Additional details: overnight low temperatures will only drop to around 70 degrees, providing little relief from the heat. Drink plenty of fluids, stay in an air-conditioned room, stay out of the sun, and check up on relatives and neighbors. Monitor the latest forecasts and warnings for updates. The regional weather forecast from your National Weather Service office in Bismarck. Isolated to scattered severe thunderstorms are possible this afternoon through this evening. A strong warming trend is expected through the rest of the week, with very hot daily high temperatures around 95 to 105 forecast this weekend through early next week. The detailed forecast for North Dakota: today, partly cloudy with isolated thunderstorms. Highs in the upper 70s to lower 90s. Tonight, partly cloudy. Chance of thunderstorms. Lows in the 50s to mid 60s. Friday, mostly clear. Highs in the lower 80s to mid 90s. Saturday, mostly clear. Lows in the 60s. Highs mid 80s to 100. Here is the forecast for the Bismarck, Minden listening area. Extreme heat watch in effect from Saturday afternoon through late Monday night. Today, mostly cloudy, then becoming mostly sunny in the morning, then becoming sunny. A slight chance of showers and thunderstorms in the afternoon. Some thunderstorms may be severe. Highs in the mid-80s. Southeast winds 5 to 15 miles per hour, becoming south around 15 miles per hour with gusts up to 25 miles per hour in the afternoon. Chance of rain 20%. Tonight, partly cloudy. A chance of showers and thunderstorms in the evening. Some thunderstorms may be severe. Lows in the lower 60s. South winds 5 to 15 miles per hour, becoming southeast up to 5 miles per hour after midnight. Chance of rain 30%. Friday, sunny. Highs around 90. East winds around 5 miles per hour. Friday night, mostly clear. Lows in the mid-60s. Southeast winds 5 to 10 miles per hour. Saturday, sunny. Highs in the mid-90s. Southeast winds 5 to 10 miles per hour, increasing to south 15 to 20 miles per hour in the afternoon. Saturday night, mostly clear. Lows in the lower 70s. Sunday, sunny. Highs around 101. Sunday night, mostly clear. Lows in the mid-70s. Monday, sunny. Highs around 102. Monday night, mostly clear. Lows in the lower 70s. Tuesday, mostly sunny. Highs in the mid-90s. Tuesday night, mostly clear in the evening, then partly cloudy with a slight chance of showers after midnight. Lows in the upper 60s. Chance of rain 20%. Wednesday, mostly sunny. A slight chance of showers in the morning. Highs in the upper 80s. Chance of rain 20%. For Western Lake Sakakawea, rest of tonight, southeast winds 10 to 15 miles per hour. Mostly clear. Lows in the upper 50s. Thursday, southwest winds 10 to 20 miles per hour. Slight chance of showers in the morning. Sunny. Highs in the mid-80s.

Western Lake Sakakawea. Rest of tonight, southeast winds 10 to 15 miles per hour. Mostly clear. Lows in the mid-50s. Thursday, south winds 10 to 20 miles per hour. Slight chance of showers early in the morning. Slight chance of thunderstorms in the late morning and afternoon. Sunny. Highs in the mid-80s. For northern Lake Oahe, rest of tonight, southeast winds around 10 miles per hour. Mostly clear. Lows in the upper 50s. Thursday, south winds 10 to 15 miles per hour. Sunny. Highs in the mid-80s. Here are the weather conditions at 4 a.m. Central Daylight Time. Bismarck, mostly cloudy. Temperature 61 degrees, relative humidity 93%. Pressure 29.96 inches and falling. Mendon, mostly cloudy. 63 degrees, relative humidity 100%. Wind south at 9 miles an hour. Hazen, mostly cloudy. 64 degrees, relative humidity 77%. Wind southeast at 7 miles an hour. Harvey, fog was reported. 59 degrees, relative humidity 100%. Minot, partly cloudy. 58 degrees, relative humidity 93%. Wind southeast at 6 miles an hour. Dickinson, mostly cloudy. 63 degrees, relative humidity 90%. Wind southeast at 10 miles an hour. Elsewhere around North Dakota, it was 60 at Garrison. It was clear, with a temperature of 57 at Fargo and 55 at Grand Forks. It was partly cloudy, with a temperature of 62 at Williston, 59 at Jamestown, and 63 at Devil's Lake. In northern South Dakota, at Aberdeen, it was clear, with a temperature of 61. In eastern Montana, skies ranged from partly cloudy to mostly cloudy. It was 69 at Miles City, 66 at Glendive, and 62 at Sydney. Once again, at Bismarck, the temperature was 61 degrees under mostly cloudy skies. Extreme heat watch for the following counties in North Dakota: Burley, Eastern McLean, Eastern Morton, Eastern Sioux, Emmons, Grant, Kidder, Mercer, Oliver, Sheridan, Wells, Western Morton, and Western Sioux. Extreme heat watch in effect from Saturday afternoon through late Monday night. What? Dangerously hot conditions with heat index values of 95 to 105 possible each day. High temperatures will range from 91 to 101 Saturday and 95 to 105 Sunday and Monday. Where? Western and central North Dakota. When? From Saturday afternoon through late Monday night. The following impacts are expected: heat-related illnesses increase significantly during extreme heat and high humidity events. Additional details: overnight low temperatures will only drop to around 70 degrees, providing little relief from the heat. Drink plenty of fluids, stay in an air-conditioned room, stay out of the sun, and check up on relatives and neighbors. Monitor the latest forecasts and warnings for updates. 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Providing weather information 24 hours a day from your National Weather Service office in Bismarck. The regional weather forecast from your National Weather Service office in Bismarck. Isolated to scattered severe thunderstorms are possible this afternoon through this evening. A strong warming trend is expected through the rest of the week, with very hot daily high temperatures around 95 to 105 forecast this weekend through early next week. The detailed forecast for North Dakota: today, partly cloudy with isolated thunderstorms. Highs in the upper 70s to lower 90s. Tonight, partly cloudy. Chance of thunderstorms. Lows in the 50s to mid 60s. Friday, mostly clear. Highs in the lower 80s to mid 90s. Saturday, mostly clear. Lows in the 60s. Highs mid 80s to 100. Here is the forecast for the Bismarck, Mendon listening area. Extreme heat watch in effect from Saturday afternoon through late Monday night. Today, mostly cloudy, then becoming mostly sunny in the morning, then becoming sunny. A slight chance of showers and thunderstorms in the afternoon. Some thunderstorms may be severe. Highs in the mid-80s. Southeast winds 5 to 15 miles per hour, becoming south around 15 miles per hour with gusts up to

25 miles per hour in the afternoon. Chance of rain 20%. Tonight, partly cloudy. A chance of showers and thunderstorms in the evening. Some thunderstorms may be severe. Lows in the lower 60s. South winds 5 to 15 miles per hour, becoming southeast up to 5 miles per hour after midnight. Chance of rain 30%. Friday, sunny. Highs around 90. East winds around 5 miles per hour. Friday night, mostly clear. Lows in the mid-60s. Southeast winds 5 to 10 miles per hour. Saturday, sunny. Highs in the mid-90s. Southeast winds 5 to 10 miles per hour, increasing to south 15 to 20 miles per hour in the afternoon. Saturday night, mostly clear. Lows in the lower 70s. Sunday, sunny. Highs around 101. Sunday night, mostly clear. Lows in the mid-70s. Monday, sunny. Highs around 102. Monday night, mostly clear. Lows in the lower 70s. Tuesday, mostly sunny. Highs in the mid-90s. Tuesday night, mostly clear in the evening, then partly cloudy with a slight chance of showers after midnight. Lows in the upper 60s. Chance of rain 20%. Wednesday, mostly sunny. A slight chance of showers in the morning. Highs in the upper 80s. Chance of rain 20%. Wednesday, mostly sunny. A slight chance of showers in the morning. Highs in the upper 80s. Chance of rain 20%. For Western Lake Sakakawea, today, southwest winds 10 to 15 miles per hour shifting to the west late in the afternoon. Slight chance of thunderstorms through the day. Mostly cloudy early in the morning then clearing. Highs in the upper 80s. Tonight, northwest winds 10 to 15 miles per hour shifting to the northeast in the late evening and early morning, then becoming light early in the morning. Mostly clear. Lows around 60. For Eastern Lake Sakakawea, today, south winds 10 to 20 miles per hour. Slight chance of thunderstorms until late afternoon. Partly cloudy early in the morning then clearing. Highs in the mid-80s. Tonight, southeast winds around 10 miles per hour until early morning becoming light. Slight chance of thunderstorms in the evening. Partly cloudy. Lows around 60. For Northern Lake Oahe, today, south winds 10 to 20 miles per hour. Mostly cloudy early in the morning then becoming mostly sunny. Highs in the mid-80s. Tonight, south winds 10 to 20 miles per hour. Chance of thunderstorms in the evening. Partly cloudy. Lows in the lower 60s. Here are the weather conditions at 4 a.m. Central Daylight Time. Bismarck, mostly cloudy. Temperature 61 degrees, relative humidity 93%. Pressure 29.96 inches and falling. Mendham, mostly cloudy. 63 degrees, relative humidity 100%. Wind south at 9 miles an hour. Hazen, mostly cloudy. 64 degrees, relative humidity 77%. Wind southeast at 7 miles an hour. Harvey, fog was reported. 59 degrees, relative humidity 100%. Minot, partly cloudy. 58 degrees, relative humidity 93%. Wind southeast at 6 miles an hour. Dickinson, mostly cloudy. 63 degrees, relative humidity 90%. Wind southeast at 10 miles an hour. Elsewhere around North Dakota, it was 60 at Garrison. It was clear, with a temperature of 57 at Fargo, and 55 at Grand Forks. It was partly cloudy, with a temperature of 62 at Williston, 59 at Jamestown, and 63 at Devil's Lake. In northern South Dakota, at Aberdeen, it was clear, with a temperature of 61. In eastern Montana, skies ranged from partly cloudy to mostly cloudy. It was 69 at Miles City, 66 at Glendive, and 62 at Sydney. Once again, at Bismarck, the temperature was 61 degrees under mostly cloudy skies. Extreme heat watch for the following counties in North Dakota: Burley, Eastern McLean, Eastern Morton, Eastern Sioux, Emmons, Grant, Kidder, Mercer, Oliver, Sheridan, Wells, Western Morton, and Western Sioux.

Extreme Heat Watch, in effect from Saturday afternoon through late Monday night. What? Dangerously hot conditions with heat index values of 95 to 105 possible each day. High temperatures will range from 91 to 101 Saturday and 95 to 105 Sunday and Monday. Where? Western and central North Dakota when? From Saturday afternoon through late Monday night. The following impacts are expected. Heat-related illnesses increase significantly during extreme heat and high humidity events. Additional details. Overnight low temperatures will only drop to around 70 degrees, providing little relief from the heat. Drink plenty of fluids, stay in an air-conditioned room, stay out of the sun, and check up on relatives and neighbors. Monitor the latest forecasts and warnings for updates. The regional weather forecast from your National Weather Service office in Bismarck. Isolated to scattered severe thunderstorms are possible this afternoon through this evening. A strong warming trend is expected through the rest of the week, with very hot daily high temperatures around 95 to 105 forecast this weekend through early next week. The detailed forecast for North Dakota. Today, partly cloudy with isolated thunderstorms. Highs in the upper 70s to lower 90s. Tonight, partly cloudy. Chance of thunderstorms. Lows in the 50s to mid 60s. Friday, mostly clear. Highs in the lower 80s to mid 90s. Saturday, mostly clear. Lows in the 60s. Highs mid 80s to 100. Here is the forecast for the Bismarck, Minden listening area. Extreme heat watch in effect from Saturday afternoon through late Monday night. Today, mostly cloudy, then becoming mostly sunny in the morning, then becoming sunny. A slight chance of showers and thunderstorms in the afternoon. Some thunderstorms may be severe. Highs in the mid-80s. Light and variable winds, becoming south 10 to 15 miles per hour with gusts up to 25 miles per hour. Chance of rain 20%. Tonight, partly cloudy. A chance of showers and thunderstorms in the evening. Some thunderstorms may be severe. Lows in the lower 60s. South winds 5 to 15 miles per hour, becoming southeast up to 5 miles per hour after midnight. Chance of rain 30%. Friday, sunny. Highs around 90. East winds around 5 miles per hour. Friday night, mostly clear. Lows in the mid-60s. Southeast winds 5 to 10 miles per hour. Saturday, sunny. Highs in the mid-90s. Southeast winds 5 to 10 miles per hour, increasing to south 15 to 20 miles per hour in the afternoon. Saturday night, mostly clear. Lows in the lower 70s. Sunday, sunny. Highs around 101. Sunday night, mostly clear. Lows in the mid-70s. Monday, sunny. Highs around 102. Monday night, mostly clear. Lows in the lower 70s. Tuesday, mostly sunny. Highs in the mid-90s. Tuesday night, mostly clear in the evening, then partly cloudy with a slight chance of showers after midnight. Lows in the upper 60s. Chance of rain 20%. Wednesday, mostly sunny. A slight chance of showers in the morning. Highs in the upper 80s. Chance of rain 20%. For Western Lake Sakakawea, today, southwest winds 10 to 15 miles per hour shifting to the west late in the afternoon. Slight chance of thunderstorms through the day. Mostly cloudy early in the morning then clearing. Highs in the upper 80s. Tonight, northwest winds 10 to 15 miles per hour shifting to the northeast in the late evening and early morning, then becoming light early in the morning. Mostly clear. Lows around 60. For Eastern Lake Sakakawea, today, south winds 10 to 20 miles per hour. Slight chance of thunderstorms until late afternoon. Partly cloudy early in the morning then clearing. Highs in the mid-80s. Tonight, southeast winds around 10 miles per hour until early morning becoming light. Slight chance of thunderstorms in the evening. Partly cloudy. Lows around 60. For Northern Lake Oahe, today, south winds 10 to 20 miles per hour. Mostly cloudy early in the morning then becoming mostly sunny. Highs in the mid-80s. Tonight, south winds 10 to 20 miles per hour. Chance of thunderstorms in the evening.
partly cloudy. Lows in the lower 60s. Here are the weather conditions at 4 a.m. Central Daylight Time. Bismarck, mostly cloudy. Temperature 61 degrees, relative humidity 93%. Pressure 29.96 inches and falling. Mendon, mostly cloudy. 63 degrees, relative humidity 100%. Wind south at 9 miles an hour. Hazen, mostly cloudy. 64 degrees, relative humidity 77%. Wind southeast at 7 miles an hour. Harvey, fog was reported. 59 degrees, relative humidity 100%. Minot, partly cloudy. 58 degrees, relative humidity 93%. Wind southeast at 6 miles an hour. Dickinson, mostly cloudy. 63 degrees, relative humidity 90%. Wind southeast at 10 miles an hour. Elsewhere around North Dakota, it was 60 at Garrison. It was clear, with a temperature of 57 at Fargo and 55 at Grand Forks. It was partly cloudy, with a temperature of 62 at Williston, 59 at Jamestown, and 63 at Devil's Lake. In northern South Dakota, at Aberdeen, it was clear, with a temperature of 61. In eastern Montana, skies ranged from partly cloudy to mostly cloudy. It was 69 at Miles City, 66 at Glendive, and 62 at Sydney. Once again, at Bismarck, the temperature was 61 degrees under mostly cloudy skies. Extreme heat watch for the following counties in North Dakota: Burley, Eastern McLean, Eastern Morton, Eastern Sioux, Emmons, Grant, Kidder, Mercer, Oliver, Sheridan, Wells, Western Morton, and Western Sioux. Extreme heat watch in effect from Saturday afternoon through late Monday night. What? Dangerously hot conditions with heat index values of 95 to 105 possible each day. High temperatures will range from 91 to 101 Saturday and 95 to 105 Sunday and Monday. Where? Western and central North Dakota. When? From Saturday afternoon through late Monday night. The following impacts are expected: heat-related illnesses increase significantly during extreme heat and high humidity events. Additional details: overnight low temperatures will only drop to around 70 degrees, providing little relief from the heat. Drink plenty of fluids, stay in an air-conditioned room, stay out of the sun, and check up on relatives and neighbors. Monitor the latest forecasts and warnings for updates. The regional weather forecast from your National Weather Service office in Bismarck. Isolated to scattered severe thunderstorms are possible this afternoon through this evening. A strong warming trend is expected through the rest of the week, with very hot daily high temperatures around 95 to 105 forecast this weekend through early next week. The detailed forecast for North Dakota: today, partly cloudy with isolated thunderstorms. Highs in the upper 70s to lower 90s. Tonight, partly cloudy. Chance of thunderstorms. Lows in the 50s to mid 60s. Friday, mostly clear. Highs in the lower 80s to mid 90s. Saturday, mostly clear. Lows in the 60s. Highs mid 80s to 100. Here is the forecast for the Bismarck-Mendon listening area. Extreme heat watch in effect from Saturday afternoon through late Monday night. Today, mostly cloudy, then becoming mostly sunny in the morning, then becoming sunny. A slight chance of showers and thunderstorms in the afternoon. Some thunderstorms may be severe. Highs in the mid-80s. Light and variable winds, becoming south 10 to 15 miles per hour with gusts up to 25 miles per hour. Chance of rain 20%. Tonight, partly cloudy. A chance of showers and thunderstorms in the evening. Some thunderstorms may be severe. Lows in the lower 60s. South winds 5 to 15 miles per hour, becoming southeast up to 5 miles per hour after midnight. Chance of rain 30%. Friday, sunny. Highs around 90. East winds around 5 miles per hour. Friday night, mostly clear. Lows in the mid-60s. Southeast winds 5 to 10 miles per hour. Saturday, sunny. Highs in the mid-90s. Southeast winds 5 to 10 miles per hour, increasing to south 15 to 20 miles per hour in the afternoon. Saturday night, mostly clear. Lows in the low.

or 70s. Sunday, sunny. Highs around 101. Sunday night, mostly clear. Lows in the mid-70s. Monday, sunny. Highs around 102. Monday night, mostly clear. Lows in the lower 70s. Tuesday, mostly sunny. Highs in the mid-90s. Tuesday night, mostly clear in the evening, then partly cloudy with a slight chance of showers after midnight. Lows in the upper 60s. Chance of rain 20%. Wednesday, mostly sunny. A slight chance of showers in the morning. Highs in the upper 80s. Chance of rain 20%. For Western Lake Sakakawea, today, southwest winds 10 to 15 miles per hour shifting to the west late in the afternoon. Slight chance of thunderstorms through the day. Mostly cloudy early in the morning then clearing. Highs in the upper 80s. Tonight, northwest winds 10 to 15 miles per hour shifting to the northeast in the late evening and early morning, then becoming light early in the morning. Mostly clear. Lows around 60. For Eastern Lake Sakakawea, today, south winds 10 to 20 miles per hour. Slight chance of thunderstorms until late afternoon. Partly cloudy early in the morning then clearing. Highs in the mid-80s. Tonight, southeast winds around 10 miles per hour until early morning becoming light. Slight chance of thunderstorms in the evening. Partly cloudy. Lows around 60. For Northern Lake Oahe, today, south winds 10 to 20 miles per hour. Mostly cloudy early in the morning then becoming mostly sunny. Highs in the mid-80s. Tonight, south winds 10 to 20 miles per hour. Chance of thunderstorms in the evening. Partly cloudy. Lows in the lower 60s. Here are the weather conditions at 4 a.m. Central Daylight Time. Bismarck, mostly cloudy. Temperature 61 degrees, relative humidity 93%. Pressure 29.96 inches and falling. Mendon, mostly cloudy. 63 degrees, relative humidity 100%. Wind south at 9 miles an hour. Hazen, mostly cloudy. 64 degrees, relative humidity 77%. Wind southeast at 7 miles an hour. Harvey, fog was reported. 59 degrees, relative humidity 100%. Minot, partly cloudy. 58 degrees, relative humidity 93%. Wind southeast at 6 miles an hour. Dickinson, mostly cloudy. 63 degrees, relative humidity 90%. Wind southeast at 10 miles an hour. Elsewhere around North Dakota, it was 60 at Garrison. It was clear, with a temperature of 57 at Fargo, and 55 at Grand Forks. It was partly cloudy, with a temperature of 62 at Williston, 59 at Jamestown, and 63 at Devil's Lake. In northern South Dakota, at Aberdeen, it was clear, with a temperature of 61. In eastern Montana, skies ranged from partly cloudy to mostly cloudy. It was 69 at Miles City, 66 at Glendive, and 62 at Sydney. Once again, at Bismarck, the temperature was 61 degrees under mostly cloudy skies. Extreme heat watch for the following counties in North Dakota: Burley, Eastern McLean, Eastern Morton, Eastern Sioux, Emmons, Grant, Kidder, Mercer, Oliver, Sheridan, Wells, Western Morton, and Western Sioux. Extreme heat watch in effect from Saturday afternoon through late Monday night. What? Dangerously hot conditions with heat index values of 95 to 105 possible each day. High temperatures will range from 91 to 101 Saturday and 95 to 105 Sunday and Monday. Where? Western and central North Dakota. When? From Saturday afternoon through late Monday night. The following impacts are expected: heat-related illnesses increase significantly during extreme heat and high humidity events. Additional details: overnight low temperatures will only drop to around 70 degrees, providing little relief from the heat. Drink plenty of fluids, stay in an air-conditioned room, stay out of the sun, and check up on relatives and neighbors. Monitor the latest forecasts and warnings for updates. The regional weather forecast from your National Weather Service office in Bismarck. Isolated to scattered severe thunderstorms are possible this afternoon through this evening. A strong warming trend is expected through the rest of the week, with very hot days.

sunny. A slight chance of showers and thunderstorms in the afternoon. Some thunderstorms may be severe. Highs in the mid-80s. Light and variable winds, becoming south 10 to 15 miles per hour with gusts up to 25 miles per hour. Chance of rain 20%. Tonight, partly cloudy. A chance of showers and thunderstorms in the evening. Some thunderstorms may be severe. Lows in the lower 60s. South winds 5 to 15 miles per hour, becoming southeast up to 5 miles per hour after midnight. Chance of rain 30%. Friday, sunny. Highs around 90. East winds around 5 miles per hour. Friday night, mostly clear. Lows in the mid-60s. Southeast winds 5 to 10 miles per hour. Saturday, sunny. Highs in the mid-90s. Southeast winds 5 to 10 miles per hour, increasing to south 15 to 20 miles per hour in the afternoon. Saturday night, mostly clear. Lows in the lower 70s. Sunday, sunny. Highs around 101. Sunday night, mostly clear. Lows in the mid-70s. Monday, sunny. Highs around 102. Monday night, mostly clear. Lows in the lower 70s. Tuesday, mostly sunny. Highs in the mid-90s. Tuesday night, mostly clear in the evening, then partly cloudy with a slight chance of showers after midnight. Lows in the upper 60s. Chance of rain 20%. Wednesday, mostly sunny. A slight chance of showers in the morning. Highs in the upper 80s. Chance of rain 20%. For Western Lake Sakakawea, today, southwest winds 10 to 15 miles per hour shifting to the west late in the afternoon. Slight chance of thunderstorms through the day. Mostly cloudy early in the morning then clearing. Highs in the upper 80s. Tonight, northwest winds 10 to 15 miles per hour shifting to the northeast in the late evening and early morning, then becoming light early in the morning. Mostly clear. Lows around 60. For Eastern Lake Sakakawea, today, south winds 10 to 20 miles per hour. Slight chance of thunderstorms until late afternoon. Partly cloudy early in the morning then clearing. Highs in the mid-80s. Tonight, southeast winds around 10 miles per hour until early morning becoming light. Slight chance of thunderstorms in the evening. Partly cloudy. Lows around 60. For Northern Lake Oahe, today, south winds 10 to 20 miles per hour. Mostly cloudy early in the morning then becoming mostly sunny. Highs in the mid-80s. Tonight, south winds 10 to 20 miles per hour. Chance of thunderstorms in the evening. Partly cloudy. Lows in the lower 60s. Here are the weather conditions at 4 a.m. Central Daylight Time. Bismarck, mostly cloudy. Temperature 61 degrees, relative humidity 93%. Pressure 29.96 inches and falling. Mandan, mostly cloudy. 63 degrees, relative humidity 100%. Wind south at 9 miles an hour. Hazen, mostly cloudy. 64 degrees, relative humidity 77%. Wind southeast at 7 miles an hour. Harvey, fog was reported. 59 degrees, relative humidity 100%. Minot, partly cloudy. 58 degrees, relative humidity 93%. Wind southeast at 6 miles an hour. Dickinson, mostly cloudy. 63 degrees, relative humidity 90%. Wind southeast at 10 miles an hour. Elsewhere around North Dakota, it was 60 at Garrison. It was clear, with a temperature of 57 at Fargo, and 55 at Grand Forks. It was partly cloudy, with a temperature of 62 at Williston, 59 at Jamestown, and 63 at Devil's Lake. In northern South Dakota, at Aberdeen, it was clear, with a temperature of 61. In eastern Montana, skies ranged from partly cloudy to mostly cloudy. It was 69 at Miles City, 66 at Glendive, and 62 at Sydney. Once again, at Bismarck, the temperature was 61 degrees under mostly cloudy skies. Extreme heat watch for the following counties in North Dakota: Burley, Eastern McLean, Eastern Morton, Eastern Sioux, Emmons, Grant, Kidder, Mercer, Oliver, Sheridan.

Wells, Western Morton, and Western Sioux. Extreme heat watch in effect from Saturday afternoon through late Monday night. What? Dangerously hot conditions with heat index values of 95 to 105 possible each day. High temperatures will range from 91 to 101 Saturday and 95 to 105 Sunday and Monday. Where? Western and central North Dakota when? From Saturday afternoon through late Monday night. The following impacts are expected. Heat-related illnesses increase significantly during extreme heat and high humidity events. Additional details. Overnight low temperatures will only drop to around 70 degrees, providing little relief from the heat. Drink plenty of fluids. Stay in an air-conditioned room. Stay out of the sun. And check up on relatives and neighbors. Monitor the latest forecasts and warnings for updates. The regional weather forecast from your National Weather Service office in Bismarck. Isolated to scattered severe thunderstorms are possible this afternoon through this evening. A strong warming trend is expected through the rest of the week, with very hot daily high temperatures around 95 to 105 forecast this weekend through early next week. The detailed forecast for North Dakota. Today, partly cloudy with isolated thunderstorms. Highs in the upper 70s to lower 90s. Tonight, partly cloudy. Chance of thunderstorms. Lows in the 50s to mid-60s. Friday, mostly clear. Highs in the lower 80s to mid-90s. Saturday, mostly clear. Lows in the 60s. Highs mid-80s to 100. Here is the forecast for the Bismarck, Minden listening area. Extreme heat watch in effect from Saturday afternoon through late Monday night. Today, mostly cloudy, then becoming mostly sunny in the morning, then becoming sunny. A slight chance of showers and thunderstorms in the afternoon. Some thunderstorms may be severe. Highs in the mid-80s. Light and variable winds, becoming south 10 to 15 miles per hour with gusts up to 25 miles per hour. Chance of rain 20%. Tonight, partly cloudy. A chance of showers and thunderstorms in the evening. Some thunderstorms may be severe. Lows in the lower 60s. South winds 5 to 15 miles per hour, becoming southeast up to 5 miles per hour after midnight. Chance of rain 30%. Friday, sunny. Highs around 90. East winds around 5 miles per hour. Friday night, mostly clear. Lows in the mid-60s. Southeast winds 5 to 10 miles per hour. Saturday, sunny. Highs in the mid-90s. Southeast winds 5 to 10 miles per hour, increasing to south 15 to 20 miles per hour in the afternoon. Saturday night, mostly clear. Lows in the lower 70s. Sunday, sunny. Highs around 101. Sunday night, mostly clear. Lows in the mid-70s. Monday, sunny. Highs around 102. Monday night, mostly clear. Lows in the lower 70s. Tuesday, mostly sunny. Highs in the mid-90s. Tuesday night, mostly clear in the evening, then partly cloudy with a slight chance of showers after midnight. Lows in the upper 60s. Chance of rain 20%. Wednesday, mostly sunny. A slight chance of showers in the morning. Highs in the upper 80s. Chance of rain 20%. 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Providing weather information 24 hours a day from your National Weather Service office in Bismarck. For Western Lake Sakakawea, today, southwest winds 10 to 15 miles per hour shifting to the west late in the afternoon. Slight chance of thunderstorms through the day. Mostly cloudy early in the morning then clearing. Highs in the upper 80s. Tonight, northwest winds 10 to 15 miles per hour shifting to the northeast in the late evening and early morning, then becoming light early in the morning. Mostly clear. Lows around 60. For eastern Lake Sakakawea, today, south winds 10 to 20 miles per hour. Slight chance of thunderstorms until late afternoon. Partly cloudy early in the morning then clearing. Highs in the mid-80s. Tonight, southeast winds around 10 miles per hour until early morning becoming light. Slight chance of thunderstorms in the evening. Partly cloudy. Lows around

for northern Lake Oahe. Today, south winds 10 to 20 miles per hour. Mostly cloudy early in the morning, then becoming mostly sunny. Highs in the mid-80s. Tonight, south winds 10 to 20 miles per hour. Chance of thunderstorms in the evening. Partly cloudy. Lows in the lower 60s. Here are the weather conditions at 5 a.m. Central Daylight Time. Bismarck, cloudy. Temperature 62 degrees, relative humidity 93%. Pressure 29.94 inches and falling. Menden, partly cloudy. 61 degrees, relative humidity 100%. Wind southeast at 7 miles an hour. Hazen, partly cloudy. 64 degrees, relative humidity 82%. Wind southeast at 7 miles an hour. Harvey, fog was reported. 59 degrees, relative humidity 100%. Minot, partly cloudy. 60 degrees, relative humidity 89%. Wind southeast at 6 miles an hour. Dickinson, clear. 62 degrees, relative humidity 93%. Wind southeast at 13 miles an hour. Elsewhere around North Dakota, it was 59 at Garrison. At Fargo, it was clear, with a temperature of 54. It was partly cloudy, with a temperature of 55 at Grand Forks, and 62 at Devil's Lake. At Jamestown, it was mostly cloudy, with a temperature of 58. At Williston, it was cloudy, with a temperature of 63. In northern South Dakota, at Aberdeen, fog was reported, with a temperature of 59. In eastern Montana, skies ranged from partly cloudy to mostly cloudy. It was 68 at Miles City, 63 at Glendive, and 63 at Sydney. Once again, at Bismarck, the temperature was 62 degrees under cloudy skies. Extreme heat watch for the following counties in North Dakota: Burley, Eastern McLean, Eastern Morton, Eastern Sioux, Emmons, Grant, Kidder, Mercer, Oliver, Sheridan, Wells, Western Morton, and Western Sioux. Extreme heat watch in effect from Saturday afternoon through late Monday night. What? Dangerously hot conditions with heat index values of 95 to 105 possible each day. High temperatures will range from 91 to 101 Saturday and 95 to 105 Sunday and Monday. Where? Western and central North Dakota. When? From Saturday afternoon through late Monday night. The following impacts are expected: heat-related illnesses increase significantly during extreme heat and high humidity events. Additional details: overnight low temperatures will only drop to around 70 degrees, providing little relief from the heat. Drink plenty of fluids, stay in an air-conditioned room, stay out of the sun, and check up on relatives and neighbors. Monitor the latest forecasts and warnings for updates. The regional weather forecast from your National Weather Service office in Bismarck. Isolated to scattered severe thunderstorms are possible this afternoon through this evening. A strong warming trend is expected through the rest of the week, with very hot daily high temperatures around 95 to 105 forecast this weekend through early next week. The detailed forecast for North Dakota: today, partly cloudy with isolated thunderstorms. Highs in the upper 70s to lower 90s. Tonight, partly cloudy. Chance of thunderstorms. Lows in the 50s to mid 60s. Friday, mostly clear. Highs in the lower 80s to mid 90s. Saturday, mostly clear. Lows in the 60s. Highs mid 80s to 100. Here is the forecast for the Bismarck, Menden listening area. Extreme heat watch in effect from Saturday afternoon through late Monday night. Today, mostly cloudy, then becoming mostly sunny in the morning, then becoming sunny. A slight chance of showers and thunderstorms in the afternoon. Some thunderstorms may be severe. Highs in the mid-80s. Light and variable winds, becoming south 10 to 15 miles per hour with gusts up to 25 miles per hour. Chance of rain 20%. Tonight, partly cloudy. A chance of showers and thunderstorms in the evening. Some thunderstorms may be severe. Lows in the lower 60s. South winds 5 to 15 miles per hour, becoming southeast up to 5 miles per hour after midnight. Chance of rain 30%. Friday, sunny. Highs around 90. East winds around 5 miles.

Friday night, mostly clear. Lows in the mid-60s. Southeast winds 5 to 10 miles per hour. Saturday, sunny. Highs in the mid-90s. Southeast winds 5 to 10 miles per hour, increasing to south 15 to 20 miles per hour in the afternoon. Saturday night, mostly clear. Lows in the lower 70s. Sunday, sunny. Highs around 101. Sunday night, mostly clear. Lows in the mid-70s. Monday, sunny. Highs around 102. Monday night, mostly clear. Lows in the lower 70s. Tuesday, mostly sunny. Highs in the mid-90s. Tuesday night, mostly clear in the evening, then partly cloudy with a slight chance of showers after midnight. Lows in the upper 60s. Chance of rain 20%. Wednesday, mostly sunny. A slight chance of showers in the morning. Highs in the upper 80s. Chance of rain 20%. For Western Lake Sakakawea, today, southwest winds 10 to 15 miles per hour shifting to the west late in the afternoon. Slight chance of thunderstorms through the day. Mostly cloudy early in the morning then clearing. Highs in the upper 80s. Tonight, northwest winds 10 to 15 miles per hour shifting to the northeast in the late evening and early morning, then becoming light early in the morning. Mostly clear. Lows around 60. For Eastern Lake Sakakawea, today, south winds 10 to 20 miles per hour. Slight chance of thunderstorms until late afternoon. Partly cloudy early in the morning then clearing. Highs in the mid-80s. Tonight, southeast winds around 10 miles per hour until early morning becoming light. Slight chance of thunderstorms in the evening. Partly cloudy. Lows around 60. For Northern Lake Oahe, today, south winds 10 to 20 miles per hour. Mostly cloudy early in the morning then becoming mostly sunny. Highs in the mid-80s. Tonight, south winds 10 to 20 miles per hour. Chance of thunderstorms in the evening. Partly cloudy. Lows in the lower 60s. Here are the weather conditions at 5 a.m. Central Daylight Time. Bismarck, cloudy. Temperature 62 degrees, relative humidity 93%. Pressure 29.94 inches and falling. Mendon, partly cloudy. 61 degrees, relative humidity 100%. Wind southeast at 7 miles an hour. Hazen, partly cloudy. 64 degrees, relative humidity 82%. Wind southeast at 7 miles an hour. Harvey, fog was reported. 59 degrees, relative humidity 100%. Minot, partly cloudy. 60 degrees, relative humidity 89%. Wind southeast at 6 miles an hour. Dickinson, clear. 62 degrees, relative humidity 93%. Wind southeast at 13 miles an hour. Elsewhere around North Dakota, it was 59 at Garrison. At Fargo, it was clear, with a temperature of 54. It was partly cloudy, with a temperature of 55 at Grand Forks, and 62 at Devil's Lake. At Jamestown, it was mostly cloudy, with a temperature of 58. At Williston, it was cloudy, with a temperature of 63. In northern South Dakota, at Aberdeen, fog was reported, with a temperature of 59. In eastern Montana, skies ranged from partly cloudy to mostly cloudy. It was 68 at Miles City, 63 at Glendive, and 63 at Sydney. Once again, at Bismarck, the temperature was 62 degrees under cloudy skies. Here are the weather conditions at 5 a.m. Central Daylight Time. Bismarck, cloudy. Temperature 62 degrees, relative humidity 93%. Pressure 29.94 inches and falling. Mendon, partly cloudy. 61 degrees, relative humidity 100%. Wind southeast at 7 miles an hour. Hazen, partly cloudy. 64 degrees, relative humidity 82%. Wind southeast at 7 miles an hour. Harvey, fog was reported. 59 degrees, relative humidity 100%. Minot, clear. 60 degrees, relative humidity 89%. Wind southeast at 6 miles an hour. Dickinson, partly cloudy.

62 degrees, relative humidity 93%. Wind southeast at 13 miles an hour. Elsewhere around North Dakota, it was 59 at Garrison. At Fargo, it was clear, with a temperature of 54. It was partly cloudy, with a temperature of 55 at Grand Forks, and 62 at Devil's Lake. It was mostly cloudy, with a temperature of 63 at Williston, and 58 at Jamestown. In northern South Dakota, at Aberdeen, fog was reported, with a temperature of 59. In eastern Montana, at Miles City, it was clear, with a temperature of 68. It was mostly cloudy, with a temperature of 63 at Glendive, and 63 at Sydney. Once again, at Bismarck, the temperature was 62 degrees under cloudy skies. Extreme heat watch for the following counties in North Dakota: Burley, Eastern McLean, Eastern Morton, Eastern Sioux, Emmons, Grant, Kidder, Mercer, Oliver, Sheridan, Wells, Western Morton, and Western Sioux. Extreme heat watch in effect from Saturday afternoon through late Monday night. What? Dangerously hot conditions with heat index values of 95 to 105 possible each day. High temperatures will range from 91 to 101 Saturday and 95 to 105 Sunday and Monday. Where? Western and central North Dakota. When? From Saturday afternoon through late Monday night. The following impacts are expected: heat-related illnesses increase significantly during extreme heat and high humidity events. Additional details: overnight low temperatures will only drop to around 70 degrees, providing little relief from the heat. Drink plenty of fluids, stay in an air-conditioned room, stay out of the sun, and check up on relatives and neighbors. Monitor the latest forecasts and warnings for updates. The regional weather forecast from your National Weather Service office in Bismarck. Isolated to scattered severe thunderstorms are possible this afternoon through this evening. A strong warming trend is expected through the rest of the week, with very hot daily high temperatures around 95 to 105 forecast this weekend through early next week. The detailed forecast for North Dakota: today, partly cloudy with isolated thunderstorms. Highs in the upper 70s to lower 90s. Tonight, partly cloudy. Chance of thunderstorms. Lows in the 50s to mid 60s. Friday, mostly clear. Highs in the lower 80s to mid 90s. Saturday, mostly clear. Lows in the 60s. Highs mid 80s to 100. Here is the forecast for the Bismarck, Minden listening area. Extreme heat watch in effect from Saturday afternoon through late Monday night. Today, mostly cloudy, then becoming mostly sunny in the morning, then becoming sunny. A slight chance of showers and thunderstorms in the afternoon. Some thunderstorms may be severe. Highs in the mid-80s. Light and variable winds, becoming south 10 to 15 miles per hour with gusts up to 25 miles per hour. Chance of rain 20%. Tonight, partly cloudy. A chance of showers and thunderstorms in the evening. Some thunderstorms may be severe. Lows in the lower 60s. South winds 5 to 15 miles per hour, becoming southeast up to 5 miles per hour after midnight. Chance of rain 30%. Friday, sunny. Highs around 90. East winds around 5 miles per hour. Friday night, mostly clear. Lows in the mid-60s. Southeast winds 5 to 10 miles per hour. Saturday, sunny. Highs in the mid-90s. Southeast winds 5 to 10 miles per hour, increasing to south 15 to 20 miles per hour in the afternoon. Saturday night, mostly clear. Lows in the lower 70s. Sunday, sunny. Highs around 101. Sunday night, mostly clear. Lows in the mid-70s. Monday, sunny. Highs around 102. Monday night, mostly clear. Lows in the lower 70s. Tuesday, mostly sunny. Highs in the mid-90s. Tuesday night, mostly clear in the evening, then partly cloudy with a slight chance of showers after midnight. Lows in the upper 60s. Chance of rain 20%. Wednesday, mostly sunny. A slight chance of showers in the morning. Highs in the upper 80s. Chance of rain 20%. For Western Lake Sakakawea, today, southwest winds 10 to 15 miles per hour, shifting to the west late.

afternoon. Slight chance of thunderstorms through the day. Mostly cloudy early in the morning, then clearing. Highs in the upper 80s. Tonight, northwest winds 10 to 15 miles per hour, shifting to the northeast in the late evening and early morning, then becoming light early in the morning. Mostly clear. Lows around 60. For eastern Lake Sakakawea, today, south winds 10 to 20 miles per hour. Slight chance of thunderstorms until late afternoon. Partly cloudy early in the morning, then clearing. Highs in the mid-80s. Tonight, southeast winds around 10 miles per hour until early morning, becoming light. Slight chance of thunderstorms in the evening. Partly cloudy. Lows around 60. For northern Lake Oahe, today, south winds 10 to 20 miles per hour. Mostly cloudy early in the morning, then becoming mostly sunny. Highs in the mid-80s. Tonight, south winds 10 to 20 miles per hour. Chance of thunderstorms in the evening. Partly cloudy. Lows in the lower 60s. Here are the weather conditions at 5 a.m. Central Daylight Time. Bismarck, cloudy. Temperature 62 degrees, relative humidity 93%. Pressure 29.94 inches and falling. Mendon, partly cloudy. 61 degrees, relative humidity 100%. Wind southeast at 7 miles an hour. Hazen, partly cloudy. 64 degrees, relative humidity 82%. Wind southeast at 7 miles an hour. Harvey, fog was reported. 59 degrees, relative humidity 100%. Minot, clear. 60 degrees, relative humidity 89%. Wind southeast at 6 miles an hour. Dickinson, partly cloudy. 62 degrees, relative humidity 93%. Wind southeast at 13 miles an hour. Elsewhere around North Dakota, it was 59 at Garrison. At Fargo, it was clear, with a temperature of 54. It was partly cloudy, with a temperature of 55 at Grand Forks, and 62 at Devil's Lake. It was mostly cloudy, with a temperature of 63 at Williston, and 58 at Jamestown. In northern South Dakota, at Aberdeen, fog was reported, with a temperature of 59. In eastern Montana, at Mile City, it was clear, with a temperature of 68. It was mostly cloudy, with a temperature of 63 at Glendive, and 63 at Sydney. Once again, at Bismarck, the temperature was 62 degrees under cloudy skies. Extreme heat watch for the following counties in North Dakota: Burley, Eastern McLean, Eastern Morton, Eastern Sioux, Emmons, Grant, Kidder, Mercer, Oliver, Sheridan, Wells, Western Morton, and Western Sioux. Extreme heat watch in effect from Saturday afternoon through late Monday night. What? Dangerously hot conditions with heat index values of 95 to 105 possible each day. High temperatures will range from 91 to 101 Saturday and 95 to 105 Sunday and Monday. Where? Western and central North Dakota. When? From Saturday afternoon through late Monday night. The following impacts are expected: heat-related illnesses increase significantly during extreme heat and high humidity events. Additional details: overnight low temperatures will only drop to around 70 degrees, providing little relief from the heat. Drink plenty of fluids, stay in an air-conditioned room, stay out of the sun, and check up on relatives and neighbors. Monitor the latest forecasts and warnings for updates. The regional weather forecast from your National Weather Service office in Bismarck. Isolated to scattered severe thunderstorms are possible this afternoon through this evening. A strong warming trend is expected through the rest of the week, with very hot daily high temperatures around 95 to 105 forecast this weekend through early next week. The detailed forecast for North Dakota: today, partly cloudy with isolated thunderstorms. Highs in the upper 70s to lower 90s. Tonight, partly cloudy. Chance of thunderstorms. Lows in the 50s to mid 60s. Friday, mostly clear. Highs in the lower 80s to mid 90s. Saturday, mostly clear. Lows in the 60s. Highs mid 80s to 100. Here is the forecast for the Bismarck-Mendon listening area. Extreme heat watch in effect from Saturday afternoon through late Monday night. Today, mostly cloudy, then becoming mostly sunny in the morning, then

becoming sunny. A slight chance of showers and thunderstorms in the afternoon. Some thunderstorms may be severe. Highs in the mid-80s. Light and variable winds becoming south 10 to 15 miles per hour with gusts up to 25 miles per hour. Chance of rain 20%. Tonight, partly cloudy. A chance of showers and thunderstorms in the evening. Some thunderstorms may be severe. Lows in the lower 60s. South winds 5 to 15 miles per hour, becoming southeast up to 5 miles per hour after midnight. Chance of rain 30%. Friday, sunny. Highs around 90. East winds around 5 miles per hour. Friday night, mostly clear. Lows in the mid-60s. Southeast winds 5 to 10 miles per hour. Saturday, sunny. Highs in the mid-90s. Southeast winds 5 to 10 miles per hour, increasing to south 15 to 20 miles per hour in the afternoon. Saturday night, mostly clear. Lows in the lower 70s. Sunday, sunny. Highs around 101. Sunday night, mostly clear. Lows in the mid-70s. Monday, sunny. Highs around 102. Monday night, mostly clear. Lows in the lower 70s. Tuesday, mostly sunny. Highs in the mid-90s. Tuesday night, mostly clear in the evening, then partly cloudy with a slight chance of showers after midnight. Lows in the upper 60s. Chance of rain 20%. Wednesday, mostly sunny. A slight chance of showers in the morning. Highs in the upper 80s. Chance of rain 20%. For Western Lake Sakakawea, today, southwest winds 10 to 15 miles per hour shifting to the west late in the afternoon. Slight chance of thunderstorms through the day. Mostly cloudy early in the morning then clearing. Highs in the upper 80s. Tonight, northwest winds 10 to 15 miles per hour shifting to the northeast in the late evening and early morning, then becoming light early in the morning. Mostly clear. Lows around 60. For Eastern Lake Sakakawea, today, south winds 10 to 20 miles per hour. Slight chance of thunderstorms until late afternoon. Partly cloudy early in the morning then clearing. Highs in the mid-80s. Tonight, southeast winds around 10 miles per hour until early morning becoming light. Slight chance of thunderstorms in the evening. Partly cloudy. Lows around 60. For Northern Lake Oahe, today, south winds 10 to 20 miles per hour. Mostly cloudy early in the morning then becoming mostly sunny. Highs in the mid-80s. Tonight, south winds 10 to 20 miles per hour. Chance of thunderstorms in the evening. Partly cloudy. Lows in the lower 60s. Here are the weather conditions at 5 a.m. Central Daylight Time. Bismarck, cloudy. Temperature 62 degrees, relative humidity 93%. Pressure 29.94 inches and falling. Mendham, partly cloudy. 61 degrees, relative humidity 100%. Wind southeast at 7 miles an hour. Hazen, partly cloudy. 64 degrees, relative humidity 82%. Wind southeast at 7 miles an hour. Harvey, fog was reported. 59 degrees, relative humidity 100%. Minot, clear. 60 degrees, relative humidity 89%. Wind southeast at 6 miles an hour. Dickinson, partly cloudy. 62 degrees, relative humidity 93%. Wind southeast at 13 miles an hour. Elsewhere around North Dakota, it was 59 at Garrison. At Fargo, it was clear, with a temperature of 54. It was partly cloudy, with a temperature of 55 at Grand Forks, and 62 at Devil's Lake. It was mostly cloudy, with a temperature of 63 at Williston, and 58 at Jamestown. In northern South Dakota, at Aberdeen, fog was reported, with a temperature of 59. In eastern Montana, at Miles City, it was clear, with a temperature of 68. It was mostly cloudy, with a temperature of 63 at Glendive, and 63 at Sydney. Once again, at Bismarck, the temperature was 62 degrees under cloudy skies. Extreme heat watch for the following counties in North Dakota: Burley, Eastern McLean, Eastern Morton, Eastern

Sitter, Mercer, Oliver, Sheridan, Wells, Western Morton, and Western Sioux. Extreme heat watch in effect from Saturday afternoon through late Monday night. What? Dangerously hot conditions with heat index values of 95 to 105 possible each day. High temperatures will range from 91 to 101 Saturday and 95 to 105 Sunday and Monday. Where? Western and central North Dakota when? From Saturday afternoon through late Monday night. The following impacts are expected. Heat-related illnesses increase significantly during extreme heat and high humidity events. Additional details. Overnight low temperatures will only drop to around 70 degrees, providing little relief from the heat. Drink plenty of fluids. Stay in an air-conditioned room. Stay out of the sun. And check up on relatives and neighbors. Monitor the latest forecasts and warnings for updates. The regional weather forecast from your National Weather Service office in Bismarck. Isolated to scattered severe thunderstorms are possible this afternoon through this evening. A strong warming trend is expected through the rest of the week, with very hot daily high temperatures around 95 to 105 forecast this weekend through early next week. The detailed forecast for North Dakota. Today, partly cloudy with isolated thunderstorms. Highs in the upper 70s to lower 90s. Tonight, partly cloudy. Chance of thunderstorms. Lows in the 50s to mid 60s. Friday, mostly clear. Highs in the lower 80s to mid 90s. Saturday, mostly clear. Lows in the 60s. Highs mid 80s to 100. Here is the forecast for the Bismarck, Minden listening area. Extreme heat watch in effect from Saturday afternoon through late Monday night. Today, mostly cloudy, then becoming mostly sunny in the morning, then becoming sunny. A slight chance of showers and thunderstorms in the afternoon. Some thunderstorms may be severe. Highs in the mid-80s. Light and variable winds, becoming south 10 to 15 miles per hour with gusts up to 25 miles per hour. Chance of rain 20%. Tonight, partly cloudy. A chance of showers and thunderstorms in the evening. Some thunderstorms may be severe. Lows in the lower 60s. South winds 5 to 15 miles per hour, becoming southeast up to 5 miles per hour after midnight. Chance of rain 30%. Friday, sunny. Highs around 90. East winds around 5 miles per hour. Friday night, mostly clear. Lows in the mid-60s. Southeast winds 5 to 10 miles per hour. Saturday, sunny. Highs in the mid-90s. Southeast winds 5 to 10 miles per hour, increasing to south 15 to 20 miles per hour in the afternoon. Saturday night, mostly clear. Lows in the lower 70s. Sunday, sunny. Highs around 101. Sunday night, mostly clear. Lows in the mid-70s. Monday, sunny. Highs around 102. Monday night, mostly clear. Lows in the lower 70s. Tuesday, mostly sunny. Highs in the mid-90s. Tuesday night, mostly clear in the evening, then partly cloudy with a slight chance of showers after midnight. Lows in the upper 60s. Chance of rain 20%. Wednesday, mostly sunny. A slight chance of showers in the morning. Highs in the upper 80s. Chance of rain 20%. 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Providing weather information 24 hours a day from your National Weather Service office in Bismarck. For Western Lake Sakakawea, today, southwest winds 10 to 15 miles per hour shifting to the west late in the afternoon. Slight chance of thunderstorms through the day. Mostly cloudy early in the morning then clearing. Highs in the upper 80s. Tonight, northwest winds 10 to 15 miles per hour shifting to the northeast in the late evening and early morning, then becoming light early in the morning. Mostly clear. Lows around 60. For Eastern Lake Sakakawea, today, south winds 10 to 20 miles per hour. Slight chance of thunderstorms until late afternoon. Partly cloudy early in the morning then clearing. Highs in the mid-80s. Tonight, southeast winds around 10 miles per hour until early morning becoming light. Slight chance of thunderstorms

In the evening, partly cloudy. Lows around 60. For northern Lake Oahe, today, south winds 10 to 20 miles per hour. Mostly cloudy early in the morning, then becoming mostly sunny. Highs in the mid-80s. Tonight, south winds 10 to 20 miles per hour. Chance of thunderstorms in the evening. Partly cloudy. Lows in the lower 60s. Here are the weather conditions at 5 a.m. Central Daylight Time. Bismarck, cloudy. Temperature 62 degrees, relative humidity 93%. Pressure 29.94 inches and falling. Mendham, partly cloudy. 61 degrees, relative humidity 100%. Wind southeast at 7 miles an hour. Hazen, partly cloudy. 64 degrees, relative humidity 82%. Wind southeast at 7 miles an hour. Hazen, partly cloudy. 64 degrees, relative humidity 82%. Wind southeast at 7 miles an hour. Harvey, fog was reported. 59 degrees, relative humidity 100%. Minot, clear. 60 degrees, relative humidity 89%. Wind southeast at 6 miles an hour. Dickinson, partly cloudy. 62 degrees, relative humidity 93%. Wind southeast at 13 miles an hour. Elsewhere around North Dakota, it was 59 at Garrison. At Fargo, it was clear, with a temperature of 54. It was partly cloudy, with a temperature of 55 at Grand Forks, and 62 at Devil's Lake. It was mostly cloudy, with a temperature of 63 at Williston, and 58 at Jamestown. In northern South Dakota, at Aberdeen, fog was reported, with a temperature of 59. In eastern Montana, at Miles City, it was clear, with a temperature of 68. It was mostly cloudy, with a temperature of 63 at Glendive, and 63 at Sydney. Once again, at Bismarck, the temperature was 62 degrees under cloudy skies. Extreme heat watch for the following counties in North Dakota: Burley, Eastern McLean, Eastern Morton, Eastern Sioux, Emmons, Grant, Kidder, Mercer, Oliver, Sheridan, Wells, Western Morton, and Western Sioux. Extreme heat watch in effect from Saturday afternoon through late Monday night. What? Dangerously hot conditions with heat index values of 95 to 105 possible each day. High temperatures will range from 91 to 101 Saturday and 95 to 105 Sunday and Monday. Where? Western and central North Dakota. When? From Saturday afternoon through late Monday night. The following impacts are expected: heat-related illnesses increase significantly during extreme heat and high humidity events. Additional details: overnight low temperatures will only drop to around 70 degrees, providing little relief from the heat. Drink plenty of fluids, stay in an air-conditioned room, stay out of the sun, and check up on relatives and neighbors. Monitor the latest forecasts and warnings for updates. The regional weather forecast from your National Weather Service office in Bismarck. Isolated to scattered severe thunderstorms are possible this afternoon through this evening. A strong warming trend is expected through the rest of the week, with very hot daily high temperatures around 95 to 105 forecast this weekend through early next week. The detailed forecast for North Dakota: today, partly cloudy with isolated thunderstorms. Highs in the upper 70s to lower 90s. Tonight, partly cloudy. Chance of thunderstorms. Lows in the 50s to mid-60s. Friday, mostly clear. Highs in the lower 80s to mid-90s. Saturday, mostly clear. Lows in the 60s. Highs mid-80s to 100. Here is the forecast for the Bismarck Mendham listening area. Extreme heat watch in effect from Saturday afternoon through late Monday night. Today, mostly cloudy, then becoming mostly sunny in the morning, then becoming sunny. A slight chance of showers and thunderstorms in the afternoon. Some thunderstorms may be severe. Highs in the mid-80s. Light and variable winds, becoming south 10 to 15 miles per hour with gusts up to 25 miles per hour. Chance of rain 20%. Tonight, partly cloudy. A chance of showers and thunderstorms in the evening. Some thunderstorms may be severe. Lows in the lower 60s. South winds 5 to 15 miles per hour, becoming southeast up.

5 miles per hour after midnight. Chance of rain 30%. Friday, sunny. Highs around 90. East winds around 5 miles per hour. Friday night, mostly clear. Lows in the mid-60s. Southeast winds 5 to 10 miles per hour. Saturday, sunny. Highs in the mid-90s. Southeast winds 5 to 10 miles per hour, increasing to south 15 to 20 miles per hour in the afternoon. Saturday night, mostly clear. Lows in the lower 70s. Sunday, sunny. Highs around 101. Sunday night, mostly clear. Lows in the mid-70s. Monday, sunny. Highs around 102. Monday night, mostly clear. Lows in the lower 70s. Tuesday, mostly sunny. Highs in the mid-90s. Tuesday night, mostly clear in the evening, then partly cloudy with a slight chance of showers after midnight. Lows in the upper 60s. Chance of rain 20%. Wednesday, mostly sunny. A slight chance of showers in the morning. Highs in the upper 80s. Chance of rain 20%. For Western Lake Sakakawea, today, southwest winds 10 to 15 miles per hour shifting to the west late in the afternoon. Slight chance of thunderstorms through the day. Mostly cloudy early in the morning then clearing. Highs in the upper 80s. Tonight, northwest winds 10 to 15 miles per hour shifting to the northeast in the late evening and early morning, then becoming light early in the morning. Mostly clear. Lows around 60. For Eastern Lake Sakakawea, today, south winds 10 to 20 miles per hour. Slight chance of thunderstorms until late afternoon. Partly cloudy early in the morning then clearing. Highs in the mid-80s. Tonight, southeast winds around 10 miles per hour until early morning becoming light. Slight chance of thunderstorms in the evening. Partly cloudy. Lows around 60. For Northern Lake Oahe, today, south winds 10 to 20 miles per hour. Mostly cloudy early in the morning then becoming mostly sunny. Highs in the mid-80s. Tonight, south winds 10 to 20 miles per hour. Chance of thunderstorms in the evening. Partly cloudy. Lows in the lower 60s. Here are the weather conditions at 5 a.m. Central Daylight Time. Bismarck, cloudy. Temperature 62 degrees, relative humidity 93%. Pressure 29.94 inches and falling. Mandan, partly cloudy. 61 degrees, relative humidity 100%. Wind southeast at 7 miles an hour. Hazen, partly cloudy. 64 degrees, relative humidity 82%. Wind southeast at 7 miles an hour. Harvey, fog was reported. 59 degrees, relative humidity 100%. Minot, clear. 60 degrees, relative humidity 89%. Wind southeast at 6 miles an hour. Dickinson, partly cloudy. 62 degrees, relative humidity 93%. Wind southeast at 13 miles an hour. Elsewhere around North Dakota, it was 59 at Garrison. At Fargo, it was clear, with a temperature of 54. It was partly cloudy, with a temperature of 55 at Grand Forks, and 62 at Devil's Lake. It was mostly cloudy, with a temperature of 63 at Williston, and 58 at Jamestown. In northern South Dakota, at Aberdeen, fog was reported, with a temperature of 59. In eastern Montana, at Miles City, it was clear, with a temperature of 68. It was mostly cloudy, with a temperature of 63 at Glendive, and 63 at Sydney. Once again, at Bismarck, the temperature was 62 degrees under cloudy skies. Extreme heat watch for the following counties in North Dakota: Burley, Eastern McLean, Eastern Morton, Eastern Sioux, Emmons, Grant, Kidder, Mercer, Oliver, Sheridan, Wells, Western Morton, and Western Sioux. Extreme heat watch in effect from Saturday afternoon through late Monday night. What? Dangerously hot conditions with heat index values of 95 to 105 possible each day. High temperatures will range from 91 to 101 Saturday and 95 to 105 Sunday and Monday. Where? Western and central North Dakota. When? From Saturday afternoon through late Monday night. The following impacts are expected: heat-related illnesses.

significantly during extreme heat and high humidity events. Additional details, overnight low temperatures will only drop to around 70 degrees, providing little relief from the heat. Drink plenty of fluids, stay in an air-conditioned room, stay out of the sun, and check up on relatives and neighbors. Monitor the latest forecasts and warnings for updates. The regional weather forecast from your National Weather Service office in Bismarck. Isolated to scattered severe thunderstorms are possible this afternoon through this evening. A strong warming trend is expected through the rest of the week, with very hot daily high temperatures around 95 to 105 forecast this weekend through early next week. The detailed forecast for North Dakota, today, partly cloudy with isolated thunderstorms. Highs in the upper 70s to lower 90s. Tonight, partly cloudy. Chance of thunderstorms. Lows in the 50s to mid 60s. Friday, mostly clear. Highs in the lower 80s to mid 90s. Saturday, mostly clear. Lows in the 60s. Highs mid 80s to 100. Here is the forecast for the Bismarck, Minden listening area. Extreme heat watch in effect from Saturday afternoon through late Monday night. Today, mostly sunny with a slight chance of showers. A slight chance of thunderstorms in the afternoon. Some thunderstorms may be severe. Highs in the mid-80s. South winds 5 to 10 miles per hour, increasing to around 15 miles per hour in the afternoon. Chance of rain 20%. Tonight, mostly cloudy with a chance of showers and thunderstorms in the evening, then partly cloudy after midnight. Some thunderstorms may be severe. Lows in the lower 60s. South winds 5 to 15 miles per hour, becoming southeast up to 5 miles per hour after midnight. Chance of rain 30%. Friday, sunny. Highs around 90. East winds around 5 miles per hour. Friday night, mostly clear. Lows in the mid-60s. Southeast winds 5 to 10 miles per hour. Saturday, sunny. Highs in the mid-90s. Southeast winds 5 to 10 miles per hour, increasing to south 15 to 20 miles per hour in the afternoon. Saturday night, mostly clear. Lows in the lower 70s. Sunday, sunny. Highs around 101. Sunday night, mostly clear. Lows in the mid-70s. Monday, sunny. Highs around 102. Monday night, mostly clear. Lows in the lower 70s. Tuesday, mostly sunny. Highs in the mid-90s. Tuesday night, mostly clear in the evening, then partly cloudy with a slight chance of showers after midnight. Lows in the upper 60s. Chance of rain 20%. Wednesday, mostly sunny. A slight chance of showers in the morning. Highs in the upper 80s. Chance of rain 20%. For Western Lake Sakakawea, today, southwest winds 10 to 15 miles per hour shifting to the west late in the afternoon. Slight chance of thunderstorms through the day. Mostly cloudy early in the morning then clearing. Highs in the upper 80s. Tonight, northwest winds 10 to 15 miles per hour shifting to the northeast in the late evening and early morning, then becoming light early in the morning. Mostly clear. Lows around 60. For Eastern Lake Sakakawea, today, south winds 10 to 20 miles per hour. Slight chance of thunderstorms until late afternoon. Partly cloudy early in the morning then clearing. Highs in the mid-80s. Tonight, southeast winds around 10 miles per hour until early morning becoming light. Slight chance of thunderstorms in the evening. Partly cloudy. Lows around 60. For Northern Lake Oahe, today, south winds 10 to 20 miles per hour. Mostly cloudy early in the morning then becoming mostly sunny. Highs in the mid-80s. Tonight, south winds 10 to 20 miles per hour. Chance of thunderstorms in the evening. Partly cloudy. Lows in the lower 60s. Here are the weather conditions at 5 a.m. Central Daylight Time. Bismarck, cloudy. Temperature 62 degrees, relative humidity 93%. Pressure 29.94 inches and falling. Minden, partly cloudy. 61 degrees, relative humidity 100%. Wind southeast at 7 miles an hour. Hazen, partly cloudy.

64 degrees, relative humidity 82%. Wind southeast at 7 miles an hour. Harvey, fog was reported. 59 degrees, relative humidity 100%. Minot, clear. 60 degrees, relative humidity 89%. Wind southeast at 6 miles an hour. Dickinson, partly cloudy. 62 degrees, relative humidity 93%. Wind southeast at 13 miles an hour. Elsewhere around North Dakota, it was 59 at Garrison. At Fargo, it was clear, with a temperature of 54. It was partly cloudy, with a temperature of 55 at Grand Forks, and 62 in Devil's Lake. It was mostly cloudy, with a temperature of 63 at Williston, and 58 at Jamestown. In northern South Dakota, at Aberdeen, fog was reported, with a temperature of 59. In eastern Montana, at Miles City, it was clear, with a temperature of 68. It was mostly cloudy, with a temperature of 63 at Glendive, and 63 at Sydney. Once again, at Bismarck, the temperature was 62 degrees under cloudy skies. Extreme heat watch for the following counties in North Dakota: Burley, Eastern McLean, Eastern Morton, Eastern Sioux, Emmons, Grant, Kidder, Mercer, Oliver, Sheridan, Wells, Western Morton, and Western Sioux. Extreme heat watch in effect from Saturday afternoon through late Monday night. What? Dangerously hot conditions with heat index values of 95 to 105 possible each day. High temperatures will range from 91 to 101 Saturday and 95 to 105 Sunday and Monday. Where? Western and central North Dakota. When? From Saturday afternoon through late Monday night. The following impacts are expected: heat-related illnesses increase significantly during extreme heat and high humidity events. Additional details: overnight low temperatures will only drop to around 70 degrees, providing little relief from the heat. Drink plenty of fluids, stay in an air-conditioned room, stay out of the sun, and check up on relatives and neighbors. Monitor the latest forecasts and warnings for updates. The regional weather forecast from your National Weather Service office in Bismarck. Isolated to scattered severe thunderstorms are possible this afternoon through this evening. A strong warming trend is expected through the rest of the week, with very hot daily high temperatures around 95 to 105 forecast this weekend through early next week. The detailed forecast for North Dakota: today, partly cloudy with isolated thunderstorms. Highs in the upper 70s to lower 90s. Tonight, partly cloudy. Chance of thunderstorms. Lows in the 50s to mid 60s. Friday, mostly clear. Highs in the lower 80s to mid 90s. Saturday, mostly clear. Lows in the 60s. Highs mid 80s to 100. Here is the forecast for the Bismarck, Minden listening area. Extreme heat watch in effect from Saturday afternoon through late Monday night. Today, mostly sunny with a slight chance of showers. A slight chance of thunderstorms in the afternoon. Some thunderstorms may be severe. Highs in the mid-80s. South winds 5 to 10 miles per hour, increasing to around 15 miles per hour in the afternoon. Chance of rain 20%. Tonight, mostly cloudy with a chance of showers and thunderstorms in the evening, then partly cloudy after midnight. Some thunderstorms may be severe. Lows in the lower 60s. South winds 5 to 15 miles per hour, becoming southeast up to 5 miles per hour after midnight. Chance of rain 30%. Friday, sunny. Highs around 90. East winds around 5 miles per hour. Friday night, mostly clear. Lows in the mid-60s. Southeast winds 5 to 10 miles per hour. Saturday, sunny. Highs in the mid-90s. Southeast winds 5 to 10 miles per hour, increasing to south 15 to 20 miles per hour in the afternoon. Saturday night, mostly clear. Lows in the lower 70s. Sunday, sunny. Highs around 101. Sunday night, mostly clear. Lows in the mid-70s. Monday, sunny. Highs around 102. Monday night, mostly clear. Lows in the lower 70s. Tuesday, mostly sunny. Highs in the mid-90s. Tuesday night, mostly clear in the evening, then partly cloudy with a slight chance of showers after midnight.

Today, south winds 10 to 20 miles per hour. Slight chance of thunderstorms until late afternoon. Partly cloudy early in the morning, then clearing. Highs in the mid-80s. Tonight, southeast winds around 10 miles per hour until early morning, becoming light. Slight chance of thunderstorms in the evening. Partly cloudy. Lows around 60. For northern Lake Oahe, today, south winds 10 to 20 miles per hour. Mostly cloudy early in the morning, then becoming mostly sunny. Highs in the mid-80s. Tonight, south winds 10 to 20 miles per hour. Chance of thunderstorms in the evening. Partly cloudy. Lows in the lower 60s. Here are the weather conditions at 5 a.m. Central Daylight Time. Bismarck, cloudy. Temperature 62 degrees, relative humidity 93%. Pressure 29.94 inches and falling. Mendon, partly cloudy. 61 degrees, relative humidity 100%. Wind southeast at 7 miles an hour. Hazen, partly cloudy. 64 degrees, relative humidity 82%. Wind southeast at 7 miles an hour. Harvey, fog was reported. 59 degrees, relative humidity 100%. Minot, clear. 60 degrees, relative humidity 89%. Wind southeast at 6 miles an hour. Dickinson, partly cloudy. 62 degrees, relative humidity 93%. Wind southeast at 13 miles an hour. Elsewhere around North Dakota, it was 59 at Garrison. At Fargo, it was clear, with a temperature of 54. It was partly cloudy, with a temperature of 55 at Grand Forks, and 62 at Devil's Lake. It was mostly cloudy, with a temperature of 63 at Williston, and 58 at Jamestown. In northern South Dakota, at Aberdeen, fog was reported, with a temperature of 59. In eastern Montana, at Miles City, it was clear, with a temperature of 68. It was mostly cloudy, with a temperature of 63 at Glendive, and 63 at Sydney. Once again, at Bismarck, the temperature was 62 degrees under cloudy skies. Extreme heat watch for the following counties in North Dakota: Burley, Eastern McLean, Eastern Morton, Eastern Sioux, Emmons, Grant, Kidder, Mercer, Oliver, Sheridan, Wells, Western Morton, and Western Sioux. Extreme heat watch in effect from Saturday afternoon through late Monday night. What? Dangerously hot conditions with heat index values of 95 to 105 possible each day. High temperatures will range from 91 to 101 Saturday and 95 to 105 Sunday and Monday. Where? Western and central North Dakota. When? From Saturday afternoon through late Monday night. The following impacts are expected: heat-related illnesses increase significantly during extreme heat and high humidity events. Additional details: overnight low temperatures will only drop to around 70 degrees, providing little relief from the heat. Drink plenty of fluids, stay in an air-conditioned room, stay out of the sun, and check up on relatives and neighbors. Monitor the latest forecasts and warnings for updates. The regional weather forecast from your National Weather Service office in Bismarck. Isolated to scattered severe thunderstorms are possible this afternoon through this evening. A strong warming trend is expected through the rest of the week, with very hot daily high temperatures around 95 to 105 forecast this weekend through early next week. The detailed forecast for North Dakota: today, partly cloudy with isolated thunderstorms. Highs in the upper 70s to lower 90s. Tonight, partly cloudy. Chance of thunderstorms. Lows in the 50s to mid 60s. Friday, mostly clear. Highs in the lower 80s to mid 90s. Saturday, mostly clear. Lows in the 60s. Highs mid 80s to 100. Here is the forecast for the Bismarck, Mendon, listening area. Extreme heat watch in effect from Saturday afternoon through late Monday night. Today, mostly sunny with a slight chance of showers. A slight chance of thunderstorms in the afternoon. Some thunderstorms may be severe. Highs in the mid-80s. South winds 5 to 10 miles.

around 90. East winds around 5 miles per hour. Friday night, mostly clear. Lows in the mid-60s. Southeast winds 5 to 10 miles per hour. Saturday, sunny. Highs in the mid-90s. Southeast winds 5 to 10 miles per hour. Increasing to south 15 to 20 miles per hour in the afternoon. Saturday night, mostly clear. Lows in the lower 70s. Sunday, sunny. Highs around 101. Sunday night, mostly clear. Lows in the mid-70s. Monday, sunny. Highs around 102. Monday night, mostly clear. Lows in the lower 70s. Tuesday, mostly sunny. Highs in the mid-90s. Tuesday night, mostly clear in the evening, then partly cloudy with a slight chance of showers after midnight. Lows in the upper 60s. Chance of rain 20%. Wednesday, mostly sunny. A slight chance of showers in the morning. Highs in the upper 80s. Chance of rain 20%. For Western Lake Sakakawea, today, southwest winds 10 to 15 miles per hour, shifting to the west late in the afternoon. Slight chance of thunderstorms through the day. Mostly cloudy early in the morning, then clearing. Highs in the upper 80s. Tonight, northwest winds 10 to 15 miles per hour, shifting to the northeast in the late evening and early morning, then becoming light early in the morning. Mostly clear. Lows around 60. For Eastern Lake Sakakawea, today, south winds 10 to 20 miles per hour. Slight chance of thunderstorms until late afternoon. Partly cloudy early in the morning, then clearing. Highs in the mid-80s. Tonight, southeast winds around 10 miles per hour until early morning, becoming light. Slight chance of thunderstorms in the evening. Partly cloudy. Lows around 60. For Northern Lake Oahe, today, south winds 10 to 20 miles per hour. Mostly cloudy early in the morning, then becoming mostly sunny. Highs in the mid-80s. Tonight, south winds 10 to 20 miles per hour. Chance of thunderstorms in the evening. Partly cloudy. Lows in the lower 60s. 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Providing weather information 24 hours a day from your National Weather Service office in Bismarck. Here are the weather conditions at 5 a.m. Central Daylight Time. Bismarck, cloudy. Temperature 62 degrees, relative humidity 93%. Pressure 29.94 inches and falling. Mandan, partly cloudy. 61 degrees, relative humidity 100%. Wind southeast at 7 miles an hour. Hazel, partly cloudy. 64 degrees, relative humidity 82%. Wind southeast at 7 miles an hour. Harvey, fog was reported. 59 degrees, relative humidity 100%. Minot, clear. 60 degrees, relative humidity 89%. Wind southeast at 6 miles an hour. Dickinson, partly cloudy. 62 degrees, relative humidity 93%. Wind southeast at 13 miles an hour. Elsewhere around North Dakota, it was 59 at Garrison. At Fargo, it was clear, with a temperature of 54. It was partly cloudy, with a temperature of 55 at Grand Forks, and 62 at Devil's Lake. It was mostly cloudy, with a temperature of 63 at Williston, and 58 at Jamestown. In northern South Dakota, at Aberdeen, fog was reported, with a temperature of 59. In eastern Montana, at Miles City, it was clear, with a temperature of 68. It was mostly cloudy, with a temperature of 63 at Glendive, and 63 at Sydney. Once again, at Bismarck, the temperature was 62 degrees under cloudy skies. Here are the weather conditions at 6 a.m. Central Daylight Time. Bismarck, partly cloudy. Temperature 60 degrees, relative humidity 96%. Pressure 29.93 inches and falling. Mandan, partly cloudy. 61 degrees,

relative humidity 100%. Wind southeast at 8 miles an hour. Hazel, partly cloudy. 64 degrees, relative humidity 88%. Harvey, fog was reported. 57 degrees, relative humidity 100%. Wind southeast at 6 miles an hour. Minot, partly cloudy. 60 degrees, relative humidity 86%. Wind southeast at 6 miles an hour. Dickinson, partly cloudy. 62 degrees, relative humidity 96%. Wind south at 10 miles an hour. Elsewhere around North Dakota, it was 60 at Garrison. At Fargo, it was clear, with a temperature of 54. It was partly cloudy, with a temperature of 57 at Jamestown, 54 at Grand Forks, and 60 at Devil's Lake. At Williston, it was cloudy, with a temperature of 63. In northern South Dakota, at Aberdeen, fog was reported, with a temperature of 60. In eastern Montana, it was partly cloudy. It was 64 at Miles City, 62 at Glendive, and 62 at Sydney. Once again, at Bismarck, the temperature was 60 degrees under partly cloudy skies. Extreme heat watch for the following counties in North Dakota: Burley, Eastern McLean, Eastern Morton, Eastern Sioux, Emmons, Grant, Kidder, Mercer, Oliver, Sheridan, Wells, Western Morton, and Western Sioux. Extreme heat watch in effect from Saturday afternoon through late Monday night. What? Dangerously hot conditions with heat index values of 95 to 105 possible each day. High temperatures will range from 91 to 101 Saturday and 95 to 105 Sunday and Monday. Where? Western and central North Dakota. When? From Saturday afternoon through late Monday night. The following impacts are expected. Heat-related illnesses increase significantly during extreme heat and high humidity events. Additional details. Overnight low temperatures will only drop to around 70 degrees, providing little relief from the heat. Drink plenty of fluids, stay in an air-conditioned room, stay out of the sun, and check up on relatives and neighbors. Monitor the latest forecasts and warnings for updates. The regional weather forecast from your National Weather Service office in Bismarck. Isolated to scattered severe thunderstorms are possible this afternoon through this evening. A strong warming trend is expected through the rest of the week, with very hot daily high temperatures around 95 to 105 forecast this weekend through early next week. The detailed forecast for North Dakota: today, partly cloudy with isolated thunderstorms. Highs in the upper 70s to lower 90s. Tonight, partly cloudy. Chance of thunderstorms. Lows in the 50s to mid 60s. Friday, mostly clear. Highs in the lower 80s to mid 90s. Saturday, mostly clear. Lows in the 60s. Highs mid 80s to 100. Here is the forecast for the Bismarck, Minden listening area. Extreme heat watch in effect from Saturday afternoon through late Monday night. Today, mostly sunny with a slight chance of showers. A slight chance of thunderstorms in the afternoon. Some thunderstorms may be severe. Highs in the mid-80s. South winds 5 to 10 miles per hour, increasing to around 15 miles per hour in the afternoon. Chance of rain 20%. Tonight, mostly cloudy with a chance of showers and thunderstorms in the evening, then partly cloudy after midnight. Some thunderstorms may be severe. Lows in the lower 60s. South winds 5 to 15 miles per hour, becoming southeast up to 5 miles per hour after midnight. Chance of rain 30%. Friday, sunny. Highs around 90. East winds around 5 miles per hour. Friday night, mostly clear. Lows in the mid-60s. Southeast winds 5 to 10 miles per hour. Saturday, sunny. Highs in the mid-90s. Southeast winds 5 to 10 miles per hour, increasing to south 15 to 20 miles per hour in the afternoon. Saturday night, mostly clear. Lows in the lower 70s. Sunday, sunny. Highs around 101. Sunday night, mostly clear. Lows in the mid-70s. Monday, sunny. Highs around 102. Monday night, mostly clear. Lows in the lower 70s. Tuesday, mostly sunny. Highs in the mid-90s. Tuesday night, mostly clear.

showers after midnight. Lows in the upper 60s. Chance of rain 20%. Wednesday, mostly sunny. A slight chance of showers in the morning. Highs in the upper 80s. Chance of rain 20%. For Western Lake Sakakawea, today, southwest winds 10 to 15 miles per hour shifting to the west late in the afternoon. Slight chance of thunderstorms through the day. Mostly cloudy early in the morning then clearing. Highs in the upper 80s. Tonight, northwest winds 10 to 15 miles per hour shifting to the northeast in the late evening and early morning, then becoming light early in the morning. Mostly clear. Lows around 60. For Eastern Lake Sakakawea, today, south winds 10 to 20 miles per hour. Slight chance of thunderstorms until late afternoon. Partly cloudy early in the morning then clearing. Highs in the mid-80s. Tonight, southeast winds around 10 miles per hour until early morning becoming light. Slight chance of thunderstorms in the evening. Partly cloudy. Lows around 60. For Northern Lake Oahu, today, south winds 10 to 20 miles per hour. Mostly cloudy early in the morning then becoming mostly sunny. Highs in the mid-80s. Tonight, south winds 10 to 20 miles per hour. Chance of thunderstorms in the evening. Partly cloudy. Lows in the lower 60s. Here are the weather conditions at 6 a.m. Central Daylight Time. Bismarck, partly cloudy. Temperature 60 degrees, relative humidity 96%. Pressure 29.93 inches and falling. Mandan, partly cloudy. 61 degrees, relative humidity 100%. Wind southeast at 8 miles an hour. Hazel, partly cloudy. 64 degrees, relative humidity 88%. Harvey, fog was reported. 57 degrees, relative humidity 100%. Wind southeast at 6 miles an hour. Minot, partly cloudy. 60 degrees, relative humidity 86%. Wind southeast at 6 miles an hour. Dickinson, partly cloudy. 62 degrees, relative humidity 96%. Wind south at 10 miles an hour. Elsewhere around North Dakota, it was 60 at Garrison. At Fargo, it was clear, with a temperature of 54. It was partly cloudy, with a temperature of 57 at Jamestown, 54 at Grand Forks, and 60 at Devil's Lake. At Williston, it was cloudy, with a temperature of 63. In northern South Dakota, at Aberdeen, fog was reported, with a temperature of 60. In eastern Montana, it was partly cloudy. It was 64 at Miles City, 62 at Glendive, and 62 at Sydney. Once again, at Bismarck, the temperature was 60 degrees under partly cloudy skies. Extreme heat watch for the following counties in North Dakota: Burley, Eastern McLean, Eastern Morton, Eastern Sioux, Emmons, Grant, Kidder, Mercer, Oliver, Sheridan, Wells, Western Morton, and Western Sioux. Extreme heat watch in effect from Saturday afternoon through late Monday night. What? Dangerously hot conditions with heat index values of 95 to 105 possible each day. High temperatures will range from 91 to 101 Saturday and 95 to 105 Sunday and Monday. Where? Western and central North Dakota. When? From Saturday afternoon through late Monday night. The following impacts are expected. Heat-related illnesses increase significantly during extreme heat and high humidity events. Additional details: overnight low temperatures will only drop to around 70 degrees, providing little relief from the heat. Drink plenty of fluids, stay in an air-conditioned room, stay out of the sun, and check up on relatives and neighbors. Monitor the latest forecasts and warnings for updates. The regional weather forecast from your National Weather Service office in Bismarck. Isolated to scattered severe thunderstorms are possible this afternoon through this evening. A strong warming trend is expected through the rest of the week, with very hot daily high temperatures around 95 to 105 forecast this weekend through early next week. The detailed forecast for North

Saturday, mostly clear. Lows in the 60s. Highs mid-80s to 100. Here is the forecast for the Bismarck Mountains and listening area. Extreme heat watch in effect from Saturday afternoon through late Monday night. Today, mostly sunny with a slight chance of showers. A slight chance of thunderstorms in the afternoon. Some thunderstorms may be severe. Highs in the mid-80s. South winds 5 to 10 miles per hour, increasing to around 15 miles per hour in the afternoon. Chance of rain 20%. Tonight, mostly cloudy with a chance of showers and thunderstorms in the evening, then partly cloudy after midnight. Some thunderstorms may be severe. Lows in the lower 60s. South winds 5 to 15 miles per hour, becoming southeast up to 5 miles per hour after midnight. Chance of rain 30%. Friday, sunny. Highs around 90. East winds around 5 miles per hour. Friday night, mostly clear. Lows in the mid-60s. Southeast winds 5 to 10 miles per hour. Saturday, sunny. Highs in the mid-90s. Southeast winds 5 to 10 miles per hour, increasing to south 15 to 20 miles per hour in the afternoon. Saturday night, mostly clear. Lows in the lower 70s. Sunday, sunny. Highs around 101. Sunday night, mostly clear. Lows in the mid-70s. Monday, sunny. Highs around 102. Monday night, mostly clear. Lows in the lower 70s. Tuesday, mostly sunny. Highs in the mid-90s. Tuesday night, mostly clear in the evening, then partly cloudy with a slight chance of showers after midnight. Lows in the upper 60s. Chance of rain 20%. Wednesday, mostly sunny. A slight chance of showers in the morning. Highs in the upper 80s. Chance of rain 20%. For Western Lake Sakakawea, today, southwest winds 10 to 15 miles per hour, shifting to the west late in the afternoon. Slight chance of thunderstorms through the day. Mostly cloudy early in the morning, then clearing. Highs in the upper 80s. Tonight, northwest winds 10 to 15 miles per hour, shifting to the northeast in the late evening and early morning, then becoming light early in the morning. Mostly clear. Lows around 60. For Eastern Lake Sakakawea, today, south winds 10 to 20 miles per hour. Slight chance of thunderstorms until late afternoon. Partly cloudy early in the morning, then clearing. Highs in the mid-80s. Tonight, southeast winds around 10 miles per hour until early morning, becoming light. Slight chance of thunderstorms in the evening. Partly cloudy. Lows around 60. For Northern Lake Oahe, today, south winds 10 to 20 miles per hour. Mostly cloudy early in the morning, then becoming mostly sunny. Highs in the mid-80s. Tonight, south winds 10 to 20 miles per hour. Chance of thunderstorms in the evening. Partly cloudy. Lows in the lower 60s. Here are the weather conditions at 6 a.m. Central Daylight Time. Bismarck, partly cloudy. Temperature 60 degrees, relative humidity 96%. Pressure 29.93 inches and falling. Mandan, partly cloudy. 61 degrees, relative humidity 100%. Wind southeast at 8 miles an hour. Hazel, partly cloudy. 64 degrees, relative humidity 88%. Harvey, fog was reported. 57 degrees, relative humidity 100%. Wind southeast at 6 miles an hour. Minot, partly cloudy. 60 degrees, relative humidity 86%. Wind southeast at 6 miles an hour. Dickinson, partly cloudy. 62 degrees, relative humidity 96%. Wind south at 10 miles an hour. Elsewhere around North Dakota, it was 60 at Garrison. At Fargo, it was clear, with a temperature of 54. It was partly cloudy, with a temperature of 57 at Jamestown, 54 at Grand Forks, and 60 at Devil's Lake. At Williston, it was cloudy, with a temperature of 63. In northern South Dakota, at Aberdeen, fog was reported, with a temperature of 60. In eastern Montana, skies ranged from clear to partly cloudy. It was 64 at Miles.

62 at Glenknife and 62 at Sydney. Once again, at Bismarck, the temperature was 60 degrees under partly cloudy skies. Extreme heat watch for the following counties in North Dakota: Burley, Eastern McLean, Eastern Morton, Eastern Sioux, Emmons, Grant, Kidder, Mercer, Oliver, Sheridan, Wells, Western Morton, and Western Sioux. Extreme heat watch in effect from Saturday afternoon through late Monday night. What? Dangerously hot conditions with heat index values of 95 to 105 possible each day. High temperatures will range from 91 to 101 Saturday and 95 to 105 Sunday and Monday. Where? Western and central North Dakota. When? From Saturday afternoon through late Monday night. The following impacts are expected: heat-related illnesses increase significantly during extreme heat and high humidity events. Additional details: overnight low temperatures will only drop to around 70 degrees, providing little relief from the heat. Drink plenty of fluids, stay in an air-conditioned room, stay out of the sun, and check up on relatives and neighbors. Monitor the latest forecasts and warnings for updates. The regional weather forecast from your National Weather Service office in Bismarck. Isolated to scattered severe thunderstorms are possible this afternoon through this evening. A strong warming trend is expected through the rest of the week, with very hot daily high temperatures around 95 to 105 forecast this weekend through early next week. The detailed forecast for North Dakota: today, partly cloudy with isolated thunderstorms. Highs in the upper 70s to lower 90s. Tonight, partly cloudy. Chance of thunderstorms. Lows in the 50s to mid 60s. Friday, mostly clear. Highs in the lower 80s to mid 90s. Saturday, mostly clear. Lows in the 60s. Highs mid 80s to 100. Here is the forecast for the Bismarck, Mainland, and listening area. Extreme heat watch in effect from Saturday afternoon through late Monday night. Today, mostly sunny with a slight chance of showers. A slight chance of thunderstorms in the afternoon. Some thunderstorms may be severe. Highs in the mid-80s. South winds 5 to 10 miles per hour, increasing to around 15 miles per hour in the afternoon. Chance of rain 20%. Tonight, mostly cloudy with a chance of showers and thunderstorms in the evening, then partly cloudy after midnight. Some thunderstorms may be severe. Lows in the lower 60s. South winds 5 to 15 miles per hour, becoming southeast up to 5 miles per hour after midnight. Chance of rain 30%. Friday, sunny. Highs around 90. East winds around 5 miles per hour. Friday night, mostly clear. Lows in the mid-60s. Southeast winds 5 to 10 miles per hour. Saturday, sunny. Highs in the mid-90s. Southeast winds 5 to 10 miles per hour, increasing to south 15 to 20 miles per hour in the afternoon. Saturday night, mostly clear. Lows in the lower 70s. Sunday, sunny. Highs around 101. Sunday night, mostly clear. Lows in the mid-70s. Monday, sunny. Highs around 102. Monday night, mostly clear. Lows in the lower 70s. Tuesday, mostly sunny. Highs in the mid-90s. Tuesday night, mostly clear in the evening, then partly cloudy with a slight chance of showers after midnight. Lows in the upper 60s. Chance of rain 20%. Wednesday, mostly sunny. A slight chance of showers in the morning. Highs in the upper 80s. Chance of rain 20%. For Western Lake Sakakawea, today, southwest winds 10 to 15 miles per hour, shifting to the west late in the afternoon. Slight chance of thunderstorms through the day. Mostly cloudy early in the morning, then clearing. Highs in the upper 80s. Tonight, northwest winds 10 to 15 miles per hour, shifting to the northeast in the late evening and early morning, then becoming light early in the morning. Mostly clear. Lows around 60. For Eastern Lake Sakakawea, today, south winds 10 to 20 miles per hour. Slight chance of thunderstorms until late afternoon. Partly cloudy early in the morning, then clearing. Highs in the mid-80s. Tonight, southeast winds around 10 miles per hour until early morning, becoming light. Slight chance of thunderstorms in the evening.

partly cloudy. Lows around 60. For northern Lake Oahe, today, south winds 10 to 20 miles per hour. Mostly cloudy early in the morning, then becoming mostly sunny. Highs in the mid-80s. Tonight, south winds 10 to 20 miles per hour. Chance of thunderstorms in the evening. Partly cloudy. Lows in the lower 60s. Here are the weather conditions at 6 a.m. Central Daylight Time. Bismarck, partly cloudy. Temperature 60 degrees, relative humidity 96%. Pressure 29.93 inches and falling. Menden, partly cloudy. 61 degrees, relative humidity 100%. Wind southeast at 8 miles an hour. Hazel, partly cloudy. 64 degrees, relative humidity 88%. Harvey, fog was reported. 57 degrees, relative humidity 100%. Wind southeast at 6 miles an hour. Minot, partly cloudy. 60 degrees, relative humidity 86%. Wind southeast at 6 miles an hour. Dickinson, partly cloudy. 62 degrees, relative humidity 96%. Wind south at 10 miles an hour. Elsewhere around North Dakota, it was 60 at Garrison. At Fargo, it was clear, with a temperature of 54. It was partly cloudy, with a temperature of 57 at Jamestown, 54 at Grand Forks, and 60 at Devil's Lake. At Williston, it was cloudy, with a temperature of 63. In northern South Dakota, at Aberdeen, fog was reported, with a temperature of 60. In eastern Montana, skies ranged from clear to partly cloudy. It was 64 at Miles City, 62 at Glendive, and 62 at Sydney. Once again, at Bismarck, the temperature was 60 degrees under partly cloudy skies. Extreme heat watch for the following counties in North Dakota: Burley, Eastern McLean, Eastern Morton, Eastern Sioux, Emmons, Grant, Kidder, Mercer, Oliver, Sheridan, Wells, Western Morton, and Western Sioux. Extreme heat watch in effect from Saturday afternoon through late Monday night. What? Dangerously hot conditions with heat index values of 95 to 105 possible each day. High temperatures will range from 91 to 101 Saturday and 95 to 105 Sunday and Monday. Where? Western and central North Dakota. When? From Saturday afternoon through late Monday night. The following impacts are expected. Heat-related illnesses increase significantly during extreme heat and high humidity events. Additional details. Overnight low temperatures will only drop to around 70 degrees, providing a little relief from the heat. Drink plenty of fluids, stay in an air-conditioned room, stay out of the sun, and check up on relatives and neighbors. Monitor the latest forecasts and warnings for updates. The regional weather forecast from your National Weather Service office in Bismarck. Isolated to scattered severe thunderstorms are possible this afternoon through this evening. A strong warming trend is expected through the rest of the week, with very hot daily high temperatures around 95 to 105 forecast this weekend through early next week. The detailed forecast for North Dakota: today, partly cloudy with isolated thunderstorms. Highs in the upper 70s to lower 90s. Tonight, partly cloudy. Chance of thunderstorms. Lows in the 50s to mid 60s. Friday, mostly clear. Highs in the lower 80s to mid 90s. Saturday, mostly clear. Lows in the 60s. Highs mid 80s to 100. Here is the forecast for the Bismarck and listening area. Extreme heat watch in effect from Saturday afternoon through late Monday night. Today, mostly sunny with a slight chance of showers. A slight chance of thunderstorms in the afternoon. Some thunderstorms may be severe. Highs in the mid-80s. South winds 5 to 10 miles per hour, increasing to around 15 miles per hour in the afternoon. Chance of rain 20%. Tonight, mostly cloudy with a chance of showers and thunderstorms in the evening, then partly cloudy after midnight. Some thunderstorms may be severe. Lows in the lower 60s. South winds 5 to 15 miles per hour, becoming southeast up to 5 miles per hour after midnight. Chance of rain 30%. Friday, sunny. Highs around 90. East winds around 5 miles per hour. Friday night, mostly clear.

southeast winds 5 to 10 miles per hour. Saturday, sunny. Highs in the mid-90s. Southeast winds 5 to 10 miles per hour, increasing to south 15 to 20 miles per hour in the afternoon. Saturday night, mostly clear. Lows in the lower 70s. Sunday, sunny. Highs around 101. Sunday night, mostly clear. Lows in the mid-70s. Monday, sunny. Highs around 102. Monday night, mostly clear. Lows in the lower 70s. Tuesday, mostly sunny. Highs in the mid-90s. Tuesday night, mostly clear in the evening, then partly cloudy with a slight chance of showers after midnight. Lows in the upper 60s. Chance of rain 20%. Wednesday, mostly sunny. A slight chance of showers in the morning. Highs in the upper 80s. Chance of rain 20%. For Western Lake Sakakawea, today, southwest winds 10 to 15 miles per hour, shifting to the west late in the afternoon. Slight chance of thunderstorms through the day. Mostly cloudy early in the morning, then clearing. Highs in the upper 80s. Tonight, northwest winds 10 to 15 miles per hour, shifting to the northeast in the late evening and early morning, then becoming light early in the morning. Mostly clear. Lows around 60. For Eastern Lake Sakakawea, today, south winds 10 to 20 miles per hour. Slight chance of thunderstorms until late afternoon. Partly cloudy early in the morning, then clearing. Highs in the mid-80s. Tonight, southeast winds around 10 miles per hour until early morning, becoming light. Slight chance of thunderstorms in the evening. Partly cloudy. Lows around 60. For Northern Lake Oahe, today, south winds 10 to 20 miles per hour. Mostly cloudy early in the morning, then becoming mostly sunny. Highs in the mid-80s. Tonight, south winds 10 to 20 miles per hour. Chance of thunderstorms in the evening. Partly cloudy. Lows in the lower 60s. 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Providing weather information 24 hours a day from your National Weather Service office in Bismarck. Here are the weather conditions at 6 a.m. Central Daylight Time. Bismarck, partly cloudy. Temperature 60 degrees, relative humidity 96%. Pressure 29.93 inches and falling. Mandan, partly cloudy. 61 degrees, relative humidity 100%. Wind southeast at 8 miles an hour. Hazen, partly cloudy. 64 degrees, relative humidity 88%. Harvey, fog was reported. 57 degrees, relative humidity 100%. Wind southeast at 6 miles an hour. Minot, partly cloudy. 60 degrees, relative humidity 86%. Wind southeast at 6 miles an hour. Dickinson, partly cloudy. 62 degrees, relative humidity 96%. Wind south at 10 miles an hour. Elsewhere around North Dakota, it was 60 at Garrison. At Fargo, it was clear, with a temperature of 54. It was partly cloudy, with a temperature of 57 at Jamestown, 54 at Grand Forks, and 60 at Devil's Lake. At Williston, it was cloudy, with a temperature of 63. In northern South Dakota, at Aberdeen, fog was reported, with a temperature of 60. In eastern Montana, skies ranged from clear to partly cloudy. It was 64 at Miles City, 62 at Glendive, and 62 at Sydney. Once again, at Bismarck, the temperature was 60 degrees under partly cloudy skies. Extreme heat watch for the following counties in North Dakota: Burley, Eastern McLean, Eastern Morton, Eastern Sioux, Emmons, Grant, Kidder, Mercer, Oliver, Sheridan, Wells, Western Morton, and Western Sioux. Extreme heat watch in effect from Saturday afternoon through late Monday night. What? Dangerously hot conditions with heat index values of 95 to 105 possible each day. High temperatures will range from 91 to 101 Saturday and 95 to 105 Sunday and Monday. Where? Western and central North Dakota. When? From Saturday afternoon through late Monday night. The following impacts are expected: heat-related illnesses increase significantly.

Intensely during extreme heat and high humidity events. Additional details, overnight low temperatures will only drop to around 70 degrees, providing little relief from the heat. Drink plenty of fluids, stay in an air-conditioned room, stay out of the sun, and check up on relatives and neighbors. Monitor the latest forecast neighbors. Monitor the latest forecasts and warnings for updates. The regional weather forecast from your National Weather Service office in Bismarck. Isolated to scattered severe thunderstorms are possible this afternoon through this evening. A strong warming trend is expected through the rest of the week, with very hot daily high temperatures around 95 to 105 forecast this weekend through early next week. The detailed forecast for North Dakota, today, partly cloudy with isolated thunderstorms. Highs in the upper 70s to lower 90s. Tonight, partly cloudy. Chance of thunderstorms. Lows in the 50s to mid-60s. Friday, mostly clear. Highs in the lower 80s to mid-90s. Saturday, mostly clear. Lows in the 60s. Highs mid-80s to 100. Here is the forecast for the Bismarck Minden listening area. Extreme heat watch in effect from Saturday afternoon through late Monday night. Today, mostly sunny with a slight chance of showers. A slight chance of thunderstorms in the afternoon. Some thunderstorms may be severe. Highs in the mid-80s. South winds 5 to 10 miles per hour, increasing to around 15 miles per hour in the afternoon. Chance of rain 20%. Tonight, mostly cloudy with a chance of showers and thunderstorms in the evening, then partly cloudy after midnight. Some thunderstorms may be severe. Lows in the lower 60s. South winds 5 to 15 miles per hour, becoming southeast up to 5 miles per hour after midnight. Chance of rain 30%. Friday, sunny. Highs around 90. East winds around 5 miles per hour. Friday night, mostly clear. Lows in the mid-60s. Southeast winds 5 to 10 miles per hour. Saturday, sunny. Highs in the mid-90s. Southeast winds 5 to 10 miles per hour, increasing to south 15 to 20 miles per hour in the afternoon. Saturday night, mostly clear. Lows in the lower 70s. Sunday, sunny. Highs around 101. Sunday night, mostly clear. Lows in the mid-70s. Monday, sunny. Highs around 102. Monday night, mostly clear. Lows in the lower 70s. Tuesday, mostly sunny. Highs in the mid-90s. Tuesday night, mostly clear in the evening, then partly cloudy with a slight chance of showers after midnight. Lows in the upper 60s. Chance of rain 20%. Wednesday, mostly sunny. A slight chance of showers in the morning. Highs in the upper 80s. Chance of rain 20%. For Western Lake Sakakawea, today, southwest winds 10 to 15 miles per hour shifting to the west late in the afternoon. Slight chance of thunderstorms through the day. Mostly cloudy early in the morning then clearing. Highs in the upper 80s. Tonight, northwest winds 10 to 15 miles per hour shifting to the northeast in the late evening and early morning, then becoming light early in the morning. Mostly clear. Lows around 60. For Eastern Lake Sakakawea, today, south winds 10 to 20 miles per hour. Slight chance of thunderstorms until late afternoon. Partly cloudy early in the morning then clearing. Highs in the mid-80s. Tonight, southeast winds around 10 miles per hour until early morning becoming light. Slight chance of thunderstorms in the evening. Partly cloudy. Lows around 60. For Northern Lake Oahe, today, south winds 10 to 20 miles per hour. Mostly cloudy early in the morning then becoming mostly sunny. Highs in the mid-80s. Tonight, south winds 10 to 20 miles per hour. Chance of thunderstorms in the evening. Partly cloudy. Lows in the lower 60s. Here are the weather conditions at 6 a.m. Central Daylight Time. Bismarck, partly cloudy. Temperature 60 degrees, relative humidity 96%. Pressure 29.93 inches and falling. Minden, partly cloudy. 61 degrees, relative humidity 100%. Wind southeast at 8 miles an hour. Hazen, partly

partly cloudy. 64 degrees, relative humidity 88%. Harvey, fog was reported. 57 degrees, relative humidity 100%. Wind southeast at 6 miles an hour. Minot, partly cloudy. 60 degrees, relative humidity 86%. Wind southeast at 6 miles an hour. Dickinson, partly cloudy. 62 degrees, relative humidity 96%. Wind south at 10 miles an hour. Elsewhere around North Dakota, it was 60 at Garrison. At Fargo, it was clear, with a temperature of 54. It was partly cloudy, with a temperature of 57 at Jamestown, 54 at Grand Forks, and 60 at Devil's Lake. At Williston, it was cloudy, with a temperature of 63. In northern South Dakota, at Aberdeen, fog was reported, with a temperature of 60. In eastern Montana, skies ranged from clear to partly cloudy. It was 64 at Miles City, 62 at Glendive, and 62 at Sydney. Once again, at Bismarck, the temperature was 60 degrees under partly cloudy skies. The Bismarck, North Dakota climate summary for yesterday, July 8, 2026. Yesterday's high temperature was 78 degrees. This high was 6 degrees below the normal high of 84. The record high is 106 degrees, which was set in 1936. Yesterday's low temperature was 56 degrees. This low was 1 degree below the normal low of 57. The record low is 42 degrees, which was set in 1971. No precipitation fell yesterday, which leaves the monthly total at 0.64 inches. The total precipitation for the year still stands at 7.40 inches. There were no heating degree days yesterday. The yearly total since July 1st is zero. There were two cooling degree days yesterday. The yearly total since January 1st is 169. The normal high temperature for today is 84 degrees, and the normal low is 58. The record high for today is 108, which occurred in 1921, and the record low is 39, which occurred in 1981. Sunrise today is at 5:59 a.m. and sunset is at 9:37 p.m. Extreme heat watch for the following counties in North Dakota: Burley, Eastern McLean, Eastern Morton, Eastern Sioux, Emmons, Grant, Kidder, Mercer, Oliver, Sheridan, Wells, Western Morton, and Western Sioux. Extreme heat watch in effect from Saturday afternoon through late Monday night. What? Dangerously hot conditions with heat index values of 95 to 105 possible each day. High temperatures will range from 91 to 101 Saturday and 95 to 105 Sunday and Monday. Where? Western and central North Dakota. When? From Saturday afternoon through late Monday night. The following impacts are expected: heat-related illnesses increase significantly during extreme heat and high humidity events. Additional details: overnight low temperatures will only drop to around 70 degrees, providing little relief from the heat. Drink plenty of fluids, stay in an air-conditioned room, stay out of the sun, and check up on relatives and neighbors. Monitor the latest forecasts and warnings for updates. The regional weather forecast from your National Weather Service office in Bismarck. Isolated to scattered severe thunderstorms are possible this afternoon through this evening. A strong warming trend is expected through the rest of the week, with very hot daily high temperatures around 95 to 105 forecast this weekend through early next week. The detailed forecast for North Dakota: today, partly cloudy with isolated thunderstorms. Highs in the upper 70s to lower 90s. Tonight, partly cloudy. Chance of thunderstorms. Lows in the 50s to mid-60s. Friday, mostly clear. Highs in the lower 80s to mid-90s. Saturday, mostly clear. Lows in the 60s. Highs mid-80s to 100. Here is the forecast for the Bismarck, Minden listening area. Extreme heat watch in effect from Saturday afternoon through late Monday night. Today, mostly sunny with a slight chance of showers. A slight chance of thunderstorms in the afternoon. Some thunderstorms may be severe. Highs in the mid-80s. South winds 5 to 10 miles per hour, increasing to around 15 miles per hour in the afternoon. Chance of rain 20%. Tonight, mostly cloudy with a chance of showers and thunderstorms in the evening, then partly cloudy after midnight. Some

storms may be severe. Lows in the lower 60s. South winds 5 to 15 miles per hour, becoming southeast up to 5 miles per hour after midnight. Chance of rain 30%. Friday, sunny. Highs around 90. East winds around 5 miles per hour. Friday night, mostly clear. Lows in the mid-60s. Southeast winds 5 to 10 miles per hour. Saturday, sunny. Highs in the mid-90s. Southeast winds 5 to 10 miles per hour, increasing to south 15 to 20 miles per hour in the afternoon. Saturday night, mostly clear. Lows in the lower 70s. Sunday, sunny. Highs around 101. Sunday night, mostly clear. Lows in the mid-70s. Monday, sunny. Highs around 102. Monday night, mostly clear. Lows in the lower 70s. Tuesday, mostly sunny. Highs in the mid-90s. Tuesday night, mostly clear in the evening, then partly cloudy with a slight chance of showers after midnight. Lows in the upper 60s. Chance of rain 20%. Wednesday, mostly sunny. A slight chance of showers in the morning. Highs in the upper 80s. Chance of rain 20%. For Western Lake Sakakawea, today, southwest winds 10 to 15 miles per hour shifting to the west late in the afternoon. Slight chance of thunderstorms through the day. Mostly cloudy early in the morning then clearing. Highs in the upper 80s. Tonight, northwest winds 10 to 15 miles per hour shifting to the northeast in the late evening and early morning, then becoming light early in the morning. Mostly clear. Lows around 60. For Eastern Lake Sakakawea, today, south winds 10 to 20 miles per hour. Slight chance of thunderstorms until late afternoon. Partly cloudy early in the morning then clearing. Highs in the mid-80s. Tonight, southeast winds around 10 miles per hour until early morning becoming light. Slight chance of thunderstorms in the evening. Partly cloudy. Lows around 60. For Northern Lake Oahe, today, south winds 10 to 20 miles per hour. Mostly cloudy early in the morning then becoming mostly sunny. Highs in the mid-80s. Tonight, south winds 10 to 20 miles per hour. Chance of thunderstorms in the evening. Partly cloudy. Lows in the lower 60s. Here are the weather conditions at 6 a.m. Central Daylight Time. Bismarck, partly cloudy. Temperature 60 degrees, relative humidity 96%. Pressure 29.93 inches and falling. Mendon, partly cloudy. 61 degrees, relative humidity 100%. Wind southeast at 8 miles an hour. Hazen, partly cloudy. 64 degrees, relative humidity 88%. Harvey, fog was reported. 57 degrees, relative humidity 100%. Wind southeast at 6 miles an hour. Minot, partly cloudy. 60 degrees, relative humidity 86%. Wind southeast at 6 miles an hour. Dickinson, partly cloudy. 62 degrees, relative humidity 96%. Wind south at 10 miles an hour. Elsewhere around North Dakota, it was 60 at Garrison. At Fargo, it was clear, with a temperature of 54. It was partly cloudy, with a temperature of 57 at Jamestown, 54 at Grand Forks, and 60 at Devil's Lake. At Williston, it was cloudy, with a temperature of 63. In northern South Dakota, at Aberdeen, fog was reported, with a temperature of 60. In eastern Montana, skies ranged from clear to partly cloudy. It was 64 at Miles City, 62 at Glendive, and 62 at Sydney. Once again, at Bismarck, the temperature was 60 degrees under partly cloudy skies. The Bismarck, North Dakota climate summary for yesterday, July 8, 2026. Yesterday's high temperature was 78 degrees. This high was 6 degrees below the normal high of 84. The record high is 106 degrees, which was set in 1936. Yesterday's low temperature was 56 degrees. This low was 1 degree below the normal low of 57. The record low is 42 degrees, which was set in 1971. No precipitation fell yesterday, which leaves the monthly total at 0.64 inches.

the total precipitation for the year still stands at 7.40 inches. There were no heating degree days yesterday. The yearly total since July 1st is zero. There were two cooling degree days yesterday. The yearly total since January 1st is 169. The normal high temperature for today is 84 degrees, and the normal low is 58. The record high for today is 108, which occurred in 1921, and the record low is 39, which occurred in 1981. Sunrise today is at 5:59 a.m. and sunset is at 9:37 p.m. Extreme heat watch for the following counties in North Dakota: Burley, Eastern McLean, Eastern Morton, Eastern Sioux, Emmons, Grant, Kidder, Mercer, Oliver, Sheridan, Wells, Western Morton, and Western Sioux. Extreme heat watch in effect from Saturday afternoon through late Monday night. What? Dangerously hot conditions with heat index values of 95 to 105 possible each day. High temperatures will range from 91 to 101 Saturday and 95 to 105 Sunday and Monday. Where? Western and central North Dakota. When? From Saturday afternoon through late Monday night. The following impacts are expected: heat-related illnesses increase significantly during extreme heat and high humidity events. Additional details: overnight low temperatures will only drop to around 70 degrees, providing little relief from the heat. Drink plenty of fluids, stay in an air-conditioned room, stay out of the sun, and check up on relatives and neighbors. Monitor the latest forecasts and warnings for updates. The regional weather forecast from your National Weather Service office in Bismarck. Isolated to scattered severe thunderstorms are possible this afternoon through this evening. A strong warming trend is expected through the rest of the week, with very hot daily high temperatures around 95 to 105 forecast this weekend through early next week. The detailed forecast for North Dakota: today, partly cloudy with isolated thunderstorms. Highs in the upper 70s to lower 90s. Tonight, partly cloudy. Chance of thunderstorms. Lows in the 50s to mid-60s. Friday, mostly clear. Highs in the lower 80s to mid-90s. Saturday, mostly clear. Lows in the 60s. Highs mid-80s to 100. Here is the forecast for the Bismarck, Minden listening area. Extreme heat watch in effect from Saturday afternoon through late Monday night. Today, mostly sunny with a slight chance of showers. A slight chance of thunderstorms in the afternoon. Some thunderstorms may be severe. Highs in the mid-80s. South winds 5 to 10 miles per hour, increasing to around 15 miles per hour in the afternoon. Chance of rain 20%. Tonight, mostly cloudy with a chance of showers and thunderstorms in the evening, then partly cloudy after midnight. Some thunderstorms may be severe. Lows in the lower 60s. South winds 5 to 15 miles per hour, becoming southeast up to 5 miles per hour after midnight. Chance of rain 30%. Friday, sunny. Highs around 90. East winds around 5 miles per hour. Friday night, mostly clear. Lows in the mid-60s. Southeast winds 5 to 10 miles per hour. Saturday, sunny. Highs in the mid-90s. Southeast winds 5 to 10 miles per hour, increasing to south 15 to 20 miles per hour in the afternoon. Saturday night, mostly clear. Lows in the lower 70s. Sunday, sunny. Highs around 101. Sunday night, mostly clear. Lows in the mid-70s. Monday, sunny. Highs around 102. Monday night, mostly clear. Lows in the lower 70s. Tuesday, mostly sunny. Highs in the mid-90s. Tuesday night, mostly clear in the evening, then partly cloudy with a slight chance of showers after midnight. Lows in the upper 60s. Chance of rain 20%. Wednesday, mostly sunny. A slight chance of showers in the morning. Highs in the upper 80s. Chance of rain 20%. For Western Lake Sakakawea, today, southwest winds 10 to 15 miles per hour, shifting to the west late in the afternoon. Slight chance of thunderstorms through the day. Mostly cloudy early in the morning, then clearing. Highs in the upper 80s. Tonight, northwest winds 10 to 15 miles per hour, shifting to the northeast in the late evening and early morning, then becoming

partly cloudy early in the morning, then becoming mostly sunny. Highs in the mid-80s. Tonight, south winds 10 to 20 miles per hour. Chance of thunderstorms in the evening. Partly cloudy. Lows in the lower 60s. Here are the weather conditions at 6 a.m. Central Daylight Time. Bismarck, partly cloudy. Temperature 60 degrees. Relative humidity 96%. Pressure 29.93 inches and falling. Menden, partly cloudy. 61 degrees. Relative humidity 100%. Wind southeast at 8 miles an hour. Hazen, partly cloudy. 64 degrees, relative humidity 88%. Harvey, fog was reported. 57 degrees, relative humidity 100%. Wind southeast at 6 miles an hour. Minot, partly cloudy. 60 degrees, relative humidity 86%. Wind southeast at 6 miles an hour. Dickinson, partly cloudy. 62 degrees, relative humidity 96%. Wind south at 10 miles an hour. Elsewhere around North Dakota, it was 60 at Garrison. At Fargo, it was clear, with a temperature of 54. It was partly cloudy, with a temperature of 57 at Jamestown, 54 at Grand Forks, and 60 at Devil's Lake. At Williston, it was cloudy, with a temperature of 63. In northern South Dakota, at Aberdeen, fog was reported, with a temperature of 60. In eastern Montana, skies ranged from clear to partly cloudy. It was 64 at Miles City, 62 at Glendive, and 62 at Sydney. Once again, at Bismarck, the temperature was 60 degrees under partly cloudy skies. The Bismarck, North Dakota climate summary for yesterday, July 8, 2026. Yesterday's high temperature was 78 degrees. This high was 6 degrees below the normal high of 84. The record high is 106 degrees, which was set in 1936. Yesterday's low temperature was 56 degrees. This low was 1 degree below the normal low of 57. The record low is 42 degrees, which was set in 1971. No precipitation fell yesterday, which leaves the monthly total at 0.64 inches. The total precipitation for the year still stands at 7.40 inches. There were no heating degree days yesterday. The yearly total since July 1st is zero. There were two cooling degree days yesterday. The yearly total since January 1st is 169. The normal high temperature for today is 84 degrees, and the normal low is 58. The record high for today is 108, which occurred in 1921, and the record low is 39, which occurred in 1981. Sunrise today is at 5:59 a.m. and sunset is at 9:37 p.m. Extreme heat watch for the following counties in North Dakota: Burley, Eastern McLean, Eastern Morton, Eastern Sioux, Emmons, Grant, Kidder, Mercer, Oliver, Sheridan, Wells, Western Morton, and Western Sioux. Extreme heat watch in effect from Saturday afternoon through late Monday night. What? Dangerously hot conditions with heat index values of 95 to 105 possible each day. High temperatures will range from 91 to 101 Saturday and 95 to 105 Sunday and Monday. Where? Western and central North Dakota. When? From Saturday afternoon through late Monday night. The following impacts are expected: heat-related illnesses increase significantly during extreme heat and high humidity events. Additional details: overnight low temperatures will only drop to around 70 degrees, providing little relief from the heat. Drink plenty of fluids, stay in an air-conditioned room, stay out of the sun, and check up on relatives and neighbors. Monitor the latest forecasts and warnings for updates. The regional weather forecast from your National Weather Service office in Bismarck. Isolated to scattered severe thunderstorms are possible this afternoon through this evening. A strong warming trend is expected through the rest of the week, with very hot daily high temperatures around 95 to 105 forecast this weekend through early next week. The detailed forecast for North Dakota: today, partly cloudy with isolated thunderstorms. Highs in the upper 70s to lower 90s. Tonight, partly cloudy. Chance of thunderstorms. Lows in the 50s to mid-60s. Friday, mostly clear. Highs in the lower 80s to mid-90s. Saturday, mostly clear.

in the 60s. Highs mid-80s to 100. Here is the forecast for the Bismarck Mainland listening area. Extreme heat watch in effect from Saturday afternoon through late Monday night. Today, mostly sunny with a slight chance of showers. A slight chance of thunderstorms in the afternoon. Some thunderstorms may be severe. Highs in the mid-80s. South winds 5 to 10 miles per hour, increasing to around 15 miles per hour in the afternoon. Chance of rain 20%. Tonight, mostly cloudy with a chance of showers and thunderstorms in the evening, then partly cloudy after midnight. Some thunderstorms may be severe. Lows in the lower 60s. South winds 5 to 15 miles per hour, becoming southeast up to 5 miles per hour after midnight. Chance of rain 30%. Friday, sunny. Highs around 90. East winds around 5 miles per hour. Friday night, mostly clear. Lows in the mid-60s. Southeast winds 5 to 10 miles per hour. Saturday, sunny. Highs in the mid-90s. Southeast winds 5 to 10 miles per hour, increasing to south 15 to 20 miles per hour in the afternoon. Saturday night, mostly clear. Lows in the lower 70s. Sunday, sunny. Highs around 101. Sunday night, mostly clear. Lows in the mid-70s. Monday, sunny. Highs around 102. Monday night, mostly clear. Lows in the lower 70s. Tuesday, mostly sunny. Highs in the mid-90s. Tuesday night, mostly clear in the evening, then partly cloudy with a slight chance of showers after midnight. Lows in the upper 60s. Chance of rain 20%. Wednesday, mostly sunny. A slight chance of showers in the morning. Highs in the upper 80s. Chance of rain 20%. 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Providing weather information 24 hours a day from your National Weather Service office in Bismarck. For Western Lake Sakakawea, today, southwest winds 10 to 15 miles per hour shifting to the west late in the afternoon. Slight chance of thunderstorms through the day. Mostly cloudy early in the morning then clearing. Highs in the upper 80s. Tonight, northwest winds 10 to 15 miles per hour shifting to the northeast in the late evening and early morning, then becoming light early in the morning. Mostly clear. Lows around 60. For eastern Lake Sakakawea, today, south winds 10 to 20 miles per hour. Slight chance of thunderstorms until late afternoon. Partly cloudy early in the morning then clearing. Highs in the mid-80s. Tonight, southeast winds around 10 miles per hour until early morning becoming light. Slight chance of thunderstorms in the evening. Partly cloudy. Lows around 60. For northern Lake Oahe, today, south winds 10 to 20 miles per hour. Mostly cloudy early in the morning then becoming mostly sunny. Highs in the mid-80s. Tonight, south winds 10 to 20 miles per hour. Chance of thunderstorms in the evening. Partly cloudy. Lows in the lower 60s. Here are the weather conditions at 6 a.m. Central Daylight Time. Bismarck, partly cloudy. Temperature 60 degrees, relative humidity 96%. Pressure 29.93 inches and falling. Mandan, partly cloudy. 61 degrees, relative humidity 100%. Wind southeast at 8 miles an hour. Hazen, partly cloudy. 64 degrees, relative humidity 88%. Harvey, fog was reported. 57 degrees, relative humidity 100%. Wind southeast at 6 miles an hour. Minot, partly cloudy. 60 degrees, relative humidity 86%. Wind southeast at 6 miles an hour. Dickinson, partly cloudy. 62 degrees, relative humidity 96%. Wind south at 10 miles an hour. Elsewhere around North Dakota, it was 60 at Garrison. At Fargo, it was clear, with a temperature of 54. It was partly cloudy, with a temperature of 57 at Jamestown, 54 at Grand Forks, and 60 at Devil's Lake. At Williston, it was cloudy, with a temperature of 63. In northern South

Dakota, at Aberdeen, fog was reported with a temperature of 60. In eastern Montana, skies ranged from clear to partly cloudy. It was 64 at Miles City, 62 at Glendive, and 62 at Sydney. Once again, at Bismarck, the temperature was 60 degrees under partly cloudy skies. Here are the weather conditions at 7 a.m. Central Daylight Time. Bismarck, cloudy. Temperature 63 degrees, relative humidity 93%. Pressure 29.94 inches and rising. Mendham, cloudy. 63 degrees, relative humidity 100%. Wind south at 8 miles an hour. Hazen, mostly cloudy. 66 degrees, relative humidity 82%. Wind south at 7 miles an hour. Harvey, clear. 59 degrees, relative humidity 100%. Wind southeast at 8 miles an hour. Minot, mostly cloudy. 60 degrees, relative humidity 89%. Wind southeast at 6 miles an hour. Dickinson, clear. 62 degrees, relative humidity 96%. Elsewhere around North Dakota, at Williston, a thunderstorm was reported with a temperature of 63. It was 61 at Garrison. At Devil's Lake, it was clear with a temperature of 64. It was partly cloudy with a temperature of 60 at Jamestown and 59 at Grand Forks. In northern South Dakota, at Aberdeen, fog was reported with a temperature of 62. In eastern Montana, at Sydney, a thunderstorm was reported with a temperature of 67. It was partly cloudy, with a temperature of 63 at Miles City and 63 at Glendive. Once again, at Bismarck, the temperature was 63 degrees under cloudy skies. The Bismarck, North Dakota climate summary for yesterday, July 8, 2026. Yesterday's high temperature was 78 degrees. This high was 6 degrees below the normal high of 84. The record high is 106 degrees, which was set in 1936. Yesterday's low temperature was 56 degrees. This low was 1 degree below the normal low of 57. The record low is 42 degrees, which was set in 1971. No precipitation fell yesterday, which leaves the monthly total at 0.64 inches. The total precipitation for the year still stands at 7.40 inches. There were no heating degree days yesterday. The yearly total since July 1st is zero. There were two cooling degree days yesterday. The yearly total since January 1st is 169. The normal high temperature for today is 84 degrees, and the normal low is 58. The record high for today is 108, which occurred in 1921, and the record low is 39, which occurred in 1981. Sunrise today is at 5:59 a.m. and sunset is at 9:37 p.m. Extreme heat watch for the following counties in North Dakota: Burley, Eastern McLean, Eastern Morton, Eastern Sioux, Emmons, Grant, Kidder, Mercer, Oliver, Sheridan, Wells, Western Morton, and Western Sioux. Extreme heat watch in effect from Saturday afternoon through late Monday night. What? Dangerously hot conditions with heat index values of 95 to 105 possible each day. High temperatures will range from 91 to 101 Saturday and 95 to 105 Sunday and Monday. Where? Western and central North Dakota. When? From Saturday afternoon through late Monday night. The following impacts are expected: heat-related illnesses increase significantly during extreme heat and high humidity events. Additional details: overnight low temperatures will only drop to around 70 degrees, providing little relief from the heat. Drink plenty of fluids, stay in an air-conditioned room, stay out of the sun, and check up on relatives and neighbors. Monitor the latest forecasts and warnings for updates. The regional weather forecast from your National Weather Service office in Bismarck. Isolated to scattered severe thunderstorms are possible this afternoon through this evening. A strong warming trend is expected through the rest of the week, with very hot daily high temperatures around 95 to 105 forecast this weekend through early next week. The detailed forecast for North Dakota: today, partly cloudy with isolated thunderstorms. Highs in the upper 70s to lower 90s. Tonight, partly cloudy. Chance of thunderstorms. Lows in the 50s to mid-60s. Friday, mostly clear. Highs in the

or 80s to mid-90s. Saturday, mostly clear. Lows in the 60s. Highs mid-80s to 100. Here is the forecast for the Bismarck Menden listening area. Extreme heat watch in effect from Saturday afternoon through late Monday night. Today, mostly sunny with a slight chance of showers. A slight chance of thunderstorms in the afternoon. Some thunderstorms may be severe. Highs in the mid-80s. South winds 5 to 10 miles per hour, increasing to around 15 miles per hour in the afternoon. Chance of rain 20%. Tonight, mostly cloudy with a chance of showers and thunderstorms in the evening, then partly cloudy after midnight. Some thunderstorms may be severe. Lows in the lower 60s. South winds 5 to 15 miles per hour, becoming southeast up to 5 miles per hour after midnight. Chance of rain 30%. Friday, sunny. Highs around 90. East winds around 5 miles per hour. Friday night, mostly clear. Lows in the mid-60s. Southeast winds 5 to 10 miles per hour. Saturday, sunny. Highs in the mid-90s. Southeast winds 5 to 10 miles per hour, increasing to south 15 to 20 miles per hour in the afternoon. Saturday night, mostly clear. Lows in the lower 70s. Sunday, sunny. Highs around 101. Sunday night, mostly clear. Lows in the mid-70s. Monday, sunny. Highs around 102. Monday night, mostly clear. Lows in the lower 70s. Tuesday, mostly sunny. Highs in the mid-90s. Tuesday night, mostly clear in the evening, then partly cloudy with a slight chance of showers after midnight. Lows in the upper 60s. Chance of rain 20%. Wednesday, mostly sunny. A slight chance of showers in the morning. Highs in the upper 80s. Chance of rain 20%. For Western Lake Sakakawea, today, southwest winds 10 to 15 miles per hour shifting to the west late in the afternoon. Slight chance of thunderstorms through the day. Mostly cloudy early in the morning then clearing. Highs in the upper 80s. Tonight, northwest winds 10 to 15 miles per hour shifting to the northeast in the late evening and early morning, then becoming light early in the morning. Mostly clear. Lows around 60. For Eastern Lake Sakakawea, today, south winds 10 to 20 miles per hour. Slight chance of thunderstorms until late afternoon. Partly cloudy early in the morning then clearing. Highs in the mid-80s. Tonight, southeast winds around 10 miles per hour until early morning becoming light. Slight chance of thunderstorms in the evening. Partly cloudy. Lows around 60. For Northern Lake Oahe, today, south winds 10 to 20 miles per hour. Mostly cloudy early in the morning then becoming mostly sunny. Highs in the mid-80s. Tonight, south winds 10 to 20 miles per hour. Chance of thunderstorms in the evening. Partly cloudy. Lows in the lower 60s. Here are the weather conditions at 7 a.m. Central Daylight Time. Bismarck, cloudy. Temperature 63 degrees, relative humidity 93%. Pressure 29.94 inches and rising. Menden, cloudy. 63 degrees, relative humidity 100%. Wind south at 8 miles an hour. Hazen, mostly cloudy. 66 degrees, relative humidity 82%. Wind south at 7 miles an hour. Harvey, clear. 59 degrees, relative humidity 100%. Wind southeast at 8 miles an hour. Minot, partly cloudy. 60 degrees, relative humidity 89%. Wind southeast at 6 miles an hour. Dickinson, clear. 62 degrees, relative humidity 96%. Elsewhere around North Dakota, at Williston, rain was falling, with a temperature of 62. It was 61 at Garrison. It was clear, with a temperature of 57 at Fargo, and 64 at Devil's Lake. It was partly cloudy, with a temperature of 60 at Jamestown, and 59 at Grand Forks. In northern South Dakota, at Aberdeen, fog was reported, with a temperature of 62. In eastern Montana, at Sydney, a thunderstorm was reported, with a temperature of 66. At Miles City,
It was clear, with a temperature of 63. At Glendive, it was partly cloudy, with a temperature of 63. Once again, at Bismarck, the temperature was 63 degrees under cloudy skies. The Bismarck, North Dakota climate summary for yesterday, July 8, 2026. Yesterday's high temperature was 78 degrees. This high was 6 degrees below the normal high of 84. The record high is 106 degrees, which was set in 1936. Yesterday's low temperature was 56 degrees. This low was 1 degree below the normal low of 57. The record low is 42 degrees, which was set in 1971. No precipitation fell yesterday, which leaves the monthly total at 0.64 inches. The total precipitation for the year still stands at 7.40 inches. There were no heating degree days yesterday. The yearly total since July 1st is zero. There were two cooling degree days yesterday. The yearly total since January 1st is 169. The normal high temperature for today is 84 degrees, and the normal low is 58. The record high for today is 108, which occurred in 1921, and the record low is 39, which occurred in 1981. Sunrise today is at 5:59 a.m. and sunset is at 9:37 p.m. Extreme heat watch for the following counties in North Dakota: Burley, Eastern McLean, Eastern Morton, Eastern Sioux, Emmons, Grant, Kidder, Mercer, Oliver, Sheridan, Wells, Western Morton, and Western Sioux. Extreme heat watch in effect from Saturday afternoon through late Monday night. What? Dangerously hot conditions with heat index values of 95 to 105 possible each day. High temperatures will range from 91 to 101 Saturday and 95 to 105 Sunday and Monday. Where? Western and central North Dakota. When? From Saturday afternoon through late Monday night. The following impacts are expected: heat-related illnesses increase significantly during extreme heat and high humidity events. Additional details: overnight low temperatures will only drop to around 70 degrees, providing little relief from the heat. Drink plenty of fluids, stay in an air-conditioned room, stay out of the sun, and check up on relatives and neighbors. Monitor the latest forecasts and warnings for updates. The regional weather forecast from your National Weather Service office in Bismarck. Isolated to scattered severe thunderstorms are possible this afternoon through this evening. A strong warming trend is expected through the rest of the week, with very hot daily high temperatures around 95 to 105 forecast this weekend through early next week. The detailed forecast for North Dakota: today, partly cloudy with isolated thunderstorms. Highs in the upper 70s to lower 90s. Tonight, partly cloudy. Chance of thunderstorms. Lows in the 50s to mid-60s. Friday, mostly clear. Highs in the lower 80s to mid-90s. Saturday, mostly clear. Lows in the 60s. Highs mid-80s to 100. Here is the forecast for the Bismarck, Minden listening area. Extreme heat watch in effect from Saturday afternoon through late Monday night. Today, mostly sunny with a slight chance of showers. A slight chance of thunderstorms in the afternoon. Some thunderstorms may be severe. Highs in the mid-80s. South winds 5 to 10 miles per hour, increasing to around 15 miles per hour in the afternoon. Chance of rain 20%. Tonight, mostly cloudy with a chance of showers and thunderstorms in the evening, then partly cloudy after midnight. Some thunderstorms may be severe. Lows in the lower 60s. South winds 5 to 15 miles per hour, becoming southeast up to 5 miles per hour after midnight. Chance of rain 30%. Friday, sunny. Highs around 90. East winds around 5 miles per hour. Friday night, mostly clear. Lows in the mid-60s. Southeast winds 5 to 10 miles per hour. Saturday, sunny. Highs in the mid-90s. Southeast winds 5 to 10 miles per hour, increasing to south 15 to 20 miles per hour in the afternoon. Saturday night, mostly clear. Lows in the lower 70s. Sunday, sunny. Highs around 101. Sunday night, mostly clear. Lows in the mid-70s. Monday, sunny. Highs around 102. Monday night, mostly clear. Lows in the lower 70s.

Tuesday, mostly sunny. Highs in the mid-90s. Tuesday night, mostly clear in the evening, then partly cloudy with a slight chance of showers after midnight. Lows in the upper 60s. Chance of rain 20%. Wednesday, mostly sunny. A slight chance of showers in the morning. Highs in the upper 80s. Chance of rain 20%. For Western Lake Sakakawea, today, southwest winds 10 to 15 miles per hour shifting to the west late in the afternoon. Slight chance of thunderstorms through the day. Mostly cloudy early in the morning then clearing. Highs in the upper 80s. Tonight, northwest winds 10 to 15 miles per hour shifting to the northeast in the late evening and early morning, then becoming light early in the morning. Mostly clear. Lows around 60. For Eastern Lake Sakakawea, today, south winds 10 to 20 miles per hour. Slight chance of thunderstorms until late afternoon. Partly cloudy early in the morning then clearing. Highs in the mid-80s. Tonight, southeast winds around 10 miles per hour until early morning becoming light. Slight chance of thunderstorms in the evening. Partly cloudy. Lows around 60. For Northern Lake Oahe, today, south winds 10 to 20 miles per hour. Mostly cloudy early in the morning then becoming mostly sunny. Highs in the mid-80s. Tonight, south winds 10 to 20 miles per hour. Chance of thunderstorms in the evening. Partly cloudy. Lows in the lower 60s. Here are the weather conditions at 7 a.m. Central Daylight Time. Bismarck, cloudy. Temperature 63 degrees, relative humidity 93%. Pressure 29.94 inches and rising. Mendham, cloudy. 63 degrees, relative humidity 100%. Wind south at 8 miles an hour. Hazen, mostly cloudy. 66 degrees, relative humidity 82%. Wind south at 7 miles an hour. Harvey, clear. 59 degrees, relative humidity 100%. Wind southeast at 8 miles an hour. Minot, partly cloudy. 60 degrees, relative humidity 89%. Wind southeast at 6 miles an hour. Dickinson, clear. 62 degrees, relative humidity 96%. Elsewhere around North Dakota, at Williston, rain was falling, with a temperature of 62. It was 61 at Garrison. It was clear, with a temperature of 57 at Fargo, and 64 at Devil's Lake. It was partly cloudy, with a temperature of 60 at Jamestown, and 59 at Grand Forks. In northern South Dakota, at Aberdeen, fog was reported, with a temperature of 62. In eastern Montana, at Sydney, a thunderstorm was reported, with a temperature of 66. At Miles City, it was clear, with a temperature of 63. At Glendive, it was partly cloudy, with a temperature of 63. Once again, at Bismarck, the temperature was 63 degrees under cloudy skies. The Bismarck, North Dakota climate summary for yesterday, July 8, 2026. Yesterday's high temperature was 78 degrees. This high was 6 degrees below the normal high of 84. The record high is 106 degrees, which was set in 1936. Yesterday's low temperature was 56 degrees. This low was 1 degree below the normal low of 57. The record low is 42 degrees, which was set in 1971. No precipitation fell yesterday, which leaves the monthly total at 0.64 inches. The total precipitation for the year still stands at 7.40 inches. There were no heating degree days yesterday. The yearly total since July 1st is zero. There were two cooling degree days yesterday. The yearly total since January 1st is 169. The normal high temperature for today is 84 degrees, and the normal low is 58. The record high for today is 108, which occurred in 1921, and the record low is 39, which occurred in 1981. Sunrise today is at 5:59 a.m. and sunset is at 9:37 p.m. Extreme heat watch for the following counties in North Dakota: Burley, Eastern McLean, Eastern Morton, Eastern Sioux, Emmons, Grant, Kidder, Mercer, Oliver, Sheridan, Wells, Western Morton, and Western Sioux. Extreme heat watch in effect from Saturday afternoon through late Monday night. What? Dangerously hot.

Hot conditions with heat index values of 95 to 105 possible each day. High temperatures will range from 91 to 101 Saturday and 95 to 105 Sunday and Monday. Where? Western and central North Dakota when? From Saturday afternoon through late Monday night. The following impacts are expected. Heat-related illnesses increase significantly during extreme heat and high humidity events. Additional details. Overnight low temperatures will only drop to around 70 degrees, providing little relief from the heat. Drink plenty of fluids. Stay in an air-conditioned room. Stay out of the sun. And check up on relatives and neighbors. Monitor the latest forecasts and warnings for updates. The regional weather forecast from your National Weather Service office in Bismarck. Isolated to scattered severe thunderstorms are possible this afternoon through this evening. A strong warming trend is expected through the rest of the week, with very hot daily high temperatures around 95 to 105 forecast this weekend through early next week. The detailed forecast for North Dakota. Today, partly cloudy with isolated thunderstorms. Highs in the upper 70s to lower 90s. Tonight, partly cloudy. Chance of thunderstorms. Lows in the 50s to mid 60s. Friday, mostly clear. Highs in the lower 80s to mid 90s. Saturday, mostly clear. Lows in the 60s. Highs mid 80s to 100. Here is the forecast for the Bismarck Minden listening area. Extreme heat watch in effect from Saturday afternoon through late Monday night. Today, mostly sunny with a slight chance of showers. A slight chance of thunderstorms in the afternoon. Some thunderstorms may be severe. Highs in the mid-80s. South winds 5 to 10 miles per hour, increasing to around 15 miles per hour in the afternoon. Chance of rain 20%. Tonight, mostly cloudy with a chance of showers and thunderstorms in the evening, then partly cloudy after midnight. Some thunderstorms may be severe. Lows in the lower 60s. South winds 5 to 15 miles per hour, becoming southeast up to 5 miles per hour after midnight. Chance of rain 30%. Friday, sunny. Highs around 90. East winds around 5 miles per hour. Friday night, mostly clear. Lows in the mid-60s. Southeast winds 5 to 10 miles per hour. Saturday, sunny. Highs in the mid-90s. Southeast winds 5 to 10 miles per hour, increasing to south 15 to 20 miles per hour in the afternoon. Saturday night, mostly clear. Lows in the lower 70s. Sunday, sunny. Highs around 101. Sunday night, mostly clear. Lows in the mid-70s. Monday, sunny. Highs around 102. Monday night, mostly clear. Lows in the lower 70s. Tuesday, mostly sunny. Highs in the mid-90s. Tuesday night, mostly clear in the evening, then partly cloudy with a slight chance of showers after midnight. Lows in the upper 60s. Chance of rain 20%. Wednesday, mostly sunny. A slight chance of showers in the morning. Highs in the upper 80s. Chance of rain 20%. For Western Lake Sakakawea, today, southwest winds 10 to 15 miles per hour shifting to the west late in the afternoon. Slight chance of thunderstorms through the day. Mostly cloudy early in the morning then clearing. Highs in the upper 80s. Tonight, northwest winds 10 to 15 miles per hour shifting to the northeast in the late evening and early morning, then becoming light early in the morning. Mostly clear. Lows around 60. For Eastern Lake Sakakawea, today, south winds 10 to 20 miles per hour. Slight chance of thunderstorms until late afternoon. Partly cloudy early in the morning then clearing. Highs in the mid-80s. Tonight, southeast winds around 10 miles per hour until early morning becoming light. Slight chance of thunderstorms in the evening. Partly cloudy. Lows around 60. For Northern Lake Oahe, today, south winds 10 to 20 miles per hour. Mostly cloudy early in the morning then becoming mostly sunny. Highs in the mid-80s. Tonight, south winds 10 to 20 miles per hour. Chance of thunderstorms in the evening. Partly cloudy. Lows in the lower 60s. Here are the weather conditions at 7 a.m. Central Daylight Time. Bismarck.

cloudy. Temperature 63 degrees. Relative humidity 93%. Pressure 29.94 inches and rising. Mendon, cloudy. 63 degrees. Relative humidity 100%. Wind south at 8 miles an hour. Hazen, mostly cloudy. 66 degrees. Relative humidity 82%. Wind south at 7 miles an hour. Harvey, clear. 59 degrees, relative humidity 100%. Wind southeast at 8 miles an hour. Minot, partly cloudy. 60 degrees, relative humidity 89%. Wind southeast at 6 miles an hour. Dickinson, clear. 62 degrees, relative humidity 96%. Elsewhere around North Dakota, at Williston, rain was falling, with a temperature of 62. It was 61 at Garrison. It was clear, with a temperature of 57 at Fargo, and 64 at Devil's Lake. It was partly cloudy, with a temperature of 60 at Jamestown, and 59 at Grand Forks. In northern South Dakota, at Aberdeen, fog was reported, with a temperature of 62. In eastern Montana, at Sydney, a thunderstorm was reported, with a temperature of 66. At Miles City, it was clear, with a temperature of 63. At Glendive, it was partly cloudy, with a temperature of 63. Once again, at Bismarck, the temperature was 63 degrees under cloudy skies. This is NOAA Weather Radio Station WXL78 in Bismarck, North Dakota, operating on a frequency of 162.475 MHz. Providing weather information 24 hours a day from your National Weather Service office in Bismarck. The Bismarck, North Dakota climate summary for yesterday, July 8, 2026. Yesterday's high temperature was 78 degrees. This high was 6 degrees below the normal high of 84. The record high is 106 degrees, which was set in 1936. Yesterday's low temperature was 56 degrees. This low was 1 degree below the normal low of 57. The record low is 42 degrees, which was set in 1971. No precipitation fell yesterday, which leaves the monthly total at 0.64 inches. The total precipitation for the year still stands at 7.40 inches. There were no heating degree days yesterday. The yearly total since July 1st is zero. There were two cooling degree days yesterday. The yearly total since January 1st is 169. The normal high temperature for today is 84 degrees, and the normal low is 58. The record high for today is 108, which occurred in 1921, and the record low is 39, which occurred in 1981. Sunrise today is at 5:59 a.m. and sunset is at 9:37 p.m. Extreme heat watch for the following counties in North Dakota: Burley, Eastern McLean, Eastern Morton, Eastern Sioux, Emmons, Grant, Kidder, Mercer, Oliver, Sheridan, Wells, Western Morton, and Western Sioux. Extreme heat watch in effect from Saturday afternoon through late Monday night. What? Dangerously hot conditions with heat index values of 95 to 105 possible each day. High temperatures will range from 91 to 101 Saturday and 95 to 105 Sunday and Monday. Where? Western and central North Dakota. When? From Saturday afternoon through late Monday night. The following impacts are expected: heat-related illnesses increase significantly during extreme heat and high humidity events. Additional details: overnight low temperatures will only drop to around 70 degrees, providing little relief from the heat. Drink plenty of fluids, stay in an air-conditioned room, stay out of the sun, and check up on relatives and neighbors. Monitor the latest forecasts and warnings for updates. The regional weather forecast from your National Weather Service office in Bismarck. Isolated to scattered severe thunderstorms are possible this afternoon through this evening. A strong warming trend is expected through the rest of the week, with very hot daily high temperatures around 95 to 105 forecast this weekend through early next week. The detailed forecast for North Dakota: today, partly cloudy with isolated thunderstorms. Highs in the upper 70s to lower 90s. Tonight, partly cloudy. Chance of thunderstorms. Lows: today, partly cloudy with isolated thunderstorms. Highs in the upper 70s to lower 90s. Tonight, partly cloudy. Chance of thunderstorms. Lows in the 50s to

Friday, mostly clear. Highs in the lower 80s to mid-90s. Saturday, mostly clear. Lows in the 60s. Highs mid-80s to 100. Here is the forecast for the Bismarck Minden listening area. Extreme heat watch in effect from Saturday afternoon through late Monday night. Today, mostly sunny with a slight chance of showers. A slight chance of thunderstorms in the afternoon. Some thunderstorms may be severe. Highs in the mid-80s. South winds 5 to 10 miles per hour, increasing to around 15 miles per hour in the afternoon. Chance of rain 20%. Tonight, mostly cloudy with a chance of showers and thunderstorms in the evening, then partly cloudy after midnight. Some thunderstorms may be severe. Lows in the lower 60s. South winds 5 to 15 miles per hour, becoming southeast up to 5 miles per hour after midnight. Chance of rain 30%. Friday, sunny. Highs around 90. East winds around 5 miles per hour. Friday night, mostly clear. Lows in the mid-60s. Southeast winds 5 to 10 miles per hour. Saturday, sunny. Highs in the mid-90s. Southeast winds 5 to 10 miles per hour, increasing to south 15 to 20 miles per hour in the afternoon. Saturday night, mostly clear. Lows in the lower 70s. Sunday, sunny. Highs around 101. Sunday night, mostly clear. Lows in the mid-70s. Monday, sunny. Highs around 102. Monday night, mostly clear. Lows in the lower 70s. Tuesday, mostly sunny. Highs in the mid-90s. Tuesday night, mostly clear in the evening, then partly cloudy with a slight chance of showers after midnight. Lows in the upper 60s. Chance of rain 20%. Wednesday, mostly sunny. A slight chance of showers in the morning. Highs in the upper 80s. Chance of rain 20%. For Western Lake Sakakawea, today, southwest winds 10 to 15 miles per hour shifting to the west late in the afternoon. Slight chance of thunderstorms through the day. Mostly cloudy early in the morning then clearing. Highs in the upper 80s. Tonight, northwest winds 10 to 15 miles per hour shifting to the northeast in the late evening and early morning, then becoming light early in the morning. Mostly clear. Lows around 60. For Eastern Lake Sakakawea, today, south winds 10 to 20 miles per hour. Slight chance of thunderstorms until late afternoon. Partly cloudy early in the morning then clearing. Highs in the mid-80s. Tonight, southeast winds around 10 miles per hour until early morning becoming light. Slight chance of thunderstorms in the evening. Partly cloudy. Lows around 60. For Northern Lake Oahe, today, south winds 10 to 20 miles per hour. Mostly cloudy early in the morning then becoming mostly sunny. Highs in the mid-80s. Tonight, south winds 10 to 20 miles per hour. Chance of thunderstorms in the evening. Partly cloudy. Lows in the lower 60s. Here are the weather conditions at 7 a.m. Central Daylight Time. Bismarck, cloudy. Temperature 63 degrees, relative humidity 93%. Pressure 29.94 inches and rising. Minden, cloudy. 63 degrees, relative humidity 100%. Wind south at 8 miles an hour. Hazen, mostly cloudy. 66 degrees, relative humidity 82%. Wind south at 7 miles an hour. Harvey, clear. 59 degrees, relative humidity 100%. Wind southeast at 8 miles an hour. Minot, partly cloudy. 60 degrees, relative humidity 89%. Wind southeast at 6 miles an hour. Dickinson, clear. 62 degrees, relative humidity 96%. Elsewhere around North Dakota, at Williston, rain was falling, with a temperature of 62. It was 61 at Garrison. It was clear, with a temperature of 57 at Fargo, and 64 at Devil's Lake. It was partly cloudy, with a temperature of 60 at Jamestown, and 59 at Grand Forks. In northern South Dakota, at Aberdeen, fog was reported, with a temperature of 62. In eastern Montana, at Sydney, a thunderstorm was reported.
reported with a temperature of 66. At Miles City, it was clear with a temperature of 63. At Glendive, it was partly cloudy with a temperature of 63. Once again, at Bismarck, the temperature was 63 degrees under cloudy skies. The Bismarck, North Dakota climate summary for yesterday, July 8, 2026. Yesterday's high temperature was 78 degrees. This high was 6 degrees below the normal high of 84. The record high is 106 degrees, which was set in 1936. Yesterday's low temperature was 56 degrees. This low was 1 degree below the normal low of 57. The record low is 42 degrees, which was set in 1971. No precipitation fell yesterday, which leaves the monthly total at 0.64 inches. The total precipitation for the year still stands at 7.40 inches. There were no heating degree days yesterday. The yearly total since July 1st is zero. There were two cooling degree days yesterday. The yearly total since January 1st is 169. The normal high temperature for today is 84 degrees, and the normal low is 58. The record high for today is 108, which occurred in 1921, and the record low is 39, which occurred in 1981. Sunrise today is at 5:59 a.m. and sunset is at 9:37 p.m. Extreme heat watch for the following counties in North Dakota: Burley, Eastern McLean, Eastern Morton, Eastern Sioux, Emmons, Grant, Kidder, Mercer, Oliver, Sheridan, Wells, Western Morton, and Western Sioux. Extreme heat watch in effect from Saturday afternoon through late Monday night. What? Dangerously hot conditions with heat index values of 95 to 105 possible each day. High temperatures will range from 91 to 101 Saturday and 95 to 105 Sunday and Monday. Where? Western and central North Dakota. When? From Saturday afternoon through late Monday night. The following impacts are expected: heat-related illnesses increase significantly during extreme heat and high humidity events. Additional details: overnight low temperatures will only drop to around 70 degrees, providing little relief from the heat. Drink plenty of fluids, stay in an air-conditioned room, stay out of the sun, and check up on relatives and neighbors. Monitor the latest forecasts and warnings for updates. The regional weather forecast from your National Weather Service office in Bismarck. Isolated to scattered severe thunderstorms are possible this afternoon through this evening. A strong warming trend is expected through the rest of the week, with very hot daily high temperatures around 95 to 105 forecast this weekend through early next week. The detailed forecast for North Dakota: today, partly cloudy with isolated thunderstorms. Highs in the upper 70s to lower 90s. Tonight, partly cloudy. Chance of thunderstorms. Lows in the 50s to mid-60s. Friday, mostly clear. Highs in the lower 80s to mid-90s. Saturday, mostly clear. Lows in the 60s. Highs mid-80s to 100. Here is the forecast for the Bismarck, Minden listening area. Extreme heat watch in effect from Saturday afternoon through late Monday night. Today, mostly sunny with a slight chance of showers. A slight chance of thunderstorms in the afternoon. Some thunderstorms may be severe. Highs in the mid-80s. South winds 5 to 10 miles per hour, increasing to around 15 miles per hour in the afternoon. Chance of rain 20%. Tonight, mostly cloudy with a chance of showers and thunderstorms in the evening, then partly cloudy after midnight. Some thunderstorms may be severe. Lows in the lower 60s. South winds 5 to 15 miles per hour, becoming southeast up to 5 miles per hour after midnight. Chance of rain 30%. Friday, sunny. Highs around 90. East winds around 5 miles per hour. Friday night, mostly clear. Lows in the mid-60s. Southeast winds 5 to 10 miles per hour. Saturday, sunny. Highs in the mid-90s. Southeast winds 5 to 10 miles per hour, increasing to south 15 to 20 miles per hour in the afternoon. Saturday night, mostly clear. Lows in the lower 70s. Sunday, sunny. Highs around 101. Sunday night, mostly clear. Lows in the mid-70s. Monday, sunny. Highs around 102.

Monday night, mostly clear. Lows in the lower 70s. Tuesday, mostly sunny. Highs in the mid-90s. Tuesday night, mostly clear in the evening, then partly cloudy with a slight chance of showers after midnight. Lows in the upper 60s. Chance of rain 20%. Wednesday, mostly sunny. A slight chance of showers in the morning. Highs in the upper 80s. Chance of rain 20%. For Western Lake Sakakawea, today, southwest winds 10 to 15 miles per hour shifting to the west late in the afternoon. Slight chance of thunderstorms through the day. Mostly cloudy early in the morning then clearing. Highs in the upper 80s. Tonight, northwest winds 10 to 15 miles per hour shifting to the northeast in the late evening and early morning, then becoming light early in the morning. Mostly clear. Lows around 60. For Eastern Lake Sakakawea, today, south winds 10 to 20 miles per hour. Slight chance of thunderstorms until late afternoon. Partly cloudy early in the morning then clearing. Highs in the mid-80s. Tonight, southeast winds around 10 miles per hour until early morning becoming light. Slight chance of thunderstorms in the evening. Partly cloudy. Lows around 60. For Northern Lake Ōrahi, today, south winds 10 to 20 miles per hour. Mostly cloudy early in the morning then becoming mostly sunny. Highs in the mid-80s. Tonight, south winds 10 to 20 miles per hour. Chance of thunderstorms in the evening. Partly cloudy. Lows in the lower 60s. Here are the weather conditions at 7 a.m. Central Daylight Time. Bismarck, cloudy. Temperature 63 degrees, relative humidity 93%. Pressure 29.94 inches and rising. Mendon, cloudy. 63 degrees, relative humidity 100%. Wind south at 8 miles an hour. Hazen, mostly cloudy. 66 degrees, relative humidity 82%. Wind south at 7 miles an hour. Harvey, clear. 59 degrees, relative humidity 100%. Wind southeast at 8 miles an hour. Minot, partly cloudy. 60 degrees, relative humidity 89%. Wind southeast at 6 miles an hour. Dickinson, clear. 62 degrees, relative humidity 96%. Elsewhere around North Dakota, at Williston, rain was falling, with a temperature of 62. It was 61 at Garrison. It was clear, with a temperature of 57 at Fargo, and 64 at Devil's Lake. It was partly cloudy, with a temperature of 60 at Jamestown, and 59 at Grand Forks. In northern South Dakota, at Aberdeen, fog was reported, with a temperature of 62. In eastern Montana, at Sydney, a thunderstorm was reported, with a temperature of 66. At Miles City, it was clear, with a temperature of 63. At Glendive, it was partly cloudy, with a temperature of 63. Once again, at Bismarck, the temperature was 63 degrees under cloudy skies. The Bismarck, North Dakota climate summary for yesterday, July 8, 2026. Yesterday's high temperature was 78 degrees. This high was 6 degrees below the normal high of 84. The record high is 106 degrees, which was set in 1936. Yesterday's low temperature was 56 degrees. This low was 1 degree below the normal low of 57. The record low is 42 degrees, which was set in 1971. No precipitation fell yesterday, which leaves the monthly total at 0.64 inches. The total precipitation for the year still stands at 7.40 inches. There were no heating degree days yesterday. The yearly total since July 1st is zero. There were two cooling degree days yesterday. The yearly total since January 1st is 169. The normal high temperature for today is 84 degrees, and the normal low is 58. The record high for today is 108, which occurred in 1921, and the record low is 39, which occurred in 1981. Sunrise today is at 5:59 a.m. and sunset is at 9:37 p.m. Extreme heat watch for the following counties in North Dakota: Burley, Eastern McLean, Eastern Morton, Eastern Sioux, Emmons, Grant, Kidder, Mercer, Oliver, Sheridan, Wells, Western Morton, and Western Sioux. Extreme heat watch in

Sex from Saturday afternoon through late Monday night. What? Dangerously hot conditions with heat index values of 95 to 105 possible each day. High temperatures will range from 91 to 101 Saturday and 95 to 105 Sunday and Monday. Where? Western and central North Dakota. When? From Saturday afternoon through late Monday night. The following impacts are expected. Heat-related illnesses increase significantly during extreme heat and high humidity events. Additional details. Overnight low temperatures will only drop to around 70 degrees, providing little relief from the heat. Drink plenty of fluids. Stay in an air-conditioned room. Stay out of the sun and check up on relatives and neighbors. Monitor the latest forecasts and warnings for updates. The regional weather forecast from your National Weather Service office in Bismarck. Isolated to scattered severe thunderstorms are possible this afternoon through this evening. A strong warming trend is expected through the rest of the week, with very hot daily high temperatures around 95 to 105 forecast this weekend through early next week. The detailed forecast for North Dakota. Today, partly cloudy with isolated thunderstorms. Highs in the upper 70s to lower 90s. Tonight, partly cloudy. Chance of thunderstorms. Lows in the 50s to mid-60s. Friday, mostly clear. Highs in the lower 80s to mid-90s. Saturday, mostly clear. Lows in the 60s. Highs mid-80s to 100. Here is the forecast for the Bismarck, Minden listening area. Extreme heat watch in effect from Saturday afternoon through late Monday night. Today, mostly sunny with a slight chance of showers. A slight chance of thunderstorms in the afternoon. Some thunderstorms may be severe. Highs in the mid-80s. South winds 5 to 10 miles per hour, increasing to around 15 miles per hour in the afternoon. Chance of rain 20%. Tonight, mostly cloudy with a chance of showers and thunderstorms in the evening, then partly cloudy after midnight. Some thunderstorms may be severe. Lows in the lower 60s. South winds 5 to 15 miles per hour, becoming southeast up to 5 miles per hour after midnight. Chance of rain 30%. Friday, sunny. Highs around 90. East winds around 5 miles per hour. Friday night, mostly clear. Lows in the mid-60s. Southeast winds 5 to 10 miles per hour. Saturday, sunny. Highs in the mid-90s. Southeast winds 5 to 10 miles per hour, increasing to south 15 to 20 miles per hour in the afternoon. Saturday night, mostly clear. Lows in the lower 70s. Sunday, sunny. Highs around 101. Sunday night, mostly clear. Lows in the mid-70s. Monday, sunny. Highs around 102. Monday night, mostly clear. Lows in the lower 70s. Tuesday, mostly sunny. Highs in the mid-90s. Tuesday night, mostly clear in the evening, then partly cloudy with a slight chance of showers after midnight. Lows in the upper 60s. Chance of rain 20%. Wednesday, mostly sunny. A slight chance of showers in the morning. Highs in the upper 80s. Chance of rain 20%. For Western Lake Sakakawea, today, southwest winds 10 to 15 miles per hour shifting to the west late in the afternoon. Slight chance of thunderstorms through the day. Mostly cloudy early in the morning then clearing. Highs in the upper 80s. Tonight, northwest winds 10 to 15 miles per hour shifting to the northeast in the late evening and early morning, then becoming light early in the morning. Mostly clear. Lows around 60. For Eastern Lake Sakakawea, today, south winds 10 to 20 miles per hour. Slight chance of thunderstorms until late afternoon. Partly cloudy early in the morning then clearing. Highs in the mid-80s. Tonight, southeast winds around 10 miles per hour until early morning becoming light. Slight chance of thunderstorms in the evening. Partly cloudy. Lows around 60. For Northern Lake Oahe, today, south winds 10 to 20 miles per hour. Mostly cloudy early in the morning then becoming mostly sunny. Highs in the mid-80s. Tonight, south winds 10 to 20 miles per hour. Chance of thunderstorms in the evening. Partly cloudy. Lows in the lower 60s.

Dickinson, clear. 62 degrees, relative humidity 96%. Elsewhere around North Dakota, at Williston, rain was falling, with a temperature of 62. It was 61 at Garrison. It was clear, with a temperature of 57 at Fargo, and 64 at Devil's Lake. It was partly cloudy, with a temperature of 60 at Jamestown, and 59 at Grand Forks. In northern South Dakota, at Aberdeen, fog was reported, with a temperature of 62. In eastern Montana, at Sydney, a thunderstorm was reported, with a temperature of 66. At Mile City, it was clear, with a temperature of 63. At Glendive, it was partly cloudy, with a temperature of 63. Once again, at Bismarck, the temperature was 63 degrees under cloudy skies. The Bismarck, North Dakota climate summary for yesterday, July 8, 2026. Yesterday's high temperature was 78 degrees. This high was 6 degrees below the normal high of 84. The record high is 106 degrees, which was set in 1936. Yesterday's low temperature was 56 degrees. This low was 1 degree below the normal low of 57. The record low is 42 degrees, which was set in 1971. No precipitation fell yesterday, which leaves the monthly total at 0.64 inches. The total precipitation for the year still stands at 7.40 inches. There were no heating degree days yesterday. The yearly total since July 1st is zero. There were two cooling degree days yesterday. The yearly total since January 1st is 169. The normal high temperature for today is 84 degrees, and the normal low is 58. The record high for today is 108, which occurred in 1921, and the record low is 39, which occurred in 1981. Sunrise today is at 5:59 a.m., and sunset is at 9:37 p.m. Extreme heat watch for the following counties in North Dakota: Burley, Eastern McLean, Eastern Morton, Eastern Sioux, Emmons, Grant, Kidder, Mercer, Oliver, Sheridan, Wells, Western Morton, and Western Sioux. Extreme heat watch in effect from Saturday afternoon through late Monday night. What? Dangerously hot conditions with heat index values of 95 to 105 possible each day. High temperatures will range from 91 to 101 Saturday and 95 to 105 Sunday and Monday. Where? Western and central North Dakota. When? From Saturday afternoon through late Monday night. The following impacts are expected: heat-related illnesses increase significantly during extreme heat and high humidity events. Additional details: overnight low temperatures will only drop to around 70 degrees, providing little relief from the heat. Drink plenty of fluids, stay in an air-conditioned room, stay out of the sun, and check up on relatives and neighbors. Monitor the latest forecasts and warnings for updates. The regional weather forecast from your National Weather Service office in Bismarck. Isolated to scattered severe thunderstorms are possible this afternoon through this evening. A strong warming trend is expected through the rest of the week, with very hot daily high temperatures around 95 to 105 forecast this weekend through early next week. The detailed forecast for North Dakota: today, partly cloudy with isolated thunderstorms. Highs in the upper 70s to lower 90s. Tonight, partly cloudy. Chance of thunderstorms. Lows in the 50s to mid 60s. Friday, mostly clear. Highs in the lower 80s to mid 90s. Saturday, mostly clear. Lows in the 60s. Highs mid 80s to 100. Here is the forecast for the Bismarck, Minden listening area. Extreme heat watch in effect from Saturday afternoon through late Monday night. Today, mostly sunny with a slight chance of showers. A slight chance of thunderstorms in the afternoon. Some thunderstorms may be severe. Highs in the mid-80s. South winds 5 to 10 miles per hour, increasing to around 15 miles per hour in the afternoon. Chance of rain 20%. Tonight, mostly cloudy with a chance of showers and thunderstorms in the evening, then partly cloudy after midnight. Some thunderstorms may be severe. Lows in the lower 60s. South winds 5 to 15 miles per hour, becoming southeast up to 5 miles per hour after midnight. Chance of rain 30%. Friday, sunny. Highs around 90. East winds around 5 miles per hour. Friday night, mostly clear.

lows in the mid-60s. Southeast winds 5 to 10 miles per hour. Saturday, sunny. Highs in the mid-90s. Southeast winds 5 to 10 miles per hour, increasing to south 15 to 20 miles per hour in the afternoon. Saturday night, mostly clear. Lows in the lower 70s. Sunday, sunny. Highs around 101. Sunday night, mostly clear. Lows in the mid-70s. Monday, sunny. Highs around 102. Monday night, mostly clear. Lows in the lower 70s. Tuesday, mostly sunny. Highs in the mid-90s. Tuesday night, mostly clear in the evening, then partly cloudy with a slight chance of showers after midnight. Lows in the upper 60s. Chance of rain 20%. Wednesday, mostly sunny. A slight chance of showers in the morning. Highs in the upper 80s. Chance of rain 20%. 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Providing weather information 24 hours a day from your National Weather Service office in Bismarck. For Western Lake Secaucawea, today, southwest winds 10 to 15 miles per hour shifting to the west late in the afternoon. Slight chance of thunderstorms through the day. Mostly cloudy early in the morning then clearing. Highs in the upper 80s. Tonight, northwest winds 10 to 15 miles per hour shifting to the northeast in the late evening and early morning, then becoming light early in the morning. Mostly clear. Lows around 60. For Eastern Lake Secaucawea, today, south winds 10 to 20 miles per hour. Slight chance of thunderstorms until late afternoon. Partly cloudy early in the morning then clearing. Highs in the mid-80s. Tonight, southeast winds around 10 miles per hour until early morning becoming light. Slight chance of thunderstorms in the evening. Partly cloudy. Lows around 60. For northern Lake Oahe, today, south winds 10 to 20 miles per hour. Mostly cloudy early in the morning then becoming mostly sunny. Highs in the mid-80s. Tonight, south winds 10 to 20 miles per hour. Chance of thunderstorms in the evening. Partly cloudy. Lows in the lower 60s. Here are the weather conditions at 7 a.m. Central Daylight Time. Bismarck, cloudy. Temperature 63 degrees, relative humidity 93%. Pressure 29.94 inches and rising. Mendham, cloudy. 63 degrees, relative humidity 100%. Wind south at 8 miles an hour. Hazen, mostly cloudy. 66 degrees, relative humidity 82%. Wind south at 7 miles an hour. Harvey, clear. 59 degrees, relative humidity 100%. Wind southeast at 8 miles an hour. Minot, partly cloudy. 60 degrees, relative humidity 89%. Wind southeast at 6 miles an hour. Dickinson, clear. 62 degrees, relative humidity 96%. Elsewhere around North Dakota, at Williston, rain was falling, with a temperature of 62. It was 61 at Garrison. It was clear, with a temperature of 57 at Fargo, and 64 at Devil's Lake. It was partly cloudy, with a temperature of 60 at Jamestown, and 59 at Grand Forks. In northern South Dakota, at Aberdeen, fog was reported, with a temperature of 62. In eastern Montana, at Sydney, a thunderstorm was reported, with a temperature of 66. At Miles City, it was clear, with a temperature of 63. At Glendive, it was partly cloudy, with a temperature of 63. Once again, at Bismarck, the temperature was 63 degrees under cloudy skies. Here are the weather conditions at 8 a.m. Central Daylight Time. Bismarck, cloudy. Temperature 65 degrees, relative humidity 90%. Wind east at 6 miles an hour. Pressure 29.94 inches and steady. Mendham, cloudy. 64 degrees, relative humidity 100%. Wind southeast at 9 miles an hour. Hazen, mostly sunny. 68 degrees, relative humidity 77%. Harvey, mostly sunny. 63 degrees, relative humidity 100%.

Minot, partly sunny. 64 degrees, relative humidity 83%. Dickinson, sunny. 64 degrees, relative humidity 93%. Wind south at 9 miles an hour. Elsewhere around North Dakota, at Williston, rain was falling with a temperature of 61. It was 65 at Garrison. It was mostly sunny, with a temperature of 65 at Jamestown, 63 at Grand Forks, and 67 at Devil's Lake. In northern South Dakota, at Aberdeen, it was sunny, with a temperature of 66. In eastern Montana, at Sydney, rain was falling, with a temperature of 64. It was mostly sunny, with a temperature of 68 at Miles City, and 70 at Glendive. Once again, at Bismarck, the temperature was 65 degrees under cloudy skies. The Bismarck, North Dakota climate summary for yesterday, July 8, 2026. Yesterday's high temperature was 78 degrees. This high was 6 degrees below the normal high of 84. The record high is 106 degrees, which was set in 1936. Yesterday's low temperature was 56 degrees. This low was 1 degree below the normal low of 57. The record low is 42 degrees, which was set in 1971. No precipitation fell yesterday, which leaves the monthly total at 0.64 inches. The total precipitation for the year still stands at 7.40 inches. There were no heating degree days yesterday. The yearly total since July 1st is zero. There were two cooling degree days yesterday. The yearly total since January 1st is 169. The normal high temperature for today is 84 degrees, and the normal low is 58. The record high for today is 108, which occurred in 1921, and the record low is 39, which occurred in 1981. Sunrise today is at 5:59 a.m., and sunset is at 9:37 p.m. Extreme heat watch for the following counties in North Dakota: Burley, Eastern McLean, Eastern Morton, Eastern Sioux, Emmons, Grant, Kidder, Mercer, Oliver, Sheridan, Wells, Western Morton, and Western Sioux. Extreme heat watch in effect from Saturday afternoon through late Monday night. What? Dangerously hot conditions with heat index values of 95 to 105 possible each day. High temperatures will range from 91 to 101 Saturday and 95 to 105 Sunday and Monday. Where? Western and central North Dakota. When? From Saturday afternoon through late Monday night. The following impacts are expected: heat-related illnesses increase significantly during extreme heat and high humidity events. Additional details: overnight low temperatures will only drop to around 70 degrees, providing little relief from the heat. Drink plenty of fluids, stay in an air-conditioned room, stay out of the sun, and check up on relatives and neighbors. Monitor the latest forecasts and warnings for updates. The regional weather forecast from your National Weather Service office in Bismarck. Isolated to scattered severe thunderstorms are possible this afternoon through this evening. A strong warming trend is expected through the rest of the week, with very hot daily high temperatures around 95 to 105 forecast this weekend through early next week. The detailed forecast for North Dakota: today, partly cloudy with isolated thunderstorms. Highs in the upper 70s to lower 90s. Tonight, partly cloudy. Chance of thunderstorms. Lows in the 50s to mid 60s. Friday, mostly clear. Highs in the lower 80s to mid 90s. Saturday, mostly clear. Lows in the 60s. Highs mid 80s to 100. Here is the forecast for the Bismarck, Minden listening area. Extreme heat watch in effect from Saturday afternoon through late Monday night. Today, mostly sunny with a slight chance of showers. A slight chance of thunderstorms in the afternoon. Some thunderstorms may be severe. Highs in the mid-80s. South winds 5 to 10 miles per hour, increasing to around 15 miles per hour in the afternoon. Chance of rain 20%. Tonight, mostly cloudy with a chance of showers and thunderstorms in the evening, then partly cloudy after midnight. Some thunderstorms may be severe. Lows in the lower 60s. South winds 5 to 15 miles per hour, becoming southeast up to 5 miles per hour after midnight. Chance of rain 30%. Friday, sunny. Highs around 90. East winds around 5 miles per hour. Friday night.

mostly clear. Lows in the mid-60s. Southeast winds 5 to 10 miles per hour. Saturday, sunny. Highs in the mid-90s. Southeast winds 5 to 10 miles per hour, increasing to south 15 to 20 miles per hour in the afternoon. Saturday night, mostly clear. Lows in the lower 70s. Sunday, sunny. Highs around 101. Sunday night, mostly clear. Lows in the mid-70s. Monday, sunny. Highs around 102. Monday night, mostly clear. Lows in the lower 70s. Tuesday, mostly sunny. Highs in the mid-90s. Tuesday night, mostly clear in the evening, then partly cloudy with a slight chance of showers after midnight. Lows in the upper 60s. Chance of rain 20%. Wednesday, mostly sunny. A slight chance of showers in the morning. Highs in the upper 80s. Chance of rain 20%. For Western Lake Sakakawea, today, southwest winds 10 to 15 miles per hour shifting to the west late in the afternoon. Slight chance of thunderstorms through the day. Mostly cloudy early in the morning then clearing. Highs in the upper 80s. Tonight, northwest winds 10 to 15 miles per hour shifting to the northeast in the late evening and early morning, then becoming light early in the morning. Mostly clear. Lows around 60. For Eastern Lake Sakakawea, today, south winds 10 to 20 miles per hour. Slight chance of thunderstorms until late afternoon. Partly cloudy early in the morning then clearing. Highs in the mid-80s. Tonight, southeast winds around 10 miles per hour until early morning becoming light. Slight chance of thunderstorms in the evening. Partly cloudy. Lows around 60. For Northern Lake Oahe, today, south winds 10 to 20 miles per hour. Mostly cloudy early in the morning then becoming mostly sunny. Highs in the mid-80s. Tonight, south winds 10 to 20 miles per hour. Chance of thunderstorms in the evening. Partly cloudy. Lows in the lower 60s. Here are the weather conditions at 8 a.m. Central Daylight Time. Bismarck, cloudy. Temperature 65 degrees, relative humidity 90%. Wind east at 6 miles an hour. Pressure 29.94 inches and steady. Mendon, cloudy. 64 degrees, relative humidity 100%. Wind southeast at 9 miles an hour. Hazen, sunny. 68 degrees, relative humidity 77%. Harvey, mostly sunny. 63 degrees, relative humidity 100%. Minot, mostly sunny. 64 degrees, relative humidity 83%. Dickinson, sunny. 64 degrees, relative humidity 93%. Wind south at 9 miles an hour. Elsewhere around North Dakota, at Williston, rain was falling, with a temperature of 61. It was 65 at Garrison. At Jamestown, it was sunny, with a temperature of 65. It was mostly sunny, with a temperature of 63 at Grand Forks, and 67 at Devil's Lake. In northern South Dakota, at Aberdeen, it was sunny, with a temperature of 66. In eastern Montana, at Sydney, rain was falling, with a temperature of 64. It was mostly sunny, with a temperature of 68 at Miles City, and 70 at Glendive. Once again, at Bismarck, the temperature was 65 degrees under cloudy skies. The Bismarck, North Dakota climate summary for yesterday, July 8, 2026. Yesterday's high temperature was 78 degrees. This high was 6 degrees below the normal high of 84. The record high is 106 degrees, which was set in 1936. Yesterday's low temperature was 56 degrees. This low was 1 degree below the normal low of 57. The record low is 42 degrees, which was set in 1971. No precipitation fell yesterday, which leaves the monthly total at 0.64 inches. The total precipitation for the year still stands at 7.40 inches. There were no heating degree days yesterday. The yearly total since July 1st is zero. There were two cooling degree days yesterday. The yearly total since January 1st is 169. The normal high temperature for today is 84 degrees, and the normal low is 58. The record high for today is 100.

date, which occurred in 1921, and the record low is 39, which occurred in 1981. Sunrise today is at 5:59 a.m. and sunset is at 9:37 p.m. Extreme heat watch for the following counties in North Dakota: Burley, Eastern McLean, Eastern Morton, Eastern Sioux, Emmons, Grant, Kidder, Mercer, Oliver, Sheridan, Wells, Western Morton, and Western Sioux. Extreme heat watch in effect from Saturday afternoon through late Monday night. What? Dangerously hot conditions with heat index values of 95 to 105 possible each day. High temperatures will range from 91 to 101 Saturday and 95 to 105 Sunday and Monday. Where? Western and central North Dakota. When? From Saturday afternoon through late Monday night. The following impacts are expected: heat-related illnesses increase significantly during extreme heat and high humidity events. Additional details: overnight low temperatures will only drop to around 70 degrees, providing little relief from the heat. Drink plenty of fluids, stay in an air-conditioned room, stay out of the sun, and check up on relatives and neighbors. Monitor the latest forecasts and warnings for updates. The regional weather forecast from your National Weather Service office in Bismarck. Isolated to scattered severe thunderstorms are possible this afternoon through this evening. A strong warming trend is expected through the rest of the week, with very hot daily high temperatures around 95 to 105 forecast this weekend through early next week. The detailed forecast for North Dakota: today, partly cloudy with isolated thunderstorms. Highs in the upper 70s to lower 90s. Tonight, partly cloudy. Chance of thunderstorms. Lows in the 50s to mid-60s. Friday, mostly clear. Highs in the lower 80s to mid-90s. Saturday, mostly clear. Lows in the 60s. Highs mid-80s to 100. Here is the forecast for the Bismarck, Minden listening area. Extreme heat watch in effect from Saturday afternoon through late Monday night. Today, mostly sunny with a slight chance of showers. A slight chance of thunderstorms in the afternoon. Some thunderstorms may be severe. Highs in the mid-80s. South winds 5 to 10 miles per hour, increasing to around 15 miles per hour in the afternoon. Chance of rain 20%. Tonight, mostly cloudy with a chance of showers and thunderstorms in the evening, then partly cloudy after midnight. Some thunderstorms may be severe. Lows in the lower 60s. South winds 5 to 15 miles per hour, becoming southeast up to 5 miles per hour after midnight. Chance of rain 30%. Friday, sunny. Highs around 90. East winds around 5 miles per hour. Friday night, mostly clear. Lows in the mid-60s. Southeast winds 5 to 10 miles per hour. Saturday, sunny. Highs in the mid-90s. Southeast winds 5 to 10 miles per hour, increasing to south 15 to 20 miles per hour in the afternoon. Saturday night, mostly clear. Lows in the lower 70s. Sunday, sunny. Highs around 101. Sunday night, mostly clear. Lows in the mid-70s. Monday, sunny. Highs around 102. Monday night, mostly clear. Lows in the lower 70s. Tuesday, mostly sunny. Highs in the mid-90s. Tuesday night, mostly clear in the evening, then partly cloudy with a slight chance of showers after midnight. Lows in the upper 60s. Chance of rain 20%. Wednesday, mostly sunny. A slight chance of showers in the morning. Highs in the upper 80s. Chance of rain 20%. For Western Lake Sakakawea, today, southwest winds 10 to 15 miles per hour, shifting to the west late in the afternoon. Slight chance of thunderstorms through the day. Mostly cloudy early in the morning, then clearing. Highs in the upper 80s. Tonight, northwest winds 10 to 15 miles per hour, shifting to the northeast in the late evening and early morning, then becoming light early in the morning. Mostly clear. Lows around 60. For Eastern Lake Sakakawea, today, south winds 10 to 20 miles per hour. Slight chance of thunderstorms until late afternoon. Partly cloudy early in the morning, then clearing. Highs in the mid-80s. Tonight, southeast winds around 10 miles per hour until early morning, becoming light. Slight

chance of thunderstorms in the evening. Partly cloudy. Lows around 60. For northern Lake Oahe, today, south winds 10 to 20 miles per hour. Mostly cloudy early in the morning, then becoming mostly sunny. Highs in the mid-80s. Tonight, south winds 10 to 20 miles per hour. Chance of thunderstorms in the evening. Partly cloudy. Lows in the lower 60s. Here are the weather conditions at 8 a.m. Central Daylight Time. Bismarck, cloudy. Temperature 65 degrees, relative humidity 90%. Wind east at 6 miles an hour. Pressure 29.94 inches and steady. Mendham, cloudy. 64 degrees, relative humidity 100%. Wind southeast at 9 miles an hour. Hazen, sunny. 68 degrees, relative humidity 77%. Harvey, mostly sunny. 63 degrees, relative humidity 100%. Minot, mostly sunny. 64 degrees, relative humidity 83%. Dickinson, sunny. 64 degrees, relative humidity 93%. Wind south at 9 miles an hour. Elsewhere around North Dakota, at Williston, rain was falling, with a temperature of 61. It was 65 at Garrison. At Jamestown, it was sunny, with a temperature of 65. It was mostly sunny, with a temperature of 63 at Grand Forks, and 67 at Devil's Lake. In northern South Dakota, at Aberdeen, it was sunny, with a temperature of 66. In eastern Montana, at Sydney, rain was falling, with a temperature of 64. It was mostly sunny, with a temperature of 68 at Miles City, and 70 at Glendive. Once again, at Bismarck, the temperature was 65 degrees under cloudy skies. The Bismarck, North Dakota climate summary for yesterday, July 8, 2026. Yesterday's high temperature was 78 degrees. This high was 6 degrees below the normal high of 84. The record high is 106 degrees, which was set in 1936. Yesterday's low temperature was 56 degrees. This low was 1 degree below the normal low of 57. The record low is 42 degrees, which was set in 1971. No precipitation fell yesterday, which leaves the monthly total at 0.64 inches. The total precipitation for the year still stands at 7.40 inches. There were no heating degree days yesterday. The yearly total since July 1st is zero. There were two cooling degree days yesterday. The yearly total since January 1st is 169. The normal high temperature for today is 84 degrees, and the normal low is 58. The record high for today is 108, which occurred in 1921, and the record low is 39, which occurred in 1981. Sunrise today is at 5:59 a.m. and sunset is at 9:37 p.m. Extreme heat watch for the following counties in North Dakota: Burley, Eastern McLean, Eastern Morton, Eastern Sioux, Emmons, Grant, Kidder, Mercer, Oliver, Sheridan, Wells, Western Morton, and Western Sioux. Extreme heat watch in effect from Saturday afternoon through late Monday night. What? Dangerously hot conditions with heat index values of 95 to 105 possible each day. High temperatures will range from 91 to 101 Saturday and 95 to 105 Sunday and Monday. Where? Western and central North Dakota. When? From Saturday afternoon through late Monday night. The following impacts are expected: heat-related illnesses increase significantly during extreme heat and high humidity events. Additional details: overnight low temperatures will only drop to around 70 degrees, providing little relief from the heat. Drink plenty of fluids, stay in an air-conditioned room, stay out of the sun, and check up on relatives and neighbors. Monitor the latest forecasts and warnings for updates. The regional weather forecast from your National Weather Service office in Bismarck. Isolated to scattered severe thunderstorms are possible this afternoon through this evening. A strong warming trend is expected through the rest of the week, with very hot daily high temperatures around 95 to 105 forecast this weekend through early next week. The detailed forecast for North Dakota: today, partly cloudy with isolated thunderstorms. Highs in the upper 70s to lower 90s. Tonight, partly cloudy. Chance of thunderstorms. Lows in the 50s to mid-60s. Friday, mostly

clear. Highs in the lower 80s to mid-90s. Saturday, mostly clear. Lows in the 60s. Highs mid-80s to 100. Here is the forecast for the Bismarck Minden listening area. Extreme heat watch in effect from Saturday afternoon through late Monday night. Today, mostly sunny with a slight chance of showers. A slight chance of thunderstorms in the afternoon. Some thunderstorms may be severe. Highs in the mid-80s. South winds 5 to 10 miles per hour, increasing to around 15 miles per hour in the afternoon. Chance of rain 20%. Tonight, mostly cloudy with a chance of showers and thunderstorms in the evening, then partly cloudy after midnight. Some thunderstorms may be severe. Lows in the lower 60s. South winds 5 to 15 miles per hour, becoming southeast up to 5 miles per hour after midnight. Chance of rain 30%. Friday, sunny. Highs around 90. East winds around 5 miles per hour. Friday night, mostly clear. Lows in the mid-60s. Southeast winds 5 to 10 miles per hour. Saturday, sunny. Highs in the mid-90s. Southeast winds 5 to 10 miles per hour, increasing to south 15 to 20 miles per hour in the afternoon. Saturday night, mostly clear. Lows in the lower 70s. Sunday, sunny. Highs around 101. Sunday night, mostly clear. Lows in the mid-70s. Monday, sunny. Highs around 102. Monday night, mostly clear. Lows in the lower 70s. Tuesday, mostly sunny. Highs in the mid-90s. Tuesday night, mostly clear in the evening, then partly cloudy with a slight chance of showers after midnight. Lows in the upper 60s. Chance of rain 20%. Wednesday, mostly sunny. A slight chance of showers in the morning. Highs in the upper 80s. Chance of rain 20%. For Western Lake Sakakawea, today, southwest winds 10 to 15 miles per hour shifting to the west late in the afternoon. Slight chance of thunderstorms through the day. Mostly cloudy early in the morning then clearing. Highs in the upper 80s. Tonight, northwest winds 10 to 15 miles per hour shifting to the northeast in the late evening and early morning, then becoming light early in the morning. Mostly clear. Lows around 60. For Eastern Lake Sakakawea, today, south winds 10 to 20 miles per hour. Slight chance of thunderstorms until late afternoon. Partly cloudy early in the morning then clearing. Highs in the mid-80s. Tonight, southeast winds around 10 miles per hour until early morning becoming light. Slight chance of thunderstorms in the evening. Partly cloudy. Lows around 60. For Northern Lake Oahe, today, south winds 10 to 20 miles per hour. Mostly cloudy early in the morning then becoming mostly sunny. Highs in the mid-80s. Tonight, south winds 10 to 20 miles per hour. Chance of thunderstorms in the evening. Partly cloudy. Lows in the lower 60s. Here are the weather conditions at 8 a.m. Central Daylight Time. Bismarck, cloudy. Temperature 65 degrees, relative humidity 90%. Wind east at 6 miles an hour. Pressure 29.94 inches and steady. Minden, cloudy. 64 degrees, relative humidity 100%. Wind southeast at 9 miles an hour. Hazen, sunny. 68 degrees, relative humidity 77%. Harvey, mostly sunny. 63 degrees, relative humidity 100%. Minot, mostly sunny. 64 degrees, relative humidity 83%. Dickinson, sunny. 64 degrees, relative humidity 93%. Wind south at 9 miles an hour. Elsewhere around North Dakota, at Williston, rain was falling, with a temperature of 61. It was 65 at Garrison. At Jamestown, it was sunny, with a temperature of 65. It was mostly sunny, with a temperature of 63 at Grand Forks, and 67 at Devil's Lake. In northern South Dakota, at Aberdeen, it was sunny, with a temperature of 66. In eastern Montana, at Sydney, rain was falling, with a temperature of 64. It was mostly sunny, with a temperature of 68 at Miles City.

and 70 at Glendive. Once again, at Bismarck, the temperature was 65 degrees under cloudy skies. The Bismarck, North Dakota climate summary for yesterday, July 8, 2026. Yesterday's high temperature was 78 degrees. This high was 6 degrees below the normal high of 84. The record high is 106 degrees, which was set in 1936. Yesterday's low temperature was 56 degrees. This low was 1 degree below the normal low of 57. The record low is 42 degrees, which was set in 1971. No precipitation fell yesterday, which leaves the monthly total at 0.64 inches. The total precipitation for the year still stands at 7.40 inches. There were no heating degree days yesterday. The yearly total since July 1st is zero. There were two cooling degree days yesterday. The yearly total since January 1st is 169. The normal high temperature for today is 84 degrees, and the normal low is 58. The record high for today is 108, which occurred in 1921, and the record low is 39, which occurred in 1981. Sunrise today is at 5:59 a.m. and sunset is at 9:37 p.m. This is NOAA Weather Radio Station WXL78 in Bismarck, North Dakota, operating on a frequency of 162.475 MHz. Providing weather information 24 hours a day from your National Weather Service office in Bismarck. Extreme heat watch for the following counties in North Dakota: Burley, Eastern McLean, Eastern Morton, Eastern Sioux, Emmons, Grant, Kidder, Mercer, Oliver, Sheridan, Wells, Western Morton, and Western Sioux. Extreme heat watch in effect from Saturday afternoon through late Monday night. What? Dangerously hot conditions with heat index values of 95 to 105 possible each day. High temperatures will range from 91 to 101 Saturday and 95 to 105 Sunday and Monday. Where? Western and central North Dakota. When? From Saturday afternoon through late Monday night. The following impacts are expected: heat-related illnesses increase significantly during extreme heat and high humidity events. Additional details: overnight low temperatures will only drop to around 70 degrees, providing little relief from the heat. Drink plenty of fluids, stay in an air-conditioned room, stay out of the sun, and check up on relatives and neighbors. Monitor the latest forecasts and warnings for updates. The regional weather forecast from your National Weather Service office in Bismarck. Isolated to scattered severe thunderstorms are possible this afternoon through this evening. A strong warming trend is expected through the rest of the week, with very hot daily high temperatures around 95 to 105 forecast this weekend through early next week. The detailed forecast for North Dakota: today, partly cloudy with isolated thunderstorms. Highs in the upper 70s to lower 90s. Tonight, partly cloudy. Chance of thunderstorms. Lows in the 50s to mid-60s. Friday, mostly clear. Highs in the lower 80s to mid-90s. Saturday, mostly clear. Lows in the 60s. Highs mid-80s to 100. Here is the forecast for the Bismarck, Minden listening area. Extreme heat watch in effect from Saturday afternoon through late Monday night. Today, mostly sunny with a slight chance of showers. A slight chance of thunderstorms in the afternoon. Some thunderstorms may be severe. Highs in the mid-80s. South winds 5 to 10 miles per hour, increasing to around 15 miles per hour in the afternoon. Chance of rain 20%. Tonight, mostly cloudy with a chance of showers and thunderstorms in the evening, then partly cloudy after midnight. Some thunderstorms may be severe. Afternoon. Chance of rain 20%. Tonight, mostly cloudy with a chance of showers and thunderstorms in the evening, then partly cloudy after midnight. Some thunderstorms may be severe. Lows in the lower 60s. South winds 5 to 15 miles per hour, becoming southeast up to 5 miles per hour after midnight. Chance of rain 30%. Friday, sunny. Highs around 90. East winds around 5 miles per hour. Friday night, mostly clear. Lows in the mid-60s. Southeast winds 5 to 10 miles per hour. Saturday, sunny. Highs in the mid-90s. Southeast winds 5 to 10 miles per hour, increasing to south 15 to 20 miles per hour in the afternoon.

Saturday night, mostly clear. Lows in the lower 70s. Sunday, sunny. Highs around 101. Sunday night, mostly clear. Lows in the mid-70s. Monday, sunny. Highs around 102. Monday night, mostly clear. Lows in the lower 70s. Tuesday, mostly sunny. Highs in the mid-90s. Tuesday night, mostly clear in the evening, then partly cloudy with a slight chance of showers after midnight. Lows in the upper 60s. Chance of rain 20%. Wednesday, mostly sunny. A slight chance of showers in the morning. Highs in the upper 80s. Chance of rain 20%. For Western Lake Sakakawea, today, southwest winds 10 to 15 miles per hour shifting to the west late in the afternoon. Slight chance of thunderstorms through the day. Mostly cloudy early in the morning then clearing. Highs in the upper 80s. Tonight, northwest winds 10 to 15 miles per hour shifting to the northeast in the late evening and early morning, then becoming light early in the morning. Mostly clear. Lows around 60. For Eastern Lake Sakakawea, today, south winds 10 to 20 miles per hour. Slight chance of thunderstorms until late afternoon. Partly cloudy early in the morning then clearing. Highs in the mid-80s. Tonight, southeast winds around 10 miles per hour until early morning becoming light. Slight chance of thunderstorms in the evening. Partly cloudy. Lows around 60. For Northern Lake Oahe, today, south winds 10 to 20 miles per hour. Mostly cloudy early in the morning then becoming mostly sunny. Highs in the mid-80s. Tonight, south winds 10 to 20 miles per hour. Chance of thunderstorms in the evening. Partly cloudy. Lows in the lower 60s. Here are the weather conditions at 8 a.m. Central Daylight Time. Bismarck, cloudy. Temperature 65 degrees, relative humidity 90%. Wind east at 6 miles an hour. Pressure 29.94 inches and steady. Mendham, cloudy. 64 degrees, relative humidity 100%. Wind southeast at 9 miles an hour. Hazen, sunny. 68 degrees, relative humidity 77%. Harvey, mostly sunny. 63 degrees, relative humidity 100%. Minot, mostly sunny. 64 degrees, relative humidity 83%. Dickinson, sunny. 64 degrees, relative humidity 93%. Wind south at 9 miles an hour. Elsewhere around North Dakota, at Williston, rain was falling, with a temperature of 61. It was 65 at Garrison. At Jamestown, it was sunny, with a temperature of 65. It was mostly sunny, with a temperature of 63 at Grand Forks, and 67 at Devil's Lake. In northern South Dakota, at Aberdeen, it was sunny, with a temperature of 66. In eastern Montana, at Sydney, rain was falling, with a temperature of 64. It was mostly sunny, with a temperature of 68 at Miles City, and 70 at Glendive. Once again, at Bismarck, the temperature was 65 degrees under cloudy skies. The Bismarck, North Dakota climate summary for yesterday, July 8, 2026. Yesterday's high temperature was 78 degrees. This high was 6 degrees below the normal high of 84. The record high is 106 degrees, which was set in 1936. Yesterday's low temperature was 56 degrees. This low was 1 degree below the normal low of 57. The record low is 42 degrees, which was set in 1971. No precipitation fell yesterday, which leaves the monthly total at 0.64 inches. The total precipitation for the year still stands at 7.40 inches. There were no heating degree days yesterday. The yearly total since July 1st is zero. There were two cooling degree days yesterday. The yearly total since January 1st is 169. The normal high temperature for today is 84 degrees, and the normal low is 58. The record high for today is 108, which occurred in 1921, and the record low is 39, which occurred in 1981. Sunrise today is at 5:59 a.m. and sunset is at 9:37 p.m. Extreme heat watch for the following counties in North Dakota: Burley, Eastern McLean, East
Western Morton, Eastern Sioux, Emmons, Grant, Kidder, Mercer, Oliver, Sheridan, Wells, Western Morton, and Western Sioux. Extreme heat watch in effect from Saturday afternoon through late Monday night. What? Dangerously hot conditions with heat index values of 95 to 105 possible each day. High temperatures will range from 91 to 101 Saturday and 95 to 105 Sunday and Monday. Where? Western and central North Dakota when? From Saturday afternoon through late Monday night. The following impacts are expected. Heat-related illnesses increase significantly during extreme heat and high humidity events. Additional details. Overnight low temperatures will only drop to around 70 degrees, providing little relief from the heat. Drink plenty of fluids, stay in an air-conditioned room, stay out of the sun, and check up on relatives and neighbors. Monitor the latest forecasts and warnings for updates. The regional weather forecast from your National Weather Service office in Bismarck. Isolated to scattered severe thunderstorms are possible this afternoon through this evening. A strong warming trend is expected through the rest of the week, with very hot daily high temperatures around 95 to 105 forecast this weekend through early next week. The detailed forecast for North Dakota. Today, partly cloudy with isolated thunderstorms. Highs in the upper 70s to lower 90s. Tonight, partly cloudy. Chance of thunderstorms. Lows in the 50s to mid 60s. Friday, mostly clear. Highs in the lower 80s to mid 90s. Saturday, mostly clear. Lows in the 60s. Highs mid 80s to 100. Here is the forecast for the Bismarck, Minden listening area. Extreme heat watch in effect from Saturday afternoon through late Monday night. Today, mostly sunny with a slight chance of showers. A slight chance of thunderstorms in the afternoon. Some thunderstorms may be severe. Highs in the mid-80s. South winds 5 to 10 miles per hour, increasing to around 15 miles per hour in the afternoon. Chance of rain 20%. Tonight, mostly cloudy with a chance of showers and thunderstorms in the evening, then partly cloudy after midnight. Some thunderstorms may be severe. Lows in the lower 60s. South winds 5 to 15 miles per hour, becoming southeast up to 5 miles per hour after midnight. Chance of rain 30%. Friday, sunny. Highs around 90. East winds around 5 miles per hour. Friday night, mostly clear. Lows in the mid-60s. Southeast winds 5 to 10 miles per hour. Saturday, sunny. Highs in the mid-90s. Southeast winds 5 to 10 miles per hour, increasing to south 15 to 20 miles per hour in the afternoon. Saturday night, mostly clear. Lows in the lower 70s. Sunday, sunny. Highs around 101. Sunday night, mostly clear. Lows in the mid-70s. Monday, sunny. Highs around 102. Monday night, mostly clear. Lows in the lower 70s. Tuesday, mostly sunny. Highs in the mid-90s. Tuesday night, mostly clear in the evening, then partly cloudy with a slight chance of showers after midnight. Lows in the upper 60s. Chance of rain 20%. Wednesday, mostly sunny. A slight chance of showers in the morning. Highs in the upper 80s. Chance of rain 20%. For Western Lake Sakakawea, today, southwest winds 10 to 15 miles per hour shifting to the west late in the afternoon. Slight chance of thunderstorms through the day. Mostly cloudy early in the morning then clearing. Highs in the upper 80s. Tonight, northwest winds 10 to 15 miles per hour shifting to the northeast in the late evening and early morning, then becoming light early in the morning. Mostly clear. Lows around 60. For Eastern Lake Sakakawea, today, south winds 10 to 20 miles per hour. Slight chance of thunderstorms until late afternoon. Partly cloudy early in the morning then clearing. Highs in the mid-80s. Tonight, southeast winds around 10 miles per hour until early morning becoming light. Slight chance of thunderstorms in the evening. Partly cloudy. Lows around 60. For Northern Lake Oahe, today, south winds 10 to 20 miles per hour. Mostly cloudy early in the morning then becoming mostly sunny. Highs in the mid-80s.

south winds 10 to 20 miles per hour. Chance of thunderstorms in the evening. Partly cloudy. Lows in the lower 60s. Here are the weather conditions at 8 a.m. Central Daylight Time. Bismarck, cloudy. Temperature 65 degrees, relative humidity 90%. Wind east at 6 miles an hour. Pressure 29.94 inches and steady. Mendon, cloudy. 64 degrees, relative humidity 100%. Wind southeast at 9 miles an hour. Hazen, sunny. 68 degrees, relative humidity 77%. Harvey, mostly sunny. 63 degrees, relative humidity 100%. Minot, mostly sunny. 64 degrees, relative humidity 83%. Dickinson, sunny. 64 degrees, relative humidity 93%. Wind south at 9 miles an hour. Elsewhere around North Dakota, at Williston, rain was falling, with a temperature of 61. It was 65 at Garrison. At Jamestown, it was sunny, with a temperature of 65. It was mostly sunny, with a temperature of 63 at Grand Forks, and 67 at Devil's Lake. In northern South Dakota, at Aberdeen, it was sunny, with a temperature of 66. In eastern Montana, at Sydney, rain was falling, with a temperature of 64. It was mostly sunny, with a temperature of 68 at Miles City, and 70 at Glendive. Once again, at Bismarck, the temperature was 65 degrees under cloudy skies. The Bismarck, North Dakota climate summary for yesterday, July 8, 2026. Yesterday's high temperature was 78 degrees. This high was 6 degrees below the normal high of 84. The record high is 106 degrees, which was set in 1936. Yesterday's low temperature was 56 degrees. This low was 1 degree below the normal low of 57. The record low is 42 degrees, which was set in 1971. No precipitation fell yesterday, which leaves the monthly total at 0.64 inches. The total precipitation for the year still stands at 7.40 inches. There were no heating degree days yesterday. The yearly total since July 1st is zero. There were two cooling degree days yesterday. The yearly total since January 1st is 169. The normal high temperature for today is 84 degrees, and the normal low is 58. The record high for today is 108, which occurred in 1921, and the record low is 39, which occurred in 1981. Sunrise today is at 5:59 a.m. and sunset is at 9:37 p.m. Extreme heat watch for the following counties in North Dakota: Burley, Eastern McLean, Eastern Morton, Eastern Sioux, Emmons, Grant, Kidder, Mercer, Oliver, Sheridan, Wells, Western Morton, and Western Sioux. Extreme heat watch in effect from Saturday afternoon through late Monday night. What? Dangerously hot conditions with heat index values of 95 to 105 possible each day. High temperatures will range from 91 to 101 Saturday and 95 to 105 Sunday and Monday. Where? Western and central North Dakota. When? From Saturday afternoon through late Monday night. The following impacts are expected: heat-related illnesses increase significantly during extreme heat and high humidity events. Additional details: overnight low temperatures will only drop to around 70 degrees, providing little relief from the heat. Drink plenty of fluids, stay in an air-conditioned room, stay out of the sun, and check up on relatives and neighbors. Monitor the latest forecasts and warnings for updates. The regional weather forecast from your National Weather Service office in Bismarck. Isolated to scattered severe thunderstorms are possible this afternoon through this evening. A strong warming trend is expected through the rest of the week, with very hot daily high temperatures around 95 to 105 forecast this weekend through early next week. The detailed forecast for North Dakota: today, partly cloudy with isolated thunderstorms. Highs in the upper 70s to lower 90s. Tonight, partly cloudy. Chance of thunderstorms. Lows in the 50s to mid-60s. Friday, mostly clear. Highs in the lower 80s to mid-90s. Saturday, mostly clear. Lows in the 60s. Highs mid-80s to 100. Here is the forecast for the Bismarck-Mendon listening area. Extreme heat watch in effect.

Saturday afternoon through late Monday night. Today, mostly sunny with a slight chance of showers. A slight chance of thunderstorms in the afternoon. Some thunderstorms may be severe. Highs in the mid-80s. South winds 5 to 10 miles per hour, increasing to around 15 miles per hour in the afternoon. Chance of rain 20%. Tonight, mostly cloudy with a chance of showers and thunderstorms in the evening, then partly cloudy after midnight. Some thunderstorms may be severe. Lows in the lower 60s. South winds 5 to 15 miles per hour, becoming southeast up to 5 miles per hour after midnight. Chance of rain 30%. Friday, sunny. Highs around 90. East winds around 5 miles per hour. Friday night, mostly clear. Lows in the mid-60s. Southeast winds 5 to 10 miles per hour. Saturday, sunny. Highs in the mid-90s. Southeast winds 5 to 10 miles per hour, increasing to south 15 to 20 miles per hour in the afternoon. Saturday night, mostly clear. Lows in the lower 70s. Sunday, sunny. Highs around 101. Sunday night, mostly clear. Lows in the mid-70s. Monday, sunny. Highs around 102. Monday night, mostly clear. Lows in the lower 70s. Tuesday, mostly sunny. Highs in the mid-90s. Tuesday night, mostly clear in the evening, then partly cloudy with a slight chance of showers after midnight. Lows in the upper 60s. Chance of rain 20%. Wednesday, mostly sunny. A slight chance of showers in the morning. Highs in the upper 80s. Chance of rain 20%. For Western Lake Sakakawea, today, southwest winds 10 to 15 miles per hour shifting to the west late in the afternoon. Slight chance of thunderstorms through the day. Mostly cloudy early in the morning then clearing. Highs in the upper 80s. Tonight, northwest winds 10 to 15 miles per hour shifting to the northeast in the late evening and early morning, then becoming light early in the morning. Mostly clear. Lows around 60. For Eastern Lake Sakakawea, today, south winds 10 to 20 miles per hour. Slight chance of thunderstorms until late afternoon. Partly cloudy early in the morning then clearing. Highs in the mid-80s. Tonight, southeast winds around 10 miles per hour until early morning becoming light. Slight chance of thunderstorms in the evening. Partly cloudy. Lows around 60. For Northern Lake Oahe, today, south winds 10 to 20 miles per hour. Mostly cloudy early in the morning then becoming mostly sunny. Highs in the mid-80s. Tonight, south winds 10 to 20 miles per hour. Chance of thunderstorms in the evening. Partly cloudy. Lows in the lower 60s. Here are the weather conditions at 8 a.m. Central Daylight Time. Bismarck, cloudy. Temperature 65 degrees, relative humidity 90%. Wind east at 6 miles an hour. Pressure 29.94 inches and steady. Mendon, cloudy. 64 degrees, relative humidity 100%. Wind southeast at 9 miles an hour. Hazen, sunny. 68 degrees, relative humidity 77%. Harvey, mostly sunny. 63 degrees, relative humidity 100%. Minot, mostly sunny. 64 degrees, relative humidity 83%. Dickinson, sunny. 64 degrees, relative humidity 93%. Wind south at 9 miles an hour. Elsewhere around North Dakota, at Williston, rain was falling, with a temperature of 61. It was 65 at Garrison. At Jamestown, it was sunny, with a temperature of 65. It was mostly sunny, with a temperature of 63 at Grand Forks, and 67 at Devil's Lake. In northern South Dakota, at Aberdeen, it was sunny, with a temperature of 66. In eastern Montana, at Sydney, rain was falling, with a temperature of 64. It was mostly sunny, with a temperature of 68 at Miles City, and 70 at Glendive. Once again, at Bismarck, the temperature was 65 degrees under cloudy skies. The Bismarck, North Dakota climate summary for yesterday, July 8, 2026. Yesterday's high temperature was 78 degrees.

The normal low is 58. The record high for today is 108, which occurred in 1921, and the record low is 39, which occurred in 1981. Sunrise today is at 5:59 a.m. and sunset is at 9:37 p.m. Extreme heat watch for the following counties in North Dakota: Burley, Eastern McLean, Eastern Morton, Eastern Sioux, Emmons, Grant, Kidder, Mercer, Oliver, Sheridan, Wells, Western Morton, and Western Sioux. Extreme heat watch in effect from Saturday afternoon through late Monday night. What? Dangerously hot conditions with heat index values of 95 to 105 possible each day. High temperatures will range from 91 to 101 Saturday and 95 to 105 Sunday and Monday. Where? Western and central North Dakota. When? From Saturday afternoon through late Monday night. The following impacts are expected: heat-related illnesses increase significantly during extreme heat and high humidity events. Additional details: overnight low temperatures will only drop to around 70 degrees, providing little relief from the heat. Drink plenty of fluids, stay in an air-conditioned room, stay out of the sun, and check up on relatives and neighbors. Monitor the latest forecasts and warnings for updates. The regional weather forecast from your National Weather Service office in Bismarck. Isolated to scattered severe thunderstorms are possible this afternoon through this evening. A strong warming trend is expected through the rest of the week, with very hot daily high temperatures around 95 to 105 forecast this weekend through early next week. The detailed forecast for North Dakota: today, partly cloudy with isolated thunderstorms. Highs in the upper 70s to lower 90s. Tonight, partly cloudy. Chance of thunderstorms. Lows in the 50s to mid-60s. Friday, mostly clear. Highs in the lower 80s to mid-90s. Saturday, mostly clear. Lows in the 60s. Highs mid-80s to 100. Here is the forecast for the Bismarck, Minden listening area. Extreme heat watch in effect from Saturday afternoon through late Monday night. Today, mostly sunny with a slight chance of showers. A slight chance of thunderstorms in the afternoon. Some thunderstorms may be severe. Highs in the mid-80s. South winds 5 to 10 miles per hour, increasing to around 15 miles per hour in the afternoon. Chance of rain 20%. Tonight, mostly cloudy with a chance of showers and thunderstorms in the evening, then partly cloudy after midnight. Some thunderstorms may be severe. Lows in the lower 60s. South winds 5 to 15 miles per hour, becoming southeast up to 5 miles per hour after midnight. Chance of rain 30%. Friday, sunny. Highs around 90. East winds around 5 miles per hour. Friday night, mostly clear. Lows in the mid-60s. Southeast winds 5 to 10 miles per hour. Saturday, sunny. Highs in the mid-90s. Southeast winds 5 to 10 miles per hour, increasing to south 15 to 20 miles per hour in the afternoon. Saturday night, mostly clear. Lows in the lower 70s. Sunday, sunny. Highs around 101. Sunday night, mostly clear. Lows in the mid-70s. Monday, sunny. Highs around 102. Monday night, mostly clear. Lows in the lower 70s. Tuesday, mostly sunny. Highs in the mid-90s. Tuesday night, mostly clear in the evening, then partly cloudy with a slight chance of showers after midnight. Lows in the upper 60s. Chance of rain 20%. Wednesday, mostly sunny. A slight chance of showers in the morning. Highs in the upper 80s. Chance of rain 20%. For Western Lake Sakakawea, today, southwest winds 10 to 15 miles per hour, shifting to the west late in the afternoon. Slight chance of thunderstorms through the day. Mostly cloudy early in the morning, then clearing. Highs in the upper 80s. Tonight, northwest winds 10 to 15 miles per hour, shifting to the northeast in the late evening and early morning, then becoming light early in the morning. Mostly clear. Lows around 60. For Eastern Lake Sakakawea, today, south winds 10 to 20 miles per hour. Slight chance of thunderstorms until late afternoon. Partly cloudy early in the morning, then clearing. Highs in the mid-80s. Tonight,
southeast winds around 10.

miles per hour until early morning, becoming light. Slight chance of thunderstorms in the evening. Partly cloudy. Lows around 60. For northern Lake Oahe, today, south winds 10 to 20 miles per hour. Mostly cloudy early in the morning, then becoming mostly sunny. Highs in the mid-80s. Tonight, south winds 10 to 20 miles per hour. Chance of thunderstorms in the evening. Partly cloudy. Lows in the lower 60s. 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Providing weather information 24 hours a day from your National Weather Service office in Bismarck. Here are the weather conditions at 8 a.m. Central Daylight Time. Bismarck, cloudy. Temperature 65 degrees, relative humidity 90%. Wind east at 6 miles an hour. Pressure 29.94 inches and steady. Mendon, cloudy. 64 degrees, relative humidity 100%. Wind southeast at 9 miles an hour. Hazen, sunny. 68 degrees, relative humidity 77%. Harvey, mostly sunny. 63 degrees, relative humidity 100%. Minot, mostly sunny. 64 degrees, relative humidity 83%. Dickinson, sunny. 64 degrees, relative humidity 93%. Wind south at 9 miles an hour. Elsewhere around North Dakota, at Williston, rain was falling with a temperature of 61. It was 65 at Garrison. At Jamestown, it was sunny with a temperature of 65. It was mostly sunny with a temperature of 63 at Grand Forks and 67 at Devil's Lake. In northern South Dakota, at Aberdeen, it was sunny with a temperature of 66. In eastern Montana, at Sydney, rain was falling with a temperature of 64. It was mostly sunny with a temperature of 68 at Miles City and 70 at Glendive. Once again, at Bismarck, the temperature was 65 degrees under cloudy skies. The Bismarck, North Dakota climate summary for yesterday, July 8, 2026. Yesterday's high temperature was 78 degrees. This high was 6 degrees below the normal high of 84. The record high is 106 degrees, which was set in 1936. Yesterday's low temperature was 56 degrees. This low was 1 degree below the normal low of 57. The record low is 42 degrees, which was set in 1971. No precipitation fell yesterday, which leaves the monthly total at 0.64 inches. The total precipitation for the year still stands at 7.40 inches. There were no heating degree days yesterday. The yearly total since July 1st is zero. There were two cooling degree days yesterday. The yearly total since January 1st is 169. The normal high temperature for today is 84 degrees, and the normal low is 58. The record high for today is 108, which occurred in 1921, and the record low is 39, which occurred in 1981. Sunrise today is at 5:59 a.m. and sunset is at 9:37 p.m. Extreme heat watch for the following counties in North Dakota: Burley, Eastern McLean, Eastern Morton, Eastern Sioux, Emmons, Grant, Kidder, Mercer, Oliver, Sheridan, Wells, Western Morton, and Western Sioux. Extreme heat watch in effect from Saturday afternoon through late Monday night. What? Dangerously hot conditions with heat index values of 95 to 105 possible each day. High temperatures will range from 91 to 101 Saturday and 95 to 105 Sunday and Monday. Where? Western and central North Dakota. When? From Saturday afternoon through late Monday night. The following impacts are expected: heat-related illnesses increase significantly during extreme heat and high humidity events. Additional details: overnight low temperatures will only drop to around 70 degrees, providing little relief from the heat. Drink plenty of fluids, stay in an air-conditioned room, stay out of the sun, and check up on relatives and neighbors. Monitor the latest forecasts and warnings for updates. The regional weather forecast from your National Weather Service office in Bismarck. Isolated to scattered severe thunderstorms are possible this afternoon through this evening. A strong warming trend is expected through the rest of the week, with very hot daily high temperatures around 95 to 105 forecast.

weekend through early next week. The detailed forecast for North Dakota. Today, partly cloudy with isolated thunderstorms. Highs in the upper 70s to lower 90s. Tonight, partly cloudy. Chance of thunderstorms. Lows in the 50s to mid 60s. Friday, mostly clear. Highs in the lower 80s to mid 90s. Saturday, mostly clear. Lows in the 60s. Highs mid 80s to 100. Here is the forecast for the Bismarck Minden listening area. Extreme heat watch in effect from Saturday afternoon through late Monday night. Today, mostly sunny with a slight chance of showers. A slight chance of thunderstorms in the afternoon. Some thunderstorms may be severe. Highs in the mid-80s. South winds 5 to 10 miles per hour, increasing to around 15 miles per hour in the afternoon. Chance of rain 20%. Tonight, mostly cloudy with a chance of showers and thunderstorms in the evening, then partly cloudy after midnight. Some thunderstorms may be severe. Lows in the lower 60s. South winds 5 to 15 miles per hour, becoming southeast up to 5 miles per hour after midnight. Chance of rain 30%. Friday, sunny. Highs around 90. East winds around 5 miles per hour. Friday night, mostly clear. Lows in the mid-60s. Southeast winds 5 to 10 miles per hour. Saturday, sunny. Highs in the mid-90s. Southeast winds 5 to 10 miles per hour, increasing to south 15 to 20 miles per hour in the afternoon. Saturday night, mostly clear. Lows in the lower 70s. Sunday, sunny. Highs around 101. Sunday night, mostly clear. Lows in the mid-70s. Monday, sunny. Highs around 102. Monday night, mostly clear. Lows in the lower 70s. Tuesday, mostly sunny. Highs in the mid-90s. Tuesday night, mostly clear in the evening, then partly cloudy with a slight chance of showers after midnight. Lows in the upper 60s. Chance of rain 20%. Wednesday, mostly sunny. A slight chance of showers in the morning. Highs in the upper 80s. Chance of rain 20%. For Western Lake Sakakawea, today, southwest winds 10 to 15 miles per hour shifting to the west late in the afternoon. Slight chance of thunderstorms through the day. Mostly cloudy early in the morning then clearing. Highs in the upper 80s. Tonight, northwest winds 10 to 15 miles per hour shifting to the northeast in the late evening and early morning, then becoming light early in the morning. Mostly clear. Lows around 60. For Eastern Lake Sakakawea, today, south winds 10 to 20 miles per hour. Slight chance of thunderstorms until late afternoon. Partly cloudy early in the morning then clearing. Highs in the mid-80s. Tonight, southeast winds around 10 miles per hour until early morning becoming light. Slight chance of thunderstorms in the evening. Partly cloudy. Lows around 60. For Northern Lake Oahe, today, south winds 10 to 20 miles per hour. Mostly cloudy early in the morning then becoming mostly sunny. Highs in the mid-80s. Tonight, south winds 10 to 20 miles per hour. Chance of thunderstorms in the evening. Partly cloudy. Lows in the lower 60s. Here are the weather conditions at 9 a.m. Central Daylight Time. Bismarck, cloudy. Temperature 66 degrees, relative humidity 87%. Wind southeast at 8 miles an hour. Pressure 29.93 inches and falling. Minden, cloudy. 66 degrees, relative humidity 100%. Wind southeast at 7 miles an hour. Hazen, sunny. 70 degrees, relative humidity 73%. Wind south at 14 miles an hour. Harvey, mostly sunny. 68 degrees, relative humidity 94%. Wind south at 7 miles an hour. Minot, partly sunny. 67 degrees, relative humidity 84%. Wind west at 15 miles an hour, gusting to 22. Dickinson, sunny. 71 degrees, relative humidity 70%. Wind west at 9 miles an hour. Elsewhere around North Dakota, it was 67 at Garrison and 72.

Fargo. At Jamestown, it was sunny with a temperature of 69. At Devil's Lake, it was mostly sunny with a temperature of 69. It was partly sunny with a temperature of 62 at Williston and 69 at Grand Forks. In northern South Dakota, at Aberdeen, it was sunny with a temperature of 69. In eastern Montana, skies ranged from mostly sunny to partly sunny. It was 74 at Miles City, 69 at Glendive, and 67 at Sydney. Once again, at Bismarck, the temperature was 66 degrees under cloudy skies. The Bismarck, North Dakota climate summary for yesterday, July 8, 2026. Yesterday's high temperature was 78 degrees. This high was 6 degrees below the normal high of 84. The record high is 106 degrees, which was set in 1936. Yesterday's low temperature was 56 degrees. This low was 1 degree below the normal low of 57. The record low is 42 degrees, which was set in 1971. No precipitation fell yesterday, which leaves the monthly total at 0.64 inches. The total precipitation for the year still stands at 7.40 inches. There were no heating degree days yesterday. The yearly total since July 1st is zero. There were two cooling degree days yesterday. The yearly total since January 1st is 169. The normal high temperature for today is 84 degrees, and the normal low is 58. The record high for today is 108, which occurred in 1921, and the record low is 39, which occurred in 1981. Sunrise today is at 5:59 a.m., and sunset is at 9:37 p.m. Extreme heat watch for the following counties in North Dakota: Burley, Eastern McLean, Eastern Morton, Eastern Sioux, Emmons, Grant, Kidder, Mercer, Oliver, Sheridan, Wells, Western Morton, and Western Sioux. Extreme heat watch in effect from Saturday afternoon through late Monday night. What? Dangerously hot conditions with heat index values of 95 to 105 possible each day. High temperatures will range from 91 to 101 Saturday and 95 to 105 Sunday and Monday. Where? Western and central North Dakota. When? From Saturday afternoon through late Monday night. The following impacts are expected: heat-related illnesses increase significantly during extreme heat and high humidity events. Additional details: overnight low temperatures will only drop to around 70 degrees, providing little relief from the heat. Drink plenty of fluids. Stay in an air-conditioned room, stay out of the sun, and check up on relatives and neighbors. Monitor the latest forecasts and warnings for updates. The regional weather forecast from your National Weather Service office in Bismarck. Isolated to scattered severe thunderstorms are possible this afternoon through this evening. A strong warming trend is expected through the rest of the week, with very hot daily high temperatures around 95 to 105 forecast this weekend through early next week. The detailed forecast for North Dakota: today, partly cloudy with isolated thunderstorms. Highs in the upper 70s to lower 90s. Tonight, partly cloudy. Chance of thunderstorms. Lows in the 50s to mid 60s. Friday, mostly clear. Highs in the lower 80s to mid 90s. Saturday, mostly clear. Lows in the 60s. Highs mid 80s to 100. Here is the forecast for the Bismarck, Minden listening area. Extreme heat watch in effect from Saturday afternoon through late Monday night. Today, mostly sunny with a slight chance of showers. A slight chance of thunderstorms in the afternoon. Some thunderstorms may be severe. Highs in the mid-80s. South winds 5 to 10 miles per hour, increasing to around 15 miles per hour in the afternoon. Chance of rain 20%. Tonight, mostly cloudy with a chance of showers and thunderstorms in the evening, then partly cloudy after midnight. Some thunderstorms may be severe. Lows in the lower 60s. South winds 5 to 15 miles per hour, becoming southeast up to 5 miles per hour after midnight. Chance of rain 30%. Friday, sunny. Highs around 90. East winds around 5 miles per hour. Friday night, mostly clear. Lows in the mid-60s. Southeast winds 5 to 10 miles per hour. Saturday, sunny. Highs in the mid-90s. Southeast winds 5 to 10 miles per hour, increasing to south 15 to 20.
20 miles per hour in the afternoon. Saturday night, mostly clear. Lows in the lower 70s. Sunday, sunny. Highs around 101. Sunday night, mostly clear. Lows in the mid-70s. Monday, sunny. Highs around 102. Monday night, mostly clear. Lows in the lower 70s. Tuesday, mostly sunny. Highs in the mid-90s. Tuesday night, mostly clear in the evening, then partly cloudy with a slight chance of showers after midnight. Lows in the upper 60s. Chance of rain 20%. Wednesday, mostly sunny. A slight chance of showers in the morning. Highs in the upper 80s. Chance of rain 20%. For Western Lake Sakakawea, today, southwest winds 10 to 15 miles per hour shifting to the west late in the afternoon. Slight chance of thunderstorms through the day. Mostly cloudy early in the morning then clearing. Highs in the upper 80s. Tonight, northwest winds 10 to 15 miles per hour shifting to the northeast in the late evening and early morning, then becoming light early in the morning. Mostly clear. Lows around 60. For Eastern Lake Sakakawea, today, south winds 10 to 20 miles per hour. Slight chance of thunderstorms until late afternoon. Partly cloudy early in the morning then clearing. Highs in the mid-80s. Tonight, southeast winds around 10 miles per hour until early morning becoming light. Slight chance of thunderstorms in the evening. Partly cloudy. Lows around 60. For Northern Lake Oahe, today, south winds 10 to 20 miles per hour. Mostly cloudy early in the morning then becoming mostly sunny. Highs in the mid-80s. Tonight, south winds 10 to 20 miles per hour. Chance of thunderstorms in the evening. Partly cloudy. Lows in the lower 60s. Here are the weather conditions at 9 a.m. Central Daylight Time. Bismarck, cloudy. Temperature 66 degrees, relative humidity 87%. Wind southeast at 8 miles an hour. Pressure 29.93 inches and falling. Mendon, cloudy. 66 degrees, relative humidity 100%. Wind southeast at 7 miles an hour. Hazen, sunny. 70 degrees, relative humidity 73%. Wind south at 14 miles an hour. Harvey, sunny. 68 degrees, relative humidity 94%. Wind south at 7 miles an hour. Minot, heavy rain and fog were reported. 65 degrees, relative humidity 90%. Wind west at 12 miles an hour, gusting to 24. Dickinson, sunny. 71 degrees, relative humidity 70%. Wind west at 9 miles an hour. Elsewhere around North Dakota, it was 67 at Garrison and 72 at Fargo. It was mostly sunny, with a temperature of 62 at Williston, 69 at Jamestown, and 69 at Devil's Lake. At Grand Forks, it was partly sunny, with a temperature of 69. In northern South Dakota, at Aberdeen, it was sunny, with a temperature of 69. In eastern Montana, it was mostly sunny. It was 74 at Miles City, 69 at Glendive, and 67 at Sydney. Once again, at Bismarck, the temperature was 66 degrees under cloudy skies. The Bismarck, North Dakota climate summary for yesterday, July 8, 2026. Yesterday's high temperature was 78 degrees. This high was 6 degrees below the normal high of 84. The record high is 106 degrees, which was set in 1936. Yesterday's low temperature was 56 degrees. This low was 1 degree below the normal low of 57. The record low is 42 degrees, which was set in 1971. No precipitation fell yesterday, which leaves the monthly total at 0.64 inches. The total precipitation for the year still stands at 7.40 inches. There were no heating degree days yesterday. The yearly total since July 1st is zero. There were two cooling degree days yesterday. The yearly total since January 1st is 169. The normal high temperature for today is 84 degrees, and the normal low is 58. The record high for today is 108, which occurred in 1921, and the record low is 39, which occurred in 1981. Sunrise today is at 5:59 a.m.

next sunset is at 9:37 p.m. Extreme heat watch for the following counties in North Dakota: Burley, Eastern McLean, Eastern Morton, Eastern Sioux, Emmons, Grant, Kidder, Mercer, Oliver, Sheridan, Wells, Western Morton, and Western Sioux. Extreme heat watch in effect from Saturday afternoon through late Monday night. What? Dangerously hot conditions with heat index values of 95 to 105 possible each day. High temperatures will range from 91 to 101 Saturday and 95 to 105 Sunday and Monday. Where? Western and central North Dakota. When? From Saturday afternoon through late Monday night. The following impacts are expected: heat-related illnesses increase significantly during extreme heat and high humidity events. Additional details: overnight low temperatures will only drop to around 70 degrees, providing little relief from the heat. Drink plenty of fluids, stay in an air-conditioned room, stay out of the sun, and check up on relatives and neighbors. Monitor the latest forecasts and warnings for updates. The regional weather forecast from your National Weather Service office in Bismarck. Isolated to scattered severe thunderstorms are possible this afternoon through this evening. A strong warming trend is expected through the rest of the week, with very hot daily high temperatures around 95 to 105 forecast this weekend through early next week. The detailed forecast for North Dakota: today, partly cloudy with isolated thunderstorms. Highs in the upper 70s to lower 90s. Tonight, partly cloudy. Chance of thunderstorms. Lows in the 50s to mid 60s. Friday, mostly clear. Highs in the lower 80s to mid 90s. Saturday, mostly clear. Lows in the 60s. Highs mid 80s to 100. Here is the forecast for the Bismarck, Minden listening area. Extreme heat watch in effect from Saturday afternoon through late Monday night. Today, mostly sunny with a slight chance of showers. A slight chance of thunderstorms in the afternoon. Some thunderstorms may be severe. Highs in the mid-80s. South winds 5 to 10 miles per hour, increasing to around 15 miles per hour in the afternoon. Chance of rain 20%. Tonight, mostly cloudy with a chance of showers and thunderstorms in the evening, then partly cloudy after midnight. Some thunderstorms may be severe. Lows in the lower 60s. South winds 5 to 15 miles per hour, becoming southeast up to 5 miles per hour after midnight. Chance of rain 30%. Friday, sunny. Highs around 90. East winds around 5 miles per hour. Friday night, mostly clear. Lows in the mid-60s. Southeast winds 5 to 10 miles per hour. Saturday, sunny. Highs in the mid-90s. Southeast winds 5 to 10 miles per hour, increasing to south 15 to 20 miles per hour in the afternoon. Saturday night, mostly clear. Lows in the lower 70s. Sunday, sunny. Highs around 101. Sunday night, mostly clear. Lows in the mid-70s. Monday, sunny. Highs around 102. Monday night, mostly clear. Lows in the lower 70s. Tuesday, mostly sunny. Highs in the mid-90s. Tuesday night, mostly clear in the evening, then partly cloudy with a slight chance of showers after midnight. Lows in the upper 60s. Chance of rain 20%. Wednesday, mostly sunny. A slight chance of showers in the morning. Highs in the upper 80s. Chance of rain 20%. For Western Lake Sakakawea, today, southwest winds 10 to 15 miles per hour, shifting to the west late in the afternoon. Slight chance of thunderstorms through the day. Mostly cloudy early in the morning, then clearing. Highs in the upper 80s. Tonight, northwest winds 10 to 15 miles per hour, shifting to the northeast in the late evening and early morning, then becoming light early in the morning. Mostly clear. Lows around 60. For Eastern Lake Sakakawea, today, south winds 10 to 20 miles per hour. Slight chance of thunderstorms until late afternoon. Partly cloudy early in the morning, then clearing. Highs in the mid-80s. Tonight, southeast winds around 10 miles per hour until early morning, becoming light. Slight chance of thunderstorms in the evening. Partly cloudy. Lows around 60. For Northern Lake Oahe, today, south winds

10 to 20 miles per hour. Mostly cloudy early in the morning, then becoming mostly sunny. Highs in the mid-80s. Tonight, south winds 10 to 20 miles per hour. Chance of thunderstorms in the evening. Partly cloudy. Lows in the lower 60s. Here are the weather conditions at 9 a.m. Central Daylight Time. Bismarck, cloudy. Temperature 66 degrees, relative humidity 87%. Wind southeast at 8 miles an hour. Pressure 29.93 inches and falling. Menden, cloudy. 66 degrees, relative humidity 100%. Wind southeast at 7 miles an hour. Hazen, sunny. 70 degrees, relative humidity 73%. Wind south at 14 miles an hour. Harvey, sunny. 68 degrees, relative humidity 94%. Wind south at 7 miles an hour. Minot, heavy rain and fog were reported. 65 degrees, relative humidity 90%. Wind west at 12 miles an hour, gusting to 24. Dickinson, sunny. 71 degrees, relative humidity 70%. Wind west at 9 miles an hour. Elsewhere around North Dakota, it was 67 at Garrison and 72 at Fargo. It was mostly sunny, with a temperature of 62 at Williston, 69 at Jamestown, and 69 at Devil's Lake. At Grand Forks, it was partly sunny, with a temperature of 69. In northern South Dakota, at Aberdeen, it was sunny, with a temperature of 69. In eastern Montana, it was mostly sunny. It was 74 at Miles City, 69 at Glendive, and 67 at Sydney. Once again, at Bismarck, the temperature was 66 degrees under cloudy skies. The Bismarck, North Dakota climate summary for yesterday, July 8, 2026. Yesterday's high temperature was 78 degrees. This high was 6 degrees below the normal high of 84. The record high is 106 degrees, which was set in 1936. Yesterday's low temperature was 56 degrees. This low was 1 degree below the normal low of 57. The record low is 42 degrees, which was set in 1971. No precipitation fell yesterday, which leaves the monthly total at 0.64 inches. The total precipitation for the year still stands at 7.40 inches. There were no heating degree days yesterday. The yearly total since July 1st is zero. There were two cooling degree days yesterday. The yearly total since January 1st is 169. The normal high temperature for today is 84 degrees, and the normal low is 58. The record high for today is 108, which occurred in 1921, and the record low is 39, which occurred in 1981. Sunrise today is at 5:59 a.m. and sunset is at 9:37 p.m. Extreme heat watch for the following counties in North Dakota: Burley, Eastern McLean, Eastern Morton, Eastern Sioux, Emmons, Grant, Kidder, Mercer, Oliver, Sheridan, Wells, Western Morton, and Western Sioux. Extreme heat watch in effect from Saturday afternoon through late Monday night. What? Dangerously hot conditions with heat index values of 95 to 105 possible each day. High temperatures will range from 91 to 101 Saturday and 95 to 105 Sunday and Monday. Where? Western and central North Dakota. When? From Saturday afternoon through late Monday night. The following impacts are expected: heat-related illnesses increase significantly during extreme heat and high humidity events. Additional details: overnight low temperatures will only drop to around 70 degrees, providing little relief from the heat. Drink plenty of fluids, stay in an air-conditioned room, stay out of the sun, and check up on relatives and neighbors. Monitor the latest forecasts and warnings for updates. The regional weather forecast from your National Weather Service office in Bismarck. Isolated to scattered severe thunderstorms are possible this afternoon through this evening. A strong warming trend is expected through the rest of the week, with very hot daily high temperatures around 95 to 105 forecast this weekend through early next week. The detailed forecast for North Dakota: today, partly cloudy with isolated thunderstorms. Highs in the upper 70s to lower 90s. Tonight, partly cloudy. Chance of thunderstorms. Lows in the 50s to mid 60s. Friday, mostly clear. Highs in

lower 80s to mid 90s. Saturday, mostly clear. Lows in the 60s. Highs mid 80s to 100. Here is the forecast for the Bismarck Minden listening area. Extreme heat watch in effect from Saturday afternoon through late Monday night. Today, mostly sunny with a slight chance of showers. A slight chance of thunderstorms in the afternoon. Some thunderstorms may be severe. Highs in the mid-80s. South winds 5 to 10 miles per hour, increasing to around 15 miles per hour in the afternoon. Chance of rain 20%. Tonight, mostly cloudy with a chance of showers and thunderstorms in the evening, then partly cloudy after midnight. Some thunderstorms may be severe. Lows in the lower 60s. South winds 5 to 15 miles per hour, becoming southeast up to 5 miles per hour after midnight. Chance of rain 30%. Friday, sunny. Highs around 90. East winds around 5 miles per hour. Friday night, mostly clear. Lows in the mid-60s. Southeast winds 5 to 10 miles per hour. Saturday, sunny. Highs in the mid-90s. Southeast winds 5 to 10 miles per hour, increasing to south 15 to 20 miles per hour in the afternoon. Saturday night, mostly clear. Lows in the lower 70s. Sunday, sunny. Highs around 101. Sunday night, mostly clear. Lows in the mid-70s. Monday, sunny. Highs around 102. Monday night, mostly clear. Lows in the lower 70s. Tuesday, mostly sunny. Highs in the mid-90s. Tuesday night, mostly clear in the evening, then partly cloudy with a slight chance of showers after midnight. Lows in the upper 60s. Chance of rain 20%. Wednesday, mostly sunny. A slight chance of showers in the morning. Highs in the upper 80s. Chance of rain 20%. 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Providing weather information 24 hours a day from your National Weather Service office in Bismarck. For Western Lake Sakakawea, today, southwest winds 10 to 15 miles per hour with gusts to around 35 miles per hour shifting to the west late in the afternoon. Slight chance of thunderstorms in the morning. Sunny. Highs in the upper 80s. Tonight, northwest winds 10 to 15 miles per hour shifting to the northeast in the late evening and early morning, then becoming light early in the morning. Partly cloudy. Lows around 60. For Eastern Lake Sakakawea, today, south winds 10 to 20 miles per hour. Slight chance of thunderstorms. Mostly sunny. Highs in the mid-80s. Tonight, southeast winds around 10 miles per hour until early morning becoming light. Slight chance of thunderstorms in the evening. Partly cloudy. Lows around 60. For Northern Lake Oahe, today, south winds 10 to 20 miles per hour. Mostly sunny. Highs in the mid-80s. Tonight, south winds 10 to lows around 60. For Northern Lake Oahe, today, south winds 10 to 20 miles per hour. Mostly sunny. Highs in the mid-80s. Tonight, south winds 10 to 20 miles per hour. Chance of thunderstorms in the evening. Mostly cloudy in the evening then clearing. Lows in the lower 60s. Here are the weather conditions at 9 a.m. Central Daylight Time. Bismarck, cloudy. Temperature 66 degrees, relative humidity 87%. Wind southeast at 8 miles an hour. Pressure 29.93 inches and falling. Minden, cloudy. 66 degrees, relative humidity 100%. Wind southeast at 7 miles an hour. Hazen, sunny. 70 degrees, relative humidity 73%. Wind south at 14 miles an hour. Harvey, sunny. 68 degrees, relative humidity 94%. Wind south at 7 miles an hour. Minot, heavy rain and fog were reported. 65 degrees, relative humidity 90%. Wind west at 12 miles an hour, gusting to 24. Dickinson, sunny. 71 degrees, relative humidity 70%. Wind west at 9 miles an hour.

around North Dakota. It was 67 at Garrison and 72 at Fargo. It was mostly sunny, with a temperature of 62 at Williston, 69 at Jamestown, and 69 at Devil's Lake. At Grand Forks, it was partly sunny, with a temperature of 69. In northern South Dakota, at Aberdeen, it was sunny, with a temperature of 69. In eastern Montana, it was mostly sunny. It was 74 at Miles City, 69 at Glendive, and 67 at Sydney. Once again, at Bismarck, the temperature was 66 degrees under cloudy skies. Extreme heat watch for the following counties in North Dakota: Burley, Eastern McLean, Eastern Morton, Eastern Sioux, Emmons, Grant, Kidder, Mercer, Oliver, Sheridan, Wells, Western Morton, and Western Sioux. Extreme heat watch in effect from Saturday afternoon through late Monday night. What? Dangerously hot conditions with heat index values of 95 to 105 possible each day. High temperatures will range from 91 to 101 Saturday and 95 to 105 Sunday and Monday. Where? Western and central North Dakota. When? From Saturday afternoon through late Monday night. The following impacts are expected: heat-related illnesses increase significantly during extreme heat and high humidity events. Additional details: overnight low temperatures will only drop to around 70 degrees, providing little relief from the heat. Drink plenty of fluids, stay in an air-conditioned room, stay out of the sun, and check up on relatives and neighbors. Monitor the latest forecasts and warnings for updates. The regional weather forecast from your National Weather Service office in Bismarck. Isolated to scattered severe thunderstorms are possible this afternoon through this evening. A strong warming trend is expected through the rest of the week, with very hot daily high temperatures around 95 to 105 forecast this weekend through early next week. The detailed forecast for North Dakota: today, partly cloudy with isolated thunderstorms. Highs in the upper 70s to lower 90s. Tonight, partly cloudy. Chance of thunderstorms. Lows in the 50s to mid 60s. Friday, mostly clear. Highs in the lower 80s to mid 90s. Saturday, mostly clear. Lows in the 60s. Highs mid 80s to 100. Here is the forecast for the Bismarck, Minden listening area. Extreme heat watch in effect from Saturday afternoon through late Monday night. Today, mostly sunny with a slight chance of showers. A slight chance of thunderstorms in the afternoon. Some thunderstorms may be severe. Highs in the mid-80s. South winds 5 to 10 miles per hour, increasing to around 15 miles per hour in the afternoon. Chance of rain 20%. Tonight, mostly cloudy with a chance of showers and thunderstorms in the evening, then partly cloudy after midnight. Some thunderstorms may be severe. Lows in the lower 60s. South winds 5 to 15 miles per hour, becoming southeast up to 5 miles per hour after midnight. Chance of rain 30%. Friday, sunny. Highs around 90. East winds around 5 miles per hour. Friday night, mostly clear. Lows in the mid-60s. Southeast winds 5 to 10 miles per hour. Saturday, sunny. Highs in the mid-90s. Southeast winds 5 to 10 miles per hour, increasing to south 15 to 20 miles per hour in the afternoon. Saturday night, mostly clear. Lows in the lower 70s. Sunday, sunny. Highs around 101. Sunday night, mostly clear. Lows in the mid-70s. Monday, sunny. Highs around 102. Monday night, mostly clear. Lows in the lower 70s. Tuesday, mostly sunny. Highs in the mid-90s. Tuesday night, mostly clear in the evening, then partly cloudy with a slight chance of showers after midnight. Lows in the upper 60s. Chance of rain 20%. Wednesday, mostly sunny. A slight chance of showers in the morning. Highs in the upper 80s. Chance of rain 20%. Here is the forecast for the Bismarck, Minden listening area. Extreme heat watch in effect from Saturday afternoon through late Monday night. Rest of today, mostly sunny with a slight chance of showers. A slight chance of thunderstorms in the afternoon. Some thunderstorms may be severe. Highs in the mid-80s.
South winds 10 to 15 miles per hour. Chance of rain 20%. Tonight, mostly cloudy with a chance of showers and thunderstorms in the evening, then partly cloudy after midnight. Some thunderstorms may be severe. Lows in the lower 60s. South winds 5 to 15 miles per hour, becoming southeast up to 5 miles per hour after midnight. Chance of rain 30%. Friday, sunny. Highs around 90. East winds around 5 miles per hour. Friday night, mostly clear. Lows in the mid-60s. Southeast winds 5 to 10 miles per hour. Saturday, sunny. Highs in the mid-90s. Southeast winds 5 to 10 miles per hour, increasing to south 15 to 20 miles per hour in the afternoon. Saturday night, mostly clear. Lows in the lower 70s. Sunday, sunny. Highs around 101. Sunday night, mostly clear. Lows in the mid-70s. Monday, sunny. Highs around 102. Monday night, mostly clear. Lows in the lower 70s. Tuesday, mostly sunny. Highs in the mid-90s. Tuesday night, mostly clear in the evening, then partly cloudy with a slight chance of showers after midnight. Lows in the upper 60s. Chance of rain 20%. Wednesday, mostly sunny. A slight chance of showers in the morning. Highs in the upper 80s. Chance of rain 20%. For Western Lake Sakakawea, today, southwest winds 10 to 15 miles per hour with gusts to around 35 miles per hour shifting to the west late in the afternoon. Slight chance of thunderstorms in the morning. Sunny. Highs in the upper 80s. Tonight, northwest winds 10 to 15 miles per hour shifting to the northeast in the late evening and early morning, then becoming light early in the morning. Partly cloudy. Lows around 60. For Eastern Lake Sakakawea, today, south winds 10 to 20 miles per hour. Slight chance of thunderstorms. Mostly sunny. Highs in the mid-80s. Tonight, southeast winds around 10 miles per hour until early morning becoming light. Slight chance of thunderstorms in the evening. Partly cloudy. Lows around 60. For Northern Lake Oahe, today, south winds 10 to 20 miles per hour. Mostly sunny. Highs in the mid-80s. Tonight, south winds 10 to 20 miles per hour. Chance of thunderstorms in the evening. Mostly cloudy in the evening, then clearing. Lows in the lower 60s. Here are the weather conditions at 9 a.m. Central Daylight Time. Bismarck, cloudy. Temperature 66 degrees, relative humidity 87%. Wind southeast at 8 miles an hour. Pressure 29.93 inches and falling. Mendan, cloudy. 66 degrees, relative humidity 100%. Wind southeast at 7 miles an hour. Hazen, sunny. 70 degrees, relative humidity 73%. Wind south at 14 miles an hour. Harvey, sunny. 68 degrees, relative humidity 94%. Wind south at 7 miles an hour. Minot, heavy rain and fog were reported. 65 degrees, relative humidity 90%. Wind west at 12 miles an hour, gusting to 24. Dickinson, sunny. 71 degrees, relative humidity 70%. Wind west at 9 miles an hour. Elsewhere around North Dakota, it was 67 at Garrison and 72 at Fargo. It was mostly sunny, with a temperature of 62 at Williston, 69 at Jamestown, and 69 at Devil's Lake. At Grand Forks, it was partly sunny, with a temperature of 69. In northern South Dakota, at Aberdeen, it was sunny, with a temperature of 69. In eastern Montana, it was mostly sunny. It was 74 at Miles City, 69 at Glendive, and 67 at Sydney. Once again, at Bismarck, the temperature was 66 degrees under cloudy skies. Extreme heat watch for the following counties in North Dakota: Burley, Eastern McLean, Eastern Morton, Eastern Sioux, Emmons, Grant, Kidder, Mercer, Oliver, Sheridan, Wells, Western Morton, and Western Sioux. Extreme heat watch in effect from Saturday afternoon through late Monday night.
What? Dangerously hot conditions with heat index values of 95 to 105 possible.

each day. High temperatures will range from 91 to 101 Saturday and 95 to 105 Sunday and Monday. Where? Western and central North Dakota. When? From Saturday afternoon through late Monday night. The following impacts are expected. Heat-related illnesses increase significantly during extreme heat and high humidity events. Additional details. Overnight low temperatures will only drop to around 70 degrees, providing little relief from the heat. Drink plenty of fluids, stay in an air-conditioned room, stay out of the sun, and check up on relatives and neighbors. Monitor the latest forecasts and warnings for updates. The regional weather forecast from your National Weather Service office in Bismarck. Isolated to scattered severe thunderstorms are possible this afternoon through this evening. A strong warming trend is expected through the rest of the week, with very hot daily high temperatures around 95 to 105 forecast this weekend through early next week. The detailed forecast for North Dakota. Today, partly cloudy with isolated thunderstorms. Highs in the upper 70s to lower 90s. Tonight, partly cloudy. Chance of thunderstorms. Lows in the 50s to mid-60s. Friday, mostly clear. Highs in the lower 80s to mid-90s. Saturday, mostly clear. Lows in the 60s. Highs mid-80s to 100. Here is the forecast for the Bismarck, Minden listening area. Extreme heat watch in effect from Saturday afternoon through late Monday night. Rest of today, mostly sunny with a slight chance of showers. A slight chance of thunderstorms in the afternoon. Some thunderstorms may be severe. Highs in the mid-80s. South winds 10 to 15 miles per hour. Chance of rain 20%. Tonight, mostly cloudy with a chance of showers and thunderstorms in the evening, then partly cloudy after midnight. Some thunderstorms may be severe. Lows in the lower 60s. South winds 5 to 15 miles per hour, becoming southeast up to 5 miles per hour after midnight. Chance of rain 30%. Friday, sunny. Highs around 90. East winds around 5 miles per hour. Friday night, mostly clear. Lows in the mid-60s. Southeast winds 5 to 10 miles per hour. Saturday, sunny. Highs in the mid-90s. Southeast winds 5 to 10 miles per hour, increasing to south 15 to 20 miles per hour in the afternoon. Saturday night, mostly clear. Lows in the lower 70s. Sunday, sunny. Highs around 101. Sunday night, mostly clear. Lows in the mid-70s. Monday, sunny. Highs around 102. Monday night, mostly clear. Lows in the lower 70s. Tuesday, mostly sunny. Highs in the mid-90s. Tuesday night, mostly clear in the evening, then partly cloudy with a slight chance of showers after midnight. Lows in the upper 60s. Chance of rain 20%. Wednesday, mostly sunny. A slight chance of showers in the morning. Highs in the upper 80s. Chance of rain 20%. For Western Lake Sakakawea, today, southwest winds 10 to 15 miles per hour with gusts to around 35 miles per hour shifting to the west late in the afternoon. Slight chance of thunderstorms in the morning. Sunny. Highs in the upper 80s. Tonight, northwest winds 10 to 15 miles per hour shifting to the northeast in the late evening and early morning, then becoming light early in the morning. Partly cloudy. Lows around 60. For Eastern Lake Sakakawea, today, south winds 10 to 20 miles per hour. Slight chance of thunderstorms. Mostly sunny. Highs in the mid-80s. Tonight, southeast winds around 10 miles per hour until early morning becoming light. Slight chance of thunderstorms in the evening. Partly cloudy. Lows around 60. For Northern Lake Orahi, today, south winds 10 to 20 miles per hour. Mostly sunny. Highs in the mid-80s. Tonight, south winds 10 to 20 miles per hour. Chance of thunderstorms in the evening. Mostly cloudy in the evening, then clearing. Lows in the lower 60s. Here are the weather conditions at 9 a.m. Central Daylight Time. Bismarck, cloudy. Temperature 66 degrees, relative humidity 87%. Wind southeast at 8 miles an hour. Pressure 20.

9.93 inches and falling. Mendon, cloudy. 66 degrees, relative humidity 100%. Wind southeast at 7 miles an hour. Hazen, sunny. 70 degrees, relative humidity 73%. Wind south at 14 miles an hour. Harvey, sunny. 68 degrees, relative humidity 94%. Wind south at 7 miles an hour. Minot, heavy rain and fog were reported. 65 degrees, relative humidity 90%. Wind west at 12 miles an hour, gusting to 24. Dickinson, sunny. 71 degrees, relative humidity 70%. Wind west at 9 miles an hour. Elsewhere around North Dakota, it was 67 at Garrison and 72 at Fargo. It was mostly sunny, with a temperature of 62 at Williston, 69 at Jamestown, and 69 at Devil's Lake. At Grand Forks, it was partly sunny, with a temperature of 69. In northern South Dakota, at Aberdeen, it was sunny, with a temperature of 69. In eastern Montana, it was mostly sunny. It was 74 at Miles City, 69 at Glendive, and 67 at Sydney. Once again, at Bismarck, the temperature was 66 degrees under cloudy skies. Extreme heat watch for the following counties in North Dakota: Burley, Eastern McLean, Eastern Morton, Eastern Sioux, Emmons, Grant, Kidder, Mercer, Oliver, Sheridan, Wells, Western Morton, and Western Sioux. Extreme heat watch in effect from Saturday afternoon through late Monday night. What? Dangerously hot conditions with heat index values of 95 to 105 possible each day. High temperatures will range from 91 to 101 Saturday and 95 to 105 Sunday and Monday. Where? Western and central North Dakota. When? From Saturday afternoon through late Monday night. The following impacts are expected: heat-related illnesses increase significantly during extreme heat and high humidity events. Additional details: overnight low temperatures will only drop to around 70 degrees, providing little relief from the heat. Drink plenty of fluids, stay in an air-conditioned room, stay out of the sun, and check up on relatives and neighbors. Monitor the latest forecasts and warnings for updates. The regional weather forecast from your National Weather Service office in Bismarck. Isolated to scattered severe thunderstorms are possible this afternoon through this evening. A strong warming trend is expected through the rest of the week, with very hot daily high temperatures around 95 to 105 forecast this weekend through early next week. The detailed forecast for North Dakota: today, partly cloudy with isolated thunderstorms. Highs in the upper 70s to lower 90s. Tonight, partly cloudy. Chance of thunderstorms. Lows in the 50s to mid 60s. Friday, mostly clear. Highs in the lower 80s to mid 90s. Saturday, mostly clear. Lows in the 60s. Highs mid 80s to 100. Here is the forecast for the Bismarck, Mendon listening area. Extreme heat watch in effect from Saturday afternoon through late Monday night. Rest of today, mostly sunny with a slight chance of showers. A slight chance of thunderstorms in the afternoon.

and thunderstorms in the evening, then partly cloudy after midnight. Some thunderstorms may be severe. Lows in the lower 60s. South winds 5 to 15 miles per hour, becoming southeast up to 5 miles per hour after midnight. Chance of rain 30%. Friday, sunny. Highs around 90. East winds around 5 miles per hour. Friday night, mostly clear. Lows in the mid-60s. Southeast winds 5 to 10 miles per hour. Saturday, sunny. Highs in the mid-90s. Southeast winds 5 to 10 miles per hour, increasing to south 15 to 20 miles per hour in the afternoon. Saturday night, mostly clear. Lows in the lower 70s. Sunday, sunny. Highs around 101. Sunday night, mostly clear. Lows in the mid-70s. Monday, sunny. Highs around 102. Monday night, mostly clear. Lows in the lower 70s. Tuesday, mostly sunny. Highs in the mid-90s. Tuesday night, mostly clear in the evening, then partly cloudy with a slight chance of showers after midnight. Lows in the upper 60s. Chance of rain 20%. Wednesday, mostly sunny. A slight chance of showers in the morning. Highs in the

early in the morning. Partly cloudy. Lows around 60. For eastern Lake Sakakawea, today, south winds 10 to 20 miles per hour. Slight chance of thunderstorms. Mostly sunny. Highs in the mid-80s. Tonight, southeast winds around 10 miles per hour until early morning becoming light. Slight chance of thunderstorms in the evening. Partly cloudy. Lows around 60. For northern Lake Oahu, today, south winds 10 to 20 miles per hour. Mostly sunny. Highs in the mid-80s. Tonight, south winds 10 to 20 miles per hour. Chance of thunderstorms in the evening. Mostly cloudy in the evening, then clearing. Lows in the lower 60s. Here are the weather conditions at 9 a.m. Central Daylight Time. Bismarck, cloudy. Temperature 66 degrees, relative humidity 87%. Wind southeast at 8 miles an hour. Pressure 29.93 inches and falling. Mendan, cloudy. 66 degrees, relative humidity 100%. Wind southeast at 7 miles an hour. Hazen, sunny. 70 degrees, relative humidity 73%. Wind south at 14 miles an hour. Harvey, sunny. 68 degrees, relative humidity 94%. Wind south at 7 miles an hour. Minot, heavy rain and fog were reported. 65 degrees, relative humidity 90%. Wind west at 12 miles an hour, gusting to 24. Dickinson, sunny. 71 degrees, relative humidity 70%. Wind west at 9 miles an hour. Elsewhere around North Dakota, it was 67 at Garrison and 72 at Fargo. It was mostly sunny, with a temperature of 62 at Williston, 69 at Jamestown, and 69 at Devil's Lake. At Grand Forks, it was partly sunny, with a temperature of 69. In northern South Dakota, at Aberdeen, it was sunny, with a temperature of 69. In eastern Montana, it was mostly sunny. It was 74 at Miles City, 69 at Glendive, and 67 at Sydney. Once again, at Bismarck, the temperature was 66 degrees under cloudy skies. Extreme heat watch for the following counties in North Dakota: Burley, Eastern McLean, Eastern Morton, Eastern Sioux, Emmons, Grant, Kidder, Mercer, Oliver, Sheridan, Wells, Western Morton, and Western Sioux. Extreme heat watch in effect from Saturday afternoon through late Monday night. What? Dangerously hot conditions with heat index values of 95 to 105 possible each day. High temperatures will range from 91 to 101 Saturday and 95 to 105 Sunday and Monday. Where? Western and central North Dakota. When? From Saturday afternoon through late Monday night. The following impacts are expected: heat-related illnesses increase significantly during extreme heat and high humidity events. Additional details: overnight low temperatures will only drop to around 70 degrees, providing little relief from the heat. Drink plenty of fluids, stay in an air-conditioned room, stay out of the sun, and check up on relatives and neighbors. Monitor the latest forecasts and warnings for updates. The regional weather forecast from your National Weather Service office in Bismarck. Isolated to scattered severe thunderstorms are possible this afternoon through this evening. A strong warming trend is expected through the rest of the week, with very hot daily high temperatures around 95 to 105 forecast this weekend through early next week. The detailed forecast for North Dakota: today, partly cloudy with isolated to scattered thunderstorms. Some storms could be severe in the afternoon. Highs in the 80s to lower 90s. Tonight, partly cloudy. Chance of thunderstorms. Some storms could be severe in the evening. Lows in the upper 50s to mid 60s. Friday, mostly clear. Highs in the mid 80s to mid 90s. Saturday, mostly clear and hot. Lows in the 60s. Highs in the 90s to around 100. Here is the forecast for the Bismarck, Mendon listening area. Extreme heat watch in effect from Saturday afternoon through late Monday night. Rest of today, mostly sunny with a slight chance of showers. A slight chance of thunderstorms in the afternoon. Some thunderstorms may be severe. Highs in the mid-80s. South winds 10 to 15 miles per hour. Chance of rain 20%.

Tonight, mostly cloudy with a chance of showers and thunderstorms in the evening, then partly cloudy after midnight. Some thunderstorms may be severe. Lows in the lower 60s. South winds 5 to 15 miles per hour, becoming southeast up to 5 miles per hour after midnight. Chance of rain 30%. Friday, sunny. Highs around 90. East winds around 5 miles per hour. Friday night, mostly clear. Lows in the mid-60s. Southeast winds 5 to 10 miles per hour. Saturday, sunny. Highs in the mid-90s. Southeast winds 5 to 10 miles per hour, increasing to south 15 to 20 miles per hour in the afternoon. Saturday night, mostly clear. Lows in the lower 70s. Sunday, sunny. Highs around 101. Sunday night, mostly clear. Lows in the mid-70s. Monday, sunny. Highs around 102. Monday night, mostly clear. Lows in the lower 70s. Tuesday, mostly sunny. Highs in the mid-90s. Tuesday night, mostly clear in the evening, then partly cloudy with a slight chance of showers after midnight. Lows in the upper 60s. Chance of rain 20%. Wednesday, mostly sunny. A slight chance of showers in the morning. Highs in the upper 80s. Chance of rain 20%. 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Providing weather information 24 hours a day from your National Weather Service office in Bismarck. For Western Lake Sakakawea, today, southwest winds 10 to 15 miles per hour with gusts to around 35 miles per hour shifting to the west late in the afternoon. Slight chance of thunderstorms in the morning. Sunny. Highs in the upper 80s. Tonight, northwest winds 10 to 15 miles per hour shifting to the northeast in the late evening and early morning, then becoming light early in the morning. Partly cloudy. Lows around 60. For Eastern Lake Sakakawea, today, south winds 10 to 20 miles per hour. Slight chance of thunderstorms. Mostly sunny. Highs in the mid-80s. Tonight, southeast winds around 10 miles per hour until early morning becoming light. Slight chance of thunderstorms in the evening. Partly cloudy. Lows around 60. For Northern Lake Oahe, today, south winds 10 to 20 miles per hour. Mostly sunny. Highs in the mid-80s. Tonight, south winds 10 to 20 miles per hour. Chance of thunderstorms in the evening. Mostly cloudy in the evening then clearing. Lows in the lower 60s. Here are the weather conditions at 10 a.m. Central Daylight Time. Bismarck, cloudy. Temperature 71 degrees, relative humidity 78%. Wind southeast at 10 miles an hour. Pressure 29.93 inches and falling. Mendon, partly sunny. 72 degrees, relative humidity 88%. Wind south at 13 miles an hour. Elsewhere around North Dakota, it was 67 at Garrison. At Williston, it was mostly sunny, with a temperature of 67. In northern South Dakota, in eastern Montana, once again, at Bismarck, the temperature was 71 degrees under cloudy skies. Extreme heat watch for the following counties in North Dakota: Burley, Eastern McLean, Eastern Morton, Eastern Sioux, Emmons, Grant, Kidder, Mercer, Oliver, Sheridan, Wells, Western Morton, and Western Sioux. Extreme heat watch in effect from Saturday afternoon through late Monday night. What? Dangerously hot conditions with heat index values of 95 to 105 possible each day. High temperatures will range from 91 to 101 Saturday and 95 to 105 Sunday and Monday. Where? Western and central North Dakota. When? From Saturday afternoon through late Monday night. The following impacts are expected: heat-related illnesses increase significantly during extreme heat and high humidity events. Additional details: overnight low temperatures will only drop to around 70 degrees, providing little relief from the heat. Drink plenty of fluids. Stay in an air-conditioned room, stay out of the sun, and check up on relatives and neighbors. Monitor the latest forecasts and warnings for updates. The regional weather forecast from your National Weather Service office in Bismarck. Isolated.

to scattered severe thunderstorms are possible this afternoon through this evening. A strong warming trend is expected through the rest of the week, with very hot daily high temperatures around 95 to 105 forecast this weekend through early next week. The detailed forecast for North Dakota: today, partly cloudy with isolated to scattered thunderstorms. Some storms could be severe in the afternoon. Highs in the 80s to lower 90s. Tonight, partly cloudy. Chance of thunderstorms. Some storms could be severe in the evening. Lows in the upper 50s to mid 60s. Friday, mostly clear. Highs in the mid 80s to mid 90s. Saturday, mostly clear and hot. Lows in the 60s. Highs in the 90s to around 100. Here is the forecast for the Bismarck Mandan listening area. Extreme heat watch in effect from Saturday afternoon through late Monday night. Rest of today, mostly sunny with a slight chance of showers. A slight chance of thunderstorms in the afternoon. Some thunderstorms may be severe. Highs in the mid-80s. South winds 10 to 15 miles per hour. Chance of rain 20%. Tonight, mostly cloudy with a chance of showers and thunderstorms in the evening, then partly cloudy after midnight. Some thunderstorms may be severe. Lows in the lower 60s. South winds 5 to 15 miles per hour, becoming southeast up to 5 miles per hour after midnight. Chance of rain 30%. Friday, sunny. Highs around 90. East winds around 5 miles per hour. Friday night, mostly clear. Lows in the mid-60s. Southeast winds 5 to 10 miles per hour. Saturday, sunny. Highs in the mid-90s. Southeast winds 5 to 10 miles per hour, increasing to south 15 to 20 miles per hour in the afternoon. Saturday night, mostly clear. Lows in the lower 70s. Sunday, sunny. Highs around 101. Sunday night, mostly clear. Lows in the mid-70s. Monday, sunny. Highs around 102. Monday night, mostly clear. Lows in the lower 70s. Tuesday, mostly sunny. Highs in the mid-90s. Tuesday night, mostly clear in the evening, then partly cloudy with a slight chance of showers after midnight. Lows in the upper 60s. Chance of rain 20%. Wednesday, mostly sunny. A slight chance of showers in the morning. Highs in the upper 80s. Chance of rain 20%. For Western Lake Sakakawea, today, southwest winds 10 to 15 miles per hour with gusts to around 35 miles per hour shifting to the west late in the afternoon. Slight chance of thunderstorms in the morning. Sunny. Highs in the upper 80s. Tonight, northwest winds 10 to 15 miles per hour shifting to the northeast in the late evening and early morning, then becoming light early in the morning. Partly cloudy. Lows around 60. For Eastern Lake Sakakawea, today, south winds 10 to 20 miles per hour. Slight chance of thunderstorms. Mostly sunny. Highs in the mid-80s. Tonight, southeast winds around 10 miles per hour until early morning becoming light. Slight chance of thunderstorms in the evening. Partly cloudy. Lows around 60. For Northern Lake Oahe, today, south winds 10 to 20 miles per hour. Mostly sunny. Highs in the mid-80s. Tonight, south winds 10 to 20 miles per hour. Chance of thunderstorms in the evening. Mostly cloudy in the evening, then clearing. Lows in the lower 60s. Here are the weather conditions at 10 a.m. Central Daylight Time. Bismarck, cloudy. Temperature 71 degrees, relative humidity 78%. Wind southeast at 10 miles an hour. Pressure 29.93 inches and falling. Mandan, partly sunny. 72 degrees, relative humidity 88%. Wind south at 13 miles an hour. Elsewhere around North Dakota, it was 67 at Garrison. At Williston, it was mostly sunny, with a temperature of 67. In northern South Dakota, in eastern Montana, once again, at Bismarck, the temperature was 71 degrees under cloudy skies. Extreme heat watch for the following counties in North Dakota: Burley, Eastern McLean, Eastern Morton, Eastern Sioux, Emmons, Grant, Kidder, Mercer.

Oliver, Sheridan, Wells, Western Morton, and Western Sioux. Extreme heat watch in effect from Saturday afternoon through late Monday night. What? Dangerously hot conditions with heat index values of 95 to 105 possible each day. High temperatures will range from 91 to 101 Saturday and 95 to 105 Sunday and Monday. Where? Western and central North Dakota when? From Saturday afternoon through late Monday night. The following impacts are expected. Heat-related illnesses increase significantly during extreme heat and high humidity events. Additional details. Overnight low temperatures will only drop to around 70 degrees, providing little relief from the heat. Drink plenty of fluids, stay in an air-conditioned room, stay out of the sun, and check up on relatives and neighbors. Monitor the latest forecasts and warnings for updates. The regional weather forecast from your National Weather Service office in Bismarck. Isolated to scattered severe thunderstorms are possible this afternoon through this evening. A strong warming trend is expected through the rest of the week, with very hot daily high temperatures around 95 to 105 forecast this weekend through early next week. The detailed forecast for North Dakota. Today, partly cloudy with isolated to scattered thunderstorms. Some storms could be severe in the afternoon. Highs in the 80s to lower 90s. Tonight, partly cloudy. Chance of thunderstorms. Some storms could be severe in the evening. Lows in the upper 50s to mid 60s. Friday, mostly clear. Highs in the mid 80s to mid 90s. Saturday, mostly clear and hot. Lows in the 60s. Highs in the 90s to around 100. Here is the forecast for the Bismarck, Minden listening area. Extreme heat watch in effect from Saturday afternoon through late Monday night. Rest of today, mostly sunny with a slight chance of showers. A slight chance of thunderstorms in the afternoon. Some thunderstorms may be severe. Highs in the mid-80s. South winds 10 to 15 miles per hour. Chance of rain 20%. Tonight, mostly cloudy with a chance of showers and thunderstorms in the evening, then partly cloudy after midnight. Some thunderstorms may be severe. Lows in the lower 60s. South winds 5 to 15 miles per hour, becoming southeast up to 5 miles per hour after midnight. Chance of rain 30%. Friday, sunny. Highs around 90. East winds around 5 miles per hour. Friday night, mostly clear. Lows in the mid-60s. Southeast winds 5 to 10 miles per hour. Saturday, sunny. Highs in the mid-90s. Southeast winds 5 to 10 miles per hour, increasing to south 15 to 20 miles per hour in the afternoon. Saturday night, mostly clear. Lows in the lower 70s. Sunday, sunny. Highs around 101. Sunday night, mostly clear. Lows in the mid-70s. Monday, sunny. Highs around 102. Monday night, mostly clear. Lows in the lower 70s. Tuesday, mostly sunny. Highs in the mid-90s. Tuesday night, mostly clear in the evening, then partly cloudy with a slight chance of showers after midnight. Lows in the upper 60s. Chance of rain 20%. Wednesday, mostly sunny. A slight chance of showers in the morning. Highs in the upper 80s. Chance of rain 20%. For Western Lake Sakakawea, today, southwest winds 10 to 15 miles per hour with gusts to around 35 miles per hour shifting to the west late in the afternoon. Slight chance of thunderstorms in the morning. Sunny. Highs in the upper 80s. Tonight, northwest winds 10 to 15 miles per hour shifting to the northeast in the late evening and early morning, then becoming light early in the morning. Partly cloudy. Lows around 60. For Eastern Lake Sakakawea, today, south winds 10 to 20 miles per hour. Slight chance of thunderstorms. Mostly sunny. Highs in the mid-80s. Tonight, southeast winds around 10 miles per hour until early morning becoming light. Slight chance of thunderstorms in the evening. Partly cloudy. Lows around 60. For Northern Lake Oahe, today, south winds 10 to 20 miles per hour. Mostly sunny. Highs in the mid-80s. Tonight, south winds 10 to 20 miles per hour. Chance of thunderstorms.

storms in the evening. Mostly cloudy in the evening, then clearing. Lows in the lower 60s. Here are the weather conditions at 10 a.m. Central Daylight Time. Bismarck, cloudy. Temperature 71 degrees. Relative humidity 78%. Wind southeast at 10 miles an hour. Pressure 29.93 inches and falling. Mendon, partly sunny. 72 degrees, relative humidity 88%. Wind south at 13 miles an hour. Hazen, cloudy. 70 degrees, relative humidity 78%. Wind north at 6 miles an hour. Harvey, sunny. 72 degrees, relative humidity 88%. Wind south at 9 miles an hour. Minot, partly sunny. 68 degrees, relative humidity 84%. Wind south at 7 miles an hour. Dickinson, mostly sunny. 69 degrees, relative humidity 75%. Wind north at 16 miles an hour. Elsewhere around North Dakota, it was 67 at Garrison. At Jamestown, it was sunny, with a temperature of 73. It was mostly sunny, with a temperature of 73 at Grand Forks, and 72 at Devil's Lake. At Williston, it was partly sunny, with a temperature of 67. In northern South Dakota, at Aberdeen, it was mostly sunny, with a temperature of 71. In eastern Montana, it was mostly sunny. It was 79 at Miles City, 72 at Glendive, and 72 at Sydney. Once again, at Bismarck, the temperature was 71 degrees under cloudy skies. Extreme heat watch for the following counties in North Dakota: Burley, Eastern McLean, Eastern Morton, Eastern Sioux, Emmons, Grant, Kidder, Mercer, Oliver, Sheridan, Wells, Western Morton, and Western Sioux. Extreme heat watch remains in effect from Saturday afternoon through late Monday night. What? Dangerously hot conditions with heat index values of 95 to 105 possible each day. High temperatures will range from 91 to 101 Saturday and 95 to 105 Sunday and Monday. Where? Western and central North Dakota when? From Saturday afternoon through late Monday night. The following impacts are expected: heat-related illnesses increase significantly during extreme heat and high humidity events. Additional details: overnight low temperatures will only drop to around 70 degrees, providing little relief from the heat. Drink plenty of fluids, stay in an air-conditioned room, stay out of the sun, and check up on relatives and neighbors. Monitor the latest forecasts and warnings for updates. The regional weather forecast from your National Weather Service office in Bismarck. Isolated to scattered severe thunderstorms are possible this afternoon through this evening. A strong warming trend is expected through the rest of the week, with very hot daily high temperatures around 95 to 105 forecast this weekend through early next week. The detailed forecast for North Dakota: today, partly cloudy with isolated to scattered thunderstorms. Some storms could be severe in the afternoon. Highs in the 80s to lower 90s. Tonight, partly cloudy. Chance of thunderstorms. Some storms could be severe in the evening. Lows in the upper 50s to mid 60s. Friday, mostly clear. Highs in the mid 80s to mid 90s. Saturday, mostly clear and hot. Lows in the 60s. Highs in the 90s to around 100. Here is the forecast for the Bismarck, Mendon listening area. Extreme heat watch in effect from Saturday afternoon through late Monday night. Rest of today, mostly sunny with a slight chance of showers. A slight chance of thunderstorms in the afternoon. Some thunderstorms may be severe. Highs in the mid-80s. South winds 10 to 15 miles per hour. Chance of rain 20%. Tonight, mostly cloudy with a chance of showers and thunderstorms in the evening, then partly cloudy after midnight. Some thunderstorms may be severe. Lows in the lower 60s. South winds 5 to 15 miles per hour, becoming southeast up to 5 miles per hour after midnight. Chance of rain 30%. Friday, sunny. Highs around 90. East winds around 5 miles per hour. Friday night, mostly clear. Lows in the mid-60s. Southeast winds 5 to 10 miles per hour. Saturday, sunny. Highs in the mid-90s. Southeast winds 5 to 10 miles

per hour, increasing to south 15 to 20 miles per hour in the afternoon. Saturday night, mostly clear. Lows in the lower 70s. Sunday, sunny. Highs around 101. Sunday night, mostly clear. Lows in the mid-70s. Monday, sunny. Highs around 102. Monday night, mostly clear. Lows in the lower 70s. Tuesday, mostly sunny. Highs in the mid-90s. Tuesday night, mostly clear in the evening, then partly cloudy with a slight chance of showers after midnight. Lows in the upper 60s. Chance of rain 20%. Wednesday, mostly sunny. A slight chance of showers in the morning. Highs in the upper 80s. Chance of rain 20%. For Western Lake Sakakawea, today, southwest winds 10 to 15 miles per hour with gusts to around 35 miles per hour shifting to the west late in the afternoon. Slight chance of thunderstorms in the morning. Sunny. Highs in the upper 80s. Tonight, northwest winds 10 to 15 miles per hour shifting to the northeast in the late evening and early morning, then becoming light early in the morning. Partly cloudy. Lows around 60. For Eastern Lake Sakakawea, today, south winds 10 to 20 miles per hour. Slight chance of thunderstorms. Mostly sunny. Highs in the mid-80s. Tonight, southeast winds around 10 miles per hour until early morning becoming light. Slight chance of thunderstorms in the evening. Partly cloudy. Lows around 60. For Northern Lake Orahi, today, south winds 10 to 20 miles per hour. Mostly sunny. Highs in the mid-80s. Tonight, south winds 10 to 20 miles per hour. Chance of thunderstorms in the evening. Mostly cloudy in the evening, then clearing. Lows in the lower 60s. Here are the weather conditions at 10 a.m. Central Daylight Time. Bismarck, cloudy. Temperature 71 degrees. Relative humidity 78%. Wind southeast at 10 miles an hour. Pressure 29.93 inches and falling. Mendon, partly sunny. 72 degrees, relative humidity 88%. Wind south at 13 miles an hour. Hazen, cloudy. 70 degrees, relative humidity 78%. Wind north at 6 miles an hour. Harvey, sunny. 72 degrees, relative humidity 88%. Wind south at 9 miles an hour. Minot, partly sunny. 68 degrees, relative humidity 84%. Wind south at 7 miles an hour. Dickinson, mostly sunny. 69 degrees, relative humidity 75%. Wind north at 16 miles an hour. Elsewhere around North Dakota, it was 67 at Garrison. At Jamestown, it was sunny, with a temperature of 73. It was mostly sunny, with a temperature of 73 at Grand Forks, and 72 at Devil's Lake. At Williston, it was partly sunny, with a temperature of 67. In northern South Dakota, at Aberdeen, it was mostly sunny, with a temperature of 71. In eastern Montana, it was mostly sunny. It was 79 at Miles City, 72 at Glendive, and 72 at Sydney. Once again, at Bismarck, the temperature was 71 degrees under cloudy skies. Extreme heat watch for the following counties in North Dakota: Burley, Eastern McLean, Eastern Morton, Eastern Sioux, Emmons, Grant, Kidder, Mercer, Oliver, Sheridan, Wells, Western Morton, and Western Sioux. Extreme heat watch remains in effect from Saturday afternoon through late Monday night. What? Dangerously hot conditions with heat index values of 95 to 105 possible each day. High temperatures will range from 91 to 101 Saturday and 95 to 105 Sunday and Monday. Where? Western and central North Dakota. When? From Saturday afternoon through late Monday night. The following impacts are expected: heat-related illnesses increase significantly during extreme heat and high humidity events. Additional details: overnight low temperatures will only drop to around 70 degrees, providing little relief from the heat. Drink plenty of fluids, stay in an air-conditioned room, stay out of the sun, and check up on relatives and neighbors. Monitor the latest forecasts and warnings for updates. The regional weather forecast from your National Weather Service office in Bismarck.

isolated to scattered severe thunderstorms are possible this afternoon through this evening. A strong warming trend is expected through the rest of the week, with very hot daily high temperatures around 95 to 105 forecast this weekend through early next week. The detailed forecast for North Dakota. Today, partly cloudy with isolated to scattered thunderstorms. Some storms could be severe in the afternoon. Highs in the 80s to lower 90s. Tonight, partly cloudy. Chance of thunderstorms. Some storms could be severe in the evening. Lows in the upper 50s to mid 60s. Friday, mostly clear. Highs in the mid 80s to mid 90s. Saturday, mostly clear and hot. Lows in the 60s. Highs in the 90s to around 100. Here is the forecast for the Bismarck Minden listening area. Extreme heat watch in effect from Saturday afternoon through late Monday night. Rest of today, mostly sunny with a slight chance of showers. A slight chance of thunderstorms in the afternoon. Some thunderstorms may be severe. Highs in the mid-80s. South winds 10 to 15 miles per hour. Chance of rain 20%. Tonight, mostly cloudy with a chance of showers and thunderstorms in the evening, then partly cloudy after midnight. Some thunderstorms may be severe. Lows in the lower 60s. South winds 5 to 15 miles per hour, becoming southeast up to 5 miles per hour after midnight. Chance of rain 30%. Friday, sunny. Highs around 90. East winds around 5 miles per hour. Friday night, mostly clear. Lows in the mid-60s. Southeast winds 5 to 10 miles per hour. Saturday, sunny. Highs in the mid-90s. Southeast winds 5 to 10 miles per hour, increasing to south 15 to 20 miles per hour in the afternoon. Saturday night, mostly clear. Lows in the lower 70s. Sunday, sunny. Highs around 101. Sunday night, mostly clear. Lows in the mid-70s. Monday, sunny. Highs around 102. Monday night, mostly clear. Lows in the lower 70s. Tuesday, mostly sunny. Highs in the mid-90s. Tuesday night, mostly clear in the evening, then partly cloudy with a slight chance of showers after midnight. Lows in the upper 60s. Chance of rain 20%. Wednesday, mostly sunny. A slight chance of showers in the morning. Highs in the upper 80s. Chance of rain 20%. For Western Lake Sakakawea, today, southwest winds 10 to 15 miles per hour with gusts to around 35 miles per hour shifting to the west late in the afternoon. Slight chance of thunderstorms in the morning. Sunny. Highs in the upper 80s. Tonight, northwest winds 10 to 15 miles per hour shifting to the northeast in the late evening and early morning, then becoming light early in the morning. Partly cloudy. Lows around 60. For Eastern Lake Sakakawea, today, south winds 10 to 20 miles per hour. Slight chance of thunderstorms. Mostly sunny. Highs in the mid-80s. Tonight, southeast winds around 10 miles per hour until early morning becoming light. Slight chance of thunderstorms in the evening. Partly cloudy. Lows around 60. For Northern Lake Oahe, today, south winds 10 to 20 miles per hour. Mostly sunny. Highs in the mid-80s. Tonight, south winds 10 to 20 miles per hour. Chance of thunderstorms in the evening. Mostly cloudy in the evening then clearing. Lows in the lower 60s. Here are the weather conditions at 10 a.m. Central Daylight Time. Bismarck, cloudy. Temperature 71 degrees, relative humidity 78%. Wind southeast at 10 miles an hour. Pressure 29.93 inches and falling. Minden, partly sunny. 72 degrees, relative humidity 88%. Wind south at 13 miles an hour. Hazen, cloudy. 70 degrees, relative humidity 78%. Wind north at 6 miles an hour. Harvey, sunny. 72 degrees, relative humidity 88%. Wind south at 9 miles an hour. Minot, partly sunny. 68 degrees, relative humidity 84%. Wind south at 7 miles an hour.

Dickinson, mostly sunny. 69 degrees, relative humidity 75%. Wind north at 16 miles an hour. Elsewhere around North Dakota, it was 67 at Garrison. At Jamestown, it was sunny, with a temperature of 73. It was mostly sunny, with a temperature of 73 at Grand Forks, and 72 at Devil's Lake. At Williston, it was partly sunny, with a temperature of 67. In northern South Dakota, at Aberdeen, it was mostly sunny, with a temperature of 71. In eastern Montana, it was mostly sunny. It was 79 at Miles City, 72 at Glendive, and 72 at Sydney. Once again, at Bismarck, the temperature was 71 degrees under cloudy skies. 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Providing weather information 24 hours a day from your National Weather Service office in Bismarck. Extreme heat watch for the following counties in North Dakota: Burley, Eastern McLean, Eastern Morton, Eastern Sioux, Emmons, Grant, Kidder, Mercer, Oliver, Sheridan, Wells, Western Morton, and Western Sioux. Extreme heat watch remains in effect from Saturday afternoon through late Monday night. What? Dangerously hot conditions with heat index values of 95 to 105 possible each day. High temperatures will range from 91 to 101 Saturday and 95 to 105 Sunday and Monday. Where? Western and central North Dakota. When? From Saturday afternoon through late Monday night. The following impacts are expected: heat-related illnesses increase significantly during extreme heat and high humidity events. Additional details: overnight low temperatures will only drop to around 70 degrees, providing little relief from the heat. Drink plenty of fluids, stay in an air-conditioned room, stay out of the sun, and check up on relatives and neighbors. Monitor the latest forecasts and warnings for updates. The regional weather forecast from your National Weather Service office in Bismarck. Isolated to scattered severe thunderstorms are possible this afternoon through this evening. A strong warming trend is expected through the rest of the week, with very hot daily high temperatures around 95 to 105 forecast this weekend through early next week. The detailed forecast for North Dakota: today, partly cloudy with isolated to scattered thunderstorms. Some storms could be severe in the afternoon. Highs in the 80s to lower 90s. Tonight, partly cloudy. Chance of thunderstorms. Some storms could be severe in the evening. Lows in the upper 50s to mid 60s. Friday, mostly clear. Highs in the mid 80s to mid 90s. Saturday, lows in the upper 50s to mid 60s. Friday, mostly clear. Highs in the mid 80s to mid 90s. Saturday, mostly clear and hot. Lows in the 60s. Highs in the 90s to around 100. Here is the forecast for the Bismarck, Minden listening area. Extreme heat watch in effect from Saturday afternoon through late Monday night. Rest of today, mostly sunny with a slight chance of showers. A slight chance of thunderstorms in the afternoon. Some thunderstorms may be severe. Highs in the mid-80s. South winds 10 to 15 miles per hour. Chance of rain 20%. Tonight, mostly cloudy with a chance of showers and thunderstorms in the evening, then partly cloudy after midnight. Some thunderstorms may be severe. Lows in the lower 60s. South winds 5 to 15 miles per hour, becoming southeast up to 5 miles per hour after midnight. Chance of rain 30%. Friday, sunny. Highs around 90. East winds around 5 miles per hour. Friday night, mostly clear. Lows in the mid-60s. Southeast winds 5 to 10 miles per hour. Saturday, sunny. Highs in the mid-90s. Southeast winds 5 to 10 miles per hour, increasing to south 15 to 20 miles per hour in the afternoon. Saturday night, mostly clear. Lows in the lower 70s. Sunday, sunny. Highs around 101. Sunday night, mostly clear. Lows in the mid-70s. Monday, sunny. Highs around 102. Monday night, mostly clear. Lows in the lower 70s. Tuesday, mostly sunny. Highs in the mid-90s. Tuesday night, mostly

clear in the evening, then partly cloudy with a slight chance of showers after midnight. Lows in the upper 60s. Chance of rain 20%. Wednesday, mostly sunny. A slight chance of showers in the morning. Highs in the upper 80s. Chance of rain 20%. For Western Lake Sakakawea, today, southwest winds 10 to 15 miles per hour with gusts to around 35 miles per hour, shifting to the west late in the afternoon. Slight chance of thunderstorms in the morning. Sunny. Highs in the upper 80s. Tonight, northwest winds 10 to 15 miles per hour, shifting to the northeast in the late evening and early morning, then becoming light early in the morning. Partly cloudy. Lows around 60. For Eastern Lake Sakakawea, today, south winds 10 to 20 miles per hour. Slight chance of thunderstorms. Mostly sunny. Highs in the mid-80s. Tonight, southeast winds around 10 miles per hour until early morning, becoming light. Slight chance of thunderstorms in the evening. Partly cloudy. Lows around 60. For Northern Lake Oahe, today, south winds 10 to 20 miles per hour. Mostly sunny. Highs in the mid-80s. Tonight, south winds 10 to 20 miles per hour. Chance of thunderstorms in the evening. Mostly cloudy in the evening, then clearing. Lows in the lower 60s. Here are the weather conditions at 10 a.m. Central Daylight Time. Bismarck, cloudy. Temperature 71 degrees. Relative humidity 78%. Wind southeast at 10 miles an hour. Pressure 29.93 inches and falling. Mendan, partly sunny. 72 degrees, relative humidity 88%. Wind south at 13 miles an hour. Hazen, cloudy. 70 degrees, relative humidity 78%. Wind north at 6 miles an hour. Harvey, sunny. 72 degrees, relative humidity 88%. Wind south at 9 miles an hour. Minot, partly sunny. 68 degrees, relative humidity 84%. Wind south at 7 miles an hour. Dickinson, mostly sunny. 69 degrees, relative humidity 75%. Wind north at 16 miles an hour. Elsewhere around North Dakota, it was 67 at Garrison. At Jamestown, it was sunny, with a temperature of 73. It was mostly sunny, with a temperature of 73 at Grand Forks, and 72 at Devil's Lake. At Williston, it was partly sunny, with a temperature of 67. In northern South Dakota, at Aberdeen, it was mostly sunny, with a temperature of 71. In eastern Montana, it was mostly sunny. It was 79 at Miles City, 72 at Glendive, and 72 at Sydney. Once again, at Bismarck, the temperature was 71 degrees under cloudy skies. Extreme heat watch for the following counties in North Dakota: Burley, Eastern McLean, Eastern Morton, Eastern Sioux, Emmons, Grant, Kidder, Mercer, Oliver, Sheridan, Wells, Western Morton, and Western Sioux. Extreme heat watch remains in effect from Saturday afternoon through late Monday night. What? Dangerously hot conditions with heat index values of 95 to 105 possible each day. High temperatures will range from 91 to 101 Saturday and 95 to 105 Sunday and Monday. Where? Western and central North Dakota. When? From Saturday afternoon through late Monday night. The following impacts are expected: heat-related illnesses increase significantly during extreme heat and high humidity events. Additional details: overnight low temperatures will only drop to around 70 degrees, providing little relief from the heat. Drink plenty of fluids, stay in an air-conditioned room, stay out of the sun, and check up on relatives and neighbors. Monitor the latest forecasts and warnings for updates. The regional weather forecast from your National Weather Service office in Bismarck. Isolated to scattered severe thunderstorms are possible this afternoon through this evening. A strong warming trend is expected through the rest of the week, with very hot daily high temperatures around 95 to 105 forecast this weekend through early next week. The detailed forecast for North Dakota: today, partly cloudy with isolated to scattered thunderstorms. Some storms could be severe in the afternoon. Highs in the 80s to lower 90s. Tonight, partly cloudy. Chance of thunderstorms.
Some storms could be severe in the evening. Lows in the upper 50s to mid-60s. Friday, mostly clear. Highs in the mid-80s to mid-90s. Saturday, mostly clear and hot. Lows in the 60s. Highs in the 90s to around 100. Here is the forecast for the Bismarck Menden listening area. Extreme heat watch in effect from Saturday afternoon through late Monday night. Rest of today, mostly sunny with a slight chance of showers. A slight chance of thunderstorms in the afternoon. Some thunderstorms may be severe. Highs in the mid-80s. South winds 10 to 15 miles per hour with gusts up to 25 miles per hour. Chance of rain 20%. Tonight, mostly cloudy with a chance of showers and thunderstorms in the evening, then partly cloudy after midnight. Some thunderstorms may be severe. Lows in the lower 60s. South winds 5 to 15 miles per hour, becoming southeast up to 5 miles per hour after midnight. Chance of rain 30%. Friday, sunny. Highs around 90. East winds around 5 miles per hour. Friday night, mostly clear. Lows in the mid-60s. Southeast winds 5 to 10 miles per hour. Saturday, sunny. Highs in the mid-90s. Southeast winds 5 to 10 miles per hour, increasing to south 15 to 20 miles per hour in the afternoon. Saturday night, mostly clear. Lows in the lower 70s. Sunday, sunny. Highs around 101. Sunday night, mostly clear. Lows in the mid-70s. Monday, sunny. Highs around 102. Monday night, mostly clear. Lows in the lower 70s. Tuesday, mostly sunny. Highs in the mid-90s. Tuesday night, mostly clear in the evening, then partly cloudy with a slight chance of showers after midnight. Lows in the upper 60s. Chance of rain 20%. Wednesday, mostly sunny. A slight chance of showers in the morning. Highs in the upper 80s. Chance of rain 20%. For Western Lake Sakakawea, today, southwest winds 10 to 15 miles per hour with gusts to around 35 miles per hour shifting to the west late in the afternoon. Slight chance of thunderstorms in the morning. Sunny. Highs in the upper 80s. Tonight, northwest winds 10 to 15 miles per hour shifting to the northeast in the late evening and early morning, then becoming light early in the morning. Partly cloudy. Lows around 60. For Eastern Lake Sakakawea, today, south winds 10 to 20 miles per hour. Slight chance of thunderstorms. Mostly sunny. Highs in the mid-80s. Tonight, southeast winds around 10 miles per hour until early morning becoming light. Slight chance of thunderstorms in the evening. Partly cloudy. Lows around 60. For Northern Lake Orahi, today, south winds 10 to 20 miles per hour. Mostly sunny. Highs in the mid-80s. Tonight, south winds 10 to 20 miles per hour. Chance of thunderstorms in the evening. Mostly cloudy in the evening then clearing. Lows in the lower 60s. Here are the weather conditions at 10 a.m. Central Daylight Time. Bismarck, cloudy. Temperature 71 degrees, relative humidity 78%. Wind southeast at 10 miles an hour. Pressure 29.93 inches and falling. Menden, partly sunny. 72 degrees, relative humidity 88%. Wind south at 13 miles an hour. Hazen, cloudy. 70 degrees, relative humidity 78%. Wind north at 6 miles an hour. Harvey, sunny. 72 degrees, relative humidity 88%. Wind south at 9 miles an hour. Minot, partly sunny. 68 degrees, relative humidity 84%. Wind south at 7 miles an hour. Dickinson, mostly sunny. 69 degrees, relative humidity 75%. Wind north at 16 miles an hour. Elsewhere around North Dakota, it was 67 at Garrison. At Jamestown, it was sunny, with a temperature of 73. It was mostly sunny, with a temperature of 73 at Grand Forks, and 72 at Devil's Lake. At Williston, it was partly sunny, with a temperature of 67.
in northern South Dakota at Aber-

It was mostly sunny, with a temperature of 71. In eastern Montana, it was mostly sunny. It was 79 at Miles City, 72 at Glendive, and 72 at Sydney. Once again, at Bismarck, the temperature was 71 degrees under cloudy skies. Extreme heat watch for the following counties in North Dakota: Burley, Eastern McLean, Eastern Morton, Eastern Sioux, Emmons, Grant, Kidder, Mercer, Oliver, Sheridan, Wells, Western Morton, and Western Sioux. Extreme heat watch remains in effect from Saturday afternoon through late Monday night. What? Dangerously hot conditions with heat index values of 95 to 105 possible each day. High temperatures will range from 91 to 101 Saturday and 95 to 105 Sunday and Monday. Where? Western and central North Dakota. When? From Saturday afternoon through late Monday night. The following impacts are expected: heat-related illnesses increase significantly during extreme heat and high humidity events. Additional details: overnight low temperatures will only drop to around 70 degrees, providing little relief from the heat. Drink plenty of fluids, stay in an air-conditioned room, stay out of the sun, and check up on relatives and neighbors. Monitor the latest forecasts and warnings for updates. The regional weather forecast from your National Weather Service office in Bismarck. Isolated to scattered severe thunderstorms are possible this afternoon through this evening. A strong warming trend is expected through the rest of the week, with very hot daily high temperatures around 95 to 105 forecast this weekend through early next week. The detailed forecast for North Dakota: today, partly cloudy with isolated to scattered thunderstorms. Some storms could be severe in the afternoon. Highs in the 80s to lower 90s. Tonight, partly cloudy. Chance of thunderstorms. Some storms could be severe in the evening. Lows in the upper 50s to mid 60s. Friday, mostly clear. Highs in the mid 80s to mid 90s. Saturday, mostly clear and hot. Lows in the 60s. Highs in the 90s to around 100. Here is the forecast for the Bismarck, Minden listening area. Extreme heat watch in effect from Saturday afternoon through late Monday night. Rest of today, mostly sunny with a slight chance of showers. A slight chance of thunderstorms in the afternoon. Some thunderstorms may be severe. Highs in the mid-80s. South winds 10 to 15 miles per hour with gusts up to 25 miles per hour. Chance of rain 20%. Tonight, mostly cloudy with a chance of showers and thunderstorms in the evening, then partly cloudy after midnight. Some thunderstorms may be severe. Lows in the lower 60s. South winds 5 to 15 miles per hour, becoming southeast up to 5 miles per hour after midnight. Chance of rain 30%. Friday, sunny. Highs around 90. East winds around 5 miles per hour. Friday night, mostly clear. Lows in the mid-60s. Southeast winds 5 to 10 miles per hour. Saturday, sunny. Highs in the mid-90s. Southeast winds 5 to 10 miles per hour, increasing to south 15 to 20 miles per hour in the afternoon. Saturday night, mostly clear. Lows in the lower 70s. Sunday, sunny. Highs around 101. Sunday night, mostly clear. Lows in the mid-70s. Monday, sunny. Highs around 102. Monday night, mostly clear. Lows in the lower 70s. Tuesday, mostly sunny. Highs in the mid-90s. Tuesday night, mostly clear in the evening, then partly cloudy with a slight chance of showers after midnight. Lows in the upper 60s. Chance of rain 20%. Wednesday, mostly sunny. A slight chance of showers in the morning. Highs in the upper 80s. Chance of rain 20%. For Western Lake Sakakawea, today, southwest winds 10 to 15 miles per hour with gusts to around 35 miles per hour, shifting to the west late in the afternoon. Slight chance of thunderstorms in the morning. Sunny. Highs in the upper 80s. Tonight, northwest winds 10 to 15 miles per hour, shifting to the northeast in the late evening and early morning, then becoming light early in the morning. Partly cloudy. Lows around 60. For Eastern Lake Sakakawea, today, south winds 10 to 20 miles per hour.

chance of thunderstorms. Mostly sunny. Highs in the mid-80s. Tonight, southeast winds around 10 miles per hour until early morning becoming light. Slight chance of thunderstorms in the evening. Partly cloudy. Lows around 60. For northern Lake Oahe, today, south winds 10 to 20 miles per hour. Mostly sunny. Highs in the mid-80s. Tonight, south winds 10 to 20 miles per hour. Chance of thunderstorms in the evening. Mostly cloudy in the evening, then clearing. Lows in the lower 60s. Here are the weather conditions at 10 a.m. Central Daylight Time. Bismarck, cloudy. Temperature 71 degrees, relative humidity 78%. Wind southeast at 10 miles an hour. Pressure 29.93 inches and falling. Mendon, partly sunny. 72 degrees, relative humidity 88%. Wind south at 13 miles an hour. Hazen, cloudy. 70 degrees, relative humidity 78%. Wind north at 6 miles an hour. Harvey, sunny. 72 degrees, relative humidity 88%. Wind south at 9 miles an hour. Minot, partly sunny. 68 degrees, relative humidity 84%. Wind south at 7 miles an hour. Dickinson, mostly sunny. 69 degrees, relative humidity 75%. Wind north at 16 miles an hour. Elsewhere around North Dakota, it was 67 at Garrison. At Jamestown, it was sunny, with a temperature of 73. It was mostly sunny, with a temperature of 73 at Grand Forks, and 72 at Devil's Lake. At Williston, it was partly sunny, with a temperature of 67. In northern South Dakota, at Aberdeen, it was mostly sunny, with a temperature of 71. In eastern Montana, it was mostly sunny. It was 79 at Miles City, 72 at Glendive, and 72 at Sydney. Once again, at Bismarck, the temperature was 71 degrees under cloudy skies. Extreme heat watch for the following counties in North Dakota: Burley, Eastern McLean, Eastern Morton, Eastern Sioux, Emmons, Grant, Kidder, Mercer, Oliver, Sheridan, Wells, Western Morton, and Western Sioux. Extreme heat watch remains in effect from Saturday afternoon through late Monday night. What? Dangerously hot conditions with heat index values of 95 to 105 possible each day. High temperatures will range from 91 to 101 Saturday and 95 to 105 Sunday and Monday. Where? Western and central North Dakota. When? From Saturday afternoon through late Monday night. The following impacts are expected: heat-related illnesses increase significantly during extreme heat and high humidity events. Additional details: overnight low temperatures will only drop to around 70 degrees, providing little relief from the heat. Drink plenty of fluids, stay in an air-conditioned room, stay out of the sun, and check up on relatives and neighbors. Monitor the latest forecasts and warnings for updates. The regional weather forecast from your National Weather Service office in Bismarck. Isolated to scattered severe thunderstorms are possible this afternoon through this evening. A strong warming trend is expected through the rest of the week, with very hot daily high temperatures around 95 to 105 forecast this weekend through early next week. The detailed forecast for North Dakota: today, partly cloudy with isolated to scattered thunderstorms. Some storms could be severe in the afternoon. Highs in the 80s to lower 90s. Tonight, partly cloudy. Chance of thunderstorms. Some storms could be severe in the evening. Lows in the upper 50s to mid 60s. Friday, mostly clear. Highs in the mid 80s to mid 90s. Saturday, mostly clear and hot. Lows in the 60s. Highs in the 90s to around 100. Here is the forecast for the Bismarck Mendon listening area. Extreme heat watch in effect from Saturday afternoon through late Monday night. Rest of today, mostly sunny with a slight chance of showers. A slight chance of thunderstorms in the afternoon. Some thunderstorms may be severe. Highs in the mid-80s. South winds 10 to 15 miles per hour with gusts up to 25 miles per hour. Chance of rain 20%. Tonight, mostly cloudy with a chance of showers and thunderstorms in the evening, then partly cloudy after midnight. Some thunderstorms.

Sunday, sunny. Highs around 101. Sunday night, mostly clear. Lows in the mid-70s. Monday, sunny. Highs around 102. Monday night, mostly clear. Lows in the lower 70s. Tuesday, mostly sunny. Highs in the mid-90s. Tuesday night, mostly clear in the evening, then partly cloudy with a slight chance of showers after midnight. Lows in the upper 60s. Chance of rain 20%. Wednesday, mostly sunny. A slight chance of showers in the morning. Highs in the upper 80s. Chance of rain 20%. For Western Lake Sakakawea, today, southwest winds 10 to 15 miles per hour with gusts to around 35 miles per hour shifting to the west late in the afternoon. Slight chance of thunderstorms in the morning. Sunny. Highs in the upper 80s. Tonight, northwest winds 10 to 15 miles per hour shifting to the northeast in the late evening and early morning, then becoming light early in the morning. Partly cloudy. Lows around 60. For Eastern Lake Sakakawea, today, south winds 10 to 20 miles per hour. Slight chance of thunderstorms. Mostly sunny. Highs in the mid-80s. Tonight, southeast winds around 10 miles per hour until early morning becoming light. Slight chance of thunderstorms in the evening. Partly cloudy. Lows around 60. For Northern Lake Oahe, today, south winds 10 to 20 miles per hour. Mostly sunny. Highs in the mid-80s. Tonight, south winds 10 to 20 miles per hour. Chance of thunderstorms in the evening. Mostly cloudy in the evening, then clearing. Lows in the lower 60s. Here are the weather conditions at 10 a.m. Central Daylight Time. Bismarck, cloudy. Temperature 71 degrees, relative humidity 78%. Wind southeast at 10 miles an hour. Pressure 29.93 inches and falling. Mendan, partly sunny. 72 degrees, relative humidity 88%. Wind south at 13 miles an hour. Hazen, cloudy. 70 degrees, relative humidity 78%. Wind north at 6 miles an hour. Harvey, sunny. 72 degrees, relative humidity 88%. Wind south at 9 miles an hour. Minot, partly sunny. 68 degrees, relative humidity 84%. Wind south at 7 miles an hour. Dickinson, mostly sunny. 69 degrees, relative humidity 75%. Wind north at 16 miles an hour. Elsewhere around North Dakota, it was 67 at Garrison. At Jamestown, it was sunny, with a temperature of 73. It was mostly sunny, with a temperature of 73 at Grand Forks, and 72 at Devil's Lake. At Williston, it was partly sunny, with a temperature of 67. In northern South Dakota, at Aberdeen, it was mostly sunny, with a temperature of 71. In eastern Montana, it was mostly sunny. It was 79 at Miles City, 72 at Glendive, and 72 at Sydney. Once again, at Bismarck, the temperature was 71 degrees under cloudy skies. Extreme heat watch for the following counties in North Dakota: Burley, Eastern McLean, Eastern Morton, Eastern Sioux, Emmons, Grant, Kidder, Mercer, Oliver, Sheridan, Wells, Western Morton, and Western Sioux. Extreme heat watch remains in effect from Saturday afternoon through late Monday night. What? Dangerously hot conditions with heat index values of 95 to 105 possible each day. High temperatures will range from 91 to 101 Saturday and 95 to 105 Sunday and Monday. Where? Western and central North Dakota. When? From Saturday afternoon through late Monday night. The following impacts are expected: heat-related illnesses increase significantly during extreme heat and high humidity events. Additional details: overnight low temperatures will only drop to around 70 degrees, providing little relief from the heat. Drink plenty of fluids, stay in an air-conditioned room, stay out of the sun, and check up on relatives and neighbors. Monitor the latest forecasts and warnings for updates. 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

Mark. The regional weather forecast from your National Weather Service office in Bismarck. Isolated to scattered severe thunderstorms are possible this afternoon through this evening. A strong warming trend is expected through the rest of the week, with very hot daily high temperatures around 95 to 105 forecast this weekend through early next week. The detailed forecast for North Dakota, today, partly cloudy with isolated to scattered thunderstorms. Some storms could be severe in the afternoon. Highs in the 80s to lower 90s. Tonight, partly cloudy. Chance of thunderstorms. Some storms could be severe in the evening. Lows in the upper 50s to mid 60s. Friday, mostly clear. Highs in the mid 80s to mid 90s. Saturday, mostly clear and hot. Lows in the 60s. Highs in the 90s to around 100. Here is the forecast for the Bismarck Menden listening area. Extreme heat watch in effect from Saturday afternoon through late Monday night. Rest of today, mostly sunny with a slight chance of showers. A slight chance of thunderstorms in the afternoon. Some thunderstorms may be severe. Highs in the mid-80s. South winds 10 to 15 miles per hour with gusts up to 25 miles per hour. Chance of rain 20%. Tonight, mostly cloudy with a chance of showers and thunderstorms in the evening, then partly cloudy after midnight. Some thunderstorms may be severe. Lows in the lower 60s. South winds 5 to 15 miles per hour, becoming southeast up to 5 miles per hour after midnight. Chance of rain 30%. Friday, sunny. Highs around 90. East winds around 5 miles per hour. Friday night, mostly clear. Lows in the mid-60s. Southeast winds 5 to 10 miles per hour. Saturday, sunny. Highs in the mid-90s. Southeast winds 5 to 10 miles per hour, increasing to south 15 to 20 miles per hour in the afternoon. Saturday night, mostly clear. Lows in the lower 70s. Sunday, sunny. Highs around 101. Sunday night, mostly clear. Lows in the mid-70s. Monday, sunny. Highs around 102. Monday night, mostly clear. Lows in the lower 70s. Tuesday, mostly sunny. Highs in the mid-90s. Tuesday night, mostly clear in the evening, then partly cloudy with a slight chance of showers after midnight. Lows in the upper 60s. Chance of rain 20%. Wednesday, mostly sunny. A slight chance of showers in the morning. Highs in the upper 80s. Chance of rain 20%. For Western Lake Sakakawea, today, southwest winds 10 to 15 miles per hour with gusts to around 35 miles per hour shifting to the west late in the afternoon. Slight chance of thunderstorms in the morning. Sunny. Highs in the upper 80s. Tonight, northwest winds 10 to 15 miles per hour shifting to the northeast in the late evening and early morning, then becoming light early in the morning. Partly cloudy. Lows around 60. For Eastern Lake Sakakawea, today, south winds 10 to 20 miles per hour. Slight chance of thunderstorms. Mostly sunny. Highs in the mid-80s. Tonight, southeast winds around 10 miles per hour until early morning becoming light. Slight chance of thunderstorms in the evening. Partly cloudy. Lows around 60. For Northern Lake Oahe, today, south winds 10 to 20 miles per hour. Mostly sunny. Highs in the mid-80s. Tonight, south winds 10 to 20 miles per hour. Chance of thunderstorms in the evening. Mostly cloudy in the evening, then clearing. Lows in the lower 60s. Here are the weather conditions at 11 a.m. Central Daylight Time. Bismarck, partly sunny. Temperature 74 degrees, relative humidity 71%. Pressure 29.95 inches and rising. Menden, cloudy. 72 degrees, relative humidity 94%. Hazen, partly sunny. 72 degrees, relative humidity 68%. Wind east at 9 miles an hour. Harvey, mostly sunny. 75 degrees, relative humidity 83%. Wind southeast at 9 miles an hour. Minot, cloudy. 69 degrees, relative humidity 81%.

Wind east at 8 miles an hour. Dickinson, sunny. 72 degrees, relative humidity 71%. Wind east at 17 miles an hour, gusting to 28. Elsewhere around North Dakota, it was 70 at Garrison. It was sunny, with a temperature of 76 at Jamestown and 77 at Fargo. It was mostly sunny, with a temperature of 70 at Williston, 77 at Grand Forks, and 74 at Devil's Lake. In northern South Dakota, at Aberdeen, it was mostly sunny, with a temperature of 75. In eastern Montana, skies ranged from sunny to mostly sunny. It was 82 at Mile City, 76 at Glendive, and 74 at Sydney. Once again, at Bismarck, the temperature was 74 degrees under partly sunny skies. Extreme heat watch for the following counties in North Dakota: Burley, Eastern McLean, Eastern Morton, Eastern Sioux, Emmons, Grant, Kidder, Mercer, Oliver, Sheridan, Wells, Western Morton, and Western Sioux. Extreme heat watch remains in effect from Saturday afternoon through late Monday night. What? Dangerously hot conditions with heat index values of 95 to 105 possible each day. High temperatures will range from 91 to 101 Saturday and 95 to 105 Sunday and Monday. Where? Western and central North Dakota. When? From Saturday afternoon through late Monday night. The following impacts are expected: heat-related illnesses increase significantly during extreme heat and high humidity events. Additional details: overnight low temperatures will only drop to around 70 degrees, providing little relief from the heat. Drink plenty of fluids, stay in an air-conditioned room, stay out of the sun, and check up on relatives and neighbors. Monitor the latest forecasts and warnings for updates. This is a special weather statement. A strong thunderstorm will impact northwestern Wells, northeastern Sheridan, southwestern Pierce, and southeastern McHenry counties through 11:30 a.m. Central Daylight Time. At 11 a.m. Central Daylight Time, Doppler radar was tracking a strong thunderstorm near Anamoose, or 13 miles west of Harvey, moving southeast at 20 miles per hour. Expected hazards include wind gusts up to 40 miles per hour and half-inch hail. This is a radar-indicated threat. The following impacts are expected: gusty winds could knock down tree limbs and blow around unsecured objects. Minor hail damage to vegetation is possible. Locations impacted include Harvey, Drake, Anamoose, Martin, Cheyenne Lake, and Sells. If outdoors, consider seeking shelter inside a building. The regional weather forecast from your National Weather Service office in Bismarck. Isolated to scattered severe thunderstorms are possible this afternoon through this evening. A strong warming trend is expected through the rest of the week, with very hot daily high temperatures around 95 to 105 forecast this weekend through early next week. The detailed forecast for North Dakota: today, partly cloudy with isolated to scattered thunderstorms. Some storms could be severe in the afternoon. Highs in the 80s to lower 90s. Tonight, partly cloudy. Chance of thunderstorms. Some storms could be severe in the evening. Lows in the upper 50s to mid 60s. Friday, mostly clear. Highs in the mid 80s to mid 90s. Saturday, mostly clear and hot. Lows in the 60s. Highs in the 90s to around 100. Here is the forecast for the Bismarck, Mandan listening area. Extreme heat watch in effect from Saturday afternoon through late Monday night. Rest of today, mostly sunny with a slight chance of showers. A slight chance of thunderstorms in the afternoon. Some thunderstorms may be severe. Highs in the mid-80s. South winds 10 to 15 miles per hour with gusts up to 25 miles per hour. Chance of rain 20%. Tonight, mostly cloudy with a chance of showers and thunderstorms in the evening, then partly cloudy after midnight. Some thunderstorms may be severe. Lows in the lower 60s. South winds 5 to 15 miles per hour, becoming southeast up to 5 miles per hour after midnight. Chance of rain 30%. Friday, sunny. Highs around 90. East winds around 5 miles per hour. Friday night, mostly clear. Lows in the mid-60s. Southeast winds 5 to 10 miles per hour. Saturday, sunny. Highs in the mid-90s. Southeast winds 5 to 10 miles per hour.

increasing to south 15 to 20 miles per hour in the afternoon. Saturday night, mostly clear. Lows in the lower 70s. Sunday, sunny. Highs around 101. Sunday night, mostly clear. Lows in the mid-70s. Monday, sunny. Highs around 102. Monday night, mostly clear. Lows in the lower 70s. Tuesday, mostly sunny. Highs in the mid-90s. Tuesday night, mostly clear in the evening, then partly cloudy with a slight chance of showers after midnight. Lows in the upper 60s. Chance of rain 20%. Wednesday, mostly sunny. A slight chance of showers in the morning. Highs in the upper 80s. Chance of rain 20%. For Western Lake Sakakawea, today, southwest winds 10 to 15 miles per hour with gusts to around 35 miles per hour shifting to the west late in the afternoon. Slight chance of thunderstorms in the morning. Sunny. Highs in the upper 80s. Tonight, northwest winds 10 to 15 miles per hour shifting to the northeast in the late evening and early morning, then becoming light early in the morning. Partly cloudy. Lows around 60. For Eastern Lake Sakakawea, today, south winds 10 to 20 miles per hour. Slight chance of thunderstorms. Mostly sunny. Highs in the mid-80s. Tonight, southeast winds around 10 miles per hour until early morning becoming light. Slight chance of thunderstorms in the evening. Partly cloudy. Lows around 60. For Northern Lake Oahe, today, south winds 10 to 20 miles per hour. Mostly sunny. Highs in the mid-80s. Tonight, south winds 10 to 20 miles per hour. Chance of thunderstorms in the evening. Mostly cloudy in the evening, then clearing. Lows in the lower 60s. Here are the weather conditions at 11 a.m. Central Daylight Time. Bismarck, partly sunny. Temperature 74 degrees, relative humidity 71%. Pressure 29.95 inches and rising. Mendon, cloudy. 72 degrees, relative humidity 94%. Hazen, partly sunny. 72 degrees, relative humidity 68%. Wind east at 9 miles an hour. Harvey, mostly sunny. 75 degrees, relative humidity 83%. Wind southeast at 9 miles an hour. Minot, partly sunny. 69 degrees, relative humidity 81%. Wind east at 8 miles an hour. Dickinson, sunny. 72 degrees, relative humidity 71%. Wind east at 17 miles an hour, gusting to 28. Elsewhere around North Dakota, it was 70 at Garrison. It was sunny, with a temperature of 76 at Jamestown and 77 at Fargo. It was mostly sunny, with a temperature of 70 at Williston, 77 at Grand Forks, and 74 at Devil's Lake. In northern South Dakota, at Aberdeen, it was mostly sunny, with a temperature of 75. In eastern Montana, it was mostly sunny. It was 82 at Miles City, 76 at Glendive, and 74 at Sydney. Once again, at Bismarck, the temperature was 74 degrees under partly sunny skies. Extreme heat watch for the following counties in North Dakota: Burley, Eastern McLean, Eastern Morton, Eastern Sioux, Emmons, Grant, Kidder, Mercer, Oliver, Sheridan, Wells, Western Morton, and Western Sioux. Extreme heat watch remains in effect from Saturday afternoon through late Monday night. What? Dangerously hot conditions with heat index values of 95 to 105 possible each day. High temperatures will range from 91 to 101 Saturday and 95 to 105 Sunday and Monday. Where? Western and central North Dakota. When? From Saturday afternoon through late Monday night. The following impacts are expected: heat-related illnesses increase significantly during extreme heat and high humidity events. Additional details: overnight low temperatures will only drop to around 70 degrees, providing little relief from the heat. Drink plenty of fluids, stay in an air-conditioned room, stay out of the sun, and check up on relatives and neighbors. Monitor the latest forecasts and warnings for updates. This is a special weather statement. A strong thunderstorm will impact northwestern Wells, northeastern Sheridan, southwestern Pierce, and southeastern McHenry counties through

11:30 a.m. Central Daylight Time. At 11 a.m. Central Daylight Time, Doppler radar was tracking a strong thunderstorm near Anamoos, or 13 miles west of Harvey, moving southeast at 20 miles per hour. Expected hazards include wind gusts up to 40 miles per hour and half-inch hail. This is a radar-indicated threat. The following impacts are expected. Gusty winds could knock down tree limbs and blow around unsecured objects. Minor hail damage to vegetation is possible. Locations impacted include Harvey, Drake, Anamoos, Martin, Cheyenne Lake, and Sells. If outdoors, consider seeking shelter inside a building. The regional weather forecast from your National Weather Service office in Bismarck. Isolated to scattered severe thunderstorms are possible this afternoon through this evening. A strong warming trend is expected through the rest of the week, with very hot daily high temperatures around 95 to 105 forecast this weekend through early next week. The detailed forecast for North Dakota, today, partly cloudy with isolated to scattered thunderstorms. Some storms could be severe in the afternoon. Highs in the 80s to lower 90s. Tonight, partly cloudy. Chance of thunderstorms. Some storms could be severe in the evening. Lows in the upper 50s to mid 60s. Friday, mostly clear. Highs in the mid 80s to mid 90s. Saturday, mostly clear and hot. Lows in the 60s. Highs in the 90s to around 100. Here is the forecast for the Bismarck Minden listening area. Extreme heat watch in effect from Saturday afternoon through late Monday night. Rest of today, mostly sunny with a slight chance of showers. A slight chance of thunderstorms in the afternoon. Some thunderstorms may be severe. Highs in the mid-80s. South winds 10 to 15 miles per hour with gusts up to 25 miles per hour. Chance of rain 20%. Tonight, mostly cloudy with a chance of showers and thunderstorms in the evening, then partly cloudy after midnight. Some thunderstorms may be severe. Lows in the lower 60s. South winds 5 to 15 miles per hour, becoming southeast up to 5 miles per hour after midnight. Chance of rain 30%. Friday, sunny. Highs around 90. East winds around 5 miles per hour. Friday night, mostly clear. Lows in the mid-60s. Southeast winds 5 to 10 miles per hour. Saturday, sunny. Highs in the mid-90s. Southeast winds 5 to 10 miles per hour, increasing to south 15 to 20 miles per hour in the afternoon. Saturday night, mostly clear. Lows in the lower 70s. Sunday, sunny. Highs around 101. Sunday night, mostly clear. Lows in the mid-70s. Monday, sunny. Highs around 102. Monday night, mostly clear. Lows in the lower 70s. Tuesday, mostly sunny. Highs in the mid-90s. Tuesday night, mostly clear in the evening, then partly cloudy with a slight chance of showers after midnight. Lows in the upper 60s. Chance of rain 20%. Wednesday, mostly sunny. A slight chance of showers in the morning. Highs in the upper 80s. Chance of rain 20%. Here is the forecast for the Bismarck Minden listening area. Extreme heat watch in effect from Saturday afternoon through late Monday night. Rest of today, mostly sunny. A slight chance of showers and thunderstorms late in the morning, then a chance of showers and thunderstorms in the afternoon. Some thunderstorms may be severe in the afternoon. Highs in the mid-80s. South winds 10 to 15 miles per hour with gusts up to 25 miles per hour. Chance of rain 30%. Tonight, partly cloudy with a chance of showers and thunderstorms in the evening, then mostly clear after midnight. Some thunderstorms may be severe. Lows in the lower 60s. South winds 5 to 15 miles per hour. Chance of rain 30%. Friday, sunny. Highs around 90. Northeast winds around 5 miles per hour. Friday night, clear. Lows in the mid-60s. East winds 5 to 10 miles per hour. Saturday, sunny. Highs in the upper 90s. Southeast winds 5 to 10 miles per hour, increasing to south 15 to 20 miles per hour in the afternoon. Saturday night, clear.

lows in the lower 70s. Sunday, sunny. Highs around 102. Sunday night, mostly clear. Lows in the mid-70s. Monday, sunny. Highs around 103. Monday night, mostly clear. Lows in the lower 70s. Tuesday, sunny. Highs in the mid-90s. Tuesday night, increasing clouds. Lows in the upper 60s. Wednesday, mostly sunny. A slight chance of showers and thunderstorms in the afternoon. Highs in the mid-90s. Chance of rain 20%. For Western Lake Sakakawea, today, southwest winds 10 to 15 miles per hour with gusts to around 35 miles per hour shifting to the west late in the afternoon. Slight chance of thunderstorms in the morning. Sunny. Highs in the upper 80s. Tonight, northwest winds 10 to 15 miles per hour shifting to the northeast in the late evening and early morning, then becoming light early in the morning. Partly cloudy. Lows around 60. For Eastern Lake Sakakawea, today, south winds 10 to 20 miles per hour. Slight chance of thunderstorms. Mostly sunny. Highs in the mid-80s. Tonight, southeast winds around 10 miles per hour until early morning becoming light. Slight chance of thunderstorms in the evening. Partly cloudy. Lows around 60. For Northern Lake Oahe, today, south winds 10 to 20 miles per hour. Mostly sunny. Highs in the mid-80s. Tonight, south winds 10 to 20 miles per hour. Chance of thunderstorms in the evening. Mostly cloudy in the evening, then clearing. Lows in the lower 60s. Here are the weather conditions at 11 a.m. Central Daylight Time. Bismarck, partly sunny. Temperature 74 degrees, relative humidity 71%. Pressure 29.95 inches and rising. Mendon, cloudy. 72 degrees, relative humidity 94%. Hazen, partly sunny. 72 degrees, relative humidity 68%. Wind east at 9 miles an hour. Harvey, mostly sunny. 75 degrees, relative humidity 83%. Wind southeast at 9 miles an hour. Minot, partly sunny. 69 degrees, relative humidity 81%. Wind east at 8 miles an hour. Dickinson, sunny. 72 degrees, relative humidity 71%. Wind east at 17 miles an hour, gusting to 28. Elsewhere around North Dakota, it was 70 at Garrison. It was sunny, with a temperature of 76 at Jamestown and 77 at Fargo. It was mostly sunny, with a temperature of 70 at Williston, 77 at Grand Forks, and 74 at Devil's Lake. In northern South Dakota, at Aberdeen, it was mostly sunny, with a temperature of 75. In eastern Montana, it was mostly sunny. It was 82 at Miles City, 76 at Glendive, and 74 at Sydney. Once again, at Bismarck, the temperature was 74 degrees under partly sunny skies. Extreme heat watch for the following counties in North Dakota: Burley, Eastern McLean, Eastern Morton, Eastern Sioux, Emmons, Grant, Kidder, Mercer, Oliver, Sheridan, Wells, Western Morton, and Western Sioux. Extreme heat watch remains in effect from Saturday afternoon through late Monday night. What? Dangerously hot conditions with heat index values of 95 to 105 possible each day. High temperatures will range from 91 to 101 Saturday and 95 to 105 Sunday and Monday. Where? Western and central North Dakota. When? From Saturday afternoon through late Monday night. The following impacts are expected: heat-related illnesses increase significantly during extreme heat and high humidity events. Additional details: overnight low temperatures will only drop to around 70 degrees, providing little relief from the heat. Drink plenty of fluids, stay in an air-conditioned room, stay out of the sun, and check up on relatives and neighbors. Monitor the latest forecasts and warnings for updates. This is a special weather statement. A strong thunderstorm will impact northwestern Wells, northeastern Sheridan, southwestern Pierce, and southeastern McHenry counties through 11:30 a.m. Central Daylight Time. At 11 a.m. Central Daylight Time, Doppler radar was tracking a strong thunderstorm near Anna Moose, or 13 miles west of Harvey, moving southeast at 20 miles.

per hour. Expected hazards include wind gusts up to 40 miles per hour and half-inch hail. This is a radar-indicated threat. The following impacts are expected. Gusty winds could knock down tree limbs and blow around unsecured objects. Minor hail damage to vegetation is possible. Locations impacted include Harvey, Drake, Anamoose, Martin, Cheyenne Lake, and Sells. If outdoors, consider seeking shelter inside a building. The regional weather forecast from your National Weather Service office in Bismarck. Isolated to scattered severe thunderstorms are possible this afternoon through this evening. A strong warming trend is expected through the rest of the week, with very hot daily high temperatures around 95 to 105 forecast this weekend through early next week. The detailed forecast for North Dakota, today, partly cloudy with isolated to scattered thunderstorms. Some storms could be severe in the afternoon. Highs in the 80s to lower 90s. Tonight, partly cloudy. Chance of thunderstorms. Some storms could be severe in the evening. Lows in the upper 50s to mid 60s. Friday, mostly clear. Highs in the mid 80s to mid 90s. Saturday, mostly clear and hot. Lows in the 60s. Highs in the 90s to around 100. Here is the forecast for the Bismarck Minden listening area. Extreme heat watch in effect from Saturday afternoon through late Monday night. Rest of today, mostly sunny. A slight chance of showers and thunderstorms late in the morning, then a chance of showers and thunderstorms in the afternoon. Some thunderstorms may be severe in the afternoon. Highs in the mid-80s. South winds 10 to 15 miles per hour with gusts up to 25 miles per hour. Chance of rain 30%. Tonight, partly cloudy with a chance of showers and thunderstorms in the evening, then mostly clear after midnight. Some thunderstorms may be severe. Lows in the lower 60s. South winds 5 to 15 miles per hour. Chance of rain 30%. Friday, sunny. Highs around 90. Northeast winds around 5 miles per hour. Friday night, clear. Lows in the mid-60s. East winds 5 to 10 miles per hour. Saturday, sunny. Highs in the upper 90s. Southeast winds 5 to 10 miles per hour, increasing to south 15 to 20 miles per hour in the afternoon. Saturday night, clear. Lows in the lower 70s. Sunday, sunny. Highs around 102. Sunday night, mostly clear. Lows in the mid-70s. Monday, sunny. Highs around 103. Monday night, mostly clear. Lows in the lower 70s. Tuesday, sunny. Highs in the mid-90s. Tuesday night, increasing clouds. Lows in the upper 60s. Wednesday, mostly sunny. A slight chance of showers and thunderstorms in the afternoon. Highs in the mid-90s. Chance of rain 20%. For Western Lake Sakakawea, today, southwest winds 10 to 15 miles per hour with gusts to around 35 miles per hour shifting to the west late in the afternoon. Slight chance of thunderstorms in the morning. Sunny. Highs in the upper 80s. Tonight, northwest winds 10 to 15 miles per hour shifting to the northeast in the late evening and early morning, then becoming light early in the morning. Partly cloudy. Lows around 60. For Eastern Lake Sakakawea, today, south winds 10 to 20 miles per hour. Slight chance of thunderstorms. Mostly sunny. Highs in the mid-80s. Tonight, southeast winds around 10 miles per hour until early morning becoming light. Slight chance of thunderstorms in the evening. Partly cloudy. Lows around 60. For Northern Lake Oahe, today, south winds 10 to 20 miles per hour. Mostly sunny. Highs in the mid-80s. Tonight, south winds 10 to 20 miles per hour. Chance of thunderstorms in the evening. Mostly cloudy in the evening then clearing. Lows in the lower 60s. 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Providing weather information 24 hours a day from your National Weather Service office in Bismarck. Here are the weather conditions at 11 a.m. Central Daylight Time. Bismarck, partly sunny.

temperature 74 degrees, relative humidity 71%. Pressure 29.95 inches and rising. Mendon, cloudy. 72 degrees, relative humidity 94%. Hazen, partly sunny. 72 degrees, relative humidity 68%. Wind east at 9 miles an hour. Harvey, mostly sunny. 75 degrees, relative humidity 83%. Wind southeast at 9 miles an hour. Minot, partly sunny. 69 degrees, relative humidity 81%. Wind east at 8 miles an hour. Dickinson, sunny. 72 degrees, relative humidity 71%. Wind east at 17 miles an hour, gusting to 28. Elsewhere around North Dakota, it was 70 at Garrison. It was sunny, with a temperature of 76 at Jamestown and 77 at Fargo. It was mostly sunny, with a temperature of 70 at Williston, 77 at Grand Forks, and 74 at Devil's Lake. In northern South Dakota, at Aberdeen, it was mostly sunny, with a temperature of 75. In eastern Montana, it was mostly sunny. It was 82 at Miles City, 76 at Glendive, and 74 at Sydney. Once again, at Bismarck, the temperature was 74 degrees under partly sunny skies. Extreme heat watch for the following counties in North Dakota: Burley, Eastern McLean, Eastern Morton, Eastern Sioux, Emmons, Grant, Kidder, Mercer, Oliver, Sheridan, Wells, Western Morton, and Western Sioux. Extreme heat watch remains in effect from Saturday afternoon through late Monday night. What? Dangerously hot conditions with heat index values of 95 to 105 possible each day. High temperatures will range from 91 to 101 Saturday and 95 to 105 Sunday and Monday. Where? Western and central North Dakota. When? From Saturday afternoon through late Monday night. The following impacts are expected: heat-related illnesses increase significantly during extreme heat and high humidity events. Additional details: overnight low temperatures will only drop to around 70 degrees, providing little relief from the heat-related illnesses increase significantly during extreme heat and high humidity events. Additional details: overnight low temperatures will only drop to around 70 degrees, providing little relief from the heat. Drink plenty of fluids, stay in an air-conditioned room, stay out of the sun, and check up on relatives and neighbors. Monitor the latest forecasts and warnings for updates. The regional weather forecast from your National Weather Service office in Bismarck. Isolated to scattered severe thunderstorms are possible this afternoon through this evening. A strong warming trend is expected through the rest of the week, with very hot daily high temperatures around 95 to 105 forecast this weekend through early next week. The detailed forecast for North Dakota: today, partly cloudy with isolated to scattered thunderstorms. Some storms could be severe in the afternoon. Highs in the 80s to lower 90s. Tonight, partly cloudy. Chance of thunderstorms. Some storms could be severe in the evening. Lows in the upper 50s to mid 60s. Friday, mostly clear. Highs in the mid 80s to mid 90s. Saturday, mostly clear and hot. Lows in the 60s. Highs in the 90s to around 100. Here is the forecast for the Bismarck, Mendon listening area. Extreme heat watch in effect from Saturday afternoon through late Monday night. Rest of today, mostly sunny. A slight chance of showers and thunderstorms late in the morning, then a chance of showers and thunderstorms in the afternoon. Some thunderstorms may be severe in the afternoon. Highs in the mid-80s. South winds 10 to 15 miles per hour with gusts up to 25 miles per hour. Chance of rain 30%. Tonight, partly cloudy with a chance of showers and thunderstorms in the evening, then mostly clear after midnight. Some thunderstorms may be severe. Lows in the lower 60s. South winds 5 to 15 miles per hour. Chance of rain 30%. Friday, sunny. Highs around 90. Northeast winds around 5 miles per hour. Friday night, clear. Lows in the mid-60s. East winds 5 to 10 miles per hour. Saturday, sunny. Highs in the upper 90s. Southeast winds 5 to 10 miles per hour, increasing to south 15 to 20 miles per hour in the afternoon. Saturday night.

clear. Lows in the lower 70s. Sunday, sunny. Highs around 102. Sunday night, mostly clear. Lows in the mid-70s. Monday, sunny. Highs around 103. Monday night, mostly clear. Lows in the lower 70s. Tuesday, sunny. Highs in the mid-90s. Tuesday night, increasing clouds. Lows in the upper 60s. Wednesday, mostly sunny. A slight chance of showers and thunderstorms in the afternoon. Highs in the mid-90s. Chance of rain 20%. For western Lake Sakakawea, today, southwest winds 10 to 15 miles per hour with gusts to around 35 miles per hour shifting to the west late in the afternoon. Slight chance of thunderstorms in the morning. Sunny. Highs in the upper 80s. Tonight, northwest winds 10 to 15 miles per hour shifting to the northeast in the late evening and early morning, then becoming light early in the morning. Partly cloudy. Lows around 60. For eastern Lake Sakakawea, today, south winds 10 to 20 miles per hour. Slight chance of thunderstorms. Mostly sunny. Highs in the mid-80s. Tonight, southeast winds around 10 miles per hour until early morning becoming light. Slight chance of thunderstorms in the evening. Partly cloudy. Lows around 60. For northern Lake Oahe, today, south winds 10 to 20 miles per hour. Mostly sunny. Highs in the mid-80s. Tonight, south winds 10 to 20 miles per hour. Chance of thunderstorms in the evening. Mostly cloudy in the evening, then clearing. Lows in the lower 60s. Here are the weather conditions at 11 a.m. Central Daylight Time. Bismarck, partly sunny. Temperature 74 degrees, relative humidity 71%. Pressure 29.95 inches and rising. Mendon, cloudy. 72 degrees, relative humidity 94%. Hazen, partly sunny. 72 degrees, relative humidity 68%. Wind east at 9 miles an hour. Harvey, mostly sunny. 75 degrees, relative humidity 83%. Wind southeast at 9 miles an hour. Minot, partly sunny. 69 degrees, relative humidity 81%. Wind east at 8 miles an hour. Dickinson, sunny. 72 degrees, relative humidity 71%. Wind east at 17 miles an hour, gusting to 28. Elsewhere around North Dakota, it was 70 at Garrison. It was sunny, with a temperature of 76 at Jamestown and 77 at Fargo. It was mostly sunny, with a temperature of 70 at Williston, 77 at Grand Forks, and 74 at Devil's Lake. In northern South Dakota, at Aberdeen, it was mostly sunny, with a temperature of 75. In eastern Montana, it was mostly sunny. It was 82 at Mile City, 76 at Glendive, and 74 at Sydney. Once again, at Bismarck, the temperature was 74 degrees under partly sunny skies. Extreme heat watch for the following counties in North Dakota: Burley, Eastern McLean, Eastern Morton, Eastern Sioux, Emmons, Grant, Kidder, Mercer, Oliver, Sheridan, Wells, Western Morton, and Western Sioux. Extreme heat watch remains in effect from Saturday afternoon through late Monday night. What? Dangerously hot conditions with heat index values of 95 to 105 possible each day. High temperatures will range from 91 to 101 Saturday and 95 to 105 Sunday and Monday. Where? Western and central North Dakota. When? From Saturday afternoon through late Monday night. The following impacts are expected: heat-related illnesses increase significantly during extreme heat and high humidity events. Additional details: overnight low temperatures will only drop to around 70 degrees, providing little relief from the heat. Drink plenty of fluids, stay in an air-conditioned room, stay out of the sun, and check up on relatives and neighbors. Monitor the latest forecasts and warnings for updates. The regional weather forecast from your National Weather Service office in Bismarck. Isolated to scattered severe thunderstorms are possible this afternoon through this evening. A strong warming trend is expected through the rest of the week, with very hot daily high temperatures around 95 to 105 forecast this weekend through early next week.
The detailed forecast for North Dakota. Today, partly cloudy with isolated to scattered thunderstorms. Some storms could be severe in the afternoon. Highs in the 80s to lower 90s. Tonight, partly cloudy. Chance of thunderstorms. Some storms could be severe in the evening. Lows in the upper 50s to mid 60s. Friday, mostly clear. Highs in the mid 80s to mid 90s. Saturday, mostly clear and hot. Lows in the 60s. Highs in the 90s to around 100. Here is the forecast for the Bismarck Minden listening area. Extreme heat watch in effect from Saturday afternoon through late Monday night. Rest of today, mostly sunny. A slight chance of showers and thunderstorms late in the morning, then a chance of showers and thunderstorms in the afternoon. Some thunderstorms may be severe in the afternoon. Highs in the mid-80s. South winds 10 to 15 miles per hour with gusts up to 25 miles per hour. Chance of rain 30%. Tonight, partly cloudy with a chance of showers and thunderstorms in the evening, then mostly clear after midnight. Some thunderstorms may be severe. Lows in the lower 60s. South winds 5 to 15 miles per hour. Chance of rain 30%. Friday, sunny. Highs around 90. Northeast winds around 5 miles per hour. Friday night, clear. Lows in the mid-60s. East winds 5 to 10 miles per hour. Saturday, sunny. Highs in the upper 90s. Southeast winds 5 to 10 miles per hour, increasing to south 15 to 20 miles per hour in the afternoon. Saturday night, clear. Lows in the lower 70s. Sunday, sunny. Highs around 102. Sunday night, mostly clear. Lows in the mid-70s. Monday, sunny. Highs around 103. Monday night, mostly clear. Lows in the lower 70s. Tuesday, sunny. Highs in the mid-90s. Tuesday night, increasing clouds. Lows in the upper 60s. Wednesday, mostly sunny. A slight chance of showers and thunderstorms in the afternoon. Highs in the mid-90s. Chance of rain 20%. For Western Lake Sakakawea, today, southwest winds 10 to 15 miles per hour with gusts to around 35 miles per hour shifting to the west late in the afternoon. Slight chance of thunderstorms in the morning. Sunny. Highs in the upper 80s. Tonight, northwest winds 10 to 15 miles per hour shifting to the northeast in the late evening and early morning, then becoming light early in the morning. Partly cloudy. Lows around 60. For Eastern Lake Sakakawea, today, south winds 10 to 20 miles per hour. Slight chance of thunderstorms. Mostly sunny. Highs in the mid-80s. Tonight, southeast winds around 10 miles per hour until early morning becoming light. Slight chance of thunderstorms in the evening. Partly cloudy. Lows around 60. For Northern Lake Oahe, today, south winds 10 to 20 miles per hour. Mostly sunny. Highs in the mid-80s. Tonight, south winds 10 to 20 miles per hour. Chance of thunderstorms in the evening. Mostly cloudy in the evening, then clearing. Lows in the lower 60s. Here are the weather conditions at 11 a.m. Central Daylight Time. Bismarck, partly sunny. Temperature 74 degrees, relative humidity 71%. Pressure 29.95 inches and rising. Minden, cloudy. 72 degrees, relative humidity 94%. Hazen, partly sunny. 72 degrees, relative humidity 68%. Wind east at 9 miles an hour. Harvey, mostly sunny. 75 degrees, relative humidity 83%. Wind southeast at 9 miles an hour. Minot, partly sunny. 69 degrees, relative humidity 81%. Wind east at 8 miles an hour. Dickinson, sunny. 72 degrees, relative humidity 71%. Wind east at 17 miles an hour, gusting to 28. Elsewhere around North Dakota, it was 70 at Garrison. It was sunny, with a temperature of 76 at Jamestown, and 77 at Fargo.
It was mostly sunny, with a temperature of 70 at Williston, 77 at Grand Forks, and 74.

Devil's Lake. In northern South Dakota, at Aberdeen, it was mostly sunny, with a temperature of 75. In eastern Montana, it was mostly sunny. It was 82 at Miles City, 76 at Glendive, and 74 at Sydney. Once again, at Bismarck, the temperature was 74 degrees under partly sunny skies. Extreme heat watch for the following counties in North Dakota: Burley, Eastern McLean, Eastern Morton, Eastern Sioux, Emmons, Grant, Kidder, Mercer, Oliver, Sheridan, Wells, Western Morton, and Western Sioux. Extreme heat watch remains in effect from Saturday afternoon through late Monday night. What? Dangerously hot conditions with heat index values of 95 to 105 possible each day. High temperatures will range from 91 to 101 Saturday and 95 to 105 Sunday and Monday. Where? Western and central North Dakota. When? From Saturday afternoon through late Monday night. The following impacts are expected: heat-related illnesses increase significantly during extreme heat and high humidity events. Additional details: overnight low temperatures will only drop to around 70 degrees, providing little relief from the heat. Drink plenty of fluids, stay in an air-conditioned room, stay out of the sun, and check up on relatives and neighbors. Monitor the latest forecasts and warnings for updates. The regional weather forecast from your National Weather Service office in Bismarck. Isolated to scattered severe thunderstorms are possible this afternoon through this evening. A strong warming trend is expected through the rest of the week, with very hot daily high temperatures around 95 to 105 forecast this weekend through early next week. The detailed forecast for North Dakota: today, partly cloudy with isolated to scattered thunderstorms. Some storms could be severe in the afternoon. Highs in the 80s to lower 90s. Tonight, partly cloudy. Chance of thunderstorms. Some storms could be severe in the evening. Lows in the upper 50s to mid 60s. Friday, mostly clear. Highs in the mid 80s to mid 90s. Saturday, mostly clear and hot. Lows in the 60s. Highs in the 90s to around 100. Here is the forecast for the Bismarck, Minden listening area. Extreme heat watch in effect from Saturday afternoon through late Monday night. Rest of today, mostly sunny. A slight chance of showers and thunderstorms late in the morning, then a chance of showers and thunderstorms in the afternoon. Some thunderstorms may be severe in the afternoon. Highs in the mid-80s. South winds 10 to 15 miles per hour with gusts up to 25 miles per hour. Chance of rain 30%. Tonight, partly cloudy with a chance of showers and thunderstorms in the evening, then mostly clear after midnight. Some thunderstorms may be severe. Lows in the lower 60s. South winds 5 to 15 miles per hour. Chance of rain 30%. Friday, sunny. Highs around 90. Northeast winds around 5 miles per hour. Friday night, clear. Lows in the mid 60s. East winds 5 to 10 miles per hour. Saturday, sunny. Highs in the upper 90s. Southeast winds 5 to 10 miles per hour, increasing to south 15 to 20 miles per hour in the afternoon. Saturday night, clear. Lows in the lower 70s. Sunday, sunny. Highs around 102. Sunday night, mostly clear. Lows in the mid 70s. Monday, sunny. Highs around 103. Monday night, mostly clear. Lows in the lower 70s. Tuesday, sunny. Highs in the mid-90s. Tuesday night, increasing clouds. Lows in the upper 60s. Wednesday, mostly sunny. A slight chance of showers and thunderstorms in the afternoon. Highs in the mid-90s. Chance of rain 20%. For Western Lake Sakakawea, today, southwest winds 10 to 15 miles per hour with gusts to around 35 miles per hour, shifting to the west late in the afternoon. Slight chance of thunderstorms in the morning. Sunny. Highs in the upper 80s. Tonight, northwest winds 10 to 15 miles per hour, shifting to the northeast in the late evening and early morning, then becoming light early in the morning. Partly cloudy. Lows around 60. For Eastern Lake Sakakawea, today, south winds 10 to 20 miles per hour. Slight chance of thunderstorms. Mostly

Sunny. Highs in the mid-80s. Tonight, southeast winds around 10 miles per hour until early morning becoming light. Slight chance of thunderstorms in the evening. Partly cloudy. Lows around 60. For northern Lake Oahe, today, south winds 10 to 20 miles per hour. Mostly sunny. Highs in the mid-80s. Tonight, south winds 10 to 20 miles per hour. Chance of thunderstorms in the evening. Mostly cloudy in the evening, then clearing. Lows in the lower 60s. Here are the weather conditions at 11 a.m. Central Daylight Time. Bismarck, partly sunny. Temperature 74 degrees, relative humidity 71%. Pressure 29.95 inches and rising. Mendon, cloudy. 72 degrees, relative humidity 94%. Hazen, partly sunny. 72 degrees, relative humidity 68%. Wind east at 9 miles an hour. Harvey, mostly sunny. 75 degrees, relative humidity 83%. Wind southeast at 9 miles an hour. Minot, partly sunny. 69 degrees, relative humidity 81%. Wind east at 8 miles an hour. Dickinson, sunny. 72 degrees, relative humidity 71%. Wind east at 17 miles an hour, gusting to 28. Elsewhere around North Dakota, it was 70 at Garrison. It was sunny, with a temperature of 76 at Jamestown and 77 at Fargo. It was mostly sunny, with a temperature of 70 at Williston, 77 at Grand Forks, and 74 at Devil's Lake. In northern South Dakota, at Aberdeen, it was mostly sunny, with a temperature of 75. In eastern Montana, it was mostly sunny. It was 82 at Miles City, 76 at Glendive, and 74 at Sydney. Once again, at Bismarck, the temperature was 74 degrees under partly sunny skies. Extreme heat watch for the following counties in North Dakota: Burley, Eastern McLean, Eastern Morton, Eastern Sioux, Emmons, Grant, Kidder, Mercer, Oliver, Sheridan, Wells, Western Morton, and Western Sioux. Extreme heat watch remains in effect from Saturday afternoon through late Monday night. What? Dangerously hot conditions with heat index values of 95 to 105 possible each day. High temperatures will range from 91 to 101 Saturday and 95 to 105 Sunday and Monday. Where? Western and central North Dakota. When? From Saturday afternoon through late Monday night. The following impacts are expected: heat-related illnesses increase significantly during extreme heat and high humidity events. Additional details: overnight low temperatures will only drop to around 70 degrees, providing little relief from the heat. Drink plenty of fluids, stay in an air-conditioned room, stay out of the sun, and check up on relatives and neighbors. Monitor the latest forecasts and warnings for updates. The regional weather forecast from your National Weather Service office in Bismarck. Isolated to scattered severe thunderstorms are possible this afternoon through this evening. A strong warming trend is expected through the rest of the week, with very hot daily high temperatures around 95 to 105 forecast this weekend through early next week. The detailed forecast for North Dakota: today, partly cloudy with isolated to scattered thunderstorms. Some storms could be severe in the afternoon. Highs in the 80s to lower 90s. Tonight, partly cloudy. Chance of thunderstorms. Some storms could be severe in the evening. Lows in the upper 50s to mid 60s. Friday, mostly clear. Highs in the mid 80s to mid 90s. Saturday, mostly clear and hot. Lows in the 60s. Highs in the 90s to around 100. Here is the forecast for the Bismarck Mendon listening area. Extreme heat watch in effect from Saturday afternoon through late Monday night. Rest of today, mostly sunny. A slight chance of showers and thunderstorms late in the morning, then a chance of showers and thunderstorms in the afternoon. Some thunderstorms may be severe in the afternoon. Highs in the mid-80s. South winds 10 to 15 miles per hour with gusts up to 25 miles per hour. Chance of rain 30%. Tonight, partly cloudy with a chance of showers and thunderstorms in the evening, then mostly clear after midnight. Some thunderstorms may be severe. Lows in the lower 60s. South winds 5 to 15.

lows in the lower 70s. Tuesday, sunny. Highs in the mid-90s. Tuesday night, increasing clouds. Lows in the upper 60s. Wednesday, mostly sunny. A slight chance of showers and thunderstorms in the afternoon. Highs in the mid-90s. Chance of rain 20%. For Western Lake Sakakawea, today, southwest winds 10 to 15 miles per hour with gusts to around 35 miles per hour shifting to the west late in the afternoon. Slight chance of thunderstorms in the morning. Sunny. Highs in the upper 80s. Tonight, northwest winds 10 to 15 miles per hour shifting to the northeast in the late evening and early morning, then becoming light early in the morning. Partly cloudy. Lows around 60. For Eastern Lake Sakakawea, today, south winds 10 to 20 miles per hour. Slight chance of thunderstorms. Mostly sunny. Highs in the mid-80s. Tonight, southeast winds around 10 miles per hour until early morning becoming light. Slight chance of thunderstorms in the evening. Partly cloudy. Lows around 60. For Northern Lake Oahe, today, south winds 10 to 20 miles per hour. Mostly sunny. Highs in the mid-80s. Tonight, south winds 10 to 20 miles per hour. Chance of thunderstorms in the evening. Mostly cloudy in the evening, then clearing. Lows in the lower 60s. Here are the weather conditions at 11 a.m. Central Daylight Time. Bismarck, partly sunny. Temperature 74 degrees, relative humidity 71%. Pressure 29.95 inches and rising. Mendon, cloudy. 72 degrees, relative humidity 94%. Hazen, partly sunny. 72 degrees, relative humidity 68%. Wind east at 9 miles an hour. Harvey, mostly sunny. 75 degrees, relative humidity 83%. Wind southeast at 9 miles an hour. Minot, partly sunny. 69 degrees, relative humidity 81%. Wind east at 8 miles an hour. Dickinson, sunny. 72 degrees, relative humidity 71%. Wind east at 17 miles an hour, gusting to 28. Elsewhere around North Dakota, it was 70 at Garrison. It was sunny, with a temperature of 76 at Jamestown and 77 at Fargo. It was mostly sunny, with a temperature of 70 at Williston, 77 at Grand Forks, and 74 at Devil's Lake. In northern South Dakota, at Aberdeen, it was mostly sunny, with a temperature of 75. In eastern Montana, it was mostly sunny. It was 82 at Miles City, 76 at Glendive, and 74 at Sydney. Once again, at Bismarck, the temperature was 74 degrees under partly sunny skies. Extreme heat watch for the following counties in North Dakota: Burley, Eastern McLean, Eastern Morton, Eastern Sioux, Emmons, Grant, Kidder, Mercer, Oliver, Sheridan, Wells, Western Morton, and Western Sioux. Extreme heat watch remains in effect from Saturday afternoon through late Monday night. What? Dangerously hot conditions with heat index values of 95 to 105 possible each day. High temperatures will range from 91 to 101 Saturday and 95 to 105 Sunday and Monday. Where? Western and central North Dakota. When? From Saturday afternoon through late Monday night. The following impacts are expected: heat-related illnesses increase significantly during extreme heat and high humidity events. Additional details: overnight low temperatures will only drop to around 70 degrees, providing little relief from the heat. Drink plenty of fluids, stay in an air-conditioned room, stay out of the sun, and check up on relatives and neighbors. Monitor the latest forecasts and warnings for updates. 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The regional weather forecast from your National Weather Service office in Bismarck. Isolated to scattered severe thunderstorms are possible this afternoon through this evening. A strong warming trend is expected through the rest of the week, with very hot daily high temperatures around 95 to 105 forecast this weekend through early next week. The detailed forecast for North Dakota: today, partly cloudy with isolated

into scattered thunderstorms. Some storms could be severe in the afternoon. Highs in the 80s to lower 90s. Tonight, partly cloudy. Chance of thunderstorms. Some storms could be severe in the evening. Lows in the upper 50s to mid 60s. Friday, mostly clear. Highs in the mid 80s to mid 90s. Saturday, mostly clear and hot. Lows in the 60s. Highs in the 90s to around 100. Here is the forecast for the Bismarck Mainland listening area. Extreme heat watch in effect from Saturday afternoon through late Monday night. Rest of today, mostly sunny. A slight chance of showers and thunderstorms late in the morning, then a chance of showers and thunderstorms in the afternoon. Some thunderstorms may be severe in the afternoon. Highs in the mid-80s. South winds 10 to 15 miles per hour with gusts up to 25 miles per hour. Chance of rain 30%. Tonight, partly cloudy with a chance of showers and thunderstorms in the evening, then mostly clear after midnight. Some thunderstorms may be severe. Lows in the lower 60s. South winds 5 to 15 miles per hour. Chance of rain 30%. Friday, sunny. Highs around 90. Northeast winds around 5 miles per hour. Friday night, clear. Lows in the mid-60s. East winds 5 to 10 miles per hour. Saturday, sunny. Highs in the upper 90s. Southeast winds 5 to 10 miles per hour, increasing to south 15 to 20 miles per hour in the afternoon. Saturday night, clear. Lows in the lower 70s. Sunday, sunny. Highs around 102. Sunday night, mostly clear. Lows in the mid-70s. Monday, sunny. Highs around 103. Monday night, mostly clear. Lows in the lower 70s. Tuesday, sunny. Highs in the mid-90s. Tuesday night, increasing clouds. Lows in the upper 60s. Wednesday, mostly sunny. A slight chance of showers and thunderstorms in the afternoon. Highs in the mid-90s. Chance of rain 20%. For Western Lake Sakakawea, today, southwest winds 10 to 15 miles per hour with gusts to around 35 miles per hour shifting to the west late in the afternoon. Slight chance of thunderstorms in the morning. Sunny. Highs in the upper 80s. Tonight, northwest winds 10 to 15 miles per hour shifting to the northeast in the late evening and early morning, then becoming light early in the morning. Partly cloudy. Lows around 60. For Eastern Lake Sakakawea, today, south winds 10 to 20 miles per hour. Slight chance of thunderstorms. Mostly sunny. Highs in the mid-80s. Tonight, southeast winds around 10 miles per hour until early morning becoming light. Slight chance of thunderstorms in the evening. Partly cloudy. Lows around 60. For Northern Lake Oahe, today, south winds 10 to 20 miles per hour. Mostly sunny. Highs in the mid-80s. Tonight, south winds 10 to 20 miles per hour. Chance of thunderstorms in the evening. Mostly cloudy in the evening, then clearing. Lows in the lower 60s. Here are the weather conditions at noon Central Daylight Time. Bismarck, mostly sunny. Temperature 79 degrees, relative humidity 64%. Wind southeast at 12 miles an hour. Pressure 29.91 inches and falling. Mendan, mostly sunny. 75 degrees, relative humidity 88%. Wind southeast at 12 miles an hour. Hazen, mostly sunny. 75 degrees, relative humidity 60%. Wind southeast at 15 miles an hour. Harvey, thunder was reported, visibility 1/4 of a mile. 68 degrees, relative humidity 100%. Wind south at 13 miles an hour, gusting to 21. Minot, partly sunny. 71 degrees, relative humidity 75%. Wind southeast at 7 miles an hour. Dickinson, sunny. 76 degrees, relative humidity 64%. Wind east at 15 miles an hour. Elsewhere around North Dakota, it was 73 at Garrison. It was sunny, with a temperature of 75 at Williston, 77 at Jamestown, and 77

at Fargo. At Devil's Lake, it was mostly sunny, with a temperature of 76. At Grand Forks, it was partly sunny, with a temperature of 78. In northern South Dakota, at Aberdeen, it was mostly sunny, with a temperature of 76. In eastern Montana, it was sunny. It was 86 at Miles City, 81 at Glendive, and 78 at Sydney. Once again, at Bismarck, the temperature was 79 degrees under mostly sunny skies. Extreme heat watch for the following counties in North Dakota: Burley, Eastern McLean, Eastern Morton, Eastern Sioux, Emmons, Grant, Kidder, Mercer, Oliver, Sheridan, Wells, Western Morton, and Western Sioux. Extreme heat watch remains in effect from Saturday afternoon through late Monday night. What? Dangerously hot conditions with heat index values of 95 to 105 possible each day. High temperatures will range from 91 to 101 Saturday and 95 to 105 Sunday and Monday. Where? Western and central North Dakota. When? From Saturday afternoon through late Monday night. The following impacts are expected: heat-related illnesses increase significantly during extreme heat and high humidity events. Additional details: overnight low temperatures will only drop to around 70 degrees, providing little relief from the heat. Drink plenty of fluids, stay in an air-conditioned room, stay out of the sun, and check up on relatives and neighbors. Monitor the latest forecasts and warnings for updates. The regional weather forecast from your National Weather Service office in Bismarck. Isolated to scattered severe thunderstorms are possible this afternoon through this evening. A strong warming trend is expected through the rest of the week, with very hot daily high temperatures around 95 to 105 forecast this weekend through early next week. The detailed forecast for North Dakota: today, partly cloudy with isolated to scattered thunderstorms. Some storms could be severe in the afternoon. Highs in the 80s to lower 90s. Tonight, partly cloudy. Chance of thunderstorms. Some storms could be severe in the evening. Lows in the upper 50s to mid 60s. Friday, mostly clear. Highs in the mid 80s to mid 90s. Saturday, mostly clear and hot. Lows in the 60s. Highs in the 90s to around 100. Here is the forecast for the Bismarck, Menden listening area. Extreme heat watch in effect from Saturday afternoon through late Monday night. Rest of today, mostly sunny. A slight chance of showers and thunderstorms late in the morning, then a chance of showers and thunderstorms in the afternoon. Some thunderstorms may be severe in the afternoon. Highs in the mid-80s. South winds 10 to 15 miles per hour with gusts up to 25 miles per hour. Chance of rain 30%. Tonight, partly cloudy with a chance of showers and thunderstorms in the evening, then mostly clear after midnight. Some thunderstorms may be severe. Lows in the lower 60s. South winds 5 to 15 miles per hour. Chance of rain 30%. Friday, sunny. Highs around 90. Northeast winds around 5 miles per hour. Friday night, clear. Lows in the mid-60s. East winds 5 to 10 miles per hour. Saturday, sunny. Highs in the upper 90s. Southeast winds 5 to 10 miles per hour, increasing to south 15 to 20 miles per hour in the afternoon. Saturday night, clear. Lows in the lower 70s. Sunday, sunny. Highs around 102. Sunday night, mostly clear. Lows in the mid-70s. Monday, sunny. Highs around 103. Monday night, mostly clear. Lows in the lower 70s. Tuesday, sunny. Highs in the mid-90s. Tuesday night, increasing clouds. Lows in the upper 60s. Wednesday, mostly sunny. A slight chance of showers and thunderstorms in the afternoon. Highs in the mid-90s. Chance of rain 20%. For Western Lake Sakakawea, today, southwest winds 10 to 15 miles per hour with gusts to around 35 miles per hour, shifting to the west late in the afternoon. Slight chance of thunderstorms in the morning. Sunny. Highs in the upper 80s. Tonight, northwest winds 10 to 15 miles per hour, shifting to the northeast in the late evening and early morning, then becoming light early in the morning. Partly cloudy. Lows around 60.

for Eastern Lakes Aconcagua. Today, south winds 10 to 20 miles per hour. Slight chance of thunderstorms. Mostly sunny. Highs in the mid-80s. Tonight, southeast winds around 10 miles per hour until early morning becoming light. Slight chance of thunderstorms in the evening. Partly cloudy. Lows around 60. For Northern Lake Oahe, today, south winds 10 to 20 miles per hour. Mostly sunny. Highs in the mid-80s. Tonight, south winds 10 to 20 miles per hour. Chance of thunderstorms in the evening. Mostly cloudy in the evening, then clearing. Lows in the lower 60s. Here are the weather conditions at noon Central Daylight Time. Bismarck, mostly sunny. Temperature 79 degrees, relative humidity 64%. Wind southeast at 12 miles an hour. Pressure 29.91 inches and falling. Mendan, mostly sunny. 75 degrees, relative humidity 88%. Wind southeast at 12 miles an hour. Hazen, mostly sunny. 75 degrees, relative humidity 60%. Wind southeast at 15 miles an hour. Harvey, thunder was reported, visibility 1/4 of a mile. 68 degrees, relative humidity 100%. Wind south at 13 miles an hour, gusting to 21. Minot, cloudy. 71 degrees, relative humidity 75%. Wind southeast at 7 miles an hour. Dickinson, sunny. 76 degrees, relative humidity 64%. Wind east at 15 miles an hour. Elsewhere around North Dakota, it was 73 at Garrison. It was sunny, with a temperature of 75 at Williston, 77 at Jamestown, and 77 at Fargo. It was partly sunny, with a temperature of 78 at Grand Forks, and 76 at Devil's Lake. In northern South Dakota, at Aberdeen, it was mostly sunny, with a temperature of 76. In eastern Montana, it was sunny. It was 86 at Miles City, 81 at Glendive, and 78 at Sydney. Once again, at Bismarck, the temperature was 79 degrees under mostly sunny skies. Extreme heat watch for the following counties in North Dakota: Burley, Eastern McLean, Eastern Morton, Eastern Sioux, Emmons, Grant, Kidder, Mercer, Oliver, Sheridan, Wells, Western Morton, and Western Sioux. Extreme heat watch remains in effect from Saturday afternoon through late Monday night. What? Dangerously hot conditions with heat index values of 95 to 105 possible each day. High temperatures will range from 91 to 101 Saturday and 95 to 105 Sunday and Monday. Where? Western and central North Dakota when? From Saturday afternoon through late Monday night. The following impacts are expected: heat-related illnesses increase significantly during extreme heat and high humidity events. Additional details: overnight low temperatures will only drop to around 70 degrees, providing little relief from the heat. Drink plenty of fluids, stay in an air-conditioned room, stay out of the sun, and check up on relatives and neighbors. Monitor the latest forecasts and warnings for updates. The regional weather forecast from your National Weather Service office in Bismarck. Isolated to scattered severe thunderstorms are possible this afternoon through this evening. A strong warming trend is expected through the rest of the week, with very hot daily high temperatures around 95 to 105 forecast this weekend through early next week. The detailed forecast for North Dakota: today, partly cloudy with isolated to scattered thunderstorms. Some storms could be severe in the afternoon. Highs in the 80s to lower 90s. Tonight, partly cloudy. Chance of thunderstorms. Some storms could be severe in the evening. Lows in the upper 50s to mid 60s. Friday, mostly clear. Highs in the mid 80s to mid 90s. Saturday, mostly clear and hot. Lows in the 60s. Highs in the 90s to around 100. Here is the forecast for the Bismarck, Mendon listening area. Extreme heat watch in effect from Saturday afternoon through late Monday night. Rest of today, mostly sunny. A slight chance of showers and thunderstorms late in the morning, then a chance of showers and thunderstorms in the afternoon. Some thunderstorms may be severe in the afternoon. Highs in the mid-80s. South winds 10 to 15 miles per hour with gusts up to 25 miles.

chance of rain 30%. Tonight, partly cloudy with a chance of showers and thunderstorms in the evening, then mostly clear after midnight. Some thunderstorms may be severe. Lows in the lower 60s. South winds 5 to 15 miles per hour. Chance of rain 30%. Friday, sunny. Highs around 90. Northeast winds around 5 miles per hour. Friday night, clear. Lows in the mid-60s. East winds 5 to 10 miles per hour. Saturday, sunny. Highs in the upper 90s. Southeast winds 5 to 10 miles per hour, increasing to south 15 to 20 miles per hour in the afternoon. Saturday night, clear. Lows in the lower 70s. Sunday, sunny. Highs around 102. Sunday night, mostly clear. Lows in the mid-70s. Monday, sunny. Highs around 103. Monday night, mostly clear. Lows in the lower 70s. Tuesday, sunny. Highs in the mid-90s. Tuesday night, increasing clouds. Lows in the upper 60s. Wednesday, mostly sunny. A slight chance of showers and thunderstorms in the afternoon. Highs in the mid-90s. Chance of rain 20%. For Western Lake Sakakawea, today, southwest winds 10 to 15 miles per hour with gusts to around 35 miles per hour shifting to the west late in the afternoon. Slight chance of thunderstorms in the morning. Sunny. Highs in the upper 80s. Tonight, northwest winds 10 to 15 miles per hour shifting to the northeast in the late evening and early morning, then becoming light early in the morning. Partly cloudy. Lows around 60. For Eastern Lake Sakakawea, today, south winds 10 to 20 miles per hour. Slight chance of thunderstorms. Mostly sunny. Highs in the mid-80s. Tonight, southeast winds around 10 miles per hour until early morning becoming light. Slight chance of thunderstorms in the evening. Partly cloudy. Lows around 60. For Northern Lake Oahe, today, south winds 10 to 20 miles per hour. Mostly sunny. Highs in the mid-80s. Tonight, south winds 10 to 20 miles per hour. Chance of thunderstorms in the evening. Mostly cloudy in the evening, then clearing. Lows in the lower 60s. Here are the weather conditions at noon Central Daylight Time. Bismarck, mostly sunny. Temperature 79 degrees, relative humidity 64%. Wind southeast at 12 miles an hour. Pressure 29.91 inches and falling. Mendan, mostly sunny. 75 degrees, relative humidity 88%. Wind southeast at 12 miles an hour. Hazen, mostly sunny. 75 degrees, relative humidity 60%. Wind southeast at 15 miles an hour. Harvey, thunder was reported, visibility 1/4 of a mile. 68 degrees, relative humidity 100%. Wind south at 13 miles an hour, gusting to 21. Minot, cloudy. 71 degrees, relative humidity 75%. Wind southeast at 7 miles an hour. Dickinson, sunny. 76 degrees, relative humidity 64%. Wind east at 15 miles an hour. Elsewhere around North Dakota, it was 73 at Garrison. It was sunny, with a temperature of 75 at Williston, 77 at Jamestown, and 77 at Fargo. It was partly sunny, with a temperature of 78 at Grand Forks, and 76 at Devil's Lake. In northern South Dakota, at Aberdeen, it was mostly sunny, with a temperature of 76. In eastern Montana, it was sunny. It was 86 at Miles City, 81 at Glendive, and 78 at Sydney. Once again, at Bismarck, the temperature was 79 degrees under mostly sunny skies. Extreme heat watch for the following counties in North Dakota: Burley, Eastern McLean, Eastern Morton, Eastern Sioux, Emmons, Grant, Kidder, Mercer, Oliver, Sheridan, Wells, Western Morton, and Western Sioux. Extreme heat watch remains in effect from Saturday afternoon through late Monday night. What? Dangerously hot conditions with heat index values of 95 to 105 possible each day. High temperatures will range from 91 to 101 Saturday and 95 to 105 Sunday.

Sunday and Monday. Where? Western and central North Dakota. When? From Saturday afternoon through late Monday night. The following impacts are expected. Heat-related illnesses increase significantly during extreme heat and high humidity events. Additional details. Overnight low temperatures will only drop to around 70 degrees, providing little relief from the heat. Drink plenty of fluids, stay in an air-conditioned room, stay out of the sun, and check up on relatives and neighbors. Monitor the latest forecasts and warnings for updates. The regional weather forecast from your National Weather Service office in Bismarck. Isolated to scattered severe thunderstorms are possible this afternoon through this evening. A strong warming trend is expected through the rest of the week, with very hot daily high temperatures around 95 to 105 forecast this weekend through early next week. The detailed forecast for North Dakota. Today, partly cloudy with isolated to scattered thunderstorms. Some storms could be severe in the afternoon. Highs in the 80s to lower 90s. Tonight, partly cloudy. Chance of thunderstorms. Some storms could be severe in the evening. Lows in the upper 50s to mid 60s. Friday, mostly clear. Highs in the mid 80s to mid 90s. Saturday, mostly clear and hot. Lows in the 60s. Highs in the 90s to around 100. Here is the forecast for the Bismarck, Minden listening area. Extreme heat watch in effect from Saturday afternoon through late Monday night. Rest of today, mostly sunny. A slight chance of showers and thunderstorms late in the morning, then a chance of showers and thunderstorms in the afternoon. Some thunderstorms may be severe in the afternoon. Highs in the mid-80s. South winds 10 to 15 miles per hour with gusts up to 25 miles per hour. Chance of rain 30%. Tonight, partly cloudy with a chance of showers and thunderstorms in the evening, then mostly clear after midnight. Some thunderstorms may be severe. Lows in the lower 60s. South winds 5 to 15 miles per hour. Chance of rain 30%. Friday, sunny. Highs around 90. Northeast winds around 5 miles per hour. Friday night, clear. Lows in the mid-60s. East winds 5 to 10 miles per hour. Saturday, sunny. Highs in the upper 90s. Southeast winds 5 to 10 miles per hour, increasing to south 15 to 20 miles per hour in the afternoon. Saturday night, clear. Lows in the lower 70s. Sunday, sunny. Highs around 102. Sunday night, mostly clear. Lows in the mid-70s. Monday, sunny. Highs around 103. Monday night, mostly clear. Lows in the lower 70s. Tuesday, sunny. Highs in the mid-90s. Tuesday night, increasing clouds. Lows in the upper 60s. Wednesday, mostly sunny. A slight chance of showers and thunderstorms in the afternoon. Highs in the mid-90s. Chance of rain 20%. For Western Lake Sakakawea, today, southwest winds 10 to 15 miles per hour with gusts to around 35 miles per hour shifting to the west late in the afternoon. Slight chance of thunderstorms in the morning. Sunny. Highs in the upper 80s. Tonight, northwest winds 10 to 15 miles per hour shifting to the northeast in the late evening and early morning, then becoming light early in the morning. Partly cloudy. Lows around 60. For Eastern Lake Sakakawea, today, south winds 10 to 20 miles per hour. Slight chance of thunderstorms. Mostly sunny. Highs in the mid-80s. Tonight, southeast winds around 10 miles per hour until early morning becoming light. Slight chance of thunderstorms in the evening. Partly cloudy. Lows around 60. For Northern Lake Oahe, today, south winds 10 to 20 miles per hour. Mostly sunny. Highs in the mid-80s. Tonight, south winds 10 to 20 miles per hour. Chance of thunderstorms in the evening. Mostly cloudy in the evening, then clearing. Lows in the lower 60s. Here are the weather conditions at noon Central Daylight Time. Bismarck, mostly sunny. Temperature 79 degrees, relative humidity 64%. Wind southeast at 12 miles an hour. Pressure 29.91 inches and falling. Minden, mostly sunny.

75 degrees, relative humidity 88%. Wind southeast at 12 miles an hour. Hazen, mostly sunny. 75 degrees, relative humidity 60%. Wind southeast at 15 miles an hour. Harvey, thunder was reported, visibility 1/4 of a mile. 68 degrees, relative humidity 100%. Wind south at 13 miles an hour, gusting to 21. Minot, cloudy. 71 degrees, relative humidity 75%. Wind southeast at 7 miles an hour. Dickinson, sunny. 76 degrees, relative humidity 64%. Wind east at 15 miles an hour. Elsewhere around North Dakota, it was 73 at Garrison. It was sunny, with a temperature of 75 at Williston, 77 at Jamestown, and 77 at Fargo. It was partly sunny, with a temperature of 78 at Grand Forks, and 76 at Devil's Lake. In northern South Dakota, at Aberdeen, it was mostly sunny, with a temperature of 76. In eastern Montana, it was sunny. It was 86 at Miles City, 81 at Glendive, and 78 at Sydney. Once again, at Bismarck, the temperature was 79 degrees under mostly sunny skies. Extreme heat watch for the following counties in North Dakota: Burley, Eastern McLean, Eastern Morton, Eastern Sioux, Emmons, Grant, Kidder, Mercer, Oliver, Sheridan, Wells, Western Morton, and Western Sioux. Extreme heat watch remains in effect from Saturday afternoon through late Monday night. What? Dangerously hot conditions with heat index values of 95 to 105 possible each day. High temperatures will range from 91 to 101 Saturday and 95 to 105 Sunday and Monday. Where? Western and central North Dakota. When? From Saturday afternoon through late Monday night. The following impacts are expected: heat-related illnesses increase significantly during extreme heat and high humidity events. Additional details: overnight low temperatures will only drop to around 70 degrees, providing little relief from the heat. Drink plenty of fluids, stay in an air-conditioned room, stay out of the sun, and check up on relatives and neighbors. Monitor the latest forecasts and warnings for updates. The regional weather forecast from your National Weather Service office in Bismarck. Isolated to scattered severe thunderstorms are possible this afternoon through this evening. A strong warming trend is expected through the rest of the week, with very hot daily high temperatures around 95 to 105 forecast this weekend through early next week. The detailed forecast for North Dakota: today, partly cloudy with isolated to scattered thunderstorms. Some storms could be severe in the afternoon. Highs in the 80s to lower 90s. Tonight, partly cloudy. Chance of thunderstorms. Some storms could be severe in the evening. Lows in the upper 50s to mid 60s. Friday, mostly clear. Highs in the mid 80s to mid 90s. Saturday, mostly clear and hot. Lows in the 60s. Highs in the 90s to around 100. Here is the forecast for the Bismarck, Minden listening area. Extreme heat watch in effect from Saturday afternoon through late Monday night. Rest of today, mostly sunny. A slight chance of showers and thunderstorms late in the morning, then a chance of showers and thunderstorms in the afternoon. Some thunderstorms may be severe in the afternoon. Highs in the mid-80s. South winds 10 to 15 miles per hour with gusts up to 25 miles per hour. Chance of rain 30%. Tonight, partly cloudy with a chance of showers and thunderstorms in the evening, then mostly clear after midnight. Some thunderstorms may be severe. Lows in the lower 60s. South winds 5 to 15 miles per hour. Chance of rain 30%. Friday, sunny. Highs around 90. Northeast winds around 5 miles per hour. Friday night, clear. Lows in the mid-60s. East winds 5 to 10 miles per hour. Saturday, sunny. Highs in the upper 90s. Southeast winds 5 to 10 miles per hour, increasing to south 15 to 20 miles per hour in the afternoon. Saturday night, clear. Lows in the lower 70s. Sunday, sunny. Highs around 102. Sunday night, mostly clear. Lows in the mid-70s. Monday, sunny. Highs around 103.

Monday night, mostly clear. Lows in the lower 70s. Tuesday, sunny. Highs in the mid-90s. Tuesday night, increasing clouds. Lows in the upper 60s. Wednesday, mostly sunny. A slight chance of showers and thunderstorms in the afternoon. Highs in the mid-90s. Chance of rain 20%. 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Providing weather information 24 hours a day from your National Weather Service office in Bismarck. For Western Lake Sakakawea, rest of today, south winds 10 to 15 miles per hour shifting to the northwest late in the afternoon. Sunny. Highs in the upper 80s. Tonight, north winds 10 to 15 miles per hour until early morning becoming light. Slight chance of thunderstorms. Mostly clear. Lows around 60. For Eastern Lake Sakakawea, rest of today, south winds 10 to 20 miles per hour shifting to the southwest 10 to 15 miles per hour late in the afternoon. Slight chance of thunderstorms in the afternoon. Sunny. Highs in the mid-80s. Tonight, northeast winds 10 to 15 miles per hour until early morning becoming light. Chance of thunderstorms in the evening. Mostly clear. Lows around 60. For northern Lake Oahe, rest of today, south winds 10 to 20 miles per hour. Mostly sunny. Highs in the mid-80s. Tonight, south winds 10 to 20 miles per hour. Chance of thunderstorms. Mostly sunny. Highs in the mid-80s. Tonight, south winds 10 to 20 miles per hour. Chance of thunderstorms in the evening. Mostly cloudy in the evening, then clearing. Lows in the lower 60s. Here are the weather conditions at noon Central Daylight Time. Bismarck, mostly sunny. Temperature 79 degrees, relative humidity 64%. Wind southeast at 12 miles an hour. Pressure 29.91 inches and falling. Mendon, mostly sunny. 75 degrees, relative humidity 88%. Wind southeast at 12 miles an hour. Hazen, mostly sunny. 75 degrees, relative humidity 60%. Wind southeast at 15 miles an hour. Harvey, thunder was reported, visibility 1/4 mile. 68 degrees, relative humidity 100%. Wind south at 13 miles an hour, gusting to 21. Minot, cloudy. 71 degrees, relative humidity 75%. Wind southeast at 7 miles an hour. Dickinson, sunny. 76 degrees, relative humidity 64%. Wind east at 15 miles an hour. Elsewhere around North Dakota, it was 73 at Garrison. It was sunny, with a temperature of 75 at Williston, 77 at Jamestown, and 77 at Fargo. It was partly sunny, with a temperature of 78 at Grand Forks, and 76 at Devil's Lake. In northern South Dakota, at Aberdeen, it was mostly sunny, with a temperature of 76. In eastern Montana, it was sunny. It was 86 at Miles City, 81 at Glendive, and 78 at Sydney. Once again, at Bismarck, the temperature was 79 degrees under mostly sunny skies. Extreme heat watch for the following counties in North Dakota: Burley, Eastern McLean, Eastern Morton, Eastern Sioux, Emmons, Grant, Kidder, Mercer, Oliver, Sheridan, Wells, Western Morton, and Western Sioux. Extreme heat watch remains in effect from Saturday afternoon through late Monday night. What? Dangerously hot conditions with heat index values of 95 to 105 possible each day. High temperatures will range from 91 to 101 Saturday and 95 to 105 Sunday and Monday. Where? Western and central North Dakota. When? From Saturday afternoon through late Monday night. The following impacts are expected: heat-related illnesses increase significantly during extreme heat and high humidity events. Additional details: overnight low temperatures will only drop to around 70 degrees, providing little relief from the heat. Drink plenty of fluids, stay in an air-conditioned room, stay out of the sun, and check up on relatives and neighbors. Monitor the latest forecasts and warnings for updates. The regional weather forecast from your National Weather Service office in Bismarck.

isolated to scattered severe thunderstorms are possible this afternoon through this evening. A strong warming trend is expected through the rest of the week, with very hot daily high temperatures around 95 to 105 forecast this weekend through early next week. The detailed forecast for North Dakota: today, partly cloudy with isolated to scattered thunderstorms. Some storms could be severe in the afternoon. Highs in the 80s to lower 90s. Tonight, partly cloudy. Chance of thunderstorms. Some storms could be severe in the evening. Lows in the upper 50s to mid 60s. Friday, mostly clear. Highs in the mid 80s to mid 90s. Saturday, mostly clear and hot. Lows in the 60s. Highs in the 90s to around 100. Here is the forecast for the Bismarck Minden listening area. Extreme heat watch in effect from Saturday afternoon through late Monday night. Rest of today, mostly sunny. A chance of showers and thunderstorms in the afternoon. Some thunderstorms may be severe. Highs in the mid-80s. Light and variable winds, becoming south 5 to 10 miles per hour with gusts up to 25 miles per hour in the afternoon. Chance of rain 30%. Tonight, partly cloudy with a chance of showers and thunderstorms in the evening, then mostly clear after midnight. Some thunderstorms may be severe. Lows in the lower 60s. South winds 5 to 15 miles per hour. Chance of rain 30%. Friday, sunny. Highs around 90. Northeast winds around 5 miles per hour. Friday night, clear. Lows in the mid-60s. East winds 5 to 10 miles per hour. Saturday, sunny. Highs in the upper 90s. Southeast winds 5 to 10 miles per hour, increasing to south 15 to 20 miles per hour in the afternoon. Saturday night, clear. Lows in the lower 70s. Sunday, sunny. Highs around 102. Sunday night, mostly clear. Lows in the mid-70s. Monday, sunny. Highs around 103. Monday night, mostly clear. Lows in the lower 70s. Tuesday, sunny. Highs in the mid-90s. Tuesday night, increasing clouds. Lows in the upper 60s. Wednesday, mostly sunny. A slight chance of showers and thunderstorms in the afternoon. Highs in the mid-90s. Chance of rain 20%. For Western Lake Sakakawea, rest of today, south winds 10 to 15 miles per hour shifting to the northwest late in the afternoon. Sunny. Highs in the upper 80s. Tonight, north winds 10 to 15 miles per hour until early morning becoming light. Slight chance of thunderstorms. Mostly clear. Lows around 60. For Eastern Lake Sakakawea, rest of today, south winds 10 to 20 miles per hour shifting to the southwest 10 to 15 miles per hour late in the afternoon. Slight chance of thunderstorms in the afternoon. Sunny. Highs in the mid-80s. Tonight, northeast winds 10 to 15 miles per hour until early morning becoming light. Chance of thunderstorms in the evening. Mostly clear. Lows around 60. For northern Lake Orahi, rest of today, south winds 10 to 20 miles per hour. Mostly sunny. Highs in the mid-80s. Tonight, south winds 10 to 20 miles per hour. Chance of thunderstorms in the evening. Mostly cloudy in the evening, then clearing. Lows in the lower 60s. Here are the weather conditions at noon Central Daylight Time. Bismarck, mostly sunny. Temperature 79 degrees, relative humidity 64%. Wind southeast at 12 miles an hour. Pressure 29.91 inches and falling. Minden, mostly sunny. 75 degrees, relative humidity 88%. Wind southeast at 12 miles an hour. Hazen, mostly sunny. 75 degrees, relative humidity 60%. Wind southeast at 15 miles an hour. Harvey, thunder was reported, visibility 1/4 of a mile. 68 degrees, relative humidity 100%. Wind south at 13 miles an hour, gusting to 21. Minot, cloudy. 71 degrees, relative humidity 75%. Wind southeast at 7 miles an hour. Dickinson, sunny.
76 degrees. Relative humidity 64%. Wind east at 15 miles an hour. Elsewhere around North Dakota, it was 73 at Garrison. It was sunny, with a temperature of 75 at Williston, 77 at Jamestown, and 77 at Fargo. It was partly sunny, with a temperature of 78 at Grand Forks, and 76 at Devil's Lake. In northern South Dakota, at Aberdeen, it was mostly sunny, with a temperature of 76. In eastern Montana, it was sunny. It was 86 at Miles City, 81 at Glendive, and 78 at Sydney. Once again, at Bismarck, the temperature was 79 degrees under mostly sunny skies. Extreme heat watch for the following counties in North Dakota: Burley, Eastern McLean, Eastern Morton, Eastern Sioux, Emmons, Grant, Kidder, Mercer, Oliver, Sheridan, Wells, Western Morton, and Western Sioux. Extreme heat watch remains in effect from Saturday afternoon through late Monday night. What? Dangerously hot conditions with heat index values of 95 to 105 possible each day. High temperatures will range from 91 to 101 Saturday and 95 to 105 Sunday and Monday. Where? Western and central North Dakota. When? From Saturday afternoon through late Monday night. The following impacts are expected: heat-related illnesses increase significantly during extreme heat and high humidity events. Additional details: overnight low temperatures will only drop to around 70 degrees, providing little relief from the heat. Drink plenty of fluids, stay in an air-conditioned room, stay out of the sun, and check up on relatives and neighbors. Monitor the latest forecasts and warnings for updates. The regional weather forecast from your National Weather Service office in Bismarck. Isolated to scattered severe thunderstorms are possible this afternoon through this evening. A strong warming trend is expected through the rest of the week, with very hot daily high temperatures around 95 to 105 forecast this weekend through early next week. The detailed forecast for North Dakota: today, partly cloudy with isolated to scattered thunderstorms. Some storms could be severe in the afternoon. Highs in the 80s to lower 90s. Tonight, partly cloudy. Chance of thunderstorms. Some storms could be severe in the evening. Lows in the upper 50s to mid 60s. Friday, mostly clear. Highs in the mid 80s to mid 90s. Saturday, mostly clear and hot. Lows in the 60s. Highs in the 90s to around 100. Here is the forecast for the Bismarck, Minden listening area. Extreme heat watch in effect from Saturday afternoon through late Monday night. Rest of today, mostly sunny. A chance of showers and thunderstorms in the afternoon. Some thunderstorms may be severe. Highs in the mid-80s. Light and variable winds, becoming south 5 to 10 miles per hour with gusts up to 25 miles per hour in the afternoon. Chance of rain 30%. Tonight, partly cloudy with a chance of showers and thunderstorms in the evening, then mostly clear after midnight. Some thunderstorms may be severe. Lows in the lower 60s. South winds 5 to 15 miles per hour. Chance of rain 30%. Friday, sunny. Highs around 90. Northeast winds around 5 miles per hour. Friday night, clear. Lows in the mid-60s. East winds 5 to 10 miles per hour. Saturday, sunny. Highs in the upper 90s. Southeast winds 5 to 10 miles per hour, increasing to south 15 to 20 miles per hour in the afternoon. Saturday night, clear. Lows in the lower 70s. Sunday, sunny. Highs around 102. Sunday night, mostly clear. Lows in the mid-70s. Monday, sunny. Highs around 103. Monday night, mostly clear. Lows in the lower 70s. Tuesday, sunny. Highs in the mid-90s. Tuesday night, increasing clouds. Lows in the upper 60s. Wednesday, mostly sunny. A slight chance of showers and thunderstorms in the afternoon. Highs in the mid-90s. Chance of rain 20%. For Western Lake Sakakawea, rest of today, south winds 10 to 15 miles per hour shifting to the northwest late in the afternoon. Sunny. Highs in the upper 80s. Tonight, north winds 10 to 15 miles per hour until early morning becoming light.
slight chance

thunderstorms. Mostly clear. Lows around 60. For eastern Lake Sakakawea, rest of today, south winds 10 to 20 miles per hour, shifting to the southwest 10 to 15 miles per hour late in the afternoon. Slight chance of thunderstorms in the afternoon. Sunny. Highs in the mid-80s. Tonight, northeast winds 10 to 15 miles per hour until early morning becoming light. Chance of thunderstorms in the evening. Mostly clear. Lows around 60. For northern Lake Oahe, rest of today, south winds 10 to 20 miles per hour. Mostly sunny. Highs in the mid-80s. Tonight, south winds 10 to 20 miles per hour. Chance of thunderstorms in the evening. Mostly cloudy in the evening, then clearing. Lows in the lower 60s. Here are the weather conditions at noon Central Daylight Time. Bismarck, mostly sunny. Temperature 79 degrees, relative humidity 64%. Wind southeast at 12 miles an hour. Pressure 29.91 inches and falling. Mendan, mostly sunny. 75 degrees, relative humidity 88%. Wind southeast at 12 miles an hour. Hazen, mostly sunny. 75 degrees, relative humidity 60%. Wind southeast at 15 miles an hour. Harvey, thunder was reported, visibility 1/4 of a mile. 68 degrees, relative humidity 100%. Wind south at 13 miles an hour, gusting to 21. Minot, cloudy. 71 degrees, relative humidity 75%. Wind southeast at 7 miles an hour. Dickinson, sunny. 76 degrees, relative humidity 64%. Wind east at 15 miles an hour. Elsewhere around North Dakota, it was 73 at Garrison. It was sunny, with a temperature of 75 at Williston, 77 at Jamestown, and 77 at Fargo. It was partly sunny, with a temperature of 78 at Grand Forks, and 76 at Devil's Lake. In northern South Dakota, at Aberdeen, it was mostly sunny, with a temperature of 76. In eastern Montana, it was sunny. It was 86 at Miles City, 81 at Glendive, and 78 at Sydney. Once again, at Bismarck, the temperature was 79 degrees under mostly sunny skies. Extreme heat watch for the following counties in North Dakota: Burley, Eastern McLean, Eastern Morton, Eastern Sioux, Emmons, Grant, Kidder, Mercer, Oliver, Sheridan, Wells, Western Morton, and Western Sioux. Extreme heat watch remains in effect from Saturday afternoon through late Monday night. What? Dangerously hot conditions with heat index values of 95 to 105 possible each day. High temperatures will range from 91 to 101 Saturday and 95 to 105 Sunday and Monday. Where? Western and central North Dakota. When? From Saturday afternoon through late Monday night. The following impacts are expected: heat-related illnesses increase significantly during extreme heat and high humidity events. Additional details: overnight low temperatures will only drop to around 70 degrees, providing little relief from the heat. Drink plenty of fluids, stay in an air-conditioned room, stay out of the sun, and check up on relatives and neighbors. Monitor the latest forecasts and warnings for updates. The regional weather forecast from your National Weather Service office in Bismarck. Isolated to scattered severe thunderstorms are possible this afternoon through this evening. A strong warming trend is expected through the rest of the week, with very hot daily high temperatures around 95 to 105 forecast this weekend through early next week. The detailed forecast for North Dakota: today, partly cloudy with isolated to scattered thunderstorms. Some storms could be severe in the afternoon. Highs in the 80s to lower 90s. Tonight, partly cloudy. Chance of thunderstorms. Some storms could be severe in the evening. Lows in the upper 50s to mid 60s. Friday, mostly clear. Highs in the mid 80s to mid 90s. Saturday, mostly clear and hot. Lows in the 60s. Highs in the 90s to around 100. Here is the forecast for the Bismarck-Mendon listening area. Extreme heat watch in effect from Saturday afternoon through late Monday night. Rest of today, mostly sunny. A chance of showers and thunderstorms in the afternoon. Some thunderstorms may be severe,

is in the mid-80s. Light and variable winds becoming south 5 to 10 miles per hour with gusts up to 25 miles per hour in the afternoon. Chance of rain 30%. Tonight, partly cloudy with a chance of showers and thunderstorms in the evening, then mostly clear after midnight. Some thunderstorms may be severe. Lows in the lower 60s. South winds 5 to 15 miles per hour. Chance of rain 30%. Friday, sunny. Highs around 90. Northeast winds around 5 miles per hour. Friday night, clear. Lows in the mid-60s. East winds 5 to 10 miles per hour. Saturday, sunny. Highs in the upper 90s. Southeast winds 5 to 10 miles per hour, increasing to south 15 to 20 miles per hour in the afternoon. Saturday night, clear. Lows in the lower 70s. Sunday, sunny. Highs around 102. Sunday night, mostly clear. Lows in the mid-70s. Monday, sunny. Highs around 103. Monday night, mostly clear. Lows in the lower 70s. Tuesday, sunny. Highs in the mid-90s. Tuesday night, increasing clouds. Lows in the upper 60s. Wednesday, mostly sunny. A slight chance of showers and thunderstorms in the afternoon. Highs in the mid-90s. Chance of rain 20%. For Western Lake Sakakawea, rest of today, south winds 10 to 15 miles per hour shifting to the northwest late in the afternoon. Sunny. Highs in the upper 80s. Tonight, north winds 10 to 15 miles per hour until early morning becoming light. Slight chance of thunderstorms. Mostly clear. Lows around 60. For Eastern Lake Sakakawea, rest of today, south winds 10 to 20 miles per hour shifting to the southwest 10 to 15 miles per hour late in the afternoon. Slight chance of thunderstorms in the afternoon. Sunny. Highs in the mid-80s. Tonight, northeast winds 10 to 15 miles per hour until early morning becoming light. Chance of thunderstorms in the evening. Mostly clear. Lows around 60. For northern Lake Oahe, rest of today, south winds 10 to 20 miles per hour. Mostly sunny. Highs in the mid-80s. Tonight, south winds 10 to 20 miles per hour. Chance of thunderstorms in the evening. Mostly cloudy in the evening, then clearing. Lows in the lower 60s. Here are the weather conditions at noon Central Daylight Time. Bismarck, mostly sunny. Temperature 79 degrees, relative humidity 64%. Wind southeast at 12 miles an hour. Pressure 29.91 inches and falling. Mendham, mostly sunny. 75 degrees, relative humidity 88%. Wind southeast at 12 miles an hour. Hazen, mostly sunny. 75 degrees, relative humidity 60%. Wind southeast at 15 miles an hour. Harvey, thunder was reported, visibility 1/4 mile. 68 degrees, relative humidity 100%. Wind south at 13 miles an hour, gusting to 21. Minot, cloudy. 71 degrees, relative humidity 75%. Wind southeast at 7 miles an hour. Dickinson, sunny. 76 degrees, relative humidity 64%. Wind east at 15 miles an hour. Elsewhere around North Dakota, it was 73 at Garrison. It was sunny, with a temperature of 75 at Williston, 77 at Jamestown, and 77 at Fargo. It was partly sunny, with a temperature of 78 at Grand Forks, and 76 at Devil's Lake. In northern South Dakota, at Aberdeen, it was mostly sunny, with a temperature of 76. In eastern Montana, it was sunny. It was 86 at Miles City, 81 at Glendive, and 78 at Sydney. Once again, at Bismarck, the temperature was 79 degrees under mostly sunny skies. Extreme heat watch for the following counties in North Dakota: Burley, Eastern McLean, Eastern Morton, Eastern Sioux, Emmons, Grant, Kidder, Mercer, Oliver, Sheridan, Wells, Western Morton, and Western Sioux. Extreme heat watch remains in effect from Saturday afternoon through late Monday night. What? Dangerously hot conditions with heat index values of 95 to 105.

into scattered severe thunderstorms are possible this afternoon through this evening. A strong warming trend is expected through the rest of the week, with very hot daily high temperatures around 95 to 105 forecast this weekend through early next week. The detailed forecast for North Dakota, today, partly cloudy with isolated to scattered thunderstorms. Some storms could be severe in the afternoon. Highs in the 80s to lower 90s. Tonight, partly cloudy. Chance of thunderstorms. Some storms could be severe in the evening. Lows in the upper 50s to mid 60s. Friday, mostly clear. Highs in the mid 80s to mid 90s. Saturday, mostly clear and hot. Lows in the 60s. Highs in the 90s to around 100. Here is the forecast for the Bismarck Menden listening area. Extreme heat watch in effect from Saturday afternoon through late Monday night. Rest of today, mostly sunny. A chance of showers and thunderstorms in the afternoon. Some thunderstorms may be severe. Highs in the mid-80s. Light and variable winds, becoming south 5 to 10 miles per hour with gusts up to 25 miles per hour in the afternoon. Chance of rain 30%. Tonight, partly cloudy with a chance of showers and thunderstorms in the evening, then mostly clear after midnight. Some thunderstorms may be severe. Lows in the lower 60s. South winds 5 to 15 miles per hour. Chance of rain 30%. Friday, sunny. Highs around 90. Northeast winds around 5 miles per hour. Friday night, clear. Lows in the mid 60s. East winds 5 to 10 miles per hour. Saturday, sunny. Highs in the upper 90s. Southeast winds 5 to 10 miles per hour, increasing to south 15 to 20 miles per hour in the afternoon. Saturday night, clear. Lows in the lower 70s. Sunday, sunny. Highs around 102. Sunday night, mostly clear. Lows in the mid 70s. Monday, sunny. Highs around 103. Monday night, mostly clear. Lows in the lower 70s. Tuesday, sunny. Highs in the mid-90s. Tuesday night, increasing clouds. Lows in the upper 60s. Wednesday, mostly sunny. A slight chance of showers and thunderstorms in the afternoon. Highs in the mid-90s. Chance of rain 20%. For Western Lake Sakakawea, rest of today, south winds 10 to 15 miles per hour shifting to the northwest late in the afternoon. Sunny. Highs in the upper 80s. Tonight, north winds 10 to 15 miles per hour until early morning becoming light. Slight chance of thunderstorms. Mostly clear. Lows around 60. For Eastern Lake Sakakawea, rest of today, south winds 10 to 20 miles per hour shifting to the southwest 10 to 15 miles per hour late in the afternoon. Slight chance of thunderstorms in the afternoon. Sunny. Highs in the mid-80s. Tonight, northeast winds 10 to 15 miles per hour until early morning becoming light. Chance of thunderstorms in the evening. Mostly clear. Lows around 60. For northern Lake Oahe, rest of today, south winds 10 to 20 miles per hour. Mostly sunny. Highs in the mid-80s. Tonight, south winds 10 to 20 miles per hour. Chance of thunderstorms in the evening. Mostly cloudy in the evening, then clearing. Lows in the lower 60s. 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Providing weather information 24 hours a day from your National Weather Service office in Bismarck. Here are the weather conditions at noon Central Daylight Time. Bismarck, mostly sunny. Temperature 79 degrees, relative humidity 64%. Wind southeast at 12 miles an hour. Pressure 29.91 inches and falling. Menden, mostly sunny. 75 degrees, relative humidity 88%. Wind southeast at 12 miles an hour. Hazen, mostly sunny. 75 degrees, relative humidity 60%. Wind southeast at 15 miles an hour. Harvey, thunder was reported, visibility 1/4 mile. 68 degrees, relative humidity 100%. Wind south at

13 miles an hour, gusting to 21. Minot, cloudy. 71 degrees, relative humidity 75%. Wind southeast at 7 miles an hour. Dickinson, sunny. 76 degrees, relative humidity 64%. Wind east at 15 miles an hour. Elsewhere around North Dakota, it was 73 at Garrison. It was sunny, with a temperature of 75 at Williston, 77 at Jamestown, and 77 at Fargo. It was partly sunny, with a temperature of 78 at Grand Forks, and 76 at Devil's Lake. In northern South Dakota, at Aberdeen, it was mostly sunny, with a temperature of 76. In eastern Montana, it was sunny. It was 86 at Miles City, 81 at Glendive, and 78 at Sydney. Once again, at Bismarck, the temperature was 79 degrees under mostly sunny skies. Here are the weather conditions at 1 p.m. Central Daylight Time. Bismarck, mostly sunny. Temperature 81 degrees, relative humidity 60%. Wind southeast at 15 miles an hour. Pressure 29.88 inches and falling. Mendon, partly sunny. 79 degrees, relative humidity 83%. Wind southeast at 12 miles an hour, gusting to 21. Hazen, sunny. 79 degrees, relative humidity 53%. Wind southeast at 20 miles an hour. Harvey, partly sunny. 72 degrees, relative humidity 94%. Wind south at 12 miles an hour, gusting to 18. Minot, mostly sunny. 75 degrees, relative humidity 68%. Wind southeast at 9 miles an hour. Dickinson, mostly sunny. 80 degrees, relative humidity 58%. Wind southeast at 15 miles an hour. Elsewhere around North Dakota, it was 76 at Garrison. At Williston, it was sunny, with a temperature of 78. It was mostly sunny, with a temperature of 78 at Jamestown, 81 at Fargo, and 74 at Devil's Lake. At Grand Forks, it was partly sunny, with a temperature of 81. In northern South Dakota, at Aberdeen, it was mostly sunny, with a temperature of 77. In eastern Montana, it was sunny. It was 90 at Miles City, 85 at Glendive, and 81 at Sydney. Once again, at Bismarck, the temperature was 81 degrees under mostly sunny skies. Extreme heat watch for the following counties in North Dakota: Burley, Eastern McLean, Eastern Morton, Eastern Sioux, Emmons, Grant, Kidder, Mercer, Oliver, Sheridan, Wells, Western Morton, and Western Sioux. Extreme heat watch remains in effect from Saturday afternoon through late Monday night. What? Dangerously hot conditions with heat index values of 95 to 105 possible each day. High temperatures will range from 91 to 101 Saturday and 95 to 105 Sunday and Monday. Where? Western and central North Dakota. When? From Saturday afternoon through late Monday night. The following impacts are expected: heat-related illnesses increase significantly during extreme heat and high humidity events. Additional details: overnight low temperatures will only drop to around 70 degrees, providing little relief from the heat. Drink plenty of fluids, stay in an air-conditioned room, stay out of the sun, and check up on relatives and neighbors. Monitor the latest forecasts and warnings for updates. The regional weather forecast from your National Weather Service office in Bismarck. Isolated to scattered severe thunderstorms are possible this afternoon through this evening. A strong warming trend is expected through the rest of the week, with very hot daily high temperatures around 95 to 105 forecast this weekend through early next week. The detailed forecast for North Dakota: today, partly cloudy with isolated to scattered thunderstorms. Some storms could be severe in the afternoon. Highs in the 80s to lower 90s. Tonight, partly cloudy. Chance of thunderstorms. Some storms could be severe in the evening. Lows in the upper 50s to mid 60s. Friday, mostly clear. Highs in the mid 80s to mid 90s. Saturday, mostly clear and hot. Lows in the 60s. Highs in the 90s to around 100. Here is the forecast for the Bismarck, Mendon listening area. Extreme heat watch in effect from Saturday afternoon through late Monday night. Rest of today, mostly sunny,

a chance of showers and thunderstorms in the afternoon. Some thunderstorms may be severe. Highs in the mid-80s. Light and variable winds, becoming south 5 to 10 miles per hour with gusts up to 25 miles per hour in the afternoon. Chance of rain 30%. Tonight, partly cloudy with a chance of showers and thunderstorms in the evening, then mostly clear after midnight. Some thunderstorms may be severe. Lows in the lower 60s. South winds 5 to 15 miles per hour. Chance of rain 30%. Friday, sunny. Highs around 90. Northeast winds around 5 miles per hour. Friday night, clear. Lows in the mid-60s. East winds 5 to 10 miles per hour. Saturday, sunny. Highs in the upper 90s. Southeast winds 5 to 10 miles per hour, increasing to south 15 to 20 miles per hour in the afternoon. Saturday night, clear. Lows in the lower 70s. Sunday, sunny. Highs around 102. Sunday night, mostly clear. Lows in the mid-70s. Monday, sunny. Highs around 103. Monday night, mostly clear. Lows in the lower 70s. Tuesday, sunny. Highs in the mid-90s. Tuesday night, increasing clouds. Lows in the upper 60s. Wednesday, mostly sunny. A slight chance of showers and thunderstorms in the afternoon. Highs in the mid-90s. Chance of rain 20%. For Western Lake Sakakawea, rest of today, south winds 10 to 15 miles per hour shifting to the northwest late in the afternoon. Sunny. Highs in the upper 80s. Tonight, north winds 10 to 15 miles per hour until early morning becoming light. Slight chance of thunderstorms. Mostly clear. Lows around 60. For Eastern Lake Sakakawea, rest of today, south winds 10 to 20 miles per hour shifting to the southwest 10 to 15 miles per hour late in the afternoon. Slight chance of thunderstorms in the afternoon. Sunny. Highs in the mid-80s. Tonight, northeast winds 10 to 15 miles per hour until early morning becoming light. Chance of thunderstorms in the evening. Mostly clear. Lows around 60. For northern Lake Orahi, rest of today, south winds 10 to 20 miles per hour. Mostly sunny. Highs in the mid-80s. Tonight, south winds 10 to 20 miles per hour. Chance of thunderstorms in the evening. Mostly cloudy in the evening, then clearing. Lows in the lower 60s. Here are the weather conditions at 1 p.m. Central Daylight Time. Bismarck, mostly sunny. Temperature 81 degrees, relative humidity 60%. Wind southeast at 15 miles an hour. Pressure 29.88 inches and falling. Mendham, partly sunny. 79 degrees, relative humidity 83%. Wind southeast at 12 miles an hour, gusting to 21. Hazen, sunny. 79 degrees, relative humidity 53%. Wind southeast at 20 miles an hour. Harvey, partly sunny. 72 degrees, relative humidity 94%. Wind south at 12 miles an hour, gusting to 18. Minot, mostly sunny. 75 degrees, relative humidity 68%. Wind southeast at 9 miles an hour. Dickinson, mostly sunny. 80 degrees, relative humidity 58%. Wind southeast at 15 miles an hour. Elsewhere around North Dakota, it was 76 at Garrison. At Williston, it was sunny, with a temperature of 78. It was mostly sunny, with a temperature of 78 at Jamestown, 81 at Fargo, and 74 at Devil's Lake. At Grand Forks, it was partly sunny, with a temperature of 81. In northern South Dakota, at Aberdeen, it was mostly sunny, with a temperature of 77. In eastern Montana, it was sunny. It was 90 at Miles City, 85 at Glendive, and 81 at Sydney. Once again, at Bismarck, the temperature was 81 degrees under mostly sunny skies. Here are the weather conditions at 1 p.m. Central Daylight Time. Bismarck, mostly sunny. Temperature 81 degrees, relative humidity 60%. Wind southeast at 15 miles an hour. Pressure 29.88.

inches and falling. Mendon, partly sunny. 79 degrees, relative humidity 83%. Wind southeast at 12 miles an hour, gusting to 21. Hazen, sunny. 79 degrees, relative humidity 53%. Wind southeast at 20 miles an hour. Harvey, partly sunny. 72 degrees, relative humidity 94%. Wind south at 12 miles an hour, gusting to 18. Minot, partly sunny. 75 degrees, relative humidity 68%. Wind southeast at 9 miles an hour. Dickinson, sunny. 80 degrees, relative humidity 58%. Wind southeast at 15 miles an hour. Elsewhere around North Dakota, it was 76 at Garrison. At Williston, it was sunny with a temperature of 78. It was mostly sunny with a temperature of 78 at Jamestown, 81 at Fargo, and 74 at Devil's Lake. At Grand Forks, it was partly sunny with a temperature of 81. In northern South Dakota, at Aberdeen, it was mostly sunny with a temperature of 77. In eastern Montana, it was sunny. It was 90 at Miles City, 85 at Glendive, and 81 at Sydney. Once again, at Bismarck, the temperature was 81 degrees under mostly sunny skies. Extreme heat watch for the following counties in North Dakota: Burley, Eastern McLean, Eastern Morton, Eastern Sioux, Emmons, Grant, Kidder, Mercer, Oliver, Sheridan, Wells, Western Morton, and Western Sioux. Extreme heat watch remains in effect from Saturday afternoon through late Monday night. What? Dangerously hot conditions with heat index values of 95 to 105 possible each day. High temperatures will range from 91 to 101 Saturday and 95 to 105 Sunday and Monday. Where? Western and central North Dakota when? From Saturday afternoon through late Monday night. The following impacts are expected: heat-related illnesses increase significantly during extreme heat and high humidity events. Additional details: overnight low temperatures will only drop to around 70 degrees, providing little relief from the heat. Drink plenty of fluids, stay in an air-conditioned room, stay out of the sun, and check up on relatives and neighbors. Monitor the latest forecasts and warnings for updates. Extreme heat watch for the following counties in North Dakota: Burley, Eastern McLean, Eastern Morton, Eastern Sioux, Emmons, Grant, Kidder, Mercer, Oliver, Sheridan, Wells, Western Morton, and Western Sioux. Extreme heat watch remains in effect from Saturday afternoon through late Monday night. What? Dangerously hot conditions with heat index values of 95 to 105 possible. High temperatures will range from around 92 to 102 Saturday, 97 to 107 on Sunday, and 95 to 105 on Monday. Where? All of western and central North Dakota, including the James River Valley. When? From Saturday afternoon through late Monday night. The following impacts are expected: heat-related illnesses increase significantly during extreme heat and high humidity events. Additional details: overnight low temperatures will only drop to around 70 degrees, providing little relief from the heat. Drink plenty of fluids, stay in an air-conditioned room, stay out of the sun, and check up on relatives and neighbors. Monitor the latest forecasts and warnings for updates. The regional weather forecast from your National Weather Service office in Bismarck. Isolated to scattered severe thunderstorms are possible this afternoon through this evening. A strong warming trend is expected through the rest of the week, with very hot daily high temperatures around 95 to 105 forecast this weekend through early next week. The detailed forecast for North Dakota: today, partly cloudy with isolated to scattered thunderstorms. Some storms could be severe in the afternoon. Highs in the 80s to lower 90s. Tonight, partly cloudy. Chance of thunderstorms. Some storms could be severe in the evening. Lows in the upper 50s to mid 60s. Friday, mostly clear. Highs in the mid 80s to mid 90s. Saturday, mostly clear and hot. Lows in the 60s. Highs in the 90s to around 100. Here is the forecast for the Bismarck, Mendon listening area. Extreme heat watch in effect from Saturday afternoon through late Monday night. Rest of today, mostly sunny. A chance of showers and thunderstorms in the afternoon. Some thunderstorms may

be severe. Highs in the mid-80s. Light and variable winds becoming south 5 to 10 miles per hour with gusts up to 25 miles per hour in the afternoon. Chance of rain 30%. Tonight, partly cloudy with a chance of showers and thunderstorms in the evening, then mostly clear after midnight. Some thunderstorms may be severe. Lows in the lower 60s. South winds 5 to 15 miles per hour. Chance of rain 30%. Friday, sunny. Highs around 90. Northeast winds around 5 miles per hour. Friday night, clear. Lows in the mid-60s. East winds 5 to 10 miles per hour. Saturday, sunny. Highs in the upper 90s. Southeast winds 5 to 10 miles per hour, increasing to south 15 to 20 miles per hour in the afternoon. Saturday night, clear. Lows in the lower 70s. Sunday, sunny. Highs around 102. Sunday night, mostly clear. Lows in the mid-70s. Monday, sunny. Highs around 103. Monday night, mostly clear. Lows in the lower 70s. Tuesday, sunny. Highs in the mid-90s. Tuesday night, increasing clouds. Lows in the upper 60s. Wednesday, mostly sunny. A slight chance of showers and thunderstorms in the afternoon. Highs in the mid-90s. Chance of rain 20%. Here is the forecast for the Bismarck Mandan listening area. Extreme heat watch in effect from Saturday afternoon through late Monday night. Rest of today, sunny with a chance of showers and thunderstorms. Some thunderstorms may be severe. Highs in the mid-80s. South winds 10 to 15 miles per hour with gusts up to 25 miles per hour. Chance of rain 30%. Tonight, partly cloudy with a chance of showers and thunderstorms in the evening, then mostly clear after midnight. Some thunderstorms may be severe. Lows in the lower 60s. South winds 5 to 15 miles per hour. Chance of rain 30%. Friday, sunny. Highs around 90. Northeast winds around 5 miles per hour. Friday night, clear. Lows in the mid-60s. East winds 5 to 10 miles per hour. Saturday, sunny. Highs in the upper 90s. Southeast winds 5 to 10 miles per hour, increasing to south 15 to 20 miles per hour in the afternoon. Saturday night, clear. Lows in the lower 70s. Sunday, sunny. Highs around 102. Sunday night, mostly clear. Lows in the mid-70s. Monday, sunny. Highs around 103. Monday night, mostly clear. Lows in the lower 70s. Tuesday, sunny. Highs in the mid-90s. Tuesday night, increasing clouds. Lows in the upper 60s. Wednesday, mostly sunny. A slight chance of showers and thunderstorms in the afternoon. Highs in the mid-90s. Chance of rain 20%. For Western Lake Sakakawea, rest of today, south winds 10 to 15 miles per hour shifting to the northwest late in the afternoon. Sunny. Highs in the upper 80s. Tonight, north winds 10 to 15 miles per hour until early morning becoming light. Slight chance of thunderstorms. Mostly clear. Lows around 60. For Eastern Lake Sakakawea, rest of today, south winds 10 to 20 miles per hour shifting to the southwest 10 to 15 miles per hour late in the afternoon. Slight chance of thunderstorms in the afternoon. Sunny. Highs in the mid-80s. Tonight, northeast winds 10 to 15 miles per hour until early morning becoming light. Chance of thunderstorms in the evening. Mostly clear. Lows around 60. For northern Lake Orahi, rest of today, south winds 10 to 20 miles per hour. Mostly sunny. Highs in the mid-80s. Tonight, south winds 10 to 20 miles per hour. Chance of thunderstorms in the evening. Mostly cloudy in the evening then clearing. Lows in the lower 60s. Here are the weather conditions at 1 p.m. Central Daylight Time. Bismarck, mostly sunny. Temperature 81 degrees, relative humidity 60%. Wind southeast at 15 miles an hour. Pressure 29.88 inches and falling.

Mendan, partly sunny. 79 degrees, relative humidity 83%. Wind southeast at 12 miles an hour, gusting to 21. Hazen, sunny. 79 degrees, relative humidity 53%. Wind southeast at 20 miles an hour. Harvey, partly sunny. 72 degrees, relative humidity 94%. Wind south at 12 miles an hour, gusting to 18. Minot, partly sunny. 75 degrees, relative humidity 68%. Wind southeast at 9 miles an hour. Dickinson, sunny. 80 degrees, relative humidity 58%. Wind southeast at 15 miles an hour. Elsewhere around North Dakota, it was 76 at Garrison. At Williston, it was sunny, with a temperature of 78. It was mostly sunny, with a temperature of 78 at Jamestown, 81 at Fargo, and 74 at Devil's Lake. At Grand Forks, it was partly sunny, with a temperature of 81. In northern South Dakota, at Aberdeen, it was mostly sunny, with a temperature of 77. In eastern Montana, it was sunny. It was 90 at Miles City, 85 at Glendive, and 81 at Sydney. Once again, at Bismarck, the temperature was 81 degrees under mostly sunny skies. Extreme heat watch for the following counties in North Dakota: Burley, Eastern McLean, Eastern Morton, Eastern Sioux, Emmons, Grant, Kidder, Mercer, Oliver, Sheridan, Wells, Western Morton, and Western Sioux. Extreme heat watch remains in effect from Saturday afternoon through late Monday night. What? Dangerously hot conditions with heat index values of 95 to 105 possible. High temperatures will range from around 92 to 102 Saturday, 97 to 107 on Sunday, and 95 to 105 on Monday. Where? All of western and central North Dakota, including the James River Valley. When? From Saturday afternoon through late Monday night. The following impacts are expected: heat-related illnesses increase significantly during extreme heat and high humidity events. Additional details: overnight low temperatures will only drop to around 70 degrees, providing little relief from the heat. Drink plenty of fluids, stay in an air-conditioned room, stay out of the sun, and check up on relatives and neighbors. Monitor the latest forecasts and warnings for updates. The regional weather forecast from your National Weather Service office in Bismarck. Isolated to scattered severe thunderstorms are possible this afternoon through this evening. A strong warming trend is expected through the rest of the week, with very hot daily high temperatures around 95 to 105 forecast this weekend through early next week. The detailed forecast for North Dakota: today, partly cloudy with isolated to scattered thunderstorms. Some storms could be severe in the afternoon. Highs in the 80s to lower 90s. Tonight, partly cloudy. Chance of thunderstorms. Some storms could be severe in the evening. Lows in the upper 50s to mid 60s. Friday, mostly clear. Highs in the mid 80s to mid 90s. Saturday, mostly clear and hot. Lows in the 60s. Highs in the 90s to around 100. Here is the forecast for the Bismarck Minden listening area. Extreme heat watch in effect from Saturday afternoon through late Monday night. Rest of today, sunny with a chance of showers and thunderstorms. Some thunderstorms may be severe. Highs in the mid-80s. South winds 10 to 15 miles per hour with gusts up to 25 miles per hour. Chance of rain 30%. Tonight, partly cloudy with a chance of showers and thunderstorms in the evening, then mostly clear after midnight. Some thunderstorms may be severe. Lows in the lower 60s. South winds 5 to 15 miles per hour. Chance of rain 30%. Friday, sunny. Highs around 90. Northeast winds around 5 miles per hour. Friday night, clear. Lows in the mid 60s. East winds 5 to 10 miles per hour. Saturday, sunny. Highs in the upper 90s. Southeast winds 5 to 10 miles per hour, increasing to south 15 to 20 miles per hour in the afternoon. Saturday night, clear. Lows in the lower 70s. Sunday, sunny. Highs around 102. Sunday night, mostly clear. Lows in the mid 70s. Monday, sunny.

Highs around 103. Monday night, mostly clear. Lows in the lower 70s. Tuesday, sunny. Highs in the mid-90s. Tuesday night, increasing clouds. Lows in the upper 60s. Wednesday, mostly sunny. A slight chance of showers and thunderstorms in the afternoon. Highs in the mid-90s. Chance of rain 20%. For Western Lake Sakakawea, rest of today, south winds 10 to 15 miles per hour shifting to the northwest late in the afternoon. Sunny. Highs in the upper 80s. Tonight, north winds 10 to 15 miles per hour until early morning becoming light. Slight chance of thunderstorms. Mostly clear. Lows around 60. For Eastern Lake Sakakawea, rest of today, south winds 10 to 20 miles per hour shifting to the southwest 10 to 15 miles per hour late in the afternoon. Slight chance of thunderstorms in the afternoon. Sunny. Highs in the mid-80s. Tonight, northeast winds 10 to 15 miles per hour until early morning becoming light. Chance of thunderstorms in the evening. Mostly clear. Lows around 60. For northern Lake Oahe, rest of today, south winds 10 to 20 miles per hour. Mostly sunny. Highs in the mid-80s. Tonight, south winds 10 to 20 miles per hour. Chance of thunderstorms in the evening. Mostly cloudy in the evening, then clearing. Lows in the lower 60s. Here are the weather conditions at 1 p.m. Central Daylight Time. Bismarck, mostly sunny. Temperature 81 degrees, relative humidity 60%. Wind southeast at 15 miles an hour. Pressure 29.88 inches and falling. Mendham, partly sunny. 79 degrees, relative humidity 83%. Wind southeast at 12 miles an hour, gusting to 21. Hazen, sunny. 79 degrees, relative humidity 53%. Wind southeast at 20 miles an hour. Harvey, partly sunny. 72 degrees, relative humidity 94%. Wind south at 12 miles an hour, gusting to 18. Minot, partly sunny. 75 degrees, relative humidity 68%. Wind southeast at 9 miles an hour. Dickinson, sunny. 80 degrees, relative humidity 58%. Wind southeast at 15 miles an hour. Elsewhere around North Dakota, it was 76 at Garrison. At Williston, it was sunny, with a temperature of 78. It was mostly sunny, with a temperature of 78 at Jamestown, 81 at Fargo, and 74 at Devil's Lake. At Grand Forks, it was partly sunny, with a temperature of 81. In northern South Dakota, at Aberdeen, it was mostly sunny, with a temperature of 77. In eastern Montana, it was sunny. It was 90 at Miles City, 85 at Glendive, and 81 at Sydney. Once again, at Bismarck, the temperature was 81 degrees under mostly sunny skies. 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Providing weather information 24 hours a day from your National Weather Service office in Bismarck. Extreme heat watch for the following counties in North Dakota: Burley, Eastern McLean, Eastern Morton, Eastern Sioux, Emmons, Grant, Kidder, Mercer, Oliver, Sheridan, Wells, Western Morton, and Western Sioux. Extreme heat watch remains in effect from Saturday afternoon through late Monday night. What? Dangerously hot conditions with heat index values of 95 to 105 possible. High temperatures will range from around 92 to 102 Saturday, 97 to 107 on Sunday, and 95 to 105 on Monday. Where? All of western and central North Dakota, including the James River Valley. When? From Saturday afternoon through late Monday night. The following impacts are expected: heat-related illnesses increase significantly during extreme heat and high humidity events. Additional details: overnight low temperatures will only drop to around 70 degrees, providing little relief from the heat. Drink plenty of fluids, stay in an air-conditioned room, stay out of the sun, and check up on relatives and neighbors. Monitor the latest forecasts and warnings for updates. The regional weather forecast from your National Weather Service office in Bismarck. Isolated to scattered

Severe thunderstorms are possible this afternoon through this evening. A strong warming trend is expected through the rest of the week, with very hot daily high temperatures around 95 to 105 forecast this weekend through early next week. The detailed forecast for North Dakota. Today, partly cloudy with isolated to scattered thunderstorms. Some storms could be severe in the afternoon. Highs in the 80s to lower 90s. Tonight, partly cloudy. Chance of thunderstorms. Some storms could be severe in the evening. Lows in the upper 50s to mid 60s. Friday, mostly clear. Highs in the mid 80s to mid 90s. Saturday, mostly clear and hot. Lows in the 60s. Highs in the 90s to around 100. Here is the forecast for the Bismarck Minden listening area. Extreme heat watch in effect from Saturday afternoon through late Monday night. Rest of today, sunny with a chance of showers and thunderstorms. Some thunderstorms may be severe. Highs in the mid-80s. South winds 10 to 15 miles per hour with gusts with a chance of showers and thunderstorms. Some thunderstorms may be severe. Highs in the mid-80s. South winds 10 to 15 miles per hour with gusts up to 25 miles per hour. Chance of rain 30%. Tonight, partly cloudy with a chance of showers and thunderstorms in the evening, then mostly clear after midnight. Some thunderstorms may be severe. Lows in the lower 60s. South winds 5 to 15 miles per hour. Chance of rain 30%. Friday, sunny. Highs around 90. Northeast winds around 5 miles per hour. Friday night, clear. Lows in the mid-60s. East winds 5 to 10 miles per hour. Saturday, sunny. Highs in the upper 90s. Southeast winds 5 to 10 miles per hour, increasing to south 15 to 20 miles per hour in the afternoon. Saturday night, clear. Lows in the lower 70s. Sunday, sunny. Highs around 102. Sunday night, mostly clear. Lows in the mid-70s. Monday, sunny. Highs around 103. Monday night, mostly clear. Lows in the lower 70s. Tuesday, sunny. Highs in the mid-90s. Tuesday night, increasing clouds. Lows in the upper 60s. Wednesday, mostly sunny. A slight chance of showers and thunderstorms in the afternoon. Highs in the mid-90s. Chance of rain 20%. For western Lake Sakakawea, rest of today, south winds 10 to 15 miles per hour shifting to the northwest late in the afternoon. Sunny. Highs in the upper 80s. Tonight, north winds 10 to 15 miles per hour until early morning becoming light. Slight chance of thunderstorms. Mostly clear. Lows around 60. For eastern Lake Sakakawea, rest of today, south winds 10 to 20 miles per hour shifting to the southwest 10 to 15 miles per hour late in the afternoon. Slight chance of thunderstorms in the afternoon. Sunny. Highs in the mid-80s. Tonight, northeast winds 10 to 15 miles per hour until early morning becoming light. Chance of thunderstorms in the evening. Mostly clear. Lows around 60. For northern Lake Orahi, rest of today, south winds 10 to 20 miles per hour. Mostly sunny. Highs in the mid-80s. Tonight, south winds 10 to 20 miles per hour. Chance of thunderstorms in the evening. Mostly cloudy in the evening then clearing. Lows in the lower 60s. Here are the weather conditions at 1 p.m. Central Daylight Time. Bismarck, mostly sunny. Temperature 81 degrees, relative humidity 60%. Wind southeast at 15 miles an hour. Pressure 29.88 inches and falling. Minden, partly sunny. 79 degrees, relative humidity 83%. Wind southeast at 12 miles an hour, gusting to 21. Hazen, sunny. 79 degrees, relative humidity 53%. Wind southeast at 20 miles an hour. Harvey, partly sunny. 72 degrees, relative humidity 94%. Wind south at 12 miles an hour, gusting to 18. Minot, partly sunny. 75 degrees, relative humidity 68%. Wind southeast at 9 miles an hour.

Dickinson, sunny. 80 degrees, relative humidity 58%. Wind southeast at 15 miles an hour. Elsewhere around North Dakota, it was 76 at Garrison. At Williston, it was sunny, with a temperature of 78. It was mostly sunny, with a temperature of 78 at Jamestown, 81 at Fargo, and 74 at Devil's Lake. At Grand Forks, it was partly sunny, with a temperature of 81. In northern South Dakota, at Aberdeen, it was mostly sunny, with a temperature of 77. In eastern Montana, it was sunny. It was 90 at Miles City, 85 at Glendive, and 81 at Sydney. Once again, at Bismarck, the temperature was 81 degrees under mostly sunny skies. Extreme heat watch for the following counties in North Dakota: Burley, Eastern McLean, Eastern Morton, Eastern Sioux, Emmons, Grant, Kidder, Mercer, Oliver, Sheridan, Wells, Western Morton, and Western Sioux. Extreme heat watch remains in effect from Saturday afternoon through late Monday night. What? Dangerously hot conditions with heat index values of 95 to 105 possible. High temperatures will range from around 92 to 102 Saturday, 97 to 107 on Sunday, and 95 to 105 on Monday. Where? All of western and central North Dakota, including the James River Valley. When? From Saturday afternoon through late Monday night. The following impacts are expected: heat-related illnesses increase significantly during extreme heat and high humidity events. Additional details: overnight low temperatures will only drop to around 70 degrees, providing little relief from the heat. Drink plenty of fluids, stay in an air-conditioned room, stay out of the sun, and check up on relatives and neighbors. Monitor the latest forecasts and warnings for updates. The regional weather forecast from your National Weather Service office in Bismarck. Isolated to scattered severe thunderstorms are possible this afternoon through this evening. A strong warming trend is expected through the rest of the week, with very hot daily high temperatures around 95 to 105 forecast this weekend through early next week. The detailed forecast for North Dakota: today, partly cloudy with isolated to scattered thunderstorms. Some storms could be severe in the afternoon. Highs in the 80s to lower 90s. Tonight, partly cloudy. Chance of thunderstorms. Some storms could be severe in the evening. Lows in the upper 50s to mid 60s. Friday, mostly clear. Highs in the mid 80s to mid 90s. Saturday, mostly clear and hot. Lows in the 60s. Highs in the 90s to around 100. Here is the forecast for the Bismarck, Minden listening area. Extreme heat watch in effect from Saturday afternoon through late Monday night. Rest of today, sunny with a chance of showers and thunderstorms. Some thunderstorms may be severe. Highs in the mid-80s. South winds 10 to 15 miles per hour. Chance of rain 30%. Tonight, partly cloudy with a chance of showers and thunderstorms in the evening, then mostly clear after midnight. Some thunderstorms may be severe. Lows in the lower 60s. South winds 5 to 15 miles per hour. Chance of rain 30%. Friday, sunny. Highs around 90. Northeast winds around 5 miles per hour. Friday night, clear. Lows in the mid-60s. East winds 5 to 10 miles per hour. Saturday, sunny. Highs in the upper 90s. Southeast winds 5 to 10 miles per hour, increasing to south 15 to 20 miles per hour in the afternoon. Saturday night, clear. Lows in the lower 70s. Sunday, sunny. Highs around 102. Sunday night, mostly clear. Lows in the mid-70s. Monday, sunny. Highs around 102. Monday night, mostly clear. Lows in the lower 70s. Tuesday, sunny. Highs in the lower 90s. Tuesday night, increasing clouds. Lows in the upper 60s. Wednesday, mostly sunny. A slight chance of showers and thunderstorms in the afternoon. Highs in the lower 90s. Chance of rain 20%. For Western Lake Sakakawea, rest of today, south winds 10 to 15 miles per hour, shifting to the northwest late in the afternoon. Sunny. Highs in the upper 80s. Tonight, north winds 10 to

13 miles per hour until early morning, becoming light. Slight chance of thunderstorms. Mostly clear. Lows around 60. For eastern Lake Sakakawea, rest of today, south winds 10 to 20 miles per hour, shifting to the southwest 10 to 15 miles per hour late in the afternoon. Slight chance of thunderstorms in the afternoon. Sunny. Highs in the mid-80s. Tonight, northeast winds 10 to 15 miles per hour until early morning, becoming light. Chance of thunderstorms in the evening. Mostly clear. Lows around 60. For northern Lake Oahe, rest of today, south winds 10 to 20 miles per hour. Mostly sunny. Highs in the mid-80s. Tonight, south winds 10 to 20 miles per hour. Chance of thunderstorms in the evening. Mostly cloudy in the evening, then clearing. Lows in the lower 60s. Here are the weather conditions at 1 p.m. Central Daylight Time. Bismarck, mostly sunny. Temperature 81 degrees, relative humidity 60%. Wind southeast at 15 miles an hour. Pressure 29.88 inches and falling. Mendan, partly sunny. 79 degrees, relative humidity 83%. Wind southeast at 12 miles an hour, gusting to 21. Hazen, sunny. 79 degrees, relative humidity 53%. Wind southeast at 20 miles an hour. Harvey, partly sunny. 72 degrees, relative humidity 94%. Wind south at 12 miles an hour, gusting to 18. Minot, partly sunny. 75 degrees, relative humidity 68%. Wind southeast at 9 miles an hour. Dickinson, sunny. 80 degrees, relative humidity 58%. Wind southeast at 15 miles an hour. Elsewhere around North Dakota, it was 76 at Garrison. At Williston, it was sunny, with a temperature of 78. It was mostly sunny, with a temperature of 78 at Jamestown, 81 at Fargo, and 74 at Devil's Lake. At Grand Forks, it was partly sunny, with a temperature of 81. In northern South Dakota, at Aberdeen, it was mostly sunny, with a temperature of 77. In eastern Montana, it was sunny. It was 90 at Miles City, 85 at Glendive, and 81 at Sydney. Once again, at Bismarck, the temperature was 81 degrees under mostly sunny skies. Extreme heat watch for the following counties in North Dakota: Burley, eastern McLean, eastern Morton, eastern Sioux, Emmons, Grant, Kidder, Mercer, Oliver, Sheridan, Wells, western Morton, and western Sioux. Extreme heat watch remains in effect from Saturday afternoon through late Monday night. What? Dangerously hot conditions with heat index values of 95 to 105 possible. High temperatures will range from around 92 to 102 Saturday, 97 to 107 on Sunday, and 95 to 105 on Monday. Where? All of western and central North Dakota, including the James River Valley. When? From Saturday afternoon through late Monday night. The following impacts are expected: heat-related illnesses increase significantly during extreme heat and high humidity events. Additional details: overnight low temperatures will only drop to around 70 degrees, providing little relief from the heat. Drink plenty of fluids, stay in an air-conditioned room, stay out of the sun, and check up on relatives and neighbors. Monitor the latest forecasts and warnings for updates. The regional weather forecast from your National Weather Service office in Bismarck. Isolated to scattered severe thunderstorms are possible this afternoon through this evening. A strong warming trend is expected through the rest of the week, with very hot daily high temperatures around 95 to 105 forecast this weekend through early next week. The detailed forecast for North Dakota: today, partly cloudy with isolated to scattered thunderstorms. Some storms could be severe in the afternoon. Highs in the 80s to lower 90s. Tonight, partly cloudy. Chance of thunderstorms. Some storms could be severe in the evening. Lows in the upper 50s to mid 60s. Friday, mostly clear. Highs in the mid 80s to mid 90s. Saturday, mostly clear and hot. Lows in the 60s. Highs in the 90s to around 100. Here is the forecast for the Bismarck-Minden listening area.
Extreme heat watch in effect from Saturday afternoon through late Monday night. Rest of today, sunny with a chance of showers and thunderstorms. Some thunderstorms may be severe. Highs in the mid-80s. South winds 10 to 15 miles per hour. Chance of rain 30%. Tonight, partly cloudy with a chance of showers and thunderstorms in the evening, then mostly clear after midnight. Some thunderstorms may be severe. Lows in the lower 60s. South winds 5 to 15 miles per hour. Chance of rain 30%. Friday, sunny. Highs around 90. Northeast winds around 5 miles per hour. Friday night, clear. Lows in the mid-60s. East winds 5 to 10 miles per hour. Saturday, sunny. Highs in the upper 90s. Southeast winds 5 to 10 miles per hour, increasing to south 15 to 20 miles per hour in the afternoon. Saturday night, clear. Lows in the lower 70s. Sunday, sunny. Highs around 102. Sunday night, mostly clear. Lows in the mid-70s. Monday, sunny. Highs around 102. Monday night, mostly clear. Lows in the lower 70s. Tuesday, sunny. Highs in the lower 90s. Tuesday night, increasing clouds. Lows in the upper 60s. Wednesday, mostly sunny. A slight chance of showers and thunderstorms in the afternoon. Highs in the lower 90s. Chance of rain 20%. For Western Lake Sakakawea, rest of today, south winds 10 to 15 miles per hour shifting to the northwest late in the afternoon. Sunny. Highs in the upper 80s. Tonight, north winds 10 to 15 miles per hour until early morning becoming light. Slight chance of thunderstorms. Mostly clear. Lows around 60. For Eastern Lake Sakakawea, rest of today, south winds 10 to 20 miles per hour shifting to the southwest 10 to 15 miles per hour late in the afternoon. Slight chance of thunderstorms in the afternoon. Sunny. Highs in the mid-80s. Tonight, northeast winds 10 to 15 miles per hour until early morning becoming light. Chance of thunderstorms in the evening. Mostly clear. Lows around 60. For northern Lake Orahi, rest of today, south winds 10 to 20 miles per hour. Mostly sunny. Highs in the mid-80s. Tonight, south winds 10 to 20 miles per hour. Chance of thunderstorms in the evening. Mostly cloudy in the evening then clearing. Lows in the lower 60s. Here are the weather conditions at 1 p.m. Central Daylight Time. Bismarck, mostly sunny. Temperature 81 degrees, relative humidity 60%. Wind southeast at 15 miles an hour. Pressure 29.88 inches and falling. Mendan, partly sunny. 79 degrees, relative humidity 83%. Wind southeast at 12 miles an hour, gusting to 21. Hazen, sunny. 79 degrees, relative humidity 53%. Wind southeast at 20 miles an hour. Harvey, partly sunny. 72 degrees, relative humidity 94%. Wind south at 12 miles an hour, gusting to 18. Minot, partly sunny. 75 degrees, relative humidity 68%. Wind southeast at 9 miles an hour. Dickinson, sunny. 80 degrees, relative humidity 58%. Wind southeast at 15 miles an hour. Elsewhere around North Dakota, it was 76 at Garrison. At Williston, it was sunny, with a temperature of 78. It was mostly sunny, with a temperature of 78 at Jamestown, 81 at Fargo, and 74 at Devil's Lake. At Grand Forks, it was partly sunny, with a temperature of 81. In northern South Dakota, at Aberdeen, it was mostly sunny, with a temperature of 77. In eastern Montana, it was sunny. It was 90 at Miles City, 85 at Glendive, and 81 at Sydney. Once again, at Bismarck, the temperature was 81 degrees under mostly sunny skies. Extreme heat watch for the following counties in North Dakota: Burley, Eastern McLean, Eastern Morton, Eastern Sioux, Emmons, Grant, Kidder, Mercer, Oliver, Sheridan, Wells, Western Morton, and Western Sioux.
Extreme heat watch remains in effect from Saturday afternoon through late Monday night.

What? Dangerously hot conditions with heat index values of 95 to 105 possible. High temperatures will range from around 92 to 102 Saturday, 97 to 107 on Sunday, and 95 to 105 on Monday. Where? All of western and central North Dakota, including the James River Valley. When? From Saturday afternoon through late Monday night. The following impacts are expected. Heat-related illnesses increase significantly during extreme heat and high humidity events. Additional details. Overnight low temperatures will only drop to around 70 degrees, providing little relief from the heat. Drink plenty of fluids, stay in an air-conditioned room, stay out of the sun, and check up on relatives and neighbors. Monitor the latest forecasts and warnings for updates. The regional weather forecast from your National Weather Service office in Bismarck. Isolated to scattered severe thunderstorms are possible this afternoon through this evening. A strong warming trend is expected through the rest of the week, with very hot daily high temperatures around 95 to 105 forecast this weekend through early next week. The detailed forecast for North Dakota. Today, partly cloudy with isolated to scattered thunderstorms. Some storms could be severe in the afternoon. Highs in the 80s to lower 90s. Tonight, partly cloudy. Chance of thunderstorms. Some storms could be severe in the evening. Lows in the upper 50s to mid 60s. Friday, mostly clear. Highs in the mid 80s to mid 90s. Saturday, mostly clear and hot. Lows in the 60s. Highs in the 90s to around 100. Here is the forecast for the Bismarck Minden listening area. Extreme heat watch in effect from Saturday afternoon through late Monday night. Rest of today, sunny with a chance of showers and thunderstorms. Some thunderstorms may be severe. Highs in the mid-80s. South winds 10 to 15 miles per hour. Chance of rain 30%. Tonight, partly cloudy with a chance of showers and thunderstorms in the evening, then mostly clear after midnight. Some thunderstorms may be severe. Lows in the lower 60s. South winds 5 to 15 miles per hour. Chance of rain 30%. Friday, sunny. Highs around 90. Northeast winds around 5 miles per hour. Friday night, clear. Lows in the mid-60s. East winds 5 to 10 miles per hour. Saturday, sunny. Highs in the upper 90s. Southeast winds 5 to 10 miles per hour, increasing to south 15 to 20 miles per hour in the afternoon. Saturday night, clear. Lows in the lower 70s. Sunday, sunny. Highs around 102. Sunday night, mostly clear. Lows in the mid-70s. Monday, sunny. Highs around 102. Monday night, mostly clear. Lows in the lower 70s. Tuesday, sunny. Highs in the lower 90s. Tuesday night, increasing clouds. Lows in the upper 60s. Wednesday, mostly sunny. A slight chance of showers and thunderstorms in the afternoon. Highs in the lower 90s. Chance of rain 20%. For Western Lake Sakakawea, rest of today, south winds 10 to 15 miles per hour shifting to the northwest late in the afternoon. Sunny. Highs in the upper 80s. Tonight, north winds 10 to 15 miles per hour until early morning becoming light. Slight chance of thunderstorms. Mostly clear. Lows around 60. For Eastern Lake Sakakawea, rest of today, south winds 10 to 20 miles per hour shifting to the southwest 10 to 15 miles per hour late in the afternoon. Slight chance of thunderstorms in the afternoon. Sunny. Highs in the mid-80s. Tonight, northeast winds 10 to 15 miles per hour until early morning becoming light. Chance of thunderstorms in the evening. Mostly clear. Lows around 60. For northern Lake Orahi, rest of today, south winds 10 to 20 miles per hour. Mostly sunny. Highs in the mid-80s. Tonight, south winds 10 to 20 miles per hour. Chance of thunderstorms in the evening. Mostly cloudy in the evening, then clearing. Lows in the lower 60s. Here are the weather conditions at 1 p.m. Central Daylight Time. Bismarck, mostly sunny. Temperature 81 degrees, relative humidity 60%.

Dickinson, sunny. 80 degrees, relative humidity 58%. Wind southeast at 15 miles an hour. Elsewhere around North Dakota, it was 76 at Garrison. At Williston, it was sunny, with a temperature of 78. It was mostly sunny, with a temperature of 78 at Jamestown, 81 at Fargo, and 74 at Devil's Lake. At Grand Forks, it was partly sunny, with a temperature of 81. In northern South Dakota, at Aberdeen, it was mostly sunny, with a temperature of 77. In eastern Montana, it was sunny. It was 90 at Miles City, 85 at Glendive, and 81 at Sydney. Once again, at Bismarck, the temperature was 81 degrees under mostly sunny skies. Extreme heat watch for the following counties in North Dakota: Burley, Eastern McLean, Eastern Morton, Eastern Sioux, Emmons, Grant, Kidder, Mercer, Oliver, Sheridan, Wells, Western Morton, and Western Sioux. Extreme heat watch remains in effect from Saturday afternoon through late Monday night. What? Dangerously hot conditions with heat index values of 95 to 105 possible. High temperatures will range from around 92 to 102 Saturday, 97 to 107 on Sunday, and 95 to 105 on Monday. Where? All of western and central North Dakota, including the James River Valley. When? From Saturday afternoon through late Monday night. The following impacts are expected: heat-related illnesses increase significantly during extreme heat and high humidity events. Additional details: overnight low temperatures will only drop to around 70 degrees, providing little relief from the heat. Drink plenty of fluids, stay in an air-conditioned room, stay out of the sun, and check up on relatives and neighbors. Monitor the latest forecasts and warnings for updates. The regional weather forecast from your National Weather Service office in Bismarck. Isolated to scattered severe thunderstorms are possible this afternoon through this evening. A strong warming trend is expected through the rest of the week, with very hot daily high temperatures around 95 to 105 forecast this weekend through early next week. The detailed forecast for North Dakota: today, partly cloudy with isolated to scattered thunderstorms. Some storms could be severe in the afternoon. Highs in the 80s to lower 90s. Tonight, partly cloudy. Chance of thunderstorms. Some storms could be severe in the evening. Lows in the upper 50s to mid 60s. Friday, mostly clear. Highs in the mid 80s to mid 90s. Saturday, mostly clear and hot. Lows in the 60s. Highs in the 90s to around 100. 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Providing weather information 24 hours a day from your National Weather Service office in Bismarck. Here is the forecast for the Bismarck Minden listening area. Extreme heat watch in effect from Saturday afternoon through late Monday night. Rest of today, sunny with a chance of showers and thunderstorms. Some thunderstorms may be severe. Highs in the mid-80s. South winds 10 to 15 miles per hour. Chance of rain 30%. Tonight, partly cloudy with a chance of showers and thunderstorms in the evening, then mostly clear after midnight. Some thunderstorms may be severe. Lows in the lower 60s. South winds 5 to 15 miles per hour. Chance of rain 30%. Friday, sunny. Highs around 90. Northeast winds around 5 miles per hour. Friday night, clear. Lows in the mid-60s. East winds 5 to 10 miles per hour. Saturday, sunny. Highs in the upper 90s. Southeast winds 5 to 10 miles per hour, increasing to south 15 to 20 miles per hour in the afternoon. Saturday night, clear. Lows in the lower 70s. Sunday, sunny. Highs around 102. Sunday night, mostly clear. Lows in the mid-70s. Monday, sunny. Highs around 102. Monday night, mostly clear. Lows in the lower 70s. Tuesday, sunny. Highs in the lower 90s. Tuesday night, increasing clouds. Lows in the upper 60s. Wednesday, mostly sunny. A slight chance of showers and thunderstorms in the afternoon. Highs in the lower 90s.
chance of rain 20%.

over western Lake Sakakawea. Rest of today, south winds 10 to 15 miles per hour, shifting to the northwest late in the afternoon. Sunny. Highs in the upper 80s. Tonight, north winds 10 to 15 miles per hour until early morning, becoming light. Slight chance of thunderstorms. Mostly clear. Lows around 60. For eastern Lake Sakakawea, rest of today, south winds 10 to 20 miles per hour, shifting to the southwest 10 to 15 miles per hour late in the afternoon. Slight chance of thunderstorms in the afternoon. Sunny. Highs in the mid-80s. Tonight, northeast winds 10 to 15 miles per hour until early morning, becoming light. Chance of thunderstorms in the evening. Mostly clear. Lows around 60. For northern Lake Oahe, rest of today, south winds 10 to 20 miles per hour. Mostly sunny. Highs in the mid-80s. Tonight, south winds 10 to 20 miles per hour. Chance of thunderstorms in the evening. Mostly cloudy in the evening, then clearing. Lows in the lower 60s. Here are the weather conditions at 2 p.m. Central Daylight Time. Bismarck, mostly sunny. Temperature 83 degrees, relative humidity 58%. Wind southeast at 18 miles an hour, gusting to 26. Pressure 29.87 inches and falling. Mendon, partly sunny. 79 degrees, relative humidity 83%. Wind southeast at 17 miles an hour. Hazen, sunny. 81 degrees, relative humidity 54%. Wind south at 8 miles an hour, gusting to 21. Harvey, partly sunny. 79 degrees, relative humidity 78%. Wind south at 14 miles an hour, gusting to 22. Minot, mostly sunny. 79 degrees, relative humidity 66%. Wind south at 10 miles an hour. Dickinson, sunny. 82 degrees, relative humidity 50%. Wind south at 16 miles an hour. Elsewhere around North Dakota, it was 78 at Garrison. It was sunny, with a temperature of 78 at Williston and 81 at Fargo. At Jamestown, it was mostly sunny, with a temperature of 80. At Grand Forks, it was partly sunny, with a temperature of 82. At Devil's Lake, it was cloudy, with a temperature of 75. In northern South Dakota, at Aberdeen, it was mostly sunny, with a temperature of 78. In eastern Montana, it was sunny. It was 91 at Miles City, 88 at Glendive, and 84 at Sydney. Once again, at Bismarck, the temperature was 83 degrees under mostly sunny skies. Extreme heat watch for the following counties in North Dakota: Burley, eastern McLean, eastern Morton, eastern Sioux, Emmons, Grant, Kidder, Mercer, Oliver, Sheridan, Wells, western Morton, and western Sioux. Extreme heat watch remains in effect from Saturday afternoon through late Monday night. What? Dangerously hot conditions with heat index values of 95 to 105 possible. High temperatures will range from around 92 to 102 Saturday, 97 to 107 on Sunday, and 95 to 105 on Monday. Where? All of western and central North Dakota, including the James River Valley. When? From Saturday afternoon through late Monday night. The following impacts are expected: heat-related illnesses increase significantly during extreme heat and high humidity events. Additional details: overnight low temperatures will only drop to around 70 degrees, providing little relief from the heat. Drink plenty of fluids, stay in an air-conditioned room, stay out of the sun, and check up on relatives and neighbors. Monitor the latest forecasts and warnings for updates. The regional weather forecast from your National Weather Service office in Bismarck. Isolated to scattered severe thunderstorms are possible this afternoon through this evening. A strong warming trend is expected through the rest of the week, with very hot daily high temperatures around 95 to 105 forecast this weekend through early next week. The detailed forecast for North Dakota: today, partly cloudy with isolated to scattered thunderstorms. Some storms could be severe in the afternoon. Highs in the 80s to lower 90s. Tonight, partly cloudy. Chance of thunderstorms. Some storms could be severe in the evening. Lows in the upper 50s to mid 60s. Friday, mostly cloudy.

highs in the mid-80s to mid-90s. Saturday, mostly clear and hot. Lows in the 60s. Highs in the 90s to around 100. Here is the forecast for the Bismarck Mandan listening area. Extreme heat watch in effect from Saturday afternoon through late Monday night. Rest of today, sunny with a chance of showers and thunderstorms. Some thunderstorms may be severe. Highs in the mid-80s. South winds 10 to 15 miles per hour. Chance of rain 30%. Tonight, partly cloudy with a chance of showers and thunderstorms in the evening, then mostly clear after midnight. Some thunderstorms may be severe. Lows in the lower 60s. South winds 5 to 15 miles per hour. Chance of rain 30%. Friday, sunny. Highs around 90. Northeast winds around 5 miles per hour. Friday night, clear. Lows in the mid-60s. East winds 5 to 10 miles per hour. Saturday, sunny. Highs in the upper 90s. Southeast winds 5 to 10 miles per hour, increasing to south 15 to 20 miles per hour in the afternoon. Saturday night, clear. Lows in the lower 70s. Sunday, sunny. Highs around 102. Sunday night, mostly clear. Lows in the mid-70s. Monday, sunny. Highs around 102. Monday night, mostly clear. Lows in the lower 70s. Tuesday, sunny. Highs in the lower 90s. Tuesday night, increasing clouds. Lows in the upper 60s. Wednesday, mostly sunny. A slight chance of showers and thunderstorms in the afternoon. Highs in the lower 90s. Chance of rain 20%. For Western Lake Sakakawea, rest of today, south winds 10 to 15 miles per hour shifting to the northwest late in the afternoon. Sunny. Highs in the upper 80s. Tonight, north winds 10 to 15 miles per hour until early morning becoming light. Slight chance of thunderstorms. Mostly clear. Lows around 60. For Eastern Lake Sakakawea, rest of today, south winds 10 to 20 miles per hour shifting to the southwest 10 to 15 miles per hour late in the afternoon. Slight chance of thunderstorms in the afternoon. Sunny. Highs in the mid-80s. Tonight, northeast winds 10 to 15 miles per hour until early morning becoming light. Chance of thunderstorms in the evening. Mostly clear. Lows around 60. For northern Lake Oahe, rest of today, south winds 10 to 20 miles per hour. Mostly sunny. Highs in the mid-80s. Tonight, south winds 10 to 20 miles per hour. Chance of thunderstorms in the evening. Mostly cloudy in the evening then clearing. Lows in the lower 60s. Here are the weather conditions at 2 p.m. Central Daylight Time. Bismarck, mostly sunny. Temperature 83 degrees, relative humidity 58%. Wind southeast at 18 miles an hour, gusting to 26. Pressure 29.87 inches and falling. Mandan, partly sunny. 79 degrees, relative humidity 83%. Wind southeast at 17 miles an hour. Hazen, sunny. 81 degrees, relative humidity 54%. Wind south at 8 miles an hour, gusting to 21. Harvey, partly sunny. 79 degrees, relative humidity 78%. Wind south at 14 miles an hour, gusting to 22. Minot, mostly sunny. 79 degrees, relative humidity 66%. Wind south at 10 miles an hour. Dickinson, sunny. 82 degrees, relative humidity 50%. Wind south at 16 miles an hour. Elsewhere around North Dakota, it was 78 at Garrison. It was sunny, with a temperature of 78 at Williston and 81 at Fargo. At Jamestown, it was mostly sunny, with a temperature of 80. At Grand Forks, it was partly sunny, with a temperature of 82. At Devil's Lake, it was cloudy, with a temperature of 75. In northern South Dakota, at Aberdeen, it was mostly sunny, with a temperature of 78. In eastern Montana, it was sunny. It was 91 at Miles City, 88 at Glendive, and 84 at Sydney. Once again, at Bismarck.

mark. The temperature was 83 degrees under mostly sunny skies. Here are the weather conditions at 2 p.m. Central Daylight Time. Bismarck, mostly sunny. Temperature 83 degrees, relative humidity 58%. Wind southeast at 18 miles an hour, gusting to 26. Pressure 29.87 inches and falling. Menden, partly sunny. 79 degrees, relative humidity 83%. Wind southeast at 17 miles an hour. Hazen, sunny. 81 degrees, relative humidity 54%. Wind south at 8 miles an hour, gusting to 21. Harvey, partly sunny. 79 degrees, relative humidity 78%. Wind south at 14 miles an hour, gusting to 22. Minot, mostly sunny. 79 degrees, relative humidity 66%. Wind south at 10 miles an hour. Dickinson, sunny. 82 degrees, relative humidity 50%. Wind south at 16 miles an hour. Elsewhere around North Dakota, it was 78 at Garrison. It was sunny, with a temperature of 78 at Williston and 81 at Fargo. At Jamestown, it was mostly sunny, with a temperature of 80. It was partly sunny, with a temperature of 82 at Grand Forks and 75 at Devil's Lake. In northern South Dakota, at Aberdeen, it was mostly sunny, with a temperature of 78. In eastern Montana, it was sunny. It was 91 at Miles City, 88 at Glendive, and 84 at Sydney. Once again, at Bismarck, the temperature was 83 degrees under mostly sunny skies. Extreme heat watch for the following counties in North Dakota: Burley, eastern McLean, eastern Morton, eastern Sioux, Emmons, Grant, Kidder, Mercer, Oliver, Sheridan, Wells, western Morton, and western Sioux. Extreme heat watch remains in effect from Saturday afternoon through late Monday night. What? Dangerously hot conditions with heat index values of 95 to 105 possible. High temperatures will range from around 92 to 102 Saturday, 97 to 107 on Sunday, and 95 to 105 on Monday. Where? All of western and central North Dakota, including the James River Valley. When? From Saturday afternoon through late Monday night. The following impacts are expected: heat-related illnesses increase significantly during extreme heat and high humidity events. Additional details: overnight low temperatures will only drop to around 70 degrees, providing little relief from the heat. Drink plenty of fluids, stay in an air-conditioned room, stay out of the sun, and check up on relatives and neighbors. Monitor the latest forecasts and warnings for updates. The regional weather forecast from your National Weather Service office in Bismarck. Isolated to scattered severe thunderstorms are possible this afternoon through this evening. A strong warming trend is expected through the rest of the week, with very hot daily high temperatures around 95 to 105 forecast this weekend through early next week. The detailed forecast for North Dakota: today, partly cloudy with isolated to scattered thunderstorms. Some storms could be severe in the afternoon. Highs in the 80s to lower 90s. Tonight, partly cloudy. Chance of thunderstorms. Some storms could be severe in the evening. Lows in the upper 50s to mid 60s. Friday, mostly clear. Highs in the mid 80s to mid 90s. Saturday, mostly clear and hot. Lows in the 60s. Highs in the 90s to around 100. Here is the forecast for the Bismarck-Menden listening area. Extreme heat watch in effect from Saturday afternoon through late Monday night. Rest of today, sunny with a chance of showers and thunderstorms. Some thunderstorms may be severe. Highs in the mid-80s. South winds 10 to 15 miles per hour. Chance of rain 30%. Tonight, partly cloudy with a chance of showers and thunderstorms in the evening, then mostly clear after midnight. Some thunderstorms may be severe. Lows in the lower 60s. South winds 5 to 15 miles per hour. Chance of rain 30%. Friday, sunny. Highs around 90. Northeast winds around 5 miles per hour. Friday night, clear. Lows in the mid-60s. East winds 5 to 10 miles per hour. Saturday, sunny. Highs in the upper 90s. Southeast winds

5 to 10 miles per hour, increasing to south 15 to 20 miles per hour in the afternoon. Saturday night, clear. Lows in the lower 70s. Sunday, sunny. Highs around 102. Sunday night, mostly clear. Lows in the mid-70s. Monday, sunny. Highs around 102. Monday night, mostly clear. Lows in the lower 70s. Tuesday, sunny. Highs in the lower 90s. Tuesday night, increasing clouds. Lows in the upper 60s. Wednesday, mostly sunny. A slight chance of showers and thunderstorms in the afternoon. Highs in the lower 90s. Chance of rain 20%. For Western Lake Sakakawea, rest of today, south winds 10 to 15 miles per hour shifting to the northwest late in the afternoon. Sunny. Highs in the upper 80s. Tonight, north winds 10 to 15 miles per hour until early morning becoming light. Slight chance of thunderstorms. Mostly clear. Lows around 60. For Eastern Lake Sakakawea, rest of today, south winds 10 to 20 miles per hour shifting to the southwest 10 to 15 miles per hour late in the afternoon. Slight chance of thunderstorms in the afternoon. Sunny. Highs in the mid-80s. Tonight, northeast winds 10 to 15 miles per hour until early morning becoming light. Chance of thunderstorms in the evening. Mostly clear. Lows around 60. For northern Lake Oahe, rest of today, south winds 10 to 20 miles per hour. Mostly sunny. Highs in the mid-80s. Tonight, south winds 10 to 20 miles per hour. Chance of thunderstorms in the evening. Mostly cloudy in the evening then clearing. Lows in the lower 60s. Here are the weather conditions at 2 p.m. Central Daylight Time. Bismarck, mostly sunny. Temperature 83 degrees, relative humidity 58%. Wind southeast at 18 miles an hour, gusting to 26. Pressure 29.87 inches and falling. Mendham, partly sunny. 79 degrees, relative humidity 83%. Wind southeast at 17 miles an hour. Hazen, sunny. 81 degrees, relative humidity 54%. Wind south at 8 miles an hour, gusting to 21. Harvey, partly sunny. 79 degrees, relative humidity 78%. Wind south at 14 miles an hour, gusting to 22. Minot, mostly sunny. 79 degrees, relative humidity 66%. Wind south at 10 miles an hour. Dickinson, sunny. 82 degrees, relative humidity 50%. Wind south at 16 miles an hour. Elsewhere around North Dakota, it was 78 at Garrison. It was sunny, with a temperature of 78 at Williston and 81 at Fargo. At Jamestown, it was mostly sunny, with a temperature of 80. It was partly sunny, with a temperature of 82 at Grand Forks and 75 at Devil's Lake. In northern South Dakota, at Aberdeen, it was mostly sunny, with a temperature of 78. In eastern Montana, it was sunny. It was 91 at Miles City, 88 at Glendive, and 84 at Sydney. Once again, at Bismarck, the temperature was 83 degrees under mostly sunny skies. Extreme heat watch for the following counties in North Dakota: Burley, eastern McLean, eastern Morton, eastern Sioux, Emmons, Grant, Kidder, Mercer, Oliver, Sheridan, Wells, western Morton, and western Sioux. Extreme heat watch remains in effect from Saturday afternoon through late Monday night. What? Dangerously hot conditions with heat index values of 95 to 105 possible. High temperatures will range from around 92 to 102 Saturday, 97 to 107 on Sunday, and 95 to 105 on Monday. Where? All of western and central North Dakota, including the James River Valley. When? From Saturday afternoon through late Monday night. The following impacts are expected: heat-related illnesses increase significantly during extreme heat and high humidity events. Additional details: overnight low temperatures will only drop to around 70 degrees, providing little relief from the heat. Drink plenty of fluids, stay in an air-conditioned room, stay out of the sun, and check up on relatives and neighbors. Monitor the latest forecasts and warnings for updates.

The regional weather forecast from your National Weather Service office in Bismarck. Isolated to scattered severe thunderstorms are possible this afternoon through this evening. A strong warming trend is expected through the rest of the week, with very hot daily high temperatures around 95 to 105 forecast this weekend through early next week. The detailed forecast for North Dakota. Today, partly cloudy with isolated to scattered thunderstorms. Some storms could be severe in the afternoon. Highs in the 80s to lower 90s. Tonight, partly cloudy. Chance of thunderstorms. Some storms could be severe in the evening. Lows in the upper 50s to mid 60s. Friday, mostly clear. Highs in the mid 80s to mid 90s. Saturday, mostly clear and hot. Lows in the 60s. Highs in the 90s to around 100. Here is the forecast for the Bismarck, Minden listening area. Extreme heat watch in effect from Saturday afternoon through late Monday night. Rest of today, sunny with a chance of showers and thunderstorms. Some thunderstorms may be severe. Highs in the mid-80s. South winds 10 to 15 miles per hour. Chance of rain 30%. Tonight, partly cloudy with a chance of showers and thunderstorms in the evening, then mostly clear after midnight. Some thunderstorms may be severe. Lows in the lower 60s. South winds 5 to 15 miles per hour. Chance of rain 30%. Friday, sunny. Highs around 90. Northeast winds around 5 miles per hour. Friday night, clear. Lows in the mid-60s. East winds 5 to 10 miles per hour. Saturday, sunny. Highs in the upper 90s. Southeast winds 5 to 10 miles per hour, increasing to south 15 to 20 miles per hour in the afternoon. Saturday night, clear. Lows in the lower 70s. Sunday, sunny. Highs around 102. Sunday night, mostly clear. Lows in the mid-70s. Monday, sunny. Highs around 102. Monday night, mostly clear. Lows in the lower 70s. Tuesday, sunny. Highs in the lower 90s. Tuesday night, increasing clouds. Lows in the upper 60s. Wednesday, mostly sunny. A slight chance of showers and thunderstorms in the afternoon. Highs in the lower 90s. Chance of rain 20%. For Western Lake Sakakawea, rest of today, south winds 10 to 15 miles per hour shifting to the northwest late in the afternoon. Sunny. Highs in the upper 80s. Tonight, north winds 10 to 15 miles per hour until early morning becoming light. Slight chance of thunderstorms. Mostly clear. Lows around 60. For Eastern Lake Sakakawea, rest of today, south winds 10 to 20 miles per hour shifting to the southwest 10 to 15 miles per hour late in the afternoon. Slight chance of thunderstorms in the afternoon. Sunny. Highs in the mid-80s. Tonight, northeast winds 10 to 15 miles per hour until early morning becoming light. Chance of thunderstorms in the evening. Mostly clear. Lows around 60. For Northern Lake Oahe, rest of today, south winds 10 to 20 miles per hour. Mostly sunny. Highs in the mid-80s. Tonight, south winds 10 to 20 miles per hour. Chance of thunderstorms in the evening. Mostly cloudy in the evening, then clearing. Lows in the lower 60s. Here are the weather conditions at 2 p.m. Central Daylight Time. Bismarck, mostly sunny. Temperature 83 degrees, relative humidity 58%. Wind southeast at 18 miles an hour, gusting to 26. Pressure 29.87 inches and falling. Minden, partly sunny. 79 degrees, relative humidity 83%. Wind southeast at 17 miles an hour. Hazen, sunny. 81 degrees, relative humidity 54%. Wind south at 8 miles an hour, gusting to 21. Harvey, partly sunny. 79 degrees, relative humidity 78%. Wind south at 14 miles an hour, gusting to 22. Minot, mostly sunny. 79 degrees, relative humidity 66%. Wind south at 10 miles an hour. Dickinson, sunny. 82 degrees.

Breeze, relative humidity 50%. Wind south at 16 miles an hour. Elsewhere around North Dakota, it was 78 at Garrison. It was sunny, with a temperature of 78 at Williston and 81 at Fargo. At Jamestown, it was mostly sunny, with a temperature of 80. It was partly sunny, with a temperature of 82 at Grand Forks and 75 at Devil's Lake. In northern South Dakota, at Aberdeen, it was mostly sunny, with a temperature of 78. In eastern Montana, it was sunny. It was 91 at Miles City, 88 at Glendive, and 84 at Sydney. Once again, at Bismarck, the temperature was 83 degrees under mostly sunny skies. Extreme heat watch for the following counties in North Dakota: Burley, Eastern McLean, Eastern Morton, Eastern Sioux, Emmons, Grant, Kidder, Mercer, Oliver, Sheridan, Wells, Western Morton, and Western Sioux. Extreme heat watch remains in effect from Saturday afternoon through late Monday night. What? Dangerously hot conditions with heat index values of 95 to 105 possible. High temperatures will range from around 92 to 102 Saturday, 97 to 107 on Sunday, and 95 to 105 on Monday. Where? All of western and central North Dakota, including the James River Valley. When? From Saturday afternoon through late Monday night. The following impacts are expected: heat-related illnesses increase significantly during extreme heat and high humidity events. Additional details: overnight low temperatures will only drop to around 70 degrees, providing little relief from the heat. Drink plenty of fluids, stay in an air-conditioned room, stay out of the sun, and check up on relatives and neighbors. Monitor the latest forecasts and warnings for updates. The regional weather forecast from your National Weather Service office in Bismarck. Isolated to scattered severe thunderstorms are possible this afternoon through this evening. A strong warming trend is expected through the rest of the week, with very hot daily high temperatures around 95 to 105 forecast this weekend through early next week. The detailed forecast for North Dakota: today, partly cloudy with isolated to scattered thunderstorms. Some storms could be severe in the afternoon. Highs in the 80s to lower 90s. Tonight, partly cloudy. Chance of thunderstorms. Some storms could be severe in the evening. Lows in the upper 50s to mid 60s. Friday, mostly clear. Highs in the mid 80s to mid 90s. Saturday, mostly clear and hot. Lows in the 60s. Highs in the 90s to around 100. 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Providing weather information 24 hours a day from your National Weather Service office in Bismarck. Here is the forecast for the Bismarck, Minden listening area. Extreme heat watch in effect from Saturday afternoon through late Monday night. Rest of today, sunny with a chance of showers and thunderstorms. Some thunderstorms may be severe. Highs in the mid-80s. South winds 10 to 15 miles per hour. Chance of rain 30%. Tonight, partly cloudy with a chance of showers and thunderstorms in the evening, then mostly clear after midnight. Some thunderstorms may be severe. Lows in the lower 60s. South winds 5 to 15 miles per hour. Chance of rain 30%. Friday, sunny. Highs around 90. Northeast winds around 5 miles per hour. Friday night, clear. Lows in the mid-60s. East winds 5 to 10 miles per hour. Saturday, sunny. Highs in the upper 90s. Southeast winds 5 to 10 miles per hour, increasing to south 15 to 20 miles per hour in the afternoon. Saturday night, clear. Lows in the lower 70s. Sunday, sunny. Highs around 102. Sunday night, mostly clear. Lows in the mid-70s. Monday, sunny. Highs around 102. Monday night, mostly clear. Lows in the lower 70s. Tuesday, sunny. Highs in the lower 90s. Tuesday night, increasing clouds. Lows in the upper 60s. Wednesday, mostly sunny. A slight chance of showers and thunderstorms in the afternoon. Highs in the lower 90s. Chance of rain 20%. For Western Lake Sakakawea,

As of today, south winds 10 to 15 miles per hour, shifting to the northwest late in the afternoon. Sunny. Highs in the upper 80s. Tonight, north winds 10 to 15 miles per hour until early morning, becoming light. Slight chance of thunderstorms. Mostly clear. Lows around 60. For eastern Lake Sakakawea, rest of today, south winds 10 to 20 miles per hour, shifting to the southwest 10 to 15 miles per hour late in the afternoon. Slight chance of thunderstorms in the afternoon. Rest of today, south winds 10 to 20 miles per hour, shifting to the southwest 10 to 15 miles per hour late in the afternoon. Slight chance of thunderstorms in the afternoon. Sunny. Highs in the mid-80s. Tonight, northeast winds 10 to 15 miles per hour until early morning, becoming light. Chance of thunderstorms in the evening. Mostly clear. Lows around 60. For northern Lake Oahe, rest of today, south winds 10 to 20 miles per hour. Mostly sunny. Highs in the mid-80s. Tonight, south winds 10 to 20 miles per hour. Chance of thunderstorms in the evening. Mostly cloudy in the evening, then clearing. Lows in the lower 60s. Here are the weather conditions at 2 p.m. Central Daylight Time. Bismarck, mostly sunny. Temperature 83 degrees, relative humidity 58%. Wind southeast at 18 miles an hour, gusting to 26. Pressure 29.87 inches and falling. Mendham, partly sunny. 79 degrees, relative humidity 83%. Wind southeast at 17 miles an hour. Hazen, sunny. 81 degrees, relative humidity 54%. Wind south at 8 miles an hour, gusting to 21. Harvey, partly sunny. 79 degrees, relative humidity 78%. Wind south at 14 miles an hour, gusting to 22. Minot, mostly sunny. 79 degrees, relative humidity 66%. Wind south at 10 miles an hour. Dickinson, sunny. 82 degrees, relative humidity 50%. Wind south at 16 miles an hour. Elsewhere around North Dakota, it was 78 at Garrison. It was sunny, with a temperature of 78 at Williston and 81 at Fargo. At Jamestown, it was mostly sunny, with a temperature of 80. It was partly sunny, with a temperature of 82 at Grand Forks and 75 at Devil's Lake. In northern South Dakota, at Aberdeen, it was mostly sunny, with a temperature of 78. In eastern Montana, it was sunny. It was 91 at Miles City, 88 at Glendive, and 84 at Sydney. Once again, at Bismarck, the temperature was 83 degrees under mostly sunny skies. Extreme heat watch for the following counties in North Dakota: Burley, eastern McLean, eastern Morton, eastern Sioux, Emmons, Grant, Kidder, Mercer, Oliver, Sheridan, Wells, western Morton, and western Sioux. Extreme heat watch remains in effect from Saturday afternoon through late Monday night. What? Dangerously hot conditions with heat index values of 95 to 105 possible. High temperatures will range from around 92 to 102 Saturday, 97 to 107 on Sunday, and 95 to 105 on Monday. Where? All of western and central North Dakota, including the James River Valley. When? From Saturday afternoon through late Monday night. The following impacts are expected: heat-related illnesses increase significantly during extreme heat and high humidity events. Additional details: overnight low temperatures will only drop to around 70 degrees, providing little relief from the heat. Drink plenty of fluids, stay in an air-conditioned room, stay out of the sun, and check up on relatives and neighbors. Monitor the latest forecasts and warnings for updates. The regional weather forecast from your National Weather Service office in Bismarck. Isolated to scattered severe thunderstorms are possible this afternoon through this evening. A strong warming trend is expected through the rest of the week, with very hot daily high temperatures around 95 to 105 forecast this weekend through early next week. The detailed forecast for North Dakota: today, partly cloudy with isolated to scattered thunderstorms. Some storms could be severe in the afternoon. Highs in the 80s to lower 90s. Tonight, partly cloudy. Chance of thunderstorms. Some storms could be severe in the evening.

in the upper 50s to mid 60s. Friday, mostly clear. Highs in the mid 80s to mid 90s. Saturday, mostly clear and hot. Lows in the 60s. Highs in the 90s to around 100. Here is the forecast for the Bismarck, Minden listening area. Extreme heat watch in effect from Saturday afternoon through late Monday night. Rest of today, sunny with a chance of showers and thunderstorms. Some thunderstorms may be severe. Highs in the mid-80s. South winds 10 to 15 miles per hour. Chance of rain 30%. Tonight, partly cloudy with a chance of showers and thunderstorms in the evening, then mostly clear after midnight. Some thunderstorms may be severe. Lows in the lower 60s. South winds 5 to 15 miles per hour. Chance of rain 30%. Friday, sunny. Highs around 90. Northeast winds around 5 miles per hour. Friday night, clear. Lows in the mid 60s. East winds 5 to 10 miles per hour. Saturday, sunny. Highs in the upper 90s. Southeast winds 5 to 10 miles per hour, increasing to south 15 to 20 miles per hour in the afternoon. Saturday night, clear. Lows in the lower 70s. Sunday, sunny. Highs around 102. Sunday night, mostly clear. Lows in the mid-70s. Monday, sunny. Highs around 102. Monday night, mostly clear. Lows in the lower 70s. Tuesday, sunny. Highs in the lower 90s. Tuesday night, increasing clouds. Lows in the upper 60s. Wednesday, mostly sunny. A slight chance of showers and thunderstorms in the afternoon. Highs in the lower 90s. Chance of rain 20%. For Western Lake Sakakawea, rest of today, south winds 10 to 15 miles per hour shifting to the northwest late in the afternoon. Sunny. Highs in the upper 80s. Tonight, north winds 10 to 15 miles per hour until early morning becoming light. Slight chance of thunderstorms. Mostly clear. Lows around 60. For Eastern Lake Sakakawea, rest of today, south winds 10 to 20 miles per hour shifting to the southwest 10 to 15 miles per hour late in the afternoon. Slight chance of thunderstorms in the afternoon. Sunny. Highs in the mid-80s. Tonight, northeast winds 10 to 15 miles per hour until early morning becoming light. Chance of thunderstorms in the evening. Mostly clear. Lows around 60. For Northern Lake Orahi, rest of today, south winds 10 to 20 miles per hour. Mostly sunny. Highs in the mid-80s. Tonight, south winds 10 to 20 miles per hour. Chance of thunderstorms in the evening. Mostly cloudy in the evening, then clearing. Lows in the lower 60s. Here are the weather conditions at 2 p.m. Central Daylight Time. Bismarck, mostly sunny. Temperature 83 degrees, relative humidity 58%. Wind southeast at 18 miles an hour, gusting to 26. Pressure 29.87 inches and falling. Minden, partly sunny. 79 degrees, relative humidity 83%. Wind southeast at 17 miles an hour. Hazen, sunny. 81 degrees, relative humidity 54%. Wind south at 8 miles an hour, gusting to 21. Harvey, partly sunny. 79 degrees, relative humidity 78%. Wind south at 14 miles an hour, gusting to 22. Minot, mostly sunny. 79 degrees, relative humidity 66%. Wind south at 10 miles an hour. Dickinson, sunny. 82 degrees, relative humidity 50%. Wind south at 16 miles an hour. Elsewhere around North Dakota, it was 78 at Garrison. It was sunny, with a temperature of 78 at Williston and 81 at Fargo. At Jamestown, it was mostly sunny, with a temperature of 80. It was partly sunny, with a temperature of 82 at Grand Forks and 75 at Devil's Lake. In northern South Dakota, at Aberdeen, it was mostly sunny, with a temperature of 78. In eastern Montana, it was sunny. It was 91 at Miles City, 88 at Glendive, and 84 at Sydney,

Once again, at Bismarck, the temperature was 83 degrees under mostly sunny skies. Extreme heat watch for the following counties in North Dakota: Burley, Eastern McLean, Eastern Morton, Eastern Sioux, Emmons, Grant, Kidder, Mercer, Oliver, Sheridan, Wells, Western Morton, and Western Sioux. Extreme heat watch remains in effect from Saturday afternoon through late Monday night. What? Dangerously hot conditions with heat index values of 95 to 105 possible. High temperatures will range from around 92 to 102 Saturday, 97 to 107 on Sunday, and 95 to 105 on Monday. Where? All of western and central North Dakota, including the James River Valley. When? From Saturday afternoon through late Monday night. The following impacts are expected: heat-related illnesses increase significantly during extreme heat and high humidity events. Additional details: overnight low temperatures will only drop to around 70 degrees, providing little relief from the heat. Drink plenty of fluids, stay in an air-conditioned room, stay out of the sun, and check up on relatives and neighbors. Monitor the latest forecasts and warnings for updates. The regional weather forecast from your National Weather Service office in Bismarck. Isolated to scattered severe thunderstorms are possible this afternoon through this evening. A strong warming trend is expected through the rest of the week, with very hot daily high temperatures around 95 to 105 forecast this weekend through early next week. The detailed forecast for North Dakota: today, partly cloudy with isolated to scattered thunderstorms. Some storms could be severe in the afternoon. Highs in the 80s to lower 90s. Tonight, partly cloudy. Chance of thunderstorms. Some storms could be severe in the evening. Lows in the upper 50s to mid 60s. Friday, mostly clear. Highs in the mid 80s to mid 90s. Saturday, mostly clear and hot. Lows in the 60s. Highs in the 90s to around 100. Here is the forecast for the Bismarck, Minden listening area. Extreme heat watch in effect from Saturday afternoon through late Monday night. Rest of today, sunny with a chance of showers and thunderstorms. Some thunderstorms may be severe. Highs in the mid-80s. South winds 10 to 15 miles per hour. Chance of rain 30%. Tonight, partly cloudy with a chance of showers and thunderstorms in the evening, then mostly clear after midnight. Some thunderstorms may be severe. Lows in the lower 60s. South winds 5 to 15 miles per hour. Chance of rain 30%. Friday, sunny. Highs around 90. Northeast winds around 5 miles per hour. Friday night, clear. Lows in the mid-60s. East winds 5 to 10 miles per hour. Saturday, sunny. Highs in the upper 90s. Southeast winds 5 to 10 miles per hour, increasing to south 15 to 20 miles per hour in the afternoon. Saturday night, clear. Lows in the lower 70s. Sunday, sunny. Highs around 102. Sunday night, mostly clear. Lows in the mid 70s. Monday, sunny. Highs around 102. Monday night, mostly clear. Lows in the lower 70s. Tuesday, sunny. Highs in the lower 90s. Tuesday night, increasing clouds. Lows in the upper 60s. Wednesday, mostly sunny. A slight chance of showers and thunderstorms in the afternoon. Highs in the lower 90s. Chance of rain 20%. For Western Lake Sakakawea, rest of today, south winds 10 to 15 miles per hour, shifting to the northwest late in the afternoon. Sunny. Highs in the upper 80s. Tonight, north winds 10 to 15 miles per hour until early morning, becoming light. Slight chance of thunderstorms. Mostly clear. Lows around 60. For Eastern Lake Sakakawea, rest of today, south winds 10 to 20 miles per hour, shifting to the southwest 10 to 15 miles per hour late in the afternoon. Slight chance of thunderstorms in the afternoon. Sunny. Highs in the mid 80s. Tonight, northeast winds 10 to 15 miles per hour until early morning, becoming light. Chance of thunderstorms in the evening. Mostly clear. Lows around 60. For Northern Lake Oahe, rest of today, south winds 10 to 20 miles per hour. Mostly sunny.
highs in the mid-80s. Tonight, south winds 10 to 20 miles per hour. Chance of thunderstorms in the evening. Mostly cloudy in the evening, then clearing. Lows in the lower 60s. Here are the weather conditions at 2 p.m. Central Daylight Time. Bismarck, mostly sunny. Temperature 83 degrees, relative humidity 58%. Wind southeast at 18 miles an hour, gusting to 26. Pressure 29.87 inches and falling. Mendham, partly sunny. 79 degrees, relative humidity 83%. Wind southeast at 17 miles an hour. Hazen, sunny. 81 degrees, relative humidity 54%. Wind south at 8 miles an hour, gusting to 21. Harvey, partly sunny. 79 degrees, relative humidity 78%. Wind south at 14 miles an hour, gusting to 22. Minot, mostly sunny. 79 degrees, relative humidity 66%. Wind south at 10 miles an hour. Dickinson, sunny. 82 degrees, relative humidity 50%. Wind south at 16 miles an hour. Elsewhere around North Dakota, it was 78 at Garrison. It was sunny, with a temperature of 78 at Williston and 81 at Fargo. At Jamestown, it was mostly sunny, with a temperature of 80. It was partly sunny, with a temperature of 82 at Grand Forks and 75 at Devil's Lake. In northern South Dakota, at Aberdeen, it was mostly sunny, with a temperature of 78. In eastern Montana, it was sunny. It was 91 at Miles City, 88 at Glendive, and 84 at Sydney. Once again, at Bismarck, the temperature was 83 degrees under mostly sunny skies. Extreme heat watch for the following counties in North Dakota: Burley, eastern McLean, eastern Morton, eastern Sioux, Emmons, Grant, Kidder, Mercer, Oliver, Sheridan, Wells, western Morton, and western Sioux. Extreme heat watch remains in effect from Saturday afternoon through late Monday night. What? Dangerously hot conditions with heat index values of 95 to 105 possible. High temperatures will range from around 92 to 102 Saturday, 97 to 107 on Sunday, and 95 to 105 on Monday. Where? All of western and central North Dakota, including the James River Valley. When? From Saturday afternoon through late Monday night. The following impacts are expected: heat-related illnesses increase significantly during extreme heat and high humidity events. Additional details: overnight low temperatures will only drop to around 70 degrees, providing little relief from the heat. Drink plenty of fluids, stay in an air-conditioned room, stay out of the sun, and check up on relatives and neighbors. Monitor the latest forecasts and warnings for updates. The regional weather forecast from your National Weather Service office in Bismarck. Isolated to scattered severe thunderstorms are possible this afternoon through this evening. A strong warming trend is expected through the rest of the week, with very hot daily high temperatures around 95 to 105 forecast this weekend through early next week. The detailed forecast for North Dakota: today, partly cloudy with isolated to scattered thunderstorms. Some storms could be severe in the afternoon. Highs in the 80s to lower 90s. Tonight, partly cloudy. Chance of thunderstorms. Some storms could be severe in the evening. Lows in the upper 50s to mid 60s. Friday, mostly clear. Highs in the mid 80s to mid 90s. Saturday, mostly clear and hot. Lows in the 60s. Highs in the 90s to around 100. Here is the forecast for the Bismarck Mendham listening area. Extreme heat watch in effect from Saturday afternoon through late Monday night. Rest of today, sunny with a chance of showers and thunderstorms. Some thunderstorms may be severe. Highs in the mid-80s. South winds 10 to 15 miles per hour. Chance of rain 30%. Tonight, partly cloudy with a chance of showers and thunderstorms in the evening, then mostly clear after midnight. Some thunderstorms may be severe. Lows in the lower 60s. South winds 5 to 15 miles per hour. Chance of rain 30%. Friday, sunny. Highs around 90. Northeast winds around 5 miles per hour. Friday night, clear. Lows in the mid-60s.

winds 5 to 10 miles per hour. Saturday, sunny. Highs in the upper 90s. Southeast winds 5 to 10 miles per hour, increasing to south 15 to 20 miles per hour in the afternoon. Saturday night, clear. Lows in the lower 70s. Sunday, sunny. Highs around 102. Sunday night, mostly clear. Lows in the mid-70s. Monday, sunny. Highs around 102. Monday night, mostly clear. Lows in the lower 70s. Tuesday, sunny. Highs in the lower 90s. Tuesday night, increasing clouds. Lows in the upper 60s. Wednesday, mostly sunny. A slight chance of showers and thunderstorms in the afternoon. Highs in the lower 90s. Chance of rain 20%. For Western Lake Sakakawea, rest of today, south winds 10 to 15 miles per hour shifting to the northwest late in the afternoon. Sunny. Highs in the upper 80s. Tonight, north winds 10 to 15 miles per hour until early morning becoming light. Slight chance of thunderstorms. Mostly clear. Lows around 60. For Eastern Lake Sakakawea, rest of today, south winds 10 to 20 miles per hour shifting to the southwest 10 to 15 miles per hour late in the afternoon. Slight chance of thunderstorms in the afternoon. Sunny. Highs in the mid-80s. Tonight, northeast winds 10 to 15 miles per hour until early morning becoming light. Chance of thunderstorms in the evening. Mostly clear. Lows around 60. For northern Lake Orahi, rest of today, south winds 10 to 20 miles per hour. Mostly sunny. Highs in the mid-80s. Tonight, south winds 10 to 20 miles per hour. Chance of thunderstorms in the evening. Mostly cloudy in the evening then clearing. Lows in the lower 60s. Here are the weather conditions at 2 p.m. Central Daylight Time. Bismarck, mostly sunny. Temperature 83 degrees, relative humidity 58%. Wind southeast at 18 miles an hour, gusting to 26. Pressure 29.87 inches and falling. Mendham, partly sunny. 79 degrees, relative humidity 83%. Wind southeast at 17 miles an hour. Hazen, sunny. 81 degrees, relative humidity 54%. Wind south at 8 miles an hour, gusting to 21. Harvey, partly sunny. 79 degrees, relative humidity 78%. Wind south at 14 miles an hour, gusting to 22. Minot, mostly sunny. 79 degrees, relative humidity 66%. Wind south at 10 miles an hour. Dickinson, sunny. 82 degrees, relative humidity 50%. Wind south at 16 miles an hour. Elsewhere around North Dakota, it was 78 at Garrison. It was sunny, with a temperature of 78 at Williston and 81 at Fargo. At Jamestown, it was mostly sunny, with a temperature of 80. It was partly sunny, with a temperature of 82 at Grand Forks and 75 at Devil's Lake. In northern South Dakota, at Aberdeen, it was mostly sunny, with a temperature of 78. In eastern Montana, it was sunny. It was 91 at Miles City, 88 at Glendive, and 84 at Sydney. Once again, at Bismarck, the temperature was 83 degrees under mostly sunny skies. Extreme heat watch for the following counties in North Dakota: Burley, Eastern McLean, Eastern Morton, Eastern Sioux, Emmons, Grant, Kidder, Mercer, Oliver, Sheridan, Wells, Western Morton, and Western Sioux. Extreme heat watch remains in effect from Saturday afternoon through late Monday night. What? Dangerously hot conditions with heat index values of 95 to 105 possible. High temperatures will range from around 92 to 102 Saturday, 97 to 107 on Sunday, and 95 to 105 on Monday. Where? All of western and central North Dakota, including the James River Valley. When? From Saturday afternoon through late Monday night. The following impacts are expected: heat-related illnesses increase significantly during extreme heat and high humidity events. Additional details: overnight low temperatures will only drop to around 70 degrees, providing little relief from the heat. Drink plenty of fluids,

mostly clear. Lows in the 60s. Saturday, mostly clear and hot. Highs in the 90s to around 100. Here is the forecast for the Bismarck Mandan listening area. Extreme heat watch in effect from Saturday afternoon through late Monday night. Rest of today, sunny with a chance of showers and thunderstorms. Some thunderstorms may be severe. Highs in the mid-80s. South winds 10 to 15 miles per hour. Chance of rain 30%. Tonight, partly cloudy with a chance of showers and thunderstorms in the evening, then mostly clear after midnight. Some thunderstorms may be severe. Lows in the lower 60s. South winds 5 to 15 miles per hour. Chance of rain 30%. Friday, sunny. Highs around 90. Northeast winds around 5 miles per hour. Friday night, clear. Lows in the mid-60s. East winds 5 to 10 miles per hour. Saturday, sunny. Highs in the upper 90s. Southeast winds 5 to 10 miles per hour, increasing to south 15 to 20 miles per hour in the afternoon. Saturday night, clear. Lows in the lower 70s. Sunday, sunny. Highs around 102. Sunday night, mostly clear. Lows in the mid-70s. Monday, sunny. Highs around 102. Monday night, mostly clear. Lows in the lower 70s. Tuesday, sunny. Highs in the lower 90s. Tuesday night, increasing clouds. Lows in the upper 60s. Wednesday, mostly sunny. A slight chance of showers and thunderstorms in the afternoon. Highs in the lower 90s. Chance of rain 20%. 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Providing weather information 24 hours a day from your National Weather Service office in Bismarck. For Western Lake Sakakawea, rest of today, south winds 10 to 15 miles per hour shifting to the northwest late in the afternoon. Sunny. Highs in the upper 80s. Tonight, north winds 10 to 15 miles per hour until early morning becoming light. Slight chance of thunderstorms. Mostly clear. Lows around 60. For Eastern Lake Sakakawea, rest of today, south winds 10 to 20 miles per hour shifting to the southwest 10 to 15 miles per hour late in the afternoon. Slight chance of thunderstorms in the afternoon. Sunny. Highs in the mid-80s. Tonight, northeast winds 10 to 15 miles per hour until early morning becoming light. Chance of thunderstorms in the evening. Mostly clear. Lows around 60. For northern Lake Oahe, rest of today, south winds 10 to 20 miles per hour. Mostly sunny. Highs in the mid-80s. Tonight, south winds 10 to 20 miles per hour. Chance of thunderstorms in the evening. Mostly cloudy in the evening, then clearing. Lows in the lower 60s. Here are the weather conditions at 2 p.m. Central Daylight Time. Bismarck, mostly sunny. Temperature 83 degrees, relative humidity 58%. Wind southeast at 18 miles an hour, gusting to 26. Pressure 29.87 inches and falling. Mandan, partly sunny. 79 degrees, relative humidity 83%. Wind southeast at 17 miles an hour. Hazen, sunny. 81 degrees, relative humidity 54%. Wind south at 8 miles an hour, gusting to 21. Harvey, partly sunny. 79 degrees, relative humidity 78%. Wind south at 14 miles an hour, gusting to 22. Minot, mostly sunny. 79 degrees, relative humidity 66%. Wind south at 10 miles an hour. Dickinson, sunny. 82 degrees, relative humidity 50%. Wind south at 16 miles an hour. Elsewhere around North Dakota, it was 78 at Garrison. It was sunny, with a temperature of 78 at Williston and 81 at Fargo. At Jamestown, it was mostly sunny, with a temperature of 80. It was partly sunny, with a temperature of 82 at Grand Forks and 75 at Devil's Lake. In northern South Dakota, at Aberdeen, it was mostly sunny, with a temperature of 78.

eastern Montana, it was sunny. It was 91 at Miles City, 88 at Glendive, and 84 at Sydney. Once again, at Bismarck, the temperature was 83 degrees under mostly sunny skies. Here are the weather conditions at 3 p.m. Central Daylight Time. Bismarck, mostly sunny. Temperature 85 degrees, relative humidity 53%. Wind southeast at 17 miles an hour, gusting to 25. Pressure 29.85 inches and falling. Mendham, partly sunny. 82 degrees, relative humidity 74%. Wind southeast at 13 miles an hour, gusting to 20. Hazen, sunny. 84 degrees, relative humidity 48%. Wind south at 12 miles an hour, gusting to 17. Harvey, mostly sunny. 79 degrees, relative humidity 78%. Wind south at 16 miles an hour, gusting to 22. Minot, sunny. 82 degrees, relative humidity 60%. Wind south at 13 miles an hour, gusting to 20. Dickinson, sunny. 85 degrees, relative humidity 41%. Wind south at 16 miles an hour, gusting to 22. Elsewhere around North Dakota, it was 80 at Garrison. It was sunny, with a temperature of 79 at Williston, 81 at Jamestown, and 79 at Fargo. It was partly sunny, with a temperature of 81 at Grand Forks, and 79 at Devil's Lake. In northern South Dakota, at Aberdeen, it was mostly sunny, with a temperature of 79. In eastern Montana, it was sunny. It was 92 at Miles City, 92 at Glendive, and 85 at Sydney. Once again, at Bismarck, the temperature was 85 degrees under mostly sunny skies. Extreme heat watch for the following counties in North Dakota: Burley, Eastern McLean, Eastern Morton, Eastern Sioux, Emmons, Grant, Kidder, Mercer, Oliver, Sheridan, Wells, Western Morton, and Western Sioux. Extreme heat watch remains in effect from Saturday afternoon through late Monday night. What? Dangerously hot conditions with heat index values of 95 to 105 possible. High temperatures will range from around 92 to 102 Saturday, 97 to 107 on Sunday, and 95 to 105 on Monday. Where? All of western and central North Dakota, including the James River Valley. When? From Saturday afternoon through late Monday night. The following impacts are expected: heat-related illnesses increase significantly during extreme heat and high humidity events. Additional details: overnight low temperatures will only drop to around 70 degrees, providing little relief from the heat. Drink plenty of fluids, stay in an air-conditioned room, stay out of the sun, and check up on relatives and neighbors. Monitor the latest forecasts and warnings for updates. The regional weather forecast from your National Weather Service office in Bismarck. Isolated to scattered severe thunderstorms are possible this afternoon through this evening. A strong warming trend is expected through the rest of the week, with very hot daily high temperatures around 95 to 105 forecast this weekend through early next week. The detailed forecast for North Dakota: tonight, partly cloudy. Chance of thunderstorms. Some storms could be severe in the evening. Lows in the mid-50s to mid-60s. Friday, mostly clear. Highs in the mid-80s to mid-90s. Friday night, mostly clear. Lows in the 60s. Saturday, mostly clear and hot. Highs in the 90s to around 100. Here is the forecast for the Bismarck, Mendham listening area. Extreme heat watch in effect from Saturday afternoon through late Monday night. Rest of today, sunny with a chance of showers and thunderstorms. Some thunderstorms may be severe. Highs in the mid-80s. South winds 10 to 15 miles per hour. Chance of rain 30%. Tonight, partly cloudy with a chance of showers and thunderstorms in the evening, then mostly clear after midnight. Some thunderstorms may be severe. Lows in the lower 60s. South winds 5 to 15 miles per hour. Chance of rain 30%. Friday, sunny. Highs around 90. Northeast winds around 5 miles per hour. Friday night, clear. Lows in the mid-60s. East winds 5 to 10 miles per hour. Saturday, sunny.

highs in the upper 90s. Southeast winds 5 to 10 miles per hour, increasing to south 15 to 20 miles per hour in the afternoon. Saturday night, clear. Lows in the lower 70s. Sunday, sunny. Highs around 102. Sunday night, mostly clear. Lows in the mid-70s. Monday, sunny. Highs around 102. Monday night, mostly clear. Lows in the lower 70s. Tuesday, sunny. Highs in the lower 90s. Tuesday night, increasing clouds. Lows in the upper 60s. Wednesday, mostly sunny. A slight chance of showers and thunderstorms in the afternoon. Highs in the lower 90s. Chance of rain 20%. For Western Lake Sakakawea, rest of today, south winds 10 to 15 miles per hour shifting to the northwest late in the afternoon. Sunny. Highs in the upper 80s. Tonight, north winds 10 to 15 miles per hour until early morning becoming light. Slight chance of thunderstorms. Mostly clear. Lows around 60. For Eastern Lake Sakakawea, rest of today, south winds 10 to 20 miles per hour shifting to the southwest 10 to 15 miles per hour late in the afternoon. Slight chance of thunderstorms in the afternoon. Sunny. Highs in the mid-80s. Tonight, northeast winds 10 to 15 miles per hour until early morning becoming light. Chance of thunderstorms in the evening. Mostly clear. Lows around 60. For Northern Lake Oahe, rest of today, south winds 10 to 20 miles per hour. Mostly sunny. Highs in the mid-80s. Tonight, south winds 10 to 20 miles per hour. Chance of thunderstorms in the evening. Mostly cloudy in the evening then clearing. Lows in the lower 60s. Here are the weather conditions at 3 p.m. Central Daylight Time. Bismarck, mostly sunny. Temperature 85 degrees, relative humidity 53%. Wind southeast at 17 miles an hour, gusting to 25. Pressure 29.85 inches and falling. Mendham, partly sunny. 82 degrees, relative humidity 74%. Wind southeast at 13 miles an hour, gusting to 20. Hazen, sunny. 84 degrees, relative humidity 48%. Wind south at 12 miles an hour, gusting to 17. Harvey, mostly sunny. 79 degrees, relative humidity 78%. Wind south at 16 miles an hour, gusting to 22. Minot, sunny. 82 degrees, relative humidity 60%. Wind south at 13 miles an hour, gusting to 20. Dickinson, sunny. 85 degrees, relative humidity 41%. Wind south at 16 miles an hour, gusting to 22. Elsewhere around North Dakota, it was 80 at Garrison. It was sunny, with a temperature of 79 at Williston, 81 at Jamestown, and 79 at Fargo. It was partly sunny, with a temperature of 81 at Grand Forks, and 79 at Devil's Lake. In northern South Dakota, at Aberdeen, it was mostly sunny, with a temperature of 79. In eastern Montana, it was sunny. It was 92 at Mile City, 92 at Glendive, and 85 at Sydney. Once again, at Bismarck, the temperature was 85 degrees under mostly sunny skies. Here are the weather conditions at 3 p.m. Central Daylight Time. Bismarck, mostly sunny. Temperature 85 degrees, relative humidity 53%. Wind southeast at 17 miles an hour, gusting to 25. Pressure 29.85 inches and falling. Mendham, partly sunny. 82 degrees, relative humidity 74%. Wind southeast at 13 miles an hour, gusting to 20. Hazen, sunny. 84 degrees, relative humidity 48%. Wind south at 12 miles an hour, gusting to 17. Harvey, mostly sunny. 79 degrees, relative humidity 78%. Wind south at 16 miles an hour, gusting to 22. Minot, mostly sunny. 82 degrees, relative humidity 60%. Wind south at 13 miles an hour, gusting to 20. Dickinson, sunny. 85 degrees, relative

humidity 41%. Wind south at 16 miles an hour, gusting to 22. Elsewhere around North Dakota, it was 80 at Garrison. It was sunny, with a temperature of 79 at Williston and 79 at Fargo. At Jamestown, it was mostly sunny, with a temperature of 81. It was partly sunny, with a temperature of 81 at Grand Forks and 79 at Devil's Lake. In northern South Dakota, at Aberdeen, it was mostly sunny, with a temperature of 79. In eastern Montana, it was sunny. It was 92 at Miles City, 92 at Glendive, and 85 at Sydney. Once again, at Bismarck, the temperature was 85 degrees under mostly sunny skies. Extreme heat watch for the following counties in North Dakota: Burley, Eastern McLean, Eastern Morton, Eastern Sioux, Emmons, Grant, Kidder, Mercer, Oliver, Sheridan, Wells, Western Morton, and Western Sioux. Extreme heat watch remains in effect from Saturday afternoon through late Monday night. What? Dangerously hot conditions with heat index values of 95 to 105 possible. High temperatures will range from around 92 to 102 Saturday, 97 to 107 on Sunday, and 95 to 105 on Monday. Where? All of western and central North Dakota, including the James River Valley. When? From Saturday afternoon through late Monday night. The following impacts are expected: heat-related illnesses increase significantly during extreme heat and high humidity events. Additional details: overnight low temperatures will only drop to around 70 degrees, providing little relief from the heat. Drink plenty of fluids, stay in an air-conditioned room, stay out of the sun, and check up on relatives and neighbors. Monitor the latest forecasts and warnings for updates. The regional weather forecast from your National Weather Service office in Bismarck. Isolated to scattered severe thunderstorms are possible this afternoon through this evening. A strong warming trend is expected through the rest of the week, with very hot daily high temperatures around 95 to 105 forecast this weekend through early next week. The detailed forecast for North Dakota: tonight, partly cloudy. Chance of thunderstorms. Some storms could be severe in the evening. Lows in the mid-50s to mid-60s. Friday, mostly clear. Highs in the mid-80s to mid-90s. Friday night, mostly clear. Lows in the 60s. Saturday, mostly clear and hot. Highs in the 90s to around 100. Here is the forecast for the Bismarck, Menden listening area. Extreme heat watch in effect from Saturday afternoon through late Monday night. Rest of today, sunny with a chance of showers and thunderstorms. Some thunderstorms may be severe. Highs in the mid-80s. South winds 10 to 15 miles per hour. Chance of rain 30%. Tonight, partly cloudy with a chance of showers and thunderstorms in the evening, then mostly clear after midnight. Some thunderstorms may be severe. Lows in the lower 60s. South winds 5 to 15 miles per hour. Chance of rain 30%. Friday, sunny. Highs around 90. Northeast winds around 5 miles per hour. Friday night, clear. Lows in the mid-60s. East winds 5 to 10 miles per hour. Saturday, sunny. Highs in the upper 90s. Southeast winds 5 to 10 miles per hour, increasing to south 15 to 20 miles per hour in the afternoon. Saturday night, clear. Lows in the lower 70s. Sunday, sunny. Highs around 102. Sunday night, mostly clear. Lows in the mid-70s. Monday, sunny. Highs around 102. Monday night, mostly clear. Lows in the lower 70s. Tuesday, sunny. Highs in the lower 90s. Tuesday night, increasing clouds. Lows in the upper 60s. Wednesday, mostly sunny. A slight chance of showers and thunderstorms in the afternoon. Highs in the lower 90s. Chance of rain 20%. For Western Lake Sakakawea, rest of today, south winds 10 to 15 miles per hour, shifting to the northwest late in the afternoon. Sunny. Highs in the upper 80s. Tonight, north winds 10 to 15 miles per hour until early morning, becoming light. Slight chance of thunderstorms. Mostly clear. Lows around 60.
For eastern Lake Sakakawea, rest of today, south winds 10 to 20 miles per hour, shifting to the southwest 10 to 15 miles per hour late in the afternoon. Slight chance of thunderstorms in the afternoon. Sunny. Highs in the mid-80s. Tonight, northeast winds 10 to 15 miles per hour until early morning, becoming light. Chance of thunderstorms in the evening. Mostly clear. Lows around 60. For northern Lake Oahe, rest of today, south winds 10 to 20 miles per hour. Mostly sunny. Highs in the mid-80s. Tonight, south winds 10 to 20 miles per hour. Chance of thunderstorms in the evening. Mostly cloudy in the evening, then clearing. Lows in the lower 60s. Here are the weather conditions at 3 p.m. Central Daylight Time. Bismarck, mostly sunny. Temperature 85 degrees, relative humidity 53%. Wind southeast at 17 miles an hour, gusting to 25. Pressure 29.85 inches and falling. Mendham, partly sunny. 82 degrees, relative humidity 74%. Wind southeast at 13 miles an hour, gusting to 20. Hazen, sunny. 84 degrees, relative humidity 48%. Wind south at 12 miles an hour, gusting to 17. Harvey, mostly sunny. 79 degrees, relative humidity 78%. Wind south at 16 miles an hour, gusting to 22. Minot, mostly sunny. 82 degrees, relative humidity 60%. Wind south at 13 miles an hour, gusting to 20. Dickinson, sunny. 85 degrees, relative humidity 41%. Wind south at 16 miles an hour, gusting to 22. Elsewhere around North Dakota, it was 80 at Garrison. It was sunny, with a temperature of 79 at Williston and 79 at Fargo. At Jamestown, it was mostly sunny, with a temperature of 81. It was partly sunny, with a temperature of 81 at Grand Forks and 79 at Devil's Lake. In northern South Dakota, at Aberdeen, it was mostly sunny, with a temperature of 79. In eastern Montana, it was sunny. It was 92 at Miles City, 92 at Glendive, and 85 at Sydney. Once again, at Bismarck, the temperature was 85 degrees under mostly sunny skies. Extreme heat watch for the following counties in North Dakota: Burley, Eastern McLean, Eastern Morton, Eastern Sioux, Emmons, Grant, Kidder, Mercer, Oliver, Sheridan, Wells, Western Morton, and Western Sioux. Extreme heat watch remains in effect from Saturday afternoon through late Monday night. What? Dangerously hot conditions with heat index values of 95 to 105 possible. High temperatures will range from around 92 to 102 Saturday, 97 to 107 on Sunday, and 95 to 105 on Monday. Where? All of western and central North Dakota, including the James River Valley. When? From Saturday afternoon through late Monday night. The following impacts are expected: heat-related illnesses increase significantly during extreme heat and high humidity events. Additional details: overnight low temperatures will only drop to around 70 degrees, providing little relief from the heat. Drink plenty of fluids, stay in an air-conditioned room, stay out of the sun, and check up on relatives and neighbors. Monitor the latest forecasts and warnings for updates. The regional weather forecast from your National Weather Service office in Bismarck. Isolated to scattered severe thunderstorms are possible this afternoon through this evening. A strong warming trend is expected through the rest of the week, with very hot daily high temperatures around 95 to 105 forecast this weekend through early next week. The detailed forecast for North Dakota: tonight, partly cloudy. Chance of thunderstorms. Some storms could be severe in the evening. Lows in the mid-50s to mid-60s. Friday, mostly clear. Highs in the mid-80s to mid-90s. Friday night, mostly clear. Lows in the 60s. Saturday, mostly clear and hot. Highs in the 90s to around 100. Here is the forecast for the Bismarck, Mendham listening area. Extreme heat watch in effect from Saturday afternoon through late Monday night. Rest of today, sunny with a chance of showers and thunderstorms. Some thunderstorms may be severe. Highs in the mid-80s.
south winds 10 to 15 miles per hour.

chance of rain 30%. Tonight, partly cloudy with a chance of showers and thunderstorms in the evening, then mostly clear after midnight. Some thunderstorms may be severe. Lows in the lower 60s. South winds 5 to 15 miles per hour. Chance of rain 30%. Friday, sunny. Highs around 90. Northeast winds around 5 miles per hour. Friday night, clear. Lows in the mid-60s. East winds 5 to 10 miles per hour. Saturday, sunny. Highs in the upper 90s. Southeast winds 5 to 10 miles per hour, increasing to south 15 to 20 miles per hour in the afternoon. Saturday night, clear. Lows in the lower 70s. Sunday, sunny. Highs around 102. Sunday night, mostly clear. Lows in the mid-70s. Monday, sunny. Highs around 102. Monday night, mostly clear. Lows in the lower 70s. Tuesday, sunny. Highs in the lower 90s. Tuesday night, increasing clouds. Lows in the upper 60s. Wednesday, mostly sunny. A slight chance of showers and thunderstorms in the afternoon. Highs in the lower 90s. Chance of rain 20%. For Western Lake Sakakawea, rest of today, south winds 10 to 15 miles per hour shifting to the northwest late in the afternoon. Sunny. Highs in the upper 80s. Tonight, north winds 10 to 15 miles per hour until early morning becoming light. Slight chance of thunderstorms. Mostly clear. Lows around 60. For Eastern Lake Sakakawea, rest of today, south winds 10 to 20 miles per hour shifting to the southwest 10 to 15 miles per hour late in the afternoon. Slight chance of thunderstorms in the afternoon. Sunny. Highs in the mid-80s. Tonight, northeast winds 10 to 15 miles per hour until early morning becoming light. Chance of thunderstorms in the evening. Mostly clear. Lows around 60. For northern Lake Orahi, rest of today, south winds 10 to 20 miles per hour. Mostly sunny. Highs in the mid-80s. Tonight, south winds 10 to 20 miles per hour. Chance of thunderstorms in the evening. Mostly cloudy in the evening then clearing. Lows in the lower 60s. Here are the weather conditions at 3 p.m. Central Daylight Time. Bismarck, mostly sunny. Temperature 85 degrees, relative humidity 53%. Wind southeast at 17 miles an hour, gusting to 25. Pressure 29.85 inches and falling. Mendan, partly sunny. 82 degrees, relative humidity 74%. Wind southeast at 13 miles an hour, gusting to 20. Hazen, sunny. 84 degrees, relative humidity 48%. Wind south at 12 miles an hour, gusting to 17. Harvey, mostly sunny. 79 degrees, relative humidity 78%. Wind south at 16 miles an hour, gusting to 22. Minot, mostly sunny. 82 degrees, relative humidity 60%. Wind south at 13 miles an hour, gusting to 20. Dickinson, sunny. 85 degrees, relative humidity 41%. Wind south at 16 miles an hour, gusting to 22. Elsewhere around North Dakota, it was 80 at Garrison. It was sunny, with a temperature of 79 at Williston and 79 at Fargo. At Jamestown, it was mostly sunny, with a temperature of 81. It was partly sunny, with a temperature of 81 at Grand Forks and 79 at Devil's Lake. In northern South Dakota, at Aberdeen, it was mostly sunny, with a temperature of 79. In eastern Montana, it was sunny. It was 92 at Miles City, 92 at Glendive, and 85 at Sydney. Once again, at Bismarck, the temperature was 85 degrees under mostly sunny skies. Extreme heat watch for the following counties in North Dakota: Burley, Eastern McLean, Eastern Morton, Eastern Sioux, Emmons, Grant, Kidder, Mercer, Oliver, Sheridan, Wells, Western Morton, and Western Sioux. Extreme heat watch remains in effect from Saturday afternoon through late Monday night. What? Dangerously hot conditions with heat index values of 95 to 105 possible.

high temperatures will range from around 92 to 102 Saturday, 97 to 107 on Sunday, and 95 to 105 on Monday. Where? All of western and central North Dakota, including the James River Valley. When? From Saturday afternoon through late Monday night. The following impacts are expected. Heat-related illnesses increase significantly during extreme heat and high humidity events. Additional details. Overnight low temperatures will only drop to around 70 degrees, providing little relief from the heat. Drink plenty of fluids, stay in an air-conditioned room, stay out of the sun, and check up on relatives and neighbors. Monitor the latest forecasts and warnings for updates. The regional weather forecast from your National Weather Service office in Bismarck. Isolated to scattered severe thunderstorms are possible this afternoon through this evening. A strong warming trend is expected through the rest of the week, with very hot daily high temperatures around 95 to 105 forecast this weekend through early next week. The detailed forecast for North Dakota, tonight, partly cloudy. Chance of thunderstorms. Some storms could be severe in the evening. Lows in the mid-50s to mid-60s. Friday, mostly clear. Highs in the mid-80s to mid-90s. Friday night, mostly clear. Lows in the 60s. Saturday, mostly clear and hot. Highs in the 90s to around 100. Here is the forecast for the Bismarck, Minden listening area. Extreme heat watch in effect from Saturday afternoon through late Monday night. Rest of today, sunny with a chance of showers and thunderstorms. Some thunderstorms may be severe. Highs in the mid-80s. South winds 10 to 15 miles per hour. Chance of rain 30%. Tonight, partly cloudy with a chance of showers and thunderstorms in the evening, then mostly clear after midnight. Some thunderstorms may be severe. Lows in the lower 60s. South winds 5 to 15 miles per hour. Chance of rain 30%. Friday, sunny. Highs around 90. Northeast winds around 5 miles per hour. Friday night, clear. Lows in the mid-60s. East winds 5 to 10 miles per hour. Saturday, sunny. Highs in the upper 90s. Southeast winds 5 to 10 miles per hour, increasing to south 15 to 20 miles per hour in the afternoon. Saturday night, clear. Lows in the lower 70s. Sunday, sunny. Highs around 102. Sunday night, mostly clear. Lows in the mid-70s. Monday, sunny. Highs around 102. Monday night, mostly clear. Lows in the lower 70s. Tuesday, sunny. Highs in the lower 90s. Tuesday night, increasing clouds. Lows in the upper 60s. Wednesday, mostly sunny. A slight chance of showers and thunderstorms in the afternoon. Highs in the lower 90s. Chance of rain 20%. 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Providing weather information 24 hours a day from your National Weather Service office in Bismarck. For Western Lake Secaucawea, rest of today, south winds 10 to 15 miles per hour shifting to the northwest late in the afternoon. Sunny. Highs in the upper 80s. Tonight, north winds 10 to 15 miles per hour until early morning becoming light. Slight chance of thunderstorms. Mostly clear. Lows around 60. For eastern Lake Secaucawea, rest of today, south winds 10 to 20 miles per hour shifting to the southwest 10 to 15 miles per hour late in the afternoon. Slight chance of thunderstorms in the afternoon. Sunny. Highs in the mid-80s. Tonight, northeast winds 10 to 15 miles per hour until early morning becoming light. Chance of thunderstorms in the evening. Mostly clear. Lows around 60. For northern Lake Oahe, rest of today, south winds 10 to 20 miles per hour. Mostly sunny. Highs in the mid-80s. Tonight, south winds 10 to 20 miles per hour. Chance of thunderstorms in the evening. Mostly cloudy in the evening, then clearing. Lows in the lower 60s. Here are the weather conditions at 3 p.m. Central Daylight Time. Bismarck, mostly sunny, then clearing. Lows in the lower 60s.
Here are the weather conditions at 3 p.m. Central Daylight Time. Bismarck, mostly sunny. Temperature 85 degrees, relative humidity 53%. Wind southeast at 17 miles an hour, gusting to 25. Pressure 29.85 inches and falling. Mendham, partly sunny. 82 degrees, relative humidity 74%. Wind southeast at 13 miles an hour, gusting to 20. Hazen, sunny. 84 degrees, relative humidity 48%. Wind south at 12 miles an hour, gusting to 17. Harvey, mostly sunny. 79 degrees, relative humidity 78%. Wind south at 16 miles an hour, gusting to 22. Minot, mostly sunny. 82 degrees, relative humidity 60%. Wind south at 13 miles an hour, gusting to 20. Dickinson, sunny. 85 degrees, relative humidity 41%. Wind south at 16 miles an hour, gusting to 22. Elsewhere around North Dakota, it was 80 at Garrison. It was sunny, with a temperature of 79 at Williston and 79 at Fargo. At Jamestown, it was mostly sunny, with a temperature of 81. It was partly sunny, with a temperature of 81 at Grand Forks and 79 at Devil's Lake. In northern South Dakota, at Aberdeen, it was mostly sunny, with a temperature of 79. In eastern Montana, it was sunny. It was 92 at Miles City, 92 at Glendive, and 85 at Sydney. Once again, at Bismarck, the temperature was 85 degrees under mostly sunny skies. Extreme heat watch for the following counties in North Dakota: Burley, Eastern McLean, Eastern Morton, Eastern Sioux, Emmons, Grant, Kidder, Mercer, Oliver, Sheridan, Wells, Western Morton, and Western Sioux. Extreme heat watch remains in effect from Saturday afternoon through late Monday night. What? Dangerously hot conditions with heat index values of 95 to 105 possible. High temperatures will range from around 92 to 102 Saturday, 97 to 107 on Sunday, and 95 to 105 on Monday. Where? All of western and central North Dakota, including the James River Valley. When? From Saturday afternoon through late Monday night. The following impacts are expected: heat-related illnesses increase significantly during extreme heat and high humidity events. Additional details: overnight low temperatures will only drop to around 70 degrees, providing little relief from the heat. Drink plenty of fluids, stay in an air-conditioned room, stay out of the sun, and check up on relatives and neighbors. Monitor the latest forecasts and warnings for updates. The regional weather forecast from your National Weather Service office in Bismarck. Isolated to scattered severe thunderstorms are possible this afternoon through this evening. A strong warming trend is expected through the rest of the week, with very hot daily high temperatures around 95 to 105 forecast this weekend through early next week. The detailed forecast for North Dakota: tonight, partly cloudy. Chance of thunderstorms. Some storms could be severe in the evening. Lows in the mid-50s to mid-60s. Friday, mostly clear. Highs in the mid-80s to mid-90s. Friday night, mostly clear. Lows in the 60s. Saturday, mostly clear and hot. Highs in the 90s to around 100. Here is the forecast for the Bismarck, Mendham listening area. Extreme heat watch in effect from Saturday afternoon through late Monday night. Rest of today, sunny with a chance of showers and thunderstorms. Some thunderstorms may be severe. Highs in the mid-80s. South winds 10 to 15 miles per hour. Chance of rain 30%. Tonight, partly cloudy with a chance of showers and thunderstorms in the evening, then mostly clear after midnight. Some thunderstorms may be severe. Lows in the lower 60s. South winds 5 to 15 miles per hour. Chance of rain 30%. Friday, sunny. Highs around 90. Northeast winds around 5 miles per hour. Friday night, clear. Lows in the mid-60s. East winds 5 to 10 miles per hour. Saturday, sunny. Highs in the upper 90s. Southeast winds 5 to 10 miles per hour, increasing to south 15 to 20 miles per hour in the afternoon. Saturday night.

clear. Lows in the lower 70s. Sunday, sunny. Highs around 102. Sunday night, mostly clear. Lows in the mid-70s. Monday, sunny. Highs around 102. Monday night, mostly clear. Lows in the lower 70s. Tuesday, sunny. Highs in the lower 90s. Tuesday night, increasing clouds. Lows in the upper 60s. Wednesday, mostly sunny. A slight chance of showers and thunderstorms in the afternoon. Highs in the lower 90s. Chance of rain 20%. Here is the forecast for the Bismarck Minden listening area. Extreme heat watch in effect from Saturday afternoon through late Monday night. Rest of today, sunny with a chance of showers and thunderstorms. Some thunderstorms may be severe. Highs in the mid-80s. South winds around 15 miles per hour with gusts up to 25 miles per hour. Chance of rain 30%. Tonight, partly cloudy with a chance of showers and thunderstorms in the evening, then mostly clear after midnight. Some thunderstorms may be severe. Lows in the lower 60s. South winds 5 to 15 miles per hour. Chance of rain 30%. Friday, sunny. Highs around 90. Northeast winds around 5 miles per hour. Friday night, clear. Lows in the mid-60s. East winds 5 to 10 miles per hour. Saturday, sunny. Highs in the upper 90s. Southeast winds 5 to 10 miles per hour, increasing to south 15 to 20 miles per hour in the afternoon. Saturday night, clear. Lows in the lower 70s. Sunday, sunny. Highs around 102. Sunday night, mostly clear. Lows in the mid-70s. Monday, sunny. Highs around 102. Monday night, mostly clear. Lows in the lower 70s. Tuesday, sunny. Highs in the lower 90s. Tuesday night, increasing clouds. Lows in the upper 60s. Wednesday, mostly sunny. A slight chance of showers and thunderstorms in the afternoon. Highs in the lower 90s. Chance of rain 20%. For Western Lake Sakakawea, rest of today, south winds 10 to 15 miles per hour shifting to the northwest late in the afternoon. Sunny. Highs in the upper 80s. Tonight, north winds 10 to 15 miles per hour until early morning becoming light. Slight chance of thunderstorms. Mostly clear. Lows around 60. For Eastern Lake Sakakawea, rest of today, south winds 10 to 20 miles per hour shifting to the southwest 10 to 15 miles per hour late in the afternoon. Slight chance of thunderstorms in the afternoon. Sunny. Highs in the mid-80s. Tonight, northeast winds 10 to 15 miles per hour until early morning becoming light. Chance of thunderstorms in the evening. Mostly clear. Lows around 60. For northern Lake Orahi, rest of today, south winds 10 to 20 miles per hour. Mostly sunny. Highs in the mid-80s. Tonight, south winds 10 to 20 miles per hour. Chance of thunderstorms in the evening. Mostly cloudy in the evening, then clearing. Lows in the lower 60s. Here are the weather conditions at 3 p.m. Central Daylight Time. Bismarck, mostly sunny. Temperature 85 degrees, relative humidity 53%. Wind southeast at 17 miles an hour, gusting to 25. Pressure 29.85 inches and falling. Minden, partly sunny. 82 degrees, relative humidity 74%. Wind southeast at 13 miles an hour, gusting to 20. Hazen, sunny. 84 degrees, relative humidity 48%. Wind south at 12 miles an hour, gusting to 17. Harvey, mostly sunny. 79 degrees, relative humidity 78%. Wind south at 16 miles an hour, gusting to 22. Minot, mostly sunny. 82 degrees, relative humidity 60%. Wind south at 13 miles an hour, gusting to 20. Dickinson, sunny. 85 degrees, relative humidity 41%. Wind south at 16 miles an hour, gusting to 22. Elsewhere around North Dakota,

was 80 at Garrison. It was sunny with a temperature of 79 at Williston and 79 at Fargo. At Jamestown, it was mostly sunny with a temperature of 81. It was partly sunny with a temperature of 81 at Grand Forks and 79 at Devil's Lake. In northern South Dakota, at Aberdeen, it was mostly sunny with a temperature of 79. In eastern Montana, it was sunny. It was 92 at Miles City, 92 at Glendive, and 85 at Sydney. Once again, at Bismarck, the temperature was 85 degrees under mostly sunny skies. Extreme heat watch for the following counties in North Dakota: Burley, Eastern McLean, Eastern Morton, Eastern Sioux, Emmons, Grant, Kidder, Mercer, Oliver, Sheridan, Wells, Western Morton, and Western Sioux. Extreme heat watch remains in effect from Saturday afternoon through late Monday night. What? Dangerously hot conditions with heat index values of 95 to 105 possible. High temperatures will range from around 92 to 102 Saturday, 97 to 107 on Sunday, and 95 to 105 on Monday. Where? All of western and central North Dakota, including the James River Valley. When? From Saturday afternoon through late Monday night. The following impacts are expected: heat-related illnesses increase significantly during extreme heat and high humidity events. Additional details: overnight low temperatures will only drop to around 70 degrees, providing little relief from the heat. Drink plenty of fluids, stay in an air-conditioned room, stay out of the sun, and check up on relatives and neighbors. Monitor the latest forecasts and warnings for updates. The regional weather forecast from your National Weather Service office in Bismarck. Isolated to scattered severe thunderstorms are possible this afternoon through this evening. A strong warming trend is expected through the rest of the week, with very hot daily high temperatures around 95 to 105 forecast this weekend through early next week. The detailed forecast for North Dakota: tonight, partly cloudy. Chance of thunderstorms. Some storms could be severe in the evening. Lows in the mid-50s to mid-60s. Friday, mostly clear. Highs in the mid-80s to mid-90s. Friday night, mostly clear. Lows in the 60s. Saturday, mostly clear and hot. Highs in the 90s to around 100. Here is the forecast for the Bismarck, Minden listening area. Extreme heat watch in effect from Saturday afternoon through late Monday night. Rest of today, sunny with a chance of showers and thunderstorms. Some thunderstorms may be severe. Highs in the mid-80s. South winds around 15 miles per hour with gusts up to 25 miles per hour. Chance of rain 30%. Tonight, partly cloudy with a chance of showers and thunderstorms in the evening, then mostly clear after midnight. Some thunderstorms may be severe. Lows in the lower 60s. South winds 5 to 15 miles per hour. Chance of rain 30%. Friday, sunny. Highs around 90. Northeast winds around 5 miles per hour. Friday night, clear. Lows in the mid-60s. East winds 5 to 10 miles per hour. Saturday, sunny. Highs in the upper 90s. Southeast winds 5 to 10 miles per hour, increasing to south 15 to 20 miles per hour in the afternoon. Saturday night, clear. Lows in the lower 70s. Sunday, sunny. Highs around 102. Sunday night, mostly clear. Lows in the mid-70s. Monday, sunny. Highs around 102. Monday night, mostly clear. Lows in the lower 70s. Tuesday, sunny. Highs in the lower 90s. Tuesday night, increasing clouds. Lows in the upper 60s. Wednesday, mostly sunny. A slight chance of showers and thunderstorms in the afternoon. Highs in the lower 90s. Chance of rain 20%. For Western Lake Sakakawea, rest of today, south winds 10 to 15 miles per hour, shifting to the northwest late in the afternoon. Sunny. Highs in the upper 80s. Tonight, north winds 10 to 15 miles per hour until early morning, becoming light. Slight chance of thunderstorms. Mostly clear. Lows around 60.
for eastern Lake Sakakawea. Rest of today, south winds 10 to 20 miles per hour, shifting to the southwest 10 to 15 miles per hour late in the afternoon. Slight chance of thunderstorms in the afternoon. Sunny. Highs in the mid-80s. Tonight, northeast winds 10 to 15 miles per hour until early morning becoming light. Chance of thunderstorms in the evening. Mostly clear. Lows around 60. For northern Lake Oahe, rest of today, south winds 10 to 20 miles per hour. Mostly sunny. Highs in the mid-80s. Tonight, south winds 10 to 20 miles per hour. Chance of thunderstorms in the evening. Mostly cloudy in the evening, then clearing. Lows in the lower 60s. Here are the weather conditions at 3 p.m. Central Daylight Time. Bismarck, mostly sunny. Temperature 85 degrees, relative humidity 53%. Wind southeast at 17 miles an hour, gusting to 25. Pressure 29.85 inches and falling. Mendham, partly sunny. 82 degrees, relative humidity 74%. Wind southeast at 13 miles an hour, gusting to 20. Hazen, sunny. 84 degrees, relative humidity 48%. Wind south at 12 miles an hour, gusting to 17. Harvey, mostly sunny. 79 degrees, relative humidity 78%. Wind south at 16 miles an hour, gusting to 22. Minot, mostly sunny. 82 degrees, relative humidity 60%. Wind south at 13 miles an hour, gusting to 20. Dickinson, sunny. 85 degrees, relative humidity 41%. Wind south at 16 miles an hour, gusting to 22. Elsewhere around North Dakota, it was 80 at Garrison. It was sunny, with a temperature of 79 at Williston and 79 at Fargo. At Jamestown, it was mostly sunny, with a temperature of 81. It was partly sunny, with a temperature of 81 at Grand Forks and 79 at Devil's Lake. In northern South Dakota, at Aberdeen, it was mostly sunny, with a temperature of 79. In eastern Montana, it was sunny. It was 92 at Mile City, 92 at Glendive, and 85 at Sydney. Once again, at Bismarck, the temperature was 85 degrees under mostly sunny skies. Extreme heat watch for the following counties in North Dakota: Burley, Eastern McLean, Eastern Morton, Eastern Sioux, Emmons, Grant, Kidder, Mercer, Oliver, Sheridan, Wells, Western Morton, and Western Sioux. Extreme heat watch remains in effect from Saturday afternoon through late Monday night. What? Dangerously hot conditions with heat index values of 95 to 105 possible. High temperatures will range from around 92 to 102 Saturday, 97 to 107 on Sunday, and 95 to 105 on Monday. Where? All of western and central North Dakota, including the James River Valley. When? From Saturday afternoon through late Monday night. The following impacts are expected: heat-related illnesses increase significantly during extreme heat and high humidity events. Additional details: overnight low temperatures will only drop to around 70 degrees, providing little relief from the heat. Drink plenty of fluids, stay in an air-conditioned room, stay out of the sun, and check up on relatives and neighbors. Monitor the latest forecasts and warnings for updates. The regional weather forecast from your National Weather Service office in Bismarck. Isolated to scattered severe thunderstorms are possible this afternoon through this evening. A strong warming trend is expected through the rest of the week, with very hot daily high temperatures around 95 to 105 forecast this weekend through early next week. The detailed forecast for North Dakota: tonight, partly cloudy. Chance of thunderstorms. Some storms could be severe in the evening. Lows in the mid-50s to mid-60s. Friday, mostly clear. Highs in the mid-80s to mid-90s. Friday night, mostly clear. Lows in the 60s. Saturday, mostly clear and hot. Highs in the 90s to around 100. Here is the forecast for the Bismarck Mendon listening area. Extreme heat watch in effect from Saturday afternoon through late Monday night. Rest of today, sunny with a chance of showers and thunderstorms. Some thunderstorms may be severe. Highs in the mid-80s.
south winds around 15 miles per hour with gusts up to 25 miles per hour. Chance of rain 30%.

partly cloudy with a chance of showers and thunderstorms in the evening, then mostly clear after midnight. Some thunderstorms may be severe. Lows in the lower 60s. South winds 5 to 15 miles per hour. Chance of rain 30%. Friday, sunny. Highs around 90. Northeast winds around 5 miles per hour. Friday night, clear. Lows in the mid-60s. East winds 5 to 10 miles per hour. Saturday, sunny. Highs in the upper 90s. Southeast winds 5 to 10 miles per hour, increasing to south 15 to 20 miles per hour in the afternoon. Saturday night, clear. Lows in the lower 70s. Sunday, sunny. Highs around 102. Sunday night, mostly clear. Lows in the mid-70s. Monday, sunny. Highs around 102. Monday night, mostly clear. Lows in the lower 70s. Tuesday, sunny. Highs in the lower 90s. Tuesday night, increasing clouds. Lows in the upper 60s. Wednesday, mostly sunny. A slight chance of showers and thunderstorms in the afternoon. Highs in the lower 90s. Chance of rain 20%. For Western Lake Sakakawea, rest of today, south winds 10 to 15 miles per hour shifting to the northwest late in the afternoon. Sunny. Highs in the upper 80s. Tonight, north winds 10 to 15 miles per hour until early morning becoming light. Slight chance of thunderstorms. Mostly clear. Lows around 60. For Eastern Lake Sakakawea, rest of today, south winds 10 to 20 miles per hour shifting to the southwest 10 to 15 miles per hour late in the afternoon. Slight chance of thunderstorms in the afternoon. Sunny. Highs in the mid-80s. Tonight, northeast winds 10 to 15 miles per hour until early morning becoming light. Chance of thunderstorms in the evening. Mostly clear. Lows around 60. For Northern Lake Oahe, rest of today, south winds 10 to 20 miles per hour. Mostly sunny. Highs in the mid-80s. Tonight, south winds 10 to 20 miles per hour. Chance of thunderstorms in the evening. Mostly cloudy in the evening then clearing. Lows in the lower 60s. Here are the weather conditions at 3 p.m. Central Daylight Time. Bismarck, mostly sunny. Temperature 85 degrees. Relative humidity 53%. Wind southeast at 17 miles an hour, gusting to 25. Pressure 29.85 inches and falling. Mendham, partly sunny. 82 degrees, relative humidity 74%. Wind southeast at 13 miles an hour, gusting to 20. Hazen, sunny. 84 degrees, relative humidity 48%. Wind south at 12 miles an hour, gusting to 17. Harvey, mostly sunny. 79 degrees, relative humidity 78%. Wind south at 16 miles an hour, gusting to 22. Minot, mostly sunny. 82 degrees, relative humidity 60%. Wind south at 13 miles an hour, gusting to 20. Dickinson, sunny. 85 degrees, relative humidity 41%. Wind south at 16 miles an hour, gusting to 22. Elsewhere around North Dakota, it was 80 at Garrison. It was sunny, with a temperature of 79 at Williston and 79 at Fargo. At Jamestown, it was mostly sunny, with a temperature of 81. It was partly sunny, with a temperature of 81 at Grand Forks and 79 at Devil's Lake. In northern South Dakota, at Aberdeen, it was mostly sunny, with a temperature of 79. In eastern Montana, it was sunny. It was 92 at Miles City, 92 at Glendive, and 85 at Sydney. Once again, at Bismarck, the temperature was 85 degrees under mostly sunny skies. Extreme heat watch for the following counties in North Dakota: Burley, Eastern McLean, Eastern Morton, Eastern Sioux, Emmons, Grant, Kidder, Mercer, Oliver, Sheridan, Wells, Western Morton, and Western Sioux. Extreme heat watch remains in effect from Saturday afternoon through late Monday night. What? Dangerously hot conditions with heat index values of 95 to 105 possible. High temperatures will range from around 92 to 102.

isolated to scattered severe thunderstorms are possible this afternoon through this evening. A strong warming trend is expected through the rest of the week, with very hot daily high temperatures around 95 to 105 forecast this weekend through early next week. The detailed forecast for North Dakota, tonight, partly cloudy. Chance of thunderstorms. Some storms could be severe in the evening. Lows in the mid-50s to mid-60s. Friday, mostly clear. Highs in the mid-80s to mid-90s. Friday night, mostly clear. Lows in the 60s. Saturday, mostly clear and hot. Highs in the 90s to around 100. Here is the forecast for the Bismarck Minden listening area. Extreme heat watch in effect from Saturday afternoon through late Monday night. Rest of today, sunny with a chance of showers and thunderstorms. Some thunderstorms may be severe. Highs in the mid-80s. South winds around 15 miles per hour with gusts up to 25 miles per hour. Chance of rain 30%. Tonight, partly cloudy with a chance of showers and thunderstorms in the evening, then mostly clear after midnight. Some thunderstorms may be severe. Lows in the lower 60s. South winds 5 to 15 miles per hour. Chance of rain 30%. Friday, sunny. Highs around 90. Northeast winds around 5 miles per hour. Friday night, clear. Lows in the mid-60s. East winds 5 to 10 miles per hour. Saturday, sunny. Highs in the upper 90s. Southeast winds 5 to 10 miles per hour, increasing to south 15 to 20 miles per hour in the afternoon. Saturday night, clear. Lows in the lower 70s. Sunday, sunny. Highs around 102. Sunday night, mostly clear. Lows in the mid-70s. Monday, sunny. Highs around 102. Monday night, mostly clear. Lows in the lower 70s. Tuesday, sunny. Highs in the lower 90s. Tuesday night, increasing clouds. Lows in the upper 60s. Wednesday, mostly sunny. A slight chance of showers and thunderstorms in the afternoon. Highs in the lower 90s. Chance of rain 20%. 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Providing weather information 24 hours a day from your National Weather Service office in Bismarck. For Western Lake Sakakawea, rest of today, south winds 10 to 15 miles per hour shifting to the northwest late in the afternoon. Sunny. Highs in the upper 80s. Tonight, north winds 10 to 15 miles per hour until early morning becoming light. Slight chance of thunderstorms. Mostly clear. Lows around 60. For Eastern Lake Sakakawea, rest of today, south winds 10 to 20 miles per hour shifting to the southwest 10 to 15 miles per hour late in the afternoon. Slight chance of thunderstorms in the afternoon. Sunny. Highs in the mid-80s. Tonight, northeast winds 10 to 15 miles per hour until early morning becoming light. Chance of thunderstorms in the evening. Mostly clear. Lows around 60. For northern Lake Oahe, rest of today, south winds 10 to 20 miles per hour. Mostly sunny. Highs in the mid-80s. Tonight, south winds 10 to 20 miles per hour. Chance of thunderstorms in the evening. Mostly cloudy in the evening, then clearing. Lows in the lower 60s. Here are the weather conditions at 4 p.m. Central Daylight Time. Bismarck, sunny. Temperature 88 degrees, relative humidity 48%, heat index 90. Wind southeast at 15 miles an hour, gusting to 24. Pressure 29.83 inches and falling. Minden, mostly sunny. 84 degrees, relative humidity 74%, heat index 92. Wind south at 12 miles an hour, gusting to 22. Hazen, sunny. 86 degrees, relative humidity 42%. Wind southwest at 10 miles an hour, gusting to 16. Harvey, partly sunny. 81 degrees, relative humidity 74%. Wind south at 13 miles an hour. Minot, partly sunny. 83 degrees, relative humidity 58%,

wind southwest at 9 miles an hour. Dickinson, sunny. 87 degrees, relative humidity 41%. Wind west at 6 miles an hour. Elsewhere around North Dakota, it was 82 at Garrison. It was sunny, with a temperature of 80 at Williston and 81 at Fargo. It was mostly sunny, with a temperature of 82 at Jamestown and 79 at Devil's Lake. At Grand Forks, it was partly sunny, with a temperature of 82. In northern South Dakota, at Aberdeen, it was mostly sunny, with a temperature of 81. In eastern Montana, it was sunny. It was 94 at Miles City, 91 at Glendive, and 87 at Sydney. Once again, at Bismarck, the temperature was 88 degrees under sunny skies. Extreme heat watch for the following counties in North Dakota: Burley, Eastern McLean, Eastern Morton, Eastern Sioux, Emmons, Grant, Kidder, Mercer, Oliver, Sheridan, Wells, Western Morton, and Western Sioux. Extreme heat watch remains in effect from Saturday afternoon through late Monday night. What? Dangerously hot conditions with heat index values of 95 to 105 possible. High temperatures will range from around 92 to 102 Saturday, 97 to 107 on Sunday, and 95 to 105 on Monday. Where? All of western and central North Dakota, including the James River Valley. When? From Saturday afternoon through late Monday night. The following impacts are expected: heat-related illnesses increase significantly during extreme heat and high humidity events. Additional details: overnight low temperatures will only drop to around 70 degrees, providing little relief from the heat. Drink plenty of fluids, stay in an air-conditioned room, stay out of the sun, and check up on relatives and neighbors. Monitor the latest forecasts and warnings for updates. The regional weather forecast from your National Weather Service office in Bismarck. Isolated to scattered severe thunderstorms are possible this afternoon through this evening. A strong warming trend is expected through the rest of the week, with very hot daily high temperatures around 95 to 105 forecast this weekend through early next week. The detailed forecast for North Dakota: tonight, partly cloudy. Chance of thunderstorms. Some storms could be severe in the evening. Lows in the mid-50s to mid-60s. Friday, mostly clear. Highs in the mid-80s to mid-90s. Friday night, mostly clear. Lows in the 60s. Saturday, mostly clear and hot. Highs in the 90s to around 100. Here is the forecast for the Bismarck, Minden listening area. Extreme heat watch in effect from Saturday afternoon through late Monday night. Rest of today, sunny with a chance of showers and thunderstorms. Some thunderstorms may be severe. Highs in the mid-80s. South winds around 15 miles per hour with gusts up to 25 miles per hour. Chance of rain 30%. Tonight, partly cloudy with a chance of showers and thunderstorms in the evening, then mostly clear after midnight. Some thunderstorms may be severe. Lows in the lower 60s. South winds 5 to 15 miles per hour. Chance of rain 30%. Friday, sunny. Highs around 90. Northeast winds around 5 miles per hour. Friday night, clear. Lows in the mid-60s. East winds 5 to 10 miles per hour. Saturday, sunny. Highs in the upper 90s. Southeast winds 5 to 10 miles per hour, increasing to south 15 to 20 miles per hour in the afternoon. Saturday night, clear. Lows in the lower 70s. Sunday, sunny. Highs around 102. Sunday night, mostly clear. Lows in the mid-70s. Monday, sunny. Highs around 102. Monday night, mostly clear. Lows in the lower 70s. Tuesday, sunny. Highs in the lower 90s. Tuesday night, increasing clouds. Lows in the upper 60s. Wednesday, mostly sunny. A slight chance of showers and thunderstorms in the afternoon. Highs in the lower 90s. Chance of rain 20%. For western Lake Sakakawea, rest of today, south winds 10 to 15 miles per hour, shifting to the northwest late in the afternoon. Sunny. Highs in the upper 80s. Tonight, north winds 10 to 15 miles per hour until early morning, becoming light.

slight chance of thunderstorms. Mostly clear. Lows around 60. For eastern Lake Sakakawea, rest of today, south winds 10 to 20 miles per hour, shifting to the southwest 10 to 15 miles per hour late in the afternoon. Slight chance of thunderstorms in the afternoon. Sunny. Highs in the mid-80s. Tonight, northeast winds 10 to 15 miles per hour until early morning becoming light. Chance of thunderstorms in the evening. Mostly clear. Lows around 60. For northern Lake Oahe, rest of today, south winds 10 to 20 miles per hour. Mostly sunny. Highs in the mid-80s. Tonight, south winds 10 to 20 miles per hour. Chance of thunderstorms in the evening. Mostly cloudy in the evening, then clearing. Lows in the lower 60s. Here are the weather conditions at 4 p.m. Central Daylight Time. Bismarck, sunny. Temperature 88 degrees, relative humidity 48%, heat index 90. Wind southeast at 15 miles an hour, gusting to 24. Pressure 29.83 inches and falling. Mendon, mostly sunny. 84 degrees, relative humidity 74%, heat index 92. Wind south at 12 miles an hour, gusting to 22. Hazen, sunny. 86 degrees, relative humidity 42%. Wind southwest at 10 miles an hour, gusting to 16. Harvey, partly sunny. 81 degrees, relative humidity 74%. Wind south at 13 miles an hour. Minot, partly sunny. 83 degrees, relative humidity 58%. Wind southwest at 9 miles an hour. Dickinson, sunny. 87 degrees, relative humidity 41%. Wind west at 6 miles an hour. Elsewhere around North Dakota, it was 82 at Garrison. It was sunny, with a temperature of 80 at Williston and 81 at Fargo. It was mostly sunny, with a temperature of 82 at Jamestown and 79 at Devil's Lake. At Grand Forks, it was partly sunny, with a temperature of 82. In northern South Dakota, at Aberdeen, it was mostly sunny, with a temperature of 81. In eastern Montana, it was sunny. It was 94 at Miles City, 91 at Glendive, and 87 at Sydney. Once again, at Bismarck, the temperature was 88 degrees under sunny skies. Here are the weather conditions at 4 p.m. Central Daylight Time. Bismarck, sunny. Temperature 88 degrees, relative humidity 48%, heat index 90. Wind southeast at 15 miles an hour, gusting to 24. Pressure 29.83 inches and falling. Mendon, mostly sunny. 84 degrees, relative humidity 74%, heat index 92. Wind south at 12 miles an hour, gusting to 22. Hazen, sunny. 86 degrees, relative humidity 42%. Wind southwest at 10 miles an hour, gusting to 16. Harvey, partly sunny. 81 degrees, relative humidity 74%. Wind south at 13 miles an hour. Minot, partly sunny. 83 degrees, relative humidity 58%. Wind southwest at 9 miles an hour. Dickinson, sunny. 87 degrees, relative humidity 41%. Wind west at 6 miles an hour. Elsewhere around North Dakota, it was 82 at Garrison. At Fargo, it was sunny, with a temperature of 81. It was mostly sunny, with a temperature of 81 at Williston, 82 at Jamestown, and 79 at Devil's Lake. At Grand Forks, it was partly sunny, with a temperature of 82. In northern South Dakota, at Aberdeen, it was mostly sunny, with a temperature of 81. In eastern Montana, it was sunny. It was 94 at Miles City, 91 at Glendive, and 87 at Sydney. Once again, at Bismarck, the temperature was 88 degrees under sunny skies. Extreme heat watch for the following counties in North Dakota: Burley, eastern McLean, eastern Morton, eastern Sioux, Emmons, Grant, Kidder, Mercer, Oliver, Sheridan, Wells, western Morton, and western Sioux. Extreme heat watch remains in effect from Saturday afternoon through late Monday night. What? Dangerously hot conditions with heat index values of 95 to 105 possible.

high temperatures will range from around 92 to 102 Saturday, 97 to 107 on Sunday, and 95 to 105 on Monday. Where? All of western and central North Dakota, including the James River Valley. When? From Saturday afternoon through late Monday night. The following impacts are expected. Heat-related illnesses increase significantly during extreme heat and high humidity events. Additional details. Overnight low temperatures will only drop to around 70 degrees, providing little relief from the heat. Drink plenty of fluids, stay in an air-conditioned room, stay out of the sun, and check up on relatives and neighbors. Monitor the latest forecasts and warnings for updates. The regional weather forecast from your National Weather Service office in Bismarck. Isolated to scattered severe thunderstorms are possible this afternoon through this evening. A strong warming trend is expected through the rest of the week, with very hot daily high temperatures around 95 to 105 forecast this weekend through early next week. The detailed forecast for North Dakota, tonight, partly cloudy. Chance of thunderstorms. Some storms could be severe in the evening. Lows in the mid-50s to mid-60s. Friday, mostly clear. Highs in the mid-80s to mid-90s. Friday night, mostly clear. Lows in the 60s. Saturday, mostly clear and hot. Highs in the 90s to around 100. Here is the forecast for the Bismarck Menden listening area. Extreme heat watch in effect from Saturday afternoon through late Monday night. Rest of today, sunny with a chance of showers and thunderstorms. Some thunderstorms may be severe. Highs in the mid-80s. South winds around 15 miles per hour with gusts up to 25 miles per hour. Chance of rain 30%. Tonight, partly cloudy with a chance of showers and thunderstorms in the evening, then mostly clear after midnight. Some thunderstorms may be severe. Lows in the lower 60s. South winds 5 to 15 miles per hour. Chance of rain 30%. Friday, sunny. Highs around 90. Northeast winds around 5 miles per hour. Friday night, clear. Lows in the mid-60s. East winds 5 to 10 miles per hour. Saturday, sunny. Highs in the upper 90s. Southeast winds 5 to 10 miles per hour, increasing to south 15 to 20 miles per hour in the afternoon. Saturday night, clear. Lows in the lower 70s. Sunday, sunny. Highs around 102. Sunday night, mostly clear. Lows in the mid-70s. Monday, sunny. Highs around 102. Monday night, mostly clear. Lows in the lower 70s. Tuesday, sunny. Highs in the lower 90s. Tuesday night, increasing clouds. Lows in the upper 60s. Wednesday, mostly sunny. A slight chance of showers and thunderstorms in the afternoon. Highs in the lower 90s. Chance of rain 20%. For Western Lake Sakakawea, rest of today, south winds 10 to 15 miles per hour shifting to the northwest late in the afternoon. Sunny. Highs in the upper 80s. Tonight, north winds 10 to 15 miles per hour until early morning becoming light. Slight chance of thunderstorms. Mostly clear. Lows around 60. For Eastern Lake Sakakawea, rest of today, south winds 10 to 20 miles per hour shifting to the southwest 10 to 15 miles per hour late in the afternoon. Slight chance of thunderstorms in the afternoon. Sunny. Highs in the mid-80s. Tonight, northeast winds 10 to 15 miles per hour until early morning becoming light. Chance of thunderstorms in the evening. Mostly clear. Lows around 60. For Northern Lake Oahe, rest of today, south winds 10 to 20 miles per hour. Mostly sunny. Highs in the mid-80s. Tonight, south winds 10 to 20 miles per hour. Chance of thunderstorms in the evening. Mostly cloudy in the evening, then clearing. Lows in the lower 60s. Here are the weather conditions at 4 p.m. Central Daylight Time. Bismarck, sunny. Temperature 88 degrees, relative humidity 48%, heat index 90. Wind southeast at 15 miles an hour, gusting to 24. Pressure 29.83 inches and falling. Menden, mostly sunny. 84.

For degrees, relative humidity 74%, heat index 92. Wind south at 12 miles an hour, gusting to 22. Hazel, sunny. 86 degrees, relative humidity 42%. Wind southwest at 10 miles an hour, gusting to 16. Harvey, partly sunny. 81 degrees, relative humidity 74%. Wind south at 13 miles an hour. Minot, partly sunny. 83 degrees, relative humidity 58%. Wind southwest at 9 miles an hour. Dickinson, sunny. 87 degrees, relative humidity 41%. Wind west at 6 miles an hour. Elsewhere around North Dakota, it was 82 at Garrison. At Fargo, it was sunny, with a temperature of 81. It was mostly sunny, with a temperature of 81 at Williston, 82 at Jamestown, and 79 at Devil's Lake. At Grand Forks, it was partly sunny, with a temperature of 82. In northern South Dakota, at Aberdeen, it was mostly sunny, with a temperature of 81. In eastern Montana, it was sunny. It was 94 at Miles City, 91 at Glendive, and 87 at Sydney. Once again, at Bismarck, the temperature was 88 degrees under sunny skies. Extreme heat watch for the following counties in North Dakota: Burley, Eastern McLean, Eastern Morton, Eastern Sioux, Emmons, Grant, Kidder, Mercer, Oliver, Sheridan, Wells, Western Morton, and Western Sioux. Extreme heat watch remains in effect from Saturday afternoon through late Monday night. What? Dangerously hot conditions with heat index values of 95 to 105 possible. High temperatures will range from around 92 to 102 Saturday, 97 to 107 on Sunday, and 95 to 105 on Monday. Where? All of western and central North Dakota, including the James River Valley. When? From Saturday afternoon through late Monday night. The following impacts are expected: heat-related illnesses increase significantly during extreme heat and high humidity events. Additional details: overnight low temperatures will only drop to around 70 degrees, providing little relief from the heat. Drink plenty of fluids, stay in an air-conditioned room, stay out of the sun, and check up on relatives and neighbors. Monitor the latest forecasts and warnings for updates. The regional weather forecast from your National Weather Service office in Bismarck. Isolated to scattered severe thunderstorms are possible this afternoon through this evening. A strong warming trend is expected through the rest of the week, with very hot daily high temperatures around 95 to 105 forecast this weekend through early next week. The detailed forecast for North Dakota: tonight, partly cloudy. Chance of thunderstorms. Some storms could be severe in the evening. Lows in the mid-50s to mid-60s. Friday, mostly clear. Highs in the mid-80s to mid-90s. Friday night, mostly clear. Lows in the 60s. Saturday, mostly clear and hot. Highs in the 90s to around 100. Here is the forecast for the Bismarck, Menden listening area. Extreme heat watch in effect from Saturday afternoon through late Monday night. Rest of today, sunny with a chance of showers and thunderstorms. Some thunderstorms may be severe. Highs in the mid-80s. South winds around 15 miles per hour with gusts up to 25 miles per hour. Chance of rain 30%. Tonight, partly cloudy with a chance of showers and thunderstorms in the evening, then mostly clear after midnight. Some thunderstorms may be severe. Lows in the lower 60s. South winds 5 to 15 miles per hour. Chance of rain 30%. Friday, sunny. Highs around 90. Northeast winds around 5 miles per hour. Friday night, clear. Lows in the mid-60s. East winds 5 to 10 miles per hour. Saturday, sunny. Highs in the upper 90s. Southeast winds 5 to 10 miles per hour, increasing to south 15 to 20 miles per hour in the afternoon. Saturday night, clear. Lows in the lower 70s. Sunday, sunny. Highs around 102. Sunday night, mostly clear. Lows in the mid-70s. Monday, sunny. Highs around 102. Monday night, mostly clear. Lows in the lower 70s. Tuesday, sunny. Highs in the low.

upper 90s. Tuesday night, increasing clouds. Lows in the upper 60s. Wednesday, mostly sunny. A slight chance of showers and thunderstorms in the afternoon. Highs in the lower 90s. Chance of rain 20%. For western Lake Sakakawea, rest of today, south winds 10 to 15 miles per hour shifting to the northwest late in the afternoon. Sunny. Highs in the upper 80s. Tonight, north winds 10 to 15 miles per hour until early morning becoming light. Slight chance of thunderstorms. Mostly clear. Lows around 60. For eastern Lake Sakakawea, rest of today, south winds 10 to 20 miles per hour shifting to the southwest 10 to 15 miles per hour late in the afternoon. Slight chance of thunderstorms in the afternoon. Sunny. Highs in the mid-80s. Tonight, northeast winds 10 to 15 miles per hour until early morning becoming light. Chance of thunderstorms in the evening. Mostly clear. Lows around 60. For northern Lake Orahi, rest of today, south winds 10 to 20 miles per hour. Mostly sunny. Highs in the mid-80s. Tonight, south winds 10 to 20 miles per hour. Chance of thunderstorms in the evening. Mostly cloudy in the evening then clearing. Lows in the lower 60s. Here are the weather conditions at 4 p.m. Central Daylight Time. Bismarck, sunny. Temperature 88 degrees, relative humidity 48%, heat index 90. Wind southeast at 15 miles an hour, gusting to 24. Pressure 29.83 inches and falling. Mendham, mostly sunny. 84 degrees, relative humidity 74%, heat index 92. Wind south at 12 miles an hour, gusting to 22. Hazen, sunny. 86 degrees, relative humidity 42%. Wind southwest at 10 miles an hour, gusting to 16. Harvey, partly sunny. 81 degrees, relative humidity 74%. Wind south at 13 miles an hour. Minot, partly sunny. 83 degrees, relative humidity 58%. Wind southwest at 9 miles an hour. Dickinson, sunny. 87 degrees, relative humidity 41%. Wind west at 6 miles an hour. Elsewhere around North Dakota, it was 82 at Garrison. At Fargo, it was sunny, with a temperature of 81. It was mostly sunny, with a temperature of 81 at Williston, 82 at Jamestown, and 79 at Devil's Lake. At Grand Forks, it was partly sunny, with a temperature of 82. In northern South Dakota, at Aberdeen, it was mostly sunny, with a temperature of 81. In eastern Montana, it was sunny. It was 94 at Miles City, 91 at Glendive, and 87 at Sydney. Once again, at Bismarck, the temperature was 88 degrees under sunny skies. Extreme heat watch for the following counties in North Dakota: Burley, Eastern McLean, Eastern Morton, Eastern Sioux, Emmons, Grant, Kidder, Mercer, Oliver, Sheridan, Wells, Western Morton, and Western Sioux. Extreme heat watch remains in effect from Saturday afternoon through late Monday night. What? Dangerously hot conditions with heat index values of 95 to 105 possible. High temperatures will range from around 92 to 102 Saturday, 97 to 107 on Sunday, and 95 to 105 on Monday. Where? All of western and central North Dakota, including the James River Valley. When? From Saturday afternoon through late Monday night. The following impacts are expected: heat-related illnesses increase significantly during extreme heat and high humidity events. Additional details: overnight low temperatures will only drop to around 70 degrees, providing little relief from the heat. Drink plenty of fluids, stay in an air-conditioned room, stay out of the sun, and check up on relatives and neighbors. Monitor the latest forecasts and warnings for updates. The regional weather forecast from your National Weather Service office in Bismarck. Isolated to scattered severe thunderstorms are possible this afternoon through this evening. A strong warming trend is expected through the rest of the week, with very hot daily high temperatures around 95 to 105 forecast this weekend through early next week. The detailed forecast for North Dakota: tonight, partly cloudy. Chance of thunderstorms. Some storms could be severe in the evening.

Lows in the mid-50s to mid-60s. Friday, mostly clear. Highs in the mid-80s to mid-90s. Friday night, mostly clear. Lows in the 60s. Saturday, mostly clear and hot. Highs in the 90s to around 100. Here is the forecast for the Bismarck Mainland listening area. Extreme heat watch in effect from Saturday afternoon through late Monday night. Rest of today, sunny with a chance of showers and thunderstorms. Some thunderstorms may be severe. Highs in the mid-80s. South winds around 15 miles per hour with gusts up to 25 miles per hour. Chance of rain 30%. Tonight, partly cloudy with a chance of showers and thunderstorms in the evening, then mostly clear after midnight. Some thunderstorms may be severe. Lows in the lower 60s. South winds 5 to 15 miles per hour. Chance of rain 30%. Friday, sunny. Highs around 90. Northeast winds around 5 miles per hour. Friday night, clear. Lows in the mid-60s. East winds 5 to 10 miles per hour. Saturday, sunny. Highs in the upper 90s. Southeast winds 5 to 10 miles per hour, increasing to south 15 to 20 miles per hour in the afternoon. Saturday night, clear. Lows in the lower 70s. Sunday, sunny. Highs around 102. Sunday night, mostly clear. Lows in the mid-70s. Monday, sunny. Highs around 102. Monday night, mostly clear. Lows in the lower 70s. Tuesday, sunny. Highs in the lower 90s. Tuesday night, increasing clouds. Lows in the upper 60s. Wednesday, mostly sunny. A slight chance of showers and thunderstorms in the afternoon. Highs in the lower 90s. Chance of rain 20%. 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Providing weather information 24 hours a day from your National Weather Service office in Bismarck. For Western Lake Sakakawea, tonight, north winds around 10 miles per hour until early morning becoming light. Slight chance of thunderstorms. Mostly clear. Lows around 60. Friday, light winds becoming southeast 10 to 20 miles per hour in the late morning and afternoon. Sunny. Highs in the upper 80s. For Eastern Lake Sakakawea, tonight, northeast winds 10 to 15 miles per hour until early morning becoming light. Chance of thunderstorms in the evening. Mostly clear. Lows around 60. Friday, light winds becoming east around 10 miles per hour in the late morning and afternoon. Sunny. Highs in the mid-80s. For Northern Lake Oahe, tonight, south winds 10 to 20 miles per hour. Chance of thunderstorms in the evening. Mostly cloudy in the evening then clearing. Lows in the lower 60s. Friday, southwest winds around 10 miles per hour early in the morning becoming light. Sunny. Highs around 90. Here are the weather conditions at 4 p.m. Central Daylight Time. Bismarck, sunny. Temperature 88 degrees, relative humidity 48%, heat index 90. Wind southeast at 15 miles an hour, gusting to 24. Pressure 29.83 inches and falling. Mendon, mostly sunny. 84 degrees, relative humidity 74%, heat index 92. Wind south at 12 miles an hour, gusting to 22. Hazen, sunny. 86 degrees, relative humidity 42%. Wind southwest at 10 miles an hour, gusting to 16. Harvey set. Wind southwest at 10 miles an hour, gusting to 16. Harvey, partly sunny. 81 degrees, relative humidity 74%. Wind south at 13 miles an hour. Minot, partly sunny. 83 degrees, relative humidity 58%. Wind southwest at 9 miles an hour. Dickinson, sunny. 87 degrees, relative humidity 41%. Wind west at 6 miles an hour. Elsewhere around North Dakota, it was 82 at Garrison. At Fargo, it was sunny, with a temperature of 81. It was mostly sunny, with a temperature of 81 at Williston.

82 at Jamestown and 79 at Devil's Lake. At Grand Forks, it was partly sunny with a temperature of 82. In northern South Dakota, at Aberdeen, it was mostly sunny with a temperature of 81. In eastern Montana, it was sunny. It was 94 at Miles City, 91 at Glendive, and 87 at Sydney. Once again, at Bismarck, the temperature was 88 degrees under sunny skies. Extreme heat watch for the following counties in North Dakota: Burley, Eastern McLean, Eastern Morton, Eastern Sioux, Emmons, Grant, Kidder, Mercer, Oliver, Sheridan, Wells, Western Morton, and Western Sioux. Extreme heat watch remains in effect from Saturday afternoon through late Monday night. What? Dangerously hot conditions with heat index values of 95 to 105 possible. High temperatures will range from around 92 to 102 Saturday, 97 to 107 on Sunday, and 95 to 105 on Monday. Where? All of western and central North Dakota, including the James River Valley. When? From Saturday afternoon through late Monday night. The following impacts are expected: heat-related illnesses increase significantly during extreme heat and high humidity events. Additional details: overnight low temperatures will only drop to around 70 degrees, providing little relief from the heat. Drink plenty of fluids, stay in an air-conditioned room, stay out of the sun, and check up on relatives and neighbors. Monitor the latest forecasts and warnings for updates. The regional weather forecast from your National Weather Service office in Bismarck. Isolated to scattered severe thunderstorms are possible this afternoon through this evening. A strong warming trend is expected through the rest of the week, with very hot daily high temperatures around 95 to 105 forecast this weekend through early next week. The detailed forecast for North Dakota: tonight, partly cloudy. Chance of thunderstorms. Some storms could be severe in the evening. Lows in the mid-50s to mid-60s. Friday, mostly clear. Highs in the mid-80s to mid-90s. Friday night, mostly clear. Lows in the 60s. Saturday, mostly clear and hot. Highs in the 90s to around 100. Here is the forecast for the Bismarck, Minden listening area. Extreme heat watch in effect from Saturday afternoon through late Monday night. Rest of today, sunny with a chance of showers and thunderstorms. Some thunderstorms may be severe. Highs in the mid-80s. South winds around 15 miles per hour with gusts up to 25 miles per hour. Chance of rain 30%. Tonight, partly cloudy with a chance of showers and thunderstorms in the evening, then mostly clear after midnight. Some thunderstorms may be severe. Lows in the lower 60s. South winds 5 to 15 miles per hour. Chance of rain 30%. Friday, sunny. Highs around 90. Northeast winds around 5 miles per hour. Friday night, clear. Lows in the mid-60s. East winds 5 to 10 miles per hour. Saturday, sunny. Highs in the upper 90s. Southeast winds 5 to 10 miles per hour, increasing to south 15 to 20 miles per hour in the afternoon. Saturday night, clear. Lows in the lower 70s. Sunday, sunny. Highs around 102. Sunday night, mostly clear. Lows in the mid-70s. Monday, sunny. Highs around 102. Monday night, mostly clear. Lows in the lower 70s. Tuesday, sunny. Highs in the lower 90s. Tuesday night, increasing clouds. Lows in the upper 60s. Wednesday, mostly sunny. A slight chance of showers and thunderstorms in the afternoon. Highs in the lower 90s. Chance of rain 20%. For Western Lake Sakakawea, tonight, north winds around 10 miles per hour until early morning becoming light. Slight chance of thunderstorms. Mostly clear. Lows around 60. Friday, light winds becoming southeast 10 to 20 miles per hour in the late morning and afternoon. Sunny. Highs in the upper 80s. For Eastern Lake Sakakawea, tonight, northeast winds 10 to 15 miles per hour until early morning becoming light. Chance of thunderstorms in the evening. Mostly clear. Lows around 60. Friday, light winds becoming east around 10 miles per hour in the

late morning and afternoon. Sunny. Highs in the mid-80s. For northern Lake Oahe, tonight, south winds 10 to 20 miles per hour. Chance of thunderstorms in the evening. Mostly cloudy in the evening, then clearing. Lows in the lower 60s. Friday, southwest winds around 10 miles per hour early in the morning, becoming light. Sunny. Highs around 90. Here are the weather conditions at 4 p.m. Central Daylight Time. Bismarck, sunny. Temperature 88 degrees, relative humidity 48%, heat index 90. Wind southeast at 15 miles an hour, gusting to 24. Pressure 29.83 inches and falling. Mendham, mostly sunny. 84 degrees, relative humidity 74%, heat index 92. Wind south at 12 miles an hour, gusting to 22. Hazen, sunny. 86 degrees, relative humidity 42%. Wind southwest at 10 miles an hour, gusting to 16. Harvey, partly sunny. 81 degrees, relative humidity 74%. Wind south at 13 miles an hour. Minot, partly sunny. 83 degrees, relative humidity 58%. Wind southwest at 9 miles an hour. Dickinson, sunny. 87 degrees, relative humidity 41%. Wind west at 6 miles an hour. Elsewhere around North Dakota, it was 82 at Garrison. At Fargo, it was sunny, with a temperature of 81. It was mostly sunny, with a temperature of 81 at Williston, 82 at Jamestown, and 79 at Devil's Lake. At Grand Forks, it was partly sunny, with a temperature of 82. In northern South Dakota, at Aberdeen, it was mostly sunny, with a temperature of 81. In eastern Montana, it was sunny. It was 94 at Miles City, 91 at Glendive, and 87 at Sydney. Once again, at Bismarck, the temperature was 88 degrees under sunny skies. Extreme heat watch for the following counties in North Dakota: Burley, Eastern McLean, Eastern Morton, Eastern Sioux, Emmons, Grant, Kidder, Mercer, Oliver, Sheridan, Wells, Western Morton, and Western Sioux. Extreme heat watch remains in effect from Saturday afternoon through late Monday night. What? Dangerously hot conditions with heat index values of 95 to 105 possible. High temperatures will range from around 92 to 102 Saturday, 97 to 107 on Sunday, and 95 to 105 on Monday. Where? All of western and central North Dakota, including the James River Valley. When? From Saturday afternoon through late Monday night. The following impacts are expected: heat-related illnesses increase significantly during extreme heat and high humidity events. Additional details: overnight low temperatures will only drop to around 70 degrees, providing little relief from the heat. Drink plenty of fluids, stay in an air-conditioned room, stay out of the sun, and check up on relatives and neighbors. Monitor the latest forecasts and warnings for updates. The regional weather forecast from your National Weather Service office in Bismarck. Isolated to scattered severe thunderstorms are possible this afternoon through this evening. A strong warming trend is expected through the rest of the week, with very hot daily high temperatures around 95 to 105 forecast this weekend through early next week. The detailed forecast for North Dakota: tonight, partly cloudy. Chance of thunderstorms. Some storms could be severe in the evening. Lows in the mid-50s to mid-60s. Friday, mostly clear. Highs in the mid-80s to mid-90s. Friday night, mostly clear. Lows in the 60s. Saturday, mostly clear and hot. Highs in the 90s to around 100. Here is the forecast for the Bismarck-Mendham listening area. Extreme heat watch in effect from Saturday afternoon through late Monday night. Rest of today, sunny with a chance of showers and thunderstorms. Some thunderstorms may be severe. Highs in the upper 80s. South winds around 15 miles per hour with gusts up to 25 miles per hour. Chance of rain 30%. Tonight, partly cloudy with a chance of showers and thunderstorms in the evening, then mostly clear after midnight. Some thunderstorms may be severe. Lows in the lower 60s. South winds 5 to 15 miles per hour. Chance of rain 30%. Friday, sun.

Highs around 90. Northeast winds around 5 miles per hour. Friday night, clear. Lows in the mid-60s. East winds 5 to 10 miles per hour. Saturday, sunny. Highs in the upper 90s. Southeast winds 5 to 10 miles per hour, increasing to south 15 to 20 miles per hour in the afternoon. Saturday night, clear. Lows in the lower 70s. Sunday, sunny. Highs around 102. Sunday night, mostly clear. Lows in the mid-70s. Monday, sunny. Highs around 102. Monday night, mostly clear. Lows in the lower 70s. Tuesday, sunny. Highs in the lower 90s. Tuesday night, increasing clouds. Lows in the upper 60s. Wednesday, mostly sunny. A slight chance of showers and thunderstorms in the afternoon. Highs in the lower 90s. Chance of rain 20%. For Western Lake Sakakawea, tonight, north winds around 10 miles per hour until early morning becoming light. Slight chance of thunderstorms. Mostly clear. Lows around 60. Friday, light winds becoming southeast 10 to 20 miles per hour in the late morning and afternoon. Sunny. Highs in the upper 80s. For Eastern Lake Sakakawea, tonight, northeast winds 10 to 15 miles per hour until early morning becoming light. Chance of thunderstorms in the evening. Mostly clear. Lows around 60. Friday, light winds becoming east around 10 miles per hour in the late morning and afternoon. Sunny. Highs in the mid-80s. For Northern Lake Oahe, tonight, south winds 10 to 20 miles per hour. Chance of thunderstorms in the evening. Mostly cloudy in the evening then clearing. Lows in the lower 60s. Friday, southwest winds around 10 miles per hour early in the morning becoming light. Sunny. Highs around 90. Here are the weather conditions at 4 p.m. Central Daylight Time. Bismarck, sunny. Temperature 88 degrees, relative humidity 48%, heat index 90. Wind southeast at 15 miles an hour, gusting to 24. Pressure 29.83 inches and falling. Mendham, mostly sunny. 84 degrees, relative humidity 74%, heat index 92. Wind south at 12 miles an hour, gusting to 22. Hazen, sunny. 86 degrees, relative humidity 42%. Wind southwest at 10 miles an hour, gusting to 16. Harvey, partly sunny. 81 degrees, relative humidity 74%. Wind south at 13 miles an hour. Minot, partly sunny. 83 degrees, relative humidity 58%. Wind southwest at 9 miles an hour. Dickinson, sunny. 87 degrees, relative humidity 41%. Wind west at 6 miles an hour. Elsewhere around North Dakota, it was 82 at Garrison. At Fargo, it was sunny, with a temperature of 81. It was mostly sunny, with a temperature of 81 at Williston, 82 at Jamestown, and 79 at Devil's Lake. At Grand Forks, it was partly sunny, with a temperature of 82. In northern South Dakota, at Aberdeen, it was mostly sunny, with a temperature of 81. In eastern Montana, it was sunny. It was 94 at Miles City, 91 at Glendive, and 87 at Sydney. Once again, at Bismarck, the temperature was 88 degrees under sunny skies. Extreme heat watch for the following counties in North Dakota: Burley, Eastern McLean, Eastern Morton, Eastern Sioux, Emmons, Grant, Kidder, Mercer, Oliver, Sheridan, Wells, Western Morton, and Western Sioux. Extreme heat watch remains in effect from Saturday afternoon through late Monday night. What? Dangerously hot conditions with heat index values of 95 to 105 possible. High temperatures will range from around 92 to 102 Saturday, 97 to 107 on Sunday, and 95 to 105 on Monday. Where? All of western and central North Dakota, including the James River Valley. When? From Saturday afternoon through late Monday night. The following impacts are expected: heat-related illnesses increase significantly during extreme heat and high humidity events. Additional details: overnight low temperatures will only drop

to around 70 degrees, providing little relief from the heat. 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Monitor the latest forecasts and warnings for updates. The regional weather forecast from your National Weather Service office in Bismarck. Isolated to scattered severe thunderstorms are possible this afternoon through this evening. A strong warming trend is expected through the rest of the week, with very hot daily high temperatures around 95 to 105 forecast this weekend through early next week. The detailed forecast for North Dakota, tonight, partly cloudy. Chance of thunderstorms. Some storms could be severe in the evening. Lows in the mid-50s to mid-60s. Friday, mostly clear. Highs in the mid-80s to mid-90s. Friday night, mostly clear. Lows in the 60s. Saturday, mostly clear and hot. Highs in the 90s to around 100. Here is the forecast for the Bismarck Minden listening area. Extreme heat watch in effect from Saturday afternoon through late Monday night. Rest of today, sunny with a chance of showers and thunderstorms. Some thunderstorms may be severe. Highs in the upper 80s. South winds around 15 miles per hour with gusts up to 25 miles per hour. Chance of rain 30%. Tonight, partly cloudy with a chance of showers and thunderstorms in the evening, then mostly clear after midnight. Some thunderstorms may be severe. Lows in the lower 60s. South winds 5 to 15 miles per hour. Chance of rain 30%. Friday, sunny. Highs around 90. Northeast winds around 5 miles per hour. Friday night, clear. Lows in the mid-60s. East winds 5 to 10 miles per hour. Saturday, sunny. Highs in the upper 90s. Southeast winds 5 to 10 miles per hour, increasing to south 15 to 20 miles per hour in the afternoon. Saturday night, clear. Lows in the lower 70s. Sunday, sunny. Highs around 102. Sunday night, mostly clear. Lows in the mid-70s. Monday, sunny. Highs around 102. Monday night, mostly clear. Lows in the lower 70s. Tuesday, sunny. Highs in the lower 90s. Tuesday night, increasing clouds. Lows in the upper 60s. Wednesday, mostly sunny. A slight chance of showers and thunderstorms in the afternoon. Highs in the lower 90s. Chance of rain 20%. For Western Lake Sakakawea, tonight, north winds around 10 miles per hour until early morning becoming light. Slight chance of thunderstorms. Mostly clear. Lows around 60. Friday, light winds becoming southeast 10 to 20 miles per hour in the late morning and afternoon. Sunny. Highs in the upper 80s. For Eastern Lake Sakakawea, tonight, northeast winds 10 to 15 miles per hour until early morning becoming light. Chance of thunderstorms in the evening. Mostly clear. Lows around 60. Friday, light winds becoming east around 10 miles per hour in the late morning and afternoon. Sunny. Highs in the mid-80s. For Northern Lake Oahe, tonight, south winds 10 to 20 miles per hour. Chance of thunderstorms in the evening. Mostly cloudy in the evening then clearing. Lows in the lower 60s. Friday, southwest winds around 10 miles per hour early in the morning becoming light. Sunny. Highs around 90. Here are the weather conditions at 4 p.m. Central Daylight Time. Bismarck, sunny. Temperature 88 degrees, relative humidity 48%, heat index 90. Wind southeast at 15 miles an hour, gusting to 24. Pressure 29.83 inches and falling. Minden, mostly sunny. 84 degrees, relative humidity 74%, heat index 92. Wind south at 12 miles an hour, gusting to 22. Hazen, sunny. 86 degrees, relative humidity 42%. Wind southwest at 10 miles an hour, gusting to 16. Harvey, partly sunny. 81 degrees, relative humidity 74%. Wind south at 13 miles an hour. Minot, partly sunny. 83 degrees, relative humidity 58%.

Wind southwest at 9 miles an hour. Dickinson, sunny. 87 degrees. Relative humidity 41%. Wind west at 6 miles an hour. Elsewhere around North Dakota, it was 82 in Garrison. At Fargo, it was sunny, with a temperature of 81. It was mostly sunny, with a temperature of 81 at Williston, 82 at Jamestown, and 79 at Devil's Lake. At Grand Forks, it was partly sunny, with a temperature of 82. In northern South Dakota, at Aberdeen, it was mostly sunny, with a temperature of 81. In eastern Montana, it was sunny. It was 94 at Miles City, 91 at Glendive, and 87 at Sydney. Once again, at Bismarck, the temperature was 88 degrees under sunny skies. Extreme heat watch for the following counties in North Dakota: Burley, Eastern McLean, Eastern Morton, Eastern Sioux, Emmons, Grant, Kidder, Mercer, Oliver, Sheridan, Wells, Western Morton, and Western Sioux. Extreme heat watch remains in effect from Saturday afternoon through late Monday night. What? Dangerously hot conditions with heat index values of 95 to 105 possible. High temperatures will range from around 92 to 102 Saturday, 97 to 107 on Sunday, and 95 to 105 on Monday. Where? All of western and central North Dakota, including the James River Valley. When? From Saturday afternoon through late Monday night. The following impacts are expected: heat-related illnesses increase significantly during extreme heat and high humidity events. Additional details: overnight low temperatures will only drop to around 70 degrees, providing little relief from the heat. Drink plenty of fluids, stay in an air-conditioned room, stay out of the sun, and check up on relatives and neighbors. Monitor the latest forecasts and warnings for updates. The regional weather forecast from your National Weather Service office in Bismarck. Isolated to scattered severe thunderstorms are possible this afternoon through this evening. A strong warming trend is expected through the rest of the week, with very hot daily high temperatures around 95 to 105 forecast this weekend through early next week. The detailed forecast for North Dakota: tonight, partly cloudy. Chance of thunderstorms. Some storms could be severe in the evening. Lows in the mid-50s to mid-60s. Friday, mostly clear. Highs in the mid-80s to mid-90s. Friday night, mostly clear. Lows in the 60s. Saturday, mostly clear and hot. Highs in the 90s to around 100. Here is the forecast for the Bismarck, Menden listening area. Extreme heat watch in effect from Saturday afternoon through late Monday night. Rest of today, sunny with a chance of showers and thunderstorms. Some thunderstorms may be severe. Highs in the upper 80s. South winds around 15 miles per hour with gusts up to 25 miles per hour. Chance of rain 30%. Tonight, partly cloudy with a chance of showers and thunderstorms in the evening, then mostly clear after midnight. Some thunderstorms may be severe. Lows in the lower 60s. South winds 5 to 15 miles per hour. Chance of rain 30%. Friday, sunny. Highs around 90. Northeast winds around 5 miles per hour. Friday night, clear. Lows in the mid-60s. East winds 5 to 10 miles per hour. Saturday, sunny. Highs in the upper 90s. Southeast winds 5 to 10 miles per hour, increasing to south 15 to 20 miles per hour in the afternoon. Saturday night, clear. Lows in the lower 70s. Sunday, sunny. Highs around 102. Sunday night, mostly clear. Lows in the mid-70s. Monday, sunny. Highs around 102. Monday night, mostly clear. Lows in the lower 70s. Tuesday, sunny. Highs in the lower 90s. Tuesday night, increasing clouds. Lows in the upper 60s. Wednesday, mostly sunny. A slight chance of showers and thunderstorms in the afternoon. Highs in the lower 90s. Chance of rain 20%. For Western Lake Sakakawea, tonight, north winds around 10 miles per hour until early morning, becoming light. Slight chance of thunderstorms. Mostly clear. Lows around 60. Friday, light winds becoming southeast 10 to 20.

lows in the lower 60s. Friday, southwest winds around 10 miles per hour early in the morning, becoming light. Sunny. Highs around 90. Here are the weather conditions at 4 p.m. Central Daylight Time. Bismarck, sunny. Temperature 88 degrees. Relative humidity 48%. Heat index 90. Wind southeast at 15 miles an hour, gusting to 24. Pressure 29.83 inches and falling. Mendham, mostly sunny. 84 degrees, relative humidity 74%, heat index 92. Wind south at 12 miles an hour, gusting to 22. Hazen, sunny. 86 degrees, relative humidity 42%. Wind southwest at 10 miles an hour, gusting to 16. Harvey, partly sunny. 81 degrees, relative humidity 74%. Wind south at 13 miles an hour. Minot, partly sunny. 83 degrees, relative humidity 58%. Wind southwest at 9 miles an hour. Dickinson, sunny. 87 degrees, relative humidity 41%. Wind west at 6 miles an hour. Elsewhere around North Dakota, it was 82 at Garrison. At Fargo, it was sunny, with a temperature of 81. It was mostly sunny, with a temperature of 81 at Williston, 82 at Jamestown, and 79 at Devil's Lake. At Grand Forks, it was partly sunny, with a temperature of 82. In northern South Dakota, at Aberdeen, it was mostly sunny, with a temperature of 81. In eastern Montana, it was sunny. It was 94 at Miles City, 91 at Glendive, and 87 at Sydney. Once again, at Bismarck, the temperature was 88 degrees under sunny skies. 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Providing weather information 24 hours a day from your National Weather Service office in Bismarck. Extreme heat watch for the following counties in North Dakota: Burley, Eastern McLean, Eastern Morton, Eastern Sioux, Emmons, Grant, Kidder, Mercer, Oliver, Sheridan, Wells, Western Morton, and Western Sioux. Extreme heat watch remains in effect from Saturday afternoon through late Monday night. What? Dangerously hot conditions with heat index values of 95 to 105 possible. High temperatures will range from around 92 to 102 Saturday, 97 to 107 on Sunday, and 95 to 105 on Monday. Where? All of western and central North Dakota, including the James River Valley. When? From Saturday afternoon through late Monday night. The following impacts are expected: heat-related illnesses increase significantly during extreme heat and high humidity events. Additional details: overnight low temperatures will only drop to around 70 degrees, providing little relief from the heat. Drink plenty of fluids, stay in an air-conditioned room, stay out of the sun, and check up on relatives and neighbors. Monitor the latest forecasts and warnings for updates. The regional weather forecast from your National Weather Service office in Bismarck. Isolated to scattered severe thunderstorms are possible this afternoon through this evening. A strong warming trend is expected through the rest of the week, with very hot daily high temperatures around 95 to 105 forecast this weekend through early next week. The detailed forecast for North Dakota: tonight, partly cloudy. Chance of thunderstorms. Some storms could be severe in the evening. Lows in the mid-50s to mid-60s. Friday, mostly clear. Highs in the mid-80s to mid-90s. Friday night, mostly clear. Lows in the 60s. Saturday, mostly clear and hot. Highs in the 90s to around 100. Here is the forecast for the Bismarck Mendham listening area. Extreme heat watch in effect from Saturday afternoon through late Monday night. Rest of today, sunny with a chance of showers and thunderstorms. Some thunderstorms may be severe. Highs in the upper 80s. South winds around 15 miles per hour with gusts up to 25 miles per hour. Chance of rain 30%. Tonight, partly cloudy with a chance of showers and thunderstorms in the evening, then mostly clear after midnight. Some thunderstorms may be severe. Lows in the lower 60s. South winds 5 to 15 miles per hour. Chance of rain 30%. Friday,

highs around 90. Northeast winds around 5 miles per hour. Friday night, clear. Lows in the mid-60s. East winds 5 to 10 miles per hour. Saturday, sunny. Highs in the upper 90s. Southeast winds 5 to 10 miles per hour, increasing to south 15 to 20 miles per hour in the afternoon. Saturday night, clear. Lows in the lower 70s. Sunday, sunny. Highs around 102. Sunday night, mostly clear. Lows in the mid-70s. Monday, sunny. Highs around 102. Monday night, mostly clear. Lows in the lower 70s. Tuesday, sunny. Highs in the lower 90s. Tuesday night, increasing clouds. Lows in the upper 60s. Wednesday, mostly sunny. A slight chance of showers and thunderstorms in the afternoon. Highs in the lower 90s. Chance of rain 20%. For Western Lake Sakakawea, tonight, north winds around 10 miles per hour until early morning becoming light. Slight chance of thunderstorms. Mostly clear. Lows around 60. Friday, light winds becoming southeast 10 to 20 miles per hour in the late morning and afternoon. Sunny. Highs in the upper 80s. For Eastern Lake Sakakawea, tonight, northeast winds 10 to 15 miles per hour until early morning becoming light. Chance of thunderstorms in the evening. Mostly clear. Lows around 60. Friday, light winds becoming east around 10 miles per hour in the late morning and afternoon. Sunny. Highs in the mid-80s. For Northern Lake Oahe, tonight, south winds 10 to 20 miles per hour. Chance of thunderstorms in the evening. Mostly cloudy in the evening then clearing. Lows in the lower 60s. Friday, southwest winds around 10 miles per hour early in the morning becoming light. Sunny. Highs around 90. Here are the weather conditions at 5 p.m. Central Daylight Time. Bismarck, sunny. Temperature 89 degrees, relative humidity 47%, heat index 92. Wind south at 15 miles an hour, gusting to 23. Pressure 29.82 inches and falling. Mendham, sunny. 86 degrees, relative humidity 70%, heat index 95. Wind south at 13 miles an hour. Hazen, sunny. 88 degrees, relative humidity 35%. Wind southwest at 6 miles an hour. Harvey, mostly sunny. 82 degrees, relative humidity 69%. Wind south at 13 miles an hour, gusting to 20. Minot, mostly sunny. 83 degrees, relative humidity 58%. Dickinson, sunny. 87 degrees, relative humidity 40%. Elsewhere around North Dakota, it was 83 at Garrison. It was sunny, with a temperature of 82 at Williston, and 81 at Fargo. It was mostly sunny, with a temperature of 82 at Jamestown, and 79 at Devil's Lake. At Grand Forks, it was partly sunny, with a temperature of 84. In northern South Dakota, at Aberdeen, it was sunny, with a temperature of 81. In eastern Montana, it was sunny. It was 93 at Miles City, 89 at Glendive, and 87 at Sydney. Once again, at Bismarck, the temperature was 89 degrees under sunny skies. Extreme heat watch for the following counties in North Dakota: Burley, Eastern McLean, Eastern Morton, Eastern Sioux, Emmons, Grant, Kidder, Mercer, Oliver, Sheridan, Wells, Western Morton, and Western Sioux. Extreme heat watch remains in effect from Saturday afternoon through late Monday night. What? Dangerously hot conditions with heat index values of 95 to 105 possible. High temperatures will range from around 92 to 102 Saturday, 97 to 107 on Sunday, and 95 to 105 on Monday. Where? All of western and central North Dakota, including the James River Valley. When? From Saturday afternoon through late Monday night. The following impacts are expected: heat-related illnesses increase significantly during extreme heat and high humidity events. Additional details: overnight low temperatures will only drop to around 70 degrees, providing little relief from the heat. Drink plenty of fluids, stay in an air-conditioned room.

stay out of the sun and check up on relatives and neighbors. Monitor the latest forecasts and warnings for updates. The regional weather forecast from your National Weather Service office in Bismarck. Isolated to scattered severe thunderstorms are possible this afternoon through this evening. A strong warming trend is expected through the rest of the week, with very hot daily high temperatures around 95 to 105 forecast this weekend through early next week. The detailed forecast for North Dakota, tonight, partly cloudy. Chance of thunderstorms. Some storms could be severe in the evening. Lows in the mid-50s to mid-60s. Friday, mostly clear. Highs in the mid-80s to mid-90s. Friday night, mostly clear. Lows in the 60s. Saturday, mostly clear and hot. Highs in the 90s to around 100. Here is the forecast for the Bismarck Main and listening area. Extreme heat watch in effect from Saturday afternoon through late Monday night. Rest of today, sunny with a chance of showers and thunderstorms. Some thunderstorms may be severe. Highs in the upper 80s. South winds around 15 miles per hour with gusts up to 25 miles per hour. Chance of rain 30%. Tonight, partly cloudy with a chance of showers and thunderstorms in the evening, then mostly clear after midnight. Some thunderstorms may be severe. Lows in the lower 60s. South winds 5 to 15 miles per hour. Chance of rain 30%. Friday, sunny. Highs around 90. Northeast winds around 5 miles per hour. Friday night, clear. Lows in the mid-60s. East winds 5 to 10 miles per hour. Saturday, sunny. Highs in the upper 90s. Southeast winds 5 to 10 miles per hour, increasing to south 15 to 20 miles per hour in the afternoon. Saturday night, clear. Lows in the lower 70s. Sunday, sunny. Highs around 102. Sunday night, mostly clear. Lows in the mid-70s. Monday, sunny. Highs around 102. Monday night, mostly clear. Lows in the lower 70s. Tuesday, sunny. Highs in the lower 90s. Tuesday night, increasing clouds. Lows in the upper 60s. Wednesday, mostly sunny. A slight chance of showers and thunderstorms in the afternoon. Highs in the lower 90s. Chance of rain 20%. For Western Lake Sakakawea, tonight, north winds around 10 miles per hour until early morning becoming light. Slight chance of thunderstorms. Mostly clear. Lows around 60. Friday, light winds becoming southeast 10 to 20 miles per hour in the late morning and afternoon. Sunny. Highs in the upper 80s. For Eastern Lake Sakakawea, tonight, northeast winds 10 to 15 miles per hour until early morning becoming light. Chance of thunderstorms in the evening. Mostly clear. Lows around 60. Friday, light winds becoming east around 10 miles per hour in the late morning and afternoon. Sunny. Highs in the mid-80s. For Northern Lake Oahe, tonight, south winds 10 to 20 miles per hour. Chance of thunderstorms in the evening. Mostly cloudy in the evening then clearing. Lows in the lower 60s. Friday, southwest winds around 10 miles per hour early in the morning becoming light. Sunny. Highs around 90. Here are the weather conditions at 5 p.m. Central Daylight Time. Bismarck, sunny. Temperature 89 degrees, relative humidity 47%, heat index 92. Wind south at 15 miles an hour, gusting to 23. Pressure 29.82 inches and falling. Mendon, sunny. 86 degrees, relative humidity 70%, heat index 95. Wind south at 13 miles an hour. Hazen, sunny. 88 degrees, relative humidity 35%. Wind southwest at 6 miles an hour. Harvey, mostly sunny. 82 degrees, relative humidity 69%. Wind south at 13 miles an hour, gusting to 20. Minot, mostly sunny. 83 degrees, relative humidity 58%. Dickinson, sunny. 87 degrees, relative humidity 40%. Elsewhere around North Dakota.

83 at Garrison. It was sunny, with a temperature of 82 at Williston and 81 at Fargo. It was mostly sunny, with a temperature of 82 at Jamestown and 79 at Devil's Lake. At Grand Forks, it was partly sunny, with a temperature of 84. In northern South Dakota, at Aberdeen, it was sunny, with a temperature of 81. In eastern Montana, it was sunny. It was 93 at Miles City, 89 at Glendive, and 87 at Sydney. Once again, at Bismarck, the temperature was 89 degrees under sunny skies. Extreme heat watch for the following counties in North Dakota: Burley, Eastern McLean, Eastern Morton, Eastern Sioux, Emmons, Grant, Kidder, Mercer, Oliver, Sheridan, Wells, Western Morton, and Western Sioux. Extreme heat watch remains in effect from Saturday afternoon through late Monday night. What? Dangerously hot conditions with heat index values of 95 to 105 possible. High temperatures will range from around 92 to 102 Saturday, 97 to 107 on Sunday, and 95 to 105 on Monday. Where? All of western and central North Dakota, including the James River Valley. When? From Saturday afternoon through late Monday night. The following impacts are expected: heat-related illnesses increase significantly during extreme heat and high humidity events. Additional details: overnight low temperatures will only drop to around 70 degrees, providing little relief from the heat. Drink plenty of fluids, stay in an air-conditioned room, stay out of the sun, and check up on relatives and neighbors. Monitor the latest forecasts and warnings for updates. The regional weather forecast from your National Weather Service office in Bismarck. Isolated to scattered severe thunderstorms are possible this afternoon through this evening. A strong warming trend is expected through the rest of the week, with very hot daily high temperatures around 95 to 105 forecast this weekend through early next week. The detailed forecast for North Dakota: tonight, partly cloudy. Chance of thunderstorms. Some storms could be severe in the evening. Lows in the mid-50s to mid-60s. Friday, mostly clear. Highs in the mid-80s to mid-90s. Friday night, mostly clear. Lows in the 60s. Saturday, mostly clear and hot. Highs in the 90s to around 100. Here is the forecast for the Bismarck, Minden listening area. Extreme heat watch in effect from Saturday afternoon through late Monday night. Rest of today, sunny with a chance of showers and thunderstorms. Some thunderstorms may be severe. Highs in the upper 80s. South winds around 15 miles per hour with gusts up to 25 miles per hour. Chance of rain 30%. Tonight, partly cloudy with a chance of showers and thunderstorms in the evening, then mostly clear after midnight. Some thunderstorms may be severe. Lows in the lower 60s. South winds 5 to 15 miles per hour. Chance of rain 30%. Friday, sunny. Highs around 90. Northeast winds around 5 miles per hour. Friday night, clear. Lows in the mid-60s. East winds 5 to 10 miles per hour. Saturday, sunny. Highs in the upper 90s. Southeast winds 5 to 10 miles per hour, increasing to south 15 to 20 miles per hour in the afternoon. Saturday night, clear. Lows in the lower 70s. Sunday, sunny. Highs around 102. Sunday night, mostly clear. Lows in the mid-70s. Monday, sunny. Highs around 102. Monday night, mostly clear. Lows in the lower 70s. Tuesday, sunny. Highs in the lower 90s. Tuesday night, increasing clouds. Lows in the upper 60s. Wednesday, mostly sunny. A slight chance of showers and thunderstorms in the afternoon. Highs in the lower 90s. Chance of rain 20%. For western Lake Sakakawea, tonight, north winds around 10 miles per hour until early morning, becoming light. Slight chance of thunderstorms. Mostly clear. Lows around 60. Friday, light winds becoming southeast 10 to 20 miles per hour in the late morning and afternoon. Sunny. Highs in the upper 80s. For eastern Lake Sakakawea, tonight, northeast winds 10 to 15 miles per hour until early morning, becoming light.

chance of thunderstorms in the evening. Mostly clear. Lows around 60. Friday, light winds becoming east around 10 miles per hour in the late morning and afternoon. Sunny. Highs in the mid-80s. For northern Lake Oahe, tonight, south winds 10 to 20 miles per hour. Chance of thunderstorms in the evening. Mostly cloudy in the evening then clearing. Lows in the lower 60s. Friday, southwest winds around 10 miles per hour early in the morning becoming light. Sunny. Highs around 90. Here are the weather conditions at 5 p.m. Central Daylight Time. Bismarck, sunny. Temperature 89 degrees, relative humidity 47%, heat index 92. Wind south at 15 miles an hour, gusting to 23. Pressure 29.82 inches and falling. Mendham, sunny. 86 degrees, relative humidity 70%, heat index 95. Wind south at 13 miles an hour. Hazen, sunny. 88 degrees, relative humidity 35%. Wind southwest at 6 miles an hour. Harvey, mostly sunny. 82 degrees, relative humidity 69%. Wind south at 13 miles an hour, gusting to 20. Minot, mostly sunny. 83 degrees, relative humidity 58%. Dickinson, sunny. 87 degrees, relative humidity 40%. Elsewhere around North Dakota, it was 83 at Garrison. It was sunny, with a temperature of 82 at Williston, and 81 at Fargo. It was mostly sunny, with a temperature of 82 at Jamestown, and 79 at Devil's Lake. At Grand Forks, it was partly sunny, with a temperature of 84. In northern South Dakota, at Aberdeen, it was sunny, with a temperature of 81. In eastern Montana, it was sunny. It was 93 at Miles City, 89 at Glendive, and 87 at Sydney. Once again, at Bismarck, the temperature was 89 degrees under sunny skies. Extreme heat watch for the following counties in North Dakota: Burley, Eastern McLean, Eastern Morton, Eastern Sioux, Emmons, Grant, Kidder, Mercer, Oliver, Sheridan, Wells, Western Morton, and Western Sioux. Extreme heat watch remains in effect from Saturday afternoon through late Monday night. What? Dangerously hot conditions with heat index values of 95 to 105 possible. High temperatures will range from around 92 to 102 Saturday, 97 to 107 on Sunday, and 95 to 105 on Monday. Where? All of western and central North Dakota, including the James River Valley. When? From Saturday afternoon through late Monday night. The following impacts are expected: heat-related illnesses increase significantly during extreme heat and high humidity events. Additional details: overnight low temperatures will only drop to around 70 degrees, providing little relief from the heat. Drink plenty of fluids, stay in an air-conditioned room, stay out of the sun, and check up on relatives and neighbors. Monitor the latest forecasts and warnings for updates. The regional weather forecast from your National Weather Service office in Bismarck. Isolated to scattered severe thunderstorms are possible this afternoon through this evening. A strong warming trend is expected through the rest of the week, with very hot daily high temperatures around 95 to 105 forecast this weekend through early next week. The detailed forecast for North Dakota: tonight, partly cloudy. Chance of thunderstorms. Some storms could be severe in the evening. Lows in the mid-50s to mid-60s. Friday, mostly clear. Highs in the mid-80s to mid-90s. Friday night, mostly clear. Lows in the 60s. Saturday, mostly clear and hot. Highs in the 90s to around 100. Here is the forecast for the Bismarck Mendham listening area. Extreme heat watch in effect from Saturday afternoon through late Monday night. Rest of today, sunny with a chance of showers and thunderstorms. Some thunderstorms may be severe. Highs in the upper 80s. South winds around 15 miles per hour with gusts up to 25 miles per hour. Chance of rain 30%. Tonight, partly cloudy with a chance of showers and thunderstorms in the evening, then mostly clear after midnight. Some thunderstorms may be severe. Lows in the lower 60s. South winds 5 to 15 miles per hour. Chance of

rain 30%. Friday, sunny. Highs around 90. Northeast winds around 5 miles per hour. Friday night, clear. Lows in the mid-60s. East winds 5 to 10 miles per hour. Saturday, sunny. Highs in the upper 90s. Southeast winds 5 to 10 miles per hour, increasing to south 15 to 20 miles per hour in the afternoon. Saturday night, clear. Lows in the lower 70s. Sunday, sunny. Highs around 102. Sunday night, mostly clear. Lows in the mid-70s. Monday, sunny.

severe thunderstorm watch for the following counties in North Dakota: Burley, Emmons, Grant, Kidder, McLean, Mercer, Morton, Oliver, Sheridan, Sioux, and Wells. The National Weather Service has issued severe thunderstorm watch number 476, effective until midnight Central Daylight Time Friday, or 11 p.m. Mountain Daylight Time. This watch includes the following counties in North Dakota: Burley, Emmons, Grant, Kidder, McLean, Mercer, Morton, Oliver, Sheridan, Sioux, and Wells. Remember, a severe thunderstorm watch means the conditions are favorable for the development of severe weather, including large hail and damaging winds, in and close to the watch area. While severe weather may not be imminent, persons should remain alert for rapidly changing weather conditions and listen for later statements and possible warnings. 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Here is the forecast for the Bismarck, Minden listening area. Extreme heat watch in effect from Saturday afternoon through late Monday night. Rest of today, sunny with a chance of showers and thunderstorms. Some thunderstorms may be severe. Highs in the upper 80s. South winds around 15 miles per hour with gusts up to 25 miles per hour. Chance of rain 30%. Tonight, partly cloudy with a chance of showers and thunderstorms in the evening, then mostly clear after midnight. Some thunderstorms may be severe. Lows in the lower 60s. South winds 5 to 15 miles per hour. Chance of rain 30%. Friday, sunny. Highs around 90. Northeast winds around 5 miles per hour. Friday night, clear. Lows in the mid-60s. East winds 5 to 10 miles per hour. Saturday, sunny. Highs in the upper 90s. Southeast winds 5 to 10 miles per hour, increasing to south 15 to 20 miles per hour in the afternoon. Saturday night, clear. Lows in the lower 70s. Sunday, sunny. Highs around 102. Sunday night, mostly clear. Lows in the mid-70s. Monday, sunny. Highs around 102. Monday night, mostly clear. Lows in the lower 70s. Tuesday, sunny. Highs in the lower 90s. Tuesday night, increasing clouds. Lows in the upper 60s. Wednesday, mostly sunny. A slight chance of showers and thunderstorms in the afternoon. Highs in the lower 90s. Chance of rain 20%. 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Providing weather information 24 hours a day from your National Weather Service office in Bismarck. For Western Lake Sakakawea, tonight, north winds around 10 miles per hour until early morning becoming light. Slight chance of thunderstorms. Mostly clear. Lows around 60. Friday, light winds becoming southeast 10 to 20 miles per hour in the late morning and afternoon. Sunny. Highs in the upper 80s. For Eastern Lake Sakakawea, tonight, northeast winds 10 to 15 miles per hour until early morning becoming light. Chance of thunderstorms in the evening. Mostly clear. Lows around 60. Friday, light winds becoming east around 10 miles per hour in the late morning and afternoon. Sunny.

Highs in the mid-80s. For Northern Lake Oahe, tonight, south winds 10 to 20 miles per hour. Chance of thunderstorms in the evening. Mostly cloudy in the evening, then clearing. Lows in the lower 60s. Friday, southwest winds around 10 miles per hour early in the morning, becoming light. Sunny. Highs around 90. Here are the weather conditions at 5 p.m. Central Daylight Time. Bismarck, sunny. Temperature 89 degrees, relative humidity 47%, heat index 92. Wind south at 15 miles an hour, gusting to 23. Pressure 29.82 inches and falling. Mendon, sunny. 86 degrees, relative humidity 70%, heat index 95. Wind south at 13 miles an hour. Hazen, sunny. 88 degrees, relative humidity 35%. Wind southwest at 6 miles an hour. Harvey, mostly sunny. 82 degrees, relative humidity 69%. Wind south at 13 miles an hour, gusting to 20. Minot, mostly sunny. 83 degrees, relative humidity 58%. Dickinson, sunny. 87 degrees, relative humidity 40%. Elsewhere around North Dakota, it was 83 at Garrison. It was sunny, with a temperature of 82 at Williston and 81 at Fargo. It was mostly sunny, with a temperature of 82 at Jamestown and 79 at Devil's Lake. At Grand Forks, it was partly sunny, with a temperature of 84. In northern South Dakota, at Aberdeen, it was sunny, with a temperature of 81. In eastern Montana, it was sunny. It was 93 at Miles City, 89 at Glendive, and 87 at Sydney. Once again, at Bismarck, the temperature was 89 degrees under sunny skies. This is NOAA Weather Radio Station WXL78 in Bismarck, North Dakota, operating on a frequency of 162.475 MHz. Providing weather information 24 hours a day from your National Weather Service office in Bismarck. Severe thunderstorm watch for the following counties in North Dakota: Burley, Emmons, Grant, Kidder, McLean, Mercer, Morton, Oliver, Sheridan, Sioux, and Wells. The National Weather Service has issued severe thunderstorm watch number 476, effective until midnight Central Daylight Time Friday, or 11 p.m. Mountain Daylight Time. This watch includes the following counties in North Dakota: Burley, Emmons, Grant, Kidder, McLean, Mercer, Morton, Oliver, Sheridan, Sioux, and Wells. Remember, a severe thunderstorm watch means the conditions are favorable for the development of severe weather, including large hail and damaging winds, in and close to the watch area. While severe weather may not be imminent, persons should remain alert for rapidly changing weather conditions and listen for later statements and possible warnings. Stay tuned to NOAA Weather Radio, commercial radio and television outlets, or internet sources for the latest severe weather information. Extreme heat watch for the following counties in North Dakota: Burley, Eastern McLean, Eastern Morton, Eastern Sioux, Emmons, Grant, Kidder, Mercer, Oliver, Sheridan, Wells, Western Morton, and Western Sioux. Extreme heat watch remains Eastern Morton, Eastern Sioux, Emmons, Grant, Kidder, Mercer, Oliver, Sheridan, Wells, Western Morton, and Western Sioux. Extreme heat watch remains in effect from Saturday afternoon through late Monday night. What? Dangerously hot conditions with heat index values of 95 to 105 possible. High temperatures will range from around 92 to 102 Saturday, 97 to 107 on Sunday, and 95 to 105 on Monday. Where? All of western and central North Dakota, including the James River Valley. When? From Saturday afternoon through late Monday night. The following impacts are expected: heat-related illnesses increase significantly during extreme heat and high humidity events. Additional details: overnight low temperatures will only drop to around 70 degrees, providing little relief from the heat. Drink plenty of fluids, stay in an air-conditioned room, stay out of the sun, and check up on relatives and neighbors. Monitor the latest forecasts and warnings for updates. The regional weather forecast from your National Weather Service office in Bismarck. Isolated to scattered severe thunderstorms are possible this afternoon through this evening. A strong warming trend is expected through the rest of the week, with very hot daily high temperatures around 95.

to 105 forecast this weekend through early next week. The detailed forecast for North Dakota. Tonight, partly cloudy. Chance of thunderstorms. Some storms could be severe in the evening. Lows in the mid-50s to mid-60s. Friday, mostly clear. Highs in the mid-80s to mid-90s. Friday night, mostly clear. Lows in the 60s. Saturday, mostly clear and hot. Highs in the 90s to around 100. Here is the forecast for the Bismarck, Minden listening area. Severe thunderstorm watch 476 in effect until midnight Central Daylight Time tonight. Extreme heat watch in effect from Saturday afternoon through late Monday night. Rest of today, sunny with a chance of showers and thunderstorms. Some thunderstorms may be severe with damaging winds and large hail. Highs in the upper 80s. South winds around 15 miles per hour with gusts up to 25 miles per hour. Chance of rain 30%. Tonight, partly cloudy with a chance of showers and thunderstorms in the evening, then mostly clear after midnight. Some thunderstorms may be severe with damaging winds and large hail. Lows in the lower 60s. South winds 5 to 15 miles per hour. Chance of rain 30%. Friday, sunny. Highs around 90. Northeast winds around 5 miles per hour. Friday night, clear. Lows in the mid-60s. East winds 5 to 10 miles per hour. Saturday, sunny. Highs in the upper 90s. Southeast winds 5 to 10 miles per hour, increasing to south 15 to 20 miles per hour in the afternoon. Saturday night, clear. Lows in the lower 70s. Sunday, sunny. Highs around 102. Sunday night, mostly clear. Lows in the mid-70s. Monday, sunny. Highs around 102. Monday night, mostly clear. Lows in the lower 70s. Tuesday, sunny. Highs in the lower 90s. Tuesday night, increasing clouds. Lows in the upper 60s. Wednesday, mostly sunny. A slight chance of showers and thunderstorms in the afternoon. Highs in the lower 90s. Chance of rain 20%. For Western Lake Sakakawea, tonight, north winds around 10 miles per hour until early morning becoming light. Slight chance of thunderstorms. Mostly clear. Lows around 60. Friday, light winds becoming southeast 10 to 20 miles per hour in the late morning and afternoon. Sunny. Highs in the upper 80s. For Eastern Lake Sakakawea, tonight, northeast winds 10 to 15 miles per hour until early morning becoming light. Chance of thunderstorms in the evening. Mostly clear. Lows around 60. Friday, light winds becoming east around 10 miles per hour in the late morning and afternoon. Sunny. Highs in the mid-80s. For Northern Lake Oahe, tonight, south winds 10 to 20 miles per hour. Chance of thunderstorms in the evening. Mostly cloudy in the evening then clearing. Lows in the lower 60s. Friday, southwest winds around 10 miles per hour early in the morning becoming light. Sunny. Highs around 90. Here are the weather conditions at 5 p.m. Central Daylight Time. Bismarck, sunny. Temperature 89 degrees, relative humidity 47%, heat index 92. Wind south at 15 miles an hour, gusting to 23. Pressure 29.82 inches and falling. Minden, sunny. 86 degrees, relative humidity 70%, heat index 95. Wind south at 13 miles an hour. Hazen, sunny. 88 degrees, relative humidity 35%. Wind southwest at 6 miles an hour. Harvey, mostly sunny. 82 degrees, relative humidity 69%. Wind south at 13 miles an hour, gusting to 20. Minot, mostly sunny. 83 degrees, relative humidity 58%. Dickinson, sunny. 87 degrees, relative humidity 40%. Elsewhere around North Dakota, it was 83 at Garrison. It was sunny, with a temperature of 82 at Williston, and 81 at Fargo. It was mostly sunny, with a temperature of 82 at Jamestown, and 79 at Devil's Lake. At Grand Forks,

with partly sunny, with a temperature of 84. In northern South Dakota, at Aberdeen, it was sunny, with a temperature of 81. In eastern Montana, it was sunny. It was 93 at Miles City, 89 at Glendive, and 87 at Sydney. Once again, at Bismarck, the temperature was 89 degrees under sunny skies. Severe thunderstorm watch for the following counties in North Dakota: Burley, Emmons, Grant, Kidder, McLean, Mercer, Morton, Oliver, Sheridan, Sioux, and Wells. The National Weather Service has issued severe thunderstorm watch number 476, effective until midnight Central Daylight Time Friday, or 11 p.m. Mountain Daylight Time. This watch includes the following counties in North Dakota: Burley, Emmons, Grant, Kidder, McLean, Mercer, Morton, Oliver, Sheridan, Sioux, and Wells. Remember, a severe thunderstorm watch means the conditions are favorable for the development of severe weather, including large hail and damaging winds, in and close to the watch area. While severe weather may not be imminent, persons should remain alert for rapidly changing weather conditions and listen for later statements and possible warnings. Stay tuned to NOAA Weather Radio, commercial radio and television outlets, or internet sources for the latest severe weather information. Extreme heat watch for the following counties in North Dakota: Burley, Eastern McLean, Eastern Morton, Eastern Sioux, Emmons, Grant, Kidder, Mercer, Oliver, Sheridan, Wells, Western Morton, and Western Sioux. Extreme heat watch remains in effect from Saturday afternoon through late Monday night. What? Dangerously hot conditions with heat index values of 95 to 105 possible. High temperatures will range from around 92 to 102 Saturday, 97 to 107 on Sunday, and 95 to 105 on Monday. Where? All of western and central North Dakota, including the James River Valley. When? From Saturday afternoon through late Monday night. The following impacts are expected: heat-related illnesses increase significantly during extreme heat and high humidity events. Additional details: overnight low temperatures will only drop to around 70 degrees, providing little relief from the heat. Drink plenty of fluids, stay in an air-conditioned room, stay out of the sun, and check up on relatives and neighbors. Monitor the latest forecasts and warnings for updates. The regional weather forecast from your National Weather Service office in Bismarck. Isolated to scattered severe thunderstorms are possible this afternoon through this evening. A strong warming trend is expected through the rest of the week, with very hot daily high temperatures around 95 to 105 forecast this weekend through early next week. The detailed forecast for North Dakota: tonight, partly cloudy. Chance of thunderstorms. Some storms could be severe in the evening. Lows in the mid-50s to mid-60s. Friday, mostly clear. Highs in the mid-80s to mid-90s. Friday night, mostly clear. Lows in the 60s. Saturday, mostly clear and hot. Highs in the 90s to around 100. Here is the forecast for the Bismarck Minden listening area. Severe thunderstorm watch 476 in effect until midnight Central Daylight Time tonight. Extreme heat watch in effect from Saturday afternoon through late Monday night. Rest of today, sunny with a chance of showers and thunderstorms. Some thunderstorms may be severe with damaging winds and large hail. Highs in the upper 80s. South winds around 15 miles per hour with gusts up to 25 miles per hour. Chance of rain 30%. Tonight, partly cloudy with a chance of showers and thunderstorms in the evening, then mostly clear after midnight. Some thunderstorms may be severe with damaging winds and large hail. Lows in the lower 60s. South winds 5 to 15 miles per hour. Chance of rain 30%. Friday, sunny. Highs around 90. Northeast winds around 5 miles per hour. Friday night, clear. Lows in the mid-60s. East winds 5 to 10 miles per hour. Saturday, sunny. Highs in the upper 90s. Southeast winds 5 to 10 miles per hour, increasing to south 15 to 20 miles per hour in the afternoon. Saturday night, clear. Lows in the lower 70s. Sunday, sunny. Highs around 102. Sunday night, mostly clear. Lows in the mid-70s. Monday, sunny. Highs around 102.

Night, mostly clear. Lows in the lower 70s. Tuesday, sunny. Highs in the lower 90s. Tuesday night, increasing clouds. Lows in the upper 60s. Wednesday, mostly sunny. A slight chance of showers and thunderstorms in the afternoon. Highs in the lower 90s. Chance of rain 20%. For Western Lake Sakakawea, tonight, north winds around 10 miles per hour until early morning becoming light. Slight chance of thunderstorms. Mostly clear. Lows around 60. Friday, light winds becoming southeast 10 to 20 miles per hour in the late morning and afternoon. Sunny. Highs in the upper 80s. For Eastern Lake Sakakawea, tonight, northeast winds 10 to 15 miles per hour until early morning becoming light. Chance of thunderstorms in the evening. Mostly clear. Lows around 60. Friday, light winds becoming east around 10 miles per hour in the late morning and afternoon. Sunny. Highs in the mid-80s. For Northern Lake Oahe, tonight, south winds 10 to 20 miles per hour. Chance of thunderstorms in the evening. Mostly cloudy in the evening then clearing. Lows in the lower 60s. Friday, southwest winds around 10 miles per hour early in the morning becoming light. Sunny. Highs around 90. Here are the weather conditions at 5 p.m. Central Daylight Time. Bismarck, sunny. Temperature 89 degrees, relative humidity 47%, heat index 92. Wind south at 15 miles an hour, gusting to 23. Pressure 29.82 inches and falling. Mendon, sunny. 86 degrees, relative humidity 70%, heat index 95. Wind south at 13 miles an hour. Hazen, sunny. 88 degrees, relative humidity 35%. Wind southwest at 6 miles an hour. Harvey, mostly sunny. 82 degrees, relative humidity 69%. Wind south at 13 miles an hour, gusting to 20. Minot, mostly sunny. 83 degrees, relative humidity 58%. Dickinson, sunny. 87 degrees, relative humidity 40%. Elsewhere around North Dakota, it was 83 at Garrison. It was sunny, with a temperature of 82 at Williston and 81 at Fargo. It was mostly sunny, with a temperature of 82 at Jamestown and 79 at Devil's Lake. At Grand Forks, it was partly sunny, with a temperature of 84. In northern South Dakota, at Aberdeen, it was sunny, with a temperature of 81. In eastern Montana, it was sunny. It was 93 at Miles City, 89 at Glendive, and 87 at Sydney. Once again, at Bismarck, the temperature was 89 degrees under sunny skies. Severe thunderstorm watch for the following counties in North Dakota: Burley, Emmons, Grant, Kidder, McLean, Mercer, Morton, Oliver, Sheridan, Sioux, and Wells. The National Weather Service has issued severe thunderstorm watch number 476, effective until midnight Central Daylight Time Friday, or 11 p.m. Mountain Daylight Time. This watch includes the following counties in North Dakota: Burley, Emmons, Grant, Kidder, McLean, Mercer, Morton, Oliver, Sheridan, Sioux, and Wells. Remember, a severe thunderstorm watch means the conditions are favorable for the development of severe weather, including large hail and damaging winds, in and close to the watch area. While severe weather may not be imminent, persons should remain alert for rapidly changing weather conditions and listen for later statements and possible warnings. 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Extreme heat watch for the following counties in North Dakota: Burley, Eastern McLean, Eastern Morton, Eastern Sioux, Emmons, Grant, Kidder, Mercer, Oliver, Sheridan, Wells, Western Morton, and Western Sioux. Extreme heat watch remains in effect from Saturday afternoon through late Monday night. What? Dangerously hot conditions with heat index values of 95 to 105 possible. High temperatures will range from around 92 to 102 Saturday, 97 to 107 on Sunday, and 95 to 105 on Monday. Where? All of western and central North Dakota, including the James River Valley. When? From Saturday afternoon through late Monday night.
The following impacts are expected. Heat-related illnesses increase significantly during extreme heat and high humidity events. Additional details. Overnight low temperatures will only drop to around 70 degrees, providing little relief from the heat. Drink plenty of fluids, stay in an air-conditioned room, stay out of the sun, and check up on relatives and neighbors. Monitor the latest forecasts and warnings for updates. The regional weather forecast from your National Weather Service office in Bismarck. Isolated to scattered severe thunderstorms are possible this afternoon through this evening. A strong warming trend is expected through the rest of the week, with very hot daily high temperatures around 95 to 105 forecast this weekend through early next week. The detailed forecast for North Dakota, tonight, partly cloudy. Chance of thunderstorms. Some storms could be severe in the evening. Lows in the mid-50s to mid-60s. Friday, mostly clear. Highs in the mid-80s to mid-90s. Friday night, mostly clear. Lows in the 60s. Saturday, mostly clear and hot. Highs in the 90s to around 100. Here is the forecast for the Bismarck, Minden listening area. Severe thunderstorm watch 476 in effect until midnight Central Daylight Time tonight. Extreme heat watch in effect from Saturday afternoon through late Monday night. Rest of today, sunny with a chance of showers and thunderstorms. Some thunderstorms may be severe with damaging winds and large hail. Highs in the upper 80s. South winds around 15 miles per hour with gusts up to 25 miles per hour. Chance of rain 30%. Tonight, partly cloudy with a chance of showers and thunderstorms in the evening, then mostly clear after midnight. Some thunderstorms may be severe with damaging winds and large hail. Lows in the lower 60s. South winds 5 to 15 miles per hour. Chance of rain 30%. Friday, sunny. Highs around 90. Northeast winds around 5 miles per hour. Friday night, clear. Lows in the mid-60s. East winds 5 to 10 miles per hour. Saturday, sunny. Highs in the upper 90s. Southeast winds 5 to 10 miles per hour, increasing to south 15 to 20 miles per hour in the afternoon. Saturday night, clear. Lows in the lower 70s. Sunday, sunny. Highs around 102. Sunday night, mostly clear. Lows in the mid-70s. Monday, sunny. Highs around 102. Monday night, mostly clear. Lows in the lower 70s. Tuesday, sunny. Highs in the lower 90s. Tuesday night, increasing clouds. Lows in the upper 60s. Wednesday, mostly sunny. A slight chance of showers and thunderstorms in the afternoon. Highs in the lower 90s. Chance of rain 20%. For Western Lake Sakakawea, tonight, north winds around 10 miles per hour until early morning becoming light. Slight chance of thunderstorms. Mostly clear. Lows around 60. Friday, light winds becoming southeast 10 to 20 miles per hour in the late morning and afternoon. Sunny. Highs in the upper 80s. For Eastern Lake Sakakawea, tonight, northeast winds 10 to 15 miles per hour until early morning becoming light. Chance of thunderstorms in the evening. Mostly clear. Lows around 60. Friday, light winds becoming east around 10 miles per hour in the late morning and afternoon. Sunny. Highs in the mid-80s. For Northern Lake Oahe, tonight, south winds 10 to 20 miles per hour. Chance of thunderstorms in the evening. Mostly cloudy in the evening then clearing. Lows in the lower 60s. Friday, southwest winds around 10 miles per hour early in the morning becoming light. Sunny. Highs around 90. Here are the weather conditions at 5 p.m. Central Daylight Time. Bismarck, sunny. Temperature 89 degrees, relative humidity 47%, heat index 92. Wind south at 15 miles an hour, gusting to 23. Pressure 29.82 inches and falling. Minden, sunny. 86 degrees, relative humidity 70%, heat index 95. Wind south at 13 miles an hour. Hazen, sunny. 88 degrees, relative humidity 35%.

Wind southwest at 6 miles an hour. Harvey, mostly sunny. 82 degrees, relative humidity 69%. Wind south at 13 miles an hour, gusting to 20. Minot, mostly sunny. 83 degrees, relative humidity 58%. Dickinson, sunny. 87 degrees, relative humidity 40%. Elsewhere around North Dakota, it was 83 at Garrison. It was sunny, with a temperature of 82 at Williston and 81 at Fargo. It was mostly sunny, with a temperature of 82 at Jamestown and 79 at Devil's Lake. At Grand Forks, it was partly sunny, with a temperature of 84. In northern South Dakota, at Aberdeen, it was sunny, with a temperature of 81. In eastern Montana, it was sunny. It was 93 at Miles City, 89 at Glendive, and 87 at Sydney. Once again, at Bismarck, the temperature was 89 degrees under sunny skies. Severe thunderstorm watch for the following counties in North Dakota: Burley, Emmons, Grant, Kidder, McLean, Mercer, Morton, Oliver, Sheridan, Sioux, and Wells. The National Weather Service has issued severe thunderstorm watch number 476, effective until midnight Central Daylight Time Friday, or 11 p.m. Mountain Daylight Time. This watch includes the following counties in North Dakota: Burley, Emmons, Grant, Kidder, McLean, Mercer, Morton, Oliver, Sheridan, Sioux, and Wells. Remember, a severe thunderstorm watch means the conditions are favorable for the development of severe weather, including large hail and damaging winds, in and close to the watch area. While severe weather may not be imminent, persons should remain alert for rapidly changing weather conditions and listen for later statements and possible warnings. 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

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Extreme heat watch for the following counties in North Dakota: Burley, Eastern McLean, Eastern Morton, Eastern Sioux, Emmons, Grant, Kidder, Mercer, Oliver, Sheridan, Wells, Western Morton, and Western Sioux. Extreme heat watch remains in effect from Saturday afternoon through late Monday night. What? Dangerously hot conditions with heat index values of 95 to 105 possible. High temperatures will range from around 92 to 102 Saturday, 97 to 107 on Sunday, and 95 to 105 on Monday. Where? All of western and central North Dakota, including the James River Valley. When? From Saturday afternoon through late Monday night. The following impacts are expected: heat-related illnesses increase significantly during extreme heat and high humidity events. Additional details: overnight low temperatures will only drop to around 70 degrees, providing little relief from the heat. Drink plenty of fluids, stay in an air-conditioned room, stay out of the sun, and check up on relatives and neighbors. Monitor the latest forecasts and warnings for updates. Here is the forecast for the Bismarck, Menden listening area. Severe thunderstorm watch 476 in effect until midnight Central Daylight Time tonight. Extreme heat watch in effect from Saturday afternoon through late Monday night. Rest of today, sunny with a chance of showers and thunderstorms. Some thunderstorms may be severe with damaging winds and large hail. Highs in the upper 80s. South winds around 15 miles per hour with gusts up to 25 miles per hour. Chance of rain 30%. Tonight, partly cloudy with a chance of showers and thunderstorms in the evening, then mostly clear after midnight. Some thunderstorms may be severe with damaging winds and large hail. Lows in the lower 60s. South winds 5 to 15 miles per hour. Chance of rain 30%. Friday, sunny. Highs around 90. Northeast winds around 5 miles per hour. Friday night, clear. Lows in the mid-60s. East winds 5 to 10 miles per hour. Saturday, sunny. Highs in the upper 90s. Southeast winds 5 to 10 miles per hour, increasing to south 15 to 20 miles per hour in the afternoon. Saturday night, clear. Lows in the lower 70s. Sunday, sunny. Highs around 102. Sunday night, mostly clear. Lows in the mid-70s. Monday, sunny. Highs around 102. Monday night, mostly clear. Lows in the lower 70s. Tuesday, sunny. Highs in the lower 90s. Tuesday night, increasing clouds. Lows in the upper 60s. Wednesday, mostly sunny. A slight chance of showers and thunderstorms in the afternoon. Highs in the lower 90s. Chance of rain 20%. Here are the weather conditions at 5 p.m. Central Daylight Time. At Bismarck, it was sunny. The temperature was 89 degrees and the relative humidity 47%, producing a heat index of 92. The wind was south at 15 miles an hour, gusting to 23. At Minot, it was mostly sunny. The temperature was 83 degrees and the relative humidity 58%. At Dickinson, it was sunny. The temperature was 87 degrees and the relative humidity 40%. At Williston, it was sunny. The temperature was 82 degrees and the relative humidity 50%. The wind was variable at 7 miles an hour. At Jamestown, it was mostly sunny. The temperature was 82 degrees, the relative humidity 56%. The wind was south at 17 miles an hour, gusting to 24. Here are the weather conditions at 6 p.m. Central Daylight Time. At Bismarck, it was sunny. The temperature was 19 degrees, and the relative humidity 46%, producing a heat index of 93. The wind was southeast at 16 miles an hour. At Minot, it was partly sunny. The temperature was 83 degrees, and the relative humidity 60%. The wind was northwest at 8 miles an hour.
Ed Dickinson.

was sunny. The temperature was 88 degrees and the relative humidity 40%. The wind was north at 7 miles an hour. At Williston, it was sunny. The temperature was 82 degrees and the relative humidity 52%. The wind was north at 9 miles an hour. At Jamestown, it was partly sunny. The temperature was 82 degrees, the relative humidity 54%. The wind was south at 12 miles an hour. The National Weather Service in Bismarck has issued a severe thunderstorm warning for southwestern Grant County in south-central North Dakota, western Sioux County in south-central North Dakota, east-central Adams County in southwestern North Dakota, southeastern Hettinger County in southwestern North Dakota, until 6 p.m. Mountain Daylight Time. At 4:56 p.m. Mountain Daylight Time, a severe thunderstorm was located 15 miles north of North Lemmon, or 24 miles northeast of Hettinger, moving east at 15 miles per hour. Expected hazards include ping pong ball size hail and 60 miles per hour wind gusts. This is a radar indicated threat. The following impacts are expected. People and animals outdoors will be injured. Expect hail damage to roofs, siding, windows, and vehicles. Expect wind damage to roofs, siding, and trees. Locations impacted include mainly rural areas of southwestern Grant, western Sioux, east-central Adams, and southeastern Hettinger counties. Seek shelter inside a well-built structure and stay away from windows. The storm is capable of producing damaging winds and large hail. Severe thunderstorm watch for the following counties in North Dakota: Burley, Emmons, Grant, Kidder, McLean, Mercer, Morton, Oliver, Sheridan, Sioux, and Wells. The National Weather Service has issued severe thunderstorm watch number 476, effective until midnight Central Daylight Time Friday, or 11 p.m. Mountain Daylight Time. This watch includes the following counties in North Dakota: Burley, Emmons, Grant, Kidder, McLean, Mercer, Morton, Oliver, Sheridan, Sioux, and Wells. Remember, a severe thunderstorm watch means the conditions are favorable for the development of severe weather, including large hail and damaging winds, in and close to the watch area. While severe weather may not be imminent, persons should remain alert for rapidly changing weather conditions and listen for later statements and possible warnings. Stay tuned to NOAA Weather Radio, commercial radio and television outlets, or internet sources for the latest severe weather information. Extreme heat watch for the following counties in North Dakota: Burley, Eastern McLean, Eastern Morton, Eastern Sioux, Emmons, Grant, Kidder, Mercer, Oliver, Sheridan, Wells, Western Morton, and Western Sioux. Extreme heat watch remains in effect from Saturday afternoon through late Monday night. What? Dangerously hot conditions with heat index values of 95 to 105 possible. High temperatures will range from around 92 to 102 Saturday, 97 to 107 on Sunday, and 95 to 105 on Monday. Where? All of western and central North Dakota, including the James River Valley. When? From Saturday afternoon through late Monday night. The following impacts are expected. Heat-related illnesses increase significantly during extreme heat and high humidity events. Additional details: overnight low temperatures will only drop to around 70 degrees, providing little relief from the heat. Drink plenty of fluids, stay in an air-conditioned room, stay out of the sun, and check up on relatives and neighbors. Monitor the latest forecasts and warnings for updates. Here is the forecast for the Bismarck Minden listening area. Severe thunderstorm watch 476 in effect until midnight Central Daylight Time tonight. Extreme heat watch in effect from Saturday afternoon through late Monday night. Rest of today, sunny with a chance of showers and thunderstorms. Some thunderstorms may be severe with damaging winds and large hail. Highs in the upper 80s. South winds around 15 miles per hour with gusts up to 25 miles per hour. Chance of rain 30%. Tonight, partly cloudy with a chance of showers and thunderstorms in the evening, then mostly clear after midnight. Some thunderstorms may be severe with damaging winds and large hail. Lows in the lower 60s. South winds 5 to 15 miles per hour. Chance of rain 30%. Friday, sunny. Highs around 90. Northeast winds around 5 miles per hour. Friday night, clear. Lows in the mid-60s. East winds 5 to 10 miles.

Saturday, sunny. Highs in the upper 90s. Southeast winds 5 to 10 miles per hour, increasing to south 15 to 20 miles per hour in the afternoon. Saturday night, clear. Lows in the lower 70s. Sunday, sunny. Highs around 102. Sunday night, mostly clear. Lows in the mid 70s. Monday, sunny. Highs around 102. Monday night, mostly clear. Lows in the lower 70s. Tuesday, sunny. Highs in the lower 90s. Tuesday night, increasing clouds. Lows in the upper 60s. Wednesday, mostly sunny. A slight chance of showers and thunderstorms in the afternoon. Highs in the lower 90s. Chance of rain 20%. Here are the weather conditions at 6 p.m. Central Daylight Time. At Bismarck, it was sunny. The temperature was 19 degrees, and the relative humidity 46%, producing a heat index of 93. The wind was southeast at 16 miles an hour. At Minot, it was partly sunny. The temperature was 83 degrees, and the relative humidity 60%. The wind was northwest at 8 miles an hour. At Dickinson, it was sunny. The temperature was 88 degrees, and the relative humidity 40%. The wind was north at 7 miles an hour. At Williston, it was sunny. The temperature was 82 degrees, and the relative humidity 52%. The wind was north at 9 miles an hour. At Jamestown, it was partly sunny. The temperature was 82 degrees, the relative humidity 54%. The wind was south at 12 miles an hour. The National Weather Service in Bismarck has issued a severe thunderstorm warning for southwestern Grant County in south-central North Dakota, western Sioux County in south-central North Dakota, east-central Adams County in southwestern North Dakota, southeastern Hettinger County in southwestern North Dakota, until 6 p.m. Mountain Daylight Time. At 4:56 p.m. Mountain Daylight Time, a severe thunderstorm was located 15 miles north of North Lemmon, or 24 miles northeast of Hettinger, moving east at 15 miles per hour. Expected hazards include ping pong ball size hail and 60 miles per hour wind gusts. This is a radar indicated threat. The following impacts are expected. People and animals outdoors will be injured. Expect hail damage to roofs, siding, windows, and vehicles. Expect wind damage to roofs, siding, and trees. Locations impacted include mainly rural areas of southwestern Grant, western Sioux, east-central Adams, and southeastern Hettinger counties. Seek shelter inside a well-built structure and stay away from windows. The storm is capable of producing damaging winds and large hail. Severe thunderstorm watch for the following counties in North Dakota: Burley, Emmons, Grant, Kidder, McLean, Mercer, Morton, Oliver, Sheridan, Sioux, and Wells. The National Weather Service has issued severe thunderstorm watch number 476, effective until midnight Central Daylight Time Friday, or 11 p.m. Mountain Daylight Time. This watch includes the following counties in North Dakota: Burley, Emmons, Grant, Kidder, McLean, Mercer, Morton, Oliver, Sheridan, Sioux, and Wells. Remember, a severe thunderstorm watch means the conditions are favorable for the development of severe weather, including large hail and damaging winds, in and close to the watch area. While severe weather may not be imminent, persons should remain alert for rapidly changing weather conditions and listen for later statements and possible warnings. Stay tuned to NOAA Weather Radio, commercial radio and television outlets, or internet sources for the latest severe weather information. Extreme heat watch for the following counties in North Dakota: Burley, Eastern McLean, Eastern Morton, Eastern Sioux, Emmons, Grant, Kidder, Mercer, Oliver, Sheridan, Wells, Western Morton, and Western Sioux. Extreme heat watch remains in effect from Saturday afternoon through late Monday night. What? Dangerously hot conditions with heat index values of 95 to 105 possible. High temperatures will range from around 92 to 102 Saturday, 97 to 107 on Sunday, and 95 to 105 on Monday. Where? All of western and central North Dakota, including the James River Valley. When? From Saturday afternoon through late Monday night. The following impacts are expected. Heat-related illnesses increase significantly during extreme heat and high humidity events. Additional

details, overnight low temperatures will only drop to around 70 degrees, providing little relief from the heat. Drink plenty of fluids, stay in an air-conditioned room, stay out of the sun, and check up on relatives and neighbors. Monitor the latest forecasts and warnings for updates. Here is the forecast for the Bismarck Minden listening area. Severe thunderstorm watch 476 in effect until midnight Central Daylight Time tonight. Extreme heat watch in effect from Saturday afternoon through late Monday night. Rest of today, sunny with a chance of showers and thunderstorms. Some thunderstorms may be severe with damaging winds and large hail. Highs in the upper 80s. South winds around 15 miles per hour with gusts up to 25 miles per hour. Chance of rain 30%. Tonight, partly cloudy with a chance of showers and thunderstorms in the evening, then mostly clear after midnight. Some thunderstorms may be severe with damaging winds and large hail. Lows in the lower 60s. South winds 5 to 15 miles per hour. Chance of rain 30%. Friday, sunny. Highs around 90. Northeast winds around 5 miles per hour. Friday night, clear. Lows in the mid-60s. East winds 5 to 10 miles per hour. Saturday, sunny. Highs in the upper 90s. Southeast winds 5 to 10 miles per hour, increasing to south 15 to 20 miles per hour in the afternoon. Saturday night, clear. Lows in the lower 70s. Sunday, sunny. Highs around 102. Sunday night, mostly clear. Lows in the mid-70s. Monday, sunny. Highs around 102. Monday night, mostly clear. Lows in the lower 70s. Tuesday, sunny. Highs in the lower 90s. Tuesday night, increasing clouds. Lows in the upper 60s. Wednesday, mostly sunny. A slight chance of showers and thunderstorms in the afternoon. Highs in the lower 90s. Chance of rain 20%. Here are the weather conditions at 6 p.m. Central Daylight Time. At Bismarck, it was sunny. The temperature was 90 degrees, and the relative humidity 46%, producing a heat index of 93. The wind was southeast at 16 miles an hour. At Minot, it was partly sunny. The temperature was 83 degrees, and the relative humidity 60%. The wind was northwest at 8 miles an hour. At Dickinson, it was sunny. The temperature was 88 degrees, and the relative humidity 40%. The wind was north at 7 miles an hour. At Williston, it was sunny. The temperature was 82 degrees, and the relative humidity 52%. The wind was north at 9 miles an hour. At Jamestown, it was partly sunny. The temperature was 82 degrees, the relative humidity 54%. The wind was south at 12 miles an hour. The National Weather Service in Bismarck has issued a severe thunderstorm warning for southwestern Grant County in south-central North Dakota, western Sioux County in south-central North Dakota, east-central Adams County in southwestern North Dakota, southeastern Hettinger County in southwestern North Dakota, until 6 p.m. Mountain Daylight Time. At 4:56 p.m. Mountain Daylight Time, a severe thunderstorm was located 15 miles north of North Lemmon, or 24 miles northeast of Hettinger, moving east at 15 miles per hour. Expected hazards include ping-pong ball-size hail and 60 miles per hour wind gusts. This is a radar-indicated threat. The following impacts are expected. People and animals outdoors will be injured. Expect hail damage to roofs, siding, windows, and vehicles. Expect wind damage to roofs, siding, and trees. Locations impacted include mainly rural areas of southwestern Grant, western Sioux, east-central Adams, and southeastern Hettinger counties. Seek shelter inside a well-built structure and stay away from windows. The storm is capable of producing damaging winds and large hail. Severe thunderstorm watch for the following counties in North Dakota: Burley, Emmons, Grant, Kidder, McLean, Mercer, Morton, Oliver, Sheridan, Sioux, and Wells. The National Weather Service has issued severe thunderstorm watch number 476, effective until midnight Central Daylight Time Friday, or 11 p.m. Mountain Daylight Time. This watch includes the following counties in North Dakota: Burley, Emmons, Grant, Kidder, McLean, Mercer, Morton,

Oliver, Sheridan, Sue, and Wells. Remember, a severe thunderstorm watch means the conditions are favorable for the development of severe weather, including large hail and damaging winds in and close to the watch area. While severe weather may not be imminent, persons should remain alert for rapidly changing weather conditions and listen for later statements and possible warnings. Stay tuned to NOAA Weather Radio, commercial radio and television outlets, or internet sources for the latest severe weather information. Extreme heat watch for the following counties in North Dakota: Burley, Eastern McLean, Eastern Morton, Eastern Sioux, Emmons, Grant, Kidder, Mercer, Oliver, Sheridan, Wells, Western Morton, and Western Sioux. Extreme heat watch remains in effect from Saturday afternoon through late Monday night. What? Dangerously hot conditions with heat index values of 95 to 105 possible. High temperatures will range from around 92 to 102 Saturday, 97 to 107 on Sunday, and 95 to 105 on Monday. Where? All of western and central North Dakota, including the James River Valley. When? From Saturday afternoon through late Monday night. The following impacts are expected: heat-related illnesses increase significantly during extreme heat and high humidity events. Additional details: overnight low temperatures will only drop to around 70 degrees, providing little relief from the heat. Drink plenty of fluids, stay in an air-conditioned room, stay out of the sun, and check up on relatives and neighbors. Monitor the latest forecasts and warnings for updates. Here is the forecast for the Bismarck, Minden listening area. Severe thunderstorm watch 476 in effect until midnight Central Daylight Time tonight. Extreme heat watch in effect from Saturday afternoon through late Monday night. Rest of today, sunny with a chance of showers and thunderstorms. Some thunderstorms may be severe with damaging winds and large hail. Highs in the upper 80s. South winds around 15 miles per hour with gusts up to 25 miles per hour. Chance of rain 30%. Tonight, partly cloudy with a chance of showers and thunderstorms in the evening, then mostly clear after midnight. Some thunderstorms may be severe with damaging winds and large hail. Lows in the lower 60s. South winds 5 to 15 miles.

National Weather Service in Bismarck has issued a severe thunderstorm warning for southwestern Emmons County in south-central North Dakota, eastern Sioux County in south-central North Dakota, until 7:15 p.m. Central Daylight Time or 6:15 p.m. Mountain Daylight Time. At 6:22 p.m. Central Daylight Time or 5:22 p.m. Mountain Daylight Time, a severe thunderstorm was located 7 miles southeast of Fort Yates or 20 miles southwest of Linton, moving east at 15 miles per hour. Expected hazards include ping pong ball size hail and 60 miles per hour wind gusts. This is a radar indicated threat. The following impacts are expected. People and animals outdoors will be injured. Expect hail damage to roofs, siding, windows, and vehicles. Expect wind damage to roofs, siding, and trees. Locations impacted include mainly rural areas of southwestern Emmons and eastern Sioux counties. Seek shelter inside a well-built structure and stay away from windows. The storm is capable of producing damaging winds and large hail. Here is the forecast for the Bismarck Minden listening area. Severe thunderstorm watch 476 in effect until midnight Central Daylight Time tonight. Extreme heat watch in effect from Saturday afternoon through late Monday night. Rest of today, sunny with a chance of showers and thunderstorms. Some thunderstorms may be severe with damaging winds and large hail. Highs in the upper 80s. South winds around 15 miles per hour with gusts up to 25 miles per hour. Chance of rain 30%. Tonight, partly cloudy with a chance of showers and thunderstorms in the evening, then mostly clear after midnight. Some thunderstorms may be severe with damaging winds and large hail. Lows in the lower 60s. South winds 5 to 15 miles per hour. Chance of rain 30%. Friday, sunny. Highs around 90. Northeast winds around 5 miles per hour.

Friday night, clear. Lows in the mid-60s. East winds 5 to 10 miles per hour. Saturday, sunny. Highs in the upper 90s. Southeast winds 5 to 10 miles per hour, increasing to south 15 to 20 miles per hour in the afternoon. Saturday night, clear. Lows in the lower 70s. Sunday, sunny. Highs around 102. Sunday night, mostly clear. Lows in the mid-70s. Monday, sunny. Highs around 102. Monday night, mostly clear. Lows in the lower 70s. Tuesday, sunny. Highs in the lower 90s. Tuesday night, increasing clouds. Lows in the upper 60s. Wednesday, mostly sunny. A slight chance of showers and thunderstorms in the afternoon. Highs in the lower 90s. Chance of rain 20%. 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Providing weather information 24 hours a day from your National Weather Service office in Bismarck. Here are the weather conditions at 6 p.m. Central Daylight Time. At Bismarck, it was sunny. The temperature was 19 degrees, and the relative humidity 46%, producing a heat index of 93. The wind was southeast at 16 miles an hour. At Minot, it was partly sunny. The temperature was 83 degrees, and the relative humidity 60%. The wind was northwest at 8 miles an hour. At Dickinson, it was sunny. The temperature was 88 degrees, and the relative humidity 40%. The wind was north at 7 miles an hour. At Williston, it was sunny. The temperature was 82 degrees, and the relative humidity 52%. The wind was north at 9 miles an hour. At Jamestown, it was partly sunny. The temperature was 82 degrees, the relative humidity 54%. The wind was south at 12 miles an hour. The National Weather Service in Bismarck has issued a severe thunderstorm warning for southwestern Grant County in south-central North Dakota, western Sioux County in south-central North Dakota, east-central Adams County in southwestern North Dakota, southeastern Hettinger County in southwestern North Dakota, until 6 p.m. Mountain Daylight Time. At 4:56 p.m. Mountain Daylight Time, a severe thunderstorm was located 15 miles north of North Lemmon, or 24 miles northeast of Hettinger, moving east at 15 miles per hour. Expected hazards include ping-pong ball-size hail and 60 miles per hour wind gusts. This is a radar-indicated threat. The following impacts are expected. People and animals outdoors will be injured. Expect hail damage to roofs, siding, windows, and vehicles. Expect wind damage to roofs, siding, and trees. Locations impacted include mainly rural areas of southwestern Grant, western Sioux, east-central Adams, and southeastern Hettinger counties. Seek shelter inside a well-built structure and stay away from windows. The storm is capable of producing damaging winds and large hail. The National Weather Service in Bismarck has issued a severe thunderstorm warning for southwestern Emmons County in south-central North Dakota, eastern Sioux County in south-central North Dakota, until 7:15 p.m. Central Daylight Time, or 6:15 p.m. Mountain Daylight Time. At 6:22 p.m. Central Daylight Time, or 5:22 p.m. Mountain Daylight Time, a severe thunderstorm was located 7 miles southeast of Fort Yates, or 20 miles southwest of Linton, moving east at 15 miles per hour. Expected hazards include...

National Weather Service in Bismarck has issued a severe thunderstorm warning for central Grant County in south-central North Dakota until 6:30 p.m. Mountain Daylight Time. At 5:28 p.m. Mountain Daylight Time, a severe thunderstorm was located 6 miles southeast of New Leipzig, or 42 miles northeast of Hettinger, moving northeast at 20 miles per hour. Expected hazards include ping-pong ball-size hail and 60 miles per hour wind gusts. This is a radar-indicated threat. The following impacts are expected. People and animals outdoors will be injured. Expect hail damage to roofs, siding, windows, and vehicles. Expect wind damage to roofs.

sighting, entries. Locations impacted include Elgin, Carson, Leith, and Heil. Seek shelter inside a well-built structure and stay away from windows. This storm is capable of producing damaging winds and large hail. The National Weather Service in Bismarck has issued a severe thunderstorm warning for southwestern Emmons County in south-central North Dakota, eastern Sioux County in south-central North Dakota, until 7:15 p.m. Central Daylight Time or 6:15 p.m. Mountain Daylight Time. At 6:22 p.m. Central Daylight Time or 5:22 p.m. Mountain Daylight Time, a severe thunderstorm was located 7 miles southeast of Fort Yates or 20 miles southwest of Linton, moving east at 15 miles per hour. Expected hazards include ping pong ball size hail and 60 miles per hour wind gusts. This is a radar indicated threat. The following impacts are expected. People and animals outdoors will be injured. Expect hail damage to roofs, siding, windows, and vehicles. Expect wind damage to roofs, siding, and trees. Locations impacted include mainly rural areas of southwestern Emmons and eastern Sioux counties. Seek shelter inside a well-built structure and stay away from windows. This storm is capable of producing damaging winds and large hail. The National Weather Service in Bismarck has issued a severe thunderstorm warning for central Grant County in south-central North Dakota until 6:30 p.m. Mountain Daylight Time. At 5:28 p.m. Mountain Daylight Time, a severe thunderstorm was located 6 miles southeast of New Leipzig or 42 miles northeast of Hettinger, moving northeast at 20 miles per hour. Expected hazards include ping pong ball size hail and 60 miles per hour wind gusts. This is a radar-indicated threat. The following impacts are expected. People and animals outdoors will be injured. Expect hail damage to roofs, siding, windows, and vehicles. Expect wind damage to roofs, siding, and trees. Locations impacted include Elgin, Carson, Leith, and Heil. Seek shelter inside a well-built structure and stay away from windows. This storm is capable of producing damaging winds and large hail. Severe thunderstorm watch for the following counties in North Dakota: Burley, Emmons, Grant, Kidder, McLean, Mercer, Morton, Oliver, Sheridan, Sioux, and Wells. The National Weather Service has issued severe thunderstorm watch number 476, effective until midnight Central Daylight Time Friday or 11 p.m. Mountain Daylight Time. This watch includes the following counties in North Dakota: Burley, Emmons, Grant, Kidder, McLean, Mercer, Morton, Oliver, Sheridan, Sioux, and Wells. Remember, a severe thunderstorm watch means the conditions are favorable for the Emmons, Grant, Kidder, McLean, Mercer, Morton, Oliver, Sheridan, Sioux, and Wells. Remember, a severe thunderstorm watch means the conditions are favorable for the development of severe weather, including large hail and damaging winds, in and close to the watch area. While severe weather may not be imminent, persons should remain alert for rapidly changing weather conditions and listen for later statements and possible warnings. Stay tuned to NOAA Weather Radio, commercial radio and television outlets, or internet sources for the latest severe weather information. Extreme heat watch for the following counties in North Dakota: Burley, Eastern McLean, Eastern Morton, Eastern Sioux, Emmons, Grant, Kidder, Mercer, Oliver, Sheridan, Wells, Western Morton, and Western Sioux. Extreme heat watch remains in effect from Saturday afternoon through late Monday night. What? Dangerously hot conditions with heat index values of 95 to 105 possible. High temperatures will range from around 92 to 102 Saturday, 97 to 107 on Sunday, and 95 to 105 on Monday. Where? All of western and central North Dakota, including the James River Valley. When? From Saturday afternoon through late Monday night. The following impacts are expected. Heat-related illnesses increase significantly during extreme heat and high humidity events. Additional details: overnight low temperatures will only drop to around 70 degrees, providing little relief from the heat. Drink plenty of fluids, stay in an air-conditioned room, stay out of the sun, and check up on relatives and neighbors. Monitor the latest forecasts and warnings for updates. Here is the forecast for the Bismarck Minden listening area. Severe thunderstorm watch 476.

effect until midnight Central Daylight Time tonight. Extreme heat watch in effect from Saturday afternoon through late Monday night. Rest of today, sunny with a chance of showers and thunderstorms. Some thunderstorms may be severe with damaging winds and large hail. Highs in the upper 80s. South winds around 15 miles per hour with gusts up to 25 miles per hour. Chance of rain 30%. Tonight, partly cloudy with a chance of showers and thunderstorms in the evening, then mostly clear after midnight. Some thunderstorms may be severe with damaging winds and large hail. Lows in the lower 60s. South winds 5 to 15 miles per hour. Chance of rain 30%. Friday, sunny. Highs around 90. Northeast winds around 5 miles per hour. Friday night, clear. Lows in the mid-60s. East winds 5 to 10 miles per hour. Saturday, sunny. Highs in the upper 90s. Southeast winds 5 to 10 miles per hour, increasing to south 15 to 20 miles per hour in the afternoon. Saturday night, clear. Lows in the lower 70s. Sunday, sunny. Highs around 102. Sunday night, mostly clear. Lows in the mid-70s. Monday, sunny. Highs around 102. Monday night, mostly clear. Lows in the lower 70s. Tuesday, sunny. Highs in the lower 90s. Tuesday night, increasing clouds. Lows in the upper 60s. Wednesday, mostly sunny. A slight chance of showers and thunderstorms in the afternoon. Highs in the lower 90s. Chance of rain 20%. Here are the weather conditions at 6 p.m. Central Daylight Time. At Bismarck, it was sunny. The temperature was 19 degrees, and the relative humidity 46%, producing a heat index of 93. The wind was southeast at 16 miles an hour. At Minot, it was partly sunny. The temperature was 83 degrees, and the relative humidity 60%. The wind was northwest at 8 miles an hour. At Dickinson, it was sunny. The temperature was 88 degrees, and the relative humidity 40%. The wind was north at 7 miles an hour. At Williston, it was sunny. The temperature was 82 degrees, and the relative humidity 52%. The wind was north at 9 miles an hour. At Jamestown, it was partly sunny. The temperature was 82 degrees, the relative humidity 54%. The wind was south at 12 miles an hour. This is NOAA Weather Radio Station WXL78 in Bismarck, North Dakota, operating on a severe thunderstorm warning remains in effect until 7:15 p.m. Central Daylight Time or 6:15 p.m. Mountain Daylight Time for southwestern Emmons and eastern Sioux counties. At 6:37 p.m. Central Daylight Time or 5:37 p.m. Mountain Daylight Time, a severe thunderstorm was located 10 miles west of Westfield or 20 miles southwest of Linton, moving east at 15 miles per hour. Expected hazards include 60 miles per hour wind gusts and half-dollar size hail. This is a radar-indicated threat. The following impacts are expected. Hail damage to vehicles is expected. Expect wind damage to roofs, siding, and trees. Locations impacted include mainly rural areas of southwestern Emmons and eastern Sioux counties. Seek shelter inside a well-built structure and stay away from windows. The storm is capable of producing damaging winds and large hail. The National Weather Service in Bismarck has issued a severe thunderstorm warning for Central Grant County in south-central North Dakota until 6:30 p.m. Mountain Daylight Time. At 5:28 p.m. Mountain Daylight Time, a severe thunderstorm was located 6 miles southeast of New Leipzig or 42 miles northeast of Hettinger, moving northeast at 20 miles per hour. Expected hazards include ping-pong ball-size hail and 60 miles per hour wind gusts. This is a radar-indicated threat. The following impacts are expected. People and animals outdoors will be injured. Expect hail damage to roofs, siding, windows, and vehicles. Expect wind damage to roofs, siding, and trees. Locations impacted include Elgin, Carson, Leith, and Heil. Seek shelter inside a well-built structure and stay away from windows. The storm is capable of producing damaging winds and large hail. Severe thunderstorm warning remains in effect until 7:15 p.m. Central Daylight.

Time or 6:15 p.m. Mountain Daylight Time for southwestern Edmonds and eastern Sioux counties. At 6:37 p.m. Central Daylight Time or 5:37 p.m. Mountain Daylight Time, a severe thunderstorm was located 10 miles west of Westfield or 20 miles southwest of Linton, moving east at 15 miles per hour. Expected hazards include 60 miles per hour wind gusts and half-dollar size hail. This is a radar-indicated threat. The following impacts are expected. Hail damage to vehicles is expected. Expect wind damage to roofs, siding, and trees. Locations impacted include mainly rural areas of southwestern Edmonds and eastern Sioux counties. Seek shelter inside a well-built structure and stay away from windows. The storm is capable of producing damaging winds and large hail. Severe thunderstorm watch for the following counties in North Dakota: Burley, Emmons, Grant, Kidder, McLean, Mercer, Morton, Oliver, Sheridan, Sioux, and Wells. The National Weather Service has issued severe thunderstorm watch number 476, effective until midnight Central Daylight Time Friday, or 11 p.m. Mountain Daylight Time. This watch includes the following counties in North Dakota: Burley, Emmons, Grant, Kidder, McLean, Mercer, Morton, Oliver, Sheridan, Sioux, and Wells. Remember, a severe thunderstorm watch means the conditions are favorable for the development of severe weather, including large hail and damaging winds, in and close to the watch area. While severe weather may not be imminent, persons should remain alert for rapidly changing weather conditions and listen for later statements and possible warnings. Stay tuned to NOAA Weather Radio, commercial radio and television outlets, or internet sources for the latest severe weather information. Extreme heat watch for the following counties in North Dakota: Burley, Eastern McLean, Eastern Morton, Eastern Sioux, Emmons, Grant, Kidder, Mercer, Oliver, Sheridan, Wells, Western Morton, and Western Sioux. Extreme heat watch remains in effect from Saturday afternoon through late Monday night. What? Dangerously hot conditions with heat index values of 95 to 105 possible. High temperatures will range from around 92 to 102 Saturday, 97 to 107 on Sunday, and 95 to 105 on Monday. Where? All of western and central North Dakota, including the James River Valley. When? From Saturday afternoon through late Monday night. The following impacts are expected. Heat-related illnesses increase significantly during extreme heat and high humidity events. Additional details: overnight low temperatures will only drop to around 70 degrees, providing little relief from the heat. Drink plenty of fluids, stay in an air-conditioned room, stay out of the sun, and check up on relatives and neighbors. Monitor the latest forecasts and warnings for updates. Here is the forecast for the Bismarck, Minden listening area. Severe thunderstorm warning is canceled for southwestern Grant, western Sioux, east central Adams, and southeastern Hettinger counties. The storm which prompted the warning has moved out of the area. Therefore, the warning has been canceled. A severe thunderstorm warning still remains in effect for portions of Grant County through 6:30 p.m. Mountain Daylight Time. A severe thunderstorm watch remains in effect until 11 p.m. Mountain Daylight Time Thursday for portions of south central and southwest North Dakota. Here is the forecast for the Bismarck, Minden listening area. Severe thunderstorm watch 476 in effect until midnight Central Daylight Time tonight. Extreme heat watch in effect from Saturday afternoon through late Monday night. Rest of today, sunny with a chance of showers and thunderstorms. Some thunderstorms may be severe with damaging winds and large hail. Highs in the upper 80s. Southeast winds around 15 miles per hour. Chance of rain 30%. Tonight, partly cloudy with a chance of showers and thunderstorms in the evening, then mostly clear after midnight. Some thunderstorms may be severe with damaging winds and large hail. Lows in the lower 60s. South winds 5 to 15 miles per hour. Chance of rain 30%. Friday, sunny. Highs around 90. Northeast winds around 5 miles per hour. Friday night, clear. Lows in the mid-60s. East winds 5 to 10 miles per hour. Saturday, sunny. Highs in the upper 90s. Southeast winds 5 to 10 miles per hour, increasing to south 15 to 20 miles per hour in the afternoon. Saturday night, clear. Lows in the lower 70s.
Sunday.

National Weather Service in Bismarck has issued a severe thunderstorm warning for South Central Pierce County in North Central North Dakota, Northeastern Wells County in South Central North Dakota, until 7:45 p.m. Central Daylight Time. At 6:44 p.m. Central Daylight Time, a severe thunderstorm was located 11 miles northeast of Harvey, moving east at 30 miles per hour. Expected hazards include ping pong ball size hail and 60 miles per hour wind gusts. This is a radar-indicated threat. The following impacts are expected. People and animals outdoors will be injured. Expect hail damage to roofs, siding, windows, and vehicles. Expect wind damage to roofs, siding, and trees. Locations impacted include Heimdall, Bremen, Manfred, Hamburg, Wellsburg, and Sells. Seek shelter inside a well-built structure and stay away from windows. The storm is capable of producing damaging winds and large hail. Torrential rainfall is also occurring with this storm and may lead to flash flooding. Do not drive your vehicle through flooded roadways. Here is the forecast for the Bismarck Minden listening area. Severe thunderstorm watch 476 in effect until midnight Central Daylight Time tonight. Extreme heat watch in effect from Saturday afternoon through late Monday night. Rest of today, sunny with a chance of showers and thunderstorms. Some thunderstorms may be severe with damaging winds and large hail. Highs in the upper 80s. Southeast winds around 15 miles per hour. Chance of rain 30%. Tonight, partly cloudy with a chance of showers and thunderstorms in the evening, then mostly clear after midnight. Some thunderstorms may be severe with damaging winds and large hail. Lows in the lower 60s. South winds 5 to 15 miles per hour. Chance of rain 30%. Friday, sunny. Highs around 90. Northeast winds around 5 miles per hour. Friday night, clear. Lows in the mid-60s. East winds 5 to 10 miles per hour. Saturday, sunny. Highs in the upper 90s. Southeast winds 5 to 10 miles per hour, increasing to south 15 to 20 miles per hour in the afternoon. Saturday night, clear. Lows in the lower 70s. Sunday, sunny. Highs around 102. Sunday night, mostly clear. Lows in the mid-70s. Monday, sunny. Highs around 102. Monday night, mostly clear. Lows in the lower 70s. Tuesday, sunny. Highs in the lower 90s. Tuesday night, increasing clouds. Lows in the upper 60s. Wednesday, mostly sunny. A slight chance of showers and thunderstorms in the afternoon. Highs in the lower 90s. Chance of rain 20%. Here are the weather conditions at 6 p.m. Central Daylight Time. At Bismarck, it was sunny. The temperature was 19 degrees, and the relative humidity 46%, producing a heat index of 93. The wind was southeast at 16 miles an hour. At Minot, it was partly sunny. The temperature was 83 degrees, and the relative humidity 60%. The wind was northwest at 8 miles an hour. At Dickinson, it was sunny. The temperature was 88 degrees, and the relative humidity 40%. The wind was north at 7 miles an hour. At Williston, it was sunny. The temperature was 82 degrees, and the relative humidity 52%. The wind was north at 9 miles an hour. At Jamestown, it was partly sunny. The temperature was 82 degrees, the relative humidity 54%. The wind was south at 12 miles an hour. The National Weather Service in Bismarck has issued a severe thunderstorm warning for Central Grant County in South Central North Dakota until 6:30 p.m. Mountain Daylight Time. At 5:28 p.m. Mountain Daylight Time, a severe thunderstorm was located 6 miles southeast of New Leipzig or 42 miles northeast of Hettinger, moving northeast at 20 miles per hour. Expected hazards include ping pong ball size hail and 60 miles per hour wind gusts. This is a radar-indicated threat. The following impacts are expected. People and animals outdoors will be injured. Expect hail damage to roofs, siding, windows, and vehicles. Expect wind damage to roofs, siding, and trees.
locations impacted include Elgin, Carson, Leaf, and Heil. Seek shelter inside a well-built structure and stay away from windows. The storm is capable of producing damaging winds and large hail. The National Weather Service in Bismarck has issued a severe thunderstorm warning for South Central Pierce County in North Central North Dakota, Northeastern Wells County in South Central North Dakota, until 7:45 p.m. Central Daylight Time. At 6:44 p.m. Central Daylight Time, a severe thunderstorm was located 11 miles northeast of Harvey, moving east at 30 miles per hour. Expected hazards include ping pong ball size hail and 60 miles per hour wind gusts. This is a radar-indicated threat. Severe thunderstorm warning remains in effect until 7:45 p.m. Central Daylight Time for South Central Pierce and Northeastern Wells counties. At 6:50 p.m. Central Daylight Time, a severe thunderstorm was located 10 miles northeast of Harvey, moving southeast at 15 miles per hour. Expected hazards include 2-inch hail and 60 miles per hour wind gusts. This is a radar-indicated threat. The following impacts are expected. People and animals outdoors will be injured. Expect hail damage to roofs, siding, windows, and vehicles. Expect wind damage to roofs, siding, and trees. Locations impacted include Heimdall, Bremen, Manfred, Hamburg, Wellsburg, and Sells. Anyone outdoors should move to shelter inside a well-built structure and stay away from windows. The storm is capable of producing dangerous hail and damaging winds. Torrential rainfall is also occurring with this storm and may lead to flash flooding. Do not drive your vehicle through flooded roadways. Severe thunderstorm warning is canceled for southwestern Grant, western Sioux, east central Adams, and southeastern Hettinger counties. The storm which prompted the warning has moved out of the area. Therefore, the warning has been canceled. A severe thunderstorm warning still remains in effect for portions of Grant County through 6:30 p.m. Mountain Daylight Time. A severe thunderstorm watch remains in effect until 11 p.m. Mountain Daylight Time Thursday for portions of South Central and Southwest North Dakota. Severe thunderstorm warning remains in effect until 7:45 p.m. Central Daylight Time for South Central Pierce and Northeastern Wells counties. At 6:50 p.m. Central Daylight Time, a severe thunderstorm was located 10 miles northeast of Harvey, moving southeast at 15 miles per hour. Expected hazards include 2-inch hail and 60 miles per hour wind gusts. This is a radar-indicated threat. The following impacts are expected. People and animals outdoors will be injured. Expect hail damage to roofs, siding, windows, and vehicles. Expect wind damage to roofs, siding, and trees. Locations impacted include Heimdall, Bremen, Manfred, Hamburg, Wellsburg, and Sells. Anyone outdoors should move to shelter inside a well-built structure and stay away from windows. The storm is capable of producing dangerous hail and damaging winds. Torrential rainfall is also occurring with this storm and may lead to flash flooding. Do not drive your vehicle through flooded roadways. Severe thunderstorm watch for the following counties in North Dakota: Burley, Emmons, Grant, Kidder, McLean, Mercer, Morton, Oliver, Sheridan, Sioux, and Wells. The National Weather Service has issued severe thunderstorm watch number 476, effective until midnight Central Daylight Time Friday, or 11 p.m. Mountain Daylight Time. This watch includes the following counties in North Dakota: Burley, Emmons, Grant, Kidder, McLean, Mercer, Morton, Oliver, Sheridan, Sioux, and Wells. Remember, a severe thunderstorm watch means the conditions are favorable for the development of severe weather, including large hail and damaging winds, in and close to the watch area. While severe weather may not be imminent, persons should remain alert for rapidly changing weather conditions and listen for later statements and possible warnings. Stay tuned to NOAA Weather Radio, commercial radio and television outlets, or internet sources for the latest severe weather information. Extreme heat watch for the following counties in North Dakota: Burley, Eastern McLean, Eastern Morton, Eastern Sioux, Emmons, Grant, Kidder, Mercer, Oliver, Sheridan, Wells.

Western Morton and Western Sioux. Extreme heat watch remains in effect from Saturday afternoon through late Monday night. What? Dangerously hot conditions with heat index values of 95 to 105 possible. High temperatures will range from around 92 to 102 Saturday, 97 to 107 on Sunday, and 95 to 105 on Monday. Where? All of western and central North Dakota, including the James River Valley. When? From Saturday afternoon through late Monday night. The following impacts are expected. Heat-related illnesses increase significantly during extreme heat and high humidity events. Additional details. Overnight low temperatures will only drop to around 70 degrees, providing little relief from the heat. Drink plenty of fluids, stay in an air-conditioned room, stay out of the sun, and check up on relatives and neighbors. Monitor the latest forecasts and warnings for updates. Here is the forecast for the Bismarck, Maine, and listening area. Severe thunderstorm watch 476 in effect until midnight Central Daylight Time tonight. Extreme heat watch in effect from Saturday afternoon through late Monday night. Rest of today, sunny with a chance of showers and thunderstorms. Some thunderstorms may be severe with damaging winds and large hail. Highs in the upper 80s. Southeast winds around 15 miles per hour. Chance of rain 30%. Tonight, partly cloudy with a chance of showers and thunderstorms in the evening, then mostly clear after midnight. Some thunderstorms may be severe with damaging winds and large hail. Lows in the lower 60s. South winds 5 to 15 miles per hour. Chance of rain 30%. Friday, sunny. Highs around 90. Northeast winds around 5 miles per hour. Friday night, clear. Lows in the mid-60s. East winds 5 to 10 miles per hour. Saturday, sunny. Highs in the upper 90s. Southeast winds 5 to 10 miles per hour, increasing to south 15 to 20 miles per hour in the afternoon. Saturday night, clear. Lows in the lower 70s. Sunday, sunny. Highs around 102. Sunday night, mostly clear. Lows in the mid-70s. Monday, sunny. Highs around 102. Monday night, mostly clear. Lows in the lower 70s. Tuesday, sunny. Highs in the lower 90s. Tuesday night, increasing clouds. Lows. Severe thunderstorm warning is canceled for eastern Sioux County. The storm which prompted the warning has moved out of the area. Therefore, the warning has been canceled. A severe thunderstorm watch remains in effect until midnight Central Daylight Time Friday, or 11 p.m. Mountain Daylight Time Thursday / for a portion of South Central North Dakota. Severe thunderstorm warning remains in effect until 7:15 p.m. Central Daylight Time for South Central Emmons County. At 6:57 p.m. Central Daylight Time, a severe thunderstorm was located 10 miles west of Westfield, or 21 miles southwest of Linton, moving southeast at 10 miles per hour. Expected hazards include golf ball size hail and 60 miles per hour wind gusts. This is a radar indicated threat. The following impacts are expected. People and animals outdoors will be injured. Expect hail damage to roofs, siding, windows, and vehicles. Expect wind damage to roofs, siding, and trees. Locations impacted include mainly rural areas of South Central Emmons County. Anyone outdoors should move to shelter inside a well-built structure and stay away from windows. The storm is capable of producing dangerous hail and damaging winds. Here is the forecast for the Bismarck, Maine, and listening area. Severe thunderstorm watch 476 in effect until midnight Central Daylight Time tonight. Extreme heat watch in effect from Saturday afternoon through late Monday night. Rest of today, sunny with a chance of showers and thunderstorms. Some thunderstorms may be severe with damaging winds and large hail. Highs in the upper 80s. Southeast winds around 15 miles per hour. Chance of rain 30%. Tonight, partly cloudy with a chance of showers and thunderstorms in the evening, then mostly clear after midnight. Some thunderstorms may be severe with damaging winds and large hail. Lows in the lower 60s. South winds 5 to 15 miles per hour. Chance of rain 30%. Friday, sunny. Highs around 90. Northeast winds around 5 miles per hour.